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1: Halftime. More Angel City FC action is on the way. But first, Tracy Bailey and Isaac Lohenkron.
2: Angel City Football Club and the Chicago Stars scoreless after 45 minutes of action from Martin Stadium on the campus of Northwestern University, Evanston, Illinois, on the shore of Lake Michigan. Angel City, as we speak, is tied for ninth place in the NWSL with Denver, but if they win this match, they will move above the playoff line and go all the way into sole possession of seventh place. Chicago, second to last place in the league at 4-10, including a 4-0 loss to Angel City on opening day at BMO Stadium. And if I had to pick a word for that first half, I would kind of come up with, Tracy, convoluted. Yeah. And I think that plays more into Chicago's favor than it does Angel City's.
3: It does. And I think the word for Angel City was just flat. They came out a little bit flat. And I talked about, you know, a lot of times when you're playing, it's the energy that you put in on the defensive end that kind of translates into offense. So we've seen that from Angel City the last two games with their press. The pressure on the ball has been insane, intense, and that has really ignited their offense. This game, not so much. So they sat back in the press. And then when they did have the ball, though, offensively, it just seemed a little bit flat still, right? They were possessing, but it was more individual work, not a lot of movement off the ball. We know the conditions are hot, so perhaps the strategy was, wait, let's hold off the press and we'll turn it up at some point in the game. We saw a little bit of it in the first half. So the second part of the first half, I just need to see more. I would like to see more from Angel City. And if you're not high pressing, turn it on when you have the ball. Turn it on offensively and start to make Chicago chase a little bit more. Start to get more players, more touches in the attacking third and involved in the attack.
2: I'll preface this next hypothesis by saying that between the two of us, I am the alarmist and you are more calm and logical. So I'll preface that by saying I know this is just the 14th match out of a 30-match regular season. However, I feel this second half is pretty important for the grand scope of Angel City FC's season. And here's what I mean by that. They start the year 3-0. Their fourth match is a road match at Orlando. And you say, you know, it's only one match. But as it turned out, that was the start of a stretch of eight matches in which Angel City went 1-6-1. So here they are now with an opportunity for their second three-match winning streak of the season against the team with the second worst record in the league. Next week, they're hosting the team that is currently in last place in the league. So this second half is just an enormous opportunity for Angel City to continue the momentum that it built through those first two matches after the coaching change coming out of the World Cup break. It's a real chance to build and continue momentum that I think can really have some long-lasting implications.
3: I couldn't agree with you more, Isaac. And I really feel like the two words that stuck out to me that I was thinking actually going into the second half were opportunity and momentum. So you talk about Angel City starting this, you know, air quotes, second half of the season after that June break. That's when you start to gain, or you want to see them gain momentum. Well, they have. So two games with momentum. So you want to see them continue that momentum, because often the teams that have the momentum in the second half are the teams, obviously, that get into the playoffs and continue that momentum and do well into the postseason. So big picture, that's the momentum. So opportunity, you know, a little smaller picture here. This is an opportunity for Angel City to get 3 points against a team where they should get 3 points. They're on the road, okay, whatever, but they had, you know, not the greatest first half of the season, whatever. They are reset now. They've won two games. They've played really well, good soccer. They want to continue that momentum, and this is an opportunity that you see teams that, you know, are playoff bound or top of the table teams take advantage of. So teams that are championship teams take advantage of their opportunities and grab them and run with them. So Angel City, if they want to be in that category, this is their chance here in the second half.
2: 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Gotham FC, what a week for them. Earlier today, they rallied from 2-0 down after 80 minutes to beat Seattle 3-2. But on Wednesday, they beat the Washington Spirit 1-0 in a game that was played at Citi Field in Queens, the home of the New York Mets, and it drew a crowd of 42,175.
3: Yeah, and set a record for the highest crowd in New York City to watch a women's pro game. So lots of exciting stuff. Another headline was Sam Kerr's return to the NWSL. She made her appearance in the 63rd minute. She got a couple of touches, but she is the number one all-time leading scorer of the league. So happy to have her back. And of course, Gotham is happy to have her on their side. But this is a Gotham side that's going to be eventually moving to Queens. So great showing here, showing by the fans, good shown support of this team moving to Queens. Hopefully the reception will be just as big, just as bright once they make their move in 2028. They are moving to Etihad Park in Queens. They will be co-tenants with the MLS's New York City FC. So it's going to be a brand new 25,000 capacity soccer specific stadium. And it's actually going to be located across the street where they played at Citi Field.
2: Yeah, right over the right field fence from the Mets home ballpark. And by the way, just as a preview of coming attractions, Angel City is yet to face Gotham FC this season. They will face them twice down the stretch, as well as a team like the Washington Spirit. And again, with that dramatic victory against Seattle earlier today, Gotham has overtaken San Diego for first place in the NWSL. Angel City trying to fight its way above the playoff line and move into sole possession of seventh place in the NWSL. That's what awaits them if they're able to win this afternoon at Chicago. They are scoreless with the Stars at halftime. Tracy Bailey and I present the second half kickoff after these. You're kicking it with Angel City FC on the iHeartRadio app.
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2: Moments away from kicking off the second half from Martin Stadium on the campus of Northwestern University. Evanston, Illinois, just north of Chicago and right on the shore of Lake Michigan. No score between Angel City Football Club and the Chicago Stars. Angel City tied for ninth place in the NWSL with Denver. If they win this match, they will move above the playoff line. They will pass Orlando and North Carolina and move into sole possession of seventh place in the NWSL. If this match ends in a tie, Angel City would tie Orlando for the eighth and final playoff spot in the NWSL as Angel City tries to continue its momentum from the World Cup break. Coming out of the World Cup break, a pair of 2-0 wins over Orlando than last Saturday at San Diego. But the Chicago Stars played them tough in the first half. A Chicago team that has the second worst record in the league is last in the NWSL in goal differential. They're at a minus 20. The next worst team, Racing Louisville, is at a minus 11. But they play them to a standstill in the first half. Angel City back on the field in the second half. And they will defend the northern goal to our left in front of Angelina Anderson in black uniforms with pink numbers and black socks. The Chicago Stars in light blue and white vertical striped jerseys with light blue shorts will defend the southern goal to our right in front of Katie Atkinson. Chicago's Jordan Heidema, their leading scorer, 4 of their 8 goals this year, left the game with a left leg injury in the 28th minute and was replaced by Yvonne Chacon. The Chicago Stars will kick off to begin the second half. When they met on opening day at BMO Stadium, it was a 4-0 Angel City victory. But much more competitive here on the shore of Lake Michigan. By the way, Claire Emsley is on the field to begin the second half. So this will be the longest stretch that she has played since coming off of maternity leave. Here's Alozie off the kickoff for Chicago. Driving right point of the area. Into the area. Chacon is stopped by Giselle Thompson. Borges clears it. It deflects out of the area and is going to be kicked to the near sideline and out. And Angel City will get a throw in.
3: Well, and I think in the first half, Alozie was the best player on the field for Chicago. And she continues and picks up right where she left off in that first half. So Angel City's got to make some adjustments on that side, the far side, not allow her to have so much time, space. And of course, she has the pace to get into the space, but her delivery has been excellent as well.
2: And Angel City turns it over in its end, so Chicago gets a throw in. Here's Hayashi, and her pass to the arc is past Mallory Swanson and taken over by Shores. Midfield far side for Angel City. Long left-footed pass for Jan's daughter, and Farmer clears it away from her over the left sideline. Throw in Angel City.
3: But that's better from Angel City. They're looking to go a little bit quicker, more direct, to find Jan's daughter's feet, something that they didn't do often enough in that first half.
2: Angel City had just one shot on target in the first half of their 6 shots. It's headed out of the area by Chicago, picked up by Giselle Thompson. Giselle Thompson, right side of the area. To her left foot. Shot is blocked by Staub. Towed out of the area by Gomes. Borges kept it in. Outside middle to Sams. Outside right, Giselle Thompson. Heavy touch. Joseph boxes her out, and then Giselle Thompson knocks her down. No foul called. Joseph gets back up. Has it taken away by Neuse right end line. Her cross. Kneed by Staub. Cleared by Alozie. Held in by Borges. Good pressure by Angel City here. Giselle Thompson back outside of the right, and Borges is hurt behind the play. Emily Sams outside of the right. Borges to one knee. Right sideline, Giselle Thompson. Giselle Thompson right sideline. Borges back up. Giselle Thompson's right footed cross. Volley past the arc, chased down by Laguerre for Angel City. 2 minutes into the second half, no score. Jan's daughter outside left against Alozie. Beats her. Jan's daughter left to the area. Gets the left-footed ball away for Neuse. Has a great save by Atkinson, lunging to her left as Mayara Neuse robbed of goals in 5 consecutive matches.
3: But the most promising attacking sequence from Angel City so far this whole match here. A nice passing sequence. It goes to the far side, finds Jan's daughter. She gets her head up and just lays this on a platter for Neuse. Neuse does everything right in that scenario. Heads the ball, gets it low. But it's just an even better save by Atkinson.
2: Angel City maintains possession in its end. No score coming up on 3 minutes played in the second half. Emily Sams back in the Angel City end. Chicago had 56% of the possession in the first half, and Angel City with a good stretch of possession over the last two-plus minutes.
3: And on that last play, it was almost like Borges was kind of a decoy. She went down. Everybody was kind of looking at her. Sams pointed at her. And then Angel City kept playing, went up the other side.
2: Here's Hemsley for Angel City. Attack and go to our right. Allie Sindor left sideline against Delozia with Shores. Evelyn Shores left to the area. Shores against Maitani. Left-footed cross headed away by Farmer. Brianna Pinto clears it upfield for Chicago on the far side. Headed down by Gordon, claimed by Swanson. Swanson able to elude Sednor. Swanson down the right side at 2-on-4. Swanson with Chacon. Swanson pulls up right point of the area. Off to Chacon. Chacon outside right. Angel City's defense is back as Chicago resets to midfield to the near side. Staub misses it. Near sideline. Neuse lets it go out. Throw in Angel City.
3: Yeah, Neuse couldn't get to it fast enough, but good defending there by Emily Sams. Just slowing up Mal Swanson enough to allow more players to get back in position.
2: Best chances of this match. A header on either side. One by Swanson, one by Neuse. Stopped by the respective keepers. Left side of the area. Allie Sentinor on the chase for Angel City. Left-footed pass for Emsley. It's going to be cleared by Alozia. Held in by Sentinor. Left side of the area against Farmer. Right-footed pass in front. Stopped by Alozio. Clears it away from Jan's daughter.
3: And a good job by Chicago. Just clogging up all the passing lanes. Sentinor tried twice to find an Angel City player. Had a couple players and options in the box, but Chicago able to deflect it away.
2: No score in the 50th minute, but Angel City looking much better in the second half than they did in the first.
3: They've come to life.
2: Near sideline in midfield, Giselle Thompson back to Sams. Will she go long? Emsley wants her to on the far side. It goes short to Borges. Borges connects with Giselle Thompson, but it was too hot to handle over the near sideline. Throw in for Gosh for Chicago.
3: And we haven't really seen Emily Sams go long personally very much in this match. So I want to see Sams maybe test it a little bit, keep this back line of Chicago honest, to have to respect the fact that she can deliver that ball.
2: At midfield, here's Laguerre getting spun around by Hayashi. She kept the ball and got it to Emsley. Heck of a play by Laguerre. Emsley has Shores on the left. Evelyn, left side of the area. Left-footed shot is off the side of the net. Evelyn Shores cranking it up in transition. Good pass by Emsley, but a goal kick Chicago.
3: Yeah, and starting to get a lot more involved in the attack. She's been pinned back, having to deal with Elozier, but this time a nice overlapping run. Great layoff from Claire Emsley, which sets up Shores to be able to get her head up. And she goes for goal on this one. Unable to, though, test Atkinson. Just misses the target.
2: Shores scored a goal against Chicago on opening day on a header off a corner kick. It was Alyssa Nair in net that day. No score, 52nd minute. Goal kick fought for at midfield on the far side. And it's going to be claimed by Angel City. Jan Zutter down the middle to Neuse. Neuse toes it to the left end line. It goes out. Who touched it last? Farmer did. Corner kick, Angel City, presented by Cedar Sinai.
3: Yeah, a lot more aggressive nature coming from all sides of the field now for Angel City. They're all pressing forward. They're all attack-minded. And this last chance is a through ball in. Good defensive play, though, by Farmer. Getting to the ball there first. Able to just win it over the end line.
2: Angel City attacking the goal to our right. Emsley will take the corner kick. Right-footed from the left corner. Down the left end line. It's headed back to the spot. Neuse back to the goal. She gets knocked down in the area. No call. Another Angel City player goes down in the area. This time it's a penalty kick for Angel City. Hayashi the foul. She tripped Ari Borges. And Angel City's going to get a penalty kick in the 53rd minute.
3: Well, and you could probably take your pick there because it did appear that there was a foul initially on Myara Neuse. And this all stems from the corner kick. A great ball in, an excellent touch by Neuse as that ball gets deflected towards the top of the 18. And it did look like a foul there on Neuse. Neuse goes to ground. Play continues, though. It's Ari Borges coming in for the challenge on Hayashi. And Hayashi gets a lot of Borges, not enough ball.
2: Angel City's only penalty kick this year was on May 23rd at Houston. It was a goal by Myara Neuse. And if they ever take it here and she scores, it will be five consecutive matches with a goal. We're waiting on an Angel City penalty kick as we cross into a scoreless 54th minute. Claire Emsley is holding the ball right now. She's not a bad choice to take a penalty kick either. And you know what? VAR might be

0: of the match. Attacking the Southern goal to our right. As we cross into the 55th minute, Myara News against Katie Atkinson. Atkinson in her career has faced 16 penalty kicks. She's allowed goals every time.
1: I like that stat. And Atkinson right now not on her line, so there's some sort of delay here. The referee not telling Atkinson to get on her line in ready position.
0: And Rodrigo Albuquerque, the referee, not holding his hand up to his ear, but presumably that's the reason for the delay here. But in a moment, it's going to be showtime. I really think they're determining which of those two plays the actual foul was on, whether it was on Swanson or Hayashi. Swanson against Muse, Hayashi against Ari Borges. Bottom line is penalty kick Angel City.
1: Yeah, and it looks like now ushering Atkinson to get in her position. The first time News took this PK against Houston, she went left. We'll have to see if she goes left this time.
0: Myara News going for goals in five consecutive matches. Penalty kick against Katie Atkinson in the 56th minute. Right-footed shot. Score! She went left. Atkinson guessed the right way, but it still beat her. Myara News with goals in five straight matches. And Angel City has the first goal of the match in the 56th minute. And they earned it with the way they played here in the second half.
1: Yes, definitely have come out with conviction here in the second half. And it's the foul that was earned that allowed Myara News to be the player to step up for Angel City. And boy, has she been oh so reliable for this Angel City side. She steps up all kinds of confidence, a slow approach on the ball. Looks like she's going right and then cuts it to her left. Goalkeeper's right there, beating Atkinson. So enough pace on the ball, a really well hit PK here to put Angel City up 1-0 in the second half.
0: And she had a welcoming committee of Angel City substitutes who mobbed her at the left-end line after the PK. And remember, Chicago this year is 0-10 when conceding the first goal, and Angel City has now scored first in each of its three matches since the World Cup break. 57th minute, 1-0 Angel City. Off the kickoff, Evelyn Shores lets it go out for an Angel City throw-in. And how about this? Poor Katie Atkinson. Opponents are now 17 of 17 against her on penalty kicks in her career, including 4-for-4 this season. And it's the second straight match where Chicago has yielded a penalty kick goal, by the way. One of the two Boston goals was on a penalty kick last week. Chicago's ball in the center circle with Staub. Attacking from our right to our left. Staub, being pressured by Centnor, knocks it back to Atkinson. And remember, Chicago's leading scorer, Jordan Heidema, left the game with a left leg injury in the 28th minute, substituted for by Chacon. Here's Gulch sending it towards the Angel City defensive arc. It's going to be cleared by Emily Sams out to the center circle. Farmer heads it, but it's claimed by Neuse again. Jansdotter back for Centnor, swept aside by Hayashi, and a delayed foul gets called on Chicago. Tremendous Jansdotter got fouled. 1-0 Angel City, 58th minute.
1: And the referee was allowing Angel City to continue play with the advantage there. Nothing turned out from the next touch, so calls the play back. And Angel City will set up. But you called it, Isaac, definitely a different looking Angel City side to start this second half, and we're able to get on the board here. So they want to continue that. They want to continue pushing forward and try to press to see if they can get a second goal.
0: The free kick by Sams, left sideline for Emsley. Emsley saves it deep in the left corner, but got bumped off the ball nicely by Alozia. Cleared it, but it's held in by Shores. Shores left to the area for Angel City. Drives on Alozia, left-footed ball across the goal box and over the white end line. Goal kick Chicago.
1: And we're seeing Evelyn Shores getting more involved here in the attack for Angel City. We're seeing Giselle Thompson get more involved. So once you see that from Angel City, you know they're in a good place offensively. The outside backs love to get forward and involved.
0: The goal kick from our right to our left comes down to the center circle. And it's going to be controlled by Maitane for Chicago. Center circle taken back by Angel City. Emsley attacked from the goal to our left.

0: Emslie left sideline against Maitani. Back to Shores, midfield far side, now for Laguerre. In from the left, down the middle, Sentinel. Sentinel cuts to her left on stop. Double team by Hayashi. Beautiful backdoor pass to Emslie, left side of the area, but Farmer broke it up. And it's cleared by Maitani upfield. Goes to the far sideline, and a nice play by Swanson to get around Shores. Attack can go to our left. She passes down the middle nicely for Joseph. Joseph outside middle, right of the arc. Her pass is taken away by a recovering Shores who clears.
1: Well, and you'd love to see that because it's Shores making the run back try to connect or catch up to Mal Swanson.
0: Now here's Sentinel at the other end from Shores. Beautiful pass to a trailing Neuse outside middle. Neuse going to slow it down to Borges. 60th minute, 1-0 Angel City on a Mayara Neuse penalty kick goal in the 56th minute. Emily Sams in from the right. Wide right, Giselle Thompson. Giselle Thompson toes it back outside of the right to Sams. Center circle for Gordon. Gordon near sideline to Sams at the 1 hour mark. She heaves it down the right sideline, but it's too hot to handle for Giselle Thompson. Throw in Chicago from its end.
1: Yeah, that was the right idea, though, from Sams. Looking for Thompson to make that run in behind the back line into the space. Just not enough curve on it to keep it in bounds.
0: 61st minute, Angel City 1, Chicago nothing. 5 consecutive matches with a goal for Mayara Neuse. And previously, the longest streak in Angel City history had been 3 by Giselle Thompson and Claire Emslie back in the Alyssa Thompson back in the 2024 campaign. Sam Staub will take the free kick for Chicago from its end, from our right to our left. 61st minute. But again, we've already seen 2 home teams in the league with comeback wins today in Denver and then the epic one by Gotham against Seattle.
1: Well, and also with the confidence that was gained by Chicago in this first half, you don't want to let them start to feel like they can play their way back into this one. And that's why it's important for Angel City to continue to put their foot on the gas pedal.
0: It's Angel City 1, Chicago nothing, 62nd minute. Angel City has outscored its opponents 5-0 in 2.5-plus games since the World Cup break. Evelyn Shores toes it for Emslie outside left, and it's taken away by Alozia. Her excellent match continues. Alozia on the Chicago end under pressure. Got rid of it to Hayashi. Flicks it upfield, easily taken back by Angel City. Shores left sideline. Back to midfield on the far side. Sarah Gordon. Now to Emily Sams of the center circle. Angel City home next Sunday against Racing Louisville, seeing them for the first time this year. Sams for Gordon. Over the center line, connects with Neuse. Relays it to Emily. Back to Neuse on the give and go. Advantage Angel City. Left side of the area, Neuse. To the arc to Sentinel. Right footed shot is blocked by Staub. Back outside middle, back to Sentinel. Flicks it to the arc. Giselle Thompson tries to win it. Taken away by Chicago, and they clear it to the near sideline. It's going to go out for an Angel City throw-in. 1-0 Angel City, 63rd minute on a penalty kick goal by Mayara Neuse in the 56th minute. Mayara Neuse has scored goals in 5 consecutive matches. Stoppage here because Katie Atkinson, the goalkeeper for Chicago, needs to be checked out. She's sitting down and she stretches out her left leg and she has her gloved left hand on her left hip. Remember, she had to miss most of last season with Louisville because of a hip injury. So a stoppage here with Angel City holding a 1-0 lead and crossing into the 64th minute of action. Mayara Neuse, by the way, now with 6 goals overall on the season, and 2 of them have come against these Chicago Stars.
1: And Alyssa Nair warming up here. So obviously the silver lining for Coach Martin Shogren is that he does have a player with a lot of experience should Atkinson have to leave this match.
0: Yeah, Nair, again, one of the all-time greats. 2-time World Cup champion, Olympic gold medalist last year. In her 14th year in the league, 38 years old, and Atkinson is the heir apparent. Alyssa is already retired from international competition, but they signed Atkinson to a 3-year deal in December. December after 5 years with Racing Louisville. So Katie is back up as she speaks with Chicago head athletic trainer Madeline Toretta. 1-0, Angel City 65th minute. Remember, Jordan Heidema, Chicago's leading scorer, had to leave this match because of a left leg injury in the 28th minute. Well, I'll tell you what, that's, on a side note, got to be rough for Katie Atkinson. 17th year in the league, and opponents are 17 for 17 against you on penalty kicks.
1: Yeah, it is tough, but obviously, as a goalkeeper, you have such a disadvantage on those PKs, so I think if I were a goalkeeper, I would just kind of brush it off my shoulder, of course, take it as a challenge to try to get one, but not necessarily something that is expected.
0: 65th minute, 1-0 Angel City as play resumes with Atkinson still in net for Chicago. At midfield on the near side, Chacon had it kicked away by Laguerre, and Angel City's board just sends it back to Angelina Anderson at her arc.
1: Well, and with that last play by Chicago, Angel City is doing what Chicago was doing so well in the first half against Angel City. They're just converging on the player with the ball in the middle of the field, so they're really making it difficult to connect.
0: We'll get a throw in for Angel City in the Chicago end, attacking the goal to our right. And it'll be brought in from the right sideline by Giselle Thompson. If Angel City wins, they go from a tie for ninth place above the playoff line and all the way into seventh place in the MWSL. Giselle, right sideline. It would also be their second three-match winning streak of the season. Giselle Thompson in from the right. Flicks a pass, but it's going to be cleared upfield by Gomes. Comes down at midfield on the near side. An aerial challenge is going to come down in the center circle area. Flicked ahead by Borges. Headed back by Staub. And Borges wins the header to Neuse. Far side to Shores. Attack will go to our right. Evelyn Shores against Hayashi. Drives on her outside left. Left of the area, Shores. One-on-one against Hayashi, who blocks the left-footed cross over the left end line. Corner kick, Angel City, presented by Cedars-Sinai. Boy, oh boy, Angel City has really dominated the run of play here in the second half. And the possession in the second half, 70% Angel City, 30% Chicago.
1: Yeah, definitely a different game than the first half, fortunately for Angel City.
0: Shots are 5-0 Angel City in the second half. Emsley's right-footed corner kick is going to be headed right of the arc, taken down by Laguerre. Right side of the area to Centenor. Centenor surrounded. Got it to Neuse. Neuse gets smothered, and Atkinson is able to claim it in the goal box and is hurt after a collision with Jansdotter. We have two more Chicago players who are slow in getting up.
1: Yeah, it looks like it's Pinto down for Chicago as well as Atkinson. But again, a good opportunity created off of the corner kick. And it almost looked like Sitnor might have been offside there. She came back for the ball, but it's a loose ball near the top of the six of the box. And Myara News tries to collect it with the right to set up her left. I think she should have gone maybe one time there, just not enough space to dance on the ball.
0: That's another great opportunity off a corner kick for Angel City. The penalty kick was earned right after a corner kick. Now Claire Emsley indeed will come out of the match and be replaced by Taylor Suarez. This Angel City substitution presented by Sprouts Farmers Market. Hayashi and Pinto come out for Chicago, but Claire Emsley with a good 67-minute stint, by far her longest appearance of the season since coming back from maternity leave.
1: Yeah, and I love to see it. Obviously, Claire Emsley meant so much to the attack for Angel City over the past years before she went out on maternity. So the more they can get her involved in the attack, get more confidence on the ball, get her touch, and just get her up to the speed of play, and of course, get her fitness up, the better. So that's exactly what was accomplished here today against Chicago for Claire.
0: Angel City on it again. Centenor, long left-footed shot just high, and Chicago will get a goal kick in the 69th minute. With Angel City leading it 1-0. The Chicago substitutions, B. Franklin came in for Brianna Pinto, and Jenna Bike came in for Manaka Hayashi. And again, as we said moments ago, Angel City brought rookie Taylor Suarez in for Claire Emsley, and that was Angel City's first substitution of the match. Goal kick by Atkinson. It's going to be won by Angel City. Suarez attacking the goal to our right. Nice pass left to the area to Jansdotter. Jansdotter left end line against Farmer. Drops it back outside left. Shores for Borges. Borges, right pass, left side of the area. And Suarez had it twisted away by Alozia. And it's going to be cleared upfield by Bike, far sideline at midfield. Sarah Gordon runs it down. Boy, just a dominant second half performance by Angel City. Centnor into the center circle to Sams, attacking the go to our right. Right sideline, Giselle Thompson. Right side of the area, Neuse. Right footed cross is smothered. Back to Meyer, who lets it go over the right end line. Quarter kick, Angel City, presented by Cedar Sinai. Third corner of the second half for Angel City. None of the second half for Chicago.
1: Well, Neuse will try to be a target once again, along with Jansdotter. We talked about the absence of Haitema. And just remind you again, she is a big part of their box defending on set pieces and corners here.
0: Crossing another 71st minute, Angel City 1, Chicago nothing. Right-footed corner kick by Centnor. It's going to be headed out of the area, but run down there by Gordon. Gordon outside middle against her former team. Right side, Giselle Thompson. Wide right, Centnor. Right-footed cross, left side of the area. Taken out by Sims, right-footed shot. Hit the outside of the left goalpost and out. Atkinson got a touch on it. It's going to be another Angel City corner kick presented by Cedar Sinai.
1: And a smile from Emily Sams as she knows that was a good look and an excellent opportunity. And it all comes from and set up by Allie Sittnor's delivery. It is, goes right to Emily Sams' foot. She's able to collect it, bring it down, set up her right foot. And as she's doing that, it's tough for a goalkeeper to have to shift from the near side to the far side. So excellent job by Atkinson to be able to get all the way across the face of the goal to make that save.
0: Allie Centnor will take the corner kick from the left corner. Line drive to Borges, who fans on it, and it's cleared out of the area by Chicago. By the way, the touches in the opponent's area. Well, here's a takeaway and a foul call on Mallory Swanson in midfield far side. She knocked down Giselle Thompson, and the crowd very upset at the call because it would have been an outnumbered attack for Chicago.
1: Yeah, it would have been Swanson versus Gordon, and everybody wanted to see that, including us, because my money's on Gordon. But yeah, a little bit of a push there, which just throws Thompson off balance.
0: 1-0 Angel City, 72nd minute, not much arguing from Swanson. Borges outside left. Drops it back for Shores. Now to Suarez, left of the area against Alozia. They duel on the left corner. Suarez back to the goal along the left sideline, taken away by Alozia. Clears it upfield far sideline, and it goes out for an Angel City throw-in. In the second half, Angel City has had 17 touches in the Chicago penalty area. Chicago has had 2 touches in the Angel City area.
1: Yeah, quite different from the differentiators in this, the stats in the first half. They were very close, very tight. Second half, a different story.
0: Here's Giselle Thompson, right point of the area, right of the arc to Centnor. Centnor spins left to her right foot, gets the shot away. It's way high. Goal kick Chicago in the 73rd minute with Angel City leading 1-0 on a penalty kick goal by Mayara Neuse in the 56th minute. Her fifth consecutive match with a goal. Katie Atkinson, the Chicago keeper, getting ready for the goal kick from our right to our left. On a beautiful early evening by the shore of Lake Michigan. Right-footed goal kick to the far side. Suarez heads it downfield, taken down by Alozia. Up the far sideline, sent back by Shore. Centnor runs it down left of the area, spins left. Centnor left point of the area, drops it back outside left to Shores. Angel City seeking its second three-match winning streak of the season and second three-match winning streak in its franchise's history. Up 1-0 in the 74th minute. And as we said, Chicago has barely had the ball, period, in the second half. The throw-in left to the area to Jansdotter. Jansdotter in the left corner, taken away by Farmer. Farmer can't get it upfield. She was smothered by Svendis, who can't keep it in, throwing Chicago from its end.
1: Yeah, and this is probably what I was expecting to see in the first half. The second half is how I would have predicted the game to go for Angel City. They would have bossed the possession. They would have set the tone, the tempo. They just didn't do that. They didn't come out in the first half and do that, and that allowed the confidence to grow of Chicago. But whatever went on in the locker room at halftime, it was received, and Angel City, a different team here in the second half than they showed up in the first half.
0: Taylor Suarez has a kick over the left sideline by Alozia. Throwing Angel City. They lead 1-0 in the 75th minute. They've had possession for 73% of the time here in the second half. Stoppage here as Aaliyah Farmer of Chicago is dealing with a cramp, so Maitani helps her stretch out her left leg.
1: And you said 73% in the second half was Angel City's possession. Well, the first half, just to remind everybody, was 46% for Angel City. So Chicago had the best of the possession in the first half, and it showed. It was a completely different game in the first half. So Angel City has really settled into this game here. We're starting to see a lot more players get involved. We started to see a lot more runs, a lot more conviction inside the box, and really a lot more confidence. And it felt like they were the boss in this game in the second half. The first half, it was a question.
0: Angel City's shutout streak is now at 266 minutes and counting. Up 1-0 in the 76th. Jan's distance throw in Chicago end, attacking the goal to our right as she throws it in left sideline. Among those in the goal box, Emily Sams. Long throw in left side of the area. Off of Shores. Comes to Giselle Thompson. Laguerre's left-footed pass finds Centnor. 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Beautiful save on a Centnor turnaround right on the spot from 7 yards out.
1: Yeah, and Centnor's complaining, I think, because she wanted maybe a foul on the turn. But great delivery to find Centnor. I'm not sure if it was intended as a shot or not. Centnor, beautiful turn. And I don't see much in what Sittnor is trying to get and complain about. Not enough in it to make the call, the right call or non-call by the referee in the end. But Sittnor just a little bit off balance, a little bit rushed after she had an excellent turn.
0: Looked like the contact came after the shot was already away. 77th minute, Angel City 1, Chicago nothing. It's cleared up to midfield on the near side. Sam sends it down. Laguerre had her pass stopped and then kicks it over the near sideline. It's going to be a throw in there for Chicago. 77th minute. The shots in the second half are 10-0 Angel City. And the throw in downfield. It's going to be collected by Chacon. Back out to midfield. Pried away by Centnor for Laguerre. Over the center line. Attacking the goal to our right. Jan Zotter wants it. Here it comes. Left of the arc. Here is Suarez cutting to her right, left of the spot. Suarez for Neuse, back to the goal, right side of the area. She takes it outside the area. Mayara Neuse now in the right corner, turns around, gulps right end line, right-footed cross is broken up by Stubb, kept in by Giselle Thompson in the right corner, and banks it off of Joseph, throw in Angel City.
1: Yeah, a great sequence by Angel City. They were off in transition. Laguerre started the attack, finding Suarez, and Suarez just was trying to shake her defender, couldn't find enough opening to crack the shot herself, lays it off to Neuse. It's a little too far in front of her. In the end, nothing to show for it from Angel City, but they've got the momentum for sure,
0: and
1: now have a Jansdatter throw-in.
0: From the right sideline, towards the right goalpost, and Staub escorts it out of the area. Kept in by Laguerre. Jansdatter right of the area. Right-footed cross. Headed out of the area again by Staub. Chacon tries to run it down and does for Chicago. Right puts it up to Alozia. Here's Alozia with Swanson. Alozia driving right side. Swanson overlaps to the right. But Alozia got overrun by Ari Borges, and it's cleared by Gordon.
1: And Borges is pumped up. I mean, what a run by Borges. She's tracking back. She's trying to catch up to Alozia, and it's just enough delay by Gordon to allow Borges to sneak in there, poke the ball away as Swanson was making an overlapping run. You felt like the next touch on the ball was going to be a layoff to Swanson.
0: Long distance thrown by Staub, left side of the area. Emily Sams comes out of there for Angel City, leading 1-0 in the 79th minute. Meyer and Hughes wants to go long through the center circle. She connects with Suarez. Taylor Suarez outside left for Angel City. Suarez kickstands the ball, slows down the play. Suarez to the left sideline for Shores. Left foots it back out to midfield, far side Gordon. Center circle Sams. Emily Sams has room on the right side, looks downfield, left foots it. Giselle Thompson right sideline, back to Sams, midfield near side. She chips it outside of the right, heavy touch by Laguerre. Maitani took it away, and it's cleared by Gomes for Chicago, handled by Gordon in the center circle. Ari Borges, who made that great hustling play to take it away from Alozia before Swanson should get it, could get it. Now Gordon to the far sideline, and it goes past Suarez, throwing Chicago. Going back to that last rush, I'm surprised that Alozia did not pass it sooner to Swanson.
1: Well, and I think the problem or the issue that I would have had if I were Alozia dribbling the ball is you don't want to go too far outside the face of the goal to lay it off to somebody, because then that allows the defense to kind of shift over, and then you're shading an entire third of the field, of the width of the field. So I agree with taking another touch in that moment, but I think she just didn't sense that Borges was there catching up to her.
0: Here's a foul called on Shores. Chicago restarts it quickly. Chacon at the right end line pulls up, drops it back, and Swanson misses high. Meanwhile, B. Franklin went down in the goal box, but no foul called despite Swanson pointing that way. Evelyn Shores got called for a foul, and Chicago surprised Angel City by taking it quickly. Still remains 1-0 Angel City in the 81st minute, as Franklin went down away from the play in the goal box.
1: Yeah, and I didn't get the best look at it, but initially it didn't seem like much contact to have B. Franklin to go to ground there to get a call. So nothing called yet here, but Angel City's got to remain locked in. They only have a one-goal lead. Although they dominated the second half, they got to keep pushing to try to find a second goal to get a little bit of separation here.
0: In the 81st minute, with Angel City leading Chicago 1-0, and you never rest easy with a one-goal lead in this league, particularly when you're looking across the field at Mallory Swanson.
1: Exactly.
0: 34 career NWSL goals in the Chicago defensive end. Here's Jansdotter. Jansdotter driving left to the area on Farmer, who fouls her outside the area, barely left to the area. And it's going to be a free kick for Angel City. Farmer gets a yellow card and then gives a thumbs up, presumably sarcastically, to referee Rodrigo Albuquerque.
1: Yeah, and just not enough pace to keep up with Jansdotter there. It's a great first touch to get around Farmer, and then Farmer stretches out to try to body up Jansdotter, goes for the feint, and fouls her in the end.
0: 82nd minute, Angel City 1, Chicago nothing. Second yellow card of the season for Leah Farmer. I've been impressed with her. I think she's got a great future in this league, by the
1: yeah.
0: way.
1: She's a really good player, and as I already mentioned, a versatile player that can play a little bit higher up the field. She's actually signaling here a substitute, so I'm not sure if there's maybe something wrong physically with her. But this is a good opportunity for Angel City here. An excellent spot. You have Suarez and Centenor on the ball. Centenor is my guess who will be taking this. And she might look to the far post to find a teammate. Might look to see if she can have a crack on goal at it.
0: 1-0 Angel City, 83rd minute. From just outside the left side of the area, Centenor addressing it right-footed. Suarez addressing it left-footed. Centenor first up. Right-footed shot just high. You're right, Tracy. She went for it. Goal kick Chicago.
1: And she's a player that has the ability to bend the ball in unthinkable ways. So it was an awkward angle just outside the 18 from the side of the goal. So has to kind of really put a lot of bend on the ball. But again, a player that definitely has the ability to do it. Unable to really test Atkinson, though, on that chance.
0: Chicago will make a substitution. They take Nadia Gomes out of the match in the 84th minute, with Angel City leading 1-0. They'll also bring Michelle Alozia out of the match and replace her with Layla Wahabi, a first-year defender from Spain, who's making her NWSL debut. And Angel City brings Priska Chalufia in for Mayara Neuse. An Angel City substitution presented by Sprouts Farmers Market. So Layla Wahabi signed a three-year deal in June through 2028 after spending the previous three seasons with Manchester City. Before that, she played for

0: Barcelona for 6 years. 1-0 Angel City. We're about to cross into the 85th minute. Franklin at midfield, far sideline for Chicago. Taken away by Angel City. Suarez. Suarez drops it back to Shores. Dribbles through a thicket of defenders in midfield. Attacking the goal to our right. She's got Centenor. Ali Centenor left of the area, but it's cleared out by Farmer. And it'll be a throw-in for Angel City from the left sideline. Angel City's goal on a penalty kick by Mayara Neuse in the 56th minute. And Mayara Neuse has now scored goals in a staggering 5 consecutive matches.
1: Well, they say goal scorers go on streaks. Well, this is one heck of a streak right now for Neuse.
0: Jan's distance throw-in from the left sideline incoming. Flings it to the left end line. Shores heads it into the goal box. Pass Suarez, shot by Centenor, and missed it very high. What is it with all the high shots in this game? Goal kick Chicago, 1-0 Angel City, 86th minute.
1: Yeah, you would think we're up in Utah or something with no, you know, all the altitude, the ball just kind of sails, but no, it's just a little bit rush from Centenor. Eyes got big there, and she's just trying to put this through the back of the net. Unfortunately, it sails really high.
0: 1-0 Angel City, 86th minute. Laguer, right sideline, Chalufia. Chalufia driving, right side of the area, right end line, the cross in front, tapped in! Jan's daughter, 2-0 Angel City! And Svendis Jansdotter, after redirecting in that goal, looked like she was about to make an Allie Riley turf angel. 2-0 Angel City at Chicago. And Jansdotter makes a heart-shaped gesture after scoring her 5th goal of the season.
1: Well, and credit goes to Prisca Chalufia. She just gets in the game. And as a substitute or a game changer, they call him, you want to change the game. Well, that's exactly what Prisca Chalufia did. She gets the ball out wide. She sizes up a defender, says, hey, I'm going to take you on. It's the pace of the ball. She had 2 players in the box to pick from. It's the pace of the ball that's able to allow it to go all the way across the face of the goal. And Jansdotter, credit to her as well, because she is making that a lot of times rewardless run. And in the end, it is rewarding for her in this one. She gets the goal. Chalufia gets the assist. Excellent teamwork. Angel City's up 2-0.
0: Svendis Jansdotter lunged right in front of Jenna Bajko, had to be stunned. And at the other end of the play, a rough introduction to the NWSL by Layla Wahabi, who, as you said, was beaten by Prisca Chalufia's outstanding cross. Chalufia gets her first assist of the season. Boy, Jenna Bike has a vacant, disappointed stare on her face in midfield as she holds her hands on her hips. 88th minute, 2-0 Angel City. And we haven't had the kickoff yet. It seems like every goal in this league now, it seems like, is reviewed for VAR by the VAR official for one reason or another. So there's been a delay on the kickoff here, but Angel City does not seem too particularly concerned. So Jansdotter with her 5th goal. Mayara Neuse had her 6th goal the season earlier. The only thing I could be thinking of is offside. Was Chalufia offside on the pass? And it, to be honest, it was close.
1: Very close.
0: So, if you're an Angel City fan, you're not going to fully be reassured until they kick it off, as we're now in the 89th minute. For the moment, it's 2-0 Angel City, and they are going to VAR. So, Alyssa Pennington, the video assistant referee, has recommended an on-field review by Rodrigo Albuquerque, the referee. And at issue here is whether Prisca Chalufia was offside when she got the pass on the right side from Karina Laguerre. And it was very, very close. Got to admit.
1: Yeah, very close. And really tough to tell without, you know, those lines that you are used to seeing during the World Cup. This is going to be a tough call. So the call on the field was a goal. So it has to be clear and obvious for this to get turned the other way. So tough to argue either way if this is clear and obvious. I think that's, you know, the argument now. Is this obvious and clear?

0: Not so sure.
1: We'll get the announcement from Rodrigo Albuquerque. Right now.
2: Number 24 is an offside position. Final decision is no goal.
1: There it is. It's in the books. So they say American football is a game of inches, but Prisca Chalufia's right foot was offside by a matter of inches, if that, with Sam Staub's left foot halfway across the field.
0: Yeah, and unfortunate, though, for Chalufia there, because, you know, even with, you know, the half-inch advantage, it still had a lot of work to be done once she received the ball, and she did really well to try to get that assist there and found Jansdottir.
1: 1-0 Angel City in the 90th minute as the goal comes off the books. And because of that review alone, you're going to have 3 minutes added on to second half stoppage time from that review alone, in addition to all the other stoppages in the second half. We have a foul here on Chalufia, and we have a Chicago player hurt at midfield as we cross officially into second half stoppage time, and we're going to get 10 minutes of second half stoppage time. And I presume that that includes the stoppage we just had. The injured player, the hurt player, was Franklin after Chalufia fouled her and hit her on the left side of her torso. And she is in a considerable amount of pain. And you wonder if that's a case of having the wind knocked out of her. And it was on the left side of her torso. No yellow card has been branded. But we have just crossed into a minimum of 10 minutes of second half stoppage time when play gets underway, with Angel City leading 1-0. Angel City appeared to have scored an insurance goal right before second half stoppage time kicked in, but it was wiped out by VAR deeming Prisca Chalufia, who set up the goal, to have been offsides. And now after the foul, Chicago is going to have a free kick from midfield to the near side, attacking the goal to our left. Wahabi blasts it right of the arc, headed upfield by Angel City. Here's a bump and a foul on Franklin.
0: Yeah, a little tough to get away with that if you're Franklin there, because you just got the call in a similar play on the other side. So Angel City will reset here, look to slow things down a little bit, but I think in this scenario, you obviously want to see the game out and get the win on the road, but you keep pressing because you have found a lot of success continuing to go forward. And not too threatening is Chicago in the transition game in this entire second half, so you keep going.
1: Angel City's ball in the Chicago end. Chalufia right of the area for Laguerre. Backdoor pass is going to go over the right end line. Chicago's going to get a goal kick. So they brought Wahabi into the match, replacing Alozia. They took out Gomes, and they brought in 18-year-old second-year forward Michaela Johnson. Meanwhile, Atkinson will take the goal kick from our right to our left. Chicago, by the way, is out of substitutions. Comes down at midfield, knocked back into the Chicago end. Going forward is Centenor, trying to win it. She left it with Chalufia. Chalufia's pass is behind Centenor, who thought she was in an offside position, went over the right end line. Goal kick Chicago. We're in second half stoppage time with about 8.5 to go. Angel City 1, Chicago nothing, and a Maiora News penalty kick in the 56th minute. Atkinson readies the goal kick from our right to our left. It descends in the center circle. Franklin jabs it downfield. Back to get it at Sam's. Tricky ball. She heads it behind her upfield. It ricochets to the left sideline of the Angel City end and out for a Chicago throw-in. They take it quickly to Swanson, left sideline. Back up the left sideline, Wahabi. Out to midfield of the near side to Staub. Staub passes through Chalufia. Claimed by Swanson. Look out. She drives to the middle. Cut off from a long shot. And has to send it back outside of the right. Bike to the right sideline. Here's a pass right side of the area, broken up by Ari Borges on the pass by Johnson. Saved to the right corner. Bike's cross is deflected out, and Chicago is going to get a corner kick here with Angel City leading it 1-0 at about 7.5 to go in second half stoppage time. Although Bike is headed upfield, they might give this to Angel City. They will. Angel City goal kick.
0: Yeah, and Angel City's got to remain vigilant inside the box. They're defending in the box, which has been something that has let them down in the stretch where they were unable to find a win. It has been so good since the break.
1: Anderson's goal kick from our left to our right comes down at midfield on the far side. It'll be won by Chicago's Franklin. Right-footed pass downfield going for Chacon, headed away from her by Gordon. Here's Swanson at midfield far side, turns left on Borges. Mallory Swanson pulls up there. Left-footed pass for Staub outside middle. Taps it for Franklin, escorts it to Wahabi. Wahabi wide left, left-footed cross, goal box, caught by Anderson, goes to ground.
0: Yeah, and she smartly goes to ground because Angel City needs a second here to get upfield. You don't want to mess around and try to build out of the back here in this scenario.
1: About 6 minutes to go in second half stoppage time. Angel City 1, Chicago nothing. Center circle, Franklin for the Stars. Back to Staub. Staub rolls it back over to the far side of the field. Long pass down the right sideline. Taken there by Chicago. Jetta Bike with a right-footed cross, and it's caught in the goal box by Anderson with Farmer lurking.
0: Yeah, and Angel City's been fortunate that the last couple of crosses that have come in haven't been really picking out anybody, just kind of hopeful balls. Anderson's been able to gobble them up, but Angel City's got to understand what Chicago's trying to do. The last three times they've come down, they've sent long balls into the box. So then it has to become a matter of getting pressure on the ball and not allowing Chicago to get the service off.
1: At least 5.5 to go. Second half stoppage time. Angel City 1, Chicago nothing. Franklin back to Maitani. And Chicago attacks from our right to our left. Bike in midfield on the far side. Over the center line. Here's a drive to the middle and a pass intercepted by Giselle Thompson from Johnson. Giselle Thompson over the center line. Attacking the goal to our right. Gets it to Janzotter outside right. Turns right of the dribble. Svendis Janzotter dropping it back now to Laguerre. Another solid effort by the rookie. She switches the field far side to Shores. Angel City content to play keep away right now. Shores down the left sideline. Suarez on the chase against Bike left sideline. And Bike has to concede the throw-in. And that allows Angel City to take some more time off the clock. With about at least 3.5 to go in second half stoppage time. It's Angel City 1, Chicago nothing. Allie Sentnor will come out of the match and be replaced by Neely Martin. This Angel City substitution presented by Sprouts Farmers Market.
0: So clearly not a like-for-like sub here. A defensive-minded player in Martin coming in for Sitnor, who's an offensive attacking-minded player.
1: From the left sideline, the throw into Chalufia, into the left quarter. Shores hunkers down there, rolls it down the left end line, and Maitani lets it go out. And it's going to be a goal kick for Chicago. At least 3.5 minutes left in second half stoppage time. Angel City 1, Chicago nothing. Angel City trying to move back above the playoff line all the way to 7th place in the NWSL. Here's a bad pass by Chicago. Suarez trying to win it. She can't, and it's claimed by Bike. Bike upfield to Franklin. Now to the far sideline, Maitani. Long pass headed by Michaela Johnson down the middle, but it's broken up by Giselle Thompson. Far sideline in midfield, Suarez. Suarez smartly right puts it downfield. Chalufia on the chase. She's got Janzotter in front of the net. Janzotter taps it in! Chalufia to Janzotter. Take two for a three-match Angel City winning streak.
0: Well, and the connection between those two players is real, and it's all stems are really coming from the hard work that both of those players are putting in. And Janzotter gets to do her celebration, as you talked about, or as you said, Isaac, take two, heart to the crowd, and it's a good ball in to find Priska Chalufia, who's got all kinds of space in front of her, gets in behind the back line. Janzotter makes the run to the right spot. There's a wide open lane to find her. at the far post, and Jan Zotter, all she has to do in this one is just kind of walk it in because there's no goalkeeper in sight. Atkinson gets pulled out with the attention that Chalupia is bringing, and it's an easy finish in the end for Jan Zotter.
1: What are the odds on that?
0: Yeah.
1: The same players combined for a goal 12 minutes after it got disallowed by VAR because of offside. 2-0 Angel City closing in on a trip into seventh place and their second three-match winning streak of the season. And they are looking at three straight 2-0 victories after the World Cup break. Chicago's going to get a throw-in from the Angel City end, right sideline. Sam Staub will throw it in to at least try to get Chicago on the board here. Staub distance throw into the right side of the area. Takes a high bounce, but it's handled by Gordon. She has to concede a corner kick for Chicago. We're in the final minute of second half stoppage time. Angel City 2, Chicago nothing.
0: Yeah, and high awkward bounce there as Gordon had to resort to chesting it over the end line to get it out of danger. But Angel City's got to remain vigilant here, locked in. The task is not completed.
1: Left-footed corner kick. Punch by Anderson over Swanson. Left sideline, it's going to go out for a Chicago throw-in. And Bike will throw it in from there. Final minute of second half stoppage time. It's 2-0 Angel City. The throw-in left of the area. Swanson to Bike left sideline. She kept it in, keeps the ball. Right puts a hopeful ball left side of the area. Then sends it into the area again. Knocked out by Martin. Martin claims it. Knocks it ahead to Suarez. Kicked away by Maitane. It comes down to the Chicago end right sideline, and it's healed out by Giselle Thompson. Throw in Chicago, 2-0 Angel City. Final moments of second half stoppage time. Maitane, right-footed ball to the spot, headed by Farmer, and it's easily stopped by Angelina Anderson. She'll have to put it back in play before the final whistle sounds. It descends at midfield on the near side. There she goes! Angel City earns its wings! Their third straight 2-0 victory out of the World Cup break.
3: That's the end of tonight's match.
1: As they take over sole possession of seventh place in the NWSL. And they earned the 90-minute victory in the second 45 minutes.
0: Yeah, and once again, it's a tale of two halves. Maybe not the way that Angel City wanted to start this game in the first half. They go in the locker room at halftime tied, and they come out the Angel City team that we have seen in these last two matches since the June break. They came out with all kinds of energy. There was quicker ball movement, crisper passes. There were combinations through the midfield and forward lines. And they owned the possession and had a decisive win in that 2-0 victory, and all earned in that second half.
1: Stay tuned for the Angel City After Party. The final score, Angel City Football Club 2, the Chicago Stars nothing. You're kicking it with Angel City FC on the iHeartRadio app.
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1: Three straight 2-0 victories for Angel City Football Club. Coming out of the World Cup break, the latest, a 2-0 triumph at Chicago that moved them above the playoff line and all the way into sole possession of seventh place in the NWSL on 22 points. This was the classic tale of two halves. Angel City, a dominant second half, but an even first half. It was too even for comfort, especially when you consider that Angel City very well could have been trailing at halftime if not for this dazzling save by Angelina Anderson on the dangerous Mallory Swanson. Right-footed outswinger left to the spot. Headed out of the area by Borges. Run down by Alozia for Chicago. Outside left to Pinto. Back to Alozia. Alozia outside left. Right-footed cross for Swanson. Great save by Anderson. Rebound in the area. Comes to the arc. Hayashi-san deflects over the right end line. Corner kick Chicago.
0: Yeah, and everywhere on the field that Swanson has the ball, she has been dangerous and has proven to be dangerous. So in that moment, great header by Swanson, but what a fantastic save by Angelina Anderson.
1: Who got her third consecutive shutout, fifth of the season, and eighth of her NWSL career. And that's why we were scoreless at halftime. It's also notable that Chicago lost its leading scorer, Jordan Heidema, to a left leg injury. She had to be substituted out of the match in the 28th minute. And as the second half kicked off, Angel City, after Chicago made things interesting and had some threats in the first minute, for the entire rest of the match, Angel City totally dominated them. And off a corner kick, they would earn a penalty kick opportunity when Manaka Hayashi fouled Ari Borges in the area, and that set the table for Myara News to try and make it five consecutive matches with a goal. Myara News going for goals in five consecutive matches. Penalty kick against Katie Atkinson in the 56th minute. Right-footed shot. Score! She went left. Atkinson guessed the right way, but it still beat her. Myara News with goals in five straight matches. And Angel City has the first goal of the match in the 56th minute. And they earned it with the way they played here in the second half.
0: And five straight goals in five straight matches for News. And she's the player that stepped up for both of the penalty kicks for Angel City. So this is a player that is evolving right in front of our eyes. She has been, you know, so remarkable. She has been so cool, so calm, so composed, and what a leader she has been turned into and is becoming for Angel City.
1: In the 86th minute, a beautiful combination as Prisca Chalufia, who really sparked Angel City off the bench, drove down the right side, got a cross away. Svendis Jansdottir scored at the back post. However, after a VAR review, that was taken off the board. But Prisca and Svendis said, you know what? That's all right. We'll just reconvene in 12 more minutes on the other side of the field. And that brings us to this evening's play of the match. Now to the far sideline, Maitani. Long pass headed by Michaela Johnson down the middle, but it's broken up by Giselle Thompson. Far sideline of midfield, Suarez. Suarez smartly right puts it downfield. Chalufia on the chase. She's got Jansdottir in front of the net. Jansdottir taps it in! Sophia, Taeyeon's daughter, take two for a three-match Angel City winning streak.
0: Yeah, and if first you don't succeed, you dust yourself off and you try again. And credit goes to Prisca Chalufia. She comes off the bench and is in the game to be a game changer. At that point, Angel City's only up 1-0. And there were moments where Chicago was trying to get momentum, kept trying and trying. Angel City continued to push forward. Prisca Chalufia eventually able to find Yon's daughter to make it count and to get on the board and to put Angel City up with a more comfortable 2-goal lead.
1: For the game, Angel City outshot Chicago 22-8. They had 40 touches in Chicago's penalty area to just 18 for the Stars. But in the second half, how about this? The shots 16-2 Angel City. The shots on target 5-1 Angel City. The touches in the opponent's penalty area 28 for Angel City, just 7 for Chicago. Those are pretty staggering numbers. And again, Tracy, it's kind of what you expected maybe this game to start with.
0: I think we all expected a little more of the second half and the first half from Angel City. But hey, sometimes, you know, things happen. You know, you come out flat for whatever reason. And Angel City, credit to them, they never let the game get out of hand or slip away in that first half. They were, of course, continuing to fight. They go in the second half or go in the locker room, come out in that second half. And you just knew, you felt like Angel City was in charge. We didn't see that in the first half. I wanted to see them control the tempo, the rhythm. There was no rhythm for Angel City in the first half. Second half, completely a different story. Tale of two halves. Angel City had the movement of the ball a little bit quicker. The passes were a little crisper. Everything was locked in. Everybody was continuing to push forward. We saw, you know, different options in the box, lots of runs from different players. The energy felt different.
1: Angel City has now a 281-minute shutout streak, and most importantly, a three-match winning streak after their third straight 2-0 victory, this time over the Chicago Stars. Coming up next, we'll name this evening's player of the match. Also, look ahead to next Sunday when Angel City returns home to host Racing Louisville. Final score this evening from Northwestern University's Martin Stadium. Angel City Football Club 2, the Chicago Stars 0. You're kicking it with Angel City FC on the iHeartRadio app.
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1: 2-0 victory for Angel City Football Club on the road at Chicago. Their third consecutive 2-0 victory coming out of the World Cup break as they move into sole possession of 7th place in the NWSL. Time to name this evening's player of the match presented by Once Upon a Farm.
0: And it is Maiara Nunes. The 20-year-old Brazilian had another excellent match, and she, you know, stepped up and was the player to step up that

0: when last season kicked off, both just in their second years in the NWSL. Jan's daughter just 25. Mayara News is just 21 years old. 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Act now for the best games and inventory. With that in mind, this Sunday, Angel City will be back at BMO Stadium to host Racing Louisville at 6 p.m. Pacific Time. Tracy and I will have it for you at 5:45. Racing Louisville, as we speak, in last place in the NWSL with a record of 2-10-1. They will be kicking off against the Houston Dash in Louisville at the top of the hour. And as a preview of more coming attractions, they're home to Racing Louisville, and then the following week, Angel City will be on the road at Kansas City against Temwa Shawinga and the Current. And remember, Kansas City has turned CPKC Stadium into a fortress. They have a 24-match unbeaten streak during the regular season. But first things first, against Racing Louisville, it's almost like, Tracy, this match was the perfect preparation for next week's match, because Angel City on paper will be even more heavily favored, and they really can learn some lessons from how this match evolved that might help them have less of a challenge next week, hopefully, against Racing Louisville.
1: Yeah, and it all starts with defense for me. And for Angel City, well, not necessarily for me, because I was an attacking player, but for Angel City and most teams, defense wins games. And this is a team that has 3 shutouts now in 3 games. And the first 11 games of the first half of the season, 2 shutouts. So they are getting it done defensively. Maybe when things aren't clicking offensively, maybe when there are big moments that are missed offensively, the defense can now pull the team back together. That's what happened in this game. They held it together in the first half. Things weren't necessarily clicking offensively for Angel City. Second half, turned it around, found a way to win. Now, Racing Louisville, they've lost 5 straight games. We talked about opportunity. Good teams take advantage of opportunities. Angel City, well, here's another opportunity laid on a platter, a silver platter for you to face a team that's trending down. You're going to play them at home. This is an opportunity for you to get 3 points here, to continue this streak, and to continue to going with that momentum that you've had in the second half of the season.
0: So we look forward to being back home with you at BMO Stadium next Sunday. Tonight, on the road at Chicago, Angel City won its 3rd road match of the season. They won just 2 matches on the road all of last year. But now, as Tracy said, back home to host Racing Louisville next Sunday. Tracy and I will have it for you at 5:45 p.m. Pacific time next Sunday from BMO Stadium, with kickoff at 6 between Angel City Football Club and Racing Louisville. We'll talk to you then. For Tracy Bailey, our stadium engineer, Jake Warner, and our studio engineers, Zach Elcaldi and Ozzy Flamenco, this is Isaac Lohenkron saying goodbye and reminding you that the final score this evening from Northwestern University's Martin Stadium on the shore of Lake Michigan in Evanston, Illinois, was Angel City Football Club 2, the Chicago Stars 0. So long, everyone.
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1: This is soccer for the City of Angels.
2: I love this squad.
1: This is Angel City FC. Angel City pregame on the pitch is on. Now with all the lead up to today's match, joined by Tracy Bailey, Isaac Lowenkrop.
3: From Northwestern University's Martin Stadium on the shore of Lake Michigan, Angel City Football Club goes for a three-match winning streak as they visit Mallory Swanson and the Chicago Stars. I'm Isaac Lowenkron with Tracy Bailey. Angel City is tied for ninth place in the NWSL with Denver Summit FC. If Angel City wins today, they will move above the playoff line all the way into seventh place. And they're coming off back-to-back 2-0 victories out of the World Cup break against Orlando and at San Diego. Tracy, what has stood out to you the most about the way Angel City has played in those two victorious matches?
4: Well, to me, it's the energy. The energy is completely different, and they're starting the games with that energy, and it has become contagious throughout the whole team, and they're playing free. There's a sense of freedom out there. They're having fun. And it was there before the break, but I think the break offered them a time of reflection, a little time to reset. Obviously, they got a new coaching staff in there, giving them different instructions. So to me, it just feels like they're not thinking as much. They're just playing free.
3: Well, I'm an expert in not thinking much, so it stands to reason that that would work.
4: I beg to differ.
3: Well, I appreciate that. Angel City captain and defender Sarah Gordon details the difference in Angel City since the World Cup break.
5: Over the break, we just tried to simplify everything. First and foremost, to focus on us, to focus on the things that we do well, to refine the things that we do well. And then secondly, to simplify the things that we need to get better at, which we felt like were defending in transition, defending in the box, things like that. So we've had like a big focus on those things. And then I would say the third thing is Leif just bringing this mentality of presence over perfection and trusting ourselves.
4: And to me, I think you have to put in perspective that these are elite athletes that are on the field here. So for Angel City, these are athletes that always want to know how to do their job so they can go out and perform that job, right? And so it just feels like, and it seemed like they were getting instructions of how to do their job, and they weren't maybe meeting the goals or all of the checks that were placed in front of them. And then as an athlete, you start to question, man, I can't do my job. I'm not doing it right. And then you start to overthink everything. So you hear perfection a lot in the post game, the pregame press conferences, you know, whether it's the team members or the coaching staff. So to me, that tells me that there is some release there. The pressure's gone, not to be perfect, just go out and play. Maybe you work on things, specific things during the week of practice, but when the game comes, you're seeing them just go out and play, which is actually really refreshing to see.
3: The Chicago Stars are 4-10. That's second to last place in the NWSL. They have the worst goal differential in the league at a minus 20, including Angel City shutting them out on opening day at BMO Stadium 4-0. But Angel City goalkeeper Angelina Anderson says they are not taking Chicago lightly.
6: It would be naive of us to go into this game thinking that, oh, we're just going to blow them out of the water. We know that they have attacking threats. We definitely need to show up and be really sharp. But I do think if we get a few early goals in the first half, like we've been doing, that it'll give us a really good shot to win the game. And I think the only thing we can take from that 4-0 win is just how freaking good it feels to dominate a team and how it feels to get a shutout. This is a good time within the season for us to really make strides for ourselves, honestly. You know, we've been up and down a little bit, but I think if we can get consistency like we have had the past two games and just keep building on that, that's going to set us up really, really well.
4: And you hear coaches often talk about not wanting the team to get too high or too low. So I think it's absolutely spot on to go into this game, not thinking that you've already won before you play, because that is why you play the game. And understanding that the NWSL is the most competitive league in the entire world. So very smart of Angelina Anderson as the captain to just, you know, remind everybody that, hey, we haven't won this game yet. We have a lot to do. We have a great opportunity in front of us facing a team at the bottom of the table. So let's go out here, do our thing, and winning, that winning feeling, it's contagious. It's something that you want to continually feel all the time. It becomes addictive. So this team right now is fiending for another win because they have loved that feeling over these last two games.
3: Kickoff from Chicago is 13 minutes away, 2 minutes away. It's this afternoon's player availability report and the starting 11s as Angel City Football Club visits the Chicago Stars. You're kicking it with Angel City FC on the iHeartRadio app.
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3: This afternoon's player availability report is presented by Cedars-Sinai. Angel City forward June Endo out because of a right knee injury suffered last Saturday at San Diego. No official diagnosis of her injury has been announced yet. She posted on social media, "I am working hard every day to recover. It'll take time, but I'll keep staying positive and doing everything I can to get back to the place I love. The team has been doing great, so please keep cheering us on." Well said, June. That was this afternoon's player availability report presented by Cedars-Sinai. This afternoon's starting 11 is presented by DoorDash, and in goal for Angel City, Angelina Anderson.
4: Yeah, and coming off that massive victory at San Diego, the rival season high, six saves for Angelina Anderson, and you just see the confidence grow in this goalkeeper, this young goalkeeper for Angel City, just thinking back to her debut year where she got that Challenge Cup victory. That was the youngest Challenge Cup winner of a goalkeeper up to that date. So she's come a long way. She will look to continue to be that anchor and leader from the back here today.
3: The outside backs, Evelyn Shores and Giselle Thompson. The center backs, Captain Sarah Gordon and Emily Sams. The midfielders, Karina Laguerre, Ali Sentinor, and Ari Borges.
4: And you just love the intensity, the passion that Ari Borges plays with. It is contagious and feeds the entire squad for Angel City. She's coming off a goal at San Diego, so she'll look to see to continue that momentum offensively. But of course, the work that she does and puts in the shift that she puts in and provides Angel City defensively is such an impact and such a big part of why she's on the field and a leader for Angel City.
3: At one forward, Mayara News, who has scored goals in four consecutive matches. At another forward, Svendis Jansdottir, Angel City's leader in goal contributions. And the other forward, starting in June Endo spot, Claire Emsley.
4: And I'm excited to see what Emsley can do here today. This will give her the ability to put her imprint on the game. You know, she's been coming off the bench into the games, working her way back since returning from maternity leave. So the most minutes that she's played for Angel City up to this point have been 30 minutes at San Diego, so the last match. So she gets the start here, assuming that she will play the first at least through the first half. So 45 here, and we'll see how she is able to combine with the other two front runners and see what imprint and impact she can have offensively for Angel City.
3: In goal for Chicago is Katie Atkinson. Alyssa Nair has started 8 matches this year, but for Atkinson, she'll be starting her 7th match of the year and her 4th in a row, record of 3-3, a goals against average of 1.17 with 2 clean sheets. The outside backs, Nadia Gomes and Michelle Alozia. The center backs, Aaliyah Farmer out of USC and veteran Sam Staub.
4: Yeah, and 1 out of 10 league-wide women left in the Iron Woman race. So she's played every single minute of every single match this season for Chicago, and she's coming into the week leading the NWSL in clearances. She also leads the team in touches, total passes, blocks, and interceptions. So definitely a leader of this squad in the Chicago Stars.
3: The midfielders, Brianna Pinto, Maitane, and Manaka Hayashi. At 1 forward, Jamise Joseph. At another forward, it's Jordan Heidema, who has scored 4 of Chicago's 8 goals this season.
4: And 2 goals their last win against Orlando. So she's looking to regain that momentum. Of course, they were held scoreless in their last match against Boston. So Heidema is definitely going to be a piece that Angel City is going to have to watch, particularly in those aerial duels.
3: And the other forward for the Chicago Stars, World Cup champion and Olympic gold medalist, Mallory Swanson.
4: And just her 6th game back from another player returning from maternity leave. And this is her first time facing Angel City. So Angel City hasn't faced her in a while. So this will be a little bit a different match than it was the first game of the season for Angel City. She scored a goal in her 2nd game back. So again, another player that is trying to ignite the Chicago side. And of course, Angel City won't want to limit her touches inside the box because she is definitely the most threatening and most dangerous player that Chicago has.
3: 10th all-time meeting between Angel City Football Club and the Chicago Stars. Angel City leads the series 4-3 with 2 ties. And on opening day, March 15th, they defeated Chicago at BMO Stadium 4-0, which tied for the largest margin of victory in Angel City Football Club history. Kickoff is 5 minutes away, 2 minutes away. It's Tracy Bailey's Keys to the Match. You're kicking it with Angel City FC on the iHeartRadio app.
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13: 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Chop, chop.
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3: Angel City Football Club ready to run against the Chicago Stars as we bring in our star, Tracy Bailey, with her keys to the match.
4: My first key is for Angel City to keep the press turned on. It has been insane and has set the tone for the past two games since the break. They have suffocated teams, and we're talking about top teams, Orlando, San Diego. Angel City has been the aggressor. It has been so impressive. And they have been able to score first, really control the game, which has set them up to be successful. My second key is for Angel City to limit the set pieces for Chicago. Chicago, number 5 in the NWSL in number of set piece goals with 5. So they've scored 8 total goals. So that's 5 of their total 8 have been scored off of set pieces. So my quick math, that's about 62.5% of their goals coming off of set pieces. All 3 of their goals in their last win against Utah were from set pieces. So Angel City has to be excellent in their box defending and must not give up those second chances off those set pieces. And my third and final key is for Angel City to have the mentality that they've had these past two games. So really since that summer break, that reset, that will need to be consistent with how it has been since that reset. So they need to go in and earn this win here today on the road. It doesn't need to be perfect. Sometimes it might not be pretty. Just find a way to do your job. And a coach of mine at UCLA, who is the women's national team coach, Jill Ellis, said, be the hunter, not the hunted. So today, Angel City needs to do just that. Be the hunter, not the hunted. Be fearless and have conviction in the box.
3: And this afternoon, Angel City will be in black uniforms with pink numbers and black socks. The Chicago Stars in light blue and white vertical striped jerseys with light blue shorts. The Chicago Stars this season calling Martin Stadium home on the campus of Northwestern University in Evanston, just north of Chicago, but even more notably, I mean, literally right on the shore of Lake Michigan. It is an 81-degree late afternoon, and the bigger story is the air quality. Because of the wildfires in Canada, it was a concern as recently as yesterday. The air quality index is 55, which is officially classified as moderate. But then again, it might not feel moderate if you're a soccer player or has to be out there playing full tilt for 90 minutes. Angel City will defend the Southern goal to our right in front of Angelina Anderson, coming off back-to-back shutouts, including a season-high 6 saves at San Diego. Also shut out this Chicago club on opening day at BMO Stadium March 15th, a 4-0 Angel City victory. Katie Atkinson will defend the Northern goal to our left. This will be her first appearance of the season against Angel City. It was Alyssa Nair who is in net on opening day at BMO Stadium. Atkinson in her 7th year in the NWSL, previously from Racing Louisville and formerly known as Katie Lund, but got married in January. So congratulations to her. Our referee is Rodrigo Albuquerque, a native of Brazil, who will be refereeing his first NWSL match this afternoon. Angel City's Ali Sentinor kicks it back into the center circle, and immediately Evan Shores gets bumped off the ball by Heidema, and Swanson is away with her first touch, attacking the goal to our right. Mallory driving down the right side, tries to get around Laguerre and dead. Right side of the area, the cross is off of Shores over the right end line. It's a corner kick, Chicago, just 20 seconds into the match.
4: Yeah, and definitely not the way that Angel City drew up that kickoff to start this game. And obviously Chicago hip to the way that Angel City has started their last two matches, says, we're not going to let Angel City do that to us. They start out on the front foot, are the aggressor, earning the quick turnover here. And we talked about set pieces. Well, they're already getting their first one within the first minute of the match.
3: With Swanson addressing it right-footed from the right corner. Tracy mentioned 5 of their 8 goals this year scored on set pieces. It's a low-line drive, volleyed by Alozia to the right side of the area. Giselle Thompson clears it upfield for Angel City. Sentinor on the chase. It gets knocked away and taken right back by Gomes. Nadia Gomes outside of the right. Good move around Emsley. Backdoor pass to the right end line, and Anderson lets it go out for a Chicago goal kick.
4: Yeah, and you see Anderson kind of kicks the ball as it goes out to take another couple of seconds to allow Angel City to reset here. Because, yes, this Chicago team has started off on fire here to start this first half. She wants her team to reset, get a grip here.
3: Well, the goal kick comes down in midfield on the far side, and the header is won and controlled by Chicago, but then lost over the far sideline, and Angel City will get a throw-in. Coming off back-to-back 2-0 victories out of the World Cup break, first at home against Orlando, then last Saturday against their arch-rivals, the San Diego Wave, who at that point were in first place in the NWSL. Scoreless, crossing into the third minute. Chicago product Sarah Gordon for Angel City back at its end. She dribbles upfield over the center line. Jan Zotter, a one-touch pass to Laguerre, and she's going to switch the field to the far side. Giselle Thompson attacking the goal to our left. To News, who has scored goals in four consecutive matches. Right-footed cross is blocked over the right end line by Stubb. Corner kick, Angel City, presented by Cedars-Sinai.
4: And actually a really good sequence shown by Angel City here. Sarah Gordon starts it with having the ball at her feet. No pressure from Chicago, so she says, okay, plenty of space in front of me. I'm going to eat it up. And on Angel City's first time touching the ball, and they're attacking third now here with their own set piece off of the corner.
3: Chicago has allowed an average of 2 goals per match, most in the league. Left-footed corner kick by Emsley into the goal box, and it's headed out of the area by Chicago's Heidema. Sams runs it down. Back outside left to Gordon. Gordon, the former star, socks a pass to the right point of the area. Going to be trapped there by Emsley. Cheeky left-footed chip into the goal box is headed to the left side of the area. And it's going to be almost won back by Laguerre, but got knocked down, and Chicago clears it back into the Angel City end. Going to go over the near sideline, throw in Angel City.
4: Yeah, I had the right idea of coming from Claire Emsley, just not the right technique on it. That ball gets lofted a little bit too high. It's Jan Zotter, the intended recipient. Two players from Chicago converge on her, and they're able to get out of it.
3: Then to Sarah Gordon, who played 6 seasons with Chicago from 2016 to 2021. Centenor down the left side into the Chicago end. On the chase is Aaliyah Farmar, the former USC Trojan, and banks it off of Emsley, and Chicago will throw it in deep at its end. Chicago coming off a 2-0 loss at Boston last Friday, which was particularly frustrating because the game before they upset Utah here 3-2, the first match out of the World Cup break, and it seemed like that could be a result that was going to go a long way towards turning around their season. Off the throw, and it comes back into the Angel City end. Sarah Gordon collects. We are scoreless in the 5th minute. Angel City has settled things down after a frantic first minute.
4: And Chicago's a side that is definitely a better team when they are here at home versus on the road. Only 1 win on the road, 3 wins here at home. So definitely have a little bit more confidence, as do most teams, but...
3: Here's Evelyn Shores for Angel City, going long. Claire Emsley on the sprint left of the area and gets to it ahead of Alozia. Rolls the cross left side of the area. Jan Zotter to Centenor, left point of the area. Alley drives to the middle. Right-footed bender is high. Goal kick Chicago.
4: Yeah, and the ability of Claire Emsley is shown there just with the cutback. Not anybody really expecting it to go to where it ended up going, which is right on the foot of Jan Zotter. Great job by Emsley hunting that ball down.
3: Emsley's 6th match of the season since being activated off maternity leave, but it's her first start for Angel City since May 9th of 2025. No score, 6th minute. Atkinson's goal kick is headed up in the air by Laguerre at midfield. Laguerre after it again, and Hayashi wins it for Chicago and knocks it back to Alozia, who's pressured by Emsley. Alozia left foots it upfield. Maitani back to Alozia, but it's off her, and Angel City gets a throw-in in the Chicago end left sideline.
4: Yeah, and really the first look at Angel City's press, just trying to gain the ball in their own attacking third, which has been so dangerous and so effective against opponents.
3: Here is a foul called on Allie Centenor of Angel City. Not much of a foul, yeah. But Chicago
4: a little weak.
3: Will get a free kick from its end.

0: as we cross into a scoreless seventh minute. Alozia waiting to deliver the free kick from our left to our right for Chicago. Acquired after five seasons with the Houston Dash. Comes down at midfield on the near side, and it's going to be won by Karina Laguerre going over the top. She connects with Neuse. Neuse gets clipped for a foul on Chicago, and Angel City is going to get a free kick in a decent spot, unless they're going to call it the other way. They're going to give it to Chicago.
1: It was an offside call there. Neuse was not checked back onside, and actually, it's the right call. We're seeing the replay here, and then there is a clip on her foot. So the initial call looked like it was going to be a foul, maybe a card, and then it ends up being Chicago's ball because of the offside.
0: In a scoreless seventh minute, Chicago's ball in its end. Leah Farmar up to midfield on the near sideline. Alozia. Alozia to Hayashi, back to Alozia. Connects with Swanson, near sideline at midfield. I think that was her first touch since like the first minute. Here's Farmer to Sam Staub. Staub dribbles into the center circle. Nice pass to Swanson. Swanson in from the right. She drives to the middle. Swanson gets to the arc. Swanson had it kicked away by Borges. Heidema wins it back. Right side of the area. Alozia, left-footed shot. Wide right. Goal kick, Angel City.
1: Yeah, and you talked about Swanson not having a lot of touches on the ball over the last few minutes because Angel City has done a good job of possessing the ball themselves. But, of course, Swanson is on the right side. So if you're Angel City, you want to kind of shade Chicago away from that side. But Swanson's such a good player and the type of player that's not just going to sit and wait for the ball to find her. She's going to go and find the ball. Angel City has to be aware of that, because that's exactly what happened on that last sequence. She jumped and went in centrally, got the ball, found some space, and was trying to create for the Stars.
0: Foul called in midfield on Angel City as we cross into a scoreless ninth minute. This is Swanson's sixth match of the season after being on maternity leave for the first nine games this year and all of last year. She has one goal in her previous five matches and now has 34 in her NWSL career. Chicago throw in midfield far side. They throw it back into their end, and Staub is going to escort it back to goalkeeper Katie Atkinson. Alyssa Nair and Atkinson have split the goalkeeping overall this season, but for Atkinson, this is now her fourth consecutive start, as she is the heir apparent to one of the great goalkeepers in U.S. soccer history, the highly decorated Alyssa Nair. Aaliyah Farmer brings it back to Atkinson in her area. Off now to Sam Staub. Staub carefully dribbles upfield. Gets it back to Farmer. As we speak, Angel City tied for ninth place in the NWSL, but if they win, they will move above the playoff line and, in fact, will move all the way into seventh place in the NWSL. No score in the 10th minute. Staub and Farmer playing catch. Farmer dribbles around Sentinel, who accosted her. Near sideline at midfield, Alozia. Alozia with a nice turn to avert Shores. Shores recovers. Alozia doubles it back to Maitane. Maitane leaves it back in the Chicago end with Staub. Staub into the center circle. Unleashes the long one over the top, and it's too hot for anybody to handle except Angelina Anderson, as she went for a long pass down the middle.
1: And it's going to be interesting to watch and see how Angel City's trigger points get ignited when Chicago's back four are possessing the ball. On that last sequence by Chicago, they allow the back two, back three to just possess the ball, pass it around.
0: Here comes Angel City attacking the goal to our left. Borges to Neuse to Giselle Thompson. Giselle Thompson right side. The pass for Neuse got knocked away. Chicago recovers in its end. Dribbling upfield is Pinto to Swanson. Center circle. It got towed away by Laguerre. Down the middle, Jansdotter. Jansdotter slips. No foul called. And Chicago takes over with Hayashi. Hayashi through the center circle. Nice pass. Here comes Swanson down the middle. Swanson veers left, pulls up, gives to Pinto back to the goal. Outside left now. It goes to the left sideline to Joseph. Joseph drops it back to Staub. Staub with a left-footed ball left side of the area, broken up by Sams. Heidemo is cutting. Swanson saved it back out to Staub, and now into the center circle to Farmer. It's So we were curious, which Chicago team were we going to get this afternoon? The one that looked crummy last week at Boston or the one that knocked off Utah and has generally been very competitive at home? No score in the 12th minute. And the answer so far seems to have been the latter.
1: Yeah, and I thought Angel City would come out and really own the possession, but it's Chicago having the better of the ball so far this first half.
0: Including now, here's Hayashi outside middle, attacking the go to our right for Chicago. Chicago 4-10. They're second to last in the league at 12 points. Louisville at 2-10-1 is in last place. And by the way, Angel City will be hosting Racing Louisville next Sunday at BMO Stadium. Farmer, near-sided midfield, pressured a little bit by Centenor, and gets it back to Sam Staub. Staub, the only Iron Woman among Chicago's players. Giselle Thompson, the only Iron Woman among Angel City's field players. Here's Alozia for Chicago, driving right side of the area. She absorbs a bump from Laguerre, who kicks it over the right sideline, and Chicago gets its second corner kick as we cross into a scoreless 13th minute.
1: Yeah, really good cover defense by Laguerre. It was Shores getting beat near the midfield line, trying to recover, make her run, not gaining on Alozia. And Laguerre, recognizing that, comes over, pressures her on the ball.
0: So Chicago, attacking the goal to our right, prepares for its second corner kick from the right quarter. They've scored only 8 goals this year. Heidema has scored 4 of them. And Heidema, a threat on headers at 5'11". Swanson's right-footed corner kick is headed out of the goal box by Angel City. It's going to be chased down right sideline and saved there by Jamish Joseph. Moves it outside of the right to Gomes. Gomes drives down the middle. Dribbles left around Muse. Left-footed shot, and she skied that baby. It's out for an Angel City goal kick.
1: Yeah, and it appears to me that Angel City's having a little bit of difficulty in their 1v1 defending, especially in the middle of the field right now, whether it's forwards checking back, getting the ball centrally, or their defenders coming back through the midfield. Just not close enough to really affect the player dribbling the ball. The player is able to find a lot of freedom, create something for Chicago. That time it was Gomes.
0: No score in the 14th minute. Goal kick is headed by Maitane to Heidema, and she volleys it out over the sideline, and it'll go to Angel City on a throw-in. Angel City has scored 4 goals in its last 2 matches. They scored just 7 goals total in the 8 matches before the World Cup break. Into Laguerre, and a nice fake by Laguerre. She faked out 2 stars, including Swanson. In the center circle for Angel City is Neuse, attacking the go to our left. Neuse down the middle. Leaves it with Giselle Thompson. Giselle Thompson outside right. Drives to the right side of the area. Right-footed sizzler is blocked by Staub. Back to Giselle. Back to the goal. Double team right of the area. Spins left. Dribbles into the right corner. Can she get out of this one? She does. And passes outside to the right to Borges. Here's Laguerre outside of the right. Right-footed pass just past Giselle Thompson over the right end line. Goal kick Chicago.
1: Yeah, and I'm not sure had she been able to be on the receiving end of that if she would have been onside anyway. But good effort in the end to find Giselle on the right side. They switch the ball quickly through Neuse. And in the end, just not able to create anything was Thompson as she got double-teamed.
0: Offside can be so annoying sometimes. No score on the 15th minute. Angel City captures it off the goal kick. Here's Karina Laguerre outside middle. Leaves with Ari Borges. Borges outside left, flicks a pass, connects with Centenor, got around Alozia. Dribbles right on Hayashi. Good dribbling run by Centenor. Outside middle, Laguerre. Laguerre is going to roll it back outside of the right to Sams. And her pass to the right sideline to Giselle Thompson got taken away. Counterattacking to Joseph. Long pass for Heidema. Heidema driving left sideline. Emily Sams will go against her. Sarah Gordon has the area covered. And Sams knocks it away from Heidema. Up to Meyer and Neuse, far sideline in midfield.
1: Yeah, really good by Emily Sams. The player that gave the ball up. She runs back. Good recognition by Gordon to understand that Heidema didn't have the wheels, didn't have any runners with her. Just kind of waits for help to come.
0: Here's Janzada right of the area for Angel City. Trying to get around Farmer, who recovers, clears it upfield, but it's going to be held in by Borges. Outside left to Shores in a scoreless 16th minute. Wide left to Emsley against Alozia. Emsley double team. Emsley with a right-footed pass and a nice one. Borges outside left. Bluffs outside middle. Laguerre. Laguerre's left-footed pass stopped at the arc, and a nice clearance is made by Chicago, but Angel City holds it in. Shores outside of the right. Giselle Thompson bearing in. Right point of the area. Giselle Thompson against Joseph. Drops Joseph on the turf. Right side of the area, the cross, left side of the area, and it's just past Emsley into the left corner. Alozia runs it down, can't get to it, and it'll be awarded to Angel City.
1: And that should give Giselle Thompson on the far side some confidence there, and she was slicing and dicing, and Joseph wound up on the ground, had some time, picked her head up, trying to find Emsley on the far post, just unable to connect.
0: No score in the 17th minute. Angel City scored a goal off a Jan's distance throw-in last Saturday at San Diego. And here's the first one of this afternoon at Chicago. Left sideline to the left side of the area. Headed high in the air. Comes down left side of the area. And cleared out by Chicago, and Gordon scampers after it. Sarah Gordon way outside of the right. Knocks it away from Swanson. Emsley right sideline. Emsley dribbles left, bumped down by Jamish Joseph, who kicks it away from Laguerre. Maitani tries to nudge it upfield, and Maitani finally gets it for Chicago. Up to Joseph. Jamish Joseph, far sideline in midfield, and now it's knocked back to Aaliyah Farmer, and she lets Atkinson take it. No score in the 18th minute. Sam Staub under control, up to Farmer. Farmer in her first year in the league after a college soccer. She played last year for Tigres UANL in Liga MX in Mexico.
1: Yeah, Farmer is a player I've gotten to watch, had the pleasure of watching collegiately, but she can play in the center mid as well. So a versatile player that Chicago is now seeing fit into their center back role here. And she's really helped solidify this back for a little bit. Chicago has had some trouble keeping the ball out of their own net, so getting Farmer has helped significantly.
0: He's playing catch with Sam Staub in a scoreless 19th minute. Angel City seeking its second three-match winning streak of the season, and also its second three-match winning streak in its five-year franchise history. Angel City not showing any pressure, continuing a trend here in the first half. Staub now left foots it to the near sideline, collected there by Alozi at midfield, and she loses her balance because of an Evelyn Shores foul. It'll be a free kick for Angel City near side at for Chicago near side at midfield. Attack the goal to our right.
1: Yeah, and Evelyn Shores, a player that we're used to seeing kind of win those duels and get a lot of interceptions on that pass, but Alozi doing a good job right now for the Stars of maintaining possession, winning the first ball, dribbling beyond Shores.
0: Off the free kick, Chicago's ball. Far sideline at midfield. Attacking the goal to our right. Gomes for Hayashi. Back to Gomes. Nadia driving left sideline for the Stars. Left-footed pass for Heidema. Heidema left of the arc. Back to Pinto. Turns it back to Heidema. Heidema, left side of the area. Joseph's right-footed dribbler is stopped at the left goalpost by Anderson.
1: Yeah, a good job defensively by Angel City. Really organized their line. Looked really good on that last sequence by Chicago. Nothing that they were really giving up. And in the end, it's a shot that's easily handled by Angelina Anderson.
0: No score in the 20th minute. Up to midfield, and Chicago takes over once again. Gomes across the center circle for Alozia. And now Maitani drops it back to Sam Staub, far side at midfield. Angel City, by the way, has scored first in each of its two matches since the World Cup break. They had yielded the first goal in seven of their previous eight matches. We get a stoppage here because Jordan Heidema needs to be checked out as she is in a sitting position on the south side of the field to our right. So she is going to be examined by the head athletic trainer for Chicago, Madeline Toretta, who is manipulating her lower right leg and stretching it back and forth. Remember, Heidema was acquired just 3 days before the regular season opener from Seattle for $500,000 worth of transfer fees and allocation money after she spent the first four seasons of her career with the Stars, and as we said, with Seattle, rather, and she has 4 of Chicago's 8 goals on the season. She wore number 9 when she was with the Reign. You come to Chicago, and Mallory Swanson has number 9, and Jordan Heidema's from Canada, so she said, one. Yeah, the great one. We'll go with the number 99.
1: You got to get creative, so I love that. But I did see Heidema in that last sequence when she was at the top of the 18. She laid the ball off and then kind of put her hands on her knees, which was a little bit awkward. So something that she definitely felt here. She's back up on her feet, though. However, that's a good sign for Chicago. Looks like she will probably be able to stay in the match.
0: Angel City and Chicago are scoreless in the 22nd minute. Northwestern University's Martin Stadium in Evanston, Illinois, just north of Chicago, and I mean literally right on the shore of Lake Michigan. You want to talk about a picturesque setting. So Heidema is back on the far sideline. For the moment, she goes over the dasher boards, so she'll have to sit out for at least a minute.
1: But she'll disappear. Literally.
0: I guess she doesn't want anybody spying on her treatment, apparently.
1: But I think this kind of break, or, you know, mid-game break, the World Cup calls them hydration breaks, so we'll just call it an injury break. It's a good time for Angel City to get a little bit of instructions from the sideline, get a little bit of a reset, because it feels right now that Chicago is having a little bit more momentum, a little bit more energy. And perhaps that is the game plan, though, for Angel City, to sit back a little bit, allow them to possess, and then come fast and furious with a press at a certain moment of the game, whether it's a timed moment or maybe it's the second half, not sure, but we will have to see how that plays out.
0: And they're doing it right now. They're pressuring a lot more aggressively, and they force a turnover. They're going to get a throw-in in the Chicago end from the left sideline.
1: Yeah, and the press was definitely something different than we've seen in the last 2-1. We talked about them sitting back a little bit, so good to see them ignite it.
0: Evelyn Shores, double team in the left corner, toes it to Emsley, left of the area, left side of the area for Centenor, and just twisted away by Brianna Pinto, who clears it upfield, but it's going to be held in by Gordon ahead of Swanson. Sarah Gordon near sideline of midfield, left foot's a nice pass to Emsley. Claire Emsley in from the left, leaves it left of the area with Jansdotter, pulling Farmer, the center back, away from the goal. Jansdotter against Farmer left sideline, back outside left to Borges. Borges with a slow pass, and it's kicked upfield, held in by Gordon to Jansdotter. Back outside middle to Sams. Sams for News. Winds up with a long shot, just wide to the left.
1: And why not, Myara News? You have all kinds of momentum coming into this one. You've been able to find the back of the net. And she says, hey, nobody's going to pressure me. I've got the power. I could smack one from here, and tries to test Atkinson, unable to keep it on frame though, but doesn't miss by much.
0: And after scoring goals in 4 consecutive matches, you've earned the right for a heat check, as they say in basketball. No score in the 25th minute. Goal kick Chicago from our left to our right. Atkinson taking the goal kick long to the far sideline in midfield, and losing her balance on the far side is Heidema, who had come back in moments ago, and she goes down again. And she's hurt. And once again, Madeline Toretta, the head athletic trainer, right out there examining Jordan Heidema, who is hurt as she went up for that header. And Heidema is grabbing her left knee. Heidema had just came into the match after being hurt, and she landed on her left knee. It looked like she hyperextended her left knee there on the landing.
1: Yeah, the way that she's grabbing it, it looks to be a little bit more serious than the first time when she went down. And it did appear to be her left knee the first time she went down. This time, again, it appears to be her left knee, as you mentioned, as she went for the ball. Sams pressured her, and there was a little bit of an awkward step/contact made.
0: Yeah, the first time, as you said, as you picked up on earlier, it was on a challenge with Emily Sams, and she had to come off the field for a minute. And then after she was reinserted into the match, she goes up for an aerial ball that was driven upfield, and then she landed on her left foot and appeared to hyperextend her left knee and then grabbed her left knee. She is lying on her back, and she currently has a towel over her face. As Angel City and the Chicago Stars are scoreless, crossing into the 27th minute. So our thoughts and well wishes are with Jordan Heidema, because let's face it, it was just 1 week ago when the concern with Angel City was for June Endo, who went down with a right knee injury in their 2-0 win at Chicago last week. And in case you're just tuning in, by the way, no official diagnosis of June Endo's right knee injury has been announced yet. She posted on social media, "I'm working hard every day to recover. It'll take time, but I'll keep staying positive and doing everything I can to get back to the place I love." Jordan Heidema has to be helped off the field, and she is unable to put any weight on her left foot as she's over on the eastern sideline here at Martin Stadium, as she is helped over towards the Chicago bench area. So again, we send our very best to Jordan Heidema, who sustains a left leg injury, as we're now in the 28th minute with Angel City Football Club and the Chicago Stars scoreless. We mentioned Jordan from Canada. He has represented Canada in 2 World Cups and 2 Olympics and won a gold medal in the 2021 Olympics. Just like Mallory Swanson won a gold medal in the 2024 Olympics. So Heidema will have to come out of the match, and Yvonne Chacon, who is a dangerous 5'10 second year forward, will come in for Heidema. As play gets back underway, crossing into the 29th minute now, Chicago's ball at its end. It's Atkinson. Wright puts it upfield into the Angel City end. Sarah Gordon heads it into the center circle, headed back by Hayashi. Sams heads it to Pinto, who heads it downfield, and Emily Sams gets called for a foul at midfield, fouling Pinto.
1: And Sams pleading her case, and now Sarah Gordon explaining to the ref what she thought happened, but just unfortunate to see Heidema have to leave this game here. Chicago's been plagued with a lot of injuries for different impact players throughout the course of the season. So that's another huge blow to the Chicago Stars.
0: Yeah, all the way back to before the season when they lost veteran defender Natalia Cuica.
1: Yep.
0: Julia Grosso, a starting midfielder, is missing her third consecutive match today because of a head injury. Free kick Chicago, attack on the goal to our right. No score, about to cross into the 30th minute. Pinto going to take it short, outside of the left to Gomes. Left-footed long one is easily handled by Angelina Anderson at her 6-yard line.
1: Yeah, and they elected to go short here. So, of course, without Heidema, that means that there's a little bit different delivery or strategy behind a set piece now for the Chicago Stars. You don't have that aerial threat, that player, that fox in the box that's hunting, able to win those balls.
0: Here's Jan Zotter for Angel City, outside of the right to News. News, right point of the area, right side of the area, Jan's daughter. Chips the right foot across, back to her left footed shot is wide to the right. It'll be a goal kick, Chicago.
1: Yeah, and you see Jan's daughter throw her hand up there, but I like it. I like her being aggressive in that moment. The ball comes off her defender, maybe not what she had initially planned to do. It looked like she was trying to cut it back. It deflects off the defender, and then she has some space to take that shot with her left foot. Just doesn't hit it well, doesn't get her foot on it properly, doesn't get it on frame, but I like the aggressive nature now being shown by a couple different players from Angel City.
0: Goal kick comes down near-sided midfield. Chacon back to Hayashi downfield, and it's going to be settled by Sarah Gordon back in the Angel City end. Gordon not only formerly played with Chicago, but she grew up in Elk Grove Village, Illinois, which is just northwest of O'Hare Airport. Far sideline of midfield, Giselle Thompson. Attack will go to our left in a scoreless 31st minute. Giselle Thompson swings a pass into the right corner. News on the chase, trying to save it, and she just barely can't. Goal kick, Chicago. right on the shore of Lake Michigan. And we're going to have a hydration break called now in the 31st minute. What is this, the Men's World Cup? No score between Angel City and the Chicago Stars. Give us a chance to recap today's action in the NWSL. Bay FC got a pair of goals from Carly Lima, beat North Carolina 3-0, and we had a couple of comeback victories. Denver came back to beat Portland 2-1. Sophia Wilson scored a penalty kick goal to get Portland on the board, but then Janine Sonis of Denver scored the game-tying goal in first half stoppage time, and Natalie Means scored the game winner in the 86th minute. But the craziest game of the day up to this point, Gotham rallied from a late 2-0 deficit to stun Seattle 3-2. Seattle was up 2-0, but then Astaire scored in the 81st minute to make it 2-1. She then scored the game-tying goal in second-half stoppage time at 90-plus-4, and then Rose Lavelle scored the game-winner at 90-plus-7 against her former team. And so with that amazing come-from-behind victory, Gotham passes San Diego for first place in the NWSL at 30 points. Here at Martin Stadium on the campus of Northwestern University, Angel City and Chicago are scoreless in the 33rd minute as the hydration break wraps up. Chicago calling this beautiful field right on the shore of Lake Michigan its home stadium for 2026 at least. And who knows after that? The Chicago Fire MLS team is building a stadium. But in the meantime, if you got temporary digs, this is pretty nice. I mean, literally right on the shore of Lake Michigan. So Angel City FC, not worried about the scenic aspects of the setting, because if they're able to win today, they will move from a ninth place tie back above the playoff line and all the way into seventh place. Hydration break is history. Katie Atkinson getting ready to unleash the goal kick from our left to our right.
1: And Lindsay Heaps, want to welcome her back to the NWSL. So she started that game against Denver and actually got an assist on one of the goals. So great to see her back in the league and with back home.
0: And with that victory, Angel City and Denver are tied in the standings. And Angel City still has not played Denver or the other expansion team, for that matter. Boston Legacy FC back in the Angel City end. Borges at a scoreless 34th minute. Borges knocks it to the near side to Sarah Gordon, who played collegiately in the Chicagoland area at DePaul. Emily Sams going for a right-footed pass right side, and it's going to be easily tracked down by Gomes, who left-foots it up to midfield to the far side. Pinto rolls it for Chacon. Angel City claiming offside. Chacon thinks it's offside, and the assistant referee finally blows the whistle.
1: Yeah, and you see Giselle Thompson kind of say, okay, thank you. I'm not going to make my, 30-yard sprint for nothing. So it was that obvious. She didn't even make the sprint. Now Angel City will regain possession.
0: Yeah, when the offensive player actually stops running, it's clearly offside, so you might as well blow the whistle. No score, 35th minute. At midfield on the near side, Ari Borges wins it and then gets fouled by Chacon, and Angel City will get a free kick near sideline at midfield. We mentioned the importance of scoring first earlier. Chicago this year, 4-0 when they score first, 0-10 when conceding first. So it's particularly important to both of these teams. Near sideline to midfield, slow pass by Emsley, and Angel City is bailed out by it banking off Swanson over the near sideline, throwing for Shores. Shores throws it back into the Angel City end to Gordon. Gordon to Emily Sams, attacking from our right to our left. Midfield far sideline, Giselle Thompson. Thompson against Gomes, drives to the middle, double teamed, able to get it away to Borges. Long pass is off of Neus. Recaptured by Joseph for Chicago, and she's nudged down by Neus for a foul. One thing that struck me in Chicago's 2-0 loss at Boston last Friday was their susceptibility to long passes, and Angel City hasn't really attempted any long threatening passes yet. Certainly as many as Boston did. In the Angel City defensive end, it spins to Sams at a scoreless 36th minute. Far side, Sentinor, and she's tripped by Maitane for a foul.
1: Yeah, this game has been very choppy. Lots of stops. And Angel City hasn't had a lot of sequences where they're passing a bunch of passes and stringing them together.
0: And the free

0: goes over to Centaur to try and score points with the referee, allegedly. Yeah, it worked.
1: No yellow coming out of the pocket, but again, just very choppy right now. Nothing's really pretty right now from either side, but that plays into the favor of Chicago Stars. They want to make this game as choppy as possible.
0: Emsley left side of the area, left footed cross is blocked over the left end line by Hayashi for an Angel City corner kick presented by Cedar Sinai.
1: And this will be a moment for Angel City to start to get a little momentum, try to create a good chance off of the set piece where they've been successful. Coming into the week, they were tied number one in the league in terms of set piece goals.
0: Emsley's right-footed corner kick from the left corner into the goal box, left side of the area, Giselle Thompson. To the arc, Laguerre's right-footed shot saved by Atkinson.
1: Well, that was a good look for Angel City here as Chicago will look to go quick and counter.
0: Gomes is smothered by Jansdottir. Goes out for a Chicago throw and good hustle by Jansdottir, stopping the transition thrust.
1: And off of the corner kick opportunity for Angel City, it's Laguerre that gets the ball laid off back to her, has some space in front of her, gets off a really good shot. In the right spot, just not enough on it in the end.
0: That was Angel City's first shot on target in this match. Chicago has one as well. No score, 39th minute. Midfield far side. Here comes Centaur down the middle for Angel City. Centaur to the arc. Nice pass. Left side of the area. Shores. Left footed cross. Right side of the area. And just set high by Myara News, who can't believe it. Goal kick Chicago.
1: Yeah, she just lifted her head there. Had all kinds of time. Just trotting, waiting for the ball to get there. And it was almost like she had too much time. Good layoff to find Shores by Centaur. And then it's nice chip ball over to Myara News. And there were actually two players there for Angel City. News just kind of pulls her head out of it, rushes the shot a little bit too much, and skies it over the crossbar.
0: No score in the 39th minute.
1: Sorry, she actually had time to settle it down. Just looking at it again, she had time to take a touch and set her shot up.
0: Here's Pinto for Chicago. Outside left to Joseph. Joseph outside middle back to Pinto. Pinto pursued by Centaur. Knocks it back far side at midfield. Into the center circle, Farmer. Aaliyah Farmer to the right sideline, Alozia. Alozia knocks it to Hayashi. Hayashi down the middle to Pinto. Her pass broken up by Borges, still loose, and it's going to be cleared by Laguerre upfield. Here's Myara News for Angel City. Again, she scored goals in four consecutive matches, but a bad back pass. Jamie Joseph left side tries to dribble around Giselle Thompson down the middle. Hayashi flicks it to Alozia, and the pass is behind Hayashi on the return feed, and Evelyn Shores clears a long one downfield, and a foul gets called on Jansdottir, knocking down Farmer, and Jansdottir can't believe it as she grabs the top of her head with her left hand.
1: Yeah, and Angel City just looking not as sharp as they have looked in the last two games here, and the last two games have been high intensity, high pressure moments, and they have been so clinical, especially inside the 18th in their finishing. So we'll have to see if they can start to turn it on internally, just focus a little bit more. You see a lot of their passes getting intercepted, a lot of touches kind of deflecting their passes, so just have to turn it up a little bit, be a little more sharp.
0: Here's a near takeaway by Jansdottir, and Chicago resets and sends it back to Katie Atkinson.
1: And I have to say, a lot of times that sharpness comes from the energy and the intensity of the press.
0: Takeaway by Jansdottir at the arc. Rolls the ball to Centaur. Left side of the area. She gets spun around. Back to the goal. Double teamed. Takes it outside the area. Then heels a pass to Borges. Back to Centaur outside middle. And the offside flag is up. Oh, man. Angel City with a glorious opportunity, but couldn't even get a shot attempted.
1: And I was just talking about when you don't necessarily press and you sit back as a team that's used to pressing, it takes a little bit of the intensity out of you and focus out of you when you're going forward and moving forward. So they turn on the press, and unfortunately Jansdottir, good interception, but she lays it off to Centaur, who is in an offside position to start that last attacking sequence.
0: No score in the 42nd minute, but I guess the message we're trying to impart here is that it would benefit Angel City if they could just continue consistent pressing, because they did not at the outset of this match. Here's a takeaway by News, far side in midfield, attacking the goal to our left.

0: Throws it towards Jansdottir, but it's going to be run down by Staub deep in the Chicago end. Right end line, Atkinson under pressure. Up to Farmer. Farmer just gets it away past Jansdottir to Alozia. Alozia dribbles up the near side, approaches midfield. Leaves it there with Swanson. Swanson into the center circle. Pinto to Maitani. As we cross into a scoreless 43rd minute. Far side at midfield, Gomes, a long left-footed pass towards Chacon. Got knocked back outside middle. It's going to be captured by Joseph outside left. Now to the far sideline at midfield, and it's going to be kept in there. Gomes chips it left of the arc. Flipped along by Swanson, left side of the area. Chacon scores! It won't count offside Chicago. No goal, offside Chicago. Not much of a complaint from Chacon or Stars teammates.
1: Yeah, but the crowd has been ignited now, and Chicago is feeling it. They are playing really well against Angel City, so even scoring that goal, although it's called back offside, I think will give them a little bit of a lift. But yeah, definitely offside is the right call. She was at least 2 yards off when the ball was played through to her.
0: It was Chacon who came into the match in the 28th minute after Heidema had to leave because of a lower left leg injury. We're now in the 44th minute, no score. Comes down in midfield of the near side. Shores heads it downfield. Hayashi back to get it for Chicago. And Wright puts it over the near sideline. Throw in Angel City. Shores with a nice long throw and right to the boot of Jansdottir, kicked away by Alozia, but it finds Centenor. She's able to connect with Borges into the center circle. Sams to the far side. Giselle Thompson attacking the goal to our left. Giselle Thompson against Gomes. Now here's News trying to get by Maitani right of the area. Gets a right-footed cross away. Left-footed by Staub. Mishit it over the right end line. Corner kick, Angel City, presented by Cedars-Sinai.
1: Yeah, and on the last corner kick, Angel City looked pretty good and was able to get a good look on goal. So we'll see if they're able to repeat that here.
0: As we cross into a scoreless 45th minute, Angel City Football Club and the Chicago Stars. Angel City attacking the goal to our left. The corner kick, left side of the area, headed by Alozia, chased down by Sams, outside left. Sams for Angel City. Left of the area, Laguerre against Chacon. Laguerre left end line, left-footed cross, left side of the area, going to be claimed by Farmer. Her right-footed clearance is stuffed by Laguerre and Shores, but it went over the left end line, goal kick Chicago.
1: Really good pressure by Laguerre, good run initially, and then working to try to get the ball back. But you think without Heitema, you think about her offense that she provides and the target that she is on set pieces offensively for the Stars, but defensively as well. She is a big part of their defensive structure, especially defending corners and set pieces. So Angel City will have to try to take advantage of her not being on the field right now.
0: 9 minutes of first half stoppage time on deck as Shores wins the free ball off the goal kick. Left sideline, Emsley. Emsley got boxed out by Alozia deep in the corner. Michelle lets it go over the left end line for a Chicago goal kick as she was able to hold off Emsley for a good 10 yards.
1: Yeah, and a high five from her teammate Hayashi. Michelle Alozia has had an excellent first half so far.
0: No score on the shore of Lake Michigan. Angel City Football Club and Chicago were 30 seconds into 9 minutes of first half stoppage time. The current wind is 11 miles an hour, blowing to the southwest. Here's a long pass down the middle, two out to handle for Chacon. Sarah Gordon is going to let it go over the right end line. Goal kick for Angel City FC.
1: And I do have to say, I understand maybe a little bit of the strategy by Leif Schmerud for Angel City to not have the press start the game, maybe want to surprise and shock Chicago when you turn it on. And of course, the hot conditions here, maybe understanding, hey, we're on the road. We can't press for a long time. But I do like that he has turned on. It seems like he has turned it on. So we'll have to see how Angel City is able to play the rest of this first half out. See if they continue up the high pressure, because I think it's really helped them.
0: Here's a foul called on Sarah Gordon off the throw-in. She was holding Yvonne Chacon. And so Chicago will get a free kick from outside of the right, and this could be a dangerous set-piece opportunity as we're scoreless in first-half stoppage time, about 7.5 minutes to go.
1: And this game's been called pretty tight. I feel like a lot of fouls being called right now for stuff we don't typically see and stuff we typically see let go.
0: Call tight, but at least no yellow cards yet. Yeah,
1: it's consistent, and that's all I need. All you can ask for as a player is to have the referee be consistent.
0: Mallory Swanson will take the free kick from outside of the right. Right-footed outswinger left of the spot. Headed out of the area by Borges. Run down by Alozia for Chicago. Outside left to Pinto. Back to Alozia. Alozia outside left. Right-footed cross for Swanson. 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Rebound in the area. Comes to the arc. Hayashi-san deflects over the right end line. Corner kick Chicago. But Angelina Anderson just stoned Mallory Swanson at point blank range.
1: Yeah, and a good floated ball in. And it's Swanson quick to react. Angel City defenders a little bit slow to react. But even quicker, and perhaps the quickest of them all, was Angelina Anderson getting down to ground, surprising everyone, including Mal Swanson.
0: The shutout streak now at 239 minutes. Corner kick Swanson. With 6 minutes to go in first half stoppage time, no score. The Chicago Stars, second to last in the league, going toe-to-toe with Angel City in the first half. Stoppage here, and the concern is that VAR might be looking at a potential handball in the area on Angel City. And there won't be a VAR review as Rodrigo Albuquerque points to the corner. As Angel City fans sigh with relief. Me too. Swanson's right-footed corner kick. Right of the spot. Off of Maitani. She knocks it to Staub, who's stopped by Giselle Thompson. And it's cleared out of the area over the right sideline by Laguerre. Throw in Chicago. This is a pretty good stretch right now for Chicago. And now Staub, who's the second-best thrower-inner in the league behind Jansdottir, will heave this one in from the right sideline. A Staub distance throw-in, if you will. Or she could argue that she's the OG of NWSL throw-ins, thrower-inners. This one to the right side of the area, and it's going to be headed by Borges to the right sideline. And Giselle Thompson can't catch up to it. Another throw in Chicago, and another opportunity for Staub. Sam in her eighth year in the NWSL. Heaves the throw to the right side of the area. Chacon tries to save it at the right end line and can't. It'll be a goal kick for Angel City. We're scoreless in first half stoppage time with just over 4 minutes to go. As Anderson booms it out to midfield on the far side, Maitani heads it. And then it's won by Chicago Joseph from Giselle Thompson. Good play. Joseph left sideline. Turns left to Hayashi. Back to midfield, far sideline, Maitani. She leaves it with Farmer. And now it's Staub. Off to Gumption, back to Sam Staub. Alozia wants to go long on the other side of the field. Long pass to Alozia down the middle. She collides with Sarah Gordon, and Gordon is hurt, and play is stopped. Sarah Gordon in a challenge with Alozia, and Sarah is able to get back quickly as a yellow card is shown to Alozia. First yellow card of the afternoon.
1: Yeah, I think that's the right call. She actually comes in and charges off of the blind shoulder of Sarah Gordon. Sarah Gordon gets to the ball first, and then it's Alozia into Gordon that earns her a yellow card.
0: Yeah, she smashed her right in the left shoulder as she went by. First yellow card of the season on Alozia. Back in the Chicago end, Jansdottir tried to kick it ahead, but it's cleared out of there by Sam Staub to the near sideline, and it bounces out. It's going to be a throw-in for Angel City FC. Gordon, two-time best 11 in the NWSL, including for Chicago in 2021 when they made it to the NWSL championship game before losing there to Washington. Emily Sams with a long pass downfield. Jansdottir on the chase, and Jansdottir wins it left side of the area and shoots wide left. It'll be a goal kick for Chicago. But that opportunity materialized out of nowhere.
1: Yeah, and just a little bit too casual from Farmer. As I've noticed that the last couple of times she's been really confidently not rushing anything, playing out of the back. So that time, just too casual. And Jansdottir says, thank you very much. I will take the ball and try to go to goal.
0: Goal kick coming up for Atkinson from our left to our right. Just over 2 minutes left in first half. Stoppage time, no score. Far side at midfield. It's trapped by Ari Borges. Confronted from behind by Chacon, who stole the ball to Swanson. Chips a beautiful pass down the middle, and Sarah Gordon is able to get to it first. Chacon pressuring her and knocks her down to the area for a foul. Free kick, Angel City.
1: That was a great 1v1 duel with Sarah Gordon and Chacon. And you see the speed coming from Chacon. She burst free past the defenders of Angel City, and then it's Sarah Gordon who turns on her jets and just gets in front of her.
0: Off the free kick, it's taken by Swanson of the Angel City end, attacking the goal to our right. Swanson for Chacon, it's past her. Emily Sams for Angel City clips it to the right sideline, held in there by Alozia. Just over a minute left, first half, stoppage time, no score. Mallory Swanson back to midfield, near side. Farmer's pass intercepted by Shores. Shores downfield into the Chicago end, and it's going to be tracked down by Sam Staub. Boy, you're right. That was terrific by Sarah Gordon as Swanson made a really good pass, and Chacon almost split the center backs. Best chance of the first half was that header by Mallory Swanson, and Angelina Anderson with great reflexes kept it out. Long pass back into the Angel City and goes out for an Angel City throw-in. So Angel City less than a minute away from going the first five halves post-World Cup break without allowing a goal. Unless I just jinxed them. Anyway.
1: I think that was safe. I think that stat was safe. We'll have to see.
0: Here's Emily Sams upfield for Angel City. Far sideline in midfield, Giselle Thompson attacking the goal to our left. Knocks it back to Sams. Far side in midfield. Left foots it for Laguerre. Laguerre, right sideline, got tangled up, but was able to get around Joseph and save it to Neuse. Outside middle is Centnor. Up the middle and tracking back is Swanson to take over for Chicago in the final moments of the first half. Maybe one more rush for the Stars. Alozia over the center line, attacking the goal to our right. Emsley on the chase. Alozia moving it on Shores at Emsley. Right side of the area, and Shores stops her in her tracks. Almost got called for a handball as it went over the right end line. The ball.
1: I actually think Alozia touched it last here, as is an excellent challenge by Shores.
0: And the whistle sounds, and Angel City escapes the half unscathed, and they probably came within millimeters of at least VAR watching to see if the ball accidentally glanced off of Shore's fingertips in the area. So an eventful first half at Martin Stadium comes to its completion with no score on the board between Angel City and the Chicago Stars. Tracy Bailey and I will snack on some orange slices and recap the first half after these. You're kicking it with Angel City Football Club on the iHeartRadio app.

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10: Halftime. More Angel City FC action is on the way. But first, Tracy Bailey and Isaac Lohenkron.
11: Angel City Football Club and the Chicago Stars scoreless after 45 minutes of action from Martin Stadium on the campus of Northwestern University, Evanston, Illinois, on the shore of Lake Michigan. Angel City, as we speak, is tied for ninth place in the NWSL with Denver, but if they win this match, they will move above the playoff line and go all the way into sole possession of seventh place. Chicago, second to last place in the league at 4-10, including a 4-0 loss to Angel City on opening day at BMO Stadium. And if I had to pick a word for that first half, I would kind of come up with, Tracy, convoluted. Yeah. And I think that plays more into Chicago's favor than it does Angel City's.
12: It does. And I think the word for Angel City was just flat. They came out a little bit flat. And I talked about, you know, a lot of times when you're playing, it's the energy that you put in on the defensive end that kind of translates into offense. So we've seen that from Angel City the last two games with their press. The pressure on the ball has been insane, intense, and that has really ignited their offense. This game, not so much. So they sat back in the press. And then when they did have the ball, though, offensively, it just seemed a little bit flat still, right? They were possessing, but it was more individual work, not a lot of movement off the ball. We know the conditions are hot, so perhaps the strategy was, wait, let's hold off the press and we'll turn it up at some point in the game. We saw a little bit of it in the first half. So the second part of the first half, I just need to see more. I would like to see more from Angel City. And if you're not high pressing, turn it on when you have the ball. Turn it on offensively and start to make Chicago chase a little bit more. Start to get more players, more touches in the attacking third and involved in the attack.
11: I'll preface this next hypothesis by saying that between the two of us, I am the alarmist and you are more calm and logical. So I'll preface that by saying I know this is just the 14th match out of a 30-match regular season. However, I feel this second half is pretty important for the grand scope of Angel City FC's season. And here's what I mean by that. They start the year 3-0. Their fourth match is a road match at Orlando. And you say, you know, it's only one match. But as it turned out, that was the start of a stretch of eight matches in which Angel City went 1-6-1. So here they are now with an opportunity for their second three-match winning streak of the season against the team with the second-worst record in the league. Next week, they're hosting the team that is currently in last place in the league. So this second half is just an enormous opportunity for Angel City to continue the momentum that it built through those first two matches after the coaching change coming out of the World Cup break. It's a real chance to build and continue momentum that I think can really have some long-lasting implications.
12: I couldn't agree with you more, Isaac. And I really feel like the two words that stuck out to me that I was thinking actually going into the second half were opportunity and momentum. So you talk about Angel City starting this, you know, air quotes, second half of the season after that June break. That's when you start to gain, or you want to see them gain momentum. Well, they have. So two games with momentum. So you want to see them continue that momentum, because often the teams that have the momentum in the second half are the teams, obviously, that get into the playoffs and continue that momentum and do well into the postseason. So big picture, that's the momentum. So opportunity, you know, a little smaller picture here. This is an opportunity for Angel City to get 3 points against a team where they should get 3 points. They're on the road, okay, whatever, but they had, you know, not the greatest first half of the season, whatever. They are reset now. They've won two games. They played really well, good soccer. They want to continue that momentum, and this is an opportunity that you see teams that, you know, are playoff bound or top of the table teams take advantage of. So teams that are championship teams take advantage of their opportunities and grab them and run with them. So Angel City, if they want to be in that category, this is their chance here in the second half.
11: They're scoreless at halftime. At

0: 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Gotham FC, what a week for them. Earlier today, they rallied from 2-0 down after 80 minutes to beat Seattle 3-2. But on Wednesday, they beat the Washington Spirit 1-0 in a game that was played at Citi Field in Queens, the home of the New York Mets, and it drew a crowd of 42,175.
1: Yeah, and set a record for the highest crowd in New York City to watch a women's pro game. So lots of exciting stuff. Another headline was Sam Kerr's return to the NWSL. She made her appearance in the 63rd minute. She got a couple of touches, but she is the number one all-time leading scorer of the league. So happy to have her back. And of course, Gotham is happy to have her on their side. But this is a Gotham side that's going to be eventually moving to Queens. So great showing here, showing by the fans, good shown support of this team moving to Queens. Hopefully the reception will be just as big, just as bright once they make their move in 2028. They are moving to Etihad Park in Queens. They will be co-tenants with the MLS's New York City FC. So it's going to be a brand new 25,000 capacity soccer specific stadium. And it's actually going to be located across the street where they played at Citi Field.
0: Yeah, right over the right field fence from the Mets' home ballpark. And by the way, just as a preview of coming attractions, Angel City is yet to face Gotham FC this season. They will face them twice down the stretch, as well as a team like the Washington Spirit. And again, with that dramatic victory against Seattle earlier today, Gotham has overtaken San Diego for first place in the NWSL. Angel City trying to fight its way above the playoff line and move into sole possession of seventh place in the NWSL. That's what awaits them if they're able to win this afternoon at Chicago. They are scoreless with the Stars at halftime. Tracy Bailey and I present the second half kickoff after these. You're kicking it with Angel City FC on the iHeartRadio app.
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0: Moments away from kicking off the second half from Martin Stadium on the campus of Northwestern University. Evanston, Illinois, just north of Chicago and right on the shore of Lake Michigan. No score between Angel City Football Club and the Chicago Stars. Angel City tied for ninth place in the NWSL with Denver. If they win this match, they will move above the playoff line. They will pass Orlando and North Carolina and move into sole possession of seventh place in the NWSL. If this match ends in a tie, Angel City would tie Orlando for the eighth and final playoff spot in the NWSL as Angel City tries to continue its momentum from the World Cup break. Coming out of the World Cup break, a pair of 2-0 wins over Orlando than last Saturday at San Diego. But the Chicago Stars played them tough in the first half. A Chicago team that has the second worst record in the league is last in the NWSL in goal differential. They're at a minus 20. The next worst team, Racing Louisville, is at a minus 11. But they play them to a standstill in the first half. Angel City back on the field in the second half. And they will defend the northern goal to our left in front of Angelina Anderson in black uniforms with pink numbers and black socks. The Chicago Stars in light blue and white vertical striped jerseys with light blue shorts will defend the southern goal to our right in front of Katie Atkinson. Chicago's Jordan Heidema, their leading scorer, four of their eight goals this year, left the game with a left leg injury in the 28th minute and was replaced by Ivan Chikan. The Chicago Stars will kick off to begin the second half. When they met on opening day at BMO Stadium, it was a 4-0 Angel City victory. But much more competitive here on the shore of Lake Michigan. By the way, Claire Emsley is on the field to begin the second half. So this will be the longest stretch that she has played since coming off of maternity leave. Here's Alozie off the kickoff for Chicago. Driving right point of the area. Into the area. Chikan is stopped by Giselle Thompson. Borges clears it. It deflects out of the area and is going to be kicked to the near sideline and out. And Angel City will get a throw in.
1: Well, and I think in the first half, Alozie was the best player on the field for Chicago. And she continues and picks up right where she left off in that first half. So Angel City's got to make some adjustments on that side, the far side, not allow her to have so much time, space. And of course, she has the pace to get into the space, but her delivery has been excellent as well.
0: And Angel City turns it over in its end, so Chicago gets a throw-in. Here's Hayashi, and her pass to the arc is past Mallory Swanton and taken over by Shores. Midfield far side for Angel City. Long left-footed pass for Jan's daughter, and Farmer clears it away from her over the left sideline. Throw-in Angel City.
1: But that's better from Angel City. They're looking to go a little bit quicker, more direct, to find Jan's daughter's feet, something that they didn't do often enough in that first half.
0: Angel City had just one shot on target in the first half of their six shots. It's headed out of the area by Chicago, picked up by Giselle Thompson. Giselle Thompson, right side of the area. To her left foot. Shot is blocked by Staub. Towed out of the area by Gomes. Borges kept it in. Outside middle to Sands. Outside right, Giselle Thompson. Heavy touch. Joseph boxes her out, and then Giselle Thompson knocks her down. No foul called. Joseph gets back up. Has it taken away by Neus right end line. Her cross. Kneed by Staub. Cleared by Alozie. Held in by Borges. Good pressure by Angel City here. Giselle Thompson back outside of the right, and Borges is hurt behind the play. Emily Sams outside of the right. Borges to one knee. Right sideline, Giselle Thompson. Giselle Thompson right sideline. Borges back up. Giselle Thompson's right-footed cross. Volley past the arc, chased down by Laguerre for Angel City. 2 minutes into the second half, no score. Jan Zotter outside left against Alozie. Beats her. Jan Zotter left of the area. Gets the left-footed ball away for Neus. Has a great save by Atkinson, lunging to her left as Mayara Neus robbed of goals in five consecutive matches.
1: But the most promising attacking sequence from Angel City so far this whole match here. A nice passing sequence. It goes to the far side, finds Jan's daughter. She gets her head up and just lays this on a platter for Neus. Neus does everything right in that scenario. Heads the ball, gets it low. But it's just an even better save by Atkinson.
0: Angel City maintains possession in its end. No score. Coming up on 3 minutes played in the second half. Emily Sams back in the Angel City end. Chicago had 56% of the possession in the first half, and Angel City with a good stretch of possession over the last two-plus minutes.
1: Yeah, and on that last play, it was almost like Borges was kind of a decoy. She went down. Everybody was kind of looking at her. Sams pointed at her. And then Angel City kept playing, went up the other side.
0: Here's Emsley for Angel City. Attack will go to our right. Allie Sendor left sideline against Delozia with Shores. Evelyn Shores left of the area. Shores against Maitani. Left-footed cross headed away by Farmer. Brianna Pinto clears it upfield for Chicago on the far side. Headed down by Gordon, claimed by Swanson. Swanson able to elude Sendor. Swanson down the right side at 2-on-4. Swanson with Chacon. Swanson pulls up right point of the area. Off to Chacon. Chacon outside right. Angel City's defense is back as Chicago resets to midfield to the near side. Staub misses it. Near sideline. Neuse lets it go out. Throw in Angel City.
1: Yeah, Neuse couldn't get to it fast enough, but good defending there by Emily Sams. Just slowing up Mal Swanson enough to allow more players to get back in position.
0: Best chances of this match. A header on either side. One by Swanson, one by Neuse. Stopped by the respective keepers. Left side of the area. Allie Sendor on the chase for Angel City. Left-footed pass for Emsley. It's going to be cleared by Alozia. Held in by Sendor. Left side of the area against Farmer. Right-footed pass in front. Stopped by Alozio. Clears it away from Jan's daughter.
1: And a good job by Chicago. Just clogging up all the passing lanes. Sendor tried twice to find an Angel City player. Had a couple players and options in the box, but Chicago able to deflect it away.
0: No score in the 50th minute, but Angel City looking much better
1: much
0: in the
1: better.
0: Second half than they did in the first.
1: They've come to life.
0: Near sideline of midfield, Giselle Thompson back to Sams. Will she go long? Emsley wants her to on the far side. It goes short to Borges. Borges connects with Giselle Thompson, but it was too hot to handle over the near sideline. Throw in for Gauche for Chicago.
1: And we haven't really seen Emily Sams go long personally very much in this match. So I want to see Sams maybe test it a little bit, keep this back line of Chicago honest to have to respect the fact that she can deliver that ball.
0: At midfield, here's Laguerre getting spun around by Hayashi. She kept the ball and got it to Emsley. Heck of a play by Laguerre. Emsley has Shores on the left. Evelyn, left side of the area. Left-footed shot is off the side of the net. Evelyn Shores cranking it up in transition. Good pass by Emsley, but a goal kick Chicago.
1: Yeah, and starting to get a lot more involved in the attack. She's been pinned back, having to deal with Alozier, but this time a nice overlapping run. Great layoff from Claire Emsley, which sets up Shores to be able to get her head up. And she goes for goal on this one. Unable to, though, test Atkinson. Just misses the target.
0: Shores scored a goal against Chicago on opening day on a header off a corner kick. It was Alyssa Nair in net that day. No score, 52nd minute. Goal kick fought for at midfield on the far side. And it's going to be claimed by Angel City. Jan Zutter down the middle to Neuse. Neuse toes it to the left end line. It goes out. Who touched it last? Farmer did. Corner kick, Angel City, presented by Cedar Sinai.
1: Yeah, a lot more aggressive nature coming from all sides of the field now for Angel City. They're all pressing forward. They're all attack-minded. And this last chance is a through ball in. Good defensive play, though, by Farmer. Getting to the ball there first. Able to just win it over the end line.
0: Angel City attacking the goal to our right. Emsley will take the corner kick. Right footed from the left corner. Down the left end line. It's headed back to the spot. Neuse back to the goal. She gets knocked down in the area. No call. Another Angel City player goes down in the area. This time it's a penalty kick for Angel City. Hayashi the foul. She tripped Ari Borges, and Angel City's going to get a penalty kick in the 53rd minute.
1: Well, and you could probably take your pick there because it did appear that there was a foul initially on Myara Neuse, and this all stems from the corner kick. A great ball in, an excellent touch by Neuse as that ball gets deflected towards the top of the 18. And it did look like a foul there on Neuse. Neuse goes to ground. Play continues, though. It's Ari Borges coming in for the challenge on Hayashi, and Hayashi gets a lot of Borges, not enough ball.
0: Angel City's only penalty kick this year was on May 23rd at Houston. It was a goal by Myara Neuse, and if they ever take it here and she scores, it'll be five consecutive matches with a goal. We're waiting on an Angel City penalty kick as we cross into a scoreless 54th minute. Claire Emsley is holding the ball right now. She's not a bad choice to take a penalty kick either. And you know what? VAR might be looking at this. They might actually be looking on the first challenge by Swanson. Semantics, basically. Which play was the actual penalty kick foul? But either way, Angel City's about to get a penalty kick.
1: Because it definitely appeared to be a foul on Myra News. She had the right positioning. Swanson goes through her foot. And then it does appear that Myra News will step up to take the PK. So no VAR review on this one.
0: Myra News over the ball to take the penalty kick. Trying to make it. Five consecutive matches with a goal. Trying to give Angel City the first goal of the match. Attacking the southern goal to our right. As we cross into the 55th minute, Myra News against Katie Atkinson. Atkinson in her career has faced 16 penalty kicks. She's allowed goals every time.
1: I like that stat. And Atkinson right now not on her line, so there's some sort of delay here. The referee not telling Atkinson to get on her line in ready position.
0: And Rodrigo Albuquerque, the referee, not holding his hand up to his ear, but presumably that's the reason for the delay here. But in a moment, it's going to be showtime. I really think they're determining which of those two plays the actual foul was on, whether it was on Swanson or Hayashi. Swanson against News, Hayashi against Ari Borges. Bottom line is penalty kick Angel City.
1: Yeah, and it looks like now ushering Atkinson to get in her position. The first time News took this PK against Houston, she went left. We'll have to see if she goes left this time.
0: Myra News going for goals in five consecutive matches. Penalty kick against Katie Atkinson in the 56th minute. Right-footed shot. Score! She went left. Atkinson gets the right way, but it still beat her. Myra News with goals in five straight matches. And Angel City has the first goal of the match in the 56th minute. And they earned it with the way they played here in the second half.
1: Yes, definitely have come out with conviction here in the second half. And it's the foul that was earned that allowed Myra News to be the player to step up for Angel City. And boy, has she been oh so reliable for this Angel City side. She steps up all kinds of confidence, a slow approach on the ball, looks like she's going right, and then cuts it to her left. Goalkeeper's right there, beating Atkinson. So enough pace on the ball, a really well hit PK here to put Angel City up 1-0 in the second half.
0: And she had a welcoming committee of Angel City substitutes who mobbed her at the left-hand line after the PK. And remember, Chicago this year is 0-10 when conceding the first goal, and Angel City has now scored first in each of its three matches since the World Cup break. 57th minute, 1-0 Angel City. Off the kickoff, Evelyn Shores lets it go out for an Angel City throw-in. And how about this? Poor Katie Atkinson. Opponents are now 17 of 17 against her on penalty kicks in her career, including 4-for-4 this season. And it's the second straight match where Chicago has yielded a penalty kick goal, by the way. One of the two Boston goals was on a penalty kick last week. Chicago's ball in the center circle with Staub. Attacking from our right to our left. Staub being pressured by Centnor, knocks it back to Atkinson. And remember, Chicago's leading scorer, Jordan Heidema, left the game with a left leg injury in the 28th minute, substituted for by Chacon. Here's Gulch sending it towards the Angel City defensive arc. It's going to be cleared by Emily Sams out to the center circle. Farmer heads it, but it's claimed by News again. Jan Zouter back for Centnor, swept aside by Hayashi, and a delayed foul gets called on Chicago. Tremendous Jan Zouter got fouled. 1-0 Angel City, 58th minute.
1: And the referee was allowing Angel City to continue play with the advantage there. Nothing turned out from the next touch, so calls the play back, and Angel City will set up. But you called it, Isaac, definitely a different looking Angel City side to start this second half, and we're able to get on the board here. So they want to continue that. They want to continue pushing forward and try to press to see if they can get a second goal.
0: The free kick by Sams, left sideline for Emsley. Emsley saves it deep in the left corner, but got bumped off the ball nicely by Alozia. Cleared it, but it's held in by Shores. Shores left to the area for Angel City. Drives on Alozia, left-footed ball across the goal box and over the white end line. Goal kick Chicago.
1: And we're seeing Evelyn Shores getting more involved here in the attack for Angel City. We're seeing Giselle Thompson get more involved. So once you see that from Angel City, you know they're in a good place offensively. The outside backs love to get forward and involved.
0: The goal kick from our right to our left comes down to the center circle. And it's going to be controlled by Maitane for Chicago. Center circle taken back by Angel City. Emsley attacked from the goal to our left. Emsley left sideline against Maitane. Back to Shores, midfield, far side. Now for Laguerre. In from the left. Down the middle, Sentinor. Sentinor cuts to her left on stop. Double team by Hayashi. Beautiful backdoor pass to Emsley. Left side of the area, but Farmer broke it up. And it's cleared by Maitane upfield. Goes to the far sideline. And a nice play by Swanson to get around Shores. Attacking the goal to our left. She passes down the middle nicely for Joseph. Joseph outside middle. Right of the arc. Her pass is taken away by a recovering Shores who clears.
1: Well, and you'd love to see that because it's Shores making the run back to try to connect or catch up to Mal Swanson.
0: Now here's Sentinor at the other end from Shores. Beautiful pass to a trailing Neuse outside middle. Neuse going to slow it down to Borges. 60th minute, 1-0 Angel City on a Maiora Neuse penalty kick goal in the 56th minute. Emily Sams in from the right. Wide right, Giselle Thompson. Giselle Thompson toes it back outside of the right to Sams. Center circle for Gordon. Gordon near sideline to Sams at the 1 hour mark. She heaves it down the right sideline, but it's too hot to handle for Giselle Thompson. Throw in Chicago from its end.
1: Yeah, that was the right idea, though, from Sams. Looking for Thompson to make that run in behind the back line into the space. Just not enough curve on it to keep it in bounds.
0: 61st minute, Angel City 1, Chicago nothing. 5 consecutive matches with a goal for Maiora Neuse. And previously, the longest streak in Angel City history had been 3 by Giselle Thompson and Claire Emsley back in the Alyssa Thompson back in the 2024 campaign. Sam Staub will take the free kick for Chicago from its end, from our right to our left. 61st minute. But again, we've already seen 2 home teams in the league with comeback wins today in Denver and then the epic one by Gotham against Seattle.
1: Well, and also with the confidence that was gained by Chicago in this first half, you don't want to let them start to feel like they can play their way back into this one. And that's why it's important for Angel City to continue to put their foot on the gas pedal.
0: It's Angel City 1, Chicago nothing, 62nd minute. Angel City has outscored its opponents 5-0 in 2.5-plus games since the World Cup break. Evelyn Shores toes it for Emsley outside left. And it's taken away by Alozia. Her excellent match continues. Alozia on the Chicago end under pressure. Got rid of it to Hayashi. Flicks it upfield, easily taken back by Angel City. Shores left sideline. Back to midfield on the far side. Sarah Gordon. Now to Emily Sams of the center circle. Angel City home next Sunday against Racing Louisville. Seeing them for the first time this year. Sams for Gordon. Over the center line, connects with Neuse. Relays it to Emsley. Back to Neuse on the give and go. Advantage Angel City. Left side of the area, Neuse. To the arc to Sentinor. Right-footed shot is blocked by Staub. Back outside middle, back to Sentinor. Flicks it to the arc. Giselle Thompson tries to win it. Taken away by Chicago, and they clear it to the near sideline. It's going to go out for an Angel City throw-in. 1-0 Angel City, 63rd minute on a penalty kick goal by Maiora Neuse in the 56th minute. Maiora Neuse has scored goals in 5 consecutive matches. Stoppage here because Katie Atkinson, the goalkeeper for Chicago, needs to be checked out. She's sitting down and she stretches out her left leg and she has her gloved left hand on her left hip. Remember, she had to miss most of last season with Louisville because of a hip injury. So a stoppage here with Angel City holding a 1-0 lead and crossing into the 64th minute of action. Myara News, by the way, now with 6 goals overall on the season, and 2 of them have come against these Chicago Stars.
1: And Alyssa Nair warming up here, so obviously the silver lining for Coach Martin Sjogren is that he does have a player with a lot of experience should Atkinson have to leave this match.
0: Yeah, Nair, again, one of the all-time greats. 2-time World Cup champion, Olympic gold medalist last year, in her 14th year in the league, 38 years old, and Atkinson is the heir apparent. Alyssa is already retired from international competition, but they signed Atkinson to a 3-year deal in December after 5 years with Racing Louisville. So Katie is back up as she speaks with Chicago head athletic trainer Madeline Toretta. 1-0, Angel City 65th minute. Remember, Jordan Heidema, Chicago's leading scorer, had to leave this match because of a left leg injury in the 28th minute. Well, I'll tell you what, that's, on a side note, got to be rough for Katie Atkinson. 17th year in the league, and opponents are 17 for 17 against you on penalty kicks.
1: Yeah, it is tough, but obviously, as a goalkeeper, you have such a disadvantage on those PKs, so I think if I were a goalkeeper, I would just kind of brush it off my shoulder, of course, take it as a challenge to try to get one, but not necessarily something that is expected.
0: 65th minute, 1-0 Angel City as play resumes with Atkinson still in net for Chicago. At midfield on the near side, Chacon had it kicked away by Laguerre, and Angel City's board just sends it back to Angelina Anderson at her arc.
1: Well, and with that last play by Chicago, Angel City is doing what Chicago was doing so well in the first half against Angel City. They're just converging on the player with the ball in the middle of the field, so they're really making it difficult to connect.
0: We'll get a throw in for Angel City in the Chicago end, attacking the goal to our right. And it'll be brought in from the right sideline by Giselle Thompson. If Angel City wins, they go from a tie for 9th place above the playoff line and all the way into 7th place at the NWSL. Giselle, right sideline. It would also be their second 3-match winning streak of the season. Giselle Thompson in from the right. Flicks a pass, but it's going to be cleared upfield by Gomes. Comes down in midfield on the near side. An aerial challenge is going to come down in the center circle area. Flicked ahead by Borges. Headed back by Staub. And Borges wins the header to Neuse. Far side to Shores. Attack will go to our right. Evelyn Shores against Hayashi. Drives on her outside left. Left of the area, Shores. One-on-one against Hayashi, who blocks the left-footed cross over the left end line. Corner kick, Angel City, presented by Cedar Sinai. Boy, oh boy, Angel City has really dominated the run of play here in the second half. And the possession in the second half, 70% Angel City, 30% Chicago.
1: Yeah, definitely a different game than the first half, fortunately for Angel City.
0: Shots are 5-0 Angel City in the second half. Emsley's right-footed corner kick is going to be headed right of the arc, taken down by Laguerre, right side of the area to Centenor. Centenor surrounded, got it to Neuse. Neuse gets smothered, and Atkinson is able to claim it in the goal box and is hurt after a collision with Jansdottir. We have 2 more Chicago players who are slow in getting up.
1: Yeah, it looks like it's Pinto down for Chicago as well as Atkinson. But again, a good opportunity created off of the corner kick. And it almost looked like Sitnor might have been offside there. She came back for the ball, but it's a loose ball near the top of the 6 of the box. And Myara News tries to collect it with the right to set up her left. I think she should have gone maybe 1 time there, just not enough space to dance on the ball.
0: That's another great opportunity off a corner kick for Angel City. The penalty kick was earned right after a corner kick. Now Claire Emsley indeed will come out of the match and be replaced by Taylor Suarez. This Angel City substitution presented by Sprouts Farmers Market. Hayashi and Pinto come out for Chicago, but Claire Emsley with a good 60 7-minute stint, by far her longest appearance of the season since coming back from maternity leave.
1: Yeah, and I love to see it. Obviously, Claire Imsley meant so much to the attack for Angel City over the past years before she went out on maternity. So the more they can get her involved in the attack, get more confidence on the ball, get her touch, and just get her up to the speed of play, and of course, get her fitness up, the better. So that's exactly what was accomplished here today against Chicago for Claire.
0: Angel City on it again. Centnor, long left-footed shot, just high, and Chicago will get a goal kick in the 69th minute with Angel City leading it 1-0. The Chicago substitutions, B. Franklin came in for Brianna Pinto, and Jenna Bike came in for Manaka Hayashi. And again, as we said moments ago, Angel City brought rookie Taylor Suarez in for Claire Emsley, and that was Angel City's first substitution of the match. Goal kick by Atkinson. It's going to be won by Angel City. Suarez attacking the goal to our right. Nice pass left to the area to Jansdotter. Jansdotter left end line against Farmer. Drops it back outside left. Shores for Borges. Borges, right pass, left side of the area, and Suarez had it twisted away by Alozia, and it's going to be cleared upfield by Bike, far sideline at midfield. Sarah Gordon runs it down. Boy, just a dominant second half performance by Angel City. Centnor into the center circle to Sams, attacking the goal to our right. Right sideline, Giselle Thompson. Right side of the area, News. Right footed cross is smothered. Back to Myara, who lets it go over the right end line. Corner kick, Angel City, presented by Cedar Sinai. Third corner of the second half for Angel City. None of the second half for Chicago.
1: Well, News will try to be a target once again, along with Jansdotter. We talked about the absence of Haitema. And just remind you again, she is a big part of their box defending on set pieces and corners here.
0: Crossing into the 71st minute, Angel City 1, Chicago nothing. Right-footed corner kick by Centnor. It's going to be headed out of the area, but run down there by Gordon. Gordon outside middle against her former team. Right side, Giselle Thompson. Wide right, Centnor. Right-footed cross, left side of the area, taken down by Sims. Right-footed shot, hit the outside of the left goalpost and out. Atkinson got a touch on it. It's going to be another Angel City corner kick presented by Cedar Sinai.
1: And a smile from Emily Sams as she knows that was a good look and an excellent opportunity. And it all comes from and set up by Allie Sittnor's delivery. It is, goes right to Emily Sams' foot. She's able to collect it, bring it down, set up her right foot. And as she's doing that, it's tough for a goalkeeper to have to shift from the near side to the far side. So excellent job by Atkinson to be able to get all the way across the face of the goal to make that save.
0: Allie Centnor will take the corner kick from the left corner. Line drive to Borges, who fans on it, and it's cleared out of the area by Chicago. By the way, the touches in the opponent's area. Well, here's a takeaway and a foul call on Mallory Swanson in midfield far side. She knocked down Giselle Thompson, and the crowd very upset at the call because it would have been an outnumbered attack for Chicago.
1: Yeah, it would have been Swanson versus Gordon, and everybody wanted to see that, including us, because my money's on Gordon. But yeah, a little bit of push there, which just throws Thompson off balance.
0: 1-0 Angel City, 72nd minute, not much arguing from Swanson. Borges outside left. Drops it back for Shores. Now to Suarez, left of the area against Alozia. They duel on the left corner. Suarez back to the goal along the left sideline, taken away by Alozia. Clears it upfield far sideline, and it goes out for an Angel City throw-in. In the second half, Angel City has had 17 touches in the Chicago penalty area. Chicago has had 2 touches in the Angel City area.
1: Yeah, quite different from the differentiators in this, the stats in the first half. They were very close, very tight. Second half, a different story.
0: Here's Giselle Thompson, right point of the area, right of the arc to Centnor. Centnor spins left to her right foot, gets the shot away. It's way high. Goal kick Chicago in the 73rd minute with Angel City leading 1-0 on a penalty kick goal by Myara News in the 56th minute. Her 5th consecutive match with a goal. Katie Atkinson, the Chicago keeper, getting ready for the goal kick from our right to our left. On a beautiful early evening by the shore of Lake Michigan. Right-footed goal kick to the far side.

0: Chicago from its end.
1: Yeah, and this is probably what I was expecting to see in the first half. The second half is how I would have predicted the game to go for Angel City. They would have bossed the possession. They would have set the tone, the tempo. They just didn't do that. They didn't come out in the first half and do that, and that allowed the confidence to grow of Chicago. But whatever went on in the locker room at halftime, it was received, and Angel City, a different team here in the second half than they showed up in the first half.
0: Taylor Suarez has a kick over the left sideline by Alozia. Throwing Angel City. They lead 1-0 in the 75th minute. They've had possession for 73% of the time here in the second half. Stoppage here as Aaliyah Farmer of Chicago is dealing with a cramp, so Maitani helps her stretch out her left leg.
1: And you said 73% in the second half was Angel City's possession. Well, the first half, just to remind everybody, was 46% for Angel City. So Chicago had the best of the possession in the first half, and it showed. It was a completely different game in the first half. So Angel City has really settled into this game here. We're starting to see a lot more players get involved. We started to see a lot more runs, a lot more conviction inside the box, and really a lot more confidence. And it felt like they were the boss in this game in the second half. The first half, it was a question.
0: Angel City's shutout streak is now at 266 minutes and counting. Up 1-0 in the 76th. Jan's distance throw and Chicago end attacking the goal to our right as she throws it in left sideline. Among those in the goal box, Emily Sams. Long throw in left side of the area. Off of Shores. Comes to Giselle Thompson. Laguerre's left-footed pass by Centnor. Saved by Atkinson. Beautiful save on a Centnor turnaround right on the spot from 7 yards out.
1: Yeah, and Centnor's complaining, I think, because she wanted maybe a foul on the turn. But great delivery to find Centnor. I'm not sure if it was intended as a shot or not. Centnor, beautiful turn. And I don't see much in what Centnor is trying to get and complain about. Not enough in it to make the call, the right call or non-call by the referee in the end. But Centnor just a little bit off balance, a little bit rushed after she had an excellent turn.
0: Looked like the contact came after the shot was already away. 77th minute, Angel City 1, Chicago nothing. It's cleared up to midfield on the near side. Sam sends it down. Laguerre had her pass stopped and then kicks it over the near sideline. It's going to be a throw in there for Chicago. 77th minute. The shots in the second half are 10-0 Angel City. And the throw in downfield. It's going to be collected by Chacon. Back out to midfield. Pried away by Centnor for Laguerre. Over the center line. Attacking the goal to our right. Jan Zotter wants it. Here it comes. Left of the arc. Here is Suarez cutting to her right, left of the spot. Suarez for Neuse, back to the goal, right side of the area. She takes it outside the area. Mayara Neuse now in the right corner, turns around, gulps right end line, right-footed cross is broken up by Stubb, kept in by Giselle Thompson in the right corner, and banks it off of Joseph, throw in Angel City.
1: Yeah, a great sequence by Angel City. They were off in transition. Laguerre started the attack, finding Suarez, and Suarez just was trying to shake her defender, couldn't find enough opening to crack the shot herself, lays it off to Neuse. It's a little too far in front of her. In the end, nothing to show for it from Angel City, but they've got the momentum for sure,
0: and
1: now have a Jansdotter throw in
0: from the right sideline towards the right goalpost, and Staub escorts it out of the area. Kept in by Laguerre. Jansdotter right of the area. Right-footed cross. Headed out of the area again by Staub. Chacon tries to run it down and does for Chicago. Right puts it up to Alozia. Here's Alozia with Swanson. Alozia driving right side. Swanson overlaps to the right. But Alozia got overrun by Ari Borges, and it's cleared by Gordon.
1: And Borges is pumped up. I mean, what a run by Borges. She's tracking back. She's trying to catch up to Alozie, and it's just enough delay by Gordon to allow Borges to sneak in there, poke the ball away as Swanson was making an overlapping run. You felt like the next touch on the ball was going to be a layoff to Swanson.
0: Long distance thrown by Staub, left side of the era. Emily Sams comes out of there for Angel City. Leading 1-0 in the 79th minute. Mayara Neuse wants to go long through the center circle. She connects with Suarez. Taylor Suarez outside left for Angel City. Suarez.

0: kickstands the ball. Slows down the play. Suarez to the left sideline for Shores. Left foots it back out to midfield, far side Gordon. Center circle Sams. Emily Sams has room on the right side, looks downfield, left foot to Giselle Thompson, right sideline, back to Sams, midfield near side. She chips it outside of the right, heavy touch by Laguerre. Maitani took it away, and it's cleared by Gomes for Chicago, handled by Gordon in the center circle. Ari Borges, who made that great hustling play to take it away from Alozia before Swanson should get it, could get it. Now Gordon to the far sideline, and it goes past Suarez, throwing Chicago. Going back to that last rush, I'm surprised that Alozia did not pass it sooner to Swanson.
1: Well, and I think the problem or the issue that I would have had if I were Alozia dribbling the ball is you don't want to go too far outside the face of the goal to lay it off to somebody, because then that allows the defense to kind of shift over, and then you're shading an entire third of the field, of the width of the field. So I agree with taking another touch in that moment, but I think she just didn't sense that Borges was there catching up to her.
0: Here's a foul called on Shores. Chicago restarts it quickly. Chacon at the wide end line pulls up, drops it back, and Swanson misses high. Meanwhile, B. Franklin went down in the goal box, but no foul called despite Swanson pointing that way. Evelyn Shores got called for a foul, and Chicago surprised Angel City by taking it quickly. Still remains 1-0 Angel City in the 81st minute, as Franklin went down away from the play in the goal box.
1: Yeah, and I didn't get the best look at it, but initially it didn't seem like much contact to have B. Franklin to go to ground there to get a call. So nothing called yet here, but Angel City's got to remain locked in. They only have a one goal lead, although they dominated the second half. They got to keep pushing to try to find a second goal to get a little bit of separation here.
0: In the 81st minute, with Angel City leading Chicago 1-0, and you never rest easy with a one-goal lead in this league, particularly when you're looking across the field at Mallory Swanson.
1: Exactly.
0: 34 career NWSL goals. In the Chicago defensive end, here's Jansdotter. Jansdotter driving left to the area on Farmer, who fouls her outside the area, barely left of the area. And it's going to be a free kick for Angel City. Farmer gets a yellow card and then gives a thumbs up, presumably sarcastically, to referee Rodrigo Albuquerque.
1: Yeah, and just not enough pace to keep up with Jansdotter there. It's a great first touch to get around Farmer. And then Farmer stretches out to try to body up Jansdotter, goes for the feint, and fouls her in the end.
0: 82nd minute, Angel City 1, Chicago nothing. Second yellow card of the season for Leah Farmer. I've been impressed with her. I think she's got a great future in this league, by the way.
1: She's a really good player, and as I already mentioned, a versatile player that can play a little bit higher up the field. She's actually signaling here a substitute, so I'm not sure if there's maybe something wrong physically with her. But this is a good opportunity for Angel City here. An excellent spot. You have Suarez and Sentinor on the ball. Sentinor is my guess who will be taking this. And she might look to the far post to find a teammate. Might look to see if she can have a crack on goal at it.
0: 1-0 Angel City, 83rd minute. From just outside the left side of the area, Sentinor addressing it right-footed. Suarez addressing it left-footed. Sentinor first up. Right-footed shot, just high. You're right, Tracy. She went for it. Goal kick Chicago.
1: And she's a player that has the ability to bend the ball in unthinkable ways. So it was an awkward angle just outside the 18 from the side of the goal. So has to kind of really put a lot of bend on the ball. But again, a player that definitely has the ability to do it. Unable to really test Atkinson, though, on that chance.
0: Chicago will make a substitution. They take Nadia Gomes out of the match in the 84th minute with Angel City leading 1-0. They'll also bring Michelle Alozia out of the match and replace her with Layla Wahabi, a first-year defender from Spain, who's making her NWSL debut. And Angel City brings Prisca Chalufia in for Mayara News. And Angel City substitution presented by Sprouts Farmers Market. So Layla Wahabi signed a three-year deal in June through 2028 after spending the previous three seasons with Manchester City. Before that, she played for FC Barcelona for 6 years. 1-0 Angel City. We're about to cross into the 85th minute. Franklin at midfield, far sideline for Chicago. Taken away by Angel City. Suarez. Suarez drops it back to Shores. Dribbles through a thicket of defenders in midfield. Attacking the goal to our right. She's got Centenor. Ali Centenor left of the area, but it's cleared out by Farmer. And it'll be a throw-in for Angel City from the left sideline. Angel City's goal on a penalty kick by Mayaren Neus in the 56th minute. And Mayaren Neus has now scored goals in a staggering 5 consecutive matches.
1: Well, they say goal scorers go on streaks. Well, this is one heck of a streak right now for Neus.
0: Jan's distance throw-in from the left sideline incoming. Flings it to the left end line. Shores heads it into the goal box. Pass Suarez, shot by Centenor, and missed it very high. What is it with all the high shots in this game? Goal kick Chicago, 1-0 Angel City, 86th minute.
1: Yeah, you would think we're up in Utah or something with no, you know, all the altitude, the ball just kind of sails, but no, it's just a little bit rush from Centenor. Eyes got big there, and she's just trying to put this through the back of the net. Unfortunately, it sails really high.
0: 1-0 Angel City, 86th minute. Laguerre, right sideline, Chalufia. Chalufia driving, right side of the area, right end line, the cross in front, tapped in! Jan's daughter, 2-0 Angel City! And Svendis Jansdotter, after redirecting in that goal, looked like she was about to make an Allie Riley turf angel. 2-0 Angel City at Chicago. And Jansdotter makes a heart-shaped gesture after scoring her 5th goal of the season.
1: Well, and credit goes to Prisca Chalufia. She just gets in the game. And as a substitute or a game changer, they call him, you want to change the game. Well, that's exactly what Prisca Chalufia did. She gets the ball out wide. She sizes up a defender, says, hey, I'm going to take you on. It's the pace of the ball. She had two players in the box to pick from. It's the pace of the ball that's able to allow it to go all the way across the face of the goal. And Jansdotter, credit to her as well, because she is making that a lot of times rewardless run. And in the end, it is rewarding for her in this one. She gets the goal. Chalufia gets the assist. Excellent teamwork. Angel City's up 2-0.
0: Svendis Jansdotter lunged right in front of Jenna Bajko, had to be stunned. And at the other end of the play, a rough introduction to the NWSL by Layla Wahabi, who, as you said, was beaten by Prisca Chalufia's outstanding cross. Chalufia gets her first assist of the season. Boy, Jenna Bajko has a vacant, disappointed stare on her face in midfield as she holds her hands on her hips. 88th minute, 2-0 Angel City. And we haven't had the kickoff yet. It seems like every goal in this league now, it seems like, is reviewed for VAR by the VAR official for one reason or another. So there's been a delay on the kickoff here, but Angel City does not seem too particularly concerned. So Jansdotter with her 5th goal. Mayaren Neus had her 6th goal the season earlier. The only thing I could be thinking of is offside. Was Chalufia offside on the pass? And it, to be honest, it was close.
1: Very close.
0: So if you're an Angel City fan, you're not going to fully be reassured until they kick it off, as we're now in the 89th minute. For the moment, it's 2-0 Angel City, and they are going to VAR. So Alyssa Pennington, the video assistant referee, has recommended an on-field review by Rodrigo Albuquerque, the referee. And at issue here is whether Prisca Chalufia was offside when she got the pass on the right side from Karina Laguerre. And it was very, very close. Got to admit.
1: Yeah, very close. And really tough to tell without, you know, those lines that you are used to seeing during the World Cup. This is going to be a tough call. So the call on the field was a goal. So it has to be clear and obvious for this to get turned the other way. So tough to argue either way if this is

0: clear and obvious. I think that's, you know, the argument now. Is this obvious and clear? Not so sure.
1: We'll get the announcement from Rodrigo Albuquerque. Right now.
2: Number 24 is an offside position. Final decision is no goal.
1: There it is. It's in the books. So they say American football is a game of inches, but Prisca Chalufia's right foot was offside by a matter of inches, if that, with Sam Staub's left foot halfway across the field.
0: Yeah, and unfortunate, though, for Chalufia there, because, you know, even with, you know, the half-inch advantage, it still had a lot of work to be done once she received the ball, and she did really well to try to get that assist there and found Jansdottir.
1: 1-0 Angel City in the 90th minute as the goal comes off the books. And because of that review alone, you're going to have 3 minutes added on to second half stoppage time from that review alone, in addition to all the other stoppages in the second half. We have a foul here on Chalufia, and we have a Chicago player hurt at midfield as we cross officially into second half stoppage time, and we're going to get 10 minutes of second half stoppage time. And I presume that that includes the stoppage we just had. The injured player, the hurt player, was Franklin after Chalufia fouled her and hit her on the left side of her torso. And she is in a considerable amount of pain. And you wonder if that's a case of having the wind knocked out of her. And it was on the left side of her torso. No yellow card has been brandished. But we have just crossed into a minimum of 10 minutes of second half stoppage time when play gets underway, with Angel City leading 1-0. Angel City appeared to have scored an insurance goal right before second half stoppage time kicked in, but it was wiped out by VAR deeming Prisca Chalufia, who set up the goal, to have been offsides. And now after the foul, Chicago is going to have a free kick from midfield to the near side, attacking the goal to our left. Wahabi blasts it right of the arc, headed upfield by Angel City. Here's a bump and a foul on Franklin.
0: Yeah, a little tough to get away with that if you're Franklin there, because you just got the call in a similar play on the other side. So Angel City will reset here, look to slow things down a little bit, but I think in this scenario, you obviously want to see the game out and get the win on the road, but you keep pressing because you have found a lot of success continuing to go forward. And not too threatening is Chicago in the transition game in this entire second half, so you keep going.
1: Angel City's ball in the Chicago end. Chalufia right of the area for Laguerre. Backdoor pass is going to go over the right end line. Chicago's going to get a goal kick. So they brought Wahabi into the match, replacing Alozia. They took out Gomes, and they brought in 18-year-old second-year forward Michaela Johnson. Meanwhile, Atkinson will take the goal kick from our right to our left. Chicago, by the way, is out of substitutions. Comes down at midfield, knocked back into the Chicago end. Going forward is Centenor, trying to win it. She left it with Chalufia. Chalufia's pass is behind Centenor, who thought she was in an offside position, went over the right end line. Goal kick Chicago. We're in second half stoppage time with about 8.5 to go. Angel City 1, Chicago nothing, and a Mayara News penalty kick in the 56th minute. Atkinson ruddies the goal kick from our right to our left. It descends in the center circle. Franklin jabs it downfield. Back to get it at Sam's. Tricky ball. She heads it behind her upfield. It ricochets to the left sideline of the Angel City end and out for a Chicago throw-in. They take it quickly to Swanson, left sideline. Back up the left sideline, Wahabi. Out to midfield of the near side to Staub. Staub passes through Chalufia. Claimed by Swanson. Look out. She drives to the middle. Cut off from a long shot. And has to send it back outside of the right. Bike to the right sideline. Here's a pass right side of the area, broken up by Ari Borges on the pass by Johnson. Saved to the right corner. Bikes cross is deflected out, and Chicago is going to get a corner kick here with Angel City leading it 1-0 at about 7.5 to go in second half stoppage time. Although Bike is headed upfield, they might give this to Angel City. They will. Angel City goal kick.
0: Yeah, and Angel City's got to remain vigilant inside the box. They're defending in the box, which has been something that has let them down in the stretch where they were unable to find a win. It has been so good since the break.
1: Anderson's goal kick from our left to our right comes down at midfield on the far side. It'll be won by Chicago's Franklin. Right-footed pass downfield going for Chacon, headed away from her by Gordon. Here's Swanson at midfield far side, turns left on Borges. Mallory Swanson pulls up there. Left-footed pass for Staub outside middle. Taps it for Franklin, escorts it to Wahabi. Wahabi wide left, left-footed cross, goal box caught by Anderson, goes to ground.
0: Yeah, and she smartly goes to ground because Angel City needs a second here to get upfield. You don't want to mess around and try to build out of the back here in this scenario.
1: About 6 minutes to go in second half stoppage time. Angel City 1, Chicago nothing. Center circle, Franklin for the Stars. Back to Staub. Staub rolls it back over to the far side of the field. Long pass down the right sideline. Taken there by Chicago. Jetta Bike with a right-footed cross, and it's caught in the goal box by Anderson with Farmer lurking.
0: Yeah, and Angel City's been fortunate that the last couple of crosses that have come in haven't been really picking out anybody, just kind of hopeful balls. Anderson's been able to gobble them up, but Angel City's got to understand what Chicago's trying to do. The last three times they've come down, they've sent long balls into the box. So then it has to become a matter of getting pressure on the ball and not allowing Chicago to get the service off.
1: At least 5.5 to go. Second half stoppage time. Angel City 1, Chicago nothing. Franklin back to Maitani. And Chicago attacks from our right to our left. Bike in midfield on the far side. Over the center line. Here's a drive to the middle and a pass intercepted by Giselle Thompson from Johnson. Giselle Thompson over the center line, attacking the goal to our right. Gets it to Janzotter, outside right. Turns right of the dribble. Svendis Janzotter dropping it back now to Laguerre. Another solid effort by the rookie. She switches the field far side to Shores. Angel City content to play keep away right now. Shores down the left sideline. Suarez on the chase against Bike left sideline. And Bike has to concede the throw-in. And that allows Angel City to take some more time off the clock. With about at least 3.5 to go in second half stoppage time. It's Angel City 1, Chicago nothing. Allie Sentinor will come out of the match and be replaced by Neely Martin. This Angel City substitution presented by Sprouts Farmers Market.
0: So clearly not a like-for-like sub here. A defensive-minded player in Martin coming in for Sitnor, who's an offensive attacking-minded player.
1: From the left sideline, the throw into Chalufia, into the left corner. Shores hunkers down there, rolls it down the left end line, and Maitani lets it go out. And it's going to be a goal kick for Chicago. At least 3.5 minutes left in second half stoppage time. Angel City 1, Chicago nothing. Angel City trying to move back above the playoff line all the way to 7th place in the NWSL. Here's a bad pass by Chicago. Suarez trying to win it. She can, and it's claimed by Bike. Bike upfield to Franklin. Now to the far sideline, Maitani. Long pass headed by Michaela Johnson down the middle, but it's broken up by Giselle Thompson. Far sideline in midfield, Suarez. Suarez smartly right puts it downfield. Chalufia on the chase. She's got Janzotter in front of the net. Janzotter taps it in! Chalufia to Janzotter. Take two for a three-match Angel City winning streak.
0: Well, and the connection between those two players is real, and it's all stems are really coming from the hard work that both of those players are putting in. And Janzotter gets to do her celebration, as you talked about, or as you said, Isaac, take two, heart to the crowd, And it's a good ball in to find Priska Chalufya, who's got all kinds of space in front of her, gets in behind the back line. Jan Zatter makes the run to the right spot. There's a wide open lane to find her at the far post. And Jan Zatter, all she has to do in this one is just kind of walk it in, because there's no goalkeeper in sight. Atkinson gets pulled out with the attention that Chalufya is bringing. And it's an easy finish in the end for Jan Zatter.
1: What are the odds on that?
0: Yeah.
1: The same players combined for a goal 12 minutes after it got disallowed by VAR because of offside. 2-0 Angel City closing in on a trip into seventh place and their second rematch winning streak of the season. And they are looking at three straight 2-0 victories after the World Cup break. Chicago's going to get a throw-in from the Angel City end, right sideline. Sam Staub will throw it in to at least try to get Chicago on the board here. Staub distance throw-in to the right side of the area. Takes a high bounce, but it's handled by Gordon. She has to concede a corner kick for Chicago. We're in the final minute of second half stoppage time. Angel City 2, Chicago nothing.
0: Yeah, and high, awkward bounce there as Gordon had to resort to chesting it over the end line to get it out of danger. But Angel City's got to remain vigilant here, locked in. The task is not completed.
1: Left-footed corner kick. Punched by Anderson over Swanson. Left sideline, it's going to go out for a Chicago throw-in. And Bike will throw it in from there. Final minute of second half stoppage time. It's 2-0 Angel City. The throw-in left of the area. Swanson to Bike, left sideline. She kept it in, keeps the ball. Right foot's a hopeful ball, left side of the area. Then sends it into the area again, knocked out by Martin. Martin claims it, knocks it ahead to Suarez. Kicked away by Maitane. It comes down to the Chicago end right sideline, and it's heeled out by Giselle Thompson. Throw in Chicago, 2-0 Angel City. Final moments of second half stoppage time. Maitane, right-footed ball to the spot. Headed by Farmer, and it's easily stopped by Angelina Anderson. She'll have to put it back in play before the final whistle sounds. It descends at midfield on the near side. There she goes! Angel City earns its wings! Their third straight 2-0 victory out of the World Cup break. As they take over sole possession of seventh place in the NWSL. And they earned the 90-minute victory in the second 45 minutes.
0: Yeah, and once again, it's a tale of two halves. Maybe not the way that Angel City wanted to start this game in the first half. They go in the locker room at halftime tied, and they come out the Angel City's team that we have seen in these last two matches since the June break. They came out with all kinds of energy. There was quicker ball movement, crisper passes. There were combinations through the midfield and forward lines. And they owned the possession and had a decisive win in that 2-0 victory, and all earned in that second half.
1: Stay tuned for the Angel City after party. The final score, Angel City Football Club 2, the Chicago Stars nothing. 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
1: Three straight 2-0 victories for Angel City Football Club. Coming out of the World Cup break, the latest, a 2-0 triumph at Chicago that moved them above the playoff line and all the way into sole possession of seventh place in the NWSL on 22 points. This was the classic tale of two halves. Angel City, a dominant second half, but an even first half. It was too even for comfort, especially when you consider that Angel City very well could have been trailing at halftime if not for this dazzling save by Angelina Anderson on the dangerous Mallory Swanson. Right-footed outswinger left of the spot. Headed out of the area by Borges. Run down by Alozia for Chicago. Outside left to Pinto. Back to Alozia. Alozia outside left. Right footed cross for Swanson. Great save by Anderson. Rebound in the area. Comes to the arc. Hayashi shot. Deflects over the right end line. Corner kick Chicago.
0: Yeah, and everywhere on the field that Swanson has the ball, she has been dangerous and has proven to be dangerous. So in that moment, great header by Swanson, but what a fantastic save by Angelina Anderson.
1: Who got her third consecutive shutout, fifth of the season, and eighth of her NWSL career. And that's why we were scoreless at halftime. It's also notable that Chicago lost its leading scorer, Jordan Heidema, to a left leg injury. She had to be substituted out of the match in the 28th minute. And as the second half kicked off, Angel City, after Chicago made things interesting and had some threats in the first minute, for the entire rest of the match, Angel City totally dominated them. And off a corner kick, they would earn a penalty kick opportunity when Manaka Hayashi fouled Ari Borges in the area, and that set the table for Myara News to try and make it five consecutive matches with a goal. Myara News going for goals in five consecutive matches. Penalty kick against Katie Atkinson in the 56th minute. Right-footed shot. Score! She went left. Atkinson gets the right way, but it still beat her. Myara News with goals in five straight matches. And Angel City has the first goal of the match in the 56th minute. And they earned it with the way they played here in the second half.
0: And five straight goals in five straight matches for News. And she's the player that stepped up for both of the penalty kicks for Angel City. So this is a player that is evolving right in front of our eyes. She has been, you know, so remarkable. She has been so cool, so calm, so composed, and what a leader she has been turned into and is becoming for Angel City.
1: In the 86th minute, a beautiful combination as Prisca Chalufia, who really sparked Angel City off the bench, drove down the right side, got a cross away. Svendis Jansdottir scored at the back post. However, after a VAR review, that was taken off the board. But Prisca and Svendis said, you know what? That's all right. We'll just reconvene in 12 more minutes on the other side of the field. And that brings us to this evening's play of the match. Now to the far sideline, Maitani. Long pass headed by Mikayla Johnson down the middle, but it's broken up by Giselle Thompson. Far sideline at midfield, Suarez. Suarez smartly right puts it downfield. Talufi on the chase. She's got Jansdottir in front of the net. Jansdottir taps it in! Talufia to Jansdottir. Take two for a three-match Angel City winning streak.
0: Yeah, and if first you don't succeed, you dust yourself off and you try again. And credit goes to Prisca Chalufia. She comes off the bench and is in the game to be a game changer. At that point, Angel City's only up 1-0. And there were moments where Chicago was trying to get momentum, kept trying and trying. Angel City continued to push forward. Prisca Chalufia eventually able to find Jansdottir to make it count and to get on the board and to put Angel City up with a more comfortable 2-goal lead.
1: For the game, Angel City outshot Chicago 22-8. They had 40 touches in Chicago's penalty area to just 18 for the Stars. But in the second half, how about this? The shots 16-2 Angel City. The shots on target 5-1 Angel City. The touches in the opponent's penalty area 28 for Angel City, just 7 for Chicago. Those are pretty staggering numbers. And again, Tracy, it's kind of what you expected maybe this game to start with.
0: I think we all expected a little more of the second half and the first half from Angel City. But hey, sometimes, you know, things happen. You know, you come out flat for whatever reason. And Angel City, credit to them, they never let the game get out of hand or slip away in that first half. They were, of course, continuing to fight. They go in the second half or go in the locker room, come out in that second half. And you just knew, you felt like Angel City was in charge. We didn't see that in the first half. I wanted to see them control the tempo, the rhythm. There was no rhythm for Angel City in the first half. Second half, completely a different story. Tale of two halves. Angel City had the movement of the ball a little bit quicker. The passes were a little crisper. Everything was locked in. Everybody was continuing to push forward. We saw, you know, different options in the box, lots of runs from different players. The energy felt different.
1: Angel City has now a 281-minute shutout streak, and most importantly, a three-match winning streak after their third straight 2-0 victory, this time over the Chicago Stars. Coming up next, we'll name this evening's player of the match. Also, look ahead to next Sunday when Angel City returns home to host Racing Louisville. Final score this evening from Northwestern University's Martin Stadium. Angel City Football Club 2, the Chicago Stars 0. You're kicking it with Angel City FC on the iHeartRadio app.
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1: A 2-0 victory for Angel City Football Club on the road at Chicago. Their third consecutive 2-0 victory coming out of the World Cup break as they move into sole possession of seventh place in the NWSL. Time to name this evening's player of the match presented by Once Upon a Farm.
0: And it is Maiara Nunes. The 20-year-old Brazilian had another excellent match, and she, you know, stepped up and was the player to step up that took the PK, nailed it home. She had the most touches in the opposition box with 9, played 84 minutes, had the goal, as we talked about, and had a number of chances. She probably had the most chances inside the box, but she kept going, had pressure. And again, I think the thing for me was the game-changing moment where she has the confidence, she has the collectiveness to step up in the big moment to put her team on her back and put the ball in the back of the net.
1: Maiara Nunes leads Angel City with 6 goals. Svendis Jansdottir leads Angel City in goal contributions. She now has 5 goals and 2 assists this year. Both Maiara Nunes and Svendis Jansdottir were not on Angel City's roster when last season kicked off. Both just in their second years in the NWSL. Jansdottir just 25. Maiara Nunes is just 21 years old. 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Act now for the best games and inventory. With that in mind, this Sunday, Angel City will be back at BMO Stadium to host Racing Louisville at 6 p.m. Pacific Time. Tracy and I will have it for you at 5:45. Racing Louisville, as we speak, in last place in the NWSL with a record of 2-10-1. They will be kicking off against the Houston Dash in Louisville at the top of the hour. And as a preview of more coming attractions, they're home to Racing Louisville, and then the following week, Angel City will be on the road at Kansas City against Temwa Shawinga and the Current. And remember, Kansas City has turned CPKC Stadium into a fortress. They have a 24-match unbeaten streak during the regular season. But first things first, against Racing Louisville, it's almost like, Tracy, this match was the perfect preparation for next week's match, because Angel City on paper will be even more heavily favored, and they really can learn some lessons from how this match evolved that might help them have less of a challenge next week, hopefully, against Racing Louisville.
0: Yeah, and it all starts with defense for me. And for Angel City, well, not necessarily for me, because I was an attacking player, but for Angel City and most teams, defense wins games. And this is a team that has 3 shutouts now in 3 games. And the first 11 games of the first half of the season, 2 shutouts. So they are getting it done defensively. Maybe when things aren't clicking offensively, maybe when there are big moments that are missed offensively, the defense can now pull the team back together. That's what happened in this game. They held it together in the first half. Things weren't necessarily clicking offensively for Angel City. Second half, turned it around, found a way to win. Now, Racing Louisville, they've lost 5 straight games. We talked about opportunity. Good teams take advantage of opportunities. Angel City, well, here's another opportunity laid on a platter, a silver platter for you to face a team that's trending down. You're going to play them at home. This is an opportunity for you to get 3 points here, to continue this streak, and to continue to going with that momentum that you've had in the second half of the season.
1: So we look forward to being back home with you at BMO Stadium next Sunday. Tonight, on the road at Chicago, Angel City won its 3rd road match of the season. They won just 2 matches on the road all of last year. But now, as Tracy said, back home to host Racing Louisville next Sunday. Tracy and I will have it for you at 5:45 p.m. Pacific time next Sunday from BMO Stadium, with kickoff at 6 between Angel City Football Club and Racing Louisville. We'll talk to you then. For Tracy Bailey, our stadium engineer, Jake Warner, and our studio engineers, Zach Elcaldi and Ozzy Flamenco, this is Isaac Lohenkron saying goodbye and reminding you that the final score this evening, from Northwestern University's Martin Stadium on the shore of Lake Michigan in Evanston, Illinois, was Angel City Football Club 2, the Chicago Stars, nothing. So long, everyone.
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1: This is soccer for the City of Angels.
2: I love this squad.
1: This is Angel City FC. Angel City pregame on the pitch is on. Now with all the lead up to today's match, joined by Tracy Bailey, Isaac Lowenkrau.
3: From Northwestern University's Martin Stadium on the shore of Lake Michigan, Angel City Football Club goes for a three-match winning streak as they visit Mallory Swanson and the Chicago Stars. I'm Isaac Lowenkrau with Tracy Bailey. Angel City is tied for ninth place in the NWSL with Denver Summit FC. If Angel City wins today, they will move above the playoff line all the way into seventh place. And they're coming off back-to-back 2-0 victories out of the World Cup break against Orlando and at San Diego. Tracy, what has stood out to you the most about the way Angel City has played in those two victorious matches?
4: Well, to me, it's the energy. The energy is completely different, and they're starting the games with that energy, and it has become contagious throughout the whole team, and they're playing free. There's a sense of freedom out there. They're having fun. And it was there before the break, but I think the break offered them a time of reflection, a little time to reset. Obviously, they got a new coaching staff in there, giving them different instructions. So to me, it just feels like they're not thinking as much. They're just playing free.
3: Well, I'm an expert in not thinking much, so it stands to reason that that would work.
4: I beg to differ.
3: Well, I appreciate that. Angel City captain and defender Sarah Gordon details the difference in Angel City since the World Cup break.
5: Over the break, we just tried to simplify everything. First and foremost, to focus on us, to focus on the things that we do well, to refine the things that we do well. And then secondly, to simplify the things that we need to get better at, which we felt like were defending in transition, defending in the box, things like that. So we've had like a big focus on those things. And then I would say the third thing is Leif just bringing this mentality of presence over perfection and trusting ourselves.
4: And to me, I think you have to put in perspective that these are elite athletes that are on the field here. So for Angel City, these are athletes that always want to know how to do their job so they can go out and perform that job, right? And so it just feels like, and it seemed like they were getting instructions of how to do their job, and they weren't maybe meeting the goals or all of the checks that were placed in front of them. And then as an athlete, you start to question, man, I can't do my job. I'm not doing it right. And then you start to overthink everything. So you hear perfection a lot in the post game, the pregame press conferences, you know, whether it's the team members or the coaching staff. So to me, that tells me that there is some release there. The pressure's gone, not to be perfect, just go out and play. Maybe you work on things, specific things during the week of practice, but when the game comes, you're seeing them just go out and play, which is actually really refreshing to see.
3: The Chicago Stars are 4-10. That's second to last place in the NWSL. They have the worst goal differential in the league at a minus 20, including Angel City shutting them out on opening day at BMO Stadium 4-0. But Angel City goalkeeper Angelina Anderson says they are not taking Chicago lightly.
6: It would be naive of us to go into this game thinking that, oh, we're just going to blow them out of the water. We know that they have attacking threats. We definitely need to show up and be really sharp. But I do think if we get a few early goals in the first half, like we've been doing, that it'll give us a really good shot to win the game. And I think the only thing we can take from that 4-0 win is just how freaking good it feels to dominate a team and how it feels to get a shutout. This is a good time within the season for us to really make strides for ourselves, honestly. You know, we've been up and down a little bit, but I think if we can get consistency like we have had the past two games and just keep building on that, that's going to set us up really, really well.
4: And you hear coaches often talk about not wanting the team to get too high or too low. So I think it's absolutely spot on to go into this game, not thinking that you've already won before you play, because that is why you play the game. And understanding that the NWSL is the most competitive league in the entire world. So very smart of Angelina Anderson as the captain to just, you know, remind everybody that, hey, we haven't won this game yet. We have a lot to do. We have a great opportunity in front of us facing a team at the bottom of the table. So let's go out here, do our thing, and winning, that winning feeling, it's contagious. It's something that you want to continually feel all the time. It becomes addictive. So this team right now is fiending for another win because they have loved that feeling over these last two games.
3: Kickoff from Chicago is 13 minutes away, 2 minutes away. It's this afternoon's player availability report and the starting 11s as Angel City Football Club visits the Chicago Stars. You're kicking it with Angel City FC on the iHeartRadio app.
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3: This afternoon's player availability report is presented by Cedars-Sinai. Angel City forward June Endo out because of a right knee injury suffered last Saturday at San Diego. No official diagnosis of her injury has been announced yet. She posted on social media, "I am working hard every day to recover. It'll take time, but I'll keep staying positive and doing everything I can to get back to the place I love. The team has been doing great, so please keep cheering us on." Well said, June. That was this afternoon's player availability report presented by Cedars-Sinai. This afternoon's starting 11 is presented by DoorDash, and in goal for Angel City, Angelina Anderson.
4: Yeah, and coming off that massive victory at San Diego, the rival season high, six saves for Angelina Anderson, and you just see the confidence grow in this goalkeeper, this young goalkeeper for Angel City, just thinking back to her debut year where she got that Challenge Cup victory. That was the youngest Challenge Cup winner of a goalkeeper up to that date. So she's come a long way. She will look to continue to be that anchor and leader from the back here today.
3: The outside backs, Evelyn Shores and Giselle Thompson. The center backs, Captain Sarah Gordon and Emily Sams. The midfielders, Karina Laguerre, Ali Sentinor, and Ari Borges.
4: And you just love the intensity, the passion that Ari Borges plays with. It is contagious and feeds the entire squad for Angel City. She's coming off a goal at San Diego, so she'll look to see to continue that momentum offensively. But of course, the work that she does and puts in the shift that she puts in and provides Angel City defensively is such an impact and such a big part of why she's on the field and a leader for Angel City.
3: At one forward, Mayara News, who has scored goals in four consecutive matches. At another forward, Svendis Jansdottir, Angel City's leader in goal contributions. And the other forward, starting in June Endo spot, Claire Emsley.
4: And I'm excited to see what Emsley can do here today. This will give her the ability to put her imprint on the game. You know, she's been coming off the bench into the games, working her way back since returning from maternity leave. So the most minutes that she's played for Angel City up to this point have been 30 minutes at San Diego. So the last match, so she gets the start here, assuming that she will play the first at least through the first half. So 45 here, and we'll see how she is able to combine with the other two front runners and see what imprint and impact she can have offensively for Angel City.
3: In goal for Chicago is Katie Atkinson. Alyssa Nair has started 8 matches this year, but for Atkinson, she'll be starting her 7th match of the year and her 4th in a row, record of 3-3, a goals against average of 1.17 with 2 clean sheets. The outside backs, Nadia Gomes and Michelle Alozia. The center backs, Aaliyah Farmer out of USC and veteran Sam Staub.
4: Yeah, and 1 out of 10 league-wide women left in the Iron Woman race. So she's played every single minute of every single match this season for Chicago, and she's coming into the week leading the NWSL in clearances. She also leads the team in touches, total passes, blocks, and interceptions. So definitely a leader of this squad in the Chicago Stars.
3: The midfielders, Brianna Pinto, Maitane, and Manaka Hayashi. At 1 forward, Jamise Joseph. At another forward, it's Jordan Heidema, who has scored 4 of Chicago's 8 goals this season.
4: And 2 goals their last win against Orlando. So she's looking to regain that momentum. Of course, they were held scoreless in their last match against Boston. So Heidema is definitely going to be a piece that Angel City is going to have to watch, particularly in those aerial duels.
3: And the other forward for the Chicago Stars, World Cup champion and Olympic gold medalist, Mallory Swanson.
4: And just her 6th game back from another player returning from maternity leave. And this is her first time facing Angel City. So Angel City hasn't faced her in a while. So this will be a little bit a different match than it was the first game of the season for Angel City. She scored a goal in her 2nd game back. So again, another player that is trying to ignite the Chicago side. And of course, Angel City won't want to limit her touches inside the box because she is definitely the most threatening and most dangerous player that Chicago has.
3: 10th all-time meeting between Angel City Football Club and the Chicago Stars. Angel City leads the series 4-3 with 2 ties. And on opening day, March 15th, they defeated Chicago at BMO Stadium 4-0, which tied for the largest margin of victory in Angel City Football Club history. Kickoff is 5 minutes away, 2 minutes away. It's Tracy Bailey's Keys to the Match. You're kicking it with Angel City FC on the iHeartRadio app.
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6: Angel City Football Club ready to run against the Chicago Stars as we bring in our star, Tracy Bailey, with her keys to the match.
7: My first key is for Angel City to keep the press turned on. It has been insane and has set the tone for the past two games since the break. They have suffocated teams, and we're talking about top teams, Orlando, San Diego. Angel City has been the aggressor. It has been so impressive. And they have been able to score first, really control the game, which has set them up to be successful. My second key is for Angel City to limit the set pieces for Chicago. Chicago, number 5 in the NWSL in number of set piece goals with 5. So they've scored 8 total goals. So that's 5 of their total 8 have been scored off of set pieces. So my quick math, that's about 62.5% of their goals coming off of set pieces. All 3 of their goals in their last win against Utah were from set pieces. So Angel City has to be excellent in their box defending and must not give up those second chances off those set pieces. And my third and final key is for Angel City to have the mentality that they've had these past two games. So really since that summer break, that reset, that will need to be consistent with how it has been since that reset. So they need to go in and earn this win here today on the road. It doesn't need to be perfect. Sometimes it might not be pretty. Just find a way to do your job. And a coach of mine at UCLA, who is the women's national team coach, Jill Ellis, said, be the hunter, not the hunted. So today, Angel City needs to do just that. Be the hunter, not the hunted. Be fearless and have conviction in the box.
6: And this afternoon, Angel City will be in black uniforms with pink numbers and black socks. The Chicago Stars in light blue and white vertical striped jerseys with light blue shorts. The Chicago Stars this season calling Martin Stadium home on the campus of Northwestern University in Evanston, just north of Chicago, but even more notably, I mean, literally right on the shore of Lake Michigan. It is an 81-degree late afternoon, and the bigger story is the air quality. Because of the wildfires in Canada, it was a concern as recently as yesterday. The air quality index is 55, which is officially classified as moderate. But then again, it might not feel moderate if you're a soccer player or has to be out there playing full tilt for 90 minutes. Angel City will defend the Southern goal to our right in front of Angelina Anderson, coming off back-to-back shutouts, including a season-high 6 saves at San Diego. Also shut out this Chicago club on opening day at BMO Stadium March 15th, a 4-0 Angel City victory. Katie Atkinson will defend the Northern goal to our left. This will be her first appearance of the season against Angel City. It was Alyssa Nair who is in net on opening day at BMO Stadium. Atkinson in her 7th year in the NWSL, previously from Racing Louisville and formerly known as Katie Lund, but got married in January. So congratulations to her. Our referee is Rodrigo Albuquerque, a native of Brazil, who will be refereeing his first NWSL match this afternoon. Angel City's Ali Sentinor kicks it back into the center circle, and immediately Evan Shores gets bumped off the ball by Heidema, and Swanson is away with her first touch, attacking the goal to our right. Mallory driving down the right side, tries to get around Laguerre and dead. Right side of the area, the cross is off of Shores over the right end line. It's a corner kick, Chicago, just 20 seconds into the match.
7: Yeah, and definitely not the way that Angel City drew up that kickoff to start this game. And obviously Chicago hip to the way that Angel City has started their last two matches, says, we're not going to let Angel City do that to us. They start out on the front foot, are the aggressor, earning the quick turnover here. And we talked about set pieces. Well, they're already getting their first one within the first minute of the match.
6: With Swanson addressing it right-footed,

0: from the right corner. Tracy mentioned 5 of their 8 goals this year scored on set pieces. It's a low line drive, volleyed by Alozia to the right side of the area. Giselle Thompson clears it upfield for Angel City. Sentinel on the chase. It gets knocked away and taken right back by Gomes. Nadia Gomes outside of the right. Good move around Emsley. Backdoor pass to the right end line, and Anderson lets it go out for a Chicago goal kick.
1: Yeah, and you see Anderson kind of kicks the ball as it goes out to take another couple of seconds to allow Angel City to reset here. Because, yes, this Chicago team has started off on fire here to start this first half. She wants her team to reset, get a grip here.
0: Well, the goal kick comes down in midfield on the far side, and the header is won and controlled by Chicago, but then lost over the far sideline, and Angel City will get a throw-in. Coming off back-to-back 2-0 victories out of the World Cup break, first at home against Orlando, then last Saturday against their arch rivals, the San Diego Wave, who at that point were in first place in the NWSL. Scoreless crossing into the third minute. Chicago product Sarah Gordon for Angel City back at its end. She dribbles upfield over the center line. Jan Zotter, a one-touch pass to Laguerre, and she's going to switch the field to the far side. Giselle Thompson attacking the goal to our left. To News, who has scored goals in 4 consecutive matches. Right-footed cross is blocked over the right end line by Staub. Corner kick, Angel City, presented by Cedars-Sinai.
1: And actually a really good sequence shown by Angel City here. Sarah Gordon starts it with having the ball at her feet. No pressure from Chicago, so she says, okay, plenty of space in front of me. I'm going to eat it up. And on Angel City's first time touching the ball, and they're attacking third now here with their own set piece off of the corner.
0: Chicago has allowed an average of 2 goals per match, most in the league. Left-footed corner kick by Emsley into the goal box, and it's headed out of the area by Chicago's Heidema. Sams runs it down. Back outside left to Gordon. Gordon, the former star, socks a pass to the right point of the area. Going to be trapped there by Emsley. Cheeky left-footed chip into the goal box is headed to the left side of the area. And it's going to be almost won back by Laguerre, but got knocked down, and Chicago clears it back into the Angel City end. Going to go over the near sideline, throw in Angel City.
1: Yeah, the right idea coming from Claire Emsley, just not the right technique on it. That ball gets lofted a little bit too high. It's Jan Zotter, the intended recipient. 2 players from Chicago converge on her, and they're able to get out of it.
0: Then to Sarah Gordon, who played 6 seasons with Chicago from 2016 to 2021. Sentinel down the left side into the Chicago end. On the chase is Aaliyah Farmar, the former USC Trojan, and banks it off of Emsley, and Chicago will throw it in deep at its end. Chicago coming off a 2-0 loss at Boston last Friday, which was particularly frustrating because the game before they upset Utah here 3-2, the first match out of the World Cup break, and it seemed like that could be a result that was going to go a long way towards turning around their season. Off the throw, and it comes back into the Angel City end. Sarah Gordon collects. We are scoreless in the 5th minute. Angel City has settled things down after a frantic first minute.
1: And Chicago's a side that is definitely a better team when they are here at home versus on the road. Only 1 win on the road, 3 wins here at home. So definitely have a little bit more confidence, as do most teams, but...
0: Here's Evelyn Shores for Angel City, going long. Claire Emsley on the sprint left of the area and gets to it ahead of Alozia. Rolls the cross left side of the area. Jan's daughter to Sentinel, left point of the area. Alley drives to the middle. Right-footed bender is high. Goal kick Chicago.
1: Yeah, and the ability of Claire Emsley is shown there just with the cutback. Not anybody really expecting it to go to where it ended up going, which is right on the foot of Jan's daughter. Great job by Emsley hunting that ball down.
0: Emsley's 6th match of the season since being activated off maternity leave, but it's her first start for Angel City since May 9th of 2025. No score, 6th minute. Atkinson's goal kick is headed up in the air by Laguerre at midfield. Laguerre after it again, and Hayashi wins it for Chicago and knocks it back to Alozia, who's pressured by Emsley. Alozia left foots it upfield. Maitani back to Alozia, but it's off her, and Angel City gets a throw-in in the Chicago end left sideline.
1: Yeah, and really the first look at Angel City's press, just trying to gain the ball in their own attacking third, which has been so dangerous and so effective against opponents.
0: Here is a foul called on Ali Sentinor of Angel City. Not much of a foul, yeah. But Chicago
1: a little weak.
0: Will get a free kick from inside. As we cross into a scoreless seventh minute, Alozia waiting to deliver the free kick from our left to our right for Chicago. Acquired after five seasons with the Houston Dash. Comes down at midfield on the near side, and it's going to be won by Karina Laguerre going over the top. She connects with Neuse. Neuse gets clipped for a foul on Chicago, and Angel City is going to get a free kick in a decent spot unless they're going to call it the other way. They're going to give it to Chicago.
1: It was an offside call there. Neuse was not checked back onside, and actually it's the right call. We're seeing the replay here, and then there is a clip on her foot. So the initial call looked like it was going to be a foul, maybe a card, and then it ends up being Chicago's ball because of the offside.
0: In a scoreless seventh minute, Chicago's ball in its end. Leah Farmar up to midfield, the near sideline, Alozia. Alozia to Hayashi, back to Alozia, connects with Swanson, near sideline at midfield. I think that was her first touch since like the first minute. Here's Farmer to Sam Staub. Staub dribbles into the center circle. Nice pass to Swanson. Swanson in from the wide. She drives to the middle. Swanson gets to the arc. Swanson had it kicked away by Borges. Heidema wins it back. Right side of the area. Lozia left-footed shot. Wide right. Goal kick, Angel City.
1: Yeah, and you talked about Swanson not having a lot of touches on the ball over the last few minutes because Angel City has done a good job of possessing the ball themselves. But, of course, Swanson is on the right side. So if you're Angel City, you want to kind of shade Chicago away from that side. But Swanson's such a good player and the type of player that's not just going to sit and wait for the ball to find her. She's going to go and find the ball. Angel City has to be aware of that because that's exactly what happened on that last sequence. She jumped and went in centrally, got the ball, found some space, and was trying to create for the Stars.
0: Foul called in midfield on Angel City as we cross into a scoreless ninth minute. This is Swanson's sixth match of the season after being on maternity leave for the first nine games this year and all of last year. She has one goal in her previous five matches and now has 34 in her NWSL career. Chicago throw in midfield far side. They throw it back into their end, and Staub is going to escort it back to goalkeeper Katie Atkinson. Alyssa Nair and Atkinson have split the goalkeeping overall this season, but for Atkinson, this is now her fourth consecutive start, as she is the heir apparent to one of the great goalkeepers in U.S. soccer history, the highly decorated Alyssa Nair. Aaliyah Farmer brings it back to Atkinson. In her area, off now to Sam Staub. Staub carefully dribbles upfield, gets it back to Farmer. As we speak, Angel City tied for ninth place in the NWSL, but if they win, they will move above the playoff line and, in fact, will move all the way into seventh place in the NWSL. No score in the 10th minute. Staub and Farmer playing catch. Farmer dribbles around Sentinor, who accosted her. Near sideline at midfield, Alozia. Alozia with a nice turn to avert Shore. Shores recovers. Alozia doubles it back to Maitane. Maitane leaves it back in the Chicago end with Staub. Staub into the center circle. Unleashes the long one over the top, and it's too hot for anybody to handle except Angelina Anderson, as she went for a long pass down the middle.
1: And it's going to be interesting to watch and see how Angel City's trigger points get ignited when Chicago's back four are possessing the ball. On that last sequence by Chicago, they allow the back two, back three to just possess the ball, pass it around.
0: Here comes Angel City attacking the goal to our left. Borges to Neuse to Giselle Thompson. Giselle Thompson right side. The pass for Neuse got knocked away. Chicago recovers. In its end. Dribbling upfield is Pinto to Swanson. Center circle. It got towed away by Laguerre. Down the middle, Jansdotter. Jansdotter slips. No foul called. And Chicago takes over with Hayashi. Hayashi through the center circle. Nice pass. Here comes Swanson down the middle. Swanson veers left, pulls up, gives to Pinto back to the goal. Outside left now. It goes to the left sideline to Joseph. Joseph drops it back to Staub. Staub with a left-footed ball left side of the area, broken up by Sams. Heidemo is cutting. Swanson saved it, back out to Staub, and now into the center circle to Farmer.

0: So we were curious, which Chicago team were we going to get this afternoon? The one that looked crummy last week at Boston, or the one that knocked off Utah and has generally been very competitive at home? No score in the 12th minute. And the answer so far seems to have been the latter.
1: Yeah, and I thought Angel City would come out and really own the possession, but it's Chicago having the better of the ball so far this first half.
0: Including now, here's Hayashi outside middle. Attack from the go to our right for Chicago. Chicago 4-10. They're second to last in the league at 12 points. Louisville at 2-10-1 is in last place. And by the way, Angel City will be hosting Racing Louisville next Sunday at BMO Stadium. Farmer, near-sided midfield. Pressured a little bit by Centenor and gets it back to Sam Staub. Staub, the only Iron Woman among Chicago's players. Giselle Thompson, the only Iron Woman among Angel City's field players. Here's Alozia for Chicago, driving right side. Right side of the area. She absorbs a bump from Laguerre, who kicks it over the right sideline, and Chicago gets its second corner kick as we cross into a scoreless 13th minute.
1: Yeah, really good cover defense by Laguerre. It was Shores getting beat near the midfield line, trying to recover, make her run, not gaining on Alozia. And Laguerre, recognizing that, comes over, pressures her on the ball.
0: So Chicago, attacking the goal to our right, prepares for its second corner kick from the right corner. They've scored only 8 goals this year. Heidema has scored 4 of them. And Heidema, a threat on headers at 5'11". Swanson's right-footed corner kick is headed out of the goal box by Angel City. It's going to be chased down right sideline and saved there by Jamish Joseph. Moves it outside of the right to Gomes. Gomes drives down the middle. Dribbles left around Muse. Left-footed shot, and she skied that baby. It's out for an Angel City goal kick.
1: Yeah, and it appears to me that Angel City's having a little bit of difficulty in their 1v1 defending, especially in the middle of the field right now, whether it's forwards checking back, getting the ball centrally, or their defenders coming back through the midfield. Just not close enough to really affect the player dribbling the ball. The player is able to find a lot of freedom, create something for Chicago. That time it was Gomes.
0: No score in the 14th minute. Goal kick is headed by Maitane to Heidema, and she volleys it out over the sideline, and it'll go to Angel City on a throw-in. Angel City has scored 4 goals in its last 2 matches. They scored just 7 goals total in the 8 matches before the World Cup break. Into Laguerre, and a nice fake by Laguerre. She faked out 2 stars, including Swanson. In the center circle for Angel City is Neuse. Attacking the go to our left. Neuse down the middle. Leaves it with Giselle Thompson. Giselle Thompson outside right. Drives to the right side of the area. Right-footed sizzler is blocked by Staub. Back to Giselle. Back to the goal. Double team right of the area. Spins left. Dribbles into the right corner. Can she get out of this one? She does. And passes outside to the right to Borges. Here's Laguerre outside of the right. Right-footed pass just past Giselle Thompson over the right end line. Goal kick Chicago.
1: Yeah, and I'm not sure had she been able to be on the receiving end of that if she would have been onside anyway. But good effort in the end to find Giselle on the right side. They switch the ball quickly through Neuse. And in the end, just not able to create anything was Thompson as she got double-teamed.
0: Offside can be so annoying sometimes. No score on the 15th minute. Angel City captures it off the goal kick. Here's Karina Laguerre outside middle. Leaves with Ari Borges. Borges outside left, flicks a pass, connects with Centenor, got around Alozia. Dribbles right on Hayashi. Good dribbling run by Centenor. Outside middle, Laguerre. Laguerre is going to roll it back outside of the right to Sams. And her pass to the right sideline to Giselle Thompson got taken away. Counterattacking to Joseph. Long pass for Heidema. Heidema driving left sideline. Emily Sams will go against her. Sarah Gordon has the area covered. And Sams knocks it away from Heidema. Up to Meyer and Neuse, far sideline at midfield.
1: Yeah, really good by Emily Sams. The player that gave the ball up. She runs back. Good recognition by Gordon to understand that Heidema didn't have the wheels, didn't have any runners with her. Just kind of waits for help to come.
0: Here's Jan's daughter right of the area for Angel City. Trying to get around Farmer, who recovers, clears it upfield, but it's going to be held in by Borges. Outside left to Shores in a scoreless 16th minute. Wide left to Emsley against Alozia. Emsley double team. Emsley with a right-footed pass and a nice one. Borges outside left. Bluffs outside middle. Laguerre. Laguerre's left-footed pass stopped at the arc, and a nice clearance is made by Chicago, but Angel City holds it in. Shores outside of the right. Giselle Thompson bearing in. Right point of the area. Giselle Thompson against Joseph. Drops Joseph on the turf. Right side of the area, the cross, left side of the area, and it's just past Emsley into the left corner. Alozia runs it down, can't get to it, and it'll be awarded to Angel City.
1: And that should give Giselle Thompson on the far side some confidence there, and she was slicing and dicing, and Joseph wound up on the ground, had some time, picked her head up, trying to find Emsley on the far post, just unable to connect.
0: No score in the 17th minute. Angel City scored a goal off a Jan's distance throw-in last Saturday at San Diego. And here's the first one of this afternoon at Chicago. Left sideline to the left side of the area. Headed high in the air. Comes down left side of the area and cleared out by Chicago, and Gordon scampers after it. Sarah Gordon way outside of the right. Knocks it away from Swanson. Emsley right sideline. Emsley dribbles left, bumped down by Jamish Joseph, who kicks it away from Laguerre. Maitani tries to nudge it upfield, and Maitani finally gets it for Chicago. Up to Joseph. Jamish Joseph, far sideline in midfield, and now it's knocked back to Aaliyah Farmer, and she lets Atkinson take it. No score in the 18th minute. Sam Staub under control, up to Farmer. Farmer in her first year in the league after a college soccer. She played last year for Tigres UANL in Liga MX in Mexico.
1: Yeah, Farmer is a player I've gotten to watch, had the pleasure of watching collegiately, but she can play in the center mid as well. So a versatile player that Chicago is now seeing fit into their center back role here. And she's really helped solidify this back for a little bit. Chicago has had some trouble keeping the ball out of their own net, so getting Farmer has helped significantly.
0: He's playing catch with Sam Staub in a scoreless 19th minute. Angel City seeking its second three-match winning streak of the season, and also its second three-match winning streak in its five-year franchise history. Angel City not showing any pressure, continuing a trend here in the first half. Staub now left foots it to the near sideline, collected there by Alozi at midfield, and she loses her balance because of an Evelyn Shores foul. It'll be a free kick for Angel City near side at for Chicago near side at midfield. Attack the goal to our right.
1: Yeah, and Evelyn Shores, a player that we're used to seeing kind of win those duels and get a lot of interceptions on that pass, but Alozi doing a good job right now for the Stars of maintaining possession, winning the first ball, dribbling beyond Shores.
0: Off the free kick, Chicago's ball. Far sideline at midfield. Attacking the goal to our right. Gomes for Hayashi. Back to Gomes. Nadia driving left sideline for the Stars. Left-footed pass for Heidema. Heidema left of the arc. Back to Pinto. Turns it back to Heidema. Heidema, left side of the area. Joseph's right-footed dribbler is stopped at the left goalpost by Anderson.
1: Yeah, a good job defensively by Angel City. Really organized their line. Looked really good on that last sequence by Chicago. Nothing that they were really giving up. And in the end, it's a shot that's easily handled by Angelina Anderson.
0: No score in the 20th minute. Up to midfield, and Chicago takes over once again. Gomes across the center circle for Alozia. And now Maitani drops it back to Sam Staub, far side at midfield. Angel City, by the way, has scored first in each of its two matches since the World Cup break. They had yielded the first goal in seven of their previous eight matches. We get a stoppage here because Jordan Heidema needs to be checked out as she is in a sitting position on the south side of the field to our right. So she is going to be examined by the head athletic trainer for Chicago, Madeline Toretta, who is manipulating her lower right leg and stretching it back and forth. Remember, Heidema was acquired just 3 days before the regular season opener from Seattle for $500,000 worth of transfer fees and allocation money after she spent the first four seasons of her career with the Stars. And as we said, with Seattle, rather, and she has four of Chicago's eight goals on the season. She wore number nine when she was with the Rain. But you come to Chicago, and Mallory Swanson has number nine, and Jordan Heidema's from Canada, so she said, one. Yeah, the great one. We'll go with the number 99.
1: You got to get creative, so I love that. But I did see Heidema in that last sequence. When she was at the top of the 18, she laid the ball off and then kind of put her hands on her knees, which was a little bit awkward. So something that she definitely felt here. She's back up on her feet, though. However, that's a good sign for Chicago. Looks like she will probably be able to stay in the match.
0: Angel City and Chicago are scoreless in the 22nd minute. Northwestern University's Martin Stadium in Evanston, Illinois, just north of Chicago, and I mean literally right on the shore of Lake Michigan. You want to talk about a picturesque setting. So Heidema is back on the far sideline. For the moment, she goes over the dasher boards, so she'll have to sit out for at least a minute.
1: But she'll after disappear.
0: That, yeah.
1: Literally.
0: I guess she doesn't want anybody spying on her treatment, apparently.
1: But I think this kind of break, or, you know, mid-game break, the World Cup calls them hydration breaks. We'll just call it an injury break. It's a good time for Angel City to get a little bit of instructions from the sideline, get a little bit of a reset, because it feels right now that Chicago is having a little bit more momentum, a little bit more energy. And perhaps that is the game plan, though, for Angel City, to sit back a little bit, allow them to possess, and then come fast and furious with a press at a certain moment of the game, whether it's a timed moment or maybe it's the second half, not sure, but we will have to see how that plays out.
0: And they're doing it right now. They're pressuring a lot more aggressively, and they force a turnover. They're going to get a throw-in in the Chicago end from the left sideline.
1: Yeah, and the press was definitely something different than we've seen in the last 2-1. We talked about them sitting back a little bit, so good to see them ignite it.
0: Evelyn Shores, double team in the left corner, toes it to Emsley, left of the area, left side of the area for Centenor, and just twisted away by Brianna Pinto, who clears it upfield, but it's going to be held in by Gordon ahead of Swanson. Sarah Gordon near sideline of midfield, left foot's a nice pass to Emsley. Claire Emsley in from the left, leaves it left of the area with Jansdotter, pulling Farmer, the center back, away from the goal. Jansdotter against Farmer left sideline, back outside left to Borges. Borges with a slow pass, and it's kicked upfield, held in by Gordon to Jansdotter. Back outside middle to Sams. Sams for News. Winds up with a long shot, just wide to the left.
1: And why not, Myara News? You have all kinds of momentum coming into this one. You've been able to find the back of the net. And she says, hey, nobody's going to pressure me. I've got the power. I could smack one from here, and tries to test Atkinson, unable to keep it on frame though, but doesn't miss by much.
0: And after scoring goals in four consecutive matches, you've earned the right for a heat check, as they say in basketball. No score in the 25th minute. Goal kick Chicago from our left to our right. Atkinson taking the goal kick long to the far sideline in midfield, and losing her balance on the far side is Heidema, who had come back in moments ago, and she goes down again. And she's hurt. And once again, Madeline Toretta, the head athletic trainer, right out there examining Jordan Heidema, who is hurt as she went up for that header. And Heidema is grabbing her left knee. Heidema had just came into the match after being hurt, and she landed on her left knee. It looked like she hyperextended her left knee there on the landing.
1: Yeah, the way that she's grabbing it, it looks to be a little bit more serious than the first time when she went down. And it did appear to be her left knee the first time she went down. This time, again, it appears to be her left knee, as you mentioned, as she went for the ball. Sams pressured her, and there was a little bit of an awkward step/contact made.
0: Yeah, the first time, as you said, as you picked up on earlier, it was on a challenge with Emily Sams, and she had to come off the field for a minute. And then after she was reinserted into the match, she goes up for an aerial ball that was driven upfield, and then she landed on her left foot and appeared to hyperextend her left knee. and then grabbed her left knee. She is lying on her back, and she currently has a towel over her face. As Angel City and the Chicago Stars are scoreless, crossing into the 27th minute. So our thoughts and well wishes are with Jordan Heidema, because let's face it, it was just 1 week ago when the concern with Angel City was for June Endo, who went down with a right knee injury in their 2-0 win at Chicago last week. And in case you're just tuning in, by the way, no official diagnosis of June Endo's right knee injury has been announced yet. She posted on social media, "I'm working hard every day to recover. It'll take time, but I'll keep staying positive and doing everything I can to get back to the place I love." Jordan Heidema has to be helped off the field, and she is unable to put any weight on her left foot as she's over on the eastern sideline here at Martin Stadium, as she is helped over towards the Chicago bench area. So again, we send our very best to Jordan Heidema, who sustains a left leg injury, as we're now in the 28th minute with Angel City Football Club and the Chicago Stars scoreless. We mentioned Jordan from Canada. He has represented Canada in 2 World Cups and 2 Olympics, and won a gold medal in the 2021 Olympics. Just like Mallory Swanson won a gold medal in the 2024 Olympics. So Heidema will have to come out of the match, and Yvonne Chacon, who is a dangerous 5'10 second year forward, will come in for Heidema. As play gets back underway, crossing into the 29th minute now, Chicago's ball at its end. It's Atkinson. Wright puts it upfield into the Angel City end. Sarah Gordon heads it into the center circle, headed back by Hayashi. Sams heads it to Pinto, who heads it downfield, and Emily Sams gets called for a foul at midfield, fouling Pinto.
1: And Sams pleading her case, and now Sarah Gordon explaining to the ref what she thought happened, but just unfortunate to see Heidema have to leave this game here. Chicago's been plagued with a lot of injuries for different impact players throughout the course of the season. So that's another huge blow to the Chicago Stars.
0: Yeah, all the way back to before the season when they lost veteran defender Natalia Cuica.
1: Yep.
0: Julia Grosso, a starting midfielder, is missing her third consecutive match today because of a head injury. Free kick Chicago, attacking the goal to our right. No score, about to cross into the 30th minute. Pinto going to take it short, outside of the left to Gomes. Left-footed long one is easily handled by Angelina Anderson at her 6-yard line.
1: Yeah, and they elected to go short here. So, of course, without Heidema, that means that there's a little bit different delivery or strategy behind a set piece now for the Chicago Stars. You don't have that aerial threat, that player, that fox in the box that's hunting, able to win those balls.
0: Here's Jan Zotter for Angel City, outside of the right to News. News, right point of the area, right side of the area, Jan's daughter. Chips the right foot across, back to her left footed shot is wide to the right. It'll be a goal kick, Chicago.
1: Yeah, and you see Jan's daughter throw her hand up there, but I like it. I like her being aggressive in that moment. The ball comes off her defender, maybe not what she had initially planned to do. It looked like she was trying to cut it back. It deflects off the defender, and then she has some space to take that shot with her left foot. Just doesn't hit it well, doesn't get her foot on it properly, doesn't get it on frame, but I like the aggressive nature now being shown by a couple different players from Angel City.
0: Goal kick comes down near side at midfield. Chacon back to Ayashi downfield, and it's going to be settled by Sarah Gordon back in the Angel City end. Gordon not only formerly played with Chicago, but she grew up in Elk Grove Village, Illinois, which is just northwest of O'Hare Airport. Far sideline of midfield, Giselle Thompson attacking the go to our left. In a scoreless 31st minute, Giselle Thompson swings the pass into the right corner. News on the chase, trying to save it, and she just barely can't. Goal kick, Chicago. Right on the shore of Lake Michigan. And we're going to have a hydration break called now in the 31st minute. What is this, the Men's World Cup? No score between Angel City and the Chicago Stars. Give us a chance to recap today's action in the NWSL. Bay FC got a pair of goals from Carly Lima, beat North Carolina 3-0, and we had a couple of comeback victories. Denver came back to beat Portland 2-1. Sophia Wilson scored a penalty kick goal to get Portland on the board, but then Janine Sonis of Denver scored the game-tying goal in first half stoppage time, and Natalie Means scored the game winner in the 86th minute. But the craziest game of the day up to this point, Gotham rallied from a late 2-0 deficit to stun Seattle 3-2. Seattle was up 2-0, but then Astaire scored in the 81st minute to make it 2-1. She then scored the game-tying goal in second-half stoppage time at 90-plus-4, and then Rose Lavelle scored the game-winner at 90-plus-7 against her former team. And so with that amazing come-from-behind victory, Gotham passes San Diego for first place in the NWSL at 30 points. Aaron Martin Stadium on the campus of Northwestern University, Angel City and Chicago are scoreless in the 33rd minute as the hydration break wraps up. Chicago calling this beautiful field right on the shore of Lake Michigan its home stadium for 2026 at least. And who knows after that? The Chicago Fire MLS team is building a stadium. But in the meantime, if you got temporary digs, this is pretty nice. I mean, literally right on the shore of Lake Michigan. So Angel City FC, not worried about the scenic aspects of the setting, because if they're able to win today, they will move from a ninth place tie back above the playoff line and all the way into seventh place. Hydration break is history. Katie Atkinson getting ready to unleash the goal kick from our left to our right.
1: And Lindsay Heaps want to welcome her back to the NWSL. So she started that game against Denver and actually got an assist on one of the goals. So great to see her back in the league and with back home.
0: And with that victory, Angel City and Denver are tied in the standings. And Angel City still has not played Denver or the other expansion team, for that matter, Boston Legacy FC. Back in the Angel City end, Borges at a scoreless 34th minute. Borges knocks it to the near side to Sarah Gordon, who played collegiately in the Chicagoland area at DePaul. Emily Sams going for a right-footed pass right side, and it's going to be easily tracked down by Gomes, who left-foots it up to midfield on the far side. Pinto rolls it for Chacon. Angel City claiming offside. Chacon thinks it's offside, and the assistant referee finally blows the whistle.
1: Yeah, and you see Giselle Thompson kind of say, okay, thank you. I'm not going to make my, 30-yard sprint for nothing. So it was that obvious. She didn't even make the sprint. Now Angel City will regain possession.
0: Yeah, when the offensive player actually stops running, it's clearly offside, so you might as well blow the whistle. No score, 35th minute. At midfield on the near side, Ari Borges wins it and then gets fouled by Chacon, and Angel City will get a free kick near sideline at midfield. We mentioned the importance of scoring first earlier. Chicago this year, 4-0 when they score first, 0-10 when conceding first. So it's particularly important to both of these teams. Near sideline to midfield, slow pass by Emsley, and Angel City is bailed out by it banking off Swanson over the near sideline, throwing for Shores. Shores throws it back into the Angel City end to Gordon. Gordon to Emily Sams, attacking from our right to our left. Midfield far sideline, Giselle Thompson. Thompson against Gomes, drives to the middle, double teamed, able to get it away to Borges. Long pass is off of Neuse. Recaptured by Joseph for Chicago, and she's nudged down by Neuse for a foul. One thing that struck me in Chicago's 2-0 loss at Boston last Friday was their susceptibility to long passes, and Angel City hasn't really attempted any long threatening passes yet. Certainly as many as Boston did. In the Angel City defensive end, it spins to Sams at a scoreless 36th minute. Far side Sentinor, and she's tripped by Maitani for a foul.
1: Yeah, this game has been very choppy. Lots of stops. And Angel City hasn't had a lot of sequences where they're passing a bunch of passes and stringing them together.
0: And the free kick comes down in the Chicago end, and play was once again stopped behind the play by referee Rodrigo Albuquerque.
1: Yeah, and I think that's going to have to be up to Ari Borges, Karina Laguerre, and Noose to start to establish some rhythm here for Angel City.
0: If you just tuned in, Chicago's leading scorer, Jordan Heidema, left this match with a lower left leg injury, and we send our best hopes and wishes for her. Yvonne Chacon came into the game for Heidema. At midfield of the near side, Ellie Sentinor got tripped by Maitani for a foul. And Angel City will get a free kick as Maitani goes over to Sentinor to try and score points with the referee, allegedly. Yeah, it did work.
1: It worked. No yellow coming out of the pocket, but again, just very choppy right now. Nothing's really pretty right now from either side, but that plays into the favor of Chicago Stars. They want to make this game as choppy as possible.
0: Emsley left side of the area, left footed cross is blocked over the left end line by Hayashi for an Angel City corner kick presented by Cedar Sinai.
1: And this will be a moment for Angel City to start to get a little momentum, try to create a good chance off of the set piece where they've been successful. Coming into the week, they were tied number one in the league in terms of set piece goals.
0: Emsley's right footed corner kick from the left corner into the goal box, left side of the area, Giselle Thompson. To the arc, Laguerre's right-footed shot saved by Atkinson.
1: Well, that was a good look for Angel City here as Chicago will look to go quick and counter.
0: Gomes is smothered by Jansdotter. Goes out for a Chicago throw-in. Good hustle by Jansdotter, stopping the transition thrust.
1: And off of the corner kick opportunity for Angel City, it's Laguerre that gets the ball laid off back to her, has some space in front of her, gets off a really good shot. In the right spot, just not enough on it in the end.
0: That was Angel City's first shot on target in this match. Chicago has one as well. No score, 39th minute. Midfield far side. Here comes Sentinor down the middle for Angel City. Sentinor to the arc. Nice pass. Left side of the area. Shores. Left footed cross. Right side of the area. And just sent high by Mayara News, who can't believe it. Goal kick Chicago.
1: Yeah, she just lifted her head there. Had all kinds of time. Just trotting, waiting for the ball to get there. And it was almost like she had too much time. Good layoff to find Shores by Sentinor. And then it's nice chipped ball over to Mayara Noose. And there were actually two players there for Angel City. Noose just kind of pulls her head out of it, rushes the shot a little bit too much, and skies it over the crossbar.
0: No score in the 39th minute.
1: Sorry, she actually had time to settle it down. Just looking at it again, she had time to take a touch and set her shot up.
0: Here's Pinto for Chicago. Outside left to Joseph. Joseph outside middle back to Pinto. Pinto pursued by Sentinor. Knocks it back far side at midfield. Into the center circle, Farmer. Aaliyah Farmer to the right sideline, Alozia. Alozia knocks it to Hayashi. Hayashi down the middle to Pinto. Her pass broken up by Borges, still loose, and it's going to be cleared by Laguerre upfield. Here's Mayara News for Angel City. Again, she scored goals in four consecutive matches, but a bad back pass. Jamish Joseph left side tries to dribble around Giselle Thompson. Down the middle, Hayashi flicks it to Alozia, and the pass is behind Hayashi on the return feed. And Evelyn Shores clears a long one downfield, and a foul gets called on Jansdotter, knocking down Farmer. And Jansdotter can't believe it as she grabs the top of her head with her left hand.
1: Yeah, and Angel City just looking not as sharp as they have looked in the last two games here. And the last two games have been high intensity, high pressure moments, and they have been so clinical, especially inside the 18 in their finishing. So we'll have to see if they can start to turn it on internally. Just focus a little bit more. You see a lot of their passes getting intercepted, a lot of touches kind of deflecting their passes. So just have to turn it up a little bit, be a little more sharp.
0: Here's
1: on the ball.
0: Here's a near takeaway by Jan's daughter, and Chicago resets and sends it back to Katie Atkinson.
1: And I have to say, a lot of times that sharpness comes from the energy and the intensity of the press.
0: Takeaway by Jan's daughter at the arc. Rolls the ball to Sednor. Left side of the area. She gets spun around. Back to the goal. Double team. Takes it outside the area. Then heels a pass to Borges. Back to Sednor outside middle, and the offside flag is up. Oh, man. Angel City with a glorious opportunity, but couldn't even get a shot attempted.
1: And I was just talking about when you don't necessarily press and you sit back as a team that's used to pressing, it takes a little bit of the intensity out of you and focus out of you when you're going forward and moving forward. So they turn on the press, and unfortunately, Jan's daughter, good interception, but she lays it off to Sednor, who is in an offside position to start that last attacking sequence.
0: No score in the 42nd minute, but I guess the message we're trying to impart here is that it would benefit Angel City if they could just continue consistent pressing, because they did not at the outset of this match. Here's a takeaway by Neuse, far side in midfield. Attack on the goal to our left. Toes it towards Jan's daughter, but it's going to be run down by Staub deep in the Chicago end. Right end line, Atkinson under pressure. Up to Farmer. Farmer just gets it away past Jan's daughter to Alozia. Alozia dribbles up the near side, approaches midfield. Leaves it there with Swanson. Swanson into the center circle. Pinto to Maitani. As we cross into a scoreless 43rd minute. Far side at midfield, Gomes, a long left-footed pass towards Chacon. Got knocked back outside middle. It's going to be captured by Joseph outside left. Now to the far sideline at midfield, and it's going to be kept in there. Gomes chips it left of the arc. Flipped along by Swanson, left side of the area. Chacon scores! It won't count offside Chicago. No goal, offside Chicago. Not much of a complaint from Chacon or Stars teammates.
1: Yeah, but the crowd has been ignited now, and Chicago is feeling it. They are playing really well against Angel City, so even scoring that goal, although it's called back offside, I think will give them a little bit of a lift. But yeah, definitely offside is the right call. She was at least 2 yards off when the ball was played through to her.
0: It was Chacon who came into the match in the 28th minute after Heidema had to leave because of a lower left leg injury. We're now in the 44th minute, no score. Comes down in midfield of the near side. Shores heads it downfield. Hayashi back to get it for Chicago. And Wright puts it over the near sideline. Throw in Angel City. Shores with a nice long throw and right to the boot of Jansdotter, kicked away by Alozia, but it finds Sednor. She's able to connect with Borges into the center circle. Sams to the far side. Giselle Thompson attacking the goal to our left. Giselle Thompson against Gomes. Now here's Neuse trying to get by Maitani right of the area. Gets a right-footed cross away. Left-footed by Staub. Mishit it over the wide end line. Corner kick, Angel City, presented by Cedar Sinai.
1: Yeah, and on the last corner kick, Angel City looked pretty good and was able to get a good look on goal. So we'll see if they're able to repeat that here.
0: As we cross into a scoreless 45th minute, Angel City Football Club and the Chicago Stars. Angel City attacking the goal to our left. The corner kick, left side of the area, headed by Alozia, chased down by Sams, outside left. Sams for Angel City. Left of the area, Laguerre against Chacon. Laguerre left end line, left footed cross, left side of the area, going to be claimed by Farmer. Her right footed clearance is stuffed by Laguerre and Shores, but it went over the left end line. Goal kick Chicago.
1: Really good pressure by Laguerre. Good run initially, and then working to try to get the ball back. But you think without Heitema, you think about her offense that she provides and the target that she is on set pieces offensively for the Stars, but defensively as well. She is a big part of their defensive structure, especially defending corners and set pieces. So Angel City will have to try to take advantage of her not being on the field right now.
0: 9 minutes of first half stoppage time on deck as Shores wins the free ball off the goal kick. Left sideline, Emsley. Emsley got boxed out by Alozia deep in the corner. Michelle lets it go over the left end line for a Chicago goal kick as she was able to hold off Emsley for a good 10 yards.
1: Yeah, and a high five from her teammate Hayashi. Michelle Alozia has had an excellent first half so far.
0: No score on the shore of Lake Michigan. Angel City Football Club and Chicago. We're 30 seconds into 9 minutes of first half stoppage time. The current wind is 11 miles an hour, blowing to the southwest. Here's a long pass down the middle, too hot to handle for Chacon. Sarah Gordon is going to let it go over the right end line. Goal kick for Angel City FC.
1: And I do have to say, I understand maybe a little bit of the strategy by Leif Schmerud for Angel City to not have the press start the game, maybe want to surprise and shock Chicago when you turn it on. And of course, the hot conditions here, maybe understanding, hey, we're on the road. We can't press for a long time. But I do like that he has turned on. It seems like he has turned it on. So we'll have to see how Angel City is able to play the rest of this first half out. See if they continue up the high pressure, because I think it's really helped them.
0: Here's a foul called on Sarah Gordon off the throw-in. She was holding Yvonne Chacon. And so Chicago will get a free kick from outside of the right, and this could be a dangerous set-piece opportunity as we're scoreless in first-half stoppage time, about 7.5 minutes to go.
1: And this game's been called pretty tight. I feel like a lot of fouls being called right now for stuff we don't typically see and stuff we typically see let go.
0: Called tight, but at least no yellow cards yet. Yeah,
1: it's consistent, and that's all I need. All you can ask for as a player is to have the referee be consistent.
0: Mallory Swanson will take the free kick from outside of the right. Right-footed outswinger left of the spot. Headed out of the area by Borges. Run down by Alozia for Chicago. Outside left to Pinto. Back to Alozia. Alozia outside left. Right-footed cross for Swanson. 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Rebound in the area. Comes to the arc. Hayashi shot. Deflects over the right end line. Corner kick Chicago. But Angelina Anderson just stoned Mallory Swanson at point blank range.
1: Yeah, and a good floated ball in. And it's Swanson quick to react. Angel City defenders a little bit slow to react. But even quicker, and perhaps the quickest of them all, was Angelina Anderson getting down to ground. Surprising everyone, including Mal Swanson.
0: The shutout streak now at 239 minutes. Corner kick Swanson. With 6 minutes to go in first half stoppage time, no score. The Chicago Stars, second to last in the league. Going toe-to-toe with Angel City in the first half. Stoppage here, and the concern is that VAR might be looking at a potential handball in the area on Angel City. And there won't be a VAR review as Rodrigo Albuquerque points to the corner. As Angel City fans sigh with relief. Me too. Swanson's right-footed corner kick. Right of the spot. Off of Maitani. She knocks it to Staub, who's stopped by Giselle Thompson. And it's cleared out of the area over the right sideline by Laguerre. Throw in Chicago. This is a pretty good stretch right now for Chicago. And now Staub, who's the second best thrower in or in the league behind Jansdottir, will heave this one in from the right sideline. A Staub distance throw-in, if you will. Or she could argue that she's the OG of NWSL throw-ins, thrower-inners. This one to the right side of the area, and it's going to be headed by Borges to the right sideline. And Giselle Thompson can't catch up to it. Another throw in Chicago, and another opportunity for Staub. Sam in her eighth year in the NWSL. Heaves the throw to the right side of the area. Chacon tries to save it at the right end line and can't. It'll be a goal kick for Angel City. We're scoreless in first half stoppage time with just over 4 minutes to go. As Anderson booms it out to midfield on the far side, Maitani heads it. And then it's won by Chicago's Joseph from Giselle Thompson. Good play. Joseph left sideline. Turns left to Hayashi. Back to midfield, far sideline, Maitani. She leaves it with Farmer. And now it's Staub. Off to Gumption, back to Sam Staub. Alozia wants to go long on the other side of the field. Long pass to Alozia down the middle. She collides with Sarah Gordon, and Gordon is hurt, and play is stopped. Sarah Gordon in a challenge with Alozia, and Sarah is able to get back quickly as a yellow card is shown to Alozia. First yellow card of the afternoon.
1: Yeah, I think that's the right call. She actually comes in and charges off of the blind shoulder of Sarah Gordon. Sarah Gordon gets to the ball first, and then it's Alozia into Gordon that earns her a yellow card.
0: Yeah, she smashed her right in the left shoulder as she went by. First yellow card of the season on Alozia. Back in the Chicago end, Jan's daughter tried to kick it ahead, but it's cleared out of there by Sam Staub to the near sideline, and it bounces out. It's going to be a throw-in for Angel City FC. Gordon, two-time best 11 in the NWSL, including for Chicago in 2021 when they made it to the NWSL championship game before losing there to Washington. Emily Sams with a long pass downfield. Janzotter on the chase, and Janzotter wins it left side of the area and shoots wide left. It'll be a goal kick for Chicago. But that opportunity materialized out of nowhere.
1: Yeah, and just a little bit too casual from Farmer. As I've noticed, the last couple of times she's been really confidently not rushing anything, playing out of the back. So that time, just too casual. And Janzetter says, thank you very much. I will take the ball and try to go to goal.
0: Goal kick coming up for Atkinson from our left to our right. Just over 2 minutes left in first half. Stoppage time, no score. Far side at midfield. It's trapped by Ari Borges. Confronted from behind by Chacon, who stole the ball to Swanson. Chips a beautiful pass down the middle, and Sarah Gordon is able to get to it first. Chacon pressuring her and knocks her down to the area for a foul. Free kick, Angel City.
1: That was a great 1v1 duel with Sarah Gordon and Chacon. And you see the speed coming from Chacon. She burst free past the defenders of Angel City, and then it's Sarah Gordon who turns on her jets and just gets in front of her.
0: Off the free kick, it's taken by Swanson of the Angel City end, attacking the go to our right. Swanson for Chacon, it's past her. Emily Sams for Angel City clips it to the right sideline, held in there by Alozia. Just over a minute left, first half, stoppage time, no score. Mallory Swanson back to midfield, near side. Farmer's pass intercepted by Shores. Shores downfield into the Chicago end, and it's going to be tracked down by Sam Staub. Boy, you're right. That was terrific by Sarah Gordon as Swanson made a really good pass, and Chacon almost split the center backs. Best chance of the first half was that header by Mallory Swanson, and Angelina Anderson, with great reflexes, kept it out. Long pass back into the Angel City and goes out for an Angel City throw-in. So Angel City less than a minute away from going the first five halves post-World Cup break without allowing a goal. Unless I just jinxed them. Anyway.
1: I think that was safe. I think that stat was safe. We'll have to see.
0: Here's Emily Sams upfield for Angel City. Far sideline in midfield, Giselle Thompson attacking the goal to our left. Knocks it back to Sams. Far side in midfield. Left foots it for Laguerre. Laguerre, right sideline, got tangled up, but was able to get around Joseph and save it to Neuse. Outside middle is Centnor, up the middle, and track back is Swanson to take over for Chicago in the final moments of the first half. Maybe one more rush for the Stars. Alozia over the center line, attacking the goal to our right. Emsley on the chase. Alozia moving it on Shores at Emsley. Right side of the area, and Shores stops her in her tracks. Almost got called for a handball as it went over the right end line. The ball.
1: I actually think Alozia touched it last here, as it's an excellent challenge by Shores.
0: And the whistle sounds, and Angel City escapes the half unscathed, and they probably came within millimeters of at least VAR watching to see if the ball accidentally glanced off of Shore's fingertips in the area. So an eventful first half at Martin Stadium comes to its completion with no score on the board between Angel City and the Chicago Stars. Tracy Bailey and I will snack on some orange slices and recap the first half after these. You're kicking it with Angel City Football Club on the iHeartRadio app.

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1: Halftime. More Angel City FC action is on the way. But first, Tracy Bailey and Isaac Lohenkron.
2: Angel City Football Club and the Chicago Stars scoreless after 45 minutes of action from Martin Stadium on the campus of Northwestern University, Evanston, Illinois, on the shore of Lake Michigan. Angel City, as we speak, is tied for ninth place in the NWSL with Denver, but if they win this match, they will move above the playoff line and go all the way into sole possession of seventh place. Chicago, second to last place in the league at 4-10, including a 4-0 loss to Angel City on opening day at BMO Stadium. And if I had to pick a word for that first half, I would kind of come up with, Tracy, convoluted. Yeah. And I think that plays more into Chicago's favor than it does Angel City's.
3: It does. And I think the word for Angel City was just flat. They came out a little bit flat. And I talked about, you know, a lot of times when you're playing, it's the energy that you put in on the defensive end that kind of translates into offense. So we've seen that from Angel City the last two games with their press. The pressure on the ball has been insane, intense, and that has really ignited their offense. This game, not so much. So they sat back in the press. And then when they did have the ball, though, offensively, it just seemed a little bit flat still, right? They were possessing, but it was more individual work, not a lot of movement off the ball. We know the conditions are hot, so perhaps the strategy was, wait, let's hold off the press and we'll turn it up at some point in the game. We saw a little bit of it in the first half. So the second part of the first half, I just need to see more. I would like to see more from Angel City. And if you're not high pressing, turn it on when you have the ball. Turn it on offensively and start to make Chicago chase a little bit more. Start to get more players, more touches in the attacking third and involved in the attack.
2: I'll preface this next hypothesis by saying that between the two of us, I am the alarmist and you are more calm and logical. So I'll preface that by saying I know this is just the 14th match out of a 30-match regular season. However, I feel this second half is pretty important for the grand scope of Angel City FC's season. And here's what I mean by that. They start the year 3-0. Their fourth match is a road match at Orlando. And you say, you know, it's only one match. But as it turned out, that was the start of a stretch of eight matches in which Angel City went 1-6-1. So here they are now with an opportunity for their second three-match winning streak of the season against the team with the second-worst record in the league. Next week, they're hosting the team that is currently in last place in the league. So this second half is just an enormous opportunity for Angel City to continue the momentum that it built through those first two matches after the coaching change coming out of the World Cup break. It's a real chance to build and continue momentum that I think can really have some long-lasting implications.
3: I couldn't agree with you more, Isaac. And I really feel like the two words that stuck out to me that I was thinking actually going into the second half were opportunity and momentum. So you talk about Angel City starting this, you know, air quotes, second half of the season after that June break. That's when you start to gain, or you want to see them gain momentum. Well, they have. So two games with momentum. So you want to see them continue that momentum, because often the teams that have the momentum in the second half are the teams, obviously, that get into the playoffs and continue that momentum and do well into the postseason. So big picture, that's the momentum. So opportunity, you know, a little smaller picture here. This is an opportunity for Angel City to get 3 points against a team where they should get 3 points. They're on the road, okay, whatever, but they had, you know, not the greatest first half of the season, whatever. They are reset now. They've won two games. They played really well, good soccer. They want to continue that momentum, and this is an opportunity that you see teams that, you know, are playoff bound or top of the table teams take advantage of. So teams that are championship teams take advantage of their opportunities and grab them and run with them. So Angel City, if they want to be in that category, this is their chance here in the second half.
2: They're scoreless at halftime at Chicago. Angel City FC 20.

0: 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Gotham FC, what a week for them. Earlier today, they rallied from 2-0 down after 80 minutes to beat Seattle 3-2. But on Wednesday, they beat the Washington Spirit 1-0 in a game that was played at Citi Field in Queens, the home of the New York Mets, and it drew a crowd of 42,175.
1: Yeah, and set a record for the highest crowd in New York City to watch a women's pro game. So lots of exciting stuff. Another headline was Sam Kerr's return to the NWSL. She made her appearance in the 63rd minute. She got a couple of touches, but she is the number one all-time leading scorer of the league. So happy to have her back. And of course, Gotham is happy to have her on their side. But this is a Gotham side that's going to be eventually moving to Queens. So great showing here, showing by the fans, good shown support of this team moving to Queens. Hopefully the reception will be just as big, just as bright once they make their move in 2028. They are moving to Etihad Park in Queens. They will be co-tenants with the MLS's New York City FC. So it's going to be a brand new 25,000 capacity soccer specific stadium. And it's actually going to be located across the street where they play it at Citi Field.
0: Yeah, right over the right field fence from the Mets' home ballpark. And by the way, just as a preview of coming attractions, Angel City is yet to face Gotham FC this season. They will face them twice down the stretch, as well as a team like the Washington Spirit. And again, with that dramatic victory against Seattle earlier today, Gotham has overtaken San Diego for first place in the NWSL. Angel City trying to fight its way above the playoff line and move into sole possession of seventh place in the NWSL. That's what awaits them if they're able to win this afternoon at Chicago. They are scoreless with the Stars at halftime. Tracy Bailey and I present the second half kickoff after these. You're kicking it with Angel City FC on the iHeartRadio app.
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0: Moments away from kicking off the second half from Martin Stadium on the campus of Northwestern University. Evanston, Illinois, just north of Chicago and right on the shore of Lake Michigan. No score between Angel City Football Club and the Chicago Stars. Angel City tied for ninth place in the NWSL with Denver. If they win this match, they will move above the playoff line. They will pass Orlando and North Carolina and move into sole possession of seventh place in the NWSL. If this match ends in a tie, Angel City would tie Orlando for the eighth and final playoff spot in the NWSL as Angel City tries to continue its momentum from the World Cup break. Coming out of the World Cup break, a pair of 2-0 wins over Orlando than last Saturday at San Diego. But the Chicago Stars played them tough in the first half. A Chicago team that has the second worst record in the league is last in the NWSL in goal differential. They're at a minus 20. The next worst team, Racing Louisville, is at a minus 11. But they play them to a standstill in the first half. Angel City back on the field in the second half. And they will defend the northern goal to our left in front of Angelina Anderson in black uniforms with pink numbers and black socks. The Chicago Stars in light blue and white vertical striped jerseys with light blue shorts will defend the southern goal to our right in front of Katie Atkinson. Chicago's Jordan Heidema, their leading scorer, 4 of their 8 goals this year, left the game with a left leg injury in the 28th minute and was replaced by Yvonne Chacon. The Chicago Stars will kick off to begin the second half. When they met on opening day at BMO Stadium, it was a 4-0 Angel City victory. But much more competitive here on the shore of Lake Michigan. By the way, Claire Emsley is on the field to begin the second half. So this will be the longest stretch that she has played since coming off of maternity leave. Here's Alozie off the kickoff for Chicago. Driving right point of the area. Into the area. Chacon is stopped by Giselle Thompson. Borges clears it. It deflects out of the area and is going to be kicked to the near sideline and out. And Angel City will get a throw in.
1: Well, and I think in the first half, Alozie was the best player on the field for Chicago. And she continues and picks up right where she left off in that first half. So Angel City's got to make some adjustments on that side, the far side, not allow her to have so much time, space. And of course, she has the pace to get into the space, but her delivery has been excellent as well.
0: And Angel City turns it over in its end, so Chicago gets a throw-in. Here's Hayashi, and her pass to the arc is past Mallory Swanton and taken over by Shores. Midfield far side for Angel City. Long left-footed pass for Jan's daughter, and Farmer clears it away from her over the left sideline. Throw-in Angel City.
1: But that's better from Angel City. They're looking to go a little bit quicker, more direct, to find Jan's daughter's feet, something that they didn't do often enough in that first half.
0: Angel City had just one shot on target in the first half of their 6 shots. It's headed out of the area by Chicago, picked up by Giselle Thompson. Giselle Thompson, right side of the area. To her left foot. Shot is blocked by Staub. Towed out of the area by Gomes. Borges kept it in. Outside middle to Sams. Outside right, Giselle Thompson. Heavy touch. Joseph boxes her out, and then Giselle Thompson knocks her down. No foul called. Joseph gets back up. Has it taken away by Neus right end line. Her cross. Kneed by Staub. Cleared by Alozie. Held in by Borges. Good pressure by Angel City here. Giselle Thompson back outside of the right, and Borges is hurt behind the play. Emily Sams outside of the right. Borges to one knee. Right sideline, Giselle Thompson. Giselle Thompson right sideline. Borges back up. Giselle Thompson's right footed cross. Volleyed past the arc, chased down by Laguerre for Angel City. 2 minutes into the second half, no score. Jan Zotter outside left against Alozie. Beats her. Jan Zotter left to the area. Gets the left-footed ball away for Neus. Has a great save by Atkinson, lunging to her left as Maiora Neus robbed of goals in 5 consecutive matches.
1: But the most promising attacking sequence from Angel City so far this whole match here. A nice passing sequence. It goes to the far side, finds Jan's daughter. She gets her head up and just lays this on a platter for Neus. Neus does everything right in that scenario. Heads the ball, gets it low. But it's just an even better save by Atkinson.
0: Angel City maintains possession in its end. No score coming up on 3 minutes played in the second half. Emily Sams back in the Angel City end. Chicago had 56% of the possession in the first half, and Angel City with a good stretch of possession over the last two-plus minutes.
1: And on that last play, it was almost like Borges was kind of a decoy. She went down. Everybody was kind of looking at her. Sams pointed at her. And then Angel City kept playing, went up the other side.
0: Here's Hemsley for Angel City. Attack from goal to our right. Allie Sendor left sideline against Delozia with Shores. Evelyn Shores left of the area. Shores against Maitani. Left-footed cross headed away by Farmer. Brianna Pinto clears it upfield for Chicago on the far side. Headed down by Gordon, claimed by Swanson. Swanson able to elude Sendor. Swanson down the right side at 2-on-4. Swanson with Chacon. Swanson pulls up right point of the area. Off to Chacon. Chacon outside right. Angel City's defense is back as Chicago resets to midfield on the near side. Staub misses it. Near sideline. Neuse lets it go out. Throw in Angel City.
1: Yeah, Neuse couldn't get to it fast enough, but good defending there by Emily Sams. Just slowing up Mal Swanson enough to allow more players to get back in position.
0: Best chances of this match. A header on either side. One by Swanson, one by Neuse. Stopped by the respective keepers. Left side of the area. Allie Sendor on the chase for Angel City. Left-footed pass for Emsley. It's going to be cleared by Alozia. Held in by Sendor. Left side of the area against Farmer. Right-footed pass in front. Stopped by Alozio. Clears it away from Jan's daughter.
1: And a good job by Chicago. Just clogging up all the passing lanes. Sendor tried twice to find an Angel City player. Had a couple players and options in the box, but Chicago able to deflect it away.
0: No score in the 50th minute, but Angel City looking much better
1: much
0: in the
1: better.
0: Second half than they did in the first.
1: They've come to life.
0: Near sideline of midfield, Giselle Thompson back to Sams. Will she go long? Emsley wants her to on the far side. It goes short to Borges. Borges connects with Giselle Thompson, but it was too hot to handle over the near sideline. Throw in for Gosch for Chicago.
1: And we haven't really seen Emily Sams go long personally very much in this match. So I want to see Sams maybe test it a little bit, keep this back line of Chicago honest, to have to respect the fact that she can deliver that ball.
0: At midfield, here's Laguerre getting spun around by Hayashi. She kept the ball and got it to Emsley. Heck of a play by Laguerre. Emsley has Shores on the left. Evelyn, left side of the area. Left-footed shot is off the side of the net. Evelyn Shores cranking it up in transition. Good pass by Emsley, but a goal kick Chicago.
1: Yeah, and starting to get a lot more involved in the attack. She's been pinned back, having to deal with Alozier, but this time a nice overlapping run. Great layoff from Claire Emsley, which sets up Shores to be able to get her head up. And she goes for goal on this one. Unable to, though, test Atkinson. Just misses the target.
0: Shores scored a goal against Chicago on opening day on a header off a corner kick. It was Alyssa Nair in net that day. No score, 52nd minute. Goal kick fought for at midfield on the far side. And it's going to be claimed by Angel City. Jansdotter down the middle to Neuse. Neuse toes it to the left end line. It goes out. Who touched it last? Farmer did. Corner kick, Angel City, presented by Cedars-Sinai.
1: Yeah, a lot more aggressive nature coming from all sides of the field now for Angel City. They're all pressing forward. They're all attack-minded. And this last chance is a through ball in. Good defensive play, though, by Farmer. Getting to the ball there first. Able to just win it over the end line.
0: Angel City attacking the goal to our right. Emsley will take the corner kick. Right-footed from the left corner. Down the left end line. It's headed back to the spot. Neuse back to the goal. She gets knocked down in the area. No call. Another Angel City player goes down in the area. This time it's a penalty kick for Angel City. Hayashi the foul. She tripped Ari Borges, and Angel City's going to get a penalty kick in the 53rd minute.
1: Well, and you could probably take your pick there, because it did appear that there was a foul initially on Myara Neuse, and this all stems from the corner kick. A great ball in, an excellent touch by Neuse as that ball gets deflected towards the top of the 18. And it did look like a foul there on Neuse. Neuse goes to ground. Play continues, though. It's Ari Borges coming in for the challenge on Hayashi, and Hayashi gets a lot of Borges, not enough ball.
0: Angel City's only penalty kick this year was on May 23rd at Houston. It was a goal by Myara Neuse, and if they ever take it here and she scores, it'll be five consecutive matches with a goal. We're waiting on an Angel City penalty kick as we cross into a scoreless 54th minute. Claire Emsley is holding the ball right now. She's not a bad choice to take a penalty kick either. And you know what? VAR might be looking at this. They might actually be looking on the first challenge by Swanson. Semantics, basically. Which play was the actual penalty kick foul? But either way, Angel City is about to get a penalty kick.
1: Because it definitely appeared to be a foul on Myra News. She had the right positioning. Swanson goes through her foot. And then it does appear that Myra News will step up to take the PK. So no VAR review on this one.
0: Myra News over the ball to take the penalty kick. Trying to make it. Five consecutive matches with a goal. Trying to give Angel City the first goal of the match. Attacking the southern goal to our right. As we cross into the 55th minute, Myra News against Katie Atkinson. Atkinson in her career has faced 16 penalty kicks. She's allowed goals every time.
1: I like that stat. And Atkinson right now not on her line, so there's some sort of delay here. The referee not telling Atkinson to get on her line in ready position.
0: And Rodrigo Albuquerque, the referee, not holding his hand up to his ear, but presumably that's the reason for the delay here. But in a moment, it's going to be showtime. I really think they're determining which of those two plays the actual foul was on, whether it was on Swanson or Hayashi. Swanson against Muse, Hayashi against Ari Borges. Bottom line is penalty kick, Angel City.
1: Yeah, and it looks like now ushering Atkinson to get in her position. The first time News took this PK against Houston, she went left. We'll have to see if she goes left this time.
0: Myra News going for goals in five consecutive matches. Penalty kick against Katie Atkinson in the 56th minute. Right-footed shot. Score! She went left. Atkinson guessed the right way, but it still beat her. Myra News with goals in five straight matches. And Angel City has the first goal of the match in the 56th minute. And they earned it with the way they played here in the second half.
1: Yes, definitely have come out with conviction here in the second half. And it's the foul that was earned that allowed Myra News to be the player to step up for Angel City. And boy, has she been oh so reliable for this Angel City side. She steps up all kinds of confidence, a slow approach on the ball. Looks like she's going right and then cuts it to her left. Goalkeeper's right there, beating Atkinson. So enough pace on the ball. A really well hit PK here to put Angel City up 1-0 in the second half.
0: And she had a welcoming committee of Angel City substitutes who mobbed her at the left-hand line after the PK. And remember, Chicago this year is 0-10 when conceding the first goal, and Angel City has now scored first in each of its three matches since the World Cup break. 57th minute, 1-0 Angel City. Off the kickoff, Evelyn Shores lets it go out for an Angel City throw-in. And how about this? Poor Katie Atkinson. Opponents are now 17 of 17 against her on penalty kicks in her career, including 4-for-4 this season. And it's the second straight match where Chicago has yielded a penalty kick goal, by the way. One of the two Boston goals was on a penalty kick last week. Chicago's ball in the center circle with Staub. Attacking from our right to our left. Staub, being pressured by Centnor, knocks it back to Atkinson. And remember, Chicago's leading scorer, Jordan Heidema, left the game with a left leg injury in the 28th minute, substituted for by Chacon. Here's Gulch sending it towards the Angel City defensive arc. It's going to be cleared by Emily Sams out to the center circle. Farmer heads it, but it's claimed by Neuse again. Yamsdottir back for Centnor, swept aside by Hayashi, and a delayed foul gets called on Chicago. Tremendous Yamsdottir got fouled. 1-0 Angel City, 58th minute.
1: And the referee was allowing Angel City to continue play with the advantage there. Nothing turned out from the next touch, so calls the play back, and Angel City will set up. But you called it, Isaac, definitely a different-looking Angel City side to start this second half, and we're able to get on the board here. So they want to continue that. They want to continue pushing forward, and try to press to see if they can get a second goal.
0: The free kick by Sams, left sideline for Emsley. Emsley saves it deep in the left corner, but got bumped off the ball nicely by Alozia. Cleared it, but it's held in by Shores. Shores left to the area for Angel City. Drives on Alozia, left-footed ball across the goal box and over the white end line. Goal kick Chicago.
1: And we're seeing Evelyn Shores getting more involved here in the attack for Angel City. We're seeing Giselle Thompson get more involved. So once you see that from Angel City, you know they're in a good place offensively. The outside backs love to get forward and involved.
0: The goal kick from our right to our left comes down to the center circle. And it's going to be controlled by Maitane for Chicago. Center circle taken back by Angel City. Emsley attacked from the goal to our left. Emsley left sideline against Maitane. Back to Shores, midfield far side. Now for Laguerre. In from the left. Down the middle, Sentinel. Sentinel cuts to her left on stop. Double team by Hayashi. Beautiful backdoor pass to Emsley. Left side of the area, but Farmer broke it up. And it's cleared by Maitane. Upfield goes to the far sideline. And a nice play by Swanson to get around Shores. Attack can go to our left. She passes down the middle nicely for Joseph. Joseph outside middle. Right of the arc. Her pass is taken away by a recovering Shores who clears.
1: Well, and you'd love to see that because it's Shores making the run back to try to connect or catch up to Mal Swanson.
0: Now here's Sentinel at the other end from Shores. Beautiful pass to a trailing Neuse outside middle. Neuse going to slow it down to Borges. 60th minute, 1-0 Angel City on a Maiora Neuse penalty kick goal in the 56th minute. Emily Sams in from the right. Wide right, Giselle Thompson. Giselle Thompson toes it back outside of the right to Sams. Center circle for Gordon. Gordon near sideline to Sams at the 1 hour mark. She heaves it down the right sideline, but it's too hot to handle for Giselle Thompson. Throw in Chicago from its end.
1: Yeah, that was the right idea, though, from Sams. Looking for Thompson to make that run in behind the back line into the space. Just not enough curve on it to keep it in bounds.
0: 61st minute, Angel City 1, Chicago nothing. 5 consecutive matches with a goal for Maiora Neuse. And previously, the longest streak in Angel City history had been 3 by Giselle Thompson and Claire Emsley back in the Alyssa Thompson back in the 2024 campaign. Sam Staub will take the free kick for Chicago from its end, from our right to our left. 61st minute. But again, we've already seen 2 home teams in the league with comeback wins today in Denver and then the epic one by Gotham against Seattle.
1: Well, and also with the confidence that was gained by Chicago in this first half, you don't want to let them start to feel like they can play their way back into this one. And that's why it's important for Angel City to continue to put their foot on the gas pedal.
0: It's Angel City 1, Chicago nothing, 62nd minute. Angel City has outscored its opponents 5-0 in 2.5-plus games since the World Cup break. Evelyn Shores throws it for Emsley outside left. And it's taken away by Alozia. Her excellent match continues. Alozia on the Chicago end under pressure. Got rid of it to Hayashi. Flicks it upfield, easily taken back by Angel City. Shores left sideline. Back to midfield on the far side. Sarah Gordon. Now to Emily Sams of the center circle. Angel City home next Sunday against Racing Louisville, seeing them for the first time this year. Sams for Gordon. Over the center line, connects with Neuse. Relays it to Emily. Back to Neuse on the give and go. Advantage Angel City. Left side of the area, Neuse. To the arc to Sentinel. Right footed shot is blocked by Staub. Back outside middle, back to Sentinel. Flicks it to the arc. Giselle Thompson tries to win it. Taken away by Chicago, and they clear it to the near sideline. It's going to go out for an Angel City throw-in. 1-0 Angel City, 63rd minute on a penalty kick goal by Maiora Neuse in the 56th minute. Maiora Neuse has scored goals in 5 consecutive matches. Stoppage here because Katie Atkinson, the goalkeeper for Chicago, needs to be checked out. She's sitting down and she stretches out her left leg and she has her gloved left hand on her left hip. Remember, she had to miss most of last season with Louisville because of a hip injury. So a stoppage here with Angel City holding a 1-0 lead and crossing into the 64th minute of action. Myron Yus, by the way, now with 6 goals overall on the season, and 2 of them have come against these Chicago Stars.
1: And Alyssa Nair warming up here, so obviously the silver lining for Coach Martin Sjogren is that he does have a player with a lot of experience should Atkinson have to leave this match.
0: Yeah, Nair, again, one of the all-time greats, 2-time World Cup champion, Olympic gold medalist last year, in her 14th year in the league, 38 years old, and Atkinson is the heir apparent. Alyssa is already retired from international competition, but they signed Atkinson to a 3-year deal in December after 5 years with Racing Louisville. So Katie is back up as she speaks with Chicago head athletic trainer Madeline Toretta. 1-0, Angel City 65th minute. Remember, Jordan Heidema, Chicago's leading scorer, had to leave this match because of a left leg injury in the 28th minute. Well, I'll tell you what, that's, on a side note, got to be rough for Katie Atkinson. 17th year in the league, and opponents are 17 for 17 against you on penalty kicks.
1: Yeah, it is tough, but obviously, as a goalkeeper, you have such a disadvantage on those PKs, so I think if I were a goalkeeper, I would just kind of brush it off my shoulder, of course, take it as a challenge to try to get one, but not necessarily something that is expected.
0: 65th minute, 1-0 Angel City as play resumes with Atkinson still in net for Chicago. At midfield on the near side, Chacon had it kicked away by Laguerre, and Angel City's board just sends it back to Angelina Anderson at her arc.
1: Well, and with that last play by Chicago, Angel City is doing what Chicago was doing so well in the first half against Angel City. They're just converging on the player with the ball in the middle of the field, so they're really making it difficult to connect.
0: We'll get a throw in for Angel City in the Chicago end, attacking the goal to our right. And it'll be brought in from the right sideline by Giselle Thompson. If Angel City wins, they go from a tie for 9th place above the playoff line and all the way into 7th place in the NWSL. Giselle, right sideline. It would also be their second 3-match winning streak of the season. Giselle Thompson in from the right. Flicks a pass, but it's going to be cleared upfield by Gomes. Comes down in midfield on the near side. An aerial challenge is going to come down in the center circle area. Flicked ahead by Borges. Headed back by Staub. And Borges wins the header to Neuse. Far side to Shores. Attack will go to our right. Evelyn Shores against Hayashi. Drives on her outside left. Left of the area, Shores. One-on-one against Hayashi, who blocks the left-footed cross over the left end line. Corner kick, Angel City, presented by Cedar Sinai. Boy, oh boy, Angel City has really dominated the run of play here in the second half. And the possession in the second half, 70% Angel City, 30% Chicago.
1: Yeah, definitely a different game than the first half, fortunately for Angel City.
0: Shots are 5-0 Angel City in the second half. Emsley's right-footed corner kick is going to be headed right of the arc, taken down by Laguerre, right side of the area to Centenor. Centenor surrounded, got it to Neuse. Neuse gets smothered, and Atkinson is able to claim it in the goal box and is hurt after a collision with Jansdottir. We have 2 more Chicago players who are slow in getting up.
1: Yeah, it looks like it's Pinto down for Chicago as well as Atkinson. But again, a good opportunity created off of the corner kick. And it almost looked like Sittner might have been offside there. She came back for the ball, but it's a loose ball near the top of the 6 of the box. And Myara News tries to collect it with the right to set up her left. I think she should have gone maybe 1 time there, just not enough space to dance on the ball.
0: That's another great opportunity off a corner kick for Angel City. The penalty kick was earned right after a corner kick. Now Claire Emsley indeed will come out of the match and be replaced by Taylor Suarez. This Angel City substitution presented by Sprouts Farmers Market. Hayashi and Pinto come out for Chicago, but Claire Emsley with a good 67-minute stint, by far her longest appearance of the season since coming back from maternity leave.
1: Yeah, and I love to see it. Obviously, Claire Imsley meant so much to the attack for Angel City over the past years before she

0: gotten out on maternity. So the more they can get her involved in the attack, get more confidence on the ball, get her touch, and just get her up to the speed of play, and of course, get her fitness up, the better. So that's exactly what was accomplished here today against Chicago for Claire.
1: Angel City on it again. Centnor, long left-footed shot just high, and Chicago will get a goal kick in the 69th minute with Angel City leading it 1-0. The Chicago substitutions, B. Franklin came in for Brianna Pinto, and Jenna Bike came in for Manaka Hayashi. And again, as we said moments ago, Angel City brought rookie Taylor Suarez in for Claire Emsley, and that was Angel City's first substitution of the match. Goal kick by Atkinson. It's going to be won by Angel City. Suarez attacking the goal to our right. Nice pass left to the area to Jansdotter. Jansdotter left end line against Farmer. Drops it back outside left. Shores for Borges. Borges, right pass, left side of the area, and Suarez had it twisted away by Alozia, and it's going to be cleared upfield by Bike, far sideline of midfield. Sarah Gordon runs it down. Boy, just a dominant second half performance by Angel City. Centnor into the center circle to Sams, attacking the goal to our right. Right sideline, Giselle Thompson. Right side of the area, Neus. Right-footed cross is smothered. Back to Myara, who lets it go over the right end line. Corner kick, Angel City, presented by Cedar Sinai. Third corner of the second half for Angel City. None of the second half for Chicago.
0: Well, Neus will try to be a target once again, along with Jansdotter. We talked about the absence of Haitema. And just remind you again, she is a big part of their box defending on set pieces and corners here.
1: Crossing into the 71st minute, Angel City 1, Chicago nothing. Right-footed corner kick by Centnor. It's going to be headed out of the area, but run down there by Gordon. Gordon outside middle against her former team. Right side, Giselle Thompson. Wide right, Centnor. Right-footed cross, left side of the area. Taken out by Sims, right-footed shot. Hit the outside of the left goalpost and out. Atkinson got a touch on it. It's going to be another Angel City corner kick presented by Cedar Sinai.
0: And a smile from Emily Sams as she knows that was a good look and an excellent opportunity. And it all comes from and set up by Ali Sitnor's delivery. It is, goes right to Emily Sams' foot. She's able to collect it, bring it down, set up her right foot. And as she's doing that, it's tough for a goalkeeper to have to shift from the near side to the far side. So excellent job by Atkinson to be able to get all the way across the face of the goal to make that save.
1: Ali Centnor will take the corner kick from the left corner. Line drive to Borges, who fans on it, and it's cleared out of the area by Chicago. By the way, the touches in the opponent's area. Well, here's a takeaway and a foul called on Mallory Swanson in midfield far side. She knocked down Giselle Thompson, and the crowd very upset at the call because it would have been an outnumbered attack for Chicago.
0: Yeah, it would have been Swanson versus Gordon, and everybody wanted to see that, including us, because my money's on Gordon. But yeah, a little bit of push there, which just throws Thompson off balance.
1: 1-0 Angel City, 72nd minute. Not much arguing from Swanson. Borges outside left. Drops it back for Shores. Now to Suarez, left of the area against Alozia. They duel on the left corner. Suarez back to the goal along the left sideline. Taken away by Alozia. Clears it upfield far sideline, and it goes out for an Angel City throw-in. In the second half, Angel City has had 17 touches in the Chicago penalty area. Chicago has had 2 touches in the Angel City area.
0: Yeah, quite different from the differentiators in this, the stats in the first half. They were very close, very tight. Second half, a different story.
1: Here's Giselle Thompson, right point of the area, right of the arc to Centnor. Centnor spins left to her right foot, gets the shot away. It's way high. Goal kick Chicago in the 73rd minute with Angel City leading 1-0 on a penalty kick goal by Myara Neus in the 56th minute. Her 5th consecutive match with a goal. Katie Atkinson, the Chicago keeper, getting ready for the goal kick from our right to our left. On a beautiful early evening by the shore of Lake Michigan. Right-footed goal kick to the far side. Suarez heads it downfield, taken down by Alozia. Up the far sideline, sent back by Shore. Centenor runs it down left of the area, spins left. Centenor left point of the area. Drops it back outside left to Shores. Angel City seeking its second three-match winning streak of the season and second three-match winning streak in its franchise's history. Up 1-0 in the 74th minute. And as we said, Chicago has barely had the ball, period, in the second half. The throw-in left of the area to Jansdotter. Jansdotter in the left corner, taken away by Farmer. Farmer can't get it upfield. She was smothered by Svendis, who can't keep it in, throwing Chicago from its end.
0: Yeah, and this is probably what I was expecting to see in the first half. The second half is how I would have predicted the game to go for Angel City. They would have bossed the possession. They would have set the tone, the tempo. They just didn't do that. They didn't come out in the first half and do that, and that allowed the confidence to grow of Chicago. But whatever went on in the locker room at halftime, it was received, and Angel City, a different team here in the second half than they showed up in the first half.
1: Taylor Suarez has a kick over the left sideline by Alozia. Throwing Angel City, they lead 1-0 in the 75th minute. They've had possession for 73% of the time here in the second half. Stoppage here as Aaliyah Farmer of Chicago is dealing with a cramp, so Maitani helps her stretch out her left leg.
0: And you said 73% in the second half is Angel City's possession. Well, the first half, just to remind everybody, was 46% for Angel City. So Chicago had the best of the possession in the first half, and it showed. It was a completely different game in the first half. So Angel City has really settled into this game here. We're starting to see a lot more players get involved. We started to see a lot more runs, a lot more conviction inside the box, and really a lot more confidence. And it felt like they were the boss in this game in the second half. The first half, it was a question.
1: Angel City's shutout streak is now at 266 minutes and counting. Up 1-0 in the 76th. Jan's distance throw in Chicago end, attacking the goal to our right as she throws it in left sideline. Among those in the goal box, Emily Sams. Long throw in left side of the area. Off of Shores. Comes to Giselle Thompson. Laguerre's left-footed pass finds Centenor. 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Beautiful save on a Centenor turnaround right on the spot from 7 yards out.
0: Yeah, and Centenor's complaining, I think, because she wanted maybe a foul on the turn. But great delivery to find Centenor. I'm not sure if it was intended as a shot or not. Centenor, beautiful turn. And I don't see much in what Centenor is trying to get and complain about. Not enough in it to make the call, the right call or non-call by the referee in the end. But Centenor just a little bit off balance, a little bit rushed after she had an excellent turn.
1: Looked like the contact came after the shot was already away. 77th minute, Angel City 1, Chicago nothing. It's cleared up to midfield on the near side. Sam sends it down. Laguerre had her pass stopped and then kicks it over the near sideline. It's going to be a throw-in there for Chicago. 77th minute. The shots in the second half are 10-0 Angel City. And the throw-in downfield. It's going to be collected by Chacon. Back out to midfield. Pried away by Centenor for Laguerre. Over the center line. Attacking the goal to our right. Jansdotter wants it. Here it comes. Left of the arc. Here is Suarez cutting to her right, left of the spot. Suarez for Neuse, back to the goal, right side of the area. She takes it outside the area. Mayara Neuse down in the right corner, turns around, gulps right end line, right-footed cross is broken up by Stubb, kept in by Giselle Thompson in the right corner, and banks it off of Joseph, throw in Angel City.
0: Yeah, a great sequence by Angel City. They were off in transition. Laguerre started the attack, finding Suarez, and Suarez just was trying to shake her defender, couldn't find enough opening to crack the shot herself, lays it off to Neuse. It's a little too far in front of her. In the end, nothing to show for it from Angel City, but they've got the momentum for sure,
1: and
0: now have a Jansdotter throw-in.
1: From the right sideline, towards the right goalpost, and Stav escorts it out of the area. Kept in by Laguerre. Jansdotter right of the area. Right-footed cross. Headed out of the area again by Stubb. Chacon tries to run it down and does for Chicago. Right foot it up to Alozia. Here's Alozia with Swanson. Alozia driving right side. Swanson overlaps to the right. But Alozia got overrun by Ari Borges, and it's cleared by Gordon.
0: And Borges is pumped up. I mean, what a run by Borges. She's tracking back. She's trying to catch up to Alozia, and it's just enough delay by Gordon to allow Borges to sneak in there, poke the ball away as Swanson was making an overlapping run. You felt like the next touch on the ball was going to be a layoff to Swanson.
1: Long distance thrown by Staub, left side of the era. Emily Sams comes out of there for Angel City, leading 1-0 in the 79th minute. Meyer and Hughes wants to go long through the center circle. She connects with Suarez. Taylor Suarez outside left for Angel City. Suarez kickstands the ball, slows down the play. Suarez to the left sideline for Shores. Left foots it back out to midfield, far side Gordon. Center circle Sams. Emily Sams has room on the right side, looks downfield, left foots it, Giselle Thompson right sideline, back to Sams, midfield near side. She chips it outside of the right. Heavy touch by Laguerre. Maitani took it away, and it's cleared by Gomes for Chicago. Handled by Gordon in the center circle. Ari Borges, who made that great hustling play to take it away from Alozia before Swanson should get it. Could get it. Now Gordon to the far sideline, and it goes past Suarez, throwing Chicago. Going back to that last rush, I'm surprised that Alozia did not pass it sooner to Swanson.
0: Well, and I think the problem or the issue that I would have had if I were Alozia dribbling the ball is you don't want to go too far outside the face of the goal to lay it off to somebody, because then that allows the defense to kind of shift over, and then you're shading an entire third of the field, of the width of the field. So I agree with taking another touch in that moment, but I think she just didn't sense that Borges was there catching up to her.
1: Here's a foul called on Shores. Chicago restarts it quickly. Chacon at the right end line pulls up, drops it back, and Swanson misses high. Meanwhile, B. Franklin went down in the goal box, but no foul called despite Swanson pointing that way. Evelyn Shores got called for a foul, and Chicago surprised Angel City by taking it quickly. Still remains 1-0 Angel City in the 81st minute, as Franklin went down away from the play in the goal box.
0: Yeah, and I didn't get the best look at it, but initially it didn't seem like much contact to have B. Franklin to go to ground there to get a call. So nothing called yet here, but Angel City's got to remain locked in. They only have a one-goal lead. Although they've dominated the second half, they got to keep pushing to try to find a second goal to get a little bit of separation here.
1: In the 81st minute, with Angel City leading Chicago 1-0, and you never rest easy with a one-goal lead in this league, particularly when you're looking across the field at Mallory Swanson.
0: Exactly.
1: 34 career NWSL goals. In the Chicago defensive end, here's Jansdotter. Jansdotter driving left to the area on Farmer, who fouls her outside the area, barely left of the area. And it's going to be a free kick for Angel City. Farmer gets a yellow card and then gives a thumbs up, presumably sarcastically, to referee Rodrigo Albuquerque.
0: Yeah, and just not enough pace to keep up with Jansdotter there. It's a great first touch to get around Farmer. And then Farmer stretches out to try to body up Jansdotter, goes for the feint, and fouls her in the end.
1: 82nd minute, Angel City 1, Chicago nothing. Second yellow card of the season for Leah Farmer. I've been impressed with her. I think she's got a great future in this league, by the
0: yeah.
1: way.
0: She's a really good player, and as I already mentioned, a versatile player that can play a little bit higher up the field. She's actually signaling here a substitute, so I'm not sure if there's maybe something wrong physically with her. But this is a good opportunity for Angel City here. An excellent spot. You have Suarez and Centenor on the ball. Centenor is my guess who will be taking this. And she might look to the far post to find a teammate. Might look to see if she can have a crack on goal at it.
1: 1-0 Angel City, 83rd minute. From just outside the left side of the area, Centenor addressing it right-footed. Suarez addressing it left-footed. Centenor first up. Right footed shot, just high. You're right, Tracy. She went for it. Goal kick Chicago.
0: And she's a player that has the ability to bend the ball in unthinkable ways. So it was an awkward angle just outside the 18 from the side of the goal. So has to kind of really put a lot of bend on the ball. But again, a player that definitely has the ability to do it. Unable to really test Atkinson, though, on that chance.
1: Chicago will make a substitution. They take Nadia Gomes out of the match in the 84th minute with Angel City leading 1-0. They'll also bring Michelle Alozia out of the match and replace her with Layla Wahabi, a first-year defender from Spain, who's making her NWSL debut. And Angel City brings Priska Chalufia in for Mayara Neuse. An Angel City substitution presented by Sprouts Farmers Market. So Layla Wahabi signed a three-year deal in June through 2028 after spending the previous three seasons with Manchester City. Before that, she played for FC Barcelona for 6 years. 1-0 Angel City. We're about to cross into the 85th minute. Franklin at midfield, far sideline for Chicago. Taken away by Angel City. Suarez. Suarez drops it back to Shores. Dribbles through a thicket of defenders in midfield, attacking the goal to our right. She's got Centenor. Ali Centenor left of the area, but it's cleared out by Farmer. And it'll be a throw-in for Angel City from the left sideline. Angel City's goal on a penalty kick by Mayara Neuse in the 56th minute. And Mayara Neuse has now scored goals in a staggering 5 consecutive matches.
0: Well, they say goal scorers go on streaks. Well, this is one heck of a streak right now for Neuse.
1: Jan's distance throw-in from the left sideline incoming. Flings it to the left end line. Shores heads it into the goal box. Pass Suarez, shot by Centenor, and missed it very high. What is it with all the high shots in this game? Goal kick Chicago, 1-0 Angel City, 86 minutes.
0: Yeah, you would think we're up in Utah or something with no, you know, all the altitude, the ball just kind of sails, but no, it's just a little bit rush from Centenor. Eyes got big there, and she's just trying to put this through the back of the net. Unfortunately, it sails really high.
1: 1-0 Angel City, 86 minutes. Laguerre, right sideline, Chalufia. Chalufia driving, right side of the area, right end line, the cross in front, tapped in! Jan's daughter, 2-0 Angel City! And Svendis Jansdotter, after redirecting in that goal, looked like she was about to make an Allie Riley turf angel. 2-0 Angel City at Chicago. And Jansdotter makes a heart-shaped gesture after scoring her 5th goal of the season.
0: Well, and credit goes to Priska Chalufia. She just gets in the game. And as a substitute or a game changer, they call him, you want to change the game. Well, that's exactly what Priska Chalufia did. She gets the ball out wide. She sizes up a defender, says, hey, I'm going to take you on. It's the pace of the ball. She had two players in the box to pick from. It's the pace of the ball that's able to allow it to go all the way across the face of the goal. And Jansdotter, credit to her as well, because she is making that a lot of times rewardless run. And in the end, it is rewarding for her in this one. She gets the goal. Chalufia gets the assist. Excellent teamwork. Angel City's up 2-0.
1: Svendis Jansdotter lunged right in front of Jenna Baiko, had to be stunned. And at the other end of the play, a rough introduction to the NWSL by Layla Wahabi, who, as you said, was beaten by Priska Chalufia's outstanding cross. Chalufia gets her first assist of the season. Boy, Jenna Bike has a vacant, disappointed stare on her face in midfield as she holds her hands on her hips. 88th minute, 2-0 Angel City. And we haven't had the kickoff yet. It seems like every goal in this league now, it seems like, is reviewed for VAR by the VAR official for one reason or another. So there's been a delay on the kickoff here, but Angel City does not seem too particularly concerned. So Jansdotter with her 5th goal. Mayara Neuse had her 6th goal the season earlier. The only thing I could be thinking of is offside. Was Chalufia offside on the pass? And it, to be honest, it was close.
0: Very close.
1: So if you're an Angel City fan, you're not going to fully be reassured until they kick it off. As we're now in the 89th minute, for the moment it's 2-0 Angel City, and they are going to VAR. So Alyssa Pennington, the video assistant referee, has recommended an on-field review by Rodrigo Albuquerque, the referee. And at issue here is whether Prisca Chalufia was offside when she got the pass on the right side from Karina Laguerre. And it was very, very close. Got to admit.
0: Yeah, very close. And really tough to tell without, you know, those lines that you are used to seeing during the World Cup. This is going to be a tough call. So the call on the field was a goal. So it has to be clear and obvious for this to get turned the other way. So tough to argue either way if this is clear and obvious. I think that's, you know, the argument now. Is this obvious and clear? Not so sure.
1: We'll get the announcement from Rodrigo Albuquerque right now.
2: Number 24 is an offside position. Final decision is no goal.
1: There it is. It's in the books. So they say American football is a game of inches, but Prisca Chalufia's right foot was offside by a matter of inches, if that, with Sam Staub's left foot halfway across the field.
0: Yeah, and unfortunate, though, for Chalufia there, because, you know, even with, you know, the half-inch advantage, it still had a lot of work to be done once she received the ball, and she did really well to try to get that assist there and found Jansdottir.
1: 1-0 Angel City in the 90th minute as the goal comes off the books. And because of that review alone, you're going to have 3 minutes added on to second half stoppage time. From that review alone, in addition to all the other stoppages in the second half, we have a foul here on Chalufia, and we have a Chicago player hurt at midfield as we cross officially into second half stoppage time, and we're going to get 10 minutes of second half stoppage time. And I presume that that includes the stoppage we just had. The injured player, the hurt player, was Franklin after Chalufia fouled her and hit her on the left side of her torso. And she is in a considerable amount of pain. And you wonder if that's a case of having the wind knocked out of her. And it was on the left side of her torso. No yellow card has been brandished. But we have just crossed into a minimum of 10 minutes of second half stoppage time when play gets underway, with Angel City leading 1-0. Angel City appeared to have scored an insurance goal right before second half stoppage time kicked in, but it was wiped out by VAR deeming Prisca Chalufia, who set up the goal, to have been offsides. And now after the foul, Chicago is going to have a free kick from midfield to the near side, attacking the goal to our left. Wahabi blast it right of the arc, headed upfield by Angel City. Here's a bump and a foul on Franklin.
0: Yeah, a little tough to get away with that if you're Franklin there, because you just got the call in a similar play on the other side. So Angel City will reset here, look to slow things down a little bit, but I think in this scenario, you obviously want to see the game out and get the win on the road, but you keep pressing because you have found a lot of success continuing to go forward. And not too threatening is Chicago in the transition game in this entire second half, so you keep going.
1: Angel City's ball in the Chicago end. Chalufia right of the area for Laguerre. Backdoor pass is going to go over the right end line. Chicago's going to get a goal kick. So they brought Wahabi into the match, replacing Alozia. They took out Gomes, and they brought in 18-year-old second-year forward Michaela Johnson. Meanwhile, Atkinson will take the goal kick from our right to our left. Chicago, by the way, is out of substitutions. Comes down at midfield, knocked back into the Chicago end. Going forward is Centenor trying to win it. She left it with Chalufia. Chalufia's pass is behind Centenor, who thought she was in an offside position, went over the right end line. Goal kick Chicago. We're in second half stoppage time. with about 8.5 to go. Angel City 1, Chicago nothing on a Maiora News penalty kick in the 56th minute. Atkinson readies the goal kick from our right to our left. It descends in the center circle. Franklin jabs it downfield. Back to get it at Sam's. Tricky ball. She heads.

0: Although Bike is headed upfield, they might give this to Angel City. They will. Angel City goal kick.
1: Yeah, and Angel City's got to remain vigilant inside the box. They're defending in the box, which has been something that has let them down in the stretch where they were unable to find a win. It has been so good since the break.
0: Anderson's goal kick from our left to our right. Comes down at midfield on the far side. It'll be won by Chicago's Franklin. Right-footed pass downfield going for Chacon. Headed away from her by Gordon. Here's Swanson at midfield far side. Turns left on Borges. Mallory Swanson pulls up there. Left-footed pass for Staub outside middle. Taps it for Franklin. Escorts it to Wahabi. Wahabi wide left. Left-footed cross goal box. Caught by Anderson. Goes to ground.
1: Yeah, and she smartly goes to ground because Angel City needs a second here to get upfield. You don't want to mess around and try to build out of the back here in this scenario.
0: About 6 minutes to go in second half stoppage time. Angel City 1, Chicago nothing. Center circle, Franklin for the Stars. Back to Staub. Staub rolls it back over to the far side of the field. Long pass down the right sideline. Taken there by Chicago. Jetta Bike with a right-footed cross, and it's caught in the goal box by Anderson with Farmer lurking.
1: Yeah, and Angel City's been fortunate that the last couple of crosses that have come in haven't been really picking out anybody, just kind of hopeful balls. Anderson's been able to gobble them up, but Angel City's got to understand what Chicago's trying to do. The last three times they've come down, they've sent long balls into the box. So then it has to become a matter of getting pressure on the ball and not allowing Chicago to get the service off.
0: At least 5.5 to go. Second half stoppage time. Angel City 1, Chicago nothing. Franklin back to Maitani. And Chicago attacks from our right to our left. Bike in midfield on the far side. Over the center line. Here's a drive to the middle and a pass intercepted by Giselle Thompson from Johnson. Giselle Thompson over the center line. Attacking the goal to our right. Gets it to Janzotter outside right. Turns right of the dribble. Svendis Janzotter dropping it back now to Laguerre. Another solid effort by the rookie. She switches the field far side to Shores. Angel City content to play keep away right now. Shores down the left sideline. Suarez on the chase against Bike left sideline. And Bike has to concede the throw-in. And that allows Angel City to take some more time off the clock. With about at least 3.5 to go in second half stoppage time. It's Angel City 1, Chicago nothing. Allie Sentinor will come out of the match and be replaced by Neely Martin. This Angel City substitution presented by Sprouts Farmers Market.
1: So clearly not a like-for-like sub here. A defensive-minded player in Martin coming in for Sittnor, who's an offensive attacking-minded player.
0: From the left sideline, the throw into Chalufia, into the left corner. Shores hunkers down there, rolls it down the left end line, and Maitani lets it go out. And it's going to be a goal kick for Chicago. At least 3.5 minutes left in second half stoppage time. Angel City 1, Chicago nothing. Angel City trying to move back above the playoff line all the way to 7th place in the NWSL. Here's a bad pass by Chicago. Suarez trying to win it. She can, and it's claimed by Bike. Bike upfield to Franklin. Now to the far sideline, Maitani. Long pass headed by Michaela Johnson down the middle, but it's broken up by Giselle Thompson. Far sideline in midfield, Suarez. Suarez smartly right puts it downfield. Chalufia on the chase. She's got Janzotter in front of the net. Janzotter taps it in! Chalufia to Janzotter. Take two for a three-match Angel City winning streak.
1: Well, and the connection between those two players is real, and it's all stems are really coming from the hard work that both of those players are putting in. And Janzotter gets to do her celebration, as you talked about, or as you said, Isaac, take two, heart to the crowd, and it's a good ball in to find Priska Chalufia, who's got all kinds of space in front of her, gets in behind the back line. Janzotter makes the run to the right spot. There's a wide open lane to find her. at the far post, and Jan Zotter, all she has to do in this one is just kind of walk it in.

0: because there's no goalkeeper inside. Atkinson gets pulled out with the attention that Chalupia is bringing. And it's an easy finish in the end for Jan Sauter.
1: What are the odds on that?
0: Yeah.
1: The same players combined for a goal 12 minutes after it got disallowed by VAR because of offside. 2-0 Angel City closing in on a trip into seventh place and their second three-match winning streak of the season. And they are looking at three straight 2-0 victories after the World Cup break. Chicago's going to get a throw-in from the Angel City end, right sideline. Sam Staub will throw it in to at least try to get Chicago on the board here. Staub distance throw into the right side of the area. Takes a high bounce, but it's handled by Gordon. She has to concede a corner kick for Chicago. We're in the final minute of second half stoppage time. Angel City 2, Chicago nothing.
0: Yeah, and high, awkward bounce there as Gordon had to resort to chesting it over the end line to get it out of danger. But Angel City's got to remain vigilant here, locked in. The task is not completed.
1: Left-footed corner kick. Punched by Anderson over Swanson. Left sideline, it's going to go out for a Chicago throw-in. And Bike will throw it in from there. Final minute of second half stoppage time. It's 2-0 Angel City. The throw-in left of the area. Swanson to Bike, left sideline. She kept it in, keeps the ball. Right foot's a hopeful ball, left side of the area. Then sends it into the area again. Knocked out by Martin. Martin claims it. Knocks it out to Suarez. Kicked away by Maitane. It comes down to the Chicago end right sideline, and it's healed out by Giselle Thompson. Throw in Chicago, 2-0 Angel City. Final moments of second half stoppage time. Maitane, right-footed ball to the spot. Headed by Farmer, and it's easily stopped by Angelina Anderson. She'll have to put it back in play before the final whistle sounds. It descends at midfield on the near side. There she goes! Angel City earns its wings. Their third straight 2-0 victory out of the World Cup break.
2: That's the end of tonight's match.
1: As they take over sole possession of seventh place in the NWSL. And they earned the 90-minute victory in the second 45 minutes.
0: Yeah, and once again, it's a tale of two halves. Maybe not the way that Angel City wanted to start this game in the first half. They go in the locker room at halftime tied, and they come out the Angel City's team that we have seen in these last two matches since the June break. They came out with all kinds of energy. There was quicker ball movement, crisper passes. There were combinations through the midfield and forward lines. And they owned the possession and had a decisive win in that 2-0 victory, and all earned in that second half.
1: Stay tuned for the Angel City after party. The final score, Angel City Football Club 2, the Chicago Stars nothing. You're kicking it with Angel City FC on the iHeartRadio app.
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1: Three straight 2-0 victories for Angel City Football Club coming out of the World Cup break. The latest, a 2-0 triumph at Chicago that moved them above the playoff line and all the way into sole possession of seventh place in the NWSL on 22 points. This was the classic tale of two halves. Angel City, a dominant second half, but an even first half. It was too even for comfort, especially when you consider that Angel City very well could have been trailing at halftime if not for this dazzling save by Angelina Anderson on the dangerous Mallory Swanson. Right-footed outswinger left to the spot. Headed out of the area by Borges. Run down by Alozia for Chicago. Outside left to Pinto. Back to Alozia. Alozia outside left. Right footed cross for Swanson. Great save by Anderson. Rebound in the area. Comes to the arc. Hayashi shot. Deflects over the right end line. Corner kick Chicago.
0: Yeah, and everywhere on the field that Swanson has the ball, she has been dangerous and has proven to be dangerous. So in that moment, great header by Swanson, but what a fantastic save by Angelina Anderson.
1: Who got her third consecutive shutout, fifth of the season, and eighth of her NWSL career. And that's why we were scoreless at halftime. It's also notable that Chicago lost its leading scorer, Jordan Heidema, to a left leg injury. She had to be substituted out of the match in the 28th minute. And as the second half kicked off, Angel City, after Chicago made things interesting and had some threats in the first minute, for the entire rest of the match, Angel City totally dominated them. And off a corner kick, they would earn a penalty kick opportunity when Manaka Hayashi fouled Ari Borges in the area. And that set the table for Myara News to try and make it five consecutive matches with a goal. Myara News going for goals in five consecutive matches. Penalty kick against Katie Atkinson in the 56th minute. Right-footed shot. Score! She went left. Atkinson gets the right way, but it still beat her. Myara News with goals in five straight matches. And Angel City has the first goal of the match in the 56th minute. And they earned it with the way they played here in the second half.
0: And five straight goals in five straight matches for News. And she's the player that stepped up for both of the penalty kicks for Angel City. So this is a player that is evolving right in front of our eyes. She has been, you know, so remarkable. She has been so cool, so calm, so composed, and what a leader she has been turned into and is becoming for Angel City.
1: In the 86th minute, a beautiful combination as Prisca Chalufia, who really sparked Angel City off the bench, drove down the right side, got a cross away. Svendis Jansdottir scored at the back post. However, after a VAR review, that was taken off the board. But Prisca and Svendis said, you know what? That's all right. We'll just reconvene in 12 more minutes on the other side of the field. And that brings us to this evening's play of the match. Now to the far sideline, Maitani. Long pass headed by Michaela Johnson down the middle, but it's broken up by Giselle Thompson. Far sideline in midfield, Suarez. Suarez smartly right puts it downfield. Chalufia on the chase. She's got Jansdottir in front of the net. Jansdottir taps it in! to Lufia, to Jan's daughter. Take two for a three-match Angel City winning streak.
0: Yeah, and if first you don't succeed, you dust yourself off and you try again. And credit goes to Prisca Chalufia. She comes off the bench and is in the game to be a game changer. At that point, Angel City's only up 1-0. And there were moments where Chicago was trying to get momentum, kept trying and trying. Angel City continued to push forward. Prisca Chalufia eventually able to find Jan's daughter to make it count and to get on the board and to put Angel City up with a more comfortable 2-goal lead.
1: For the game, Angel City outshot Chicago 22-8. They had 40 touches in Chicago's penalty area to just 18 for the Stars. But in the second half, how about this? The shots 16-2 Angel City. The shots on target 5-1 Angel City. The touches in the opponent's penalty area 28 for Angel City, just 7 for Chicago. Those are pretty staggering numbers. And again, Tracy, it's kind of what you expected maybe this game to start with.
0: Yeah, I think we all expected a little more of the second half and the first half from Angel City. But hey, sometimes, you know, things happen. You know, you come out flat for whatever reason. And Angel City, credit to them, they never let the game get out of hand or slip away in that first half. They were, of course, continuing to fight. They go in the second half or go in the locker room, come out in that second half. And you just knew, you felt like Angel City was in charge. We didn't see that in the first half. I wanted to see them control the tempo, the rhythm. There was no rhythm for Angel City in the first half. Second half, completely a different story. Tale of two halves. Angel City had the movement of the ball a little bit quicker. The passes were a little crisper. Everything was locked in. Everybody was continuing to push forward. We saw, you know, different options in the box, lots of runs from different players. The energy felt different.
1: Angel City has now a 281-minute shutout streak, and most importantly, a three-match winning streak after their third straight 2-0 victory, this time over the Chicago Stars. Coming up next, we'll name this evening's player of the match. Also, look ahead to next Sunday when Angel City returns home to host Racing Louisville. Final score this evening from Northwestern University's Martin Stadium. Angel City Football Club 2, the Chicago Stars 0. You're kicking it with Angel City FC on the iHeartRadio app.
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1: 2-0 victory for Angel City Football Club on the road at Chicago. Their third consecutive 2-0 victory coming out of the World Cup break as they move into sole possession of 7th place in the NWSL. Time to name this evening's player of the match presented by Once Upon a Farm.
0: And it is Maiara Nunes. The 20-year-old Brazilian had another excellent match, and she, you know, stepped up and was the player to step up that took the PK, nailed it home. She had the most touches in the opposition box with 9, played 84 minutes, had the goal, as we talked about, and had a number of chances. She probably had the most chances inside the box, but she kept going, had pressure. And again, I think the thing for me was the game-changing moment where she has the confidence, she has the collectiveness to step up in the big moment to put her team on her back and put the ball in the back of the net.
1: Maiara Nunes leads Angel City with 6 goals. Svendis Jansdottir leads Angel City in goal contributions. She now has 5 goals and 2 assists this year. Both Maiara Nunes and Svendis Jansdottir were not on Angel City's roster when last season kicked off. Both just in their second years in the NWSL. Jansdottir just 25. Maiara Nunes is just 21 years old. 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Act now for the best games and inventory. With that in mind, this Sunday, Angel City will be back at BMO Stadium to host Racing Louisville at 6 p.m. Pacific Time. Tracy and I will have it for you at 5:45. Racing Louisville, as we speak, in last place in the NWSL with a record of 2-10-1. They will be kicking off against the Houston Dash in Louisville at the top of the hour. And as a preview of more coming attractions, they're home to Racing Louisville, and then the following week, Angel City will be on the road at Kansas City against Temwa Shawinga and the Current. And remember, Kansas City has turned CPKC Stadium into a fortress. They have a 24-match unbeaten streak during the regular season. But first things first, against Racing Louisville, it's almost like, Tracy, this match was the perfect preparation for next week's match, because Angel City on paper will be even more heavily favored, and they really can learn some lessons from how this match evolved that might help them have less of a challenge next week, hopefully, against Racing Louisville.
0: Yeah, and it all starts with defense for me. And for Angel City, well, not necessarily for me, because I was an attacking player, but for Angel City and most teams, defense wins games. And this is a team that has 3 shutouts now in 3 games. And the first 11 games of the first half of the season, 2 shutouts. So they are getting it done defensively. Maybe when things aren't clicking offensively, maybe when there are big moments that are missed offensively, the defense can now pull the team back together. That's what happened in this game. They held it together in the first half. Things weren't necessarily clicking offensively for Angel City. Second half, turned it around, found a way to win. Now, Racing Louisville, they've lost 5 straight games. We talked about opportunity. Good teams take advantage of opportunities. Angel City, well, here's another opportunity laid on a platter, a silver platter for you to face a team that's trending down. You're going to play them at home. This is an opportunity for you to get 3 points here, to continue this streak, and to continue to going with that momentum that you've had in the second half of the season.
1: So we look forward to being back home with you at BMO Stadium next Sunday. Tonight, on the road at Chicago, Angel City won its 3rd road match of the season. They won just 2 matches on the road all of last year. But now, as Tracy said, back home to host Racing Louisville next Sunday. Tracy and I will have it for you at 5:45 p.m. Pacific time next Sunday from BMO Stadium, with kickoff at 6 between Angel City Football Club and Racing Louisville. We'll talk to you then. For Tracy Bailey, our stadium engineer, Jake Warner, and our studio engineers, Zach Elcaldi and Ozzy Flamenco, this is Isaac Lohenkron saying goodbye and reminding you that the final score this evening from Northwestern University's Martin Stadium on the shore of Lake Michigan in Evanston, Illinois, was Angel City Football Club 2, the Chicago Stars, 0. So long, everyone.
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0: Yeah.
1: The talking is done.
2: It's game time, baby.
1: Now Angel City FC takes the pitch. 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
3: Angel City Football Club ready to run against the Chicago Stars as we bring in our star, Tracy Bailey, with her keys to the match.
2: My first key is for Angel City to keep the press turned on. It has been insane and has set the tone for the past two games since the break. They have suffocated teams, and we're talking about top teams, Orlando, San Diego. Angel City has been the aggressor. It has been so impressive. And they have been able to score first, really control the game, which has set them up to be successful. My second key is for Angel City to limit the set pieces for Chicago. Chicago, number 5 in the NWSL in number of set piece goals with 5. So they've scored 8 total goals. So that's 5 of their total 8 have been scored off of set pieces. So my quick math, that's about 62.5% of their goals coming off of set pieces. All 3 of their goals in their last win against Utah were from set pieces. So Angel City has to be excellent in their box defending and must not give up those second chances off those set pieces. And my third and final key is for Angel City to have the mentality that they've had these past two games. So really since that summer break, that reset, that will need to be consistent with how it has been since that reset. So they need to go in and earn this win here today on the road. It doesn't need to be perfect. Sometimes it might not be pretty. Just find a way to do your job. And a coach of mine at UCLA, who is the women's national team coach, Jill Ellis, said, be the hunter, not the hunted. So today, Angel City needs to do just that. Be the hunter, not the hunted. Be fearless and have conviction in the box.
3: And this afternoon, Angel City will be in black uniforms with pink numbers and black socks. The Chicago Stars in light blue and white vertical striped jerseys with light blue shorts. The Chicago Stars this season calling Martin Stadium home on the campus of Northwestern University in Evanston, just north of Chicago, but even more notably, I mean, literally right on the shore of Lake Michigan. It is an 81-degree late afternoon, and the bigger story is the air quality. Because of the wildfires in Canada, it was a concern as recently as yesterday. The air quality index is 55, which is officially classified as moderate. But then again, it might not feel moderate if you're a soccer player or has to be out there playing full tilt for 90 minutes. Angel City will defend the Southern goal to our right in front of Angelina Anderson, coming off back-to-back shutouts, including a season-high 6 saves at San Diego. Also shut out this Chicago club on opening day at BMO Stadium March 15th, a 4-0 Angel City victory. Katie Atkinson will defend the Northern goal to our left. This will be her first appearance of the season against Angel City. It was Alyssa Nair who is in net on opening day at BMO Stadium. Atkinson in her 7th year in the NWSL, previously from Racing Louisville and formerly known as Katie Lund, but got married in January. So congratulations to her. Our referee is Rodrigo Albuquerque, a native of Brazil, who will be refereeing his first NWSL match this afternoon. Angel City's Ali Sentinor kicks it back into the center circle, and immediately Evan Shores gets bumped off the ball by Heidema, and Swanson is away with her first touch, attacking the goal to our right. Mallory driving down the right side, tries to get around Laguerre and dead. Right side of the area, the cross is off of Shores over the right end line. It's a corner kick, Chicago, just 20 seconds into the match.
2: Yeah, and definitely not the way that Angel City drew up that kickoff to start this game. And obviously Chicago hip to the way that Angel City has started their last two matches. Says, we're not going to let Angel City do that to us. They start out on the front foot, are the aggressor, earning the quick turnover here. And we talked about set pieces. Well, they're already getting their first one within the first minute of the match.
3: With Swanson addressing it right-footed from the right corner. Tracy mentioned 5 of their 8 goals this year scored on set pieces. It's a low-line drive, volleyed by Alozia to the right side of the area. Giselle Thompson clears it upfield for Angel City. Sentinor on the chase. It gets knocked away and taken right back by Gomes. Nadia Gomes outside of the right. Good move around Emsley. Backdoor pass to the right end line, and Anderson lets it go out for a Chicago goal kick.
2: Yeah, and you see Anderson kind of kicks the ball as it goes out to take another couple of seconds to allow Angel City to reset here. Because, yes, this Chicago team has started off on fire here to start this first half. She wants her team to reset, get a grip here.
3: Well, the goal kick comes down in midfield on the far side, and the header is won and controlled by Chicago, but then lost over the far sideline, and Angel City will get a throw-in. Coming off back-to-back 2-0 victories out of the World Cup break, first at home against Orlando, then last Saturday against their arch rivals, the San Diego Wave, who at that point were in first place in the NWSL. Scoreless, crossing into the third minute. Chicago product Sarah Gordon for Angel City back at its end. She dribbles upfield over the center line. Jan Zotter, a one-touch pass to Laguerre, and she's going to switch the field to the far side. Giselle Thompson attacking the goal to our left. To News, who has scored goals in four consecutive matches. Right-footed cross is blocked over the right end line by Staub. Corner kick, Angel City, presented by Cedars-Sinai.
2: And actually a really good sequence shown by Angel City here. Sarah Gordon starts it with having the ball at her feet. No pressure from Chicago, so she says, okay, plenty of space in front of me. I'm going to eat it up. And on Angel City's first time touching the ball, and they're attacking third now here with their own set piece off of the corner.
3: Chicago has allowed an average of 2 goals per match, most in the league. Left-footed corner kick by Emsley into the goal box, and it's headed out of the area by Chicago's Heidema. Sams runs it down. Back outside left to Gordon. Gordon, the former star, socks a pass to the right point of the area. Going to be trapped there by Emsley. Cheeky left-footed chip into the goal box is headed to the left side of the area. And it's going to be almost won back by Laguerre, but got knocked down, and Chicago clears it back into the Angel City end. Going to go over the near sideline, throw in Angel City.
2: Yeah, the right idea coming from Claire Emsley, just not the right technique on it. That ball gets lofted a little bit too high. It's Jan Zotter, the intended recipient. Two players from Chicago converge on her, and they're able to get out of it.
3: Then to Sarah Gordon, who played 6 seasons with Chicago from 2016 to 2021. Centenor down the left side into the Chicago end. On the chase is Aaliyah Farmar, the former USC Trojan, and banks it off of Emsley, and Chicago will throw it in deep at its end. Chicago coming off a 2-0 loss at Boston last Friday, which was particularly frustrating because the game before they upset Utah here 3-2, the first match out of the World Cup break, and it seemed like that could be a result that was going to go a long way towards turning around their season. Off the throw, and it comes back into the Angel City end. Sarah Gordon collects. We are scoreless in the 5th minute. Angel City has settled things down after a frantic first minute.
2: And Chicago's a side that is definitely a better team when they are here at home versus on the road. Only 1 win on the road, 3 wins here at home. So definitely have a little bit more confidence, as do most teams, but...
3: Here's Evelyn Shores for Angel City, going long. Claire Emsley on the sprint left of the area and gets to it ahead of Alozia. Rolls the cross left side of the area. Jan's daughter to Centenor, left point of the area. Alley drives to the middle. Right-footed bender is high. Goal kick Chicago.
2: Yeah, and the ability of Claire Emsley is shown there just with the cutback. Not anybody really expecting it to go to where it ended up going, which is right on the foot of Jan's daughter. Great job by Emsley hunting that ball down.
3: Emsley's 6th match of the season since being activated off maternity leave, but it's her first start for Angel City since May 9th of 2025. No score, 6th minute. Atkinson's goal kick is headed up in the air by Laguerre at midfield. Laguerre after it again, and Hayashi wins it for Chicago and knocks it back to Alozia, who's pressured by Emsley. Alozia left foots it upfield. Maitani back to Alozia, but it's off her, and Angel City gets a throw-in in the Chicago end left sideline.
2: Yeah, and really the first look at Angel City's press, just trying to gain the ball in their own attacking third, which has been so dangerous and so effective against opponents.
3: Here is a foul called on Allie Centenor of Angel City. Not much of a foul, yeah. But Chicago
2: a little weak.
3: Will get a free kick from its end. As we cross into a scoreless 7th minute, Alozia waiting to deliver the free kick from our left to our right for Chicago. Acquired after five seasons with the Houston Dash. Comes down at midfield on the near side, and it's going to be won by Karina Laguerre going over the top. She connects with Neuse. Neuse gets clipped for a foul on Chicago, and Angel City is going to get a free kick in a decent spot, unless they're going to call it the other way. They're going to give it to Chicago.
2: It was an offside call there. Neuse was not checked back onside, and actually, it's the right call. We're seeing the replay here, and then there is a clip on her foot. So the initial call looked like it was going to be a foul, maybe a card, and then it ends up being Chicago's ball because of the offside.
3: In a scoreless seventh minute, Chicago's ball in its end. Leah Farmar up to midfield to the near sideline. Alozia. Alozia to Hayashi. Back to Alozia. Connects with Swanson near sideline at midfield. I think that was her first touch since like the first minute. Here's Farmer to Sam Staub. Staub dribbles into the center circle. Nice pass to Swanson. Swanson in from the wide. She drives to the middle. Swanson gets to the arc. Swanson had it kicked away by Borges. Heidema wins it back. Right side of the area. Alozia left-footed shot. Wide right. Goal kick, Angel City.
2: Yeah, and you talked about Swanson not having a lot of touches on the ball over the last few minutes because Angel City has done a good job of possessing the ball themselves. But, of course, Swanson is on the right side. So if you're Angel City, you want to kind of shade Chicago away from that side. But Swanson's such a good player and the type of player that's not just going to sit and wait for the ball to find her. She's going to go and find the ball. Angel City has to be aware of that, because that's exactly what happened on that last sequence. She jumped and went in centrally, got the ball, found some space, and was trying to create for the Stars.
3: Foul called in midfield on Angel City as we cross into a scoreless ninth minute. This is Swanson's sixth match of the season after being on maternity leave for the first nine games this year and all of last year. She has one goal in her previous five matches and now has 34 in her NWSL career. Chicago throw in midfield far side. They throw it back into their end, and Staub is going to escort it back to goalkeeper Katie Atkinson. Alyssa Nair and Atkinson have split the goalkeeping overall this season, but for Atkinson, this is now her fourth consecutive start, as she is the heir apparent to one of the great goalkeepers in U.S. soccer history, the highly decorated Alyssa Nair. Aaliyah Farmer brings it back to Atkinson. In her area, off now to Sam Staub. Staub carefully dribbles upfield, gets it back to Farmer. As we speak, Angel City tied for ninth place in the NWSL, but if they win, they will move above the playoff line and, in fact, will move all the way into seventh place in the NWSL. No score in the 10th minute. Staub and Farmer playing catch. Farmer dribbles around Sentinel, who accosted her. Near sideline at midfield, Alozia. Alozia with a nice turn to avert Shores. Shores recovers. Alozia doubles it back to Maitane. Maitane leaves it back in the Chicago end with Staub. Staub into the center circle. Unleashes the long one over the top, and it's too hot for anybody to handle except Angelina Anderson, as she went for a long pass down the middle.
2: And it's going to be interesting to watch and see how Angel City's trigger points get ignited when Chicago's back four are possessing the ball. On that last sequence by Chicago, they allow the back two, back three to just possess the ball, pass it around.
3: Here comes Angel City attacking the goal to our left. Borges to Neuse to Giselle Thompson. Giselle Thompson right side. The pass for Neuse got knocked away. Chicago recovers. In its end. Dribbling upfield is Pinto to Swanson. Center circle. It got towed away by Laguerre. Down the middle, Jansdotter. Jansdotter slips. No foul called. And Chicago takes over with Hayashi. Hayashi through the center circle. Nice pass. Here comes Swanson down the middle. Swanson veers left. Pulls up. Gives to Pinto back to the goal. Outside left now. It goes to the left sideline to Joseph. Joseph drops it back to Staub. Staub with a left-footed ball left side of the area, broken up by Sams. Heidemo is cutting. Swanson saved it back out to Staub, and now into the center circle to Farmer. So we were curious which Chicago team were we going to get this afternoon. The one that looked crummy last week at Boston or the one that knocked off Utah and has generally been very competitive at home. No score in the 12th minute. And the answer so far seems to have been the latter.
2: Yeah, and I thought Angel City would come out and really own the possession, but it's Chicago having the better of the ball so far this first half.
3: Including now, here's Hayashi outside middle. Attacking the go to our right for Chicago. Chicago 4-10. They're second to last in the league at 12 points. Louisville at 2-10-1 is in last place. And by the way, Angel City will be hosting Racing Louisville next Sunday at BMO Stadium. Farmer, near-sided midfield. Pressured a little bit by Centenor and gets it back to Sam Staub. Staub, the only Iron Woman among Chicago's players. Giselle Thompson, the only Iron Woman among Angel City's field players. Here's Alozia for Chicago, driving right side. Right side of the area. She absorbs a bump from Laguerre, who kicks it over the right sideline, and Chicago gets its second corner kick as we cross into a scoreless 13th minute.
2: Yeah, really good cover defense by Laguerre. It was Shores getting beat near the midfield line, trying to recover, make her run, not gaining on Alozia. And Laguerre, recognizing that, comes over, pressures her on the ball.
3: So Chicago, attacking the goal to our right, prepares for its second corner kick from the right quarter. They've scored only 8 goals this year. Heidema has scored 4 of them. And Heidema, a threat on headers at 5'11". Swanson's right-footed corner kick is headed out of the goal box by Angel City. It's going to be chased down right sideline and saved there by Jamish Joseph. Moves it outside of the right to Gomes. Gomes drives down the middle. Dribbles left around Neus. Left-footed shot, and she skied that baby. It's out for an Angel City goal kick.
2: Yeah, and it appears to me that Angel City's having a little bit of difficulty in their 1v1 defending, especially in the middle of the field right now, whether it's forwards checking back, getting the ball centrally, or their defenders coming back through the midfield. Just not close enough to really affect the player dribbling the ball. The player is able to find a lot of freedom, create something for Chicago. That time it was Gomes.
3: No score in the 14th minute. Goal kick is headed by Maitane to Heidema, and she volleys it out over the sideline, and it'll go to Angel City on a throw-in. Angel City has scored 4 goals in its last 2 matches. They scored just 7 goals total in the 8 matches before the World Cup break. Into Laguerre, and a nice fake by Laguerre. She faked out 2 stars, including Swanson. In the center circle for Angel City is Neus, attacking the go to our left. Neus down the middle, leaves it with Giselle Thompson. Giselle Thompson outside right. Drives to the right side of the area. Right-footed sizzler is blocked by Staub. Back to Giselle, back to the goal. Double team right of the area. Spins left, dribbles into the right corner. Can she get out of this one? She does, and passes outside to the right to Borges. Here's Laguerre outside of the right. Right-footed pass just past Giselle Thompson over the right end line. Goal kick Chicago.
2: Yeah, and I'm not sure had she been able to be on the receiving end of that if she would have been onside anyway. But good effort in the end to find Giselle on the right side. They switched the ball quickly through Neus. And in the end, just not able to create anything was Thompson as she got double-teamed.
3: Offside can be so annoying sometimes. No score on the 15th minute. Angel City captures it off the goal kick. Here's Karina Laguerre outside middle. Leaves with Ari Borges. Borges outside left, flicks a pass, connects with Centenor, got around Alozia. Dribbles right on Hayashi. Good dribbling run by Centenor. Outside middle, Laguerre. Laguerre is going to roll it back outside of the right to Sams. And her pass to the right sideline to Giselle Thompson got taken away. Counterattacking to Joseph. Long pass for Heidema. Heidema driving left sideline. Emily Sams will go against her. Sarah Gordon has the area covered. And Sams knocks it away from Heidema. Up to Meyer and Neus, far sideline at midfield.
2: Yeah, really good by Emily Sams. The player that gave the ball up. She runs back. Good recognition by Gordon to understand that Heidema didn't have the wheels, didn't have any runners with her. Just kind of waits for help to come.
3: Here's Janzada right of the area for Angel City. Trying to get around Farmer, who recovers, clears it upfield, but it's going to be held in by Borges. Outside left to Shores in a scoreless 16th minute. Wide left to Emsley against Alozia. Emsley double team. Emsley with a right-footed pass and a nice one. Borges outside left. Bluffs. Outside middle, Laguerre. Laguerre's left-footed pass stopped at the arc, and a nice clearance is made by Chicago, but Angel City holds it in. Shores outside of the right. Giselle Thompson bearing in. Right point of the area. Giselle Thompson against Joseph. Drops Joseph on the turf. Right side of the area, the cross. Left side of the area, and it's just past Emsley into the left corner. Alozia runs it down. Can't get to it. And it'll be awarded to Angel City.
2: And that should give Giselle Thompson on the far side some confidence there. And she was slicing and dicing, and Joseph wound up on the ground. Had some time, picked her head up, trying to find Emsley on the far post, just unable to connect.
3: No score in the 17th minute. Angel City scored a goal off a Jan's distance throw-in last Saturday at San Diego. And here's the first one of this afternoon at Chicago. Left sideline to the left side of the area. Headed high in the air, comes down left side of the area and cleared out by Chicago, and Gordon scampers after it. Sarah Gordon, way outside of the right, knocks it away from Swanson. Emsley right sideline. Emsley dribbles left, bumped down by Jamish Joseph, who kicks it away from Laguerre. Maitani tries to nudge it upfield, and Maitani finally gets it for Chicago. Up to Joseph. Jamish Joseph, far sideline in midfield, and now it's knocked back to Aaliyah Farmer, and she lets Atkinson take it. No score in the 18th minute. Sam Staub under control, up to Farmer. Farmer in her first year in the league after college soccer. She played last year for Tigres UANL in Liga MX in Mexico.
2: Yeah, Farmer is a player I've gotten to watch, had the pleasure of watching collegiately, but she can play in the center mid as well. So a versatile player that Chicago is now seeing fit into their center back role here. And she's really helped solidify this back for a little bit. Chicago has had some trouble keeping the ball out of their own net, so getting Farmer has helped significantly.
3: He's playing catch with Sam Staub in a scoreless 19th minute. Angel City seeking its second three-match winning streak of the season, and also its second three-match winning streak in its five-year franchise history. Angel City not showing any pressure, continuing a trend here in the first half. Stop now, left foots it to the near sideline, collected there by Alozi at midfield, and she loses her balance because of an Evelyn Shores foul. It'll be a free kick for Angel City near side at for Chicago near side at midfield, a technical goal to our right.
2: Yeah, and Evelyn Shores, a player that we're used to seeing kind of win those duels and get a lot of interceptions on that pass, but Alozia doing a good job right now for the Stars of maintaining possession, winning the first ball, dribbling beyond Shores.
3: Off the free kick, Chicago's ball, far sideline at midfield, a technical goal to our right. Gomes for Hayashi, back to Gomes. Nadia driving left sideline for the Stars. Left-footed pass for Heidema. Heidema left of the arc. Back to Pinto. Turns it back to Heidema. Heidema, left side of the area. Joseph's right-footed dribbler is stopped at the left goalpost by Anderson.
2: Yeah, a good job defensively by Angel City. Really organized their line. Looked really good on that last sequence by Chicago. Nothing that they were really giving up. And in the end, it's a shot that's easily handled by Angelina Anderson.
3: No score in the 20th minute, up to midfield, and Chicago takes over once again. Gomes across the center circle for Alozia, and now Maitani drops it back to Sam Staub, far side at midfield. Angel City, by the way, has scored first in each of its two matches since the World Cup break. They had yielded the first goal in seven of their previous eight matches. We get a stoppage here because Jordan Heidema needs to be checked out as she is in a sitting position on the south side of the field to our right. So she is going to be examined by the head athletic trainer for Chicago, Madeline Toretta, who is manipulating her lower right leg and stretching it back and forth. Remember, Heidema was acquired just 3 days before the regular season opener from Seattle for $500,000 worth of transfer fees and allocation money after she spent the first four seasons of her career with the Stars, and as we said, with Seattle, rather, and she has four of Chicago's eight goals on the season. She wore number 9 when she was with the Reign, but you come to Chicago and Mallory Swanson has number 9, And Jordan Heidema is from Canada. So she said, the great one. We'll go with the number 99.
2: You got to get creative. So I love that. But I did see Heidema in that last sequence when she was at the top of the 18, she laid the ball off and then kind of put her hands on her knees, which was a little bit awkward. So something that she definitely felt here. She's back up on her feet, though. However, that's a good sign for Chicago. Looks like she will probably be able to stay in the match.
3: Angel City and Chicago are scoreless in the 22nd minute. Northwestern University's Martin Stadium in Evanston, Illinois, just north of Chicago, and I mean literally right on the shore of Lake Michigan. You want to talk about a picturesque setting. So Heidema is back on the far sideline. For the moment, she goes over the dasher boards, so she'll have to sit out for at least a minute.
2: But she'll after disappear.
3: That, yeah.
2: Literally.
3: I guess she doesn't want anybody spying on her treatment, apparently.
2: But I think this kind of break, or, you know, mid-game break, the World Cup calls them hydration breaks, so we'll just call it an injury break.

0: Evelyn Shores double team in the left corner. Toes it to Emsley, left of the area, left side of the area for Centenor, and just twisted away by Brianna Pinto, who clears it upfield, but it's going to be held in by Gordon ahead of Swanson. Sarah Gordon near sideline at midfield. Left foot's a nice pass to Emsley. Claire Emsley in from the left. Leaves it left of the area with Jansdotter. Pulling Farmer, the center back, away from the goal. Jansdotter against Farmer left sideline. Back outside left to Borges. Borges with a slow pass, and it's kicked upfield, held in by Gordon to Jansdotter. Back outside middle to Sams. Sams for News. Winds up with a long shot. Just wide to the left.
1: And why not? Myara News, you have all kinds of momentum coming into this one. You've been able to find the back of the net. And she says, hey, nobody's going to pressure me. I've got the power. I could smack one from here. And tries to test Atkinson. Unable to keep it on frame, though. But doesn't miss by much.
0: And after scoring goals in four consecutive matches, you've earned the right for a heat check, as they say in basketball. No score in the 25th minute. Goal kick Chicago from our left to our right. Atkinson taking the goal kick long to the far sideline in midfield, and losing her balance on the far side is Heidema, who had come back in moments ago, and she goes down again, and she's hurt. And once again, Madeline Toretta, the head athletic trainer, right out there examining Jordan Heidema, who is hurt, as she went up for that header, and Heidema is grabbing her left knee. Heidema had just came into the match after being hurt, and she landed on her left knee. It looked like she hyperextended her left knee there on the landing.
1: Yeah, the way that she's grabbing it, it looks to be a little bit more serious than the first time when she went down. And it did appear to be her left knee the first time she went down. This time, again, it appears to be her left knee, as you mentioned, as she went for the ball. Sams pressured her, and there was a little bit of an awkward step / contact made.
0: Yeah, the first time, as you said, as you picked up on earlier, it was on a challenge with Emily Sams, and she had to come off the field for a minute. And then, after she was reinserted into the match, she goes up for an aerial ball that was driven upfield, and then she landed on her left foot and appeared to hyperextend her left knee and then grabbed her left knee. She is lying on her back, and she currently has a towel over her face. As Angel City and the Chicago Stars are scoreless, crossing into the 27th minute. So our thoughts and well wishes are with Jordan Heidema, because let's face it, it was just 1 week ago when the concern with Angel City was for June Endo, who went down with a right knee injury in their 2-0 win at Chicago last week. And in case you're just tuning in, by the way, no official diagnosis of June Endo's right knee injury has been announced yet. She posted on social media, I'm working hard every day to recover. It'll take time, but I'll keep staying positive and doing everything I can to get back to the place I love. Jordan Heidema has to be helped off the field, and she is unable to put any weight on her left foot as she's over on the eastern sideline here at Martin Stadium, as she is helped over towards the Chicago bench area. So again, we send our very best to Jordan Heidema, who sustains a left leg injury, as we're now in the 28th minute with Angel City Football Club and the Chicago Stars scoreless. We mentioned Jordan from Canada. He has represented Canada in 2 World Cups and 2 Olympics, and won a gold medal in the 2021 Olympics. Just like Mallory Swanson won a gold medal in the 2024 Olympics. So Heidema will have to come out of the match, and Yvonne Chacon, who is a dangerous 5'10 second year forward, will come in for Heidema. As play gets back underway, crossing into the 29th minute now, Chicago's ball at its end. It's Atkinson.

0: Wright puts it upfield into the Angel City end. Sarah Gordon heads it into the center circle, headed back by Hayashi. Sams heads it to Pinto, who heads it downfield, and Emily Sams gets called for a foul at midfield, fouling Pinto.
1: And Sam's pleading her case, and now Sarah Gordon explaining to the ref what she thought happened, but just unfortunate to see Haitema have to leave this game here. Chicago's been plagued with a lot of injuries for different impact players throughout the course of the season, so that's another huge blow to the Chicago Stars.
0: Yeah, all the way back to before the season when they lost veteran defender Natalia Cuica.
1: Yep.
0: Julia Grosso, a starting midfielder, is missing her third consecutive match today because of a head injury. Free kick Chicago, attacking the goal to our right. No score, about to cross into the 30th minute. Pinto going to take it short, outside of the left to Gomes. Left-footed long one is easily handled by Angelina Anderson at her six-yard line.
1: Yeah, and they elected to go short here. So, of course, without Haitema, that means that there's a little bit different delivery or strategy behind a set piece now for the Chicago Stars. You don't have that aerial threat, that player, that fox in the box that's hunting, able to win those balls.
0: Here's Jan Zotter for Angel City, outside of the right to News. News, right point of the area, right side of the area, Jan's daughter. Chips the right foot across, back to her left footed shot is wide to the right. It'll be a goal kick, Chicago.
1: Yeah, and you see Jan's daughter throw her hand up there, but I like it. I like her being aggressive in that moment. The ball comes off her defender, maybe not what she had initially planned to do. It looked like she was trying to cut it back. It deflects off the defender, and then she has some space to take that shot with her left foot. Just doesn't hit it well, doesn't get her foot on it properly, doesn't get it on frame, but I like the aggressive nature now being shown by a couple different players from Angel City.
0: Goal kick comes down near-sided midfield. Chacon back to Hayashi downfield, and it's going to be settled by Sarah Gordon back in the Angel City end. Gordon not only formerly played with Chicago, but she grew up in Elk Grove Village, Illinois, which is just northwest of O'Hare Airport. Far sideline of midfield, Giselle Thompson attacking the goal to our left in a scoreless 31st minute. Giselle Thompson swings a pass into the right corner. News on the chase, trying to save it, and she just barely can't. Goal kick, Chicago. Right on the shore of Lake Michigan. And we're going to have a hydration break called now. In the 31st minute, what is this, the Men's World Cup? No score between Angel City and the Chicago Stars. Give us a chance to recap today's action in the NWSL. Bay FC got a pair of goals from Carly Lima, beat North Carolina 3-0, and we had a couple of comeback victories. Denver came back to beat Portland 2-1. Sophia Wilson scored a penalty kick goal to get Portland on the board, but then Janine Sonis of Denver scored the game-tying goal in first half stoppage time, and Natalie Means scored the game winner in the 86th minute. But the craziest game of the day up to this point, Gotham rallied from a late 2-0 deficit to stun Seattle 3-2. Seattle was up 2-0, but then Astaire scored in the 81st minute to make it 2-1. She then scored the game-tying goal in second-half stoppage time at 90-plus-4, and then Rose Lavelle scored the game-winner at 90-plus-7 against her former team. And so with that amazing come-from-behind victory, Gotham passes San Diego for first place in the NWSL at 30 points. Here at Martin Stadium on the campus of Northwestern University, Angel City and Chicago are scoreless in the 33rd minute as the hydration break wraps up. Chicago calling this beautiful field right on the shore of Lake Michigan its home stadium for 2026 at least. And who knows after that? The Chicago Fire MLS team is building a stadium. But in the meantime, if you got temporary digs, this is pretty nice. I mean, literally right on the shore of Lake Michigan. So Angel City FC, not worried about the scenic aspects of the setting, because if they're able to win today, they will move from a ninth place tie back above the playoff line and all the way into seventh place. Hydration break is history. Katie Atkinson getting ready to unleash the goal kick from our left to our right.
1: And Lindsay Heaps want to welcome her back to the NWSL. So she started that game against Denver and actually got an assist on one of the goals. So great to see her back in the league and with back home.
0: And with that victory, Angel City and Denver are tied in the standings. And Angel City still has not played Denver or the other expansion team, for that matter, Boston Legacy FC. Back in the Angel City and Borges in a scoreless 34th minute. Borges knocks it to the near side to Sarah Gordon, who played collegiately in the Chicagoland area at DePaul. Emily Sams going for a right-footed pass right side, and it's going to be easily tracked down by Gomes, who left-foots it up to midfield on the far side. Pinto rolls it for Chacon. Angel City claiming offside. Chacon thinks it's offside, and the assistant referee finally blows the whistle.
1: Yeah, and you see Giselle Thompson kind of say, okay, thank you. I'm not going to make my, 30-yard sprint for nothing, so... It was that obvious. She didn't even make the sprint. Now Angel City will regain possession.
0: Yeah, when the offensive player actually stops running, it's clearly offside, so you might as well blow the whistle. No score, 35th minute. At midfield on the near side, Ari Borges wins it and then gets fouled by Chacon, and Angel City will get a free kick near sideline at midfield. We mentioned the importance of scoring first earlier. Chicago this year, 4-0 when they score first, 0-10 when conceding first. So it's particularly important to both of these teams. Near sideline to midfield, slow pass by Emsley, and Angel City is bailed out by banking off Swanson over the near sideline, throwing for Shores. Shores throws it back into the Angel City end to Gordon. Gordon to Emily Sams, attacking from our right to our left. Midfield far sideline, Giselle Thompson. Thompson against Gomes, drives to the middle, double teamed, able to get it away to Borges. Long pass is off of Neuse. Recaptured by Joseph for Chicago, and she's nudged down by Neuse for a foul. One thing that struck me in Chicago's 2-0 loss at Boston last Friday was their susceptibility to long passes, and Angel City hasn't really attempted any long threatening passes yet. Certainly as many as Boston did. In the Angel City defensive end, it spins to Sams at a scoreless 36th minute. Far side Sentinor, and she's tripped by Maitani for a foul.
1: Yeah, this game has been very choppy. Lots of stops. And Angel City hasn't had a lot of sequences where they're passing a bunch of passes and stringing them together.
0: And the free kick comes down on the Chicago end, and play was once again stopped behind the play by referee Rodrigo Albuquerque.
1: Yeah, and I think that's going to have to be up to Ari Borges, Karina Laguerre, and Neuse to start to establish some rhythm here for Angel City.
0: If you just tuned in, Chicago's leading scorer, Jordan Heidema, left this match with a lower left leg injury, and we send our best hopes and wishes for her. Yvonne Chacon came into the game for Heidema. At midfield on the near side, Ali Sentinor got tripped by Maitani for a foul. And Angel City will get a free kick as Maitani goes over to Sentinor to try and score points with the referee, allegedly. Yeah, it worked.
1: No yellow coming out of the pocket, but again, just very choppy right now. Nothing's really pretty right now from either side, but that plays into the favor of Chicago Stars. They want to make this game as choppy as possible.
0: Emsley left side of the area, left footed cross is blocked over the left end line by Hayashi for an Angel City corner kick presented by Cedar Sinai.
1: And this will be a moment for Angel City to start to get a little momentum, try to create a good chance off of the set piece where they've been successful. Coming into the week, they were tied number one in the league in terms of set piece goals.
0: Emsley's right footed corner kick from the left corner into the goal box, left side of the area, Giselle Thompson. To the arc, Laguerre's right-footed shot saved by Atkinson.
1: Well, that was a good look for Angel City here as Chicago will look to go quick and counter.
0: Gomes is smothered by Jansdotter. It goes out for a Chicago throw-in. Good hustle by Jansdotter, stopping the transition thrust.
1: And off of the corner kick opportunity for Angel City, it's Laguerre that gets the ball laid off back to her, has some space in front of her, gets off a really good shot. In the right spot, just not enough on it in the end.
0: That was Angel City's first shot on target in this match. Chicago has one as well. No score, 39th minute. Midfield far side. Here comes Centenor down the middle for Angel City. Centenor to the arc. Nice pass. Left side of the area. Shores. Left footed cross. Right side of the area. And just set high by Myara News, who can't believe it. Goal kick Chicago.
1: Yeah, she just lifted her head there. Had all kinds of time. Just trotting, waiting for the ball to get there. And it was almost like she had too much time. Good layoff to find Shores by Centenor. And then it's nice chipped ball over to Myara News. And there were actually two players there for Angel City. News just kind of pulls her head out of it, rushes the shot a little bit too much, and skies it over the crossbar.
0: No score in the 39th minute.
1: She actually had time to settle it down. Just looking at it again, she had time to take a touch and set her shot up.
0: Here's Pinto for Chicago. Outside left to Joseph. Joseph outside middle back to Pinto. Pinto pursued by Centenor. Knocks it back far side at midfield. Into the center circle, Farmer. Aaliyah Farmer to the right sideline, Alozia. Alozia knocks it to Hayashi. Hayashi down the middle to Pinto. Her pass broken up by Borges, still loose, and it's going to be cleared by Laguerre. Upfield, here's Myara News for Angel City. Again, she scored goals in four consecutive matches, but a bad back pass. Jamise Joseph left side, tries to dribble around Giselle Thompson. Down the middle, Hayashi flicks it to Alozia, and the pass is behind Hayashi on the return feed. And Evelyn Shores clears a long one downfield, and a foul gets called on Jansdotter, knocking down Farmer. And Jansdotter can't believe it as she grabs the top of her head with her left hand.
1: Yeah, and Angel City just looking not as sharp as they have looked in the last two games here. And the last two games have been high intensity, high pressure moments, and they have been so clinical, especially inside the 18th in their finishing. So we'll have to see if they can start to turn it on internally. Just focus a little bit more. You see a lot of their passes getting intercepted, a lot of touches kind of deflecting their passes. So just have to turn it up a little bit, be a little more sharp.
0: Here's a near takeaway by Jansdotter, and Chicago resets and sends it back to Katie Atkinson.
1: And I have to say, a lot of times that sharpness comes from the energy and the intensity of the press.
0: Takeaway by Jansdotter at the arc. Rolls the ball to Centenor. Left side of the area. She gets spun around. Back to the goal. Double teamed. Takes it outside the area. Then heels a pass to Borges. Back to Centenor outside middle. And the offside flag is up. Oh, man. Angel City with a glorious opportunity, but couldn't even get a shot attempted.
1: And I was just talking about when you don't necessarily press and you sit back as a team that's used to pressing, it takes a little bit of the intensity out of you and focus out of you when you're going forward and moving forward. So they turn on the press, and unfortunately Jansdotter, good interception, but she lays it off to Centenor, who is in an offside position to start that last attacking sequence.
0: No score on the 42nd minute, but I guess the message we're trying to impart here is that it would benefit Angel City if they could just continue consistent pressing, because they did not at the outset of this match. Here's a takeaway by News, far side in midfield. Attack on the goal to our left. Toes it towards Jansdotter, but it's going to be run down by Stopp deep in the Chicago end. Right end line, Atkinson under pressure. Up to Farmer. Farmer just gets it away past Jansdotter to Alozia. Alozia dribbles up the near side, approaches midfield. Leaves it there with Swanson. Swanson into the center circle. Pinto to Maitani. As we cross into a scoreless 43rd minute. Far side at midfield, Gomes. A long left-footed pass towards Chacon. Got knocked back outside middle. It's going to be captured by Joseph outside left. Now to the far sideline at midfield, and it's going to be kept in there. Gomes chips it left of the arc. Flipped along by Swanson, left side of the area. Chacon scores! It won't count, offside Chicago. No goal, offside Chicago. Not much of a complaint from Chacon or Stars teammates.
1: Yeah, but the crowd has been ignited now, and Chicago is feeling it. They are playing really well against Angel City, so even scoring that goal, although it's called back, offside, I think, will give them a little bit of a lift. But yeah, definitely offside is the right call. She was at least 2 yards off when the ball was played through to her.
0: It was Chacon who came into the match in the 28th minute after Heidema had to leave because of a lower left leg injury. We're now in the 44th minute, no score. Comes down in midfield on the near side. Shores heads it downfield. Hayashi back to get it for Chicago. And Wright puts it over the near sideline. Throw in Angel City. Shores with a nice long throw and right to the boot of Janzutter. Kicked away by Alozia, but it finds Centenor. She's able to connect with Borges. Into the center circle, Sams. Sams to the far side. Giselle Thompson attacking the goal to our left. Giselle Thompson against Gomsch. Now here's News trying to get by Maitane right of the area. Gets a right-footed cross away. Left-footed by Staub. Mishit it over the right end line. Corner kick, Angel City, presented by Cedars-Sinai.
1: Yeah, and on the last corner kick, Angel City looked pretty good and was able to get a good look on goal. So we'll see if they're able to repeat that here.
0: As we cross into a scoreless 45th minute, Angel City Football Club and the Chicago Stars. Angel City attacking the goal to our left. The corner kick, left side of the area, headed by Alozia, chased down by Sams, outside left. Sams for Angel City. Left of the area, Laguerre against Chacon. Laguerre left end line, left-footed cross, left side of the area, going to be claimed by Farmer. Her right-footed clearance is stuffed by Laguerre and Shores, but it went over the left end line. Goal kick Chicago.
1: Really good pressure by Laguerre. Good run initially, and then working to try to get the ball back. But you think without Heitema, you think about her offense that she provides and the target that she is on set pieces offensively for the Stars, but defensively as well. She is a big part of their defensive structure, especially defending corners and set pieces. So Angel City will have to try to take advantage of her not being on the field right now.
0: 9 minutes of first half stoppage time on deck as Shores wins the free ball off the goal kick. Left sideline, Emsley. Emsley got boxed out by Alozia deep in the corner. Michelle lets it go over the left end line for a Chicago goal kick as she was able to hold off Emsley for a good 10 yards.
1: Yeah, and a high five from her teammate Hayashi. Michelle Alozia has had an excellent first half so far.
0: No score on the shore of Lake Michigan. Angel City Football Club and Chicago were 30 seconds into 9 minutes of first half stoppage time. The current wind is 11 miles an hour, blowing to the southwest. Here's a long pass down the middle, two out to handle for Chacon. Sarah Gordon is going to let it go over the right end line. Goal kick for Angel City FC.
1: And I do have to say, I understand maybe a little bit of the strategy by Leif Schmerud for Angel City to not have the press start the game, maybe want to surprise and shock Chicago when you turn it on. And of course, the hot conditions here, maybe understanding, hey, we're on the road. We can't press for a long time. But I do like that he has turned on. It seems like he has turned it on. So we'll have to see how Angel City is able to play the rest of this first half out. See if they continue up the high pressure, because I think it's really helped them.
0: Here's a foul called on Sarah Gordon off the throw-in. She was holding Yvonne Chacon. And so Chicago will get a free kick from outside of the right, and this could be a dangerous set-piece opportunity as we're scoreless in first half stoppage time, about 7.5 minutes to go.
1: And this game's been called pretty tight. I feel like a lot of fouls being called right now for stuff we don't typically see and stuff we typically see let go.
0: Called tight, but at least no yellow cards yet. Yeah,
1: it's consistent, and that's all I need. All you can ask for as a player is to have the referee be consistent.
0: Mallory Swanson will take the free kick from outside of the right. Right-footed outswinger left of the spot. Headed out of the area by Borges. Run down by Alozia for Chicago. Outside left to Pinto. Back to Alozia. Alozia outside left. Right-footed cross for Swanson. Great save by Anderson. Rebound in the area. Comes to the arc. Hayashi-san deflects over the right end line. Corner kick Chicago. But Angelina Anderson just stoned Mallory Swanson at point blank range.
1: Yeah, and a good floated ball in. And it's Swanson quick to react. Angel City defenders a little bit slow to react. But even quicker, and perhaps the quickest of them all, was Angelina Anderson getting down to ground. Surprising everyone, including Mal Swanson.
0: The shutout streak now at 239 minutes. Corner kick Swanson. With 6 minutes to go in first half stoppage time, no score. The Chicago Stars, second to last in the league, going toe-to-toe with Angel City in the first half. Stoppage here, and the concern is that VAR might be looking at a potential handball in the area on Angel City. And there won't be a VAR review as Rodrigo Albuquerque points to the corner. As Angel City fans sigh with relief. Me too. Swanson's right-footed corner kick. Right of the spot. Off of Maitani. She knocks it to Staub, who's stopped by Giselle Thompson, and it's cleared out of the area over the right sideline by Laguerre. Throw in Chicago. This is a pretty good stretch right now for Chicago, and now Staub, who's the second-best thrower-inner in the league behind Jansdottir, will heave this one in from the right sideline. A Staub distance throw-in, if you will. Or she could argue that she's the OG of NWSL throw-ins, thrower-inners. This one to the right side of the area, and it's going to be headed by Borges to the right sideline. And Giselle Thompson can't catch up to it. Another throw in Chicago, and another opportunity for Staub. Sam in her eighth year in the NWSL. Heaves the throw to the right side of the area. Chacon tries to save it at the right end line and can't. It'll be a goal kick for Angel City. We're scoreless in first half stoppage time with just over 4 minutes to go. As Anderson booms it out to midfield on the far side, Maitani heads it. And then it's won by Chicago Joseph from Giselle Thompson. Good play. Joseph left sideline. Turns left to Hayashi. Back to midfield, far sideline, Maitani. She leaves it with Farmer. And now it's Staub. Off to Gumption, back to Sam Staub. Alozia wants to go long on the other side of the field. Long pass to Alozia down the middle. She collides with Sarah Gordon, and Gordon is hurt, and play is stopped. Sarah Gordon in a challenge with Alozia, and Sarah is able to get back quickly as a yellow card is shown to Alozia. First yellow card of the afternoon.
1: Yeah, I think that's the right call. She actually comes in and charges off of the blind shoulder of Sarah Gordon. Sarah Gordon gets to the ball first, and then it's Alozia into Gordon that earns her a yellow card.
0: Yeah, she smashed her right in the left shoulder as she went by. First yellow card of the season on Alozia. Back in the Chicago end, Jansdottir tried to kick it ahead, but it's cleared out of there by Sam Staub to the near sideline, and it bounces out. It's going to be a throw-in for Angel City FC. Gordon, two-time best 11 in the NWSL, including for Chicago in 2021 when they made it to the NWSL championship game before losing there to Washington. Emily Sams with a long pass downfield. Jansdottir on the chase, and Jansdottir wins it left side of the area and shoots wide left. It'll be a goal kick for Chicago. But that opportunity materialized out of nowhere.
1: Yeah, and just a little bit too casual from Farmer. As I've noticed the last couple of times, she's been really confidently not rushing anything, playing out of the back. So that time, just too casual. And Jansdottir says, thank you very much. I will take the ball and try to go to goal.
0: Goal kick coming up for Atkinson from our left to our right. Just over 2 minutes left in first half stoppage time, no score. Far side at midfield. It's trapped by Ari Borges. Confronted from behind by Chacon, who stole the ball to Swanson. Chips a beautiful pass down the middle, and Sarah Gordon is able to get to it first. Chacon pressuring her and knocks her down to the area for a foul. Free kick, Angel City.
1: That was a great 1v1 duel with Sarah Gordon and Chacon. And you see the speed coming from Chacon. She burst free past the defenders of Angel City, and then it's Sarah Gordon who turns on her jets and just gets in front of her.
0: Off the free kick, it's taken by Swanson of the Angel City end, attacking the go to our right. Swanson for Chacon, it's past her. Emily Sams for Angel City clips it to the right sideline, held in there by Alozia. Just over a minute left, first half stoppage time, no score. Mallory Swanson back to midfield near side. Farmer's pass intercepted by Shores. Shores downfield into the Chicago end, and it's going to be tracked down by Sam Staub. Boy, you're right. That was terrific by Sarah Gordon as Swanson made a really good pass and Chacon almost split the center backs. Best chance of the first half was that header by Mallory Swanson, and Angelina Anderson with great reflexes kept it out. Long pass back into the Angel City and goes out for an Angel City throw-in. So Angel City less than a minute away from going the first five halves post-World Cup break without allowing a goal. Unless I just jinxed them. Anyway.
1: I think that was safe. I think that stat was safe. We'll have to see.
0: Here's Emily Sams upfield for Angel City. Far sideline in midfield, Giselle Thompson. Attack will go to our left. Knocks it back to Sams. Far side in midfield. Left foots it for Laguerre. Laguerre, right sideline. Got tangled up, but was able to get around Joseph and save it to Neuse. Outside middle is Centnor. Up the middle and tracking back is Swanson to take over for Chicago in the final moments of the first half. Maybe one more rush for the Stars. Alozia over the center line, attacking the goal to our right. Emsley on the chase. Alozia moving it on shores at Emsley. Right side of the area, and Shores stops her in her tracks. Almost got called for a handball as it went over the right end line. The ball.
1: I actually think Alozia touched it last here, as is an excellent challenge by Shores.
0: And the whistle sounds, and Angel City escapes the half unscathed, and they probably came within millimeters of at least VAR watching to see if the ball accidentally glanced off of Shore's fingertips in the area. So an eventful first half at Martin Stadium comes to its completion with no score on the board between Angel City and the Chicago Stars. Tracy Bailey and I will snack on some orange slices and recap the first half after these. You're kicking it with Angel City Football Club on the iHeartRadio app.

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11: Halftime. More Angel City FC action is on the way. But first, Tracy Bailey and Isaac Lohenkron.
12: Angel City Football Club and the Chicago Stars scoreless after 45 minutes of action from Martin Stadium on the campus of Northwestern University, Evanston, Illinois, on the shore of Lake Michigan. Angel City, as we speak, is tied for ninth place in the NWSL with Denver, but if they win this match, they will move above the playoff line and go all the way into sole possession of seventh place. Chicago, second to last place in the league at 4-10, including a 4-0 loss to Angel City on opening day at BMO Stadium. And if I had to pick a word for that first half, I would kind of come up with, Tracy, convoluted.
13: Yeah.
12: And I think that plays more into Chicago's favor than it does Angel City's.
13: It does. And I think the word for Angel City was just flat. They came out a little bit flat. And I talked about, you know, a lot of times when you're playing, it's the energy that you put in on the defensive end that kind of translates into offense. So we've seen that from Angel City the last two games with their press. The pressure on the ball has been insane, intense, and that has really ignited their offense. This game, not so much. So they sat back in the press. And then when they did have the ball, though, offensively, it just seemed a little bit flat still, right? They were possessing, but it was more individual work, not a lot of movement off the ball. We know the conditions are hot, so perhaps the strategy was, wait, let's hold off the press and we'll turn it up at some point. In the game, we saw a little bit of it in the first half. So the second part of the first half, I just need to see more. I would like to see more from Angel City. And if you're not high pressing, turn it on when you have the ball. Turn it on offensively and start to make Chicago chase a little bit more. Start to get more players, more touches in the attacking third and involved in the attack.
12: I'll preface this next hypothesis by saying that between the two of us, I am the alarmist and you are more calm and logical. So I'll preface that by saying I know this is just the 14th match out of a 30-match regular season. However, I feel this second half is pretty important for the grand scope of Angel City FC's season. And here's what I mean by that. They start the year 3-0. Their fourth match is a road match at Orlando. And you say, you know, it's only one match. But as it turned out, that was the start of a stretch of eight matches in which Angel City went 1-6-1. So here they are now with an opportunity for their second three-match winning streak of the season against the team with the second-worst record in the league. Next week, they're hosting the team that is currently in last place in the league. So this second half is just an enormous opportunity for Angel City to continue the momentum that it built through those first two matches after the coaching change, coming out of the World Cup break. It's a real chance to build and continue momentum that I think can really have some long-lasting implications.
13: I couldn't agree with you more, Isaac. And I really feel like the two words that stuck out to me that I was thinking actually going into the second half were opportunity and momentum. So you talk about Angel City starting this, you know, air quotes, second half of the season after that June break. That's when you start to gain, or you want to see them gain momentum. Well, they have. So two games with momentum. So you want to see them continue that momentum, because often the teams that have the momentum in the second half are the teams, obviously, that get into the playoffs and continue that momentum and do well into the postseason. So big picture, that's the momentum. So opportunity, you know, a little smaller picture here. This is an opportunity for Angel City to get 3 points against a team where they should get 3 points. They're on the road, okay, whatever, but they had, you know, not the greatest first half of the season, whatever. They are reset now. They've won two games. They played really well, good soccer. They want to continue that momentum, and this is an opportunity that you see teams that, you know, are playoff bound or top of the table teams take advantage of. So teams that are championship teams take advantage of their opportunities and grab them and run with them. So Angel City, if they want to be in that category, this is their chance here in the second half.
12: They're scoreless at halftime at Chicago. 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Gotham FC, what a week for them. Earlier today, they rallied from 2-0 down after 80 minutes to beat Seattle 3-2. But on Wednesday, they beat the Washington Spirit 1-0 in a game that was played at Citi Field in Queens, the home of the New York Mets, and it drew a crowd of 42,175.
13: Yeah, and set a record for the highest crowd in New York City to watch a women's pro game. So lots of exciting stuff. Another headline was Sam Kerr's return to the NWSL. She made her appearance in the 63rd minute. She got a couple of touches, but she is the number one all-time leading scorer of the league. So happy to have her back. And of course, Gotham is happy to have her on their side. But this is a Gotham side that's going to be eventually moving to Queens. So great showing here, showing by the fans, good shown support of this team moving to Queens. Hopefully the reception will be just as big, just as bright once they make their move in 2028. They are moving to Etihad Park in Queens. They will be co-tenants with the MLS's New York City FC. So it's going to be a brand new 25,000 capacity soccer specific stadium. And it's actually going to be located across the street where they play it at Citi Field.
12: Yeah, right over the right field fence from the Mets' home ballpark. And by the way, just as a preview of coming attractions, Angel City is yet to face Gotham FC this season. They will face them twice down the stretch, as well as a team like the Washington Spirit. And again, with that dramatic victory against Seattle earlier today, Gotham has overtaken San Diego for first place in the NWSL. Angel City trying to fight its way above the playoff line and move into sole possession of seventh place in the NWSL. That's what awaits them if they're able to win this afternoon at Chicago. They are scoreless with the Stars at halftime. Tracy Bailey and I present the second half kickoff after these. You're kicking it with Angel City FC on the iHeartRadio app.
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12: Moments away from kicking off the second half from Martin Stadium on the campus of Northwestern University. Evanston, Illinois, just north of Chicago and right on the shore of Lake Michigan. No score between Angel City Football Club and the Chicago Stars. Angel City tied for ninth place in the NWSL with Denver. If they win this match, they will move above the playoff line. They will pass Orlando and North Carolina and move into sole possession of seventh place in the NWSL. If this match ends in a tie, Angel City would tie Orlando for the eighth and final playoff spot in the NWSL as Angel City tries to continue its momentum from the World Cup break. Coming out of the World Cup break, a pair of 2-0 wins over Orlando than last Saturday at San Diego. But the Chicago Stars played them tough in the first half. A Chicago team that has the second worst record in the league is last in the NWSL in goal differential. They're at a minus 20. The next worst team, Racing Louisville, is at a minus 11. But they play them to a standstill in the first half. Angel City back on the field in the second half. And they will defend the northern goal to our left in front of Angelina Anderson in black uniforms with pink numbers and black socks. The Chicago Stars in light blue and white vertical striped jerseys with light blue shorts will defend the southern goal.

0: to our right in front of Katie Atkinson. Chicago's Jordan Heidema, their leading scorer, 4 of their 8 goals this year, left the game with a left leg injury in the 28th minute and was replaced by Yvonne Chacon. The Chicago Stars will kick off to begin the second half. When they met on opening day at BMO Stadium, it was a 4-0 Angel City victory. But much more competitive here on the shore of Lake Michigan. By the way, Claire Emsley is on the field to begin the second half. So this will be the longest stretch that she has played since coming off of maternity leave. Here's Alozie off the kickoff for Chicago. Driving right point of the area, into the area. Chacon is stopped by Giselle Thompson. Borges clears it. It deflects out of the area and is going to be kicked to the near sideline and out. And Angel City will get a throw in.
1: Well, and I think in the first half, Alozie was the best player on the field for Chicago. And she continues and picks up right where she left off in that first half. So Angel City's got to make some adjustments on that side, the far side, not allow her to have so much time, space. And of course, she has the pace to get into the space, but her delivery has been excellent as well.
0: And Angel City turns it over in its end, so Chicago gets a throw in. Here's Hayashi, and her pass to the arc is past Mallory Swanson and taken over by Shores. Midfield far side for Angel City. Long left-footed pass for Jan's daughter, and Farmer clears it away from her over the left sideline. Throw in Angel City.
1: But that's better from Angel City. They're looking to go a little bit quicker, more direct, to find Jan's daughter's feet, something that they didn't do often enough in that first half.
0: Angel City had just one shot on target in the first half of their 6 shots. It's headed out of the area by Chicago, picked up by Giselle Thompson. Giselle Thompson, right side of the area. To her left foot. Shot is blocked by Staub. Towed out of the area by Gomes. Borges kept it in. Outside middle to Sams. Outside right, Giselle Thompson. Heavy touch. Joseph boxes her out, and then Giselle Thompson knocks her down. No foul called. Joseph gets back up. Has it taken away by Neuse right end line. Her cross. Kneed by Staub. Cleared by Alozie. Held in by Borges. Good pressure by Angel City here. Giselle Thompson back outside of the right, and Borges is hurt behind the play. Emily Sams outside of the right. Borges to one knee. Right sideline, Giselle Thompson. Giselle Thompson right sideline. Borges back up. Giselle Thompson's right footed cross. Volley past the arc, chased down by Laguerre for Angel City. 2 minutes into the second half, no score. Jan Zotter outside left against Alozie. Beats her. Jan Zotter left of the area. Gets the left-footed ball away for Neuse. Has a great save by Atkinson, lunging to her left as Maiora Neuse robbed of goals in 5 consecutive matches.
1: But the most promising attacking sequence from Angel City so far this whole match here. A nice passing sequence. It goes to the far side, finds Jan's daughter. She gets her head up and just lays this on a platter for Neuse. Neuse does everything right in that scenario. Heads the ball, gets it low. But it's just an even better save by Atkinson.
0: Angel City maintains possession in its end. No score coming up on 3 minutes played in the second half. Emily Sams back in the Angel City end. Chicago had 56% of the possession in the first half. And Angel City with a good stretch of possession over the last 2-plus minutes.
1: And on that last play, it was almost like Borges was kind of a decoy. She went down. Everybody was kind of looking at her. Sams pointed at her. And then Angel City kept playing, went up the other side.
0: Here's Emsley for Angel City. Attack and go to our right. Allie Sendor left sideline against Alozie with Shores. Evelyn Shores left of the area. Shores against Maitani. Left-footed cross headed away by Farmer. Brianna Pinto clears it upfield for Chicago on the far side. Headed down by Gordon, claimed by Swanson. Swanson able to elude Sendor. Swanson down the right side at 2-on-4. Swanson with Chacon. Swanson pulls up right point of the area. Off to Chacon. Chacon outside right. Angel City's defense is back as Chicago resets to midfield to the near side. Staub misses it. Near sideline. Neuse lets it go out. Throw in Angel City.
1: Yeah, Neuse couldn't get to it fast enough, but good defending there by Emily Sams. Just slowing up Mal Swanson enough to allow more players to get back in position.
0: Best chances of this match, a header on either side, one by Swanson, one by Neuse, stopped by the respective keepers. Left side of the area, Ali Centnor on the chase for Angel City. Left-footed pass for Emsley. It's going to be cleared by Alozia, held in by Centnor. Left side of the area against Farmer. Right-footed pass in front, stopped by Alozio. Clears it away from Jan's daughter.
1: And a good job by Chicago, just clogging up all the passing lanes. Centnor tried twice to find an Angel City player. Had a couple players and options in the box, but Chicago able to deflect it away.
0: No score in the 50th minute, but Angel City looking much better in the second half than they did in the first.
1: They've come to life.
0: Near sideline of midfield, Giselle Thompson back to Sams. Will she go long? Emsley wants her to on the far side. It goes short to Borges. Borges connects with Giselle Thompson, but it was too hot to handle over the near sideline. Throw in for Gosch for Chicago.
1: And we haven't really seen Emily Sams go long personally very much in this match. So I want to see Sams maybe test it a little bit, keep this back line of Chicago honest, to have to respect the fact that she can deliver that ball.
0: At midfield, here's Laguerre getting spun around by Hayashi. She kept the ball and got it to Emsley. Heck of a play by Laguerre. Emsley has Shores on the left. Evelyn, left side of the area. Left-footed shot is off the side of the net. Evelyn Shores cranking it up in transition. Good pass by Emsley, but a goal kick Chicago.
1: Yeah, and starting to get a lot more involved in the attack. She's been pinned back, having to deal with Elozier, but this time a nice overlapping run. Great layoff from Claire Emsley, which sets up Shores to be able to get her head up. And she goes for goal on this one. Unable to, though, test Atkinson. Just misses the target.
0: Shores scored a goal against Chicago on opening day on a header off a corner kick. It was Alyssa Nair in net that day. No score, 52nd minute. Goal kick fought for at midfield on the far side. And it's going to be claimed by Angel City. Jan Zutter down the middle to Neuse. Neuse toes it to the left end line. It goes out. Who touched it last? Farmer did. Corner kick, Angel City, presented by Cedar Sinai.
1: Yeah, a lot more aggressive nature coming from all sides of the field now for Angel City. They're all pressing forward. They're all attack-minded. And this last chance is a through ball in. Good defensive play, though, by Farmer. Getting to the ball there first. Able to just win it over the end line.
0: Angel City attacking the goal to our right. Emsley will take the corner kick. Right footed from the left corner. Down the left end line. It's headed back to the spot. Neuse back to the goal. She gets knocked down in the area. No call. Another Angel City player goes down in the area. This time it's a penalty kick for Angel City. Hayashi the foul. She tripped Ari Borges, and Angel City's going to get a penalty kick in the 53rd minute.
1: Well, and you could probably take your pick there, because it did appear that there was a foul initially on Myara Neuse, and this all stems from the corner kick. A great ball in, an excellent touch by Neuse as that ball gets deflected towards the top of the 18. And it did look like a foul there on Neuse. Neuse goes to ground. Play continues, though. It's Ari Borges coming in for the challenge on Hayashi, and Hayashi gets a lot of Borges, not enough ball.
0: Angel City's only penalty kick this year was on May 23rd at Houston. It was a goal by Myara Neuse, and if they ever take it here and she scores, it'll be five consecutive matches with a goal. We're waiting on an Angel City penalty kick as we cross into a scoreless 54th minute. Claire Emsley is holding the ball right now. She's not a bad choice to take a penalty kick either. And you know what? VAR might be looking at this. They might actually be looking on the first challenge by Swanson, semantics basically, which play was the actual penalty kick foul. But either way, Angel City's about to get a penalty kick.
1: Because it definitely appeared to be a foul on Myara Neuse. She had the right positioning. Swanson goes through her foot. And then it does appear that Myara Neuse will step up to take the PK. So no VAR review on this one.
0: Myara Neuse over the ball to take the penalty kick. Trying to make it five consecutive matches with a goal. Trying to give Angel City the first goal of the match. Attacking the southern goal to our right. As we cross into the 55th minute, Myara Neuse against Katie Atkinson. Atkinson in her career has faced 16 penalty kicks. She's allowed goals every time.
1: I like that stat. And Atkinson right now not on her line, so there's some sort of delay here. The referee not telling Atkinson to get on her line in ready position.
0: And Rodrigo Albuquerque, the referee, not holding his hand up to his ear, but presumably that's the reason for the delay here. But in a moment, it's going to be showtime. I really think they're determining which of those two plays the actual foul was on, whether it was on Swanson or Hayashi. Swanson against Neuse, Hayashi against Ari Borges. Bottom line is penalty kick Angel City.
1: Yeah, and it looks like now ushering Atkinson to get in her position. The first time Neuse took this PK against Houston, she went left. We'll have to see if she goes left this time.
0: Mayara Neuse going for goals in five consecutive matches. Penalty kick against Katie Atkinson in the 56th minute. Right-footed shot. Score! She went left. Atkinson gets the right way, but it still beat her. Mayara Neuse with goals in five straight matches. And Angel City has the first goal of the match in the 56th minute. And they earned it with the way they played here in the second half.
1: Yes, definitely have come out with conviction here in the second half. And it's the foul that was earned that allowed Mayara Neuse to be the player to step up for Angel City. And boy, has she been oh so reliable for this Angel City side. She steps up all kinds of confidence, a slow approach on the ball. Looks like she's going right and then cuts it to her left. Goalkeeper's right there, beating Atkinson. So enough pace on the ball. A really well hit PK here to put Angel City up 1-0 in the second half.
0: And she had a welcoming committee of Angel City substitutes who mobbed her at the left-hand line after the PK. And remember, Chicago this year is 0-10 when conceding the first goal, and Angel City has now scored first in each of its three matches since the World Cup break. 57th minute, 1-0 Angel City. Off the kickoff, Evelyn Shores lets it go out for an Angel City throw-in. And how about this? Poor Katie Atkinson. Opponents are now 17 of 17 against her on penalty kicks in her career, including 4-for-4 this season. And it's the second straight match where Chicago has yielded a penalty kick goal, by the way. One of the two Boston goals was on a penalty kick last week. Chicago's ball in the center circle with Staub. Attacking from our right to our left. Staub being pressured by Centenor, knocks it back to Atkinson. And remember, Chicago's leading scorer, Jordan Heidema, left the game with a left leg injury in the 28th minute, substituted for by Chacon. Here's Gomes sending it towards the Angel City defensive arc. It's going to be cleared by Emily Sams out to the center circle. Farmer heads it, but it's claimed by Neuse again. Jan's out her back for Centenor, swept aside by Hayashi, and a delayed foul gets called on Chicago. Tremendous Jan's daughter got fouled. 1-0 Angel City, 58th minute.
1: And the referee was allowing Angel City to continue play with the advantage there. Nothing turned out from the next touch, so calls the play back. And Angel City will set up. But you called it, Isaac, definitely a different looking Angel City side to start the second half, and we're able to get on the board here. So they want to continue that. They want to continue pushing forward and try to press to see if they can get a second goal.
0: The free kick by Sams, left sideline for Emsley. Emsley saves it deep in the left corner, but got bumped off the ball nicely by Alozia. Cleared it, but it's held in by Shores. Shores left of the area for Angel City. Drives on Alozia, left-footed ball across the goal box and over the white end line. Goal kick Chicago.
1: And we're seeing Evelyn Shores getting more involved here in the attack for Angel City. We're seeing Giselle Thompson get more involved. So once you see that from Angel City, you know they're in a good place offensively. The outside backs love to get forward and involved.
0: The goal kick from our right to our left comes down to the center circle. And it's going to be controlled by Maitane for Chicago. Center circle taken back by Angel City. Emsley attacking the goal to our left. Emsley left sideline against Maitane. Back to Shores, midfield, far side, now for Laguerre. In from the left, down the middle, Centenor. Centaur cuts to her left on stop. Double team by Hayashi. Beautiful backdoor pass to Emsley. Left side of the area, but Farmer broke it up. And it's cleared by Maitani. Upfield goes to the far sideline. And a nice play by Swanson to get around Shores. Attack from goal to our left. She passes down the middle nicely for Joseph. Joseph outside middle. Right of the arc.

0: but it's too hot to handle for Jazelle Thompson. Throw in Chicago from its end.
1: Yeah, that was the right idea, though, from Sam. Looking for Thompson to make that run in behind the back line into the space. Just not enough curve on it to keep it in bounds.
0: 61st minute, Angel City 1, Chicago nothing. Five consecutive matches with a goal for Myron Neuse. And previously, the longest streak in Angel City history had been three by Jazelle Thompson and Claire Emsley back in the Alyssa Thompson back in the 2024 campaign. Sam Stott will take the free kick for Chicago from its end, from our right to our left. 61st minute. But again, we've already seen two home teams in the league with comeback wins today in Denver and then the epic one by Gotham against Seattle.
1: Well, and also with the confidence that was gained by Chicago in this first half, you don't want to let them start to feel like they can play their way back into this one. And that's why it's important for Angel City to continue to put their foot on the gas pedal.
0: It's Angel City 1, Chicago nothing, 62nd minute. Angel City has outscored its opponents 5-0 in 2.5-plus games since the World Cup break. Evelyn Shores throws it for Emsley outside left, and it's taken away by Alozia. Her excellent match continues. Alozia on the Chicago end under pressure. Got rid of it to Hayashi. Flicks it upfield, easily taken back by Angel City. Shores left sideline. Back to midfield on the far side. Sarah Gordon. Now to Emily Sams of the center circle. Angel City home next Sunday against Racing Louisville, seeing them for the first time this year. Sams for Gordon. Over the center line, connects with Neuse. Relays it to Emily. Back to Neuse on the give and go. Advantage Angel City. Left side of the area, Neuse. To the arc to Centenor. Right footed shot is blocked by Staub. Back outside middle, back to Centenor. Flicks it to the arc. Jazelle Thompson tries to win it. Taken away by Chicago, and they clear it to the near sideline. It's going to go out for an Angel City throw-in. 1-0 Angel City, 63rd minute on a penalty kick goal by Myron Neuse in the 56th minute. Myron Neuse has scored goals in five consecutive matches. Stoppage here because Katie Atkinson, the goalkeeper for Chicago, needs to be checked out. She's sitting down and she stretches out her left leg and she has her gloved left hand on her left hip. Remember, she had to miss most of last season with Louisville because of a hip injury. So a stoppage here with Angel City holding a 1-0 lead and crossing into the 64th minute of action. Myron Neuse, by the way, now with six goals overall on the season, and two of them have come against these Chicago Stars.
1: And Alyssa Nair warming up here. So obviously the silver lining for Coach Martin Chogrin is that he does have a player with a lot of experience should Atkinson have to leave this match.
0: Yeah, Nair, again, one of the all-time greats. Two-time World Cup champion, Olympic gold medalist last year. In her 14th year in the league, 38 years old, and Atkinson is the heir apparent. Alyssa has already retired from international competition, but they signed Atkinson to a three-year deal in December after 5 years with Racing Louisville. So Katie is back up as she speaks with Chicago head athletic trainer Madeline Toretta. 1-0, Angel City 65th minute. Remember, Jordan Heidema, Chicago's leading scorer, had to leave this match because of a left leg injury in the 28th minute. Well, I'll tell you what, that's, on a side note, got to be rough for Katie Atkinson. 17th year in the league, and opponents are 17 for 17 against you on penalty kicks.
1: Yeah, it is tough, but obviously, as a goalkeeper, you have such a disadvantage on those PKs, so I think if I were a goalkeeper, I would just kind of brush it off my shoulder. Of course, take it as a challenge to try to get one, but not necessarily something that is expected.
0: 65th minute, 1-0 Angel City as play resumes with Atkinson still in net for Chicago. At midfield on the near side, Chacon had it kicked away by Laguerre, and Angel City's board just sends it back to Angelina Anderson at her arc.
1: Well, and with that last play by Chicago, Angel City is doing what Chicago was doing so well in the first half against Angel City. They're just converging on

0: the player with the ball in the middle of the field, so they're really making it difficult to connect.
1: We'll get a throw in for Angel City in the Chicago end, attacking the goal to our right. And it'll be brought in from the right sideline by Giselle Thompson. If Angel City wins, they go from a tie for ninth place above the playoff line and all the way into seventh place in the NWSL. Giselle, right sideline. It would also be their second three-match winning streak of the season. Giselle Thompson in from the right. Flicks a pass, but it's going to be cleared upfield by Gomes. Comes down in midfield on the near side. An aerial challenge is going to come down in the center circle area. Flicked ahead by Borges. Headed back by Staub. And Borges wins the header to Neuse. Far side to Shores. Attack will go to our right. Evelyn Shores against Hayashi. Drives on her outside left. Left of the area, Shores. One-on-one against Hayashi, who blocks the left-footed cross over the left end line. Corner kick, Angel City, presented by Cedar Sinai. Boy, oh boy, Angel City has really dominated the run of play here in the second half. And the possession in the second half, 70% Angel City, 30% Chicago.
0: Yeah, definitely a different game than the first half, fortunately for Angel City.
1: Shots are 5-0 Angel City in the second half. Emsley's right-footed corner kick is going to be headed right of the arc, taken down by Laguerre, right side of the area to Centenor. Centenor surrounded, got it to Neuse. Neuse gets smothered, and Atkinson is able to claim it in the goal box and is hurt after a collision with Jansdottir. We have two more Chicago players who are slow in getting up.
0: Yeah, it looks like it's Pinto down for Chicago as well as Atkinson. But again, a good opportunity created off of the corner kick. And it almost looked like Sitnor might have been offside there. She came back for the ball, but it's a loose ball near the top of the six of the box. And Myara Neuse tries to collect it with the right to set up her left. I think she should have gone maybe one time there, just not enough space to dance on the ball.
1: That's another great opportunity off a corner kick for Angel City. The penalty kick was earned right after a corner kick. Now Claire Emsley indeed will come out of the match and be replaced by Taylor Suarez. This Angel City substitution presented by Sprouts Farmers Market. Hayashi and Pinto come out for Chicago, but Claire Emsley with a good 67-minute stint, by far her longest appearance of the season since coming back from maternity leave.
0: Yeah, and I love to see it. Obviously, Claire Emsley meant so much to the attack for Angel City over the past years before she went out on maternity. So the more they can get her involved in the attack, get more confidence on the ball, get her touch, and just get her up to the speed of play, and of course, get her fitness up, the better. So that's exactly what was accomplished here today against Chicago for Claire.
1: Angel City on it again. Centenor, long left-footed shot, just high, and Chicago will get a goal kick in the 69th minute, with Angel City leading it 1-0. The Chicago substitutions, B. Franklin came in for Brianna Pinto, and Jenna Bike came in for Manaka Hayashi. And again, as we said moments ago, Angel City brought rookie Taylor Suarez in for Claire Emsley, and that was Angel City's first substitution of the match. Goal kick by Atkinson. It's going to be won by Angel City. Suarez attacking the goal to our right. Nice pass left to the area to Jansdottir. Jansdottir left end line against Farmer. Drops it back outside left. Shores for Borges. Borges, right pass, left side of the area. And Suarez had it twisted away by Alozia. And it's going to be cleared upfield by Bike, far sideline in midfield. Sarah Gordon runs it down. Boy, just a dominant second half performance by Angel City. Centenor into the center circle to Sams, attacking the go to our right. Right sideline, Giselle Thompson. Right side of the area, Neuse. Right-footed cross is smothered. Back to Myara, who lets it go over the right end line. Corner kick, Angel City, presented by Cedar Sinai. Third corner of the second half for Angel City. None of the second half for Chicago.
0: Well, Neuse will try to be a target once again, along with Jansdottir. We talked about the absence of Haitema. And just remind you again, she is a big part of their box defending on set pieces and corners here.
1: Crossing into the 71st minute, Angel City 1, Chicago nothing. Right-footed corner kick by Centnor. It's going to be headed out of the area, but run down there by Gordon. Gordon outside middle against her former team. Right side, Giselle Thompson. Wide right, Centnor. Right-footed cross, left side of the area. Taken down by Sims. Right-footed shot hit the outside of the left goalpost and out. Atkinson got a touch on it. It's going to be another Angel City corner kick presented by Cedars-Sinai.
0: And a smile from Emily Sams as she knows that was a good look and an excellent opportunity. And it all comes from and set up by Ali Sitnor's delivery. It is, goes right to Emily Sams' foot. She's able to collect it, bring it down, set up her right foot. And as she's doing that, it's tough for a goalkeeper to have to shift from the near side to the far side. So excellent job by Atkinson to be able to get all the way across the face of the goal to make that save.
1: Ali Sitnor will take the corner kick from the left corner. Line drive to Borges, who fans on it, and it's cleared out of the area by Chicago. By the way, the touches in the opponent's area. Well, here's a takeaway and a foul call on Mallory Swanson in midfield far side. She knocked down Giselle Thompson, and the crowd very upset at the call because it would have been an outnumbered attack for Chicago.
0: Yeah, it would have been Swanson versus Gordon, and everybody wanted to see that, including us, because my money's on Gordon. But yeah, a little bit of push there, which just throws Thompson off balance.
1: 1-0 Angel City, 72nd minute. Not much arguing from Swanson. Borges outside left. Drops it back for Shores. Now to Suarez, left of the area against Alozia. They duel on the left corner. Suarez back to the goal along the left sideline, taken away by Alozia. Clears it upfield far sideline, and it goes out for an Angel City throw-in. In the second half, Angel City has had 17 touches in the Chicago penalty area. Chicago has had 2 touches in the Angel City area.
0: Yeah, quite different from the differentiators in this, the stats in the first half. They were very close, very tight. Second half, a different story.
1: Here's Giselle Thompson, right point of the area, right of the arc to Centnor. Centnor spins left to her right foot, gets the shot away. It's way high. Goal kick Chicago in the 73rd minute with Angel City leading 1-0 on a penalty kick goal by Mayara Neus in the 56th minute. Her 5th consecutive match with a goal. Katie Atkinson, the Chicago keeper, getting ready for the goal kick from our right to our left. On a beautiful early evening by the shore of Lake Michigan. Right-footed goal kick to the far side. Suarez heads it downfield, taken down by Alozia. Up the far sideline, sent back by Shores. Centnor runs it down left of the area, spins left. Centnor left point of the area. Drops it back outside left to Shores. Angel City seeking its 2nd three-match winning streak of the season and 2nd three-match winning streak in its franchise's history. Up 1-0 in the 74th minute. And as we said, Chicago has barely had the ball, period, in the second half. The throw-in left of the area to Jansdotter. Jansdotter in the left corner, taken away by Farmer. Farmer can't get it upfield. She was smothered by Spendis, who can't keep it in, throwing Chicago from its end.
0: Yeah, and this is probably what I was expecting to see in the first half. The second half is how I would have predicted the game to go for Angel City. They would have bossed the possession. They would have set the tone, the tempo. They just didn't do that. They didn't come out in the first half and do that, and that allowed the confidence to grow of Chicago. But whatever went on in the locker room at halftime, it was received, and Angel City, a different team here in the second half than they showed up in the first half.
1: Taylor Suarez has a kick over the left sideline by Alozia. Throwing Angel City, they lead 1-0 in the 75th minute. They've had possession for 73% of the time here in the second half. Stoppage here as Aaliyah Farmer of Chicago is dealing with a cramp, so Maitani helps her stretch out her left leg.
0: And you said 73% in the second half was Angel City's possession. Well, the first half, just to remind everybody, was 46% for Angel City. So Chicago had the best of the possession in the first half, and it showed. It was a completely different game in the first half. So Angel City has really settled into this game here. We're starting to see a lot more players get involved. We started to see a lot more runs, a lot more conviction inside the box, and really a lot more confidence. And it's felt like they were the boss in this game in the second half. The first half, it was a question.
1: Angel City's shutout streak is now at 266 minutes and counting. Up 1-0 in the 76th. Jan's distance throw in Chicago end, attacking the goal to our right as she throws it in left sideline. Among those in the goal box, Emily Sams. Long throw in left side of the area. Off of Shores, comes to Giselle Thompson. Laguerre's left-footed pass finds Sentnor. Saved by Atkinson! Beautiful save on a Sentnor turnaround right on the spot from 7 yards out.
0: Yeah, and Sentnor's complaining, I think, because she wanted maybe a foul on the turn, but great delivery to find Sentnor. I'm not sure if it was intended as a shot or not. Sentnor, beautiful turn. And I don't see much in what Sentnor is trying to get and complain about. Not enough in it to make the call, the right call or non-call by the referee in the end. But Sentnor just a little bit off balance, a little bit rushed after she had an excellent turn.
1: Looked like the contact came after the shot was already away. 77th minute, Angel City 1, Chicago nothing. It's cleared up to midfield on the near side. Sam sends it down. Laguerre had her pass stopped and then kicks it over the near sideline. It's going to be a throw in there for Chicago. 77th minute. The shots in the second half are 10-0 Angel City. And the throw in downfield. It's going to be collected by Chacon. Back out to midfield. Pried away by Sentnor for Laguerre. Over the center line. Attacking the goal to our right. Jan Zotter wants it. Here it comes. Left of the arc. Here is Suarez cutting to her right. Left of the spot. Suarez for Neuse. Back to the goal. Right side of the area. She takes it outside the area. Mayara Neuse now in the right corner. Turns around, gulps right end line, right-footed cross is broken up by Stubb, kept in by Giselle Thompson in the right corner, and banks it off of Joseph, throw in Angel City.
0: Yeah, a great sequence by Angel City. They were off in transition. Laguerre started the attack, finding Suarez, and Suarez just was trying to shake her defender, couldn't find enough opening to crack the shot herself, lays it off to Neuse. It's a little too far in front of her. In the end, nothing to show for it from Angel City, but they've got the momentum for sure.
1: And they
0: now have a Jansdatter throw in.
1: From the right sideline, towards the right goalpost, and Stav escorts it out of the area. Kept in by Laguerre. Jansdatter right of the area. Right footed cross, headed out of the area again by Stav. Chacon tries to run it down and does for Chicago. Right puts it up to Alozia. Here's Alozia with Swanson. Alozia driving right side. Swanson overlaps to the right. But Alozia got overrun by Ari Borges, and it's cleared by Gordon.
0: And Borges is pumped up. I mean, what a run by Borges. She's tracking back. She's trying to catch up to Alozia, and it's just enough delay by Gordon to allow Borges to sneak in there, poke the ball away as Swanson was making an overlapping run. You felt like the next touch on the ball was going to be a layoff to Swanson.
1: Long distance thrown by Stubb, left side of the area. Emily Sams comes out of there for Angel City, leading 1-0 in the 79th minute. Myra News wants to go long through the center circle. She connects with Suarez. Taylor Suarez outside left for Angel City. Suarez kickstands the ball, slows down the play. Suarez to the left sideline for Shores. Left foots it back out to midfield, far side Gordon. Center circle Sams. Emily Sams has room on the right side, looks downfield, left foots it, Giselle Thompson right sideline, back to Sams, midfield near side. She chips it outside of the right. Heavy touch by Laguerre. Maitani took it away, and it's cleared by Gomes for Chicago. Handled by Gordon in the center circle. Ari Borges, who made that great hustling play to take it away from Alozia before Swanson should get it. Could get it. Now Gordon to the far sideline, and it goes past Suarez, throwing Chicago. Going back to that last rush, I'm surprised that Alozia did not pass it sooner to Swanson.
0: Well, and I think the problem or the issue that I would have had if I were Alozia dribbling the ball is you don't want to go too far outside the face of the goal to lay it off to somebody, because then that allows the defense to kind of shift over, and then you're shading an entire third of the field, of the width of the field. So I agree with taking another touch in that moment, but I think she just didn't sense that Borges was there catching up to her.
1: Here's a foul called on Shores. Chicago restarts it quickly. Chacon at the right end line pulls up, drops it back, and Swanson misses high. Meanwhile, B. Franklin went down in the goal box, but no foul called despite Swanson pointing that way. Evelyn Shores got called for a foul, and Chicago surprised Angel City by taking it quickly. Still remains 1-0 Angel City in the 81st minute, as Franklin went down away from the play in the goal box.
0: Yeah, and I didn't get the best look at it, but initially it didn't seem like much contact to have B. Franklin to go to ground there to get a call. So nothing called yet here, but Angel City's got to remain locked in. They only have a one goal lead, although they've dominated the second half. They got to keep pushing to try to find a second goal to get a little bit of separation here.
1: In the 81st minute, with Angel City leading Chicago 1-0, and you never rest easy with a one-goal lead in this league, particularly when you're looking across the field at Mallory Swanson.
0: Exactly.
1: 34 career NWSL goals. In the Chicago defensive end, here's Jansdotter. Jansdotter driving left to the area on Farmer, who fouls her outside the area, barely left of the area. And it's going to be a free kick for Angel City. Farmer gets a yellow card and then gives a thumbs up, presumably sarcastically, to referee Rodrigo Albuquerque.
0: Yeah, and just not enough pace to keep up with Jansdotter there. It's a great first touch to get around Farmer. And then Farmer stretches out to try to body up Jansdotter, goes for the feint, and fouls her in the end.
1: 82nd minute, Angel City 1, Chicago nothing. Second yellow card of the season for Leah Farmer. I've been impressed with her. I think she's got a great future in this league, by the
0: yeah.
1: way.
0: She's a really good player, and as I already mentioned, a versatile player that can play a little bit higher up the field. She's actually signaling here a substitute, so I'm not sure if there's maybe something wrong physically with her. But this is a good opportunity for Angel City here, an excellent spot. You have Suarez and Centenor on the ball. Centenor is my guess who will be taking this, and she might look to the far post to find a teammate. Might look to see if she can have a crack on goal at it.
1: 1-0 Angel City, 83rd minute. From just outside the left side of the area, Centenor addressing it right-footed. Suarez addressing it left-footed. Centenor first up. Right-footed shot, just high. You're right, Tracy, she went for it. Goal kick Chicago.
0: And she's a player that has the ability to bend the ball in unthinkable ways. So it was an awkward angle just outside the 18 from the side of the goal. So has to kind of really put a lot of bend on the ball. But again, a player that definitely has the ability to do it. Unable to really test Atkinson, though, on that chance.
1: Chicago will make a substitution. They take Nadia Gomsch out of the match in the 84th minute with Angel City leading 1-0. They'll also bring Michelle Alozia out of the match and replace her with Layla Wahabi, a first-year defender from Spain, who's making her NWSL debut. And Angel City brings Priska Chalufia in for Mayara Neuse. An Angel City substitution presented by Sprouts Farmers Market. So Layla Wahabi signed a 3-year deal in June through 2028 after spending the previous 3 seasons with Manchester City. Before that, she played for FC Barcelona for 6 years. 1-0 Angel City. We're about to cross into the 85th minute. Franklin at midfield, far sideline for Chicago. Taken away by Angel City. Suarez. Suarez drops it back to Shores. Dribbles through a thicket of defenders in midfield, attacking the goal to our right. She's got Centenor. Ali Centenor left of the area, but it's cleared out by Farmer. And it'll be a throw-in for Angel City from the left sideline. Angel City's goal on a penalty kick by Mayara Neuse in the 56th minute. And Mayara Neuse has now scored goals in a staggering 5 consecutive matches.
0: Well, they say goal scorers go on streaks. Well, this is one heck of a streak right now for Neuse.
1: Jan's distance throw-in from the left sideline incoming.
2: Come on,
1: Flings it to the left end line. Shores heads it into the goal box. Pass Suarez, shot by Centenor, and missed it very high. What is it with all the high shots in this game? Goal kick Chicago, 1-0 Angel City, 86 minutes.
0: Yeah, you would think we're up in Utah or something with no, you know, all the altitude, the ball just kind of sails, but no, it's just a little bit rush from Centenor. Eyes got big there, and she's just trying to put this through the back of the net. Unfortunately, it sails really high.
1: 1-0 Angel City, 86 minute. Laguerre, right sideline, Chalufia. Chalufia driving, right side of the area, right end line, the cross in front, tapped in! Jan's daughter, 2-0 Angel City! And Svendis Jansdotter, after redirecting in that goal, looked like she was about to make an Allie Riley turf angel. 2-0 Angel City at Chicago. And Jansdotter makes a heart-shaped gesture after scoring her fifth goal of the season.
0: Well, and credit goes to Prisca Chalufia. She just gets in the game. And as a substitute or a game changer, they call him, you want to change the game. Well, that's exactly what Prisca Chalufia did. She gets the ball out wide. She sizes up a defender, says, hey, I'm going to take you on. It's the pace of the ball. She had two players in the box to pick from. It's the pace of the ball that's able to allow it to go all the way across the face of the goal. And Jansdotter, credit to her as well, because she is making that a lot of times rewardless run. And in the end, it is rewarding for her in this one. She gets the goal. Chalufia gets the assist. Excellent teamwork. Angel City's up 2-0.
1: Svendis Jansdotter lunged right in front of Jenna Bajko, had to be stunned. And at the other end of the play, a rough introduction to the NWSL by Layla Wahabi, who, as you said, was beaten by Prisca Chalufia's outstanding cross. Chalufia gets her first assist of the season. Boy, Jenna Bike has a vacant, disappointed stare on her face in midfield as she holds her hands on her hips. 88th minute, 2-0 Angel City. And we haven't had the kickoff yet. It seems like every goal in this league now, it seems like, is reviewed for VAR by the VAR official for one reason or another. So there's been a delay on the kickoff here, but Angel City does not seem too particularly concerned. So Jansdotter with her fifth goal. Mayara News had her sixth goal the season earlier. The only thing I could be thinking of is offside. Was Chalufia offside on the pass? And it, to be honest, it was close.
0: Very close.
1: So if you're an Angel City fan, you're not going to fully be reassured until they kick it off, as we're now in the 89th minute. For the moment, it's 2-0 Angel City, and they are going to VAR. So Alyssa Pennington, the video assistant referee, has recommended an on-field review by Rodrigo Albuquerque, the referee. And at issue here is whether Prisca Chalufia was offside when she got the pass on the right side from Karina Laguerre. And it was very, very close. Got to admit.
0: Yeah, very close. And really tough to tell without, you know, those lines that you are used to seeing during the World Cup. This is going to be a tough call. So the call on the field was a goal. So it has to be clear and obvious for this to get turned the other way. So tough to argue either way if this is clear and obvious. I think that's, you know, the argument now. Is this obvious and clear? Not so sure.
1: We'll get the announcement from Rodrigo Albuquerque right now.
2: After review, number 24 is an offside position. Final decision is no goal.
1: There it is. It's in the books. So they say American football is a game of inches, but Prisca Chalufia's right foot was offside by a matter of inches, if that, with Sam Staub's left foot halfway across the field.
0: Yeah, and unfortunate, though, for Chalufia there, because, you know, even with, you know, the half-inch advantage, it still had a lot of work to be done once she received the ball, and she did really well to try to get that assist there and found Jansdotter.
1: 1-0 Angel City in the 90th minute as the goal comes off the books. And because of that review alone, You're going to have 3 minutes added on to second half stoppage time from that review alone, in addition to all the other stoppages in the second half. We have a foul here on Chalufia, and we have a Chicago player hurt at midfield as we cross officially into second half stoppage time, and we're going to get 10 minutes of second half stoppage time. And I presume that that includes the stoppage we just had. The injured player, the hurt player, was Franklin after Chalufia fouled her and hit her on the left side of her torso, and she is in a considerable amount of pain. And you wonder if that's a case of having the wind knocked out of her, and it was on the left side of her torso. No yellow card has been brandished, but we have just crossed into a minimum of 10 minutes of second half stoppage time when play gets underway, with Angel City leading 1-0. Angel City appeared to have scored an insurance goal right before second half stoppage time kicked in, but it was wiped out by VAR deeming Prisca Chalufia, who set up the goal, to have been offsides. And now after the foul, Chicago is going to have a free kick from midfield to the near side, attacking the goal to our left. Wahabi blasts it right of the arc, headed upfield by Angel City. Here's a bump and a foul on Franklin.
0: Yeah, a little tough to get away with that if you're Franklin there, because you just got the call in a similar play on the other side. So Angel City will reset here, look to slow things down a little bit, but I think in this scenario, you obviously want to see the game out and get the win on the road, but you keep pressing because you have found a lot of success continuing to go forward. And not too threatening is Chicago in the transition game in this entire second half, so you keep going.
1: Angel City's ball in the Chicago end. Chalufia right of the area for Laguerre. Backdoor pass is going to go over the right end line. Chicago's going to get a goal kick. So they brought Wahabi into the match, replacing Alozia. They took out Gomes, and they brought in 18-year-old second-year forward Michaela Johnson. Meanwhile, Atkinson will take the goal kick from our right to our left. Chicago, by the way, is out of substitutions. Comes down at midfield, knocked back into the Chicago end. Going forward is Centenor trying to win it. She left it with Chalufia. Chalufia's pass is behind Centenor, who thought she was in an offside position, went over the right end line. Goal kick Chicago. We're in second half stoppage time with about 8.5 to go. Angel City 1, Chicago nothing, and a Maiara Muse penalty kick in the 56th minute. Atkinson readies the goal kick from our right to our left. It descends in the center circle. Franklin jabs it downfield. Back to get it at Sam's. Tricky ball. She heads it behind her upfield. It ricochets to the left sideline of the Angel City end and out for a Chicago throw-in. They take it quickly to Swanson, left sideline. Back up the left sideline, Wahabi. Out to midfield of the near side to Staub. Staub passes through Chalufia. Claimed by Swanson. Look out. She drives to the middle. Cut off from a long shot. And has to send it back outside of the right. Bike to the right sideline. Here's a pass right side of the area. Broken up by Ari Borges on the pass by Johnson. Saved to the right corner. Bike's cross is deflected out. And Chicago is going to get a corner kick here, with Angel City leading it 1-0 at about 7.5 to go in second half stoppage time. Although Bike is headed upfield, they might give this to Angel City. They will. Angel City goal kick.
0: Yeah, and Angel City's got to remain vigilant inside the box. They're defending in the box, which has been something that has let them down in the stretch where they were unable to find a win. It has been so good since the break.
1: Anderson's goal kick from our left to our right comes down at midfield to the far side. It'll be won by Chicago's Franklin. Right-footed pass downfield, going for Chacon, headed away from her by Gordon. Here's Swanson at midfield, far side, turns left on Borges. Mallory Swanson pulls up there. Left-footed pass for Staub, outside middle. Taps it for Franklin, escorts it to Wahabi. Wahabi wide left, left-footed cross, goal box, caught by Anderson, goes to ground.
0: Yeah, and she smartly goes to ground because Angel City needs a second here to get upfield. You don't want to mess around and try to build out of the back here in this scenario.
1: About 6 minutes to go in second half stoppage time. Angel City 1, Chicago nothing. Center circle, Franklin for the Stars. Back to Staub. Staub rolls it back over to the far side of the field. Long pass down the right sideline. Taken there by Chicago. Jetta Bike with a right-footed cross, and it's caught in the goal box by Anderson with Farmer lurking.
0: Yeah, and Angel City's been fortunate that the last couple of crosses that have come in haven't been really picking out anybody, just kind of hopeful balls. Anderson's been able to gobble them up, but Angel City's got to understand what Chicago's trying to do. The last three times they've come down, they sent long balls into the box, so then it has to become a matter of getting pressure on the ball and not allowing Chicago to get the service off.
1: At least 5.5 to go. Second half stoppage time. Angel City 1, Chicago nothing. Franklin back to Maitani. And Chicago attacks from our right to our left. Bike in midfield to the far side. Over the center line. Here's a drive to the middle and a pass intercepted by Giselle Thompson from Johnson. Giselle Thompson over the center line. Attacking the goal to our right. Gets it to Janzotter, outside right. Turns right of the dribble. Svendis Janzotter. Dropping it back now to Laguerre. Another solid effort by the rookie. She switches the field far side to Shores. Angel City content to play keep away right now. Shores down the left sideline. Suarez on the chase against Bike left sideline. And Bike has to concede the throw-in. And that allows Angel City to take some more time off the clock. With about at least 3.5 to go in second half stoppage time. It's Angel City 1, Chicago nothing. Allie Sentnor will come out of the match and be replaced by Neely Martin. 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
0: So clearly not a like-for-like sub here. A defensive-minded player in Martin coming in for Sentnor, who's an offensive attacking-minded player.
1: From the left sideline, the throw into Chalufia, into the left quarter. Shores hunkers down there, rolls it down the left end line, and Maitani lets it go out, and it's going to be a goal kick for Chicago. At least 3.5 minutes left in second half stoppage time. Angel City 1, Chicago nothing. Angel City trying to move back above the playoff line all the way to 7th place in the NWSL. Here's a bad pass by Chicago. Suarez trying to win it. She can't, and it's claimed by Bike. Bike upfield to Franklin. Now to the far sideline, Maitani. Long pass headed by Michaela Johnson down the middle, but it's broken up by Giselle Thompson. Far sideline in midfield, Suarez. Suarez smartly left, right puts it downfield. Talufi on the chase. She's got Janzotter in front of the net. Janzotter taps it in! Talufi to Janzotter. Take two for a three-match Angel City winning streak.
0: Well, and the connection between those two players is real, and it's all stems are really coming from the hard work that both of those players are putting in. And Janzotter gets to do her celebration, as you talked about, or as you said, Isaac, take two, heart to the crowd, and it's a good ball in to find Priska Chalufia, who's got all kinds of space in front of her, gets in behind the back line. Janzotter makes the run to the right spot. There's a wide open lane to find her at the far post, and Janzotter, all she has to do in this one is just kind of walk it in because there's no goalkeeper inside. Atkinson gets pulled out with the attention that Chalupia is bringing, and it's an easy finish in the end for Janzotter.
1: What are the odds on that?
0: Yeah.
1: The same players combined for a goal 12 minutes after it got disallowed by VAR because of offside. 2-0 Angel City. Closing in on a trip into seventh place and their second three-match winning streak of the season. And they are looking at three straight 2-0 victories after the World Cup break. Chicago's going to get a throw-in from the Angel City end right sideline. Sam Staub will throw it in to at least try to get Chicago on the board here. Staub distance throw into the right side of the area. Takes a high bounce, but it's handled by Gordon. She has to concede a corner kick for Chicago. We're in the final minute of second half stoppage time. Angel City 2, Chicago nothing.
0: Yeah, and high awkward bounce there as Gordon had to resort to chesting it over the inline to get it out of danger. But Angel City's got to remain vigilant here, locked in. The task is not completed.
1: Left-footed corner kick.

0: punch by Anderson over Swanson. Left sideline, it's going to go out for a Chicago throw-in. And Bike will throw it in from there. Final minute of second half stoppage time. It's 2-0 Angel City. The throw-in left of the area. Swanson to Bike, left sideline. She kept it in, keeps the ball. Wright puts a hopeful ball left side of the area, then sends it into the area again, knocked out by Martin. Martin claims it, knocks it out to Suarez. Kicked away by Maitane. It comes down to the Chicago end right sideline, and it's heeled out by Giselle Thompson. Throw in Chicago, 2-0 Angel City, final moments of second half stoppage time. Maitane, right-footed ball to the spot. Headed by Farmer, and it's easily stopped by Angelina Anderson. She'll have to put it back in play before the final whistle sounds. It descends at midfield on the near side. There she goes! Angel City earns its wings! Their third straight 2-0 victory out of the World Cup break. As they take over sole possession of seventh place in the NWSL. And they earned the 90-minute victory in the second 45 minutes.
1: Yeah, and once again, it's a tale of two halves. Maybe not the way that Angel City wanted to start this game in the first half. They go in the locker room at halftime tied, and they come out the Angel City's team that we have seen in these last two matches since the June break. They came out with all kinds of energy. There was quicker ball movement, crisper passes. There were combinations through the midfield and forward lines. And they owned the possession and had a decisive win in that 2-0 victory, and all earned in that second half.
0: Stay tuned for the Angel City after party. The final score, Angel City Football Club 2, the Chicago Stars 0. You're kicking it with Angel City FC on the iHeartRadio app.
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0: Three straight 2-0 victories for Angel City Football Club coming out of the World Cup break. The latest a 2-0 triumph at Chicago that moved them above the playoff line and all the way in the sole possession of seventh place in the NWSL on 22 points. This was the classic tale of two halves. Angel City, a dominant second half, but an even first half. It was too even for comfort, especially when you consider that Angel City very well could have been trailing at halftime if not for this dazzling save by Angelina Anderson on the dangerous Mallory Swanson. Right-footed outswinger left to the spot. Headed out of the area by Borges. Run down by Alozia for Chicago. Outside left to Pinto. Back to Alozia. Alozia outside left. Right footed cross for Swanson. Great save by Anderson. Rebound in the area. Comes to the arc. Hayashi-san deflects over the right end line. Corner kick Chicago.
1: Yeah, and everywhere on the field that Swanson has the ball, she has been dangerous and has proven to be dangerous. So in that moment, great header by Swanson, but what a fantastic save by Angelina Anderson.
0: Who got her third consecutive shutout, fifth of the season, and eighth of her NWSL career. And that's why we were scoreless at halftime. It's also notable that Chicago lost its leading scorer, Jordan Heidema, to a left leg injury. She had to be substituted out of the match in the 28th minute. And as the second half kicked off, Angel City, after Chicago made things interesting and had some threats in the first minute, for the entire rest of the match, Angel City totally dominated them. And off a corner kick, they would earn a penalty kick opportunity when Manaka Hayashi fouled Ari Borges in the area, and that set the table for Myara News to try and make it five consecutive matches with a goal. Myara News going for goals in five consecutive matches. Penalty kick against Katie Atkinson in the 56th minute. Right-footed shot. Score! She went left. Atkinson gets the right way, but it still beat her. Myara News with goals in five straight matches. And Angel City has the first goal of the match in the 56th minute. And they earned it with the way they played here in the second half.
1: And five straight goals in five straight matches for News. And she's the player that stepped up for both of the penalty kicks for Angel City. So this is a player that is evolving right in front of our eyes. She has been, you know, so remarkable. She has been so cool, so calm, so composed, and what a leader she has been turned into and is becoming for Angel City.
0: In the 86th minute, a beautiful combination as Prisca Chalufia, who really sparked Angel City off the bench, drove down the right side, got a cross away. Svendis Jansdottir scored at the back post. However, after a VAR review, that was taken off the board. But Prisca and Svendis said, you know what? That's all right. We'll just reconvene in 12 more minutes on the other side of the field. And that brings us to this evening's play of the match. Now to the far sideline, Maitani. Long pass headed by Michaela Johnson down the middle, but it's broken up by Giselle Thompson. Far sideline of midfield, Suarez. Suarez smartly right puts it downfield. Chalufia on the chase. She's got Jansdottir in front of the net. Jansdottir taps it in! Chalufia to Jansdottir. Take two for a three-match Angel City winning streak.
1: Yeah, and if first you don't succeed, you dust yourself off and you try again. And credit goes to Prisca Chalufia. She comes off the bench and is in the game to be a game changer. At that point, Angel City's only up 1-0. And there were moments where Chicago was trying to get momentum, kept trying and trying. Angel City continued to push forward. Prisca Chalufia eventually able to find Jansdottir to make it count and to get on the board and to put Angel City up with a more comfortable 2-goal lead.
0: For the game, Angel City outshot Chicago 22-8. They had 40 touches in Chicago's penalty area to just 18 for the Stars. But in the second half, how about this? The shots 16-2 Angel City. The shots on target 5-1 Angel City. The touches in the opponent's penalty area 28 for Angel City, just 7 for for Chicago. Those are pretty staggering numbers. And again, Tracy, it's kind of what you expected maybe this game to start with.
1: I think we all expected a little more of the second half and the first half from Angel City. But hey, sometimes, you know, things happen. You don't, you come out flat for whatever reason. And Angel City, credit to them, they never let the game get out of hand or slip away in that first half. They were, of course, continuing to fight. They go in the second half, or go in the locker room, come out in that second half, and you just knew, you felt like Angel City was in charge. We didn't see that in the first half. I wanted to see them control the tempo, the rhythm. There was no rhythm for Angel City in the first half. Second half, completely a different story. Tale of two halves. Angel City had the movement of the ball a little bit quicker. The passes were a little crisper. Everything was locked in. Everybody was continuing to push forward. We saw, you know, different options in the box, lots of runs from different players. The energy felt different.
0: Angel City has now a 281-minute shutout streak, and most importantly, a three-match winning streak after their third straight 2-0 victory, this time over the Chicago Stars. Coming up next, we'll name this evening's player of the match. Also, look ahead to next Sunday when Angel City returns home to host Racing Louisville. Final score this evening from Northwestern University's Martin Stadium. Angel City Football Club 2, the Chicago Stars 0. You're kicking it with Angel City FC on the iHeartRadio app.
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0: 2-0 victory for Angel City Football Club on the road at Chicago. Their third consecutive 2-0 victory coming out of the World Cup break as they move into sole possession of 7th place in the NWSL. Time to name this evening's player of the match, presented by Once Upon a Farm.
1: And it is Maiara Nunes. The 20-year-old Brazilian had another excellent match, and she, you know, stepped up and was the player to step up that took the PK, nailed it home. She had the most touches in the opposition box with 9, played 84 minutes. Had the goal, as we talked about, and had a number of chances. She probably had the most chances inside the box, but she kept going, had pressure. And again, I think the thing for me was the game-changing moment where she has the confidence, she has the collectiveness to step up in the big moment to put her team on her back and put the ball in the back of the net.
0: Myara Neuss leads Angel City with 6 goals. Svendis Jansdottir leads Angel City in goal contributions. She now has 5 goals and 2 assists this year. Both Myara Neuss and Svendis Jansdottir were not on Angel City's roster when last season kicked off. Both just in their second years in the NWSL. Jansdottir just 25. Myara Neuss is just 21 years old. 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Act now for the best games and inventory. With that in mind, this Sunday, Angel City will be back at BMO Stadium to host Racing Louisville at 6 p.m. Pacific Time. Tracy and I will have it for you at 5:45. Racing Louisville, as we speak, in last place in the NWSL with a record of 2-10-1. They will be kicking off against the Houston Dash in Louisville at the top of the hour. And as a preview of more coming attractions, they're home to Racing Louisville, and then the following week, Angel City will be on the road at Kansas City against Temwa Shawinga and the Current. And remember, Kansas City has turned CPKC Stadium into a fortress. They have a 24-match unbeaten streak during the regular season. But first things first, against Racing Louisville, it's almost like, Tracy, this match was the perfect preparation for next week's match, because Angel City on paper will be even more heavily favored, and they really can learn some lessons from how this match evolved that might help them have less of a challenge next week, hopefully, against Racing Louisville.
1: Yeah, and it all starts with defense for me. And for Angel City, well, not necessarily for me, because I was an attacking player, but for Angel City and most teams, defense wins games. And this is a team that has 3 shutouts now in 3 games. And the first 11 games of the first half of the season, 2 shutouts. So they are getting it done defensively. Maybe when things aren't clicking offensively, maybe when there are big moments that are missed offensively, the defense can now pull the team back together. That's what happened in this game. They held it together in the first half. Things weren't necessarily clicking offensively for Angel City. Second half, turned it around, found a way to win. Now, Racing Louisville, they've lost 5 straight games. We talked about opportunity. Good teams take advantage of opportunities. Angel City, well, here's another opportunity laid on a platter, a silver platter for you to face a team that's trending down. You're going to play them at home. This is an opportunity for you to get 3 points here, to continue this streak, and to continue to going with that momentum that you've had in the second half of the season.
0: So we look forward to being back home with you at BMO Stadium next Sunday. Tonight, on the road at Chicago, Angel City won its 3rd road match of the season. They won just 2 matches on the road all of last year. But now, as Tracy said, back home to host Racing Louisville next Sunday. Tracy and I will have it for you at 5:45 p.m. Pacific time next Sunday from BMO Stadium, with kickoff at 6 between Angel City Football Club and Racing Louisville. We'll talk to you then. For Tracy Bailey, our stadium engineer, Jake Warner, and our studio engineers, Zach Elcaldi and Ozzy Flamenco, this is Isaac Lohenkron saying goodbye and reminding you that the final score this evening, from Northwestern University's Martin Stadium on the shore of Lake Michigan in Evanston, Illinois, was Angel City Football Club 2, the Chicago Stars, nothing. So long, everyone.
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0: The talking is done.
1: It's game time, baby.
0: Now Angel City FC takes the pitch. 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
3: My first key is for Angel City to keep the press turned on. It has been insane and has set the tone for the past two games since the break. They have suffocated teams, and we're talking about top teams, Orlando, San Diego. Angel City has been the aggressor. It has been so impressive. And they have been able to score first, really control the game, which has set them up to be successful. My second key is for Angel City to limit the set pieces for Chicago. Chicago, number 5 in the NWSL in number of set piece goals with 5. So they've scored 8 total goals. So that's 5 of their total 8 have been scored off of set pieces. So my quick math, that's about 62.5% of their goals coming off of set pieces. All 3 of their goals in their last win against Utah were from set pieces. So Angel City has to be excellent in their box defending and must not give up those second chances off those set pieces. And my third and final key is for Angel City to have the mentality that they've had these past two games. So really since that summer break, that reset, that will need to be consistent with how it has been since that reset. So they need to go in and earn this win here today on the road. It doesn't need to be perfect. Sometimes it might not be pretty. Just find a way to do your job. And a coach of mine at UCLA, who is the women's national team coach, Jill Ellis, said, be the hunter, not the hunted. So today, Angel City needs to do just that. Be the hunter, not the hunted. Be fearless and have conviction in the box.
2: And this afternoon, Angel City will be in black uniforms with pink numbers and black socks. The Chicago Stars in light blue and white vertical striped jerseys with light blue shorts. The Chicago Stars this season calling Martin Stadium home on the campus of Northwestern University in Evanston, just north of Chicago, but even more notably, I mean, literally right on the shore of Lake Michigan. It is an 81-degree late afternoon, and the bigger story is the air quality. Because of the wildfires in Canada, it was a concern as recently as yesterday. The air quality index is 55, which is officially classified as moderate. But then again, it might not feel moderate if you're a soccer player or has to be out there playing full tilt for 90 minutes. Angel City will defend the Southern goal to our right in front of Angelina Anderson, coming off back-to-back shutouts, including a season-high 6 saves at San Diego. Also shut out this Chicago club on opening day at BMO Stadium March 15th, a 4-0 Angel City victory. Katie Atkinson will defend the Northern goal to our left. This will be her first appearance of the season against Angel City. It was Alyssa Nair who is in net on opening day at BMO Stadium. Atkinson in her 7th year in the NWSL, previously from Racing Louisville and formerly known as Katie Lund, but got married in January. So congratulations to her. Our referee is Rodrigo Albuquerque, a native of Brazil, who will be refereeing his first NWSL match this afternoon. Angel City's Ali Sentinor kicks it back into the center circle, and immediately Evan Shores gets bumped off the ball by Heidema, and Swanson is away with her first touch, attacking the goal to our right. Mallory driving down the right side, tries to get around Laguerre and dead. Right side of the area, the cross is off of Shores over the white end line. It's a corner kick, Chicago, just 20 seconds into the match.
3: Yeah, and definitely not the way that Angel City drew up that kickoff to start this game. And obviously Chicago hip to the way that Angel City has started their last two matches, says, we're not going to let Angel City do that to us. They start out on the front foot, are the aggressor, earning the quick turnover here. And we talked about set pieces. Well, they're already getting their first one within the first minute of the match.
2: With Swanson addressing it right-footed from the right corner. Tracy mentioned 5 of their 8 goals this year scored on set pieces. It's a low-line drive, volleyed by Alozia to the right side of the area. Giselle Thompson clears it upfield for Angel City. Sentinor on the chase. It gets knocked away and taken right back by Gomes. Nadia Gomes outside of the right. Good move around Emsley. Backdoor pass to the right end line, and Anderson lets it go out for a Chicago goal.

0: kick.
1: Yeah, and you see Anderson kind of kicks the ball as it goes out to take another couple of seconds to allow Angel City to reset here. Because, yes, this Chicago team has started off on fire here to start this first half. She wants her team to reset, get a grip here.
2: Well, the goal kick comes down in midfield on the far side, and the header is won and controlled by Chicago, but then lost over the far sideline, and Angel City will get a throw-in. Coming off back-to-back 2-0 victories out of the World Cup break, first at home against Orlando, then last Saturday against their arch rivals, the San Diego Wave, who at that point were in first place in the NWSL. Scoreless, crossing into the third minute. Chicago product, Sarah Gordon for Angel City, back at its end. She dribbles upfield over the center line. Jan Zotter, a one-touch pass to Laguerre, and she's going to switch the field to the far side. Giselle Thompson attacking the goal to our left. To News, who has scored goals in four consecutive matches. Right-footed cross is blocked over the right end line by Staub. Corner kick, Angel City, presented by Cedar Sinai.
1: And actually a really good sequence shown by Angel City here. Sarah Gordon starts it with having the ball at her feet. No pressure from Chicago, so she says, okay, plenty of space in front of me. I'm going to eat it up. And on Angel City's first time touching the ball, and they're attacking third now here with their own set piece off of the corner.
2: Chicago has allowed an average of 2 goals per match, most in the league. Left-footed corner kick by Emsley into the goal box, and it's headed out of the area by Chicago's Heidema. Sams runs it down. Back outside left to Gordon. Gordon, the former star, socks a pass to the right point of the area. Going to be trapped there by Emsley. Cheeky left-footed chip into the goal box is headed to the left side of the area. And it's going to be almost won back by Laguerre, but got knocked down, and Chicago clears it back into the Angel City end. Going to go over the near sideline, throw in Angel City.
1: Yeah, the right idea coming from Claire Emsley, just not the right technique on it. That ball gets lofted a little bit too high. It's Jan Zotter, the intended recipient. Two players from Chicago converge on her, and they're able to get out of it.
2: Then to Sarah Gordon, who played 6 seasons with Chicago from 2016 to 2021. Centenor down the left side into the Chicago end. On the chase is Aaliyah Farmar, the former USC Trojan, and banks it off of Emsley, and Chicago will throw it in deep at its end. Chicago coming off a 2-0 loss at Boston last Friday, which was particularly frustrating because the game before they upset Utah here 3-2, the first match out of the World Cup break, and it seemed like that could be a result that was going to go a long way towards turning around their season. Off the throw, and it comes back into the Angel City end. Sarah Gordon collects. We are scoreless in the 5th minute. Angel City has settled things down after a frantic first minute.
1: And Chicago's a side that is definitely a better team when they are here at home versus on the road. Only 1 win on the road, 3 wins here at home. So definitely have a little bit more confidence, as do most teams, but...
2: Here's Evelyn Shores for Angel City, going long. Claire Emsley on the sprint left of the area and gets to it ahead of Velozia. Rolls the cross left side of the area. Jan Zotter to Centenor, left point of the area. Allie drives to the middle. Right-footed bender is high. Goal kick Chicago.
1: Yeah, and the ability of Claire Emsley is shown there just with the cutback. Not anybody really expecting it to go to where it ended up going, which is right on the foot of Jan Zotter. Great job by Emsley hunting that ball down.
2: Emsley's 6th match of the season since being activated off maternity leave, but it's her first start for Angel City since May 9th of 2025. No score, 6th minute. Atkinson's goal kick is headed up in the air by Laguerre at midfield. Laguerre after it again, and Hayashi wins it for Chicago and knocks it back to Alozia, who's pressured by Emsley. Alozia left foots it upfield. Maitani back to Alozia, but it's off her, and Angel City gets a throw-in in the Chicago end left sideline.
1: Yeah, and really the first look at Angel City's press, just trying to gain the ball in their own attacking third, which has been so dangerous and so effective against opponents.
2: Here is a foul called on Allie Centenor of Angel City. Not much of a foul, yeah. But Chicago
1: a little weak.
2: Will get a free kick from its end. As we cross into a scoreless 7th minute, Alozia waiting to deliver the free kick from our left to our right for Chicago. Acquired after 5 seasons with the Houston Dash. comes down at midfield on the near side, and it's going to be won by Karina Laguerre going over the top. She connects with Neuse. Neuse gets clipped for a foul on Chicago, and Angel City is going to get a free kick in a decent spot unless they're going to call it the other way. They're going to give it to Chicago.
1: It was an offside call there. Neuse was not checked back onside. And actually, it's the right call. We're seeing the replay here. And then there is a clip on her foot. So the initial call looked like it was going to be a foul, maybe a card. And then it ends up being Chicago's ball because of the offside.
2: In a scoreless seventh minute, Chicago's ball in its end. Leah Farmar up to midfield to the near sideline. Alozia. Alozia to Hayashi. Back to Alozia. Connects with Swanson near sideline at midfield. I think that was her first touch since like the first minute. Here's Farmer to Sam Staub. Staub dribbles into the center circle. Nice pass to Swanson. Swanson in from the wide. She drives to the middle. Swanson gets to the arc. Swanson had it kicked away by Borges. Heidema wins it back. Right side of the area. Alozia left-footed shot wide right. Goal kick, Angel City.
1: Yeah, and you talked about Swanson not having a lot of touches on the ball over the last few minutes because Angel City has done a good job of possessing the ball themselves. But, of course, Swanson is on the right side. So if you're Angel City, you want to kind of shade Chicago away from that side. But Swanson's such a good player and the type of player that's not just going to sit and wait for the ball to find her. She's going to go and find the ball. Angel City has to be aware of that. Because that's exactly what happened on that last sequence. She jumped and went in centrally, got the ball, found some space, and was trying to create for the Stars.
2: Foul called in midfield on Angel City as we cross into a scoreless ninth minute. This is Swanson's sixth match of the season. After being on maternity leave for the first nine games this year and all of last year, she has one goal in her previous five matches and now has 34 in her NWSL career. Chicago throw in midfield far side. They throw it back into their end, and Staub is going to escort it back to goalkeeper Katie Atkinson. Alyssa Nair and Atkinson have split the goalkeeping overall this season, but for Atkinson, this is now her fourth consecutive start. As she is the heir apparent to one of the great goalkeepers in U.S. soccer history, the highly decorated Alyssa Nair. Aaliyah Farmer brings it back to Atkinson in her area. Off now to Sam Staub. Staub carefully dribbles upfield. Gets it back to Farmer. As we speak, Angel City tied for ninth place in the NWSL, but if they win, they will move above the playoff line and, in fact, will move all the way into seventh place in the NWSL. No score in the 10th minute. Staub and Farmer playing catch. Farmer dribbles around Sentinel, who accosted her. Near sideline at midfield, Alozia. Alozia with a nice turn to avert Shores. Shores recovers. Alozia doubles it back to Maitane. Maitane leaves it back in the Chicago end with Staub. Staub into the center circle. Unleashes the long one over the top, and it's too hot for anybody to handle except Angelina Anderson, as she went for a long pass down the middle.
1: And it's going to be interesting to watch and see how Angel City's trigger points get ignited when Chicago's back four are possessing the ball. On that last sequence by Chicago, they allow the back two, back three to just possess the ball, pass it around.
2: Here comes Angel City attacking the goal to our left. Borges to Neuse to Giselle Thompson. Giselle Thompson right side. The pass for Neuse got knocked away. Chicago recovers in its end. Dribbling upfield is Pinto to Swanson. Center circle. It got towed away by Laguerre. Down the middle, Jansdotter. Jansdotter slips. No foul called. And Chicago takes over with Hayashi. Hayashi through the center circle. Nice pass. Here comes Swanson down the middle. Swanson veers left. Pulls up. Gives to Pinto back to the goal. Outside left now. It goes to the left sideline to Joseph. Joseph drops it back to Staub. Staub with a left-footed ball left side of the area, broken up by Sams. Heidemo is cutting. Swanson saved it back out to Staub, and now into the center circle to Farmer. So we were curious, which Chicago team were we going to get this afternoon? The one that looked crummy last week at Boston, or the one that knocked off Utah and has generally been very competitive at home? No score in the 12th minute. And the answer so far seems to have been the latter.
1: Yeah, and I thought Angel City would come out and really own the possession, but it's Chicago having the better of the ball so far this first half.
2: Including now, here's Hayashi outside middle. Attacking the go to our right for Chicago. Chicago 4-10. They're second to last in the league at 12 points. Louisville at 2-10-1 is in last place. And by the way, Angel City will be hosting Racing Louisville next Sunday at BMO Stadium. Farmer, near-sided midfield. Pressured a little bit by Centenor and gets it back to Sam Staub. Staub, the only Iron Woman among Chicago's players. Giselle Thompson, the only Iron Woman among Angel City's field players. Here's Alozia for Chicago, driving right side. Right side of the area. She absorbs a bump from Laguerre, who kicks it over the right sideline, and Chicago gets its second corner kick as we cross into a scoreless 13th minute.
1: Yeah, really good cover defense by Laguerre. It was Shores getting beat near the midfield line, trying to recover, make her run, not gaining on Alozia. And Laguerre, recognizing that, comes over, pressures her on the ball.
2: So Chicago attacking the goal to our right, prepares for its second corner kick from the right quarter. They've scored only 8 goals this year. Heidema has scored 4 of them. And Heidema, a threat on headers at 5'11". Swanson's right-footed corner kick is headed out of the goal box by Angel City. It's going to be chased down right sideline and saved there by Jamish Joseph. Moves it outside of the right to Gomes. Gomes drives down the middle. Dribbles left around News. Left-footed shot, and she skied that baby. It's out for an Angel City goal kick.
1: Yeah, and it appears to me that Angel City's having a little bit of difficulty in their 1v1 defending, especially in the middle of the field right now, whether it's forwards checking back, getting the ball centrally, or their defenders coming back through the midfield. Just not close enough to really affect the player dribbling the ball. The player is able to find a lot of freedom, create something for Chicago. That time it was Gomes.
2: No score in the 14th minute. Goal kick is headed by Maitane to Heidema, and she volleys it out over the sideline, and it'll go to Angel City on a throw-in. Angel City has scored 4 goals in its last 2 matches. They scored just 7 goals total in the 8 matches before the World Cup break. Into Laguerre, and a nice fake by Laguerre. She faked out 2 stars, including Swanson. In the center circle for Angel City is News, attacking the go to our left. News down the middle, leaves it with Giselle Thompson. Giselle Thompson outside right. Drives to the right side of the area. Right-footed sizzler is blocked by Staub. Back to Giselle, back to the goal. Double team right of the area. Spins left, dribbles into the right corner. Can she get out of this one? She does, and passes outside to the right to Borges. Here's Laguerre outside of the right. Right-footed pass just past Giselle Thompson over the right end line. Goal kick Chicago.
1: Yeah, and I'm not sure had she been able to be on the receiving end of that if she would have been onside anyway. But good effort in the end to find Giselle on the right side. They switched the ball quickly through Noose. And in the end, just not able to create anything was Thompson as she got double-teamed.
2: Offside can be so annoying sometimes. No score on the 15th minute. Angel City captures it off the goal kick. Here's Karina Laguerre outside middle. Leaves with Ari Borges. Borges outside left, flicks a pass, connects with Centenor, got around Alozia, dribbles right on Hayashi. Good dribbling run by Centenor. Outside middle, Laguerre. Laguerre is going to roll it back outside of the right to Sams. And her pass to the right sideline to Giselle Thompson got taken away. Counterattacking to Joseph. Long pass for Heidema. Heidema driving left sideline. Emily Sams will go against her. Sarah Gordon has the area covered. And Sams knocks it away from Heidema. Up to Meyer and Noose, far sideline at midfield.
1: Yeah, really good by Emily Sams. The player that gave the ball up. She runs back. Good recognition by Gordon to understand that Heidema didn't have the wheels, didn't have any runners with her. Just kind of waits for help to come.
2: Here's Janzada right of the area for Angel City. Trying to get around Farmer, who recovers, clears it upfield, but it's going to be held in by Borges. Outside left to Shores in a scoreless 16th minute. Wide left to Emsley against Alozia. Emsley double team. Emsley with a right-footed pass and a nice one. Borges outside left. Bluffs. Outside middle, Laguerre. Laguerre's left-footed pass stopped at the arc, and a nice clearance is made by Chicago, but Angel City holds it in. Shores outside of the right, Giselle Thompson bearing in, right point of the area. Giselle Thompson against Joseph, drops Joseph on the turf. Right side of the area, the cross. Left side of the area, and it's just past Emsley into the left corner. Alozia runs it down, can't get to it. And it'll be awarded to Angel City.
1: And that should give Giselle Thompson on the far side some confidence there. And she was slicing and dicing, and Joseph wound up on the ground. Had some time, picked her head up, trying to find Emsley on the far post, just unable to connect.
2: No score in the 17th minute. Angel City scored a goal off a Jan's distance throw-in last Saturday at San Diego. And here's the first one of this afternoon at Chicago. Left sideline to the left side of the area. Headed high in the air. Comes down left side of the area and cleared out by Chicago, and Gordon scampers after it. Sarah Gordon, way outside of the right, knocks it away from Swanson. Emsley right sideline. Emsley dribbles left, bumped down by Jamish Joseph, who kicks it away from Laguier. Maitani tries to nudge it upfield, and Maitani finally gets it for Chicago. Up to Joseph. Jamish Joseph, far sideline in midfield, and now it's knocked back to Aaliyah Farmer, and she lets Atkinson take it. No score in the 18th minute. Sam Staub under control, up to Farmer. Farmer, in her first year in the league after college soccer, she played last year for Tigres UANL in Liga MX in Mexico.
1: Yeah, Farmer is a player I've gotten to watch, had the pleasure of watching collegiately, but she can play in the center mid as well. So a versatile player that Chicago is now seeing fit into their center back role here. And she's really helped solidify this back for a little bit. Chicago has had some trouble keeping the ball out of their own net, so getting Farmer has helped significantly.
2: He's playing catch with Sam Staub in a scoreless 19th minute. Angel City seeking its second three-match winning streak of the season, and also its second three-match winning streak in its five-year franchise history. Angel City not showing any pressure, continuing a trend here in the first half. Staub now left foots it to the near sideline, collected there by Alozia at midfield, and she loses her balance because of an Evelyn Shores foul. It'll be a free kick for Angel City near side at for Chicago near side at midfield. Attack the goal to our right.
1: Yeah, and Evelyn Shores, a player that we're used to seeing kind of win those duels and get a lot of interceptions on that pass, but Alozia doing a good job right now for the Stars of maintaining possession, winning the first ball, dribbling beyond Shores.
2: Off the free kick, Chicago's ball. Far sideline at midfield. Attacking the goal to our right. Gomes for Hayashi. Back to Gomes. Nadia driving left sideline for the Stars. Left-footed pass for Heidema. Heidema left to the arc. Back to Pinto. Turns it back to Heidema. Heidema, left side of the area. Joseph's right-footed dribbler is stopped at the left goalpost by Anderson.
1: Yeah, a good job defensively by Angel City. Really organized their line. Looked really good on that last sequence by Chicago. Nothing that they were really giving up. And in the end, it's a shot that's easily handled by Angelina Anderson.
2: No score in the 20th minute. Up to midfield, and Chicago takes over once again. Gomes across the center circle for Alozia. And now Maitani drops it back to Sam Staub, far side at midfield. Angel City, by the way, has scored first in each of its two matches since the World Cup break. They had yielded the first goal in seven of their previous eight matches. We get a stoppage here because Jordan Heidema needs to be checked out as she is in a sitting position on the south side of the field to our right. So she is going to be examined by the head athletic trainer for Chicago, Madeline Toretta, who is manipulating her lower right leg and stretching it back and forth. Remember, Heidema was acquired just 3 days before the regular season opener from Seattle for $500,000 worth of transfer fees and allocation money after she spent the first four seasons of her career with the Stars, and as we said, with Seattle, rather, and she has four of Chicago's eight goals on the season. She wore number 9 when she was with the Rain. You come to Chicago, and Mallory Swanson has number 9, and Jordan Heidema is from Canada, so she said,
1: one.
2: Yeah, the great one. We'll go with the number 99.
1: You got to get creative. So I love that. But I did see Heidema in that last sequence when she was at the top of the 18, she laid the ball off and then kind of put her hands on her knees, which was a little bit awkward. So something that she definitely felt here. She's back up on her feet, though. However, that's a good sign for Chicago. Looks like she will probably be able to stay in the match.
2: Angel City and Chicago are scoreless in the 22nd minute. Northwestern University's Martin Stadium in Evanston, Illinois, just north of Chicago, and I mean literally right on the shore of Lake Michigan. You want to talk about a picturesque setting. So Heidema is back on the far sideline. For the moment, she goes over the dasher boards, so she'll have to sit out for at least a minute.
1: But she'll after disappear.
2: That, yeah.
1: Literally.
2: I guess she doesn't want anybody spying on her treatment, apparently.
1: But I think this kind of break, or, you know, mid-game break, the World Cup calls them hydration breaks, so we'll just call it an injury break. It's a good time for Angel City to get a little bit of instructions from the sideline, get a little bit of a reset, because it feels right now that Chicago is having a little bit more momentum, a little bit more energy. And perhaps that is the game plan, though, for Angel City, to sit back a little bit, allow them to possess, and then come fast and furious with a press at a certain moment of the game, whether it's a timed moment or maybe it's the second half, not sure, but we will have to see how that plays out.
2: And they're doing it right now. They're pressuring a lot more aggressively, and they force a turnover. They're going to get a throw-in in the Chicago end from the left sideline.
1: Yeah, and the press was definitely something different than we've seen in the last 2-1. We talked about them sitting back a little bit, so good to see them ignite it.
2: Evelyn Shores, double-teamed in the left corner, toes it to Emsley, left of the area, left side of the area for Centenor, and just twisted away by Brianna Pinto, who clears it upfield, but it's going to be held in by Gordon ahead of Swanson. Sarah Gordon near sideline of midfield, left foot's a nice pass to Emsley. Claire Emsley in from the left, leaves it left of the area with Jansdotter, pulling Farmer, the center back, away from the goal. Jansdotter against Farmer left sideline, back outside left to Borges. Borges with a slow pass, and it's kicked upfield, held in by Gordon to Jansdotter. Back outside middle to Sams. Sams for News. Winds up with a long shot, just wide to the left.
1: And why not, Myara News? You have all kinds of momentum coming into this one. You've been able to find the back of the net. And she says, hey, nobody's going to pressure me. I've got the power. I could smack one from here, and tries to test Atkinson, unable to keep it on frame though, but doesn't miss by much.
2: And after scoring goals in four consecutive matches, you've earned the right for a heat check, as they say in basketball. No score in the 25th minute. Goal kick Chicago from our left to our right. Atkinson taking the goal kick long to the far sideline in midfield, and losing her balance on the far side is Heidema, who had come back in moments ago, and she goes down again. And she's hurt. And once again, Madeline Toretta, the head athletic trainer, right out there examining Jordan Heidema, who is hurt, as she went up for that header, and Heidema is grabbing her left knee. Heidema had just came into the match after being hurt, and she landed on her left knee. It looked like she hyperextended her left knee there on the landing.
1: Yeah, the way that she's grabbing it, it looks to be a little bit more serious than the first time when she went down. And it did appear to be her left knee the first time she went down. This time, again, it appears to be her left knee, as you mentioned, as she went for the ball. Sams pressured her, and there was a little bit of an awkward step/contact made.
2: Yeah, the first time, as you said, as you picked up on earlier, it was on a challenge with Emily Sams, and she had to come off the field for a minute. And then after she was reinserted into the match, she goes up for an aerial ball that was driven upfield, and then she landed on her left foot and appeared to hyperextend her left knee and then grabbed her left knee. She is lying on her back, and she currently has a towel over her face. As Angel City and the Chicago Stars are scoreless, crossing into the 27th minute. So our thoughts and well wishes are with Jordan Heidema, because let's face it, it was just 1 week ago when the concern with Angel City was for June Endo, who went down with a right knee injury in their 2-0 win at Chicago last week. And in case you're just tuning in, by the way, no official diagnosis of June Endo's right knee injury has been announced yet. She posted on social media, "I'm working hard every day to recover. It'll take time, but I'll keep staying positive and doing everything I can to get back to the place I love." Jordan Heidema has to be helped off the field, and she is unable to put any weight on her left foot as she's over on the far, the eastern sideline here at Martin Stadium as she is helped over towards the Chicago bench area. So again, we send our very best to Jordan Heidema, who sustains a left leg injury as we're now in the 28th minute with Angel City Football Club and the Chicago Stars scoreless. We mentioned Jordan from Canada. He has represented Canada in 2 World Cups and 2 Olympics and won a gold medal in the 2021 Olympics. Just like Mallory Swanson won a gold medal in the 2024 Olympics. So Heidema will have to come out of the match, and Yvonne Chacon, who is a dangerous 5'10 second year forward, will come in for Heidema. As play gets back underway, crossing into the 29th minute now, Chicago's ball at its end. It's Atkinson. Wright puts it upfield into the Angel City end. Sarah Gordon heads it into the center circle, headed back by Hayashi. Sams heads it to Pinto, who heads it downfield, and Emily Sams gets called for a foul at midfield, fouling Pinto.
1: And Sams pleading her case, and now Sarah Gordon explaining to the ref what she thought happened, but just unfortunate to see Heidema have to leave this game here. Chicago's been plagued with a lot of injuries for different impact players throughout the course of the season. So that's another huge blow to the Chicago Stars.
2: Yeah, all the way back to before the season when they lost veteran defender Natalia Cuica.
1: Yep.
2: Julia Grosso, a starting midfielder, is missing her third consecutive match today because of a head injury. Free kick Chicago, attacked on the goal to our right. No score, about to cross into the 30th minute. Pinto going to take it short, outside of the left to Gomes. Left-footed long one is easily handled by Angelina Anderson at her 6-yard line.
1: Yeah, and they elected to go short here. So, of course, without Heidema, that means that there's a little bit different delivery or strategy behind a set piece now for the Chicago Stars. You don't have that aerial threat, that player, that fox in the box that's hunting, able to win those balls.
2: Here's Jan Zotter for Angel City, outside of the right to News. News, right point of the area, right side of the area, Jan's daughter. Chips the right foot across, back to her left footed shot is wide to the right. It'll be a goal kick, Chicago.
1: Yeah, and you see Jan's daughter throw her hand up there, but I like it. I like her being aggressive in that moment. The ball comes off her defender, maybe not what she had initially planned to do. It looked like she was trying to cut it back. It deflects off the defender, and then she has some space to take that shot with her left foot. Just doesn't hit it well, doesn't get her foot on it properly, doesn't get it on frame, but I like the aggressive nature now being shown by a couple different players from Angel City.
2: Goal kick comes down near side at midfield. Chacon back to Ayashi downfield, and it's going to be settled by Sarah Gordon back in the Angel City end. Gordon not only formerly played with Chicago, but she grew up in Elk Grove Village, Illinois, which is just northwest of O'Hare Airport. Far sideline of midfield, Giselle Thompson attacking the goal to our left. In a scoreless 31st minute, Giselle Thompson swings a pass into the right corner. News on the chase, trying to save it, and she just barely can't. Goal kick, Chicago. Right on the shore of Lake Michigan. And we're going to have a hydration break called now. In the 31st minute, what is this, the Men's World Cup? No score between Angel City and the Chicago Stars. Give us a chance to recap today's action in the NWSL. Bay FC got a pair of goals from Carly Lima, beat North Carolina 3-0, and we had a couple of comeback victories. Denver came back to beat Portland 2-1. Sophia Wilson scored a penalty kick goal to get Portland on the board, but then Janine Sonas of Denver scored the game-tying goal in first-half stoppage time, and Natalie Means scored the game winner in the 86th minute. But the craziest game of the day up to this point, Gotham rallied from a late 2-0 deficit to stun Seattle 3-2. Seattle was up 2-0, but then Astaire scored in the 81st minute to make it 2-1. She then scored the game-tying goal in second-half stoppage time at 90+4, and then Rose Lavelle scored the game winner at 90+7 against her former team. And so with that amazing come-from-behind victory, Gotham passes San Diego for first place in the NWSL at 30 points. Aaron Martin Stadium on the campus of Northwestern University, Angel City and Chicago are scoreless in the 33rd minute as the hydration break wraps up. Chicago calling this beautiful field right on the shore of Lake Michigan its home stadium for 2026 at least. And who knows after that? The Chicago Fire MLS team is building a stadium. But in the meantime, if you got temporary digs, this is pretty nice. I mean, literally right on the shore of Lake Michigan. So Angel City FC, not worried about the scenic aspects of the setting, because if they're able to win today, they will move from a ninth place tie back above the playoff line and all the way into seventh place. Hydration break is history. Katie Atkinson getting ready to unleash the goal kick from our left to our right.
1: And Lindsay Heaps, want to welcome her back to the NWSL. So she started that game against Denver and actually got an assist on one of the goals. So great to see her back in the league and with back home.
2: And with that victory, Angel City and Denver are tied in the standings. And Angel City still has not played Denver or the other expansion team, for that matter. Boston Legacy FC back in the Angel City end. Borges at a scoreless 34th minute. Borges knocks it to the near side to Sarah Gordon, who played collegiately in the Chicagoland area at DePaul. Emily Sams going for a right-footed pass right side, and it's going to be easily tracked down by Gomes, who left-foots it up to midfield on the far side. Pinto rolls it for Chacon. Angel City claiming offside. Chacon thinks it's offside, and the assistant referee finally blows the whistle.
1: Yeah, and you see Giselle Thompson kind of say, okay, thank you. I'm not going to make my, 30-yard sprint for nothing. So it was that obvious. She didn't even make the sprint. Now Angel City will regain possession.
2: Yeah, when the offensive player actually stops running, it's clearly offside, so you might as well blow the whistle. No score, 35th minute. At midfield on the near side, Ari Borges wins it and then gets fouled by Chacon, and Angel City will get a free kick near sideline at midfield. We mentioned the importance of scoring first earlier. Chicago this year, 4-0 when they score first, 0-10 when conceding first. So it's particularly important to both of these teams. Near sideline of midfield, slow pass by Emsley, and Angel City is bailed out by it banking off Swanson over the near sideline, throwing for Shores. Shores throws it back into the Angel City end to Gordon. Gordon to Emily Sams, attacking from our right to our left. Midfield far sideline, Giselle Thompson. Thompson against Gomes, drives to the middle, double teamed, able to get it away to Borges. Long pass is off of Neuse, recaptured by Joseph for Chicago, and she's nudged down by Neuse for a foul. One thing that struck me in Chicago's 2-0 loss at Boston last Friday was their susceptibility to long passes, and Angel City hasn't really attempted any long threatening passes yet. Certainly as many as Boston did. In the Angel City defensive end, it spins to Sams at a scoreless 36th minute. Far side Sentinor, and she's tripped by Maitani for a foul.
1: Yeah, this game has been very choppy. Lots of stops. And Angel City hasn't had a lot of sequences where they're passing a bunch of passes and stringing them together.
2: And the free kick comes down in the Chicago end, and play was once again stopped behind the play by referee Rodrigo Albuquerque.
1: Yeah, and I think that's going to have to be up to Ari Borges, Karina Laguerre, and Noose to start to establish some rhythm here for Angel City.

0: If you just tuned in, Chicago's leading scorer, Jordan Hydema, left this match with a lower left leg injury, and we send our best hopes and wishes for her. Yvonne Chacon came into the game for Hydema. At midfield on the near side, Ellie Sendor got tripped by Maitane for a foul, and Angel City will get a free kick as Maitane goes over to Sendor to try and score points with the referee, allegedly. Yeah, it worked.
1: It worked. No yellow coming out of the pocket, but again, just very choppy right now. Nothing's really pretty right now from either side, but that plays into the favor of Chicago Stars. They want to make this game as choppy as possible.
0: Emsley left side of the area, left-footed cross is blocked over the left end line by Hayashi for an Angel City corner kick presented by Cedars-Sinai.
1: And this will be a moment for Angel City to start to get a little momentum, try to create a good chance off of the set piece where they've been successful. Coming into the week, they were tied number one in the league in terms of set piece goals.
0: Emsley's right-footed corner kick from the left corner into the goal box, left side of the area, Giselle Thompson. To the arc, Laguerre's right-footed shot saved by Atkinson.
1: Well, that was a good look for Angel City here as Chicago will look to go quick and counter.
0: Gomes is smothered by Jansdotter. Goes out for Chicago throw-in. Good hustle by Jansdotter, stopping the transition thrust.
1: And off of the corner kick opportunity for Angel City, it's Laguerre that gets the ball laid off back to her, has some space in front of her, gets off a really good shot. In the right spot, just not enough on it in the end.
0: That was Angel City's first shot on target in this match. Chicago has won as well. No score, 39th minute. Midfield far side. Here comes Sentinor down the middle for Angel City. Sentinor to the arc. Nice pass. Left side of the area. Shores. Left footed cross. Right side of the area. And just sent high by Mayara News, who can't believe it. Goal kick Chicago.
1: Yeah, she just lifted her head there. Had all kinds of time. Just trotting, waiting for the ball to get there. And it was almost like she had too much time. Good layoff to find Shores by Sentinor. And then it's nice chip ball over to Mayara Noose. And there were actually two players there for Angel City. Noose just kind of pulls her head out of it, rushes the shot a little bit too much, and skies it over the crossbar.
0: No score in the 39th minute.
1: Sorry, she actually had time to settle it down. Just looking at it again, she had time to take a touch and set her shot up.
0: Here's Pinto for Chicago. Outside left to Joseph. Joseph outside middle back to Pinto. Pinto pursued by Sentinor. Knocks it back far side at midfield. Into the center circle, Farmer. Aaliyah Farmer to the right sideline, Alozia. Alozia knocks it to Hayashi. Hayashi down the middle to Pinto. Her pass broken up by Borges. Still loose, and it's going to be cleared by Laguerre. Upfield, here's Mayara News for Angel City. Again, she scored goals in four consecutive matches, but a bad back pass. Jamie Joseph left side. Tries to dribble around Giselle Thompson. Down the middle, Hayashi flicks it to Alozia, and the pass is behind Hayashi on the return feed. And Evelyn Shores clears a long one downfield, and a foul gets called on Jansdotter, knocking down Farmer. And Jansdotter can't believe it as she grabs the top of her head with her left hand.
1: Yeah, and Angel City just looking not as sharp as they have looked in the last two games here. And the last two games have been high intensity, high pressure moments, and they have been so clinical, especially inside the 18 in their finishing. So we'll have to see if they can start to turn it on internally. Just focus a little bit more. You see a lot of their passes getting intercepted, a lot of touches kind of deflecting their passes. So just have to turn it up a little bit, be a little more sharp.
0: Here's a near takeaway by Jansdotter, and Chicago resets and sends it back to Katie Atkinson.
1: And I have to say, a lot of times that sharpness comes from the energy and the intensity of the press.
0: Takeaway by Jansdotter at the arc. Rolls the ball to Sentinor. Left side of the area. She gets spun around. Back to the goal. Double teamed. Takes it outside the area. Then heels a pass to Borges. Back to Sentinor outside middle. And the offside flag is up. Oh, man. Angel City with a glorious opportunity, but couldn't even get a shot attempted.
1: And I was just talking about when you don't necessarily press and you sit back as a team that's used to pressing, it takes a little bit of the intensity out of you and focus out of you when you're going forward and moving forward. So They turn on the press, and unfortunately, Jansdatter, good interception, but she lays it off to Sitnor, who is in an offside position to start that last attacking sequence.
0: No score on the 42nd minute, but I guess the message we're trying to impart here is that it would benefit Angel City if they could just continue consistent pressing, because they did not at the outset of this match. Here's a takeaway by Neuse, far side in midfield. Attack on the goal to our left. Toes it towards Jansdatter, but it's going to be run down by Staub deep in the Chicago end. Right end line, Atkinson under pressure. Up to Farmer. Farmer just gets it away past Jansdatter to Alozia. Alozia dribbles up the near side, approaches midfield. Leaves it there with Swanson. Swanson into the center circle. Pinto to Maitani. As we cross into a scoreless 43rd minute. Far side in midfield, Gomes, a long left-footed pass towards Chacon. Got knocked back outside middle. It's going to be captured by Joseph outside left. Now to the far sideline in midfield, and it's going to be kept in there. Gomes chips it left of the arc. Flipped along by Swanson, left side of the area. Chacon scores! It won't count offside Chicago. No goal, offside Chicago. Not much of a complaint from Chacon or Stars teammates.
1: Yeah, but the crowd has been ignited now, and Chicago is feeling it. They are playing really well against Angel City, so even scoring that goal, although it's called back offside, I think will give them a little bit of a lift. But yeah, definitely offside is the right call. She was at least 2 yards off when the ball was played through to her.
0: It was Chacon who came into the match in the 28th minute after Heidema had to leave because of a lower left leg injury. We're now in the 44th minute, no score. Comes down in midfield on the near side. Shores heads it downfield. Hayashi back to get it for Chicago. And Wright puts it over the near sideline. Throw in Angel City. Shores with a nice long throw and right to the boot of Jansdatter, kicked away by Alozia, but it finds Sentinor. She's able to connect with Borges into the center circle. Sams for the far side. Giselle Thompson attacking the goal to our left. Giselle Thompson against Gomes. Now here's Neuse trying to get by Maitani right of the area. Gets a right-footed cross away. Left-footed by Staub. Mishit it over the wide end line. Corner kick, Angel City, presented by Cedar Sinai.
1: Yeah, and on the last corner kick, Angel City looked pretty good and was able to get a good look on goal. So we'll see if they're able to repeat that here.
0: As we cross into a scoreless 45th minute, Angel City Football Club and the Chicago Stars. Angel City attacking the goal to our left. The corner kick, left side of the area, headed by Alozia, chased down by Sams, outside left. Sams for Angel City. Left of the area, Laguerre against Chacon. Laguerre left end line, left-footed cross, left side of the area, going to be claimed by Farmer. Her right-footed clearance is stuffed by Laguerre and Shores, but it went over the left end line, goal kick Chicago.
1: Really good pressure by Laguerre, good run initially, and then working to try to get the ball back. But you think without Heitema, you think about her offense that she provides and the target that she is on set pieces offensively for the Stars, but defensively as well. She is a big part of their defensive structure, especially defending corners and set pieces. So Angel City will have to try to take advantage of her not being on the field right now.
0: 9 minutes of first half stoppage time on deck as Shores wins the free ball off the goal kick. Left sideline, Emsley. Emsley got boxed out by Alozia deep in the corner. Michelle lets it go over the left end line for a Chicago goal kick as she was able to hold off Emsley for a good 10 yards.
1: Yeah, and a high five from her teammate Hayashi. Michelle Alozia has had an excellent first half so far.
0: No score on the shore of Lake Michigan. Angel City Football Club and Chicago. We're 30 seconds into 9 minutes of first half stoppage time. The current wind is 11 miles an hour, blowing to the southwest. Here's a long pass down the middle, too hot to handle for Chacon. Sarah Gordon is going to let it go over the right end line. Goal kick for Angel City FC.
1: And I do have to say, I understand maybe a little bit of the strategy by Leif Schmerud for Angel City to not have the press start the game, maybe want to surprise and shock Chicago when you turn it on. And of course, the hot conditions here, maybe understanding, hey, we're on the road, we can't press for a long time. But I do like that he has turned on. It seems like he has turned it on. So we'll have to see how Angel City is able to play the rest of this first half out. See if they continue up the high pressure, because I think it's really helped them.
0: Here's a foul called on Sarah Gordon off the throw-in. She was holding Yvonne Chacon. And so Chicago will get a free kick from outside of the right, and this could be a dangerous set-piece opportunity as we're scoreless in first-half stoppage time, about 7.5 minutes to go.
1: And this game's been called pretty tight. I feel like a lot of fouls being called right now for stuff we don't typically see and stuff we typically see let go.
0: Call tight, but at least no yellow cards yet. Yeah,
1: it's consistent, and that's all I need. All you can ask for as a player is to have the referee be consistent.
0: Mallory Swanson will take the free kick from outside of the right. Right-footed outswinger left of the spot. Headed out of the area by Borges. Run down by Alozia for Chicago. Outside left to Pinto. Back to Alozia. Alozia outside left. Right-footed cross for Swanson. 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Rebound in the area. Comes to the arc. Hayashi-san deflects over the right end line. Corner kick Chicago. But Angelina Anderson just stoned Mallory Swanson at point blank range.
1: Yeah, and a good floated ball in. And it's Swanson quick to react. Angel City defenders a little bit slow to react. But even quicker, and perhaps the quickest of them all, was Angelina Anderson getting down to ground. Surprising everyone, including Mal Swanson.
0: The shutout streak now at 239 minutes. Corner kick Swanson. With 6 minutes to go in first half stoppage time, no score. The Chicago Stars, second to last in the league. Going toe-to-toe with Angel City in the first half. Stoppage here, and the concern is that VAR might be looking at a potential handball in the area on Angel City. And there won't be a VAR review as Rodrigo Albuquerque points to the corner. As Angel City fans sigh with relief. Me too. Swanson's right-footed corner kick. Right of the spot. Off of Maitani. She knocks it to Staub, who's stopped by Giselle Thompson, and it's cleared out of the area over the right sideline by Laguerre. Throw in Chicago. This is a pretty good stretch right now for Chicago, and now Staub, who's the second-best thrower-inner in the league behind Jan's daughter, will heave this one in from the right sideline. A Staub distance throw-in, if you will. Or she could argue that she's the OG of NWSL throw-ins, thrower-inners. This one to the right side of the area, and it's going to be headed by Borges to the right sideline. And Giselle Thompson can't catch up to it. Another throw in Chicago, and another opportunity for Staub. Sam in her eighth year in the NWSL. Eaves the throw into the right side of the area. Chacon tries to save it at the right end line and can't. It'll be a goal kick for Angel City. We're scoreless in first half stoppage time with just over 4 minutes to go. As Anderson booms it out to midfield on the far side, Maitani heads it. And then it's won by Chicago Joseph from Giselle Thompson. Good play. Joseph left sideline. Turns left to Hayashi. Back to midfield, far sideline, Maitani. She leaves it with Farmer. And now it's Staub. Off to Gumption, back to Sam Staub. Alozia wants to go long on the other side of the field. Long pass to Alozia down the middle. She collides with Sarah Gordon, and Gordon is hurt, and play is stopped. Sarah Gordon in a challenge with Alozia, and Sarah is able to get back quickly as a yellow card is shown to Alozia. First yellow card of the afternoon.
1: Yeah, I think that's the right call. She actually comes in and charges off of the blind shoulder of Sarah Gordon. Sarah Gordon gets to the ball first, and then it's Alozia into Gordon that earns her a yellow card.
0: Yeah, she smashed her right in the left shoulder as she went by. First yellow card of the season on Alozia. Back in the Chicago end, Jan's daughter tried to kick it ahead, but it's cleared out of there by Sam Staub to the near sideline, and it bounces out. It's going to be a throw-in for Angel City FC. Gordon, two-time best 11 in the NWSL, including for Chicago in 2021 when they made it to the NWSL championship game before losing there to Washington. Emily Sams with a long pass downfield. Jan Zotter on the chase. And Jan Zotter wins it left side of the area and shoots wide left. It'll be a goal kick for Chicago. But that opportunity materialized out of nowhere.
1: Yeah, and just a little bit too casual from Farmer. As I've noticed the last couple of times, she's been really confidently not rushing anything, playing out of the back. So that time, just too casual. And Jan Zetter says, thank you very much. I will take the ball and try to go to goal.
0: Goal kick coming up for Atkinson from our left to our right. Just over 2 minutes left in first half. Stoppage time, no score. Far side at midfield. It's trapped by Ari Borges. Confronted from behind by Chacon, who stole the ball to Swanson. Chips a beautiful pass down the middle, and Sarah Gordon is able to get to it first. Chacon pressuring her and knocks her down to the area for a foul. Free kick, Angel City.
1: That was a great 1v1 duel with Sarah Gordon and Chacon. And you see the speed coming from Chacon. She burst free past the defenders of Angel City, and then it's Sarah Gordon who turns on her jets and just gets in front of her.
0: Off the free kick, it's taken by Swanson of the Angel City end, attacking the goal to our right. Swanson for Chacon, it's past her. Emily Sams for Angel City clips it to the right sideline, held in there by Alozia. Just over a minute left, first half, stoppage time, no score. Mallory Swanson back to midfield near side. Farmer's pass intercepted by Shores. Shores downfield into the Chicago end, and it's going to be tracked down by Sam Staub. Boy, you're right. That was terrific by Sarah Gordon as Swanson made a really good pass, and Chacon almost split the center backs. Best chance of the first half was that header by Mallory Swanson, and Angelina Anderson with great reflexes kept it out. Long pass back into the Angel City and goes out for an Angel City throw-in. So Angel City less than a minute away from going the first five halves post-World Cup break without allowing a goal. Unless I just jinxed them. Anyway.
1: I think that was safe. I think that stat was safe. We'll have to see.
0: Here's Emily Sams upfield for Angel City. Far sideline in midfield, Giselle Thompson attacking the goal to our left. Knocks it back to Sams. Far side in midfield. Left foots it for Laguerre. Laguerre, right sideline, got tangled up, but was able to get around Joseph and save it to News. Outside middle is Centnor, up the middle, and track back is Swanson to take over for Chicago in the final moments of the first half. Maybe one more rush for the Stars. Alozia over the center line, attacking the goal to our right. Emsley on the chase. Alozia moving it on Shores at Emsley. Right side of the area, and Shores stops her in her tracks. Almost got called for a handball as it went over the right end line. The ball.
1: I actually think Alozia touched it last here, as is an excellent challenge by Shores.
0: And the whistle sounds, and Angel City escapes the half unscathed, and they probably came within millimeters of at least VAR watching to see if the ball accidentally glanced off of Shore's fingertips in the area. So an eventful first half at Martin Stadium comes to its completion with no score on the board between Angel City and the Chicago Stars. Tracy Bailey and I will snack on some orange slices and recap the first half after these. You're kicking it with Angel City Football Club on the iHeartRadio app.

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1: Halftime. More Angel City FC action is on the way. But first, Tracy Bailey and Isaac Lohenkron.
2: Angel City Football Club and the Chicago Stars scoreless after 45 minutes of action from Martin Stadium on the campus of Northwestern University, Evanston, Illinois, on the shore of Lake Michigan. Angel City, as we speak, is tied for ninth place in the NWSL with Denver, but if they win this match, they will move above the playoff line and go all the way into sole possession of seventh place. Chicago, second to last place in the league at 4-10, including a 4-0 loss to Angel City on opening day at BMO Stadium. And if I had to pick a word for that first half, I would kind of come up with, Tracy, convoluted. Yeah. And I think that plays more into Chicago's favor than it does Angel City's.
3: It does. And I think the word for Angel City was just flat. They came out a little bit flat. And I talked about, you know, a lot of times when you're playing, it's the energy that you put in on the defensive end that kind of translates into offense. So we've seen that from Angel City the last two games with their press. The pressure on the ball has been insane, intense, and that has really ignited their offense. This game, not so much. So they sat back in the press. And then when they did have the ball, though, offensively, it just seemed a little bit flat still, right? They were possessing, but it was more individual work, not a lot of movement off the ball. We know the conditions are hot, so perhaps the strategy was, wait, let's hold off the press and we'll turn it up at some point. In the game, we saw a little bit of it in the first half. So the second part of the first half, I just need to see more. I would like to see more from Angel City. And if you're not high pressing, turn it on when you have the ball. Turn it on offensively and start to make Chicago chase a little bit more. Start to get more players, more touches in the attacking third and involved in the attack.
2: I'll preface this next hypothesis by saying that between the two of us, I am the alarmist and you are more calm and logical. So I'll preface that by saying I know this is just the 14th match out of a 30-match regular season. However, I feel this second half is pretty important for the grand scope of Angel City FC's season. And here's what I mean by that. They start the year 3-0. Their fourth match is a road match at Orlando. And you say, you know, it's only one match. But as it turned out, that was the start of a stretch of eight matches in which Angel City went 1-6-1. So here they are now with an opportunity for their second three-match winning streak of the season against the team with the second-worst record in the league. Next week, they're hosting the team that is currently in last place in the league. So this second half is just an enormous opportunity for Angel City to continue the momentum that it built through those first two matches after the coaching change coming out of the World Cup break. It's a real chance to build and continue momentum that I think can really have some long-lasting implications.
3: I couldn't agree with you more, Isaac. And I really feel like the two words that stuck out to me that I was thinking actually going into the second half were opportunity and momentum. So you talk about Angel City starting this, you know, air quotes, second half of the season after that June break. That's when you start to gain, or you want to see them gain momentum. Well, they have. So two games with momentum. So you want to see them continue that momentum, because often the teams that have the momentum in the second half are the teams, obviously, that get into the playoffs and continue that momentum and do well into the postseason. So big picture, that's the momentum. So opportunity, you know, a little smaller picture here. This is an opportunity for Angel City to get 3 points against a team where they should get 3 points. They're on the road, okay, whatever, but they had, you know, not the greatest first half of the season, whatever. They are reset now. They've won two games. They played really well, good soccer. They want to continue that momentum, and this is an opportunity that you see teams that, you know, are playoff bound or top of the table teams take advantage of. So teams that are championship teams take advantage of their opportunities and grab them and run with them. So Angel City, if they want to be in that category, this is their chance here in the second half.
2: They're scoreless at halftime at Chicago. 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

0: 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Gotham FC, what a week for them. Earlier today, they rallied from 2-0 down after 80 minutes to beat Seattle 3-2. But on Wednesday, they beat the Washington Spirit 1-0 in a game that was played at Citi Field in Queens, the home of the New York Mets, and it drew a crowd of 42,175.
1: Yeah, and set a record for the highest crowd in New York City to watch a women's pro game. So lots of exciting stuff. Another headline was Sam Kerr's return to the NWSL. She made her appearance in the 63rd minute. She got a couple of touches, but she is the number one all-time leading scorer of the league. So happy to have her back. And of course, Gotham is happy to have her on their side. But this is a Gotham side that's going to be eventually moving to Queens. So great showing here, showing by the fans, good shown support of this team moving to Queens. Hopefully the reception will be just as big, just as bright once they make their move in 2028. They are moving to Etihad Park in Queens. They will be co-tenants with the MLS's New York City FC. So it's going to be a brand new 25,000 capacity soccer specific stadium. And it's actually going to be located across the street where they played at Citi Field.
0: Yeah, right over the right field fence from the Mets home ballpark. And by the way, just as a preview of coming attractions, Angel City is yet to face Gotham FC this season. They will face them twice down the stretch, as well as a team like the Washington Spirit. And again, with that dramatic victory against Seattle earlier today, Gotham has overtaken San Diego for first place in the NWSL. Angel City trying to fight its way above the playoff line and move into sole possession of seventh place in the NWSL. That's what awaits them if they're able to win this afternoon at Chicago. They are scoreless with the Stars at halftime. Tracy Bailey and I present the second half kickoff after these. You're kicking it with Angel City FC on the iHeartRadio app.
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0: Moments away from kicking off the second half from Martin Stadium on the campus of Northwestern University. Evanston, Illinois, just north of Chicago, and right on the shore of Lake Michigan. No score between Angel City Football Club and the Chicago Stars. Angel City tied for ninth place in the NWSL with Denver. If they win this match, they will move above the playoff line. They will pass Orlando and North Carolina and move into sole possession of seventh place in the NWSL. If this match ends in a tie, Angel City would tie Orlando for the eighth and final playoff spot in the NWSL as Angel City tries to continue its momentum from the World Cup break. Coming out of the World Cup break, a pair of 2-0 wins over Orlando than last Saturday at San Diego. But the Chicago Stars played them tough in the first half. A Chicago team that has the second worst record in the league is last in the NWSL in goal differential. They're at a minus 20. The next worst team, Racing Louisville, is at a minus 11. But they play them to a standstill in the first half. Angel City back on the field in the second half. And they will defend the northern goal to our left in front of Angelina Anderson in black uniforms with pink numbers and black socks. The Chicago Stars in light blue and white vertical striped jerseys with light blue shorts will defend the southern goal to our right in front of Katie Atkinson. Chicago's Jordan Heidema, their leading scorer, 4 of their 8 goals this year, left the game with a left leg injury in the 28th minute and was replaced by Yvonne Chacon. The Chicago Stars will kick off to begin the second half. When they met on opening day at BMO Stadium, it was a 4-0 Angel City victory. But much more competitive here on the shore of Lake Michigan. By the way, Claire Emsley is on the field to begin the second half. So this will be the longest stretch that she has played since coming off of maternity leave. Here's Alozie off the kickoff for Chicago. Driving right point of the area, into the area. Chacon is stopped by Giselle Thompson. Borges clears it. It deflects out of the area and is going to be kicked to the near sideline and out. And Angel City will get a throw in.
1: Well, and I think in the first half, Alozie was the best player on the field for Chicago. And she continues and picks up right where she left off in that first half. So Angel City's got to make some adjustments on that side, the far side, not allow her to have so much time, space. And of course, she has the pace to get into the space, but her delivery has been excellent as well.
0: And Angel City turns it over in its end, so Chicago gets a throw in. Here's Hayashi, and her pass to the arc is past Mallory Swanson and taken over by Shores. Midfield far side for Angel City. Long left-footed pass for Jan's daughter, and Farmer clears it away from her over the left sideline. Throw in Angel City.
1: But that's better from Angel City. They're looking to go a little bit quicker, more direct, to find Jan's daughter's feet, something that they didn't do often enough in that first half.
0: Angel City had just one shot on target in the first half of their 6 shots. It's headed out of the area by Chicago, picked up by Giselle Thompson. Giselle Thompson, right side of the area. To her left foot. Shot is blocked by Staub. Towed out of the area by Gomes. Borges kept it in. Outside middle to Sams. Outside right, Giselle Thompson. Heavy touch. Joseph boxes her out, and then Giselle Thompson knocks her down. No foul called. Joseph gets back up. Has it taken away by Neuse right end line. Her cross. Kneed by Staub. Cleared by Alozie. Held in by Borges. Good pressure by Angel City here. Giselle Thompson back outside of the right, and Borges is hurt behind the play. Emily Sams outside of the right. Borges to one knee. Right sideline, Giselle Thompson. Giselle Thompson right sideline. Borges back up. Giselle Thompson's right-footed cross. Volley past the arc, chased down by Laguerre for Angel City. 2 minutes into the second half, no score. Jan's daughter outside left against Alozie. Beats her. Jan's daughter left to the area. Gets the left-footed ball away for Neuse. Has a great save by Atkinson, lunging to her left as Maiora Neuse robbed of goals in 5 consecutive matches.
1: But the most promising attacking sequence from Angel City so far this whole match here. A nice passing sequence. It goes to the far side, finds Jan's daughter. She gets her head up and just lays this on a platter for Neuse. Neuse does everything right in that scenario. Heads the ball, gets it low. But it's just an even better save by Atkinson.
0: Angel City maintains possession in its end. No score coming up on 3 minutes played in the second half. Emily Sams back in the Angel City end. Chicago had 56% of the possession in the first half. And Angel City with a good stretch of possession over the last 2+ minutes.
1: And on that last play, it was almost like Borges was kind of a decoy. She went down. Everybody was kind of looking at her. Sam pointed at her. And then Angel City kept playing, went up the other side.
0: Here's Hemsley for Angel City. Attack from goal to our right. Allie Sindor left sideline against Delozia with Shores. Evelyn Shores left to the area. Shores against Maitani. Left-footed cross, headed away by Farmer. Brianna Pinto clears it upfield for Chicago on the far side. Headed down by Gordon, claimed by Swanson. Swanson able to elude Sindor. Swanson down the right side at 2-on-4. Swanson with Chacon. Swanson pulls up right point of the area. Off to Chacon. Chacon outside right. Angel City's defense is back as Chicago resets to midfield on the near side. Stop misses it. Near sideline. Neuse lets it go out. Throw in Angel City.
1: Yeah, Neuse couldn't get to it fast enough, but good defending there by Emily Sams. Just slowing up Mal Swanson enough to allow more players to get back in position.
0: Best chances of this match. A header on either side. One by Swanson, one by Neuse. Stopped by the respective keepers. Left side of the area. Allie Sindor on the chase for Angel City. Left-footed pass for Emsley. It's going to be cleared by Alozia. Held in by Sindor. Left side of the area against Farmer. Right-footed pass in front. Stopped by Alozio. Clears it away from Jan's daughter.
1: And a good job by Chicago. Just clogging up all the passing lanes. Sindor tried twice to find an Angel City player. Had a couple of players and options in the box, but Chicago able to deflect it away.
0: No score in the 50th minute, but Angel City looking much better much in the better. Second half than they did in the first.
1: They've come to life.
0: Near sideline of midfield, Giselle Thompson back to Sams. Will she go long? Emsley wants her to on the far side. It goes short to Borges. Borges connects with Giselle Thompson, but it was too hot to handle over the near sideline. Throw in for Gosch for Chicago.
1: And we haven't really seen Emily Sams go long personally very much in this match. So I want to see Sams maybe test it a little bit. Keep this back line of Chicago honest to have to respect the fact that she can deliver that ball.
0: At midfield, here's Laguerre getting spun around by Hayashi. She kept the ball and got it to Emsley. Heck of a play by Laguerre. Emsley has Shores on the left. Evelyn, left side of the area. Left-footed shot is off the side of the net. Evelyn Shores cranking it up in transition. Good pass by Emsley, but a goal kick Chicago.
1: Yeah, and starting to get a lot more involved in the attack. She's been pinned back, having to deal with Alozie, but this time a nice overlapping run. Great layoff from Claire Emsley, which sets up Shores to be able to get her head up. And she goes for goal on this one. Unable to, though, test Atkinson. Just misses the target.
0: Shores scored a goal against Chicago on opening day on a header off a corner kick. It was Alyssa Nair in net that day. No score, 52nd minute. Goal kick fought for at midfield on the far side. And it's going to be claimed by Angel City. Janzutter down the middle to Neuse. Neuse toes it to the left end line. It goes out. Who touched it last? Farmer did. Corner kick, Angel City, presented by Cedar Sinai.
1: Yeah, a lot more aggressive nature coming from all sides of the field now for Angel City. They're all pressing forward. They're all attack-minded. And this last chance is a through ball in. Good defensive play, though, by Farmer. Getting to the ball there first. Able to just win it over the end line.
0: Angel City attacking the goal to our right. Emsley will take the corner kick. Right-footed from the left corner. Down the left end line. It's headed back to the spot. Neuse back to the goal. She gets knocked down in the area. No call. Another Angel City player goes down in the area. This time it's a penalty kick for Angel City. Hayashi the foul. She tripped Ari Borges, and Angel City's going to get a penalty kick in the 53rd minute.
1: Well, and you could probably take your pick there because it did appear that there was a foul initially on Myara Neuse, and this all stems from the corner kick. A great ball in, an excellent touch by Neuse as that ball gets deflected towards the top of the 18. And it did look like a foul there on Neuse. Neuse goes to ground. Play continues, though. It's Ari Borges coming in for the challenge on Hayashi, and Hayashi gets a lot of Borges, not enough ball.
0: Angel City's only penalty kick this year was on May 23rd at Houston. It was a goal by Myara Neuse, and if they ever take it here and she scores, it'll be five consecutive matches with a goal. We're waiting on an Angel City penalty kick as we cross into a scoreless 54th minute. Claire Emsley is holding the ball right now. She's not a bad choice to take a penalty kick either. And you know what? VAR might be looking at this. They might actually be looking on the first challenge by Swanson, semantics basically, which play was the actual penalty kick foul. But either way, Angel City's about to get a penalty kick.
1: Because it definitely appeared to be a foul on Myra News. She had the right positioning. Swanson goes through her foot. And then it does appear that Myra News will step up to take the PK. So no VAR review on this one.
0: Myra News over the ball to take the penalty kick. Trying to make it. Five consecutive matches with a goal. Trying to give Angel City the first goal of the match. Attacking the southern goal to our right. As we cross into the 55th minute, Myra News against Katie Atkinson. Atkinson in her career has faced 16 penalty kicks. She's allowed goals every time.
1: I like that stat. And Atkinson right now not on her line, so there's some sort of delay here. The referee not telling Atkinson to get on her line in ready position.
0: And Rodrigo Albuquerque, the referee, not holding his hand up to his ear, but presumably that's the reason for the delay here. But in a moment, it's going to be showtime. I really think they're determining which of those two plays the actual foul was on, whether it was on Swanson or Hayashi. Swanson against News, Hayashi against Ari Borges. Bottom line is penalty kick Angel City.
1: Yeah, and it looks like now ushering Atkinson to get in her position. The first time News took this PK against Houston, she went left. We'll have to see if she goes left this time.
0: Myra News going for goals in five consecutive matches. Penalty kick against Katie Atkinson in the 56th minute. Right-footed shot. Score! She went left. Atkinson gets the right way, but it still beat her. Myra News with goals in five straight matches. And Angel City has the first goal of the match in the 56th minute. And they earned it with the way they played here in the second half.
1: Yes, definitely have come out with conviction here in the second half. And it's the foul that was earned that allowed Myra News to be the player to step up for Angel City. And boy, has she been oh so reliable for this Angel City side. She steps up all kinds of confidence, a slow approach on the ball, looks like she's going right, and then cuts it to her left. Goalkeeper's right there, beating Atkinson. So enough pace on the ball, a really well hit PK here to put Angel City up 1-0 in the second half.
0: And she had a welcoming committee of Angel City substitutes who mobbed her at the left-hand line after the PK. And remember, Chicago this year is 0-10 when conceding the first goal, and Angel City has now scored first in each of its three matches since the World Cup break. 57th minute, 1-0 Angel City. Off the kickoff, Evelyn Shores lets it go out for an Angel City throw-in. And how about this? Poor Katie Atkinson. Opponents are now 17 of 17 against her on penalty kicks in her career, including 4-for-4 this season. And it's the second straight match where Chicago has yielded a penalty kick goal, by the way. One of the two Boston goals was on a penalty kick last week. Chicago's ball in the center circle with Staub. Attacking from our right to our left. Staub being pressured by Centenor, knocks it back to Atkinson. And remember, Chicago's leading scorer, Jordan Heidema, left the game with a left leg injury in the 28th minute, substituted for by Chacon. Here's Gomes sending it towards the Angel City defensive arc. It's going to be cleared by Emily Sams out to the center circle. Farmer heads it, but it's claimed by News again. Jan Zouter back for Centenor, swept aside by Hayashi, and a delayed foul gets called on Chicago. Tremendous Jan Zouter got fouled. 1-0 Angel City, 58th minute.
1: And the referee was allowing Angel City to continue play with the advantage there. Nothing turned out from the next touch, so calls the play back. And Angel City will set up. But you called it, Isaac, definitely a different looking Angel City side to start the second half, and we're able to get on the board here. So they want to continue that. They want to continue pushing forward and try to press to see if they can get a second goal.
0: The free kick by Sams, left sideline for Emsley. Emsley saves it deep in the left corner, but got bumped off the ball nicely by Alozia. Cleared it, but it's held in by Shores. Shores left to the area for Angel City. Drives on Alozia, left-footed ball across the goal box and over the white end line. Goal kick Chicago.
1: And we're seeing Evelyn Shores getting more involved here in the attack for Angel City. We're seeing Giselle Thompson get more involved. So once you see that from Angel City, you know they're in a good place offensively. The outside backs love to get forward and involved.
0: The goal kick from our right to our left comes down to the center circle. And it's going to be controlled by Maitane for Chicago. Center circle taken back by Angel City. Emsley attacking the goal to our left. Emsley left sideline against Maitane. Back to Shores, midfield, far side. Now for Laguerre. In from the left. Down the middle, Sentinel. Sentinel cuts to her left on Staub. Double team by Hayashi. Beautiful backdoor pass to Emsley. Left side of the area, but Farmer broke it up. And it's cleared by Maitane upfield. Goes to the far sideline. And a nice play by Swanson to get around Shores. Attack and go to our left. She passes down the middle nicely for Joseph. Joseph outside middle. Right of the arc. Her pass is taken away by a recovering Shores who clears.
1: Well, and you love to see that because it's Shores making the run back try to connect or catch up to Mal Swanson.
0: Now here's Sentinel at the other end from Shores. Beautiful pass to a trailing Neuse outside middle. Neuse going to slow it down to Borges. 60th minute, 1-0 Angel City on a Mayara Neuse penalty kick goal in the 56th minute. Emily Sams in from the right. Wide right, Giselle Thompson. Giselle Thompson. Toes it back outside of the right to Sams. Center circle for Gordon. Gordon near sideline to Sams at the 1 hour mark. She heaves it down the right sideline, but it's too hot to handle for Giselle Thompson. Throw in Chicago from its end.
1: Yeah, that was the right idea, though, from Sams. Looking for Thompson to make that run in behind the back line into the space. Just not enough curve on it to keep it in bounds.
0: 61st minute, Angel City 1, Chicago nothing. 5 consecutive matches with a goal for Mayara Neuse. And previously, the longest streak in Angel City history had been 3 by Giselle Thompson and Claire Emsley back in the Alyssa Thompson back in the 2024 campaign. Sam Staub will take the free kick for Chicago from its end, from our right to our left. 61st minute. But again, we've already seen 2 home teams in the league with comeback wins today in Denver and then the epic one by Gotham against Seattle.
1: Well, and also with the confidence that was gained by Chicago in this first half, you don't want to let them start to feel like they can play their way back into this one. And that's why it's important for Angel City to continue to put their foot on the gas pedal.
0: It's Angel City 1, Chicago nothing, 62nd minute. Angel City has outscored its opponents 5-0 in 2.5-plus games since the World Cup break. Evelyn Shores toes it for Emsley outside left, and it's taken away by Alozia. Her excellent match continues. Alozia on the Chicago end under pressure. Got rid of it to Hayashi. Flicks it upfield, easily taken back by Angel City. Shores left sideline. Back to midfield on the far side. Sarah Gordon. Now to Emily Sams of the center circle. Angel City home next Sunday against Racing Louisville, seeing them for the first time this year. Sams for Gordon. Over the center line, connects with Neuse. Relays it to Emily. Back to Neuse on the give and go. Advantage Angel City. Left side of the area, Neuse. To the arc to Sentinel. Right footed shot is blocked by Staub. Back outside middle, back to Sentinel. Flicks it to the arc. Giselle Thompson tries to win it. Taken away by Chicago, and they clear it to the near sideline. It's going to go out for an Angel City throw-in. 1-0 Angel City, 63rd minute on a penalty kick goal by Mayara Neuse in the 56th minute. Mayara Neuse has scored goals in 5 consecutive matches. Stoppage here because Katie Atkinson, the goalkeeper for Chicago, needs to be checked out. She's sitting down and she stretches out her left leg and she has her gloved left hand on her left hip. Remember, she had to miss most of last season with Louisville because of a hip injury. So a stoppage here with Angel City holding a 1-0 lead, and crossing into the 64th minute of action. Myaron Use, by the way, now with 6 goals overall on the season, and 2 of them have come against these Chicago Stars.
1: And Alyssa Nair warming up here, so obviously the silver lining for Coach Martin Sjogren is that he does have a player with a lot of experience should Atkinson have to leave this match.
0: Yeah, Nair, again, one of the all-time greats, 2-time World Cup champion, Olympic gold medalist last year, in her 14th year in the league, 38 years old, and Atkinson is the heir apparent. Alyssa's already retired from international competition, but they signed Atkinson to a 3-year deal in December after 5 years with Racing Louisville. So Katie is back up as she speaks with Chicago head athletic trainer Madeline Toretta. 1-0, Angel City 65th minute. Remember, Jordan Heidema, Chicago's leading scorer, had to leave this match because of a left leg injury in the 28th minute. Well, I'll tell you what, that's, on a side note, got to be rough for Katie Atkinson. 17th year in the league, and opponents are 17 for 17 against you on penalty kicks.
1: Yeah, it is tough, but obviously, as a goalkeeper, you have such a disadvantage on those PKs, so I think if I were a goalkeeper, I would just kind of brush it off my shoulder, of course, take it as a challenge to try to get one, but not necessarily something that is expected.
0: 65th minute, 1-0 Angel City as play resumes with Atkinson still in net for Chicago. At midfield on the near side, Chacon had it kicked away by Laguerre, and Angel City's board just sends it back to Angelina Anderson at her arc.
1: Well, and with that last play by Chicago, Angel City is doing what Chicago was doing so well in the first half against Angel City. They're just converging on the player with the ball in the middle of the field, so they're really making it difficult to connect.
0: We'll get a throw in for Angel City in the Chicago end, attacking the goal to our right. And it'll be brought in from the right sideline by Giselle Thompson. If Angel City wins, they go from a tie for 9th place above the playoff line and all the way into 7th place in the MWSL. Giselle, right sideline. It would also be their second 3-match winning streak of the season. Giselle Thompson in from the right. Flicks a pass, but it's going to be cleared upfield by Gomes. Comes down in midfield on the near side. An aerial challenge is going to come down in the center circle area. Flicked ahead by Borges. Headed back by Staub. And Borges wins the header to Neuse. Far side to Shores. Attack will go to our right. Evelyn Shores against Hayashi. Drives on her outside left. Left of the area, Shores. One-on-one against Hayashi, who blocks the left-footed cross over the left end line. Corner kick, Angel City, presented by Cedars-Sinai. Boy, oh boy, Angel City has really dominated the run of play here in the second half. And the possession in the second half, 70% Angel City, 30% Chicago.
1: Yeah, definitely a different game than the first half, fortunately for Angel City.
0: Shots are 5-0 Angel City in the second half. Emsley's right-footed corner kick is going to be headed right of the arc, taken down by Laguerre. Right side of the area to Centenor. Centenor surrounded. Got it to Neuse. Neuse gets smothered, and Atkinson is able to claim it in the goal box and is hurt after a collision with Jansdottir. We have 2 more Chicago players who are slow in getting up.
1: Yeah, it looks like it's Pinto down for Chicago as well as Atkinson. But again, a good opportunity created off of the corner kick. And it almost looked like Sitnor might have been offside there. She came back for the ball, but it's a loose ball near the top of the 6 of the box. And Myaron News tries to collect it with the right to set up her left. I think she should have gone maybe 1 time there, just not enough space to dance on the ball.
0: Right. That's another great opportunity off a corner kick for Angel City. The penalty kick was earned right after a corner kick. Now Claire Emsley indeed will come out of the match and be replaced by Taylor Suarez. This Angel City substitution presented by Sprouts Farmers Market. Hayashi and Pinto come out for Chicago, but Claire Emsley with a good 67-minute stint, by far her longest appearance of the season since coming back from maternity leave.
1: Yeah, and I love to see it. Obviously, Claire Imsley meant so much to the attack for Angel City over the past years before she went out on maternity. So the more they can get her involved in the attack, get more confidence on the ball, get her touch, and just get her up to the speed of play, and of course, get her fitness up, the better. So that's exactly what was accomplished here today against Chicago for Claire.
0: Angel City on it again. Centnor, long left-footed shot, just high, and Chicago will get a goal kick in the 69th minute with Angel City leading it 1-0. The Chicago substitutions, B. Franklin came in for Brianna Pinto, and Jenna Bike came in for Manaka Hayashi. And again, as we said moments ago, Angel City brought rookie Taylor Suarez in for Claire Emsley, and that was Angel City's first substitution of the match. Goal kick by Atkinson. It's going to be won by Angel City. Suarez attacking the goal to our right. Nice pass left of the area to Jansdotter. Jansdotter left end line against Farmer. Drops it back outside left. Shores for Borges. Borges, right pass, left side of the area, and Suarez had it twisted away by Alozia, and it's going to be cleared upfield by Bike, far sideline of midfield. Sarah Gordon runs it down. With just a dominant second half performance by Angel City. Centnor into the center circle to Sams, attacking the goal to our right. Right sideline, Giselle Thompson. Right side of the area, Neuse. Right-footed cross is smothered. Back to Maiara, who lets it go over the right end line. Corner kick, Angel City, presented by Cedar Sinai. Third corner of the second half for Angel City. None of the second half for Chicago.
1: Well, Neuse will try to be a target once again, along with Jansdotter. We talked about the absence of Haitema. And just remind you again, she is a big part of their box defending on set pieces and corners here.
0: Crossing into the 71st minute, Angel City 1, Chicago nothing. Right-footed corner kick by Centnor. It's going to be headed out of the area, but run down there by Gordon. Gordon outside middle against her former team. Right side, Giselle Thompson. Wide right, Centnor. Right-footed cross, left side of the area. Taken out by Sims, right-footed shot. Hit the outside of the left goal post and out. Atkinson got a touch on it. It's going to be another Angel City corner kick presented by Cedar Sinai.
1: And a smile from Emily Sams as she knows that was a good look and an excellent opportunity. And it all comes from and set up by Allie Sitnor's delivery. It is, goes right to Emily Sams' foot. She's able to collect it, bring it down, set up her right foot. And as she's doing that, it's tough for a goalkeeper to have to shift from the near side to the far side. So excellent job by Atkinson to be able to get all the way across the face of the goal to make that save.
0: Allie Centnor will take the corner kick from the left corner. Line drive to Borges, who fans on it, and it's cleared out of the area by Chicago. By the way, the touches in the opponent's area. Well, here's a takeaway and a foul call on Mallory Swanson in midfield far side. She knocked down Giselle Thompson, and the crowd very upset at the call because it would have been an outnumbered attack for Chicago.
1: Yeah, it would have been Swanson versus Gordon, and everybody wanted to see that, including us, because my money's on Gordon. But yeah, a little bit of push there, which just throws Thompson off balance.
0: 1-0 Angel City, 72nd minute. Not much arguing from Swanson. Borges outside left. Drops it back for Shores. Now to Suarez, left of the area against Alozia. They duel on the left corner. Suarez back to the goal along the left sideline, taken away by Alozia. Clears it upfield far sideline, and it goes out for an Angel City throw-in. In the second half, Angel City has had 17 touches in the Chicago penalty area. Chicago has had 2 touches in the Angel City area.
1: Yeah, quite different from the differentiators in this, the stats in the first half. They were very close, very tight. Second half, a different story.
0: Here's Giselle Thompson, right point of the area, right of the arc to Centnor. Centnor spins left to her right foot, gets the shot away. It's way high. Goal kick Chicago in the 73rd minute with Angel City leading 1-0 on a penalty kick goal by Maiara Neuse in the 56th minute. Her 5th consecutive match with a goal. Katie Atkinson, the Chicago keeper, getting ready for the goal kick from our right to our left. on a beautiful early evening by the shore of Lake Michigan. Right-footed goal kick to the far side. Suarez heads it downfield, taken down by Alozia. Up the far sideline, sent back by Shore. Centnor runs it down left of the area, spins left. Centnor left point of the area. Drops it back outside left to Shores. Angel City seeking its second three-match winning streak of

0: the season and second three-match winning streak in its franchise's history. Up 1-0 in the 74th minute. And as we said, Chicago has barely had the ball, period, in the second half. The throw in left of the area to Jansdottir. Jansdottir in the left corner, taken away by Farmer. Farmer can't get it upfield. She was smothered by Spendis, who can't keep it in, throwing Chicago from its end.
1: Yeah, and this is probably what I was expecting to see in the first half. The second half is how I would have predicted the game to go for Angel City. They would have bossed the possession. They would have set the tone, the tempo. They just didn't do that. They didn't come out in the first half and do that, and that allowed the confidence to grow of Chicago. But whatever went on in the locker room at halftime, it was received, and Angel City, a different team here in the second half than they showed up in the first half.
0: Taylor Suarez has a kick over the left sideline by Alozia. Throwing Angel City, they lead 1-0 in the 75th minute. They've had possession for 73% of the time here in the second half. Stoppage here as Aaliyah Farmer of Chicago is dealing with a cramp, so Maitani helps her stretch out her left leg.
1: And you said 73% in the second half is Angel City's possession. Well, the first half, just to remind everybody, was 46% for Angel City. So Chicago had the best of the possession in the first half, and it showed. It was a completely different game in the first half. So Angel City has really settled into this game here. We're starting to see a lot more players get involved. We started to see a lot more runs, a lot more conviction inside the box, and really a lot more confidence. And it felt like they were the boss in this game in the second half. The first half, it was a question.
0: Angel City's shutout streak is now at 266 minutes and counting. Up 1-0 in the 76th. Jan's distance throw in Chicago end, attacking the goal to our right as she throws it in left sideline. Among those in the goal box, Emily Sams. Long throw in left side of the area. Off of Shores, comes to Giselle Thompson. Laguerre's left-footed pass by Centnor. Saved by Atkinson! Beautiful save on a Centnor turnaround right on the spot from 7 yards out.
1: Yeah, and Centnor's complaining, I think, because she wanted maybe a foul on the turn, but great delivery to find Centnor. I'm not sure if it was intended as a shot or not. Centnor, beautiful turn. And I don't see much in what Centnor is trying to get and complain about. Not enough in it to make the call, the right call or non-call by the referee in the end. But Centnor just a little bit off balance, a little bit rushed after she had an excellent turn.
0: Looked like the contact came after the shot was already away. 77th minute, Angel City 1, Chicago nothing. It's cleared up to midfield on the near side. Sam sends it down. Laguerre had her pass stopped and then kicks it over the near sideline. It's going to be a throw in there for Chicago. 77th minute. The shots in the second half are 10-0 Angel City. And the throw in downfield. It's going to be collected by Chacon. Back out to midfield, pried away by Centnor for Laguerre. Over the center line, attacking the goal to our right. Jansdottir wants it. Here it comes. Left of the arc. Here is Suarez cutting to her right, left of the spot. Suarez for Neuse, back to the goal, right side of the area. She takes it outside the area. Mayara Neuse now in the right corner, turns around, goes right end line, right-footed cross is broken up by Staub, kept in by Giselle Thompson in the right corner, and banks it off of Joseph, throw in Angel City.
1: Yeah, a great sequence by Angel City. They were off in transition. Laguerre started the attack, finding Suarez, and Suarez just was trying to shake her defender, couldn't find enough opening to crack the shot herself, lays it off to Neuse. It's a little too far in front of her. In the end, nothing to show for it from Angel City, but they've got the momentum for sure,
0: and they
1: now have a Jansdottir throw in
0: from the right sideline towards the right goalpost, and Staub escorts it out of the area. Kept in by Laguerre. Jansdottir right of the area. Right-footed cross. Headed out of the area again by Staub. Chacon tries to run it down and does for Chicago. Right-foots it up to Alozia. Here's Alozia with Swanson. Alozia driving right side. Swanson overlaps to the right. But Alozia got overrun by Ari Borges, and it's cleared by Gordon.
1: And Borges is pumped up. I mean, what a run by Borges. She's tracking back. She's trying to catch up to Alozier, and it's just enough delay by Gordon to allow Borges to sneak in there, poke the ball away as Swanson was making an overlapping run. You felt like the next touch on the ball was going to be a layoff to Swanson.
0: Long distance thrown by Staub, left side of the era. Emily Sams comes out of there for Angel City, leading 1-0 in the 79th minute. Meyer and Hughes wants to go long through the center circle. She connects with Suarez. Taylor Suarez outside left for Angel City. Suarez kickstands the ball, slows down the play. Suarez to the left sideline for Shores. Left foots it back out to midfield, far side Gordon. Center circle Sams. Emily Sams has room on the right side, looks downfield, left foot to Giselle Thompson, right sideline, back to Sams, midfield near side. She chips it outside of the right, heavy touch by Laguerre. Maitani took it away, and it's cleared by Gomes for Chicago, handled by Gordon in the center circle. Ari Borges, who made that great hustling play to take it away from Alozia before Swanson should get it, could get it. Now Gordon to the far sideline, and it goes past Suarez, throwing Chicago. Going back to that last rush, I'm surprised that Alozia did not pass it sooner to Swanson.
1: Well, and I think the problem or the issue that I would have had if I were Alozia dribbling the ball is you don't want to go too far outside the face of the goal to lay it off to somebody, because then that allows the defense to kind of shift over, and then you're shading an entire third of the field, of the width of the field. So I agree with taking another touch in that moment, but I think she just didn't sense that Borges was there catching up to her.
0: Here's a foul called on Shores. Chicago restarts it quickly. Chacon at the right end line pulls up, drops it back, and Swanson misses high. Meanwhile, B. Franklin went down in the goal box, but no foul called despite Swanson pointing that way. Evelyn Shores got called for a foul, and Chicago surprised Angel City by taking it quickly. Still remains 1-0 Angel City in the 81st minute, as Franklin went down away from the play in the goal box.
1: Yeah, and I didn't get the best look at it, but initially it didn't seem like much contact to have B. Franklin to go to ground there to get a call. So nothing called yet here, but Angel City's got to remain locked in. They only have a one goal lead, although they dominated the second half. They got to keep pushing to try to find a second goal to get a little bit of separation here.
0: In the 81st minute, with Angel City leading Chicago 1-0, and you never rest easy with a one-goal lead in this league, particularly when you're looking across the field at Mallory Swanson.
1: Exactly.
0: 34 career NWSL goals. In the Chicago defensive end, here's Jansdotter. Jansdotter driving left to the area on Farmer, who fouls her outside the area, barely left of the area. And it's going to be a free kick for Angel City. Farmer gets a yellow card and then gives a thumbs up, presumably sarcastically, to referee Rodrigo Albuquerque.
1: Yeah, and just not enough pace to keep up with Jansdotter there. It's a great first touch to get around Farmer. And then Farmer stretches out to try to body up Jansdotter, goes for the faint, and fouls her in the end.
0: 82nd minute, Angel City 1, Chicago nothing. Second yellow card of the season for Leah Farmer. I've been impressed with her. I think she's got a great future in this league, by the
1: yeah.
0: way.
1: She's a really good player, and as I already mentioned, a versatile player that can play a little bit higher up the field. She's actually signaling here a substitute, so I'm not sure if there's maybe something wrong physically with her. But this is a good opportunity for Angel City here. An excellent spot. You have Suarez and Centenor on the ball. Centenor is my guess who will be taking this. And she might look to the far post to find a teammate. Might look to see if she can have a crack on goal at it.
0: 1-0 Angel City, 83rd minute. From just outside the left side of the area, Centenor addressing it right-footed. Suarez addressing it left-footed. Centenor first up. Right-footed shot just high. You're right, Tracy. She went for it. Goal kick Chicago.
1: And she's a player that has the ability to bend the ball in unthinkable ways. So it was an awkward angle just outside the 18 from the side of the goal. So has to kind of really put a lot of bend on the ball. But again, a player that definitely has the ability to do it. Unable to really test Atkinson, though, on that chance.
0: Chicago will make a substitution. They take Nadia Gomes out of the match in the 84th minute with Angel City leading 1-0. They'll also bring Michelle Alozia out of the match and replace her with Layla Wahabi, a first-year defender from Spain, who's making her NWSL debut. And Angel City brings Priska Chalufia in for Mayara Neuse, an Angel City substitution presented by Sprouts Farmers Market. So Layla Wahabi signed a 3-year deal in June through 2028 after spending the previous 3 seasons with Manchester City. Before that, she played for FC Barcelona for 6 years. 1-0 Angel City. We're about to cross into the 85th minute. Franklin at midfield, far sideline for Chicago. Taken away by Angel City. Suarez. Suarez drops it back to Shores. Dribbles through a thicket of defenders in midfield. Attacking the goal to our right. She's got Centenor. Ali Centenor left of the area, but it's cleared out by Farmer. And it'll be a throw-in for Angel City from the left sideline. Angel City's goal on a penalty kick by Mayara Neuse in the 56th minute. And Mayara Neuse has now scored goals in a staggering 5 consecutive matches.
1: Well, they say goal scorers go on streaks. Well, this is one heck of a streak right now for Neuse.
0: Jan's distance throw-in from the left sideline incoming. Flings it to the left-end line. Shores heads it into the goal box. Pass Suarez, shot by Centenor, and missed it very high. What is it with all the high shots in this game? Goal kick Chicago, 1-0 Angel City, 86 minutes.
1: Yeah, you would think we're up in Utah or something with no, you know, all the altitude. The ball just kind of sails, but no, it's just a little bit rush from Centenor. Eyes got big there, and she's just trying to put this through the back of the net. Unfortunately, it sails really high.
0: 1-0 Angel City, 86 minute. Laguerre, right sideline, Chalufia. Chalufia driving, right side of the area, right end line, the cross in front, tapped in! Jan's daughter, 2-0 Angel City! And Svendis Jansdotter, after redirecting in that goal, looked like she was about to make an Allie Riley turf angel. 2-0 Angel City at Chicago. And Jansdotter makes a heart-shaped gesture after scoring her 5th goal of the season.
1: Well, and credit goes to Priska Chalufia. She just gets in the game. And as a substitute or a game changer, they call him, you want to change the game. Well, that's exactly what Priska Chalufia did. She gets the ball out wide. She sizes up a defender, says, hey, I'm going to take you on. It's the pace of the ball. She had 2 players in the box to pick from. It's the pace of the ball that's able to allow it to go all the way across the face of the goal. And Jansdotter, credit to her as well, because she is making that a lot of times rewardless run. And in the end, it is rewarding for her in this one. She gets the goal. Chalufia gets the assist. Excellent teamwork. Angel City's up 2-0.
0: Svendis Jansdotter lunged right in front of Jenna Bajko, had to be stunned. And at the other end of the play, a rough introduction to the NWSL by Layla Wahabi, who, as you said, was beaten by Priska Chalufia's outstanding cross. Chalufia gets her first assist of the season. Boy, Jenna Bajko has a vacant, disappointed stare on her face in midfield as she holds her hands on her hips. 88th minute, 2-0 Angel City. And we haven't had the kickoff yet. It seems like every goal in this league now, it seems like, is reviewed for VAR by the VAR official for one reason or another. So there's been a delay on the kickoff here, but Angel City does not seem too particularly concerned. So Jansdotter with her 5th goal. Mayara Neuse had her 6th goal the season earlier. The only thing I could be thinking of is offside. Was Chalufia offside on the pass? And it, to be honest, it was close.
1: Very close.
0: So if you're an Angel City fan, you're not going to fully be reassured until they kick it off, as we're now in the 89th minute. For the moment, it's 2-0 Angel City, and they are going to VAR. So Alyssa Pennington, the video assistant referee, has recommended an on-field review by Rodrigo Albuquerque, the referee. And at issue here is whether Prisca Chalufia was offside when she got the pass on the right side from Karina Laguerre. And it was very, very close. Got to admit.
1: Yeah, very close. And really tough to tell without, you know, those lines that you are used to seeing during the World Cup. This is going to be a tough call. So the call on the field was a goal. So it has to be clear and obvious for this to get turned the other way. So tough to argue either way if this is clear and obvious. I think that's, you know, the argument now. Is this obvious and clear? Not so sure.
0: We'll get the announcement from Rodrigo Albuquerque right now.
2: After review, number 24 is an offside position. Final decision is no goal.
0: There it is. It's in the books. So they say American football is a game of inches, but Prisca Chalufia's right foot was offside by a matter of inches, if that, with Sam Staub's left foot halfway across the field.
1: Yeah, and unfortunate, though, for Chalufia there, because, you know, even with, you know, the half-inch advantage, it still had a lot of work to be done once she received the ball, and she did really well to try to get that assist there and found Jansdottir.
0: 1-0 Angel City in the 90th minute as the goal comes off the books. And because of that review alone, you're going to have 3 minutes added on to second half stoppage time from that review alone, in addition to all the other stoppages in the second half. We have a foul here on Chalufia, and we have a Chicago player hurt at midfield as we cross officially into second half stoppage time, and we're going to get 10 minutes of second half stoppage time. And I presume that that includes the stoppage we just had. The injured player, the hurt player, was Franklin after Chalufia fouled her and hit her on the left side of her torso. And she is in a considerable amount of pain. And you wonder if that's a case of having the wind knocked out of her. And it was on the left side of her torso. No yellow card has been brandished. But we have just crossed into a minimum of 10 minutes of second half stoppage time when play gets underway, with Angel City leading 1-0. Angel City appeared to have scored an insurance goal right before second half stoppage time kicked in, but it was wiped out by VAR deeming Prisca Chalufia, who set up the goal, to have been offsides. And now after the foul, Chicago is going to have a free kick from midfield to the near side, attacking the goal to our left. Wahabi blast it right of the arc, headed upfield by Angel City. Here's a bump and a foul on Franklin.
1: Yeah, a little tough to get away with that if you're Franklin there, because you just got the call in a similar play on the other side. So Angel City will reset here, look to slow things down a little bit, but I think in this scenario, you obviously want to see the game out and get the win on the road, but you keep pressing because you have found a lot of success continuing to go forward. And not too threatening is Chicago in the transition game in this entire second half, so you keep going.
0: Angel City's ball in the Chicago end. Chalufia right of the area for Laguerre. Backdoor pass is going to go over the right end line. Chicago's going to get a goal kick. So they brought Wahabi into the match, replacing Alozia. They took out Gomes, and they brought in 18-year-old second-year forward Michaela Johnson. Meanwhile, Atkinson will take the goal kick from our right to our left. Chicago, by the way, is out of substitutions. Comes down at midfield, knocked back into the Chicago end. Going forward is Centenor trying to win it. She left it with Chalufia. Chalufia's pass is behind Centenor, who thought she was in an offside position, went over the right end line. Goal kick Chicago. We're in second half stoppage time with about 8.5 to go. Angel City 1, Chicago nothing, and a Mayara Muse penalty kick in the 56th minute. Atkinson readies the goal kick from our right to our left. It descends in the center circle. Franklin jabs it downfield. Back to get it at Sam's. Tricky ball. She heads it behind her upfield. It ricochets to the left sideline of the Angel City end and out for a Chicago throw-in. They take it quickly to Swanson, left sideline. Back up the left sideline, Wahabi. Out to midfield on the near side to stop.

0: a win. It has been so good since the break.
1: Anderson's goal kick from our left to our right comes down at midfield on the far side. It'll be won by Chicago's Franklin. Right-footed pass downfield going for Chacon, headed away from her by Gordon. Here's Swanson at midfield far side, turns left on Borges. Mallory Swanson pulls up there. Left-footed pass for Staub outside middle. Taps it for Franklin, escorts it to Wahabi. Wahabi wide left, left-footed cross, goal box caught by Anderson, goes to ground.
0: Yeah, and she smartly goes to ground because Angel City needs a second here to get upfield. You don't want to mess around and try to build out of the back here in this scenario.
1: About 6 minutes to go in second half stoppage time. Angel City 1, Chicago nothing. Center circle, Franklin for the Stars. Back to Staub. Staub rolls it back over to the far side of the field. Long pass down the right sideline. Taken there by Chicago. Jetta Bike with a white-footed cross, and it's caught in the goal box by Anderson with Farmer lurking.
0: Yeah, and Angel City's been fortunate that the last couple of crosses that have come in haven't been really picking out anybody, just kind of hopeful balls. Anderson's been able to gobble them up, but Angel City's got to understand what Chicago's trying to do. The last three times they've come down, they've sent long balls into the box, so then it has to become a matter of getting pressure on the ball and not allowing Chicago to get the service off.
1: At least 5.5 to go. Second half stoppage time. Angel City 1, Chicago nothing. Franklin back to Maitani. And Chicago attacks from our right to our left. Bike in midfield on the far side. Over the center line. Here's a drive to the middle and a pass intercepted by Giselle Thompson from Johnson. Giselle Thompson over the center line. Attacking the goal to our right. Gets it to Janzotter outside right. Turns right of the dribble. Svendis Janzotter. Dropping it back now to Laguerre. Another solid effort by the rookie. She switches the field far side to Shores. Angel City content to play keep away right now. Shores down the left sideline. Suarez on the chase against Bike left sideline. And Bike has to concede the throw-in. And that allows Angel City to take some more time off the clock. With about at least 3.5 to go in second half stoppage time. It's Angel City 1, Chicago nothing. Allie Sentinor will come out of the match and be replaced by Neely Martin. 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
0: So clearly not a like-for-like sub here. A defensive-minded player in Martin coming in for Sentinor, who's an offensive attacking-minded player.
1: From the left sideline, the throw into Chalufia, into the left corner. Shores hunkers down there, rolls it down the left end line, and Maitani lets it go out, and it's going to be a goal kick for Chicago. At least 3.5 minutes left in second half stoppage time. Angel City 1, Chicago nothing. Angel City trying to move back above the playoff line all the way to 7th place in the NWSL. Here's a bad pass by Chicago. Suarez trying to win it. She can, and it's claimed by Bike. Bike upfield to Franklin. Now to the far sideline, Maitani. Long pass headed by Michaela Johnson down the middle, but it's broken up by Giselle Thompson. Far sideline in midfield, Suarez. Suarez smartly right puts it downfield. Chalufia on the chase. She's got Janzotter in front of the net. Janzotter taps it in! Chalufia to Janzotter. Take two for a three-match Angel City winning streak.
0: Well, and the connection between those two players is real, and it's all stems are really coming from the hard work that both of those players are putting in. And Janzotter gets to do her celebration, as you talked about, or as you said, Isaac, take two, heart to the crowd, and it's a good ball in to find Priska Chalufia, who's got all kinds of space in front of her, gets in behind the back line. Janzotter makes the run to the right spot. There's a wide open lane to find her at the far post, and Janzotter, all she has to do in this one is just kind of walk it in because there's no goalkeeper in sight. Atkinson gets pulled out with the attention that Chalupia is bringing, and it's an easy finish in the end for Janzotter.
1: What are the odds on that?
0: Yeah.
1: The same players combined for a

0: goal 12 minutes after it got disallowed by VAR because of offside. 2-0 Angel City closing in on a trip into seventh place and their second three-match winning streak of the season. And they are looking at three straight 2-0 victories after the World Cup break. Chicago's going to get a throw-in from the Angel City end, right sideline. Sam Staub will throw it in to at least try to get Chicago on the board here. Staub distance throw into the right side of the area. Takes a high bounce, but it's handled by Gordon. She has to concede a corner kick for Chicago. We're in the final minute of second half stoppage time. Angel City 2, Chicago nothing.
1: Yeah, and high awkward bounce there as Gordon had to resort to chesting it over the inline to get it out of danger. But Angel City's got to remain vigilant here, locked in. The task is not completed.
0: Left-footed corner kick. Punched by Anderson over Swanson. Left sideline, it's going to go out for a Chicago throw-in. And Bike will throw it in from there. Final minute of second half stoppage time. It's 2-0 Angel City. The throw-in left of the area. Swanson to Bike, left sideline. She kept it in, keeps the ball. Right foot's a hopeful ball, left side of the area. Then sends it into the area again, knocked out by Martin. Martin claims it, knocks it out to Suarez. Kicked away by Maitane. It comes down to the Chicago end right sideline, and it's healed out by Giselle Thompson. Throw in Chicago, 2-0 Angel City. Final moments of second half stoppage time. Maitane, right-footed ball to the spot. Headed by Farmer, and it's easily stopped by Angelina Anderson. She'll have to put it back in play before the final whistle sounds. It descends at midfield on the near side. There she goes! Angel City earns its wings! Their third straight 2-0 victory out of the World Cup break.
2: That's the end of tonight's match.
0: As they take over sole possession of seventh place in the NWSL. And they earned the 90-minute victory in the second 45 minutes.
1: Yeah, and once again, it's a tale of two halves. Maybe not the way that Angel City wanted to start this game in the first half. They go in the locker room at halftime tied, and they come out the Angel City's team that we have seen in these last two matches since the June break. They came out with all kinds of energy. There was quicker ball movement, crisper passes. There were combinations through the midfield and forward lines. And they owned the possession and had a decisive win in that 2-0 victory, and all earned in that second half.
0: Stay tuned for the Angel City after party. The final score, Angel City Football Club 2, the Chicago Stars nothing. You're kicking it with Angel City FC on the iHeartRadio app.
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0: Three straight 2-0 victories for Angel City Football Club. Coming out of the World Cup break, the latest, a 2-0 triumph at Chicago that moved them above the playoff line and all the way into sole possession of seventh place in the NWSL on 22 points. This was the classic tale of two halves. Angel City, a dominant second half, but an even first half. It was too even for comfort, especially when you consider that Angel City very well could have been trailing at halftime if not for this dazzling save by Angelina Anderson on the dangerous Mallory Swanson. Right-footed outswinger left of the spot. Headed out of the area by Borges. Run down by Alozia for Chicago. Outside left to Pinto. Back to Alozia. Alozia outside left. Right footed cross for Swanson. Great save by Anderson. Rebound in the area. Comes to the arc. Hayashi-san deflects over the right end line. Corner kick Chicago.
1: Yeah, and everywhere on the field that Swanson has the ball, she has been dangerous and has proven to be dangerous. So in that moment, great header by Swanson, but what a fantastic save by Angelina Anderson.
0: Who got her third consecutive shutout, fifth of the season, and eighth of her NWSL career. And that's why we were scoreless at halftime. It's also notable that Chicago lost its leading scorer, Jordan Heidema, to a left leg injury. She had to be substituted out of the match in the 28th minute. And as the second half kicked off, Angel City, after Chicago made things interesting and had some threats in the first minute, for the entire rest of the match, Angel City totally dominated them. And off a corner kick, they would earn a penalty kick opportunity when Manaka Hayashi fouled Ari Borges in the area, and that set the table for Myara News to try and make it five consecutive matches with a goal. Myara News going for goals in five consecutive matches. Penalty kick against Katie Atkinson in the 56th minute. Right-footed shot. Score! She went left. Atkinson guessed the right way, but it still beat her. Myara News with goals in five straight matches. And Angel City has the first goal of the match in the 56th minute. And they earned it with the way they played here in the second half.
1: And five straight goals in five straight matches for News. And she's the player that stepped up for both of the penalty kicks for Angel City. So this is a player that is evolving right in front of our eyes. She has been, you know, so remarkable. She has been so cool, so calm, so composed, and what a leader she has been turned into and is becoming for Angel City.
0: In the 86th minute, a beautiful combination as Prisca Chalufia, who really sparked Angel City off the bench, drove down the right side, got a cross away. Svendis Jansdatter scored at the back post. However, after a VAR review, that was taken off the board. But Prisca and Svendis said, you know what? That's all right. We'll just reconvene in 12 more minutes on the other side of the field. And that brings us to this evening's play of the match. Now to the far sideline, Maitani. Long pass headed by Michaela Johnson down the middle, but it's broken up by Giselle Thompson. Far sideline of midfield, Suarez. Suarez smartly right puts it downfield. Chalufia on the chase. She's got Jansdatter in front of the net. Jansdatter taps it in! Chalufia, Tayon's daughter, take two for a three-match Angel City winning streak.
1: Yeah, and if first you don't succeed, you dust yourself off and you try again. And credit goes to Prisca Chalufia. She comes off the bench and is in the game to be a game changer. At that point, Angel City's only up 1-0. And there were moments where Chicago was trying to get momentum, kept trying and trying. Angel City continued to push forward. Prisca Chalufia eventually able to find Jan's daughter to make it count and to get on the board and to put Angel City up with a more comfortable 2-goal lead.
0: For the game, Angel City outshot Chicago 22-8. They had 40 touches in Chicago's penalty area to just 18 for the Stars. But in the second half, how about this? The shots 16-2 Angel City. The shots on target 5-1 Angel City. The touches in the opponent's penalty area 28 for Angel City, just 7 for Chicago. Those are pretty staggering numbers. And again, Tracy, it's kind of what you expected maybe this game to start with.
1: Yeah, I think we all expected a little more of the second half and the first half from Angel City. But hey, sometimes, you know, things happen. You know, you come out flat for whatever reason. And Angel City, credit to them, they never let the game get out of hand or slip away in that first half. They were, of course, continuing to fight. They go in the second half or go in the locker room, come out in that second half. And you just knew, you felt like Angel City was in charge. We didn't see that in the first half. I wanted to see them control the tempo, the rhythm. There was no rhythm for Angel City in the first half. Second half, completely a different story. Tale of two halves. Angel City had the movement of the ball a little bit quicker. The passes were a little crisper. Everything was locked in. Everybody was continuing to push forward. We saw, you know, different options in the box, lots of runs from different players. The energy felt different.
0: Angel City has now a 281-minute shutout streak, and most importantly, a three-match winning streak after their third straight 2-0 victory, this time over the Chicago Stars. Coming up next, we'll name this evening's player of the match. Also, look ahead to next Sunday when Angel City returns home to host Racing Louisville. Final score this evening from Northwestern University's Martin Stadium. Angel City Football Club 2, the Chicago Stars 0. You're kicking it with Angel City FC on the iHeartRadio app.
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0: 2-0 victory for Angel City Football Club on the road at Chicago. Their third consecutive 2-0 victory coming out of the World Cup break as they move into sole possession of 7th place in the NWSL. Time to name this evening's player of the match presented by Once Upon a Farm.
1: And it is Maiara Nunes. The 20-year-old Brazilian had another excellent match, and she, you know, stepped up and was the player to step up that took the PK, nailed it home. She had the most touches in the opposition box with 9, played 84 minutes, had the goal, as we talked about, and had a number of chances. She probably had the most chances inside the box, but she kept going, had pressure. And again, I think the thing for me was the game-changing moment where she has the confidence, she has the collectiveness to step up in the big moment to put her team on her back and put the ball in the back of the net.
0: Maiara Nunes leads Angel City with 6 goals. Svendis Jansdottir leads Angel City in goal contributions. She now has 5 goals and 2 assists this year. Both Maiara Nunes and Svendis Jansdottir were not on Angel City's roster when last season kicked off. Both just in their second years in the NWSL. Jansdottir just 25. Maiara Nunes is just 21 years old. 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Act now for the best games and inventory. With that in mind, this Sunday, Angel City will be back at BMO Stadium to host Racing Louisville at 6 p.m. Pacific Time. Tracy and I will have it for you at 5:45. Racing Louisville, as we speak, in last place in the NWSL with a record of 2-10-1. They will be kicking off against the Houston Dash in Louisville at the top of the hour. And as a preview of more coming attractions, they're home to Racing Louisville, and then the following week, Angel City will be on the road at Kansas City against Temwa Shawinga and the Current. And remember, Kansas City has turned CPKC Stadium into a fortress. They have a 24-match unbeaten streak during the regular season. But first things first, against Racing Louisville, it's almost like, Tracy, this match was the perfect preparation for next week's match, because Angel City on paper will be even more heavily favored, and they really can learn some lessons from how this match evolved that might help them have less of a challenge next week, hopefully against Racing Louisville.
1: Yeah, and it all starts with defense for me. And for Angel City, well, not necessarily for me, because I was an attacking player, but for Angel City and most teams, defense wins games. And this is a team that has 3 shutouts now in 3 games. And the first 11 games of the first half of the season, 2 shutouts. So they are getting it done defensively. Maybe when things aren't clicking offensively, maybe when there are big moments that are missed offensively, the defense can now pull the team back together. That's what happened in this game. They held it together in the first half. Things weren't necessarily clicking offensively for Angel City. Second half, turned it around, found a way to win. Now, Racing Louisville, they've lost 5 straight games. We talked about opportunity. Good teams take advantage of opportunities. Angel City, well, here's another opportunity laid on a platter, a silver platter for you to face a team that's trending down. You're going to play them at home. This is an opportunity for you to get 3 points here, to continue this streak, and to continue to going with that momentum that you've had in the second half of the season.
0: So we look forward to being back home with you at BMO Stadium next Sunday. Tonight, on the road at Chicago, Angel City won its 3rd road match of the season. They won just 2 matches on the road all of last year. But now, as Tracy said, back home to host Racing Louisville next Sunday. Tracy and I will have it for you at 5:45 p.m. Pacific time next Sunday from BMO Stadium, with kickoff at 6 between Angel City Football Club and Racing Louisville. We'll talk to you then. For Tracy Bailey, our stadium engineer, Jake Warner, and our studio engineers, Zach Elcaldi and Ozzy Flamenco, this is Isaac Lohenkron saying goodbye and reminding you that the final score this evening from Northwestern University's Martin Stadium on the shore of Lake Michigan in Evanston, Illinois, was Angel City Football Club 2, the Chicago Stars, 0. So long, everyone.
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1: This is soccer for the City of Angels.
3: I love this squad.
1: This is Angel City FC. Angel City pregame on the pitch is on. Now with all the lead up to today's match, joined by Tracy Bailey, Isaac Lowenkrop.
4: From Northwestern University's Martin Stadium on the shore of Lake Michigan, Angel City Football Club goes for a three-match winning streak as they visit Mallory Swanson and the Chicago Stars. I'm Isaac Lowenkron with Tracy Bailey. Angel City is tied for ninth place in the NWSL with Denver Summit FC. If Angel City wins today, they will move above the playoff line all the way into seventh place. And they're coming off back-to-back 2-0 victories out of the World Cup break against Orlando and at San Diego. Tracy, what has stood out to you the most about the way Angel City has played in those two victorious matches?
5: Well, to me, it's the energy. The energy is completely different, and they're starting the games with that energy, and it has become contagious throughout the whole team, and they're playing free. There's a sense of freedom out there. They're having fun. And it was there before the break, but I think the break offered them a time of reflection, a little time to reset. Obviously, they got a new coaching staff in there, giving them different instructions. So to me, it just feels like they're not thinking as much. They're just playing free.
4: Well, I'm an expert in not thinking much, so it stands to reason that that would work.
5: I beg to differ.
4: Well, I appreciate that. Angel City captain and defender Sarah Gordon details the difference in Angel City since the World Cup break.
6: Over the break, we just tried to simplify everything. First and foremost, to focus on us, to focus on the things that we do well, to refine the things that we do well. And then secondly, to simplify the things that we need to get better at, which we felt like were defending in transition, defending in the box, things like that. So we've had like a big focus on those things. And then I would say the third thing is Leif just bringing this mentality of presence over perfection and trusting ourselves.
5: And to me, I think you have to put in perspective that these are elite athletes that are on the field here. So for Angel City, these are athletes that always want to know how to do their job so they can go out and perform that job, right? And so it just feels like, and it seemed like they were getting instructions of how to do their job, and they weren't maybe meeting the goals or all of the checks that were placed in front of them. And then as an athlete, you start to question, man, I can't do my job. I'm not doing it right. And then you start to overthink everything. So you hear perfection a lot in the post game, the pregame press conferences, you know, whether it's the team members or the coaching staff. So to me, that tells me that there is some release there. The pressure's gone, not to be perfect. Just go out and play. Maybe you work on things, specific things during the week of practice. But when the game comes, you're seeing them just go out and play, which is actually really refreshing to see.
4: The Chicago Stars are 4-10, and that's second to last place in the NWSL. They have the worst goal differential in the league at a minus 20, including Angel City shutting them out on opening day at BMO Stadium 4-0. But Angel City goalkeeper Angelina Anderson says they are not taking Chicago lightly.
7: It would be naive of us to go into this game thinking that, oh, we're just going to blow them out of the water. We know that they have attacking threats. We definitely need to show up and be really sharp. But I do think if we get a few early goals in the first half, like we've been doing, that it'll give us a really good shot to win the game. And I think the only thing we can take from that 4-0 win is just how freaking good it feels to dominate a team and how it feels to get a shutout. This is a good time within the season for us to really make strides for ourselves, honestly. You know, we've been up and down a little bit, but I think if we can get consistency like we have had the past two games and just keep building on that, that's going to set us up really, really well.
5: And you hear coaches often talk about not wanting the team to get too high or too low. So I think it's absolutely spot on to go into this game not thinking that you've already won before you play, because that is why you play the game. And understanding that the NWSL is the most competitive league in the entire world. So very smart of Angelina Anderson as the captain to just, you know, remind everybody that, hey, we haven't won this game yet. We have a lot to do. We have a great opportunity in front of us facing a team at the bottom of the table. So let's go out here, do our thing, and winning, that winning feeling, it's contagious. It's something that you want to continually feel all the time. It becomes addictive. So this team right now is fiending for another win because they have loved that feeling over these last two games.
4: Kickoff from Chicago is 13 minutes away, 2 minutes away. It's this afternoon's player availability report and the starting 11s as Angel City Football Club visits the Chicago Stars. You're kicking it with Angel City FC on the iHeartRadio app.
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4: This afternoon's player availability report is presented by Cedars-Sinai. Angel City forward June Endo out because of a right knee injury suffered last Saturday at San Diego. No official diagnosis of her injury has been announced yet. She posted on social media, "I am working hard every day to recover. It'll take time, but I'll keep staying positive and doing everything I can to get back to the place I love. The team has been doing great, so please keep cheering us on." Well said, June. That was this afternoon's player availability report presented by Cedars-Sinai. This afternoon's starting 11 is presented by DoorDash, and in goal for Angel City, Angelina Anderson.
5: Yeah, and coming off that massive victory at San Diego, the rival season high, six saves for Angelina Anderson, and you just see the confidence grow in this goalkeeper, this young goalkeeper for Angel City, just thinking back to her debut year where she got that Challenge Cup victory. That was the youngest Challenge Cup winner of a goalkeeper up to that date. So she's come a long way. She will look to continue to be that anchor and leader from the back here today.
4: The outside backs, Evelyn Shores and Giselle Thompson. The center backs, Captain Sarah Gordon and Emily Sams. The midfielders, Karina Laguerre, Ali Sentinor, and Ari Borges.
5: And you just love the intensity, the passion that Ari Borges plays with. It is contagious and feeds the entire squad for Angel City. She's coming off a goal at San Diego, so she'll look to see to continue that momentum offensively. But of course, the work that she does and puts in the shift that she puts in and provides Angel City defensively is such an impact and such a big part of why she's on the field and a leader for Angel City.
4: At one forward, Mayara News, who has scored goals in four consecutive matches. At another forward, Svendis Jansdottir, Angel City's leader in goal contributions. And the other forward starting in June Endo spot, Claire Emsley.
5: And I'm excited to see what Emsley can do here today. This will give her the ability to put her imprint on the game. You know, she's been coming off the bench into the games, working her way back since returning from maternity leave. So the most minutes that she's played for Angel City up to this point have been 30 minutes at San Diego. So the last match, so she gets the start here, assuming that she will play the first at least through the first half, so 45 here, and we'll see how she is able to combine with the other two front runners and see what imprint and impact she can have offensively for Angel City.
4: In goal for Chicago is Katie Atkinson. Alyssa Nair has started 8 matches this year, but for Atkinson, she'll be starting her 7th match of the year and her 4th in a row, record of 3-3, a goals against average of 1.17 with 2 clean sheets. The outside backs, Nadia Gumpsch and Michelle Alozia. The center backs, Aaliyah Farmer out of USC and veteran Sam Staub.
5: Yeah, and 1 out of 10 league-wide women left in the Iron Woman race. So she's played every single minute of every single match this season for Chicago, and she's coming into the week leading the NWSL in clearances. She also leads the team in touches, total passes, blocks, and interceptions. So definitely a leader of this squad in the Chicago Stars.
4: The midfielders, Brianna Pinto, Maitane, and Manaka Hayashi. At one forward, Jamise Joseph. At another forward, it's Jordan Heidema, who has scored 4 of Chicago's 8 goals this season.
5: And 2 goals their last win against Orlando. So she's looking to regain that momentum. Of course, they were held scoreless in their last match against Boston. So Heidema is definitely going to be a piece that Angel City is going to have to watch, particularly in those aerial duels.
4: And the other forward for the Chicago Stars, World Cup champion and Olympic gold medalist, Mallory Swanson.
5: And just her 6th game back from another player returning from maternity leave. And this is her first time facing Angel City. So Angel City hasn't faced her in a while. So this will be a little bit different match than it was the first game of the season for Angel City. She scored a goal in her 2nd game back. So again, another player that is trying to ignite the Chicago side. And of course, Angel City won't want to limit her touches inside the box because she is definitely the most threatening and most dangerous player that Chicago has.
4: 10th all-time meeting between Angel City Football Club and the Chicago Stars. Angel City leads the series 4-3 with 2 ties. And on opening day, March 15th, they defeated Chicago at BMO Stadium 4-0, which tied for the largest margin of victory in Angel City Football Club history. Kickoff is 5 minutes away, 2 minutes away. It's Tracy Bailey's Keys to the Match. You're kicking it with Angel City FC on the iHeartRadio app.
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4: Angel City Football Club ready to run against the Chicago Stars as we bring in our star, Tracy Bailey, with her keys to the match.
5: My first key is for Angel City to keep the press turned on. It has been insane and has set the tone for the past two games since the break. They have suffocated teams, and we're talking about top teams, Orlando, San Diego. Angel City has been the aggressor. It has been so impressive. And they have been able to score first, really control the game, which has set them up to be successful. My second key is for Angel City to limit the set pieces for Chicago. Chicago, number 5 in the NWSL in number of set piece goals with 5. So they've scored 8 total goals. So that's 5 of their total 8 have been scored off of set pieces. So my quick math, that's about 62.5% of their goals coming off of set pieces. All 3 of their goals in their last win against Utah were from set pieces. So Angel City has to be excellent in their box defending and must not give up those second chances off those set pieces. And my third and final key is for Angel City to have the mentality that they've had these past two games. So really since that summer break, that reset, that will need to be consistent with how it has been since that reset. So they need to go in and earn this win here today on the road. It doesn't need to be perfect. Sometimes it might not be pretty. Just find a way to do your job. And a coach of mine at UCLA, who is the women's national team coach, Jill Ellis, said, be the hunter, not the hunted. So today, Angel City needs to do just that. Be the hunter, not the hunted. Be fearless and have conviction in the box.
4: And this afternoon, Angel City will be in black uniforms with pink numbers and black socks. The Chicago Stars in light blue and white vertical striped jerseys with light blue shorts. The Chicago Stars this season calling Martin Stadium home on the campus of Northwestern University in Evanston, just north of Chicago, but even more notably, I mean, literally right on the shore of Lake Michigan. It is an 81-degree late afternoon, and the bigger story is the air quality. Because of the wildfires in Canada, it was a concern as recently as yesterday. The air quality index is 55, which is officially classified as moderate. But then again, it might not feel moderate if you're a soccer player or has to be out there playing full tilt for 90 minutes. Angel City will defend the Southern goal to our right in front of Angelina Anderson, coming off back-to-back shutouts, including a season-high 6 saves at San Diego. Also shut out this Chicago club on opening day at BMO Stadium March 15th, a 4-0 Angel City victory. Katie Atkinson will defend the Northern goal to our left. This will be her first appearance of the season against Angel City. It was Alyssa Nair who is in net on opening day at BMO Stadium. Atkinson in her 7th year in the NWSL, previously from Racing Louisville and formerly known as Katie Lund, but got married in January. So congratulations to her. Our referee is Rodrigo Albuquerque, a native of Brazil, who will be refereeing his first NWSL match this afternoon. Angel City's Ali Sentinor kicks it back into the center circle, and immediately Evan Shores gets bumped off the ball by Heidema, and Swanson is away with her first touch, attacking the goal to our right. Mallory driving down the right side, tries to get around Laguerre and dead. Right side of the area, the cross is off of Shores over the right end line. It's a corner kick, Chicago, just 20 seconds in a match.
5: Yeah, and definitely not the way that Angel City drew up that kickoff to start this game. And obviously Chicago hip to the way that Angel City has started their last two matches. Says, we're not going to let Angel City do that to us. They start out on the front foot, are the aggressor, earning the quick turnover here. And we talked about set pieces. Well, they're already getting their first one within the first minute of the match.
4: With Swanson addressing it right-footed from the right corner. Tracy mentioned 5 of their 8 goals this year scored on set pieces. It's a low-line drive, volleyed by Alozia to the right side of the area. Giselle Thompson clears it upfield for Angel City. Sentinor on the chase. It gets knocked away and taken right back by Gomes. Nadia Gomes outside of the right. Good move around Emsley. Backdoor pass to the right end line, and Anderson lets it go out for a Chicago goal kick.
5: Yeah, and you see Anderson kind of kicks the ball as it goes out to take another couple of seconds to allow Angel City to reset here. Because, yes, this Chicago team has started off on fire here to start this first half. She wants her team to reset. Get a grip here.
4: Well, the goal kick comes down in midfield on the far side, and the header is won and controlled by Chicago, but then lost over the far sideline, and Angel City will get a throw-in. Coming off back-to-back 2-0 victories out of the World Cup break, first at home against Orlando, then last Saturday against their arch rivals, the San Diego Wave, who at that point were in first place in the NWSL. Scoreless, crossing into the third minute. Chicago product Sarah Gordon for Angel City back at its end. She dribbles upfield over the center line. Jan Zotter, a one-touch pass to Laguerre, and she's going to switch the field to the far side. Giselle Thompson attacking the goal to our left. To News, who has scored goals in four consecutive matches. Right-footed cross is blocked over the right end line by Staub. Corner kick, Angel City, presented by Cedars-Sinai.
5: And actually a really good sequence shown by Angel City here. Sarah Gordon starts it with having the ball at her feet. No pressure from Chicago, so she says, okay, plenty of space in front of me. I'm going to eat it up. And on Angel City's first time touching the ball, and they're attacking third now here with their own set piece off of the corner.
4: Chicago has allowed an average of 2 goals per match, most in the league. Left-footed corner kick by Emsley into the goal box, and it's headed out of the area by Chicago's Heidema. Sams runs it down. Back outside left to Gordon. Gordon, the former star, socks a pass to the right point of the area. Going to be trapped there by Emsley. Cheeky left-footed chip into the goal box is headed to the left side of the area. And it's going to be almost won back by Laguerre, but got knocked down, and Chicago clears it back into the Angel City end. Going to go over the near sideline, throw in Angel City.
5: Yeah, the right idea of coming from Claire Emsley, just not the right technique on it. That ball gets lofted a little bit too high. It's Jan Zotter, the intended recipient. Two players from Chicago converge on her, and they're able to get out of it.
4: Then to Sarah Gordon, who played 6 seasons with Chicago from 2016 to 2021. Centenor down the left side into the Chicago end. On the chase is Aaliyah Farmar, the former USC Trojan, and banks it off of Emsley, and Chicago will throw it in deep at its end. Chicago coming off a 2-0 loss at Boston last Friday, which was particularly frustrating because the game before they upset Utah here 3-2, the first match out of the World Cup break, and it seemed like that could be a result that was going to go a long way towards turning around their season. Off the throw, and it comes back into the Angel City end. Sarah Gordon collects. We are scoreless in the 5th minute. Angel City has settled things down after a frantic first minute.
5: And Chicago's a side that is definitely a better team when they are here at home versus on the road. Only 1 win on the road, 3 wins here at home. So definitely have a little bit more confidence, as do most teams, but...
4: Here's Evelyn Shores for Angel City, going long. Claire Emsley on the sprint left of the area and gets to it ahead of Alosia. Rolls the cross left side of the area. Jan Zotter to Centenor, left point of the area. Alley drives to the middle. Right-footed bender is high. Goal kick Chicago.
5: Yeah, and the ability of Claire Emsley is shown there just with the cutback. Not anybody really expecting it to go to where it ended up going, which is right on the foot of Jan Zotter. Great job by Emsley hunting that ball down.
4: Emsley's 6th match of the season since being activated off maternity leave, but it's her first start for Angel City since May 9th of 2025. No score, 6th minute. Atkinson's goal kick is headed up in the air by Laguerre at midfield. Laguerre after it again, and Hayashi wins it for Chicago and knocks it back to Alosia, who's pressured by Emsley. Alosia left foots it upfield. Maitani back to Alosia, but it's off her, and Angel City gets a throw-in in the Chicago end left sideline.
5: Yeah, and really the first look at Angel City's press, just trying to gain the ball in their own attacking third, which has been so dangerous and so effective against opponents.
4: Here is a foul called on Allie Centenor of Angel City. Not much of a foul, yeah. But Chicago
5: a little weak.
4: Will get a free kick from its end. As we cross into a scoreless 7th minute, Alosia waiting to deliver the free kick from our left to our right for Chicago. Acquired after 5 seasons with the Houston Dash. Comes down at midfield on the near side, and it's going to be won by Karina Laguerre going over the top. She connects with News. News gets clipped for a foul on Chicago, and Angel City is going to get a free kick in a decent spot, unless they're going to call it the other way. They're going to give it to Chicago.
5: It was an offside call there. Noose was not checked back onside. And actually, it's the right call. We're seeing the replay here. And then there is a clip on her foot. So the initial call looked like it was going to be a foul, maybe a card. And then it ends up being Chicago's ball because of the offside.
4: In a scoreless seventh minute, Chicago's ball in its end. Leah Farmar up to midfield to the near sideline. Alozia. Alozia to Hayashi. Back to Alozia. Connects with Swanson near sideline at midfield. I think that was her first touch since like the first minute. Here's Farmer to Sam Staub. Staub dribbles into the center circle. Nice pass to Swanson. Swanson in from the wide. She drives to the middle. Swanson gets to the arc. Swanson had it kicked away by Borges. Heidema wins it back. Right side of the area. Lozia left-footed shot. Wide right. Goal kick, Angel City.
5: Yeah, and you talked about Swanson not having a lot of touches on the ball over the last few minutes because Angel City has done a good job of possessing the ball themselves. But, of course, Swanson is on the right side. So if you're Angel City, you want to kind of shade Chicago away from that side. But Swanson's such a good player and the type of player that's not just going to sit and wait for the ball to find her. She's going to go and find the ball. Angel City has to be aware of that because that's exactly what happened on that last sequence. She jumped and went in centrally, got the ball, found some space, and was trying to create for the Stars.
4: Foul called in midfield on Angel City as we cross into a scoreless ninth minute. This is Swanson's sixth match of the season after being on maternity leave for the first nine games this year and all of last year. She has one goal in her previous five matches and now has 34 in her NWSL career. Chicago throw in midfield far side. They throw it back into their end, and Staub is going to escort it back to goalkeeper Katie Atkinson. Alyssa Nair and Atkinson have split the goalkeeping overall this season, but for Atkinson, this is now her fourth consecutive start. As she is the heir apparent to one of the great goalkeepers in U.S. soccer history, the highly decorated Alyssa Nair. Aaliyah Farmer brings it back to Atkinson. In her area, off now to Sam Staub. Staub carefully dribbles upfield, gets it back to Farmer. As we speak, Angel City tied for ninth place in the NWSL, but if they win, they will move above the playoff line and, in fact, will move all the way into seventh place in the NWSL. No score in the 10th minute. Staub and Farmer playing catch. Farmer dribbles around Sentinel, who accosted her near sideline at midfield. Alozia. Alozia with a nice turn to avert Shore. Shores recovers. Alozia doubles it back to Maitane. Maitane leaves it back in the Chicago end with Staub. Staub into the center circle. Unleashes the long one over the top, and it's too hot for anybody to handle except Angelina Anderson as she went for a long pass down the middle.
5: And it's going to be interesting to watch and see how Angel City's trigger points get ignited when Chicago's back four are possessing the ball. On that last sequence by Chicago, they allow the back two, back three to just possess the ball, pass it around.
4: Here comes Angel City attacking the goal to our left. Borges to Neuse to Giselle Thompson. Giselle Thompson right side. The pass for Neuse got knocked away. Chicago recovers. In its end. Dribbling upfield is Pinto to Swanson. Center circle. It got towed away by Laguerre. Down the middle, Jansdotter. Jansdotter slips. No foul called. And Chicago takes over with Hayashi. Hayashi through the center circle. Nice pass. Here comes Swanson down the middle. Swanson veers left, pulls up, gives to Pinto back to the goal. Outside left now. It goes to the left sideline to Joseph. Joseph drops it back to Staub. Staub with a left-footed ball left side of the area, broken up by Sams. Heidemo is cutting. Swanson saved it back out to Staub, and now into the center circle to Farmer. So we were curious which Chicago team were we going to get this afternoon. The one that looked crummy last week at Boston or the one that knocked off Utah and has generally been very competitive at home. No score in the 12th minute. And the answer so far seems to have been the latter.
5: Yeah, and I thought Angel City would come out and really own the possession, but it's Chicago having the better of the ball so far this first half.
4: Including now, here's Hayashi outside middle. Attacking the goal to our right for Chicago. Chicago 4-10. They're second to last in the league at 12 points. Louisville at 2-10-1 is in last place. And by the way, Angel City will be hosting Racing Louisville next Sunday at BMO Stadium. Farmer, near-sided midfield, pressured a little bit by Centenor, and gets it back to Sam Staub. Staub, the only Iron Woman among Chicago's players. Giselle Thompson, the only Iron Woman among Angel City's field players. Here's Alozia for Chicago, driving right side of the area. She absorbs a bump from Laguerre, who kicks it over the right sideline, and Chicago gets its second corner kick as we cross into a scoreless 13th minute.
5: Yeah, really good cover defense by Laguerre. It was Shores getting beat near the midfield line, trying to recover, make her run, not gaining on Alozia. And Laguerre, recognizing that, comes over, pressures her on the ball.
4: So Chicago attacking the goal to our right, prepares for its second corner kick from the right quarter. They've scored only 8 goals this year. Heidema has scored 4 of them. And Heidema, a threat on headers at 5'11". Swanson's right-footed corner kick is headed out of the goal box by Angel City. It's going to be chased down right sideline and saved there by Jamish Joseph. Moves it outside of the right to Gomes. Gomes drives down the middle. Dribbles left around Muse. Left-footed shot, and she skied that baby. It's out for an Angel City goal kick.
5: Yeah, and it appears to me that Angel City's having a little bit of difficulty in their 1v1 defending, especially in the middle of the field right now, whether it's forwards checking back, getting the ball centrally, or their defenders coming back through the midfield. Just not close enough to really affect the player dribbling the ball. The player is able to find a lot of freedom, create something for Chicago. That time it was Gomes.
4: No score in the 14th minute. Goal kick is headed by Maitane to Heidema, and she volleys it out over the sideline, and it'll go to Angel City on a throw-in. Angel City has scored 4 goals in its last 2 matches. They scored just 7 goals total in the 8 matches before the World Cup break. Into Laguerre, and a nice fake by Laguerre. She faked out 2 stars, including Swanson. In the center circle for Angel City is Neuse, attacking the go to our left. Neuse down the middle, leaves it with Giselle Thompson. Giselle Thompson outside right. Drives to the right side of the area. Right-footed sizzler is blocked by Staub. Back to Giselle, back to the goal. Double team right of the area. Spins left, dribbles into the right corner. Can she get out of this one? She does, and passes outside to the right to Borges. Here's Laguerre outside of the right. Right-footed pass just past Giselle Thompson over the right end line. Goal kick Chicago.
5: Yeah, and I'm not sure had she been able to be on the receiving end of that if she would have been onside anyway. But good effort in the end to find Giselle on the right side. They switch the ball quickly through Neuse. And in the end, just not able to create anything was Thompson as she got double-teamed.
4: Offside can be so annoying sometimes. No score on the 15th minute. Angel City captures it off the goal kick. Here's Karina Laguerre outside middle. Leaves with Ari Borges. Borges outside left, flicks a pass, connects with Centenor, got around Alozia, dribbles right on Hayashi. Good dribbling run by Centenor. Outside middle, Laguerre. Laguerre is going to roll it back outside of the right to Sams. And her pass to the right sideline to Giselle Thompson got taken away. Counterattacking to Joseph. Long pass for Heidema. Heidema driving left sideline. Emily Sams will go again through. Sarah Gordon has the area covered. And Sams knocks it away from Heidema. Up to Meyer and Neuse, far sideline at midfield.
5: Yeah, really good by Emily Sams. The player that gave the ball up.

0: Gazelle Thompson against Joseph. Drops Joseph on the turf. Right side of the area, the cross. Left side of the area, and it's just past Emsley into the left corner. Alozia runs it down. Can't get to it. And it'll be awarded to Angel City.
1: And that should give Gazelle Thompson on the far side some confidence there. And she was slicing and dicing, and Joseph wound up on the ground. Had some time, picked her head up, trying to find Emsley on the far post, just unable to connect.
0: No score in the 17th minute. Angel City scored a goal off a Jan's distance throw-in last Saturday at San Diego. And here's the first one of this afternoon at Chicago. Left sideline to the left side of the area. Headed high in the air, comes down left side of the area and cleared out by Chicago, and Gordon scampers after it. Sarah Gordon, way outside of the right, knocks it away from Swanson. Emsley right sideline. Emsley dribbles left, bumped down by Jamish Joseph, who kicks it away from Laguerre. Maitani tries to nudge it upfield, and Maitani finally gets it for Chicago. Up to Joseph. Jamish Joseph, far sideline in midfield, and now it's knocked back to Aaliyah Farmer, and she lets Atkinson take it. No score in the 18th minute. Sam Staub under control, up to Farmer. Farmer in her first year in the league after a college soccer. She played last year for Tigres UANL in Liga MX in Mexico.
1: Yeah, Farmer is a player I've gotten to watch, had the pleasure of watching collegiately, but she can play in the center mid as well. So a versatile player that Chicago is now seeing fit into their center back role here. And she's really helped solidify this back for a little bit. Chicago has had some trouble keeping the ball out of their own net, so getting Farmer has helped significantly.
0: He's playing catch with Sam Staub in a scoreless 19th minute. Angel City seeking its second three-match winning streak of the season, and also its second three-match winning streak in its five-year franchise history. Angel City not showing any pressure, continuing a trend here in the first half. Staub now left foots it to the near sideline, collected there by Alozia at midfield, and she loses her balance because of an Evelyn Shores foul. It'll be a free kick for Angel City near side at for Chicago near side at midfield, attacking the goal to our right.
1: Yeah, and Evelyn Shores, a player that we're used to seeing kind of win those duels and get a lot of interceptions on that pass, but Alozia doing a good job right now for the Stars of maintaining possession, winning the first ball, dribbling beyond Shores.
0: Off the free kick, Chicago's ball, far sideline at midfield, attacking the goal to our right. Gomes for Hayashi, back to Gomes. Nadia driving left sideline for the Stars. Left-footed pass for Heidema. Heidema left of the arc. Back to Pinto. Turns it back to Heidema. Heidema, left side of the area. Joseph's right-footed dribbler is stopped at the left goalpost by Anderson.
1: Yeah, a good job defensively by Angel City. Really organized. Their line looked really good on that last sequence by Chicago. Nothing that they were really giving up. And in the end, it's a shot that's easily handled by Angelina Anderson.
0: No score in the 20th minute, up to midfield, and Chicago takes over once again. Gomes across the center circle for Alozia, and now Maitani drops it back to Sam Staub, far side at midfield. Angel City, by the way, has scored first in each of its two matches since the World Cup break. They had yielded the first goal in seven of their previous eight matches. We get a stoppage here because Jordan Heidema needs to be checked out as she is in a sitting position on the south side of the field to our right. So she is going to be examined by the head athletic trainer for Chicago, Madeline Toretta, who is manipulating her lower right leg and stretching it back and forth. Remember, Heidema was acquired just 3 days before the regular season opener from Seattle for $500,000 worth of transfer fees and allocation money after she spent the first four seasons of her career with the Stars, and as we said, with Seattle, rather, and she has four of Chicago's eight goals on the season. She wore number nine when she was with the Reign, but you come to Chicago and Mallory Swanson has number nine, and Jordan Heidema's from Canada, so... She said,
1: one.
0: Yeah, the great one. We'll go with the number 9.

0: not.
1: You got to get creative. So I love that. But I did see Heidema in that last sequence when she was at the top of the 18, she laid the ball off and then kind of put her hands on her knees, which was a little bit awkward. So something that she definitely felt here. She's back up on her feet, though. However, that's a good sign for Chicago. Looks like she will probably be able to stay in the match.
2: Angel City and Chicago are scoreless in the 22nd minute. Northwestern University's Martin Stadium in Evanston, Illinois, just north of Chicago, and I mean literally right on the shore of Lake Michigan. You want to talk about a picturesque setting. So Heidema is back on the far sideline. For the moment, she goes over the dasher boards, so she'll have to sit out for at least a minute.
1: But she'll after disappear.
2: That, yeah.
1: Literally.
2: I guess she doesn't want anybody spying on her treatment, apparently.
1: But I think this kind of break, or, you know, mid-game break, the World Cup calls them hydration breaks, so we'll just call it an injury break. It's a good time for Angel City to get a little bit of instructions from the sideline, get a little bit of a reset, because it feels right now that Chicago is having a little bit more momentum, a little bit more energy. And perhaps that is the game plan, though, for Angel City, to sit back a little bit, allow them to possess, and then come fast and furious with a press at a certain moment of the game, whether it's a timed moment or maybe it's the second half, not sure, but we will have to see how that plays out.
2: And they're doing it right now. They're pressuring a lot more aggressively, and they force a turnover. They're going to get a throw-in in the Chicago end from the left sideline.
1: Yeah, and the press was definitely something different than we've seen in the last 2-1. We talked about them sitting back a little bit, so good to see them ignite it.
2: Evelyn Shores, double-teamed in the left corner, toes it to Emsley, left of the area, left side of the area for Centenor, and just twisted away by Brianna Pinto, who clears it upfield, but it's going to be held in by Gordon ahead of Swanson. Sarah Gordon near sideline of midfield. Left foot's a nice pass to Emsley. Claire Emsley in from the left, leaves it left of the area with Jansdotter, pulling Farmer, the center back, away from the goal. Jansdotter against Farmer left sideline, back outside left to Borges. Borges with a slow pass, and it's kicked upfield, held in by Gordon to Jansdotter. Back outside middle to Sams. Sams for News. Winds up with a long shot, just wide to the left.
1: And why not, Myara News? You have all kinds of momentum coming into this one. You've been able to find the back of the net. And she says, hey, nobody's going to pressure me. I've got the power. I could smack one from here, and tries to test Atkinson, unable to keep it on frame though, but doesn't miss by much.
2: And after scoring goals in four consecutive matches, you've earned the right for a heat check, as they say in basketball. No score in the 25th minute. Goal kick Chicago from our left to our right. Atkinson taking the goal kick long to the far sideline in midfield, and losing her balance on the far side is Heidema, who had come back in moments ago, and she goes down again. And she's hurt. And once again, Madeline Toretta, the head athletic trainer, right out there examining Jordan Heidema, who is hurt, as she went up for that header, and Heidema is grabbing her left knee. Heidema had just came into the match after being hurt, and she landed on her left knee. It looked like she hyperextended her left knee there on the landing.
1: Yeah, the way that she's grabbing it, it looks to be a little bit more serious than the first time when she went down. And it did appear to be her left knee the first time she went down. This time, again, it appears to be her left knee, as you mentioned, as she went for the ball. Sams pressured her, and there was a little bit of an awkward step/contact made.
2: Yeah, the first time, as you said, as you picked up on earlier, it was on a challenge with Emily Sams, and she had to come off the field for a minute. And then after she was reinserted into the match, she goes up for an aerial ball that was driven upfield, and then she landed on her left foot and appeared to hyperextend her left knee and then grabbed her left knee. She is lying on her back, and she currently has a towel over her face. As Angel City and the Chicago Stars are scoreless, crossing into the 27th minute. So our thoughts and well wishes are with Jordan Heidema, because let's face it, it was just 1 week ago when the concern with Angel City was for June Endo, who went down with a right knee injury in their 2-0 win at Chicago last week. And in case you're just tuning in, by the way, no official diagnosis of June Endo's right knee injury has been announced yet. She posted on social media, "I'm working hard every day to recover. It'll take time, but I'll keep staying positive and doing everything I can to get back to the place I love." Jordan Heidema has to be helped off the field, and she is unable to put any weight on her left foot as she's over on the far, the eastern sideline here at Martin Stadium, as she is helped over towards the Chicago bench area. So again, we send our very best to Jordan Heidema, who sustains a left leg injury, as we're now in the 28th minute with Angel City Football Club and the Chicago Stars scoreless. We mentioned Jordan from Canada. He has represented Canada in 2 World Cups and 2 Olympics, and won a gold medal in the 2021 Olympics. Just like Mallory Swanson won a gold medal in the 2024 Olympics. So Heidema will have to come out of the match, and Yvonne Chacon, who is a dangerous 5'10 second year forward, will come in for Heidema. As play gets back underway, crossing into the 29th minute now, Chicago's ball at its end. It's Atkinson. Wright puts it upfield into the Angel City end. Sarah Gordon heads it into the center circle, headed back by Hayashi. Sams heads it to Pinto, who heads it downfield, and Emily Sams gets called for a foul at midfield, fouling Pinto.
1: And Sams pleading her case, and now Sarah Gordon explaining to the ref what she thought happened, but just unfortunate to see Heidema have to lead this game here. Chicago's been plagued with a lot of injuries for different impact players throughout the course of the season, so that's another huge blow to the Chicago Stars.
2: Yeah, all the way back to before the season when they lost veteran defender Natalia Cuica.
1: Yep.
2: Julia Grosso, a starting midfielder, is missing her third consecutive match today because of a head injury. Free kick Chicago, attacking the goal to our right, no score, about to cross into the 30th minute. Pinto going to take it short, outside of the left to Gomes. Left-footed long one is easily handled by Angelina Anderson at her 6-yard line.
1: Yeah, and they elected to go short here. So, of course, without Heidema, that means that there's a little bit different delivery or strategy behind a set piece now for the Chicago Stars. You don't have that aerial threat, that player, that fox in the box that's hunting, able to win those balls.
2: Here's Jan Zotter for Angel City, outside of the right to News. News, right point of the area, right side of the area, Jan's daughter. Chips the right foot across, back to her left footed shot is wide to the right. It'll be a goal kick, Chicago.
1: Yeah, and you see Jan's daughter throw her hand up there, but I like it. I like her being aggressive in that moment. The ball comes off her defender, maybe not what she had initially planned to do. It looked like she was trying to cut it back. It deflects off the defender, and then she has some space to take that shot with her left foot. Just doesn't hit it well, doesn't get her foot on it properly, doesn't get it on frame, but I like the aggressive nature now being shown by a couple different players from Angel City.
2: Goal kick comes down near side at midfield. Chacon back to Ayashi downfield, and it's going to be settled by Sarah Gordon back in the Angel City end. Gordon not only formerly played with Chicago, but she grew up in Elk Grove Village, Illinois, which is just northwest of O'Hare Airport. Far sideline of midfield, Giselle Thompson attacking the goal to our left. In a scoreless 31st minute, Giselle Thompson swings a pass into the right corner. News on the chase, trying to save it, and she just barely can't. Goal kick, Chicago. Right on the shore of Lake Michigan. And we're going to have a hydration break called now. In the 31st minute, what is this, the Men's World Cup? No score between Angel City and the Chicago Stars. Give us a chance to recap today's action in the NWSL. Bay FC got a pair of goals from Carly Lima, beat North Carolina 3-0, and we had a couple of comeback victories. Denver came back to beat Portland 2-1. Sophia Wilson scored a penalty kick goal to get Portland on the board, but then Janine Sonis of Denver scored the game-tying goal in first half stoppage time, and Natalie Means scored the game winner in the 86th minute. But the craziest game of the day up to this point, Gotham rallied from a late 2-0 deficit to stun Seattle 3-2. Seattle was up 2-0, but then Astaire scored in the 81st minute to make it 2-1. She then scored the game-tying goal in second-half stoppage time at 90+4, and then Rose Lavelle scored the game winner at 90+7 against her former team. And so with that amazing come-from-behind victory, Gotham passes San Diego for first place in the NWSL at 30 points. Aaron Martin Stadium on the campus of Northwestern University, Angel City, and Chicago are scoreless in the 33rd minute as the hydration break wraps up. Chicago calling this beautiful field right on the shore of Lake Michigan its home stadium for 2026 at least. And who knows after that? The Chicago Fire MLS team is building a stadium. But in the meantime, if you got temporary digs, this is pretty nice. I mean, literally right on the shore of Lake Michigan. So Angel City FC, not worried about the scenic aspects of the setting, because if they're able to win today, they will move from a ninth place tie back above the playoff line and all the way into seventh place. Hydration break is history. Katie Atkinson getting ready to unleash the goal kick from our left to our right.
1: And Lindsay Heaps, want to welcome her back to the NWSL. So she started that game against Denver and actually got an assist on one of the goals. So great to see her back in the league and with back home.
2: And with that victory, Angel City and Denver are tied in the standings. And Angel City still has not played Denver or the other expansion team, for that matter, Boston Legacy FC. Back in the Angel City and Borges at a scoreless 34th minute. Borges knocks it to the near side to Sarah Gordon, who played collegiately in the Chicagoland area at DePaul. Emily Sams going for a right-footed pass right side, and it's going to be easily tracked down by Gomes, who left-foots it up to midfield on the far side. Pinto rolls it for Chacon. Angel City claiming offside. Chacon thinks it's offside, and the assistant referee finally blows the whistle.
1: Yeah, and you see Giselle Thompson kind of say, okay, thank you. I'm not going to make my, 30-yard sprint for nothing. So it was that obvious. She didn't even make the sprint. Now Angel City will regain possession.
2: Yeah, when the offensive player actually stops running, it's clearly offside, so you might as well blow the whistle. No score, 35th minute. At midfield, to your side, Ari Borges wins it and then gets fouled by Chacon, and Angel City will get a free kick near sideline at midfield. We mentioned the importance of scoring first earlier. Chicago this year, 4-0 when they score first, 0-10 when conceding first. So it's particularly important to both of these teams. Near sideline to midfield, slow pass by Emsley, and Angel City is bailed out by it banking off Swanson over the near sideline, throwing for Shores. Shores throws it back into the Angel City end to Gordon. Gordon to Emily Sams, attacking from our right to our left. Midfield far sideline, Giselle Thompson. Thompson against Gomes, drives to the middle, double teamed, able to get it away to Borges. Long pass is off of Neuse. Recaptured by Joseph for Chicago, and she's nudged down by Neuse for a foul. One thing that struck me in Chicago's 2-0 loss at Boston last Friday was their susceptibility to long passes, and Angel City hasn't really attempted any long threatening passes yet. Certainly as many as Boston did. In the Angel City defensive end, it spins to Sams at a scoreless 36th minute. Far side Sentinor, and she's tripped by Maitani for a foul.
1: Yeah, this game has been very choppy. Lots of stops. And Angel City hasn't had a lot of sequences where they're passing a bunch of passes and stringing them together.
2: And the free kick comes down in the Chicago end, and play was once again stopped behind the play by referee Rodrigo Albuquerque. Yeah,

0: I think that's going to have to be up to Ari Borges, Karina Laguerre, and Noose to start to establish some rhythm here for Angel City.
1: If you just tuned in, Chicago's leading scorer, Jordan Heidema, left this match with a lower left leg injury, and we send our best hopes and wishes for her. Yvonne Chacon came into the game for Heidema. At midfield on the near side, Ellie Sentnor got tripped by Maitane for a foul. And Angel City will get a free kick as Maitane goes over to Sentnor to try and score points with the referee, allegedly. Yeah, it worked.
0: No yellow coming out of the pocket, but again, just very choppy right now. Nothing's really pretty right now from either side, but that plays into the favor of Chicago Stars. They want to make this game as choppy as possible.
1: Emsley left side of the area, left-footed cross is blocked over the left end line by Hayashi for an Angel City corner kick presented by Cedars-Sinai.
0: And this will be a moment for Angel City to start to get a little momentum, try to create a good chance off of the set piece where they've been successful. Coming into the week, they were tied number one in the league in terms of set piece goals.
1: Emsley's right-footed corner kick from the left corner into the goal box, left side of the area, Giselle Thompson. To the arc, Laguerre's right-footed shot saved by Atkinson.
0: Well, that was a good look for Angel City here as Chicago will look to go quick and counter.
1: Gomes is smothered by Jansdotter. Goes out for a Chicago throw-in. Good hustle by Jansdotter, stopping the transition thrust.
0: And off of the corner kick opportunity for Angel City, it's Laguerre that gets the ball laid off back to her, has some space in front of her, gets off a really good shot. In the right spot, just not enough on it in the end.
1: That was Angel City's first shot on target in this match. Chicago has won as well. No score, 39th minute. Midfield far side. Here comes Sentnor down the middle for Angel City. Sentnor to the arc. Nice pass. Left side of the area. Shores. Left footed cross. Right side of the area. And just sent high by Myara News, who can't believe it. Goal kick Chicago.
0: Yeah, she just lifted her head there. Had all kinds of time. Just trotting, waiting for the ball to get there. And it was almost like she had too much time. Good layoff to find Shores by Sentnor. And then it's nice chip ball over to Myara Noose. And there were actually two players there for Angel City. Noose just kind of pulls her head out of it, rushes the shot a little bit too much, and skies it over the crossbar.
1: No score in the 39th minute.
0: Sorry, she actually had time to settle it down. Just looking at it again, she had time to take a touch and set her shot up.
1: Here's Pinto for Chicago. Outside left to Joseph. Joseph outside middle back to Pinto. Pinto pursued by Sentnor. Knocks it back far side at midfield. Into the center circle, Farmer. Aaliyah Farmer to the right sideline, Alozia. Alozia knocks it to Hayashi. Hayashi down the middle to Pinto. Her pass broken up by Borges, still loose, and it's going to be cleared by Laguerre upfield. Here's Myara News for Angel City. Again, she scored goals in four consecutive matches, but a bad back pass. Jamise Joseph left side tries to dribble around Giselle Thompson. Down the middle, Hayashi flicks it to Alozia, and the pass is behind Hayashi on the return feed. And Evelyn Shores clears a long one downfield, and a foul gets called on Jansdotter, knocking down Farmer. And Jansdotter can't believe it as she grabs the top of her head with her left hand.
0: Yeah, and Angel City just looking not as sharp as they have looked in the last two games here. And the last two games have been high intensity, high pressure moments, and they have been so clinical, especially inside the 18th in their finishing. So we'll have to see if they can start to turn it on internally. Just focus a little bit more. You see a lot of their passes getting intercepted, a lot of touches kind of deflecting their passes. So just have to turn it up a little bit, be a little more sharp.
1: Here's a near takeaway by Jansdotter, and Chicago resets and sends it back to Katie Atkinson.
0: And I have to say, a lot of times that sharpness comes from the energy and the intensity of the press.
1: Takeaway by Jansdotter at the arc. Rolls the ball to Sentnor. Left side of the area. She gets spun around. Back to the goal. Double teamed. Takes it outside the area. Then heels a pass to Borges. Back to Sentnor outside middle. And the offside flag is up. Oh, man. Angel City with a glove. glorious opportunity, but couldn't even get a shot attempted.
0: And I was just talking about when you don't necessarily press and you sit back as a team that's used to pressing, it takes a little bit of the intensity out of you and focus out of you when you're going forward and moving forward. So they turn on the press, and unfortunately, Jan's got a good interception, but she lays it off to Sittner, who is in an offside position to start that last attacking sequence.
1: No score in the 42nd minute, but I guess the message we're trying to impart here is that it would benefit Angel City if they could just continue consistent pressing, because they did not at the outset of this match. Here's a takeaway by Neuse, far side in midfield, attacking the goal to our left. Toes it towards Jan's daughter, but it's going to be run down by Staub deep in the Chicago end. Right end line, Atkinson under pressure, up to Farmer. Farmer just gets it away past Jan's daughter to Alozia. Alozia dribbles up the near side, approaches midfield. Leaves it there with Swanson. Swanson into the center circle. Pinto to Maitani. As we cross into a scoreless 43rd minute. Far side at midfield, Gomes, a long left-footed pass towards Chacon. Got knocked back outside middle. It's going to be captured by Joseph, outside left. Now to the far sideline at midfield, and it's going to be kept in there. Gomes chips it left of the arc. Flipped along by Swanson, left side of the area. Chacon scores! It won't count offside Chicago. No goal, offside Chicago. Not much of a complaint from Chacon or Stars teammates.
0: Yeah, but the crowd has been ignited now, and Chicago is feeling it. They are playing really well against Angel City, so even scoring that goal, although it's called back offside, I think will give them a little bit of a lift. But yeah, definitely offside is the right call. She was at least 2 yards off when the ball was played through to her.
1: It was Chacon who came into the match in the 28th minute after Heidema had to leave because of a lower left leg injury. We're now in the 44th minute, no score. Comes down in midfield to the near side. Shores heads it downfield. Hayashi back to get it for Chicago. And Wright puts it over the near sideline. Throw in Angel City. Shores with a nice long throw and right to the boot of Janzutter, kicked away by Alozia, but it finds Sittner. She's able to connect with Borges into the center circle. Sams to the far side. Giselle Thompson attacking the goal to our left. Giselle Thompson against Gomes. Now here's Neuse trying to get by Maitani right of the area. Gets a right-footed cross away. Left-footed by Staub. Mishit it over the wide end line. Corner kick, Angel City, presented by Cedar Sinai.
0: Yeah, and on the last corner kick, Angel City looked pretty good and was able to get a good look on goal. So we'll see if they're able to repeat that here.
1: As we cross into a scoreless 45th minute, Angel City Football Club and the Chicago Stars. Angel City attacking the goal to our left. The corner kick, left side of the area, headed by Alozia, chased down by Sams, outside left. Sams for Angel City. Left of the area, Laguerre against Chacon. Laguerre left end line, left-footed cross, left side of the area, going to be claimed by Farmer. Her right-footed clearance is stuffed by Laguerre and Shores, but it went over the left end line, goal kick Chicago.
0: Really good pressure by Laguerre. Good run initially, and then working to try to get the ball back. But you think without Heitema, you think about her offense that she provides and the target that she is on set pieces offensively for the Stars, but defensively as well. She is a big part of their defensive structure, especially defending corners and set pieces. So Angel City will have to try to take advantage of her not being on the field right now.
1: 9 minutes of first half stoppage time on deck as Shores wins the free ball off the goal kick. Left sideline, Emsley. Emsley got boxed out by Alozia deep in the corner. Michelle lets it go over the left end line for a Chicago goal kick as she was able to hold off Emsley for a good 10 yards.
0: Yeah, and a high five from her teammate Hayashi. Michelle Alozia has had an excellent first half so far.
1: No score on the shore of Lake Michigan. Angel City Football Club and Chicago. We're 30 seconds into 9 minutes of first half stoppage time. The current wind is 11 miles an hour, blowing to the southwest. Here's a long pass down the middle, too hot to handle for Chacon. Sarah Gordon is going to let it go over the right end line. Goal kick for Angel City FC.
0: And I do have to say, I understand maybe a little bit of the strategy by Leif Schmerud for Angel City to not have the press start the game, maybe want to surprise and shock Chicago when you turn it on. And of course, the hot conditions here, maybe understanding, hey, we're on the road. We can't press for a long time. But I do like that he has turned on. It seems like he has turned it on. So we'll have to see how Angel City is able to play the rest of this first half out. See if they continue up the high pressure, because I think it's really helped them.
1: Here's a foul called on Sarah Gordon off the throw-in. She was holding Yvonne Chacon. And so Chicago will get a free kick from outside of the right, and this could be a dangerous set-piece opportunity as we're scoreless in first-half stoppage time, about 7.5 minutes to go.
0: And this game's been called pretty tight. I feel like a lot of fouls being called right now for stuff we don't typically see and stuff we typically see let go.
1: Called tight, but at least no yellow cards yet. Yeah,
0: it's consistent, and that's all I need. All you can ask for as a player is to have the referee be consistent.
1: Mallory Swanson will take the free kick from outside of the right. Right-footed outswinger left of the spot. Headed out of the area by Borges. Run down by Alozia for Chicago. Outside left to Pinto. Back to Alozia. Alozia outside left. Right-footed cross for Swanson. 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Rebound in the area. Comes to the arc. Hayashi-san deflects over the right end line. Corner kick Chicago. But Angelina Anderson just stoned Mallory Swanson at point blank range.
0: Yeah, and a good floated ball in. And it's Swanson quick to react. Angel City defenders a little bit slow to react. But even quicker, and perhaps the quickest of them all, was Angelina Anderson getting down to ground. Surprising everyone, including Mal Swanson.
1: The shutout streak now at 239 minutes. Corner kick Swanson. With 6 minutes to go in first half stoppage time, no score. The Chicago Stars, second to last in the league, going toe-to-toe with Angel City in the first half. Stoppage here, and the concern is that VAR might be looking at a potential handball in the area on Angel City. And there won't be a VAR review as Rodrigo Albuquerque points to the corner. As Angel City fans sigh with relief. Me too. Swanson's right-footed corner kick. Right of the spot. Off of Maitani. She knocks it to Staub, who's stopped by Giselle Thompson. And it's cleared out of the area over the right sideline by Laguerre. Throw in Chicago. This is a pretty good stretch right now for Chicago. And now Staub, who's the second best thrower inner in the league behind Jan's daughter, will heave this one in from the right sideline. A Staub distance throw-in, if you will. Or she could argue that she's the OG of NWSL throw-ins, thrower-inners. This one to the right side of the area, and it's going to be headed by Borges to the right sideline. And Giselle Thompson can't catch up to it. Another throw in Chicago, and another opportunity for Staub. Sam in her eighth year in the NWSL. Heaves the throw to the right side of the area. Chacon tries to save it at the right end line and can't. It'll be a goal kick for Angel City. We're scoreless in first half stoppage time with just over 4 minutes to go. As Anderson booms it out to midfield on the far side, Maitani heads it. And then it's won by Chicago Joseph from Giselle Thompson. Good play. Joseph left sideline. Turns left to Hayashi. Back to midfield, far sideline, Maitani. She leaves it with Farmer. And now it's Staub. Off to Gumption, back to Sam Staub. Alozia wants to go long on the other side of the field. Long pass to Alozia down the middle. She collides with Sarah Gordon, and Gordon is hurt, and play is stopped. Sarah Gordon in a challenge with Alozia, and Sarah is able to get back quickly as a yellow card is shown to Alozia. First yellow card of the afternoon.
0: Yeah, I think that's the right call. She actually comes in and charges off of the blind shoulder of Sarah Gordon. Sarah Gordon gets to the ball first, and then it's Alozia into Gordon that earns her a yellow card.
1: Yeah, she smashed her right in the left shoulder as she went by. First yellow card of the season on Alozia. Back in the Chicago end, Jan's daughter tried to kick it ahead, but it's cleared out of there by Sam Staub to the near sideline, and it bounces out. It's going to be a throw-in for Angel City FC. Gordon, two-time best 11 in the NWSL, including for Chicago in 2021 when they made it to the NWSL championship game before losing there to Washington. Emily Sams with a long pass downfield. Jan Zotter on the chase. And Jan Zotter wins it left side of the area and shoots wide left. It'll be a goal kick for Chicago. But that opportunity materialized out of nowhere.
0: Yeah, and just a little bit too casual from Farmer. As I've noticed the last couple of times, she's been really confidently not rushing anything, playing out of the back. So that time, just too casual, and Jan Zetter says, thank you very much. I will take the ball and try to go to goal.
1: Goal kick coming up for Atkinson from our left to our right. Just over 2 minutes left in first half. Stoppage time, no score. Far side at midfield. It's trapped by Ari Borges. Confronted from behind by Chacon, who stole the ball to Swanson. Chips a beautiful pass down the middle, and Sarah Gordon is able to get to it first. Chacon pressuring her and knocks her down to the area for a foul. Free kick, Angel City.
0: That was a great 1v1 duel with Sarah Gordon and Chacon. And you see the speed coming from Chacon. She burst free past the defenders of Angel City, and then it's Sarah Gordon who turns on her jets and just gets in front of her.
1: Off the free kick, it's taken by Swanson of the Angel City end, attacking the goal to our right. Swanson for Chacon, it's past her. Emily Sams for Angel City clips it to the right sideline, held in there by Alozia. Just over a minute left, first half, stoppage time, no score. Mallory Swanson back to midfield, near side. Farmer's pass intercepted by Shores. Shores downfield into the Chicago end, and it's going to be tracked down by Sam Staub. Boy, you're right. That was terrific by Sarah Gordon as Swanson made a really good pass, and Chacon almost split the center backs. Best chance of the first half was that header by Mallory Swanson, and Angelina Anderson, with great reflexes, kept it out. Long pass back into the Angel City end goes out for an Angel City throw-in. So Angel City less than a minute away from going the first five halves post-World Cup break without allowing a goal. Unless I just jinxed them. Anyway.
0: I think that was safe. I think that stat was safe. We'll have to see.
1: Here's Emily Sams upfield for Angel City. Far sideline in midfield, Giselle Thompson attacking the goal to our left. Knocks it back to Sams. Far side in midfield. Left foots it for Laguerre. Laguerre, right sideline, got tangled up, but was able to get around Joseph and save it to News. Outside middle is Centnor, up the middle, and tracking back is Swanson to take over for Chicago in the final moments of the first half. Maybe one more rush for the Stars. Alozia over the center line, attacking the goal to our right. Emsley on the chase. Alozia moving it on Shores at Emsley. Right side of the area, and Shores stops her in her tracks. Almost got called for a handball as it went over the right end line. The ball.
0: I actually think Alozia touched it last here, as is an excellent challenge by Shores.
1: And the whistle sounds, and Angel City escapes the half unscathed, and they probably came within millimeters of at least VAR watching to see if the ball accidentally glanced off of Shore's fingertips in the area. So an eventful first half at Martin Stadium comes to its completion with no score on the board between Angel City and the Chicago Stars. Tracy Bailey and I will snack on some orange slices and recap the first half after these. You're kicking it with Angel City Football Club on the iHeartRadio app.

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10: Halftime. More Angel City FC action is on the way. But first, Tracy Bailey and Isaac Lohenkron.
11: Angel City Football Club and the Chicago Stars scoreless after 45 minutes of action from Martin Stadium on the campus of Northwestern University, Evanston, Illinois, on the shore of Lake Michigan. Angel City, as we speak, is tied for ninth place in the NWSL with Denver, but if they win this match, they will move above the playoff line and go all the way into sole possession of seventh place. Chicago, second to last place in the league at 4-10, including a 4-0 loss to Angel City on opening day at BMO Stadium. And if I had to pick a word for that first half, I would kind of come up with, Tracy, convoluted. Yeah. And I think that plays more into Chicago's favor than it does Angel City's.
12: It does. And I think the word for Angel City was just flat. They came out a little bit flat. And I talked about, you know, a lot of times when you're playing, it's the energy that you put in on the defensive end that kind of translates into offense. So we've seen that from Angel City the last two games with their press. The pressure on the ball has been insane, intense, and that has really ignited their offense. This game, not so much. So they sat back in the press. And then when they did have the ball, though, offensively, it just seemed a little bit flat still, right? They were possessing, but it was more individual work, not a lot of movement off the ball. We know the conditions are hot, so perhaps the strategy was, wait, let's hold off the press and we'll turn it up at some point. In the game, we saw a little bit of it in the first half. So the second part of the first half, I just need to see more. I would like to see more from Angel City. And if you're not high pressing, turn it on when you have the ball. Turn it on offensively and start to make Chicago chase a little bit more. Start to get more players, more touches in the attacking third and involved in the attack.
11: I'll preface this next hypothesis by saying that between the two of us, I am the alarmist, and you are more calm and logical. So I'll preface that by saying I know this is just the 14th match out of a 30-match regular season. However, I feel this second half is pretty important for the grand scope of Angel City FC's season. And here's what I mean by that. They start the year 3-0. Their fourth match is a road match at Orlando. And you say, you know, it's only one match. But as it turned out, that was the start of a stretch of eight matches in which Angel City went 1-6-1. So here they are now with an opportunity for their second three-match winning streak of the season against the team with the second-worst record in the league. Next week, they're hosting the team that is currently in last place in the league. So this second half is just an enormous opportunity for Angel City to continue the momentum that it built through those first two matches after the coaching change, coming out of the World Cup break. It's a real chance to build and continue momentum that I think can really have some long-lasting implications.
12: I couldn't agree with you more, Isaac. And I really feel like the two words that stuck out to me that I was thinking actually going into the second half were opportunity and momentum. So you talk about Angel City starting this, you know, air quotes, second half of the season after that June break. That's when you start to gain, or you want to see them gain momentum. Well, they have. So two games with momentum. So you want to see them continue that momentum, because often the teams that have the momentum in the second half are the teams, obviously, that get into the playoffs and continue that momentum and do well into the postseason. So big picture, that's the momentum. So opportunity, you know, a little smaller picture here. This is an opportunity for Angel City to get 3 points against a team where they should get 3 points. They're on the road, okay, whatever, but they had, you know, not the greatest first half of the season, whatever. They are reset now. They've won two games. They played really well, good soccer. They want to continue that momentum, and this is an opportunity that you see teams that, you know, are playoff bound or top of the table teams take advantage of. So teams that are championship teams take advantage of their opportunities and grab them and run with them. So Angel City, if they want to be in that category, this is their chance here in the second half.
11: They're scoreless at halftime at Chicago. 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Gotham FC, what a week for them. Earlier today, they rallied from 2-0 down after 80 minutes to beat Seattle 3-2. But on Wednesday, they beat the Washington Spirit 1-0 in a game that was played at Citi Field in Queens, the home of the New York Mets, and it drew a crowd of 42,175.
12: Yeah, and set a record for the highest crowd in New York City to watch a women's pro game. So lots of exciting stuff. Another headline was Sam Kerr's return to the NWSL. She made her appearance in the 63rd minute. She got a couple of touches, but she is the number one all-time leading scorer of the league. So happy to have her back. And of course, Gotham is happy to have her on their side. But this is a Gotham side that's going to be eventually moving to Queens. So great showing here, showing by the fans, good shown support of this team moving to Queens. Hopefully the reception will be just as big, just as bright once they make their move in 2028. They are moving to Etihad Park in Queens. They will be co-tenants with the MLS's New York City FC. So it's going to be a brand new 25,000 capacity soccer specific stadium. And it's actually going to be located across the street where they play it at Citi Field.
11: Yeah, right over the right field fence from the Mets' home ballpark. And by the way, just as a preview of coming attractions, Angel City is yet to face Gotham FC this season. They will face them twice down the stretch, as well as a team like the Washington Spirit. And again, with that dramatic victory against Seattle earlier today, Gotham has overtaken San Diego for first place in the NWSL. Angel City trying to fight its way above the playoff line and move into sole possession of seventh place in the NWSL. That's what awaits them if they're able to win this afternoon at Chicago. They are scoreless with the Stars at halftime. Tracy Bailey and I present the second half kickoff after these. You're kicking it with Angel City FC on the iHeartRadio app.
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11: Moments away from kicking off the second half from Martin Stadium on the campus of Northwestern University. Evanston, Illinois, just north of Chicago and right on the shore of Lake Michigan. No score between Angel City Football Club and the Chicago Stars. Angel City tied for ninth place in the NWSL with Denver. If they win this match, they will move above the playoff line. They will pass Orlando and North Carolina and move into sole possession of seventh place in the NWSL. If this match ends in a tie, Angel City would tie Orlando for the eighth and final playoff spot in the NWSL as Angel City tries to continue its momentum from the World Cup break. Coming out of the World Cup break, a pair of 2-0 wins over Orlando than last Saturday at San Diego. But the Chicago Stars played them tough in the first half. A Chicago team that has the second worst record in the league is last in the NWSL in goal differential. They're at a minus 20. The next worst team, Racing Louisville, is at a minus 11. But they play them to a standstill in the first half. Angel City back on the field in the second half. And they will defend the northern goal to our left in front of Angelina Anderson in black uniforms with pink numbers and black socks. The Chicago Stars in light blue and white vertical striped jerseys with light blue shorts will defend the southern goal to our right in front of Katie Atkinson. Chicago's Jordan Heidema, their leading scorer, four of their eight goals this year, left the game with a left leg injury in the 28th minute and was replaced by Yvonne Chacon. The Chicago Stars will kick off to begin the second half. When they met on opening day at BMO Stadium, it was a 4-0 Angel City victory. But much more competitive here on the shore of Lake Michigan. By the way, Claire Emsley is on the field to begin the second half. So this will be the longest stretch that she has played since coming off of maternity leave. Here's Alozie off the kickoff for Chicago. Driving right point of the area. Into the area. Chacon is stopped by Giselle Thompson. Borges clears it. It deflects out of the area and is going to be kicked to the near sideline and out. And Angel City will get a throw in.
12: Well, and I think in the first half, Alozie was the best player on the field for Chicago. And she continues and picks up right where she left off in that first half. So Angel City's got to make some adjustments on that side, the far side, not allow her to have so much time, space. And, of course, she has the pace to get into the space, but her delivery has been excellent as well.
11: And Angel City turns it over in its end, so Chicago gets a throw in. Here's Hayashi, and her pass to the arc is past Mallory Swanson and taken over by Shores. Midfield far side for Angel City, long left-footed pass for Jan's daughter, and Farmer clears it away from her over the left sideline, throw in Angel City.
12: But that's better from Angel City. They're looking to go a little bit quicker, more direct, to find Jan's daughter's feet, something that they didn't do often enough in that first half.
11: Angel City had just one shot on target in the first half of their six shots. It's headed out of the area by Chicago, picked up by Giselle Thompson. Giselle Thompson, right side of the area. To her left foot, shot is blocked by Staub. Towed out of the area by Gomes. Borg just kept it in. Outside middle to Sams. Outside right, Giselle Thompson, heavy touch. Joseph boxes her out, and then Giselle Thompson knocks her down. No foul called. Joseph gets back up. Has it taken away by Neuse right end line. Her cross, knee by Staub, cleared by Alozia, held in by Borges. Good pressure by Angel City here. Giselle Thompson back outside of the right, and Borges is hurt behind the play. Emily Sams outside of the right. Borges to one knee. Right sideline, Giselle Thompson. Giselle Thompson right sideline. Borges back up. Giselle Thompson's right footed cross. Volley past the arc, chased down by Laguerre for Angel City. 2 minutes into the second half, no score. Jan Zotter outside left against Alozia. Beats her. Jan Zotter left to the area. Gets the left-footed ball away for Neuse. Has a great save by Atkinson, lunging to her left as Myora Neuse robbed of goals in five consecutive matches.
12: But the most promising attacking sequence from Angel City so far this whole match here. A nice passing sequence. It goes to the far side, finds Jan's daughter. She gets her head up and just lays this on a platter for Neuse. Neuse does everything right in that scenario. Heads the ball, gets it low. But it's just an even better save by Atkinson.
11: Angel City maintains possession in its end. No score coming up on 3 minutes played in the second half. Emily Sams back in the Angel City end. Chicago had 56% of the possession in the first half, and Angel City with a good stretch of possession over the last 2+ minutes.
12: And on that last play, it was almost like Borges was kind of a decoy. She went down. Everybody was kind of looking at her. Sams pointed at her. And then Angel City kept playing, went up the other side.
11: Here's Hemsley for Angel City. Attack and go to our right. Allie Sendor left sideline against Alozia with Shores. Evelyn Shores left to the area. Shores against Maitani. Left-footed cross, headed away by Farmer. Brianna Pinto clears it upfield for Chicago on the far side. Headed down by Gordon, claimed by Swanson. Swanson able to elude Sendor. Swanson down the right side at 2-on-4. Swanson with Chacon. Swanson pulls up right point of the area. Off to Chacon. Chacon outside right. Angel City's defense is back as Chicago resets to midfield on the near side. Staub misses it. Near sideline. Neuse lets it go out. Throw in Angel City.
12: Yeah, Neuse couldn't get to it fast enough, but good defending there by Emily Sams. Just slowing up Mal Swanson enough to allow more players to get back in position.
11: Best chances of this match. A header on either side. One by Swanson, one by Neuse. Stopped by the respective keepers. Left side of the area. Allie Sendor on the chase for Angel City. Left-footed pass for Emsley. It's going to be cleared by Alozia. Held in by Sendor. Left side of the area against Farmer. Right-footed pass in front. Stopped by Alozia. Clears it away from Jan's daughter.
12: And a good job by Chicago. Just clogging up all the passing lanes. Sendor tried twice to find an Angel City player. Had a couple players and options in the box, but Chicago able to deflect it away.
11: No score in the 50th minute, but Angel City looking much better in the second half than they did in the first.
12: They've come to life.
11: Near sideline of midfield, Giselle Thompson back to Sams. Will she go long? Emsley wants her to on the far side. It goes short to Borges. Borges connects with Giselle Thompson, but it was too hot to handle over the near sideline. Throw in for Gomes for Chicago.
12: And we haven't really seen Emily Sams go long personally very much in this match. So I want to see Sams maybe test it a little bit, keep this back line of Chicago honest, to have to respect the fact that she can deliver that ball.
11: At midfield, here's Laguerre getting spun around by Hayashi. She kept the ball and got it to Emsley. Heck of a play by Laguerre. Emsley has Shores on the left. Evelyn, left side of the area. Left-footed shot is off the side of the net. Evelyn Shores cranking it up in transition. Good pass by Emsley, but a goal kick Chicago.
12: Yeah, and starting to get a lot more involved in the attack. She's been pinned back, having to deal with Alozie, but this time a nice overlapping run. Great layoff from Claire Emsley, which sets up Shores to be able to get her head up. And she goes for goal on this one. Unable to, though, test Atkinson. Just misses the target.
11: Shores scored a goal against Chicago on opening day on a header off a corner kick. It was Alyssa Nair in net that day. No score, 52nd minute. Goal kick fought for at midfield on the far side. And it's going to be claimed by Angel City. Jan Zutter down the middle to Muse. Muse toes it to the left end line. It goes out. Who touched it last? Farmer did. Corner kick, Angel City, presented by Cedar Sinai.
12: Yeah, a lot more aggressive nature coming from all sides of the field now for Angel City. They're all pressing forward. They're all attack-minded. And this last chance is a through ball in. Good defensive play, though, by Farmer. Getting to the ball there first. Able to just win it over the end line.
11: Angel City attacking the goal to our right. Emsley will take the corner kick. Right footed from the left corner down the left end line. It's headed back to the spot. Muse back to the goal. She gets knocked down in the area. No call. Another Angel City player goes down in the area. This time it's a penalty kick for Angel City. Hayashi the foul. She tripped Ari Borges, and Angel City's going to get a penalty kick in the 53rd minute.
12: Well, and you could probably take your pick there because it did appear that there was a foul initially on Myara News. And this all stems from the corner kick, a great ball in, an excellent touch.

0: But either way, Angel City is about to get a penalty kick.
1: Because it definitely appeared to be a foul on Maya Arnuth. She had the right positioning. Swanson goes through her foot. And then it does appear that Maya Arnuth will step up to take the PK. So no VAR review on this one.
0: Maya Arnuth over the ball to take the penalty kick. Trying to make it 5 consecutive matches with a goal. Trying to give Angel City the first goal of the match. Attacking the southern goal to our right. As we cross into the 55th minute, Maya Arnuth against Katie Atkinson. Atkinson in her career has faced 16 penalty kicks. She's allowed goals every time.
1: I like that stat. And Atkinson right now not on her line, so there's some sort of delay here. The referee not telling Atkinson to get on her line in ready position.
0: And Rodrigo Albuquerque, the referee, not holding his hand up to his ear, but presumably that's the reason for the delay here. But in a moment, it's going to be showtime. I really think they're determining which of those two plays the actual foul was on, whether it was on Swanson or Hayashi. Swanson against Neuse, Hayashi against Ari Borges. Bottom line is penalty kick, Angel City.
1: Yeah, and it looks like now ushering Atkinson to get in her position. The first time Neuse took this PK against Houston, she went left. We'll have to see if she goes left this time.
0: Maya Neuse going for goals in 5 consecutive matches. Penalty kick against Katie Atkinson in the 56th minute. Right-footed shot. Score! She went left. Atkinson gets the right way, but it still beat her. Maya Neuse with goals in 5 straight matches. And Angel City has the first goal of the match in the 56th minute. And they earned it with the way they played here in the second half.
1: Yes, definitely have come out with conviction here in the second half. And it's the foul that was earned that allowed Maya Arnuth to be the player to step up for Angel City. And boy, has she been oh so reliable for this Angel City side. She steps up all kinds of confidence, a slow approach on the ball, looks like she's going right, and then cuts it to her left. Goalkeeper's right there, beating Atkinson. So enough pace on the ball, a really well hit PK here to put Angel City up 1-0 in the second half.
0: And she had a welcoming committee of Angel City substitutes who mobbed her at the left end line after the PK. And remember, Chicago this year is 0-10 when conceding the first goal, and Angel City has now scored first in each of its 3 matches since the World Cup break. 57th minute, 1-0 Angel City. Off the kickoff, Evelyn Shores lets it go out for an Angel City throw-in. And how about this? Poor Katie Atkinson. Opponents are now 17 of 17 against her on penalty kicks in her career, including 4 for 4 this season. And it's the second straight match where Chicago has yielded a penalty kick goal, by the way. One of the 2 Boston goals was on a penalty kick last week. Chicago's ball in the center circle with Staub. Attacking from our right to our left. Staub being pressured by Centnor, knocks it back to Atkinson. And remember, Chicago's leading scorer, Jordan Heidema, left the game with a left leg injury in the 28th minute, substituted for by Chacon. Here's Gulch sending it towards the Angel City defensive arc. It's going to be cleared by Emily Sams out to the center circle. Farmer heads it, but it's claimed by Neuse again. Jan Sauter back for Centnor, swept aside by Hayashi, and a delayed foul gets called on Chicago. Tremendous Jan Sauter got fouled. 1-0 Angel City, 58th minute.
1: And the referee was allowing Angel City to continue play with the advantage there. Nothing turned out from the next touch, so calls the play back. And Angel City will set up. But you called it, Isaac, definitely a different looking Angel City side to start the second half, and we're able to get on the board here. So they want to continue that. They want to continue pushing forward and try to press to see if they can get a second goal.
0: The free kick by Sams, left sideline for Emsley. Emsley saves it deep in the left corner, but got bumped off the ball nicely by Alozia. Cleared it, but it's held in by Shores. Shores left of the area for Angel City. Drives on Alozia, left-footed ball across the goal box and over the

0: right end line. Goal kick Chicago.
1: And we're seeing Evelyn Shores getting more involved here in the attack for Angel City. We're seeing Giselle Thompson get more involved. So once you see that from Angel City, you know they're in a good place offensively. The outside backs love to get forward and involved.
0: The goal kick from our right to our left comes down to the center circle. And it's going to be controlled by Maitane for Chicago. Center circle taken back by Angel City. Emsley attacked from the goal to our left. Emsley left sideline against Maitane. Back to Shores, midfield, far side. Now for Laguerre. In from the left. Down the middle, Sentinel. Sentinel cuts to her left on stop. Double team by Hayashi. Beautiful backdoor pass to Emsley. Left side of the area, but Farmer broke it up. And it's cleared by Maitane. Upfield goes to the far sideline. And a nice play by Swanson to get around Shores. Attacking the goal to our left. She passes down the middle nicely for Joseph. Joseph outside middle, right of the arc. Her pass is taken away by a recovering Shores who clears.
1: Well, and you'd love to see that because it's Shores making the run back to try to catch up to Mal Swanson.
0: Now here's Sentinel at the other end from Shores. Beautiful pass to a trailing Neuse outside middle. Neuse going to slow it down to Borges. 60th minute, 1-0 Angel City on a Mayara Neuse penalty kick goal in the 56th minute. Emily Sams in from the right. Wide right, Giselle Thompson. Giselle Thompson toes it back outside of the right to Sams. Center circle for Gordon. Gordon near sideline to Sams at the 1 hour mark. She heaves it down the right sideline, but it's too hot to handle for Giselle Thompson. Throw in Chicago from its end.
1: Yeah, that was the right idea, though, from Sams. Looking for Thompson to make that run in behind the back line into the space. Just not enough curve on it to keep it in bounds.
0: 61st minute, Angel City 1, Chicago nothing. 5 consecutive matches with a goal for Mayara Neuse. And previously, the longest streak in Angel City history had been 3 by Giselle Thompson and Claire Emsley back in the Alyssa Thompson back in the 2024 campaign. Sam Stott will take the free kick for Chicago from its end, from our right to our left. 61st minute. But again, we've already seen 2 home teams in the league with comeback wins today in Denver and then the epic one by Gotham against Seattle.
1: Well, and also with the confidence that was gained by Chicago in this first half, you don't want to let them start to feel like they can play their way back into this one. And that's why it's important for Angel City to continue to put their foot on the gas pedal.
0: It's Angel City 1, Chicago nothing, 62nd minute. Angel City has outscored its opponents 5-0 in 2.5-plus games since the World Cup break. Evelyn Shores toes it for Emsley outside left. And it's taken away by Alozia. Her excellent match continues. Alozia on the Chicago end under pressure. Got rid of it to Hayashi. Flicks it upfield. Easily taken back by Angel City. Shores left sideline. Back to midfield to the far side. Sarah Gordon. Now to Emily Sams of the center circle. Angel City home next Sunday against Racing Louisville. Seeing them for the first time this year. Sams for Gordon. Over the center line, connects with Neuse. Relays it to Emsley. Back to Neuse on the give and go. Advantage Angel City. Left side of the area, Neuse. To the arc to Sentinel. Right footed shot is blocked by Staub. Back outside middle, back to Sentinel. Flicks it to the arc. Giselle Thompson tries to win it. Taken away by Chicago, and they clear it to the near sideline. It's going to go out for an Angel City throw in. 1-0 Angel City, 63rd minute on a penalty kick goal by Mayara Neuse in the 56th minute. Mayara Neuse has scored goals in 5 consecutive matches. Stoppage here because Katie Atkinson, the goalkeeper for Chicago, needs to be checked out. She's sitting down and she stretches out her left leg and she has her gloved left hand on her left hip. Remember, she had to miss most of last season with Louisville because of a hip injury. So a stoppage here with Angel City holding a 1-0 lead and crossing into the 64th minute of action. Mayara Neuse, by the way, now with 6 goals overall on the season, and 2 of them have come against these Chicago Stars.
1: And Alyssa Nair warming up here. So obviously the silver lining for Coach Martin Sjogren is that he does have a player with a lot of experience should Atkinson have to leave this match.
0: Yeah, Nair, again, one of the all-time greats. Two-time World Cup champion, Olympic gold medalist last year. In her 14th year in the league, 38 years old, and Atkinson is the heir apparent. Alyssa has already retired from international competition, but they signed Atkinson to a three-year deal in December after 5 years with Racing Louisville. So Katie is back up as she speaks with Chicago head athletic trainer Madeline Toretta. 1-0, Angel City 65th minute. Remember, Jordan Heidema, Chicago's leading scorer, had to leave this match because of a left leg injury in the 28th minute. Well, I'll tell you what, that's, on a side note, got to be rough for Katie Atkinson. 17th year in the league, and opponents are 17 for 17 against you on penalty kicks.
1: Yeah, it is tough, but obviously, as a goalkeeper, you have such a disadvantage on those PKs, so I think if I were a goalkeeper, I would just kind of brush it off my shoulder, of course, take it as a challenge to try to get one, but not necessarily something that is expected.
0: 65th minute, 1-0 Angel City as play resumes with Atkinson still in net for Chicago. At midfield on the near side, Chacon had it kicked away by Laguerre, and Angel City's board just sends it back to Angelina Anderson at her arc.
1: Well, and with that last play by Chicago, Angel City is doing what Chicago was doing so well in the first half against Angel City. They're just converging on the player with the ball in the middle of the field, so they're really making it difficult to connect.
0: We'll get a throw in for Angel City in the Chicago end, attacking the goal to our right. And it'll be brought in from the right sideline by Giselle Thompson. If Angel City wins, they go from a tie for ninth place above the playoff line and all the way into seventh place in the MWSL. Giselle, right sideline. It would also be their second three-match winning streak of the season. Giselle Thompson in from the right. Flicks a pass, but it's going to be cleared upfield by Gomes. Comes down at midfield on the near side. An aerial challenge is going to come down in the center circle area. Flicked ahead by Borges. Headed back by Staub. And Borges wins the header to Neuse. Far side to Shores. Attack will go to our right. Evelyn Shores against Hayashi. Drives on her outside left. Left of the area, Shores. One-on-one against Hayashi, who blocks the left-footed cross over the left end line. Corner kick, Angel City, presented by Cedars-Sinai. Boy, oh boy, Angel City has really dominated the run of play here in the second half. And the possession in the second half, 70% Angel City, 30% Chicago.
1: Yeah, definitely a different game than the first half, fortunately for Angel City.
0: Shots are 5-0 Angel City in the second half. Emsley's right-footed corner kick is going to be headed right of the arc, taken down by Laguerre, right side of the area to Centenor. Centenor surrounded, got it to Neuse. Neuse gets smothered, and Atkinson is able to claim it in the goal box and is hurt after a collision with Jansdotter. We have two more Chicago players who are slow in getting up.
1: Yeah, it looks like it's Pinto down for Chicago as well as Atkinson. But again, a good opportunity created off of the corner kick. And it almost looked like Sitnor might have been offside there. She came back for the ball, but it's a loose ball near the top of the six of the box. And Mayara News tries to collect it with the right to set up her left. I think she should have gone maybe one time there, just not enough space to dance on the ball.
0: Right. That's another great opportunity off a corner kick for Angel City. The penalty kick was earned right after a corner kick. Now Claire Emsley indeed will come out of the match and be replaced by Taylor Suarez. This Angel City substitution presented by Sprouts Farmers Market. Hayashi and Pinto come out for Chicago, but Claire Emsley with a good 67-minute stint, by far her longest appearance of the season since coming back from maternity leave.
1: Yeah, and I love to see it. Obviously, Claire Emsley meant so much to the attack for Angel City over the past years before she went out on maternity. So the more they can get her involved in the attack, get more confidence on the ball, get her touch, and just get her up to the speed of play, and of course, get her fitness up, the better. So that's exactly what was accomplished here today against Chicago for Claire.
0: Angel City on it again. Sednor, long left-footed shot just high, and Chicago will get a goal kick in the 69th minute with Angel City leading it 1-0. The Chicago substitutions, B. Franklin came in for Brianna Pinto, and Jenna Bike came in for Manaka Hayashi. And again, as we said moments ago, Angel City brought rookie Taylor Suarez in for Claire Emsley, and that was Angel City's first substitution of the match. Goal kick by Atkinson. It's going to be won by Angel City. Suarez attacking the goal to our right. Nice pass left of the area to Jansdotter. Jansdotter left end line against Farmer. Drops it back outside left. Shores for Borges. Borges, right pass, left side of the area, and Suarez had it twisted away by Alozia, and it's going to be cleared upfield by Bike, far sideline at midfield. Sarah Gordon runs it down. With just a dominant second half performance by Angel City. Sednor into the center circle to Sams, attacking the goal to our right. Right sideline, Giselle Thompson. Right side of the area, News. Right footed cross is smothered. Back to Maiara, who lets it go over the right end line. Quarter kick, Angel City, presented by Cedar Sinai. Third corner of the second half for Angel City. None of the second half for Chicago.
1: Well, News will try to be a target once again, along with Jansdotter. We talked about the absence of Haitema. And just remind you again, she is a big part of their box defending on set pieces and corners here.
0: Crossing into the 71st minute, Angel City 1, Chicago nothing. Right-footed corner kick by Sednor. It's going to be headed out of the area, but run down there by Gordon. Gordon outside middle against her former team. Right side, Giselle Thompson. Wide right, Sednor. Right-footed cross, left side of the area. Taken down by Sims, right-footed shot. Hit the outside of the left goalpost and out. Atkinson got a touch on it. It's going to be another Angel City corner kick presented by Cedar Sinai.
1: And a smile from Emily Sams as she knows that was a good look and an excellent opportunity. And it all comes from and set up by Allie Sittnor's delivery. It is, goes right to Emily Sams' foot. She's able to collect it, bring it down, set up her right foot. And as she's doing that, it's tough for a goalkeeper to have to shift from the near side to the far side. So excellent job by Atkinson to be able to get all the way across the face of the goal to make that save.
0: Allie Sednor will take the corner kick from the left corner. Line drive to Borges, who fans on it, and it's cleared out of the area by Chicago. By the way, the touches in the opponent's area. Well, here's a takeaway and a foul call on Mallory Swanson in midfield far side. She knocked down Giselle Thompson, and the crowd very upset at the call because it would have been an outnumbered attack for Chicago.
1: Yeah, it would have been Swanson versus Gordon, and everybody wanted to see that, including us, because my money's on Gordon. But yeah, a little bit of push there, which just throws Thompson off balance.
0: 1-0 Angel City, 72nd minute, not much arguing from Swanson. Borges outside left. Drops it back for Shores. Now to Suarez, left of the area against Alozia. They duel on the left corner. Suarez back to the goal along the left sideline, taken away by Alozia. Clears it upfield far sideline, and it goes out for an Angel City throw-in. In the second half, Angel City has had 17 touches in the Chicago penalty area. Chicago has had 2 touches in the Angel City area.
1: Yeah, quite different from the differentiators in this, the stats in the first half. They were very close, very tight. Second half, a different story.
0: Here's Giselle Thompson, right point of the area, right of the arc to Sednor. Sednor spins left to her right foot, gets the shot away. It's way high. Goal kick Chicago in the 73rd minute with Angel City leading 1-0 on a penalty kick goal by Maiara Neuse in the 56th minute. Her 5th consecutive match with a goal. Katie Atkinson, the Chicago keeper, getting ready for the goal kick from our right to our left. On a beautiful early evening by the shore of Lake Michigan. Right-footed goal kick to the far side. Suarez heads it downfield, taken down by Alozia. up the far sideline, sent back by Shores. Centenor runs it down left of the area, spins left. Centenor left point of the area, drops it back outside left to Shores. Angel City seeking its second three-match winning streak of the season and second three-match winning streak in its franchise's history. Up 1-0 in the 74th minute. And as we said, Chicago has barely had the ball, period, in the second half. The throw in left of the area to Jansdottir. Jansdottir in the left corner, taken away by Farmer. Farmer can't get it upfield. She was smothered by Spendis, who can't keep it in, throwing Chicago from its end.
1: Yeah, and this is probably what I was expecting to see in the first half. The second half is how I would have predicted the game to go for Angel City. They would have bossed the possession. They would have set the tone, the tempo. They just didn't do that. They didn't come out in the first half and do that, and that allowed the confidence to grow of Chicago. But whatever went on in the locker room at halftime, it was received, and Angel City, a different team here in the second half than they showed up in the first half.
0: Taylor Suarez has a kick over the left sideline by Alozia. Throw in Angel City. They lead 1-0 in the 75th minute. They've had possession for 73% of the time here in the second half. Stoppage here as Aaliyah Farmer of Chicago is dealing with a cramp, so Maitani helps her stretch out her left leg.
1: And you said 73% in the second half was Angel City's possession. Well, the first half, just to remind everybody, was 46% for Angel City. So Chicago had the best of the possession in the first half, and it showed. It was a completely different game in the first half. So Angel City has really settled into this game here. We're starting to see a lot more players get involved. We started to see a lot more runs, a lot more conviction inside the box, and really a lot more confidence. And it felt like they were the boss in this game in the second half. The first half, it was a question.
0: Angel City's shutout streak is now at 266 minutes and counting. Up 1-0 in the 76th. Jan's distance throw in Chicago end, attacking the goal to our right as she throws it in left sideline. Among those in the goal box, Emily Sams. Long throw in left side of the area. Off of Shores, comes to Giselle Thompson. Laguerre's left-footed pass behind Centenor. 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Beautiful save on a Centenor turnaround right on the spot from 7 yards out.
1: Yeah, and Centenor's complaining, I think, because she wanted maybe a foul on the turn, but great delivery to find Centenor. I'm not sure if it was intended as a shot or not. Centenor, beautiful turn. And I don't see much in what Centenor is trying to get and complain about. Not enough in it to make the call, the right call or non-call by the referee in the end. But Centenor just a little bit off balance, a little bit rushed after she had an excellent turn.
0: Looked like the contact came after the shot was already away. 77th minute, Angel City 1, Chicago nothing. It's cleared up to midfield on the near side. Sam sends it down. Laguerre had her pass stopped and then kicks it over the near sideline. It's going to be a throw in there for Chicago. 77th minute. The shots in the second half are 10-0 Angel City. And the throw in downfield. It's going to be collected by Chacon. Back out to midfield. Pried away by Centenor for Laguerre. Over the center line. Attacking the goal to our right. Jansdottir wants it. Here it comes. Left of the arc. Here is Suarez cutting to her right, left of the spot. Suarez for Neuse, back to the goal, right side of the area. She takes it outside the area. Mayara Neuse now in the right corner, turns around, goes right end line, right-footed cross is broken up by Stubb, kept in by Giselle Thompson in the right corner, and banks it off of Joseph, throw in Angel City.
1: Yeah, a great sequence by Angel City. They were off in transition. Laguerre started the attack, finding Suarez, and Suarez just was trying to shake her defender, couldn't find enough opening to crack the shot herself, lays it off to Neuse. It's a little too far in front of her. In the end, nothing to show for it from Angel City, but they've got the momentum for sure,
0: and they
1: now have a Jansdottir throw in
0: from the right sideline towards the right goalpost, and Staub escorts it out of the area. Kept in by Laguerre. Jansdottir right of the area. Right-footed cross. Headed out of the area again by Staub. Chacon tries to run it down and does for Chicago. Right puts it up to Alozia. Here's Alozia with Swanson. Alozia driving right side. Swanson overlaps to the right. But Alozia got overrun by Ari Borges, and it's cleared by Gordon.
1: And Borges is pumped up. I mean, what a run by Borges. She's tracking back. She's trying to catch up to Alozia, and it's just enough delay by Gordon to allow Borges to sneak in there, poke the ball away as Swanson was making an overlapping run. You felt like the next touch on the ball was going to be a layoff to Swanson.
0: Long distance thrown by Staub, left side of the era. Emily Sams comes out of there for Angel City, leading 1-0 in the 79th minute. Myra News wants to go long through the center circle. She connects with Suarez. Taylor Suarez outside left for Angel City. Suarez kickstands the ball, slows down the play. Suarez to the left sideline for Shores. Left foots it back out to midfield, far side Gordon. Center circle Sams. Emily Sams has room on the right side, looks downfield, left foot to Giselle Thompson, right sideline, back to Sams, midfield near side. She chips it outside of the right, heavy touch by Laguerre. Maitani took it away, and it's cleared by Gomes for Chicago, handled by Gordon in the center circle. Ari Borges, who made that great hustling play to take it away from Alozia before Swanson should get it, could get it. Now Gordon to the far sideline, and it goes past Suarez, throwing Chicago. Going back to that last rush, I'm surprised that Alozia did not pass it sooner to Swanson.
1: Well, and I think the problem or the issue that I would have had if I were Alozia dribbling the ball is you don't want to go too far outside the face of the goal to lay it off to somebody, because then that allows the defense to kind of shift over, and then you're shading an entire third of the field, of the width of the field. So I agree with taking another touch in that moment, but I think she just didn't sense that Borges was there catching up to her.
0: Here's a foul called on Shores. Chicago restarts it quickly. Chacon at the wide end line pulls up, drops it back, and Swanson misses high. Meanwhile, B. Franklin went down in the goal box, but no foul called despite Swanson pointing that way. Evelyn Shores got called for a foul, and Chicago surprised Angel City by taking it quickly. Still remains 1-0 Angel City in the 81st minute, as Franklin went down away from the play in the goal box.
1: Yeah, and I didn't get the best look at it, but initially it didn't seem like much contact to have B. Franklin to go to ground there to get a call. So nothing called yet here, but Angel City's got to remain locked in. They only have a one-goal lead. Although they've dominated the second half, they got to keep pushing to try to find a second goal to get a little bit of separation here.
0: In the 81st minute, with Angel City leading Chicago 1-0, and you never rest easy with a one-goal lead in this league, particularly when you're looking across the field at Mallory Swanson.
1: Exactly.
0: 34 career NWSL goals. In the Chicago defensive end, here's Jansdotter. Jansdotter driving left to the area on Farmer, who fouls her outside the area, barely left of the area. And it's going to be a free kick for Angel City. Farmer gets a yellow card and then gives a thumbs up, presumably sarcastically, to referee Rodrigo Albuquerque.
1: Yeah, and just not enough pace to keep up with Jansdotter there. It's a great first touch to get around Farmer. And then Farmer stretches out to try to body up Jansdotter, goes for the feint, and fouls her in the end.
0: 82nd minute, Angel City 1, Chicago nothing. Second yellow card of the season for Leah Farmer. I've been impressed with her. I think she's got a great future in this league, by the way.
1: She's a really good player, and as I already mentioned, a versatile player that can play a little bit higher up the field. She's actually signaling here a substitute, so I'm not sure if there's maybe something wrong physically with her. But this is a good opportunity for Angel City here, an excellent spot. You have Suarez and Centenor on the ball. Centenor is my guess who will be taking this, and she might look to the far post to find a teammate. Might look to see if she can have a crack on goal at it.
0: 1-0 Angel City, 83rd minute. From just outside the left side of the area, Centenor addressing it right-footed. Suarez addressing it left-footed. Centenor first up. Right-footed shot, just high. You're right, Tracy. She went for it. Goal kick Chicago.
1: And she's a player that has the ability to bend the ball in unthinkable ways. So It was an awkward angle just outside the 18 from the side of the goal, so has to kind of really put a lot of bend on the ball. But again, a player that definitely has the ability to do it. Unable to really test Atkinson, though, on that chance.
0: Chicago will make a substitution. They take Nadia Gomes out of the match in the 84th minute with Angel City leading 1-0. They'll also bring Michelle Alozia out of the match and replace her with Layla Wahabi, a first-year defender from Spain who's making her NWSL debut. And Angel City brings Priska Chalufia in for Mayara News. An Angel City substitution presented by Sprouts Farmers Market. So Layla Wahabi signed a 3-year deal in June through 2028 after spending the previous three seasons with Manchester City. Before that, she played for FC Barcelona for 6 years. 1-0 Angel City. We're about to cross into the 85th minute. Franklin at midfield, far sideline for Chicago. Taken away by Angel City. Suarez. Suarez drops it back to Shores. Dribbles through a thicket of defenders in midfield. Attacking the goal to our right. She's got Centenor. Ali Centenor left of the area, but it's cleared out by Farmer. And it'll be a throw-in for Angel City from the left sideline. Angel City's goal on a penalty kick by Mayara News in the 56th minute. And Mayara News has now scored goals in a staggering 5 consecutive matches.
1: Well, they say goal scorers go on streaks. Well, this is one heck of a streak right now for News.
0: Jan's distance throw-in from the left sideline incoming. Flings it to the left-end line. Shores heads it into the goal box. Pass Suarez, shot by Centenor, and missed it very high. What is it with all the high shots in this game? Goal kick Chicago, 1-0 Angel City, 86 minutes.
1: Yeah, you would think we're up in Utah or something with no, you know, all the altitude. The ball just kind of sails, but no, it's just a little bit rush from Centenor. Eyes got big there, and she's just trying to put this through the back of the net. Unfortunately, it sails really high.
0: 1-0 Angel City, 86 minute. Laguerre, right sideline, Chalufia. Chalufia driving, right side of the area, right end line, the cross in front, tapped in! Jan's daughter, 2-0 Angel City! And Svendis Jansdotter, after redirecting in that goal, looked like she was about to make an Allie Riley turf angel. 2-0 Angel City at Chicago. And Jansdotter makes a heart-shaped gesture after scoring her 5th goal of the season.
1: Well, and credit goes to Priska Chalufia. She just gets in the game. And as a substitute or a game changer, they call him, you want to change the game. Well, that's exactly what Priska Chalufia did. She gets the ball out wide. She sizes up a defender, says, hey, I'm going to take you on. It's the pace of the ball. She had two players in the box to pick from. It's the pace of the ball that's able to allow it to go all the way across the face of the goal. And Jansdotter, credit to her as well, because she is making that a lot of times rewardless run. And in the end, it is rewarding for her in this one. She gets the goal. Chalufia gets the assist. Excellent teamwork. Angel City's up 2-0.
0: Svendis Jansdotter lunged right in front of Jenna Baiko, had to be stunned. And at the other end of the play, a rough introduction to the NWSL by Layla Wahabi, who, as you said, was beaten by Priska Chalufia's outstanding cross. Chalufia gets her first assist of the season. Boy, Jenna Bike has a vacant, disappointed stare on her face in midfield as she holds her hands on her hips. 88th minute, 2-0 Angel City. And we haven't had the kickoff yet. It seems like every goal in this league now, it seems like, is reviewed for VAR by the VAR official for one reason or another. So there's been a delay on the kickoff here, but Angel City does not seem too particularly concerned. So Jansdotter with her 5th goal. Mayara News had her 6th goal the season earlier. The only thing I could be thinking of is offside. Was Chalufia offside on the pass? And it, to be honest, it was close.
1: Very close.
0: Yes. So if you're an Angel City fan, you're not going to fully be reassured until they kick it off. As we're now in the 89th minute, for the moment it's 2-0 Angel City, and they are going to VAR. So Alyssa Pennington, the video assistant referee, has recommended an on-field review by Rodrigo Albuquerque, the referee. And at issue here is whether Prisca Chalufia was offside when she got the pass on the right side from Karina Laguerre. And it was very, very close. Got to admit.
1: Yeah, very close. And really tough to tell without, you know, those lines that you are used to seeing during the World Cup. This is going to be a tough call. So the call on the field was a goal. So it has to be clear and obvious for this to get turned the other way. So tough to argue either way if this is clear and obvious. I think that's, you know, the argument now. Is this obvious and clear? Not so sure.
0: We'll get the announcement from Rodrigo Albuquerque right now.
2: After review, number 24 is an offside position. Final decision is no goal.
0: There it is. It's in the books. So they say American football is a game of inches, but Prisca Chalufia's right foot was offside by a matter of inches, if that, with Sam Staub's left foot halfway across the field.
1: Yeah, and unfortunate, though, for Chalufia there, because, you know, even with, you know, the half-inch advantage, it still had a lot of work to be done once she received the ball, and she did really well to try to get that assist there and found Jansdottir.
0: 1-0 Angel City in the 90th minute as the goal comes off the books. And because of that review alone, you're going to have 3 minutes added on to second half stoppage time from that review alone, in addition to all the other stoppages in the second half. We have a foul here on Chalufia, and we have a Chicago player hurt at midfield as we cross officially into second half stoppage time, and we're going to get 10 minutes of second half stoppage time. And I presume that that includes the stoppage we just had. The injured player, the hurt player, was Franklin after Chalufia fouled her and hit her on the left side of her torso, and she is in a considerable amount of pain. And you wonder if that's a case of having the wind knocked out of her. And it was on the left side of her torso. No yellow card has been branded. But we have just crossed into a minimum of 10 minutes of second half stoppage time when play gets underway. With Angel City leading 1-0, Angel City appeared to have scored an insurance goal right before second half stoppage time kicked in. But it was wiped out by VAR, deeming Prisca Chalufia, who set up the goal, to have been offsides. And now after the foul, Chicago is going to have a free kick from midfield to the near side. Attacking the goal to our left. Wahabi blasts it right of the arc. Headed upfield by Angel City. Here's a bump and a foul on Franklin.
1: Yeah, a little tough to get away with that if you're Franklin there, because you just got the call in a similar play on the other side. So Angel City will reset here, look to slow things down a little bit, but I think in this scenario, you obviously want to see the game out and get the win on the road, but you keep pressing because you have found a lot of success continuing to go forward. And not too threatening is Chicago in the transition game in this entire second half, so you keep going.
0: Angel City's ball in the Chicago end. Chalufia right of the area for Laguerre. Backdoor pass is going to go over the right end line. Chicago's going to get a goal kick. So they brought Wahabi into the match, replacing Alozia. They took out Gomsch, and they brought in 18-year-old second-year forward Michaela Johnson. Meanwhile, Atkinson will take the goal kick from our right to our left. Chicago, by the way, is out of substitutions. Comes down at midfield, knocked back into the Chicago end. Going forward is Centenor trying to win it. She left it with Chalufia. Chalufia's pass is behind Centenor, who thought she was in an offside position, went over the right end line. Goal kick Chicago. We're in second half stoppage time with about 8.5 to go. Angel City 1, Chicago nothing, and a Mayara Muse penalty kick in the 56th minute. Atkinson readies the goal kick from our right to our left. It descends in the center circle. Franklin jabs it downfield. Back to get it is Sam's tricky ball. She heads it behind her upfield. It ricochets to the left sideline of the Angel City end and out for a Chicago throw-in. They take it quickly to Swanson, left sideline. Back up the left sideline, Wahabi. Out to midfield on the near side to Staub. Staub passes through Chalupia. Claimed by Swanson. Look out. She drives to the middle. Cut off from a long shot. And has to send it back outside of the right. Bike to the right sideline. Here's a pass right side of the area. Broken up by Ari Borges on the pass by Johnson. Saved in the right corner. Bike's cross is deflected out. And Chicago is going to get a corner kick here. With Angel City leading it 1-0 at about 7.5 to go in second half stoppage time. Although Bike is headed upfield, they might give this to Angel City. They will. Angel City goal kick.
1: Yeah, and Angel City's got to remain vigilant inside the box. They're defending in the box, which has been something that has let them down in the stretch where they were unable to find a win. It has been so good since the break.
0: Anderson's goal kick from our left to our right comes down at midfield on the far side. It'll be won by Chicago's Franklin. Right-footed pass downfield going for Chacon, headed away from her by Gordon. Here's Swanson at midfield far side, turns left on Borges. Mallory Swanson pulls up there. Left-footed pass for Staub outside middle. Taps it for Franklin, escorts it to Wahabi. Wahabi wide left, left-footed cross, goal box caught by Anderson, goes to ground.
1: Yeah, and she smartly goes to ground because Angel City needs a second here to get upfield. You don't want to mess around and try to build out of the back here in this scenario.
0: About 6 minutes to go in second half stoppage time. Angel City 1, Chicago nothing. Center circle, Franklin for the Stars. Back to Staub. Staub rolls it back over to the far side of the field. Long pass down the right sideline. Taken there by Chicago. Jetta Bike with a white-footed cross, and it's caught in the goal box by Anderson with Farmer lurking.
1: Yeah, and Angel City's been fortunate that the last couple of crosses that have come in haven't been really picking out anybody, just kind of hopeful balls. Anderson's been able to gobble them up, but Angel City's got to understand what Chicago's trying to do. The last three times they've come down, they've sent long balls into the box. So then it has to become a matter of getting pressure on the ball and not allowing Chicago to get the service off.
0: At least 5.5 to go. Second half stoppage time. Angel City 1, Chicago nothing. Franklin back to Maitani. And Chicago attacks from our right to our left. Bike in midfield on the far side. Over the center line. Here's a drive to the middle and a pass intercepted by Giselle Thompson from Johnson. Giselle Thompson over the center line. Attacking the goal to our right. Gets it to Janzotter outside right. Turns right of the dribble. Svendis Janzotter dropping it back now to Laguerre. Another solid effort by the rookie. She switches the field far side to Shores. Angel City content to play keep away right now. Shores down the left sideline. Suarez on the chase against Bike left sideline. And Bike has to concede the throw-in. And that allows Angel City to take some more time off the clock. With about at least 3.5 to go in second half stoppage time. It's Angel City 1, Chicago nothing. Allie Sentnor will come out of the match and be replaced by Neely Martin. 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
1: So clearly not a like-for-like sub here. A defensive-minded player in Martin coming in for Sitnor, who's an offensive attacking-minded player.
0: From the left sideline, the throw into Chalufia, into the left corner. Shores hunkers down there, rolls it down the left end line, and Maitani lets it go out. And it's going to be a goal kick for Chicago. At least 3.5 minutes left in second half stoppage time. Angel City 1, Chicago nothing. Angel City trying to move back above the playoff line all the way to 7th place in the NWSL. Here's a bad pass by Chicago. Suarez trying to win it. She can, and it's claimed by Bike. Bike upfield to Franklin. Now to the far sideline, Maitani. Long pass headed by Michaela Johnson down the middle, but it's broken up by Giselle Thompson. Far sideline at midfield, Suarez. Suarez smartly right puts it downfield. Talofi on the chase. She's got Jan's daughter in front of the net. Jan's daughter taps it in! Talofi to Jan's daughter. Take two for a three-match Angel City winning streak.
1: Well, and the connection between those two players is real, and it's all stems really coming from the hard work that both of those players are putting.

0: listening in. And Jan's daughter gets to do her celebration, as you talked about, or as you said, Isaac, take two, heart to the crowd. And it's a good ball in to find Priska Chalufia, who's got all kinds of space in front of her, gets in behind the back line. Jan Zatter makes the run to the right spot. There's a wide open lane to find her at the far post. And Jan Zatter, all she has to do in this one is just kind of walk it in, because there's no goalkeeper in sight. Atkinson gets pulled out with the attention that Chalufia is bringing. And it's an easy finish in the end for Jan Zatter.
1: What are the odds on that?
0: Yeah.
1: The same players combined for a goal 12 minutes after it got disallowed by VAR because of offside. 2-0 Angel City closing in on a trip into seventh place and their second rematch winning streak of the season. And they are looking at three straight 2-0 victories after the World Cup break. Chicago's going to get a throw-in from the Angel City end, right sideline. Sam Staub will throw it in to at least try to get Chicago on the board here. Staub distance throw-in to the right side of the area. Takes a high bounce, but it's handled by Gordon. She has to concede a corner kick for Chicago. We're in the final minute of second half stoppage time. Angel City 2, Chicago nothing.
0: Yeah, and high awkward bounce there as Gordon had to resort to chesting it over the inline to get it out of danger. But Angel City's got to remain vigilant here, locked in. The task is not completed.
1: Left-footed corner kick. Punched by Anderson over Swanson. Left sideline, it's going to go out for a Chicago throw-in. And Bike will throw it in from there. Final minute of second half stoppage time. It's 2-0 Angel City. The throw-in left of the area. Swanson to Bike, left sideline. She kept it in, keeps the ball. Wright puts a hopeful ball left side of the area, then sends it into the area again, knocked out by Martin. Martin claims it, knocks it out to Suarez. Kicked away by Maitane. It comes down to the Chicago end right sideline, and it's healed out by Giselle Thompson. Throw in Chicago, 2-0 Angel City, final moments of second half stoppage time. Maitane, right-footed ball to the spot. Headed by Farmer, and it's easily stopped by Angelina Anderson. She'll have to put it back in play before the final whistle sounds. It descends at midfield on the near side. There she goes! Angel City earns its wings! Their third straight 2-0 victory out of the World Cup break. As they take over sole possession of seventh place in the NWSL. And they earned the 90-minute victory in the second 45 minutes.
0: Yeah, and once again, it's a tale of two halves. Maybe not the way that Angel City wanted to start this game in the first half. They go in the locker room at halftime tied, and they come out the Angel City's team that we have seen in these last two matches since the June break. They came out with all kinds of energy. There was quicker ball movement, crisper passes. There were combinations through the midfield and forward lines. And they owned the possession and had a decisive win in that 2-0 victory, and all earned in that second half.
1: Stay tuned for the Angel City after party. The final score, Angel City Football Club 2, the Chicago Stars nothing. 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
1: Three straight 2-0 victories for Angel City Football Club. Coming out of the World Cup break, the latest, a 2-0 triumph at Chicago that moved them above the playoff line and all the way into sole possession of seventh place in the NWSL on 22 points. This was the classic tale of two halves. Angel City, a dominant second half, but an even first half. It was too even for comfort, especially when you consider that Angel City very well could have been trailing at halftime if not for this dazzling save by Angelina Anderson on the dangerous Mallory Swanson. Right-footed outswinger left of the spot. Headed out of the area by Borges. Run down by Alozia for Chicago. Outside left to Pinto. Back to Alozia. Alozia outside left. Right footed cross for Swanson. Great save by Anderson. Rebound in the area. Comes to the arc. Hayashi shot. Deflects over the right end line. Corner kick Chicago.
0: Yeah, and everywhere on the field that Swanson has the ball, she has been dangerous and has proven to be dangerous. So in that moment, great header by Swanson, but what a fantastic save by Angelina Anderson.
1: Who got her third consecutive shutout, fifth of the season, and eighth of her NWSL career. And that's why we were scoreless at halftime. It's also notable that Chicago lost its leading scorer, Jordan Heidema, to a left leg injury. She had to be substituted out of the match in the 28th minute. And as the second half kicked off, Angel City, after Chicago made things interesting and had some threats in the first minute, for the entire rest of the match, Angel City totally dominated them. And off a corner kick, they would earn a penalty kick opportunity when Manaka Hayashi fouled Ari Borges in the area, and that set the table for Myara News to try and make it five consecutive matches with a goal. Myara News going for goals in five consecutive matches. Penalty kick against Katie Atkinson in the 56th minute. Right-footed shot. Score! She went left. Atkinson gets the right way, but it still beat her. Myara News with goals in five straight matches. And Angel City has the first goal of the match in the 56th minute. And they earned it with the way they played here in the second half.
0: And five straight goals in five straight matches for News. And she's the player that stepped up for both of the penalty kicks for Angel City. So this is a player that is evolving right in front of our eyes. She has been, you know, so remarkable. She has been so cool, so calm, so composed, and what a leader she has been turned into and is becoming for Angel City.
1: In the 86th minute, a beautiful combination as Prisca Chalufia, who really sparked Angel City off the bench, drove down the right side, got a cross away. Svendis Jansdottir scored at the back post. However, after a VAR review, that was taken off the board. But Prisca and Svendis said, you know what? That's all right. We'll just reconvene in 12 more minutes on the other side of the field. And that brings us to this evening's play of the match. Now to the far sideline, Maitani. Long pass headed by Michaela Johnson down the middle, but it's broken up by Giselle Thompson. Far sideline of midfield, Suarez. Suarez smartly right puts it downfield. Talufi on the chase. She's got Jansdottir in front of the net. Jansdottir taps it in! Talufia to Jansdottir. Take two for a three-match Angel City winning streak.
0: Yeah, and if first you don't succeed, you dust yourself off and you try again. And credit goes to Prisca Chalufia. She comes off the bench and is in the game to be a game changer. At that point, Angel City's only up 1-0. And there were moments where Chicago was trying to get momentum, kept trying and trying. Angel City continued to push forward. Prisca Chalufia eventually able to find Jansdottir to make it count and to get on the board and to put Angel City up with a more comfortable 2-goal lead.
1: For the game, Angel City outshot Chicago 22-8. They had 40 touches in Chicago's penalty area to just 18 for the Stars. But in the second half, how about this? The shots 16-2 Angel City. The shots on target 5-1 Angel City. The touches in the opponent's penalty area 28 for Angel City, just 7 for Chicago. Those are pretty staggering numbers. And again, Tracy, it's kind of what you expected maybe this game to start with.
0: Yeah, I think we all expected a little more of the second half and the first half from Angel City. But hey, sometimes, you know, things happen. You know, you come out flat for whatever reason. And Angel City, credit to them, they never let the game get out of hand or slip away in that first half. They were, of course, continuing to fight. They go in the second half or go in the locker room, come out in that second half. And you just knew, you felt like Angel City was in charge. We didn't see that in the first half. I wanted to see them control the tempo, the rhythm. There was no rhythm for Angel City in the first half. Second half, completely a different story. Tale of two halves. Angel City had the movement of the ball a little bit quicker. The passes were a little crisper. Everything was locked in. Everybody was continuing to push forward. We saw, you know, different options in the box, lots of runs from different players. The energy felt different.
1: Angel City has now a 281-minute shutout streak, and most importantly, a three-match winning streak after their third straight 2-0 victory, this time over the Chicago Stars. Coming up next, we'll name this evening's player of the match. Also, look ahead to next Sunday when Angel City returns home to host Racing Louisville. Final score this evening from Northwestern University's Martin Stadium. Angel City Football Club 2, the Chicago Stars 0. You're kicking it with Angel City FC on the iHeartRadio app.
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0: Svendis-Jan's daughter leads Angel City in goal contributions. She now has 5 goals and 2 assists this year. Both Mayara Neuse and Svendis-Jan's daughter were not on Angel City's roster when last season kicked off. Both just in their second years in the NWSL. Jan's daughter just 25. 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Act now for the best games and inventory. With that in mind, this Sunday, Angel City will be back at BMO Stadium to host Racing Louisville at 6 p.m. Pacific Time. Tracy and I will have it for you at 5:45. Racing Louisville, as we speak, in last place in the NWSL with a record of 2-10-1. They will be kicking off against the Houston Dash in Louisville at the top of the hour. And as a preview of more coming attractions, they're home to Racing Louisville, and then the following week, Angel City will be on the road at Kansas City against Temwa Shawinga and the Current. And remember, Kansas City has turned CPKC Stadium into a fortress. They have a 24-match unbeaten streak during the regular season. But first things first, against Racing Louisville, it's almost like, Tracy, this match was the perfect preparation for next week's match, because Angel City on paper will be even more heavily favored, and they really can learn some lessons from how this match evolved that might help them have less of a challenge next week, hopefully, against Racing Louisville.
1: Yeah, and it all starts with defense for me. And for Angel City, well, not necessarily for me, because I was an attacking player, but for Angel City and most teams, defense wins games. And this is a team that has 3 shutouts now in 3 games. And the first 11 games of the first half of the season, 2 shutouts. So they are getting it done defensively. Maybe when things aren't clicking offensively, maybe when there are big moments that are missed offensively, the defense can now pull the team back together. That's what happened in this game. They held it together in the first half. Things weren't necessarily clicking offensively for Angel City. Second half, turned it around, found a way to win. Now, Racing Louisville, they've lost 5 straight games. We talked about opportunity. Good teams take advantage of opportunities. Angel City, well, here's another opportunity laid on a platter, a silver platter for you to face a team that's trending down. You're going to play them at home. This is an opportunity for you to get 3 points here, to continue this streak, and to continue to going with that momentum that you've had in the second half of the season.
0: So we look forward to being back home with you at BMO Stadium next Sunday. Tonight on the road at Chicago, Angel City won its 3rd road match of the season. They won just 2 matches on the road all of last year. But now, as Tracy said, back home to host Racing Louisville next Sunday. Tracy and I will have it for you at 5:45 p.m. Pacific time next Sunday from BMO Stadium, with kickoff at 6 between Angel City Football Club and Racing Louisville. We'll talk to you then. For Tracy Bailey, our stadium engineer, Jake Warner, and our studio engineers, Zach Elcaldi and Ozzy Flamenco, this is Isaac Lohenkron saying goodbye and reminding you that the final score this evening from Northwestern University's Martin Stadium on the shore of Lake Michigan in Evanston, Illinois, was Angel City Football Club 2, the Chicago Stars, 0. So long, everyone.
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1: This is soccer for the City of Angels.
2: I love this squad.
1: This is Angel City FC. Angel City pregame on the pitch is on. Now with all the lead up to today's match, joined by Tracy Bailey, Isaac Lowenkrop.
3: From Northwestern University's Martin Stadium on the shore of Lake Michigan, Angel City Football Club goes for a three-match winning streak as they visit Mallory Swanson and the Chicago Stars. I'm Isaac Lowenkron with Tracy Bailey. Angel City is tied for ninth place in the NWSL with Denver Summit FC. If Angel City wins today, they will move above the playoff line all the way into seventh place. And they're coming off back-to-back 2-0 victories out of the World Cup break against Orlando and at San Diego. Tracy, what has stood out to you the most about the way Angel City has played in those two victorious matches?
4: Well, to me, it's the energy. The energy is completely different, and they're starting the games with that energy, and it has become contagious throughout the whole team, and they're playing free. There's a sense of freedom out there. They're having fun. And it was there before the break, but I think the break offered them a time of reflection, a little time to reset. Obviously, they got a new coaching staff in there, giving them different instructions. So to me, it just feels like they're not thinking as much. They're just playing free.
3: Well, I'm an expert in not thinking much, so it stands to reason that that would work.
4: I beg to differ.
3: Well, I appreciate that. Angel City captain and defender Sarah Gordon details the difference in Angel City since the World Cup break.
5: Over the break, we just tried to simplify everything. First and foremost, to focus on us, to focus on the things that we do well, to refine the things that we do well. And then secondly, to simplify the things that we need to get better at, which we felt like were defending in transition, defending in the box, things like that. So we've had like a big focus on those things. And then I would say the third thing is Leif just bringing this mentality of presence over perfection and trusting ourselves.
4: And to me, I think you have to put in perspective that these are elite athletes that are on the field here. So for Angel City, these are athletes that always want to know how to do their job so they can go out and perform that job, right? And so it just feels like, and it seemed like they were getting instructions of how to do their job, and they weren't maybe meeting the goals or all of the checks that were placed in front of them. And then as an athlete, you start to question, man, I can't do my job. I'm not doing it right. And then you start to overthink everything. So you hear perfection a lot in the post game, the pregame press conferences, you know, whether it's the team members or the coaching staff. So to me, that tells me that there is some release there. The pressure's gone, not to be perfect, just go out and play. Maybe you work on things, specific things during the week of practice, but when the game comes, you're seeing them just go out and play, which is actually really refreshing to see.
3: The Chicago Stars are 4-10. That's second to last place in the NWSL. They have the worst goal differential in the league at a minus 20, including Angel City shutting them out on opening day at BMO Stadium 4-0. But Angel City goalkeeper Angelina Anderson says they are not taking Chicago lightly.
6: It would be naive of us to go into this game thinking that, oh, we're just going to blow them out of the water. We know that they have attacking threats. We definitely need to show up and be really sharp. But I do think if we get a few early goals in the first half, like we've been doing, that it'll give us a really good shot to win the game. And I think the only thing we can take from that 4-0 win is just how freaking good it feels to dominate a team and how it feels to get a shutout. This is a good time within the season for us to really make strides for ourselves, honestly. You know, we've been up and down a little bit, but I think if we can get consistency like we have had the past two games and just keep building on that, that's going to set us up really, really well.
4: And you hear coaches often talk about not wanting the team to get too high or too low. So I think it's absolutely spot on to go into this game not thinking that you've already won before you play, because that is why you play the game. And understanding that the NWSL is the most competitive league in the entire world. So very smart of Angelina Anderson as the captain to just, you know, remind everybody that, hey, we haven't won this game yet. We have a lot to do. We have a great opportunity in front of us facing a team at the bottom of the table. So let's go out here, do our thing, and winning, that winning feeling, it's contagious. It's something that you want to continually feel all the time. It becomes addictive. So this team right now is fiending for another win because they have loved that feeling over these last two games.
3: Kickoff from Chicago is 13 minutes away, 2 minutes away. It's this afternoon's player availability report and the starting 11s as Angel City Football Club visits the Chicago Stars. You're kicking it with Angel City FC on the iHeartRadio app.
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3: This afternoon's player availability report is presented by Cedars-Sinai. Angel City forward June Endo out because of a right knee injury suffered last Saturday at San Diego. No official diagnosis of her injury has been announced yet. She posted on social media, "I am working hard every day to recover. It'll take time, but I'll keep staying positive and doing everything I can to get back to the place I love. The team has been doing great, so please keep cheering us on." Well said, June. That was this afternoon's player availability report presented by Cedars-Sinai. This afternoon's starting 11 is presented by DoorDash, and in goal for Angel City, Angelina Anderson.
4: Yeah, and coming off that massive victory at San Diego, the rival season high, six saves for Angelina Anderson, and you just see the confidence grow in this goalkeeper, this young goalkeeper for Angel City, just thinking back to her debut year where she got that Challenge Cup victory. That was the youngest Challenge Cup winner of a goalkeeper up to that date. So she's come a long way. She will look to continue to be that anchor and leader from the back here today.
3: The outside backs, Evelyn Shores and Giselle Thompson. The center backs, Captain Sarah Gordon and Emily Sams. The midfielders, Karina Laguerre, Ali Sentinor, and Ari Borges.
4: And you just love the intensity, the passion that Ari Borges plays with. It is contagious and feeds the entire squad for Angel City. She's coming off a goal at San Diego, so she'll look to see to continue that momentum offensively. But of course, the work that she does and puts in the shift that she puts in and provides Angel City defensively is such an impact and such a big part of why she's on the field and a leader for Angel City.
3: At one forward, Mayara News, who has scored goals in four consecutive matches. At another forward, Svendis Jansdottir, Angel City's leader in goal contributions. And the other forward, starting in June Endo spot, Claire Emsley.
4: And I'm excited to see what Emsley can do here today. This will give her the ability to put her imprint on the game. You know, she's been coming off the bench into the games, working her way back since returning from maternity leave. So the most minutes that she's played for Angel City up to this point have been 30 minutes at San Diego, so the last match. So she gets the start here, assuming that she will play the first at least through the first half. So 45 here, and we'll see how she is able to combine with the other two front runners and see what imprint and impact she can have offensively for Angel City.
3: In goal for Chicago is Katie Atkinson. Alyssa Nair has started 8 matches this year, but for Atkinson, she'll be starting her 7th match of the year and her 4th in a row, record of 3-3, a goals against average of 1.17 with 2 clean sheets. The outside backs, Nadia Gumpsch and Michelle Alozia. The center backs, Aaliyah Farmer out of USC and veteran Sam Staub.
4: Yeah, and 1 out of 10 league-wide women left in the Iron Woman race. So she's played every single minute of every single match this season for Chicago, and she's coming into the week leading the NWSL in clearances. She also leads the team in touches, total passes, blocks, and interceptions. So definitely a leader of this squad in the Chicago Stars.
3: The midfielders, Brianna Pinto, Maitane, and Manaka Hayashi. At 1 forward, Jamise Joseph. At another forward, it's Jordan Heidema, who has scored 4 of Chicago's 8 goals this season.
4: And 2 goals their last win against Orlando. So she's looking to regain that momentum. Of course, they were held scoreless in their last match against Boston. So Heidema is definitely going to be a piece that Angel City is going to have to watch, particularly in those aerial duels.
3: And the other forward for the Chicago Stars, World Cup champion and Olympic gold medalist, Mallory Swanson.
4: And just her 6th game back from another player returning from maternity leave. And this is her first time facing Angel City. So Angel City hasn't faced her in a while. So this will be a little bit different match than it was the first game of the season for Angel City. She scored a goal in her 2nd game back. So again, another player that is trying to ignite the Chicago side. And of course, Angel City won't want to limit her touches inside the box because she is definitely the most threatening and most dangerous player that Chicago has.
3: 10th all-time meeting between Angel City Football Club and the Chicago Stars. Angel City leads the series 4-3 with 2 ties. And on opening day, March 15th, they defeated Chicago at BMO Stadium 4-0, which tied for the largest margin of victory in Angel City Football Club history. Kickoff is 5 minutes away, 2 minutes away. It's Tracy Bailey's Keys to the Match. You're kicking it with Angel City FC on the iHeartRadio app.
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3: Angel City Football Club ready to run against the Chicago Stars as we bring in our star, Tracy Bailey, with her keys to the match.
4: My first key is for Angel City to keep the press turned on. It has been insane and has set the tone for the past two games since the break. They have suffocated teams, and we're talking about top teams, Orlando, San Diego. Angel City has been the aggressor. It has been so impressive. And they have been able to score first, really control the game, which has set them up to be successful. My second key is for Angel City to limit the set pieces for Chicago. Chicago, number 5 in the NWSL in number of set piece goals with 5. So they've scored 8 total goals. So that's 5 of their total 8 have been scored off of set pieces. So my quick math, that's about 62.5% of their goals coming off of set pieces. All 3 of their goals in their last win against Utah were from set pieces. So Angel City has to be excellent in their box defending and must not give up those second chances off those set pieces. And my third and final key is for Angel City to have the mentality that they've had these past two games. So really since that summer break, that reset, that will need to be consistent with how it has been since that reset. So they need to go in and earn this win here today on the road. It doesn't need to be perfect. Sometimes it might not be pretty. Just find a way to do your job. And a coach of mine at UCLA, who is the women's national team coach, Jill Ellis, said, be the hunter, not the hunted. So today, Angel City needs to do just that. Be the hunter, not the hunted. Be fearless and have conviction in the box.
3: And this afternoon, Angel City will be in black uniforms with pink numbers and black socks. The Chicago Stars in light blue and white vertical striped jerseys with light blue shorts. The Chicago Stars this season calling Martin Stadium home on the campus of Northwestern University in Evanston, just north of Chicago, but even more notably, I mean, literally right on the shore of Lake Michigan. It is an 81-degree late afternoon, and the bigger story is the air quality. Because of the wildfires in Canada, it was a concern as recently as yesterday. The air quality index is 55, which is officially classified as moderate. But then again, it might not feel moderate if you're a soccer player or has to be out there playing full tilt for 90 minutes. Angel City will defend the Southern goal to our right in front of Angelina Anderson, coming off back-to-back shutouts, including a season-high 6 saves at San Diego. Also shut out this Chicago club on opening day at BMO Stadium March 15th, a 4-0 Angel City victory. Katie Atkinson will defend the Northern goal to our left. This will be her first appearance of the season against Angel City. It was Alyssa Nair who is in net on opening day at BMO Stadium. Atkinson in her 7th year in the NWSL, previously from Racing Louisville and formerly known as Katie Lund, but got married in January. So congratulations to her. Our referee is Rodrigo Albuquerque, a native of Brazil, who will be refereeing his first NWSL match this afternoon. Angel City's Ali Sentinor kicks it back into the center circle, and immediately Evan Shores gets bumped off the ball by Heidema, and Swanson is away with her first touch, attacking the goal to our right. Mallory driving down the right side, tries to get around Laguerre and dead. Right side of the area, the cross is off of Shores over the right end line. It's a corner kick, Chicago, just 20 seconds into the match.
4: Yeah, and definitely not the way that Angel City drew up that kickoff to start this game. And obviously Chicago hip to the way that Angel City has started their last two matches, says, we're not going to let Angel City do that to us. They start out on the front foot, are the aggressor, earning the quick turnover here. And we talked about set pieces. Well, they're already getting their first one within the first minute of the match.
3: With Swanson addressing it right-footed from the right corner. Tracy mentioned 5 of their 8 goals this year scored on set pieces. It's a low-line drive, volleyed by Alozia to the right side of the area. Giselle Thompson clears it upfield for Angel City. Sentinor on the chase. It gets knocked away and taken right back by Gomes. Nadia Gomes outside of the right. Good move around Emsley. Backdoor pass to the right end line, and Anderson lets it go out for a Chicago goal kick.
4: Yeah, and you see Anderson kind of kicks the ball as it goes out to take another couple of seconds to allow Angel City to reset here. Because, yes, this Chicago team has started off on fire here to start this first half. She wants her team to reset. Get a grip here.
3: Well, the goal kick comes down in midfield on the far side, and the header is won and controlled by Chicago, but then lost over the far sideline, and Angel City will get a throw-in. Coming off back-to-back 2-0 victories out of the World Cup break, first at home against Orlando, then last Saturday against their arch rivals, the San Diego Wave, who at that point were in first place in the NWSL. Scoreless, crossing into the third minute. Chicago product Sarah Gordon for Angel City back at its end. She dribbles upfield over the center line. Jan Zotter, a one-touch pass to Laguerre, and she's going to switch the field to the far side. Giselle Thompson attacking the goal to our left. To News, who has scored goals in four consecutive matches. Right-footed cross is blocked over the right end line by Staub. Corner kick, Angel City, presented by Cedar Sinai.
4: And actually a really good sequence shown by Angel City here. Sarah Gordon starts it with having the ball at her feet. No pressure from Chicago, so she says, okay, plenty of space in front of me. I'm going to eat it up. And on Angel City's first time touching the ball, and they're attacking third now here with their own set piece off of the corner.
3: Chicago has allowed an average of 2 goals per match, most in the league. Left-footed corner kick by Emsley into the goal box, and it's headed out of the area by Chicago's Heidema. Sams runs it down. Back outside left to Gordon. Gordon, the former star, socks a pass to the right point of the area. Going to be trapped there by Emsley. Cheeky left-footed chip into the goal box is headed to the left side of the area. And it's going to be almost won back by Laguerre, but got knocked down, and Chicago clears it back into the Angel City end. Going to go over the near sideline, throw in Angel City.
4: Yeah, the right idea coming from Claire Emsley, just not the right technique on it. That ball gets lofted a little bit too high. It's Jan Zotter, the intended recipient. Two players from Chicago converge on her, and they're able to get out of it.
3: Then to Sarah Gordon, who played 6 seasons with Chicago from 2016 to 2021. Centenor down the left side into the Chicago end. On the chase is Aaliyah Farmar, the former USC Trojan, and banks it off of Emsley, and Chicago will throw it in deep at its end. Chicago coming off a 2-0 loss at Boston last Friday, which was particularly frustrating because the game before they upset Utah here 3-2, the first match out of the World Cup break, and it seemed like that could be a result that was going to go a long way towards turning around their season. Off the throw, and it comes back into the Angel City end. Sarah Gordon collects. We are scoreless in the 5th minute. Angel City has settled things down after a frantic first minute.
4: And Chicago's a side that is definitely a better team when they are here at home versus on the road. Only 1 win on the road, 3 wins here at home. So definitely have a little bit more confidence, as do most teams, but...
3: Here's Evelyn Shores for Angel City, going long. Claire Emsley on the sprint left of the area and gets to it ahead of Alozia. Rolls the cross left side of the area. Jan Zotter to Centenor, left point of the area. Allie drives to the middle. Right-footed bender is high. Goal kick Chicago.
4: Yeah, and the ability of Claire Emsley is shown there just with the cutback. Not anybody really expecting it to go to where it ended up going, which is right on the foot of Jan Zotter. Great job by Emsley hunting that ball down.
3: Emsley's 6th match of the season since being activated off maternity leave, but it's her first start for Angel City since May 9th of 2025. No score, 6th minute. Atkinson's goal kick is headed up in the air by Laguerre at midfield. Laguerre after it again, and Hayashi wins it for Chicago and knocks it back to Alozia, who's pressured by Emsley. Alozia left foots it upfield. Maitani back to Alozia, but it's off her, and Angel City gets a throw-in in the Chicago end left sideline.
4: Yeah, and really the first look at Angel City's press, just trying to gain the ball in their own attacking third, which has been so dangerous and so effective against opponents.
3: Here is a foul called on Allie Centenor of Angel City. Not much of a foul, yeah. But Chicago
4: a little weak.
3: Will get a free kick from its end. As we cross into a scoreless 7th minute, Alozia waiting to deliver the free kick from our left to our right for Chicago. Acquired after 5 seasons with the Houston Dash. Comes down at midfield on the near side, and it's going to be won by Karina Laguerre going over the top. She connects with News. News gets clipped for a foul on Chicago, and Angel City is going to get a free kick in a decent spot, unless they're going to call it the other way. They're going to give it to Chicago.
4: It was an offside call there. Noose was not checked back onside. And actually, it's the right call. We're seeing the replay here. And then there is a clip on her foot. So the initial call looked like it was going to be a foul, maybe a card. And then it ends up being Chicago's ball because of the offside.
3: In a scoreless seventh minute, Chicago's ball in its end. Leah Farmar up to midfield to the near sideline. Alozia. Alozia to Hayashi. Back to Alozia. Connects with Swanson near sideline at midfield. I think that was her first touch since like the first minute. Here's Farmer to Sam Staub. Staub dribbles into the center circle. Nice pass to Swanson. Swanson in from the wide. She drives to the middle. Swanson gets to the arc. Swanson had it kicked away by Borges. Heidema wins it back. Right side of the area. Alozia left-footed shot wide right. Goal kick, Angel City.
4: Yeah, and you talked about Swanson not having a lot of touches on the ball over the last few minutes because Angel City has done a good job of possessing the ball themselves. But, of course, Swanson is on the right side. So if you're Angel City, you want to kind of shade Chicago away from that side. But Swanson's such a good player and the type of player that's not just going to sit and wait for the ball to find her. She's going to go and find the ball. Angel City has to be aware of that. Because that's exactly what happened on that last sequence. She jumped and went in centrally, got the ball, found some space, and was trying to create for the Stars.
3: Foul called in midfield on Angel City as we cross into a scoreless ninth minute. This is Swanson's sixth match of the season. After being on maternity leave for the first nine games this year and all of last year, she has one goal in her previous five matches and now has 34 in her NWSL career. Chicago throw in midfield far side. They throw it back into their end, and Staub is going to escort it back to goalkeeper Katie Atkinson. Alyssa Nair and Atkinson have split the goalkeeping overall this season, but for Atkinson, this is now her fourth consecutive start. As she is the heir apparent to one of the great goalkeepers in U.S. soccer history, the highly decorated Alyssa Nair. Aaliyah Farmer brings it back to Atkinson in her area. Off now to Sam Staub. Staub carefully dribbles upfield. Gets it back to Farmer. As we speak, Angel City tied for ninth place in the NWSL, but if they win, they will move above the playoff line and, in fact, will move all the way into seventh place in the NWSL. No score in the 10th minute. Staub and Farmer playing catch. Farmer dribbles around Sentinel, who accosted her near sideline at midfield. Alozia. Alozia with a nice turn to avert Shores. Shores recovers. Alozia doubles it back to Maitane. Maitane leaves it back in the Chicago end with Staub. Staub into the center circle. Unleashes the long one over the top, and it's too hot for anybody to handle except Angelina Anderson, as she went for a long pass down the middle.
4: And it's going to be interesting to watch and see how Angel City's trigger points get ignited when Chicago's back four are possessing the ball. On that last sequence by Chicago, they allow the back two, back three to just possess the ball, pass it around.
3: Here comes Angel City attacking the goal to our left. Borges to Neuse to Giselle Thompson. Giselle Thompson right side. The pass for Neuse got knocked away. Chicago recovers in its end. Dribbling upfield is Pinto to Swanson, center circle. It got towed away by Laguerre. Down the middle, Jansdotter. Jansdotter slips, no foul called, and Chicago takes over with Hayashi. Hayashi through the center circle, nice pass. Here comes Swanson down the middle. Swanson veers left, pulls up, gives to Pinto back to the goal. Outside left now. It goes to the left sideline to Joseph. Joseph drops it back to Staub. Staub with a left-footed ball left side of the area, broken up by Sams. Heidemo is cutting. Swanson saved it back out to Staub, and now into the center circle to Farmer. So we were curious which Chicago team were we going to get this afternoon. The one that looked crummy last week at Boston or the one that knocked off Utah and has generally been very competitive at home. No score in the 12th minute. And the answer so far seems to have been the latter.
4: Yeah, and I thought Angel City would come out and really own the possession, but it's Chicago having the better of the ball so far this first half.
3: Including now, here's Hayashi outside middle, attacking the goal to our right for Chicago. Chicago 4-10. They're second to last in the league at 12 points. Louisville at 2-10-1 is in last place. And by the way, Angel City will be hosting Racing Louisville next Sunday at BMO Stadium. Farmer, near-sided midfield, pressured a little bit by Centenor, and gets it back to Sam Staub. Staub, the only Iron Woman among Chicago's players. Giselle Thompson, the only Iron Woman among Angel City's field players. Here's Alozia for Chicago, driving right side. Right side of the area. She absorbs a bump from Laguerre, who kicks it over the right sideline, and Chicago gets its second corner kick as we cross into a scoreless 13th minute.
4: Yeah, really good cover defense by Laguerre. It was Shores getting beat near the midfield line, trying to recover, make her run, not gaining on Alozia. And Laguerre, recognizing that, comes over, pressures her on the ball.
3: So Chicago, attacking the goal to our right, prepares for its second corner kick from the right quarter. They've scored only 8 goals this year. Heidema has scored 4 of them. And Heidema, a threat on headers at 5'11". Swanson's right-footed corner kick is headed out of the goal box by Angel City. It's going to be chased down right sideline and saved there by Jamise Joseph. Moves it outside of the right to Gomes. Gomes drives down the middle. Dribbles left around Neuse. Left-footed shot, and she skied that baby. It's out for an Angel City goal kick.
4: Yeah, and it appears to me that Angel City's having a little bit of difficulty in their 1v1 defending, especially in the middle of the field right now, whether it's forwards checking back, getting the ball centrally, or their defenders coming back through the midfield. Just not close enough to really affect the player dribbling the ball. The player is able to find a lot of freedom, create something for Chicago. That time it was Gomes.
3: No score in the 14th minute. Goal kick is headed by Maitane to Heidema, and she volleys it out over the sideline, and it'll go to Angel City on a throw-in. Angel City has scored 4 goals in its last 2 matches. They scored just 7 goals total in the 8 matches before the World Cup break. Into Laguerre, and a nice fake by Laguerre. She faked out 2 stars, including Swanson. In the center circle for Angel City is Neuse, attacking the goal to our left. Neuse down the middle. Leaves it with Giselle Thompson. Giselle Thompson outside right. Drives to the right side of the area. Right-footed sizzler is blocked by Staub. Back to Giselle. Back to the goal. Double team right of the area. Spins left. Dribbles into the right corner. Can she get out of this one? She does. And passes outside to the right to Borges. Here's Laguerre outside of the right. Right-footed pass just past Giselle Thompson over the right end line. Goal kick Chicago.
4: Yeah, and I'm not sure had she been able to be on the receiving end of that if she would have been onside anyway. But good effort in the end to find Giselle on the right side. They switched the ball quickly through Neuse. And in the end, just not able to create anything was Thompson as she got double-teamed.
3: Offside can be so annoying sometimes. No score on the 15th minute. Angel City captures it off the goal kick. Here's Karina Laguerre outside middle. Leaves with Ari Borges. Borges outside left, flicks a pass, connects with Centenor, got around Alozia, dribbles right on Hayashi. Good dribbling run by Centenor. Outside middle, Laguerre. Laguerre is going to roll it back outside of the right to Sams. And her pass to the right sideline to Giselle Thompson got taken away. Counterattacking to Joseph. Long pass for Heidema. Heidema driving left sideline. Emily Sams will go against her. Sarah Gordon has the area covered. And Sams knocks it away from Heidema. Up to Meyer and Neuse, far sideline at midfield.
4: Yeah, really good by Emily Sams. The player that gave the ball up. She runs back. Good recognition by Gordon to understand that Heidema didn't have the wheels, didn't have any runners with her. Just kind of waits for help to come.
3: Here's Janzada right of the area for Angel City. Trying to get around Farmer, who recovers, clears it upfield, but it's going to be held in by Borges. Outside left to Shores in a scoreless 16th minute. Wide left to Emsley against Alozia. Emsley double team. Emsley with a right-footed pass and a nice one. Borges outside left. Bluffs. Outside middle, Laguerre. Laguerre's left-footed pass stopped at the arc, and a nice clearance is made by Chicago, but Angel City holds it in. Shores outside of the right, Giselle Thompson bearing in, right point of the area. Giselle Thompson against Joseph, drops Joseph on the turf. Right side of the area, the cross, left side of the area, and it's just past Emsley into the left corner. Alozia runs it down, can't get to it, and it'll be awarded to Angel City.
4: And that should give Giselle Thompson on the far side some confidence there. And she was slicing and dicing, and Joseph wound up on the ground, had some time, picked her head up, trying to find Imsley on the far post, just unable to connect.
3: No score in the 17th minute. Angel City scored a goal off a Jan's distance throw-in last Saturday at San Diego. And here's the first one of this afternoon at Chicago. Left sideline to the left side of the area. Headed high in the air. Comes down left side of the area and cleared out by Chicago, and Gordon scampers after it. Sarah Gordon way outside of the right. Knocks it away from Swanson. Emsley right sideline. Emsley dribbles left. Bumped down by Jamish Joseph, who kicks it away from Laguerre. Maitani tries to nudge it upfield, and Maitani finally gets it for Chicago. Up to Joseph. Jamish Joseph far sideline at midfield, and now it's knocked back to Aaliyah Farmer, and she lets Atkinson take it. No score in the 18th minute. Sam Staub under control. Up to Farmer. Farmer in her first year in the league after her college soccer. She played last year for Tigres UANL in Liga MX in Mexico.
4: Yeah, Farmer is a player I've gotten to watch, had the pleasure of watching collegiately, but she can play in the center mid as well. So a versatile player that Chicago is now seeing fit into their center back role here. And she's really helped solidify this back for a little bit. Chicago has had some trouble keeping the ball out of their own net, so getting Farmer has helped significantly.
3: He's playing catch with Sam Staub in a scoreless 19th minute. Angel City seeking its second three-match winning streak of the season, and also its second three-match winning streak in its five-year franchise history. Angel City not showing any pressure, continuing a trend here in the first half. Staub now left foots it to the near sideline, collected there by Alozi at midfield, and she loses her balance because of an Evelyn Shores foul. It'll be a free kick for Angel City near side at for Chicago near side at midfield. Attacking the goal to our right.
4: Yeah, and Evelyn Shores, a player that we're used to seeing kind of win those duels and get a lot of interceptions on that pass, but Alozi doing a good job right now for the Stars of maintaining possession, winning the first ball, dribbling beyond Shores.
3: Off the free kick, Chicago's ball. Far sideline at midfield. Attacking the goal to our right. Gomes for Hayashi. Back to Gomes. Nadia driving left sideline for the Stars. Left-footed pass for Heidema. Heidema left of the arc. Back to Pinto. Turns it back to Heidema. Heidema, left side of the area. Joseph's right-footed dribbler is stopped at the left goalpost by Anderson.
4: Yeah, a good job defensively by Angel City. Really organized their line. Looked really good on that last sequence by Chicago. Nothing that they were really giving up. And in the end, it's a shot that's easily handled by Angelina Anderson.
3: No score in the 20th minute. Up to midfield, and Chicago takes over once again. Gomes across the center circle for Alozia. And now Maitani drops it back to Sam Staub, far side at midfield. Angel City, by the way, has scored first in each of its two matches since the World Cup break. They had yielded the first goal in seven of their previous eight matches. We get a stoppage here because Jordan Heidema needs to be checked out as she is in a sitting position on the south side of the field to our right. So she is going to be examined by the head athletic trainer for Chicago, Madeline Toretta, who is manipulating her lower right leg and stretching it back and forth. Remember, Heidema was acquired just 3 days before the regular season opener from Seattle for $500,000 worth of transfer fees and allocation money after she spent the first four seasons of her career with the Stars, and as we said, with Seattle, rather, and she has four of Chicago's eight goals on the season. She wore number 9 when she was with the Rain, but you come to Chicago and Mallory Swanson has number 9, and Jordan Heidema is from Canada, so she said,
4: one.
3: Yeah, the great one. We'll go with the number 99.
4: You got to get creative, so I love that. But I did see Heidema in that last sequence. When she was at the top of the 18, she laid the ball off and then kind of put her hands on her knees, which was a little bit awkward. So something that she definitely felt here. She's back up on her feet, though. However, that's a good sign for Chicago. looks like she will probably be able to stay in the match.
3: Angel City and Chicago are scoreless in the 22nd minute. Northwestern University's Martin Stadium in Evanston, Illinois, just north of Chicago, and I mean literally right on the shore of Lake Michigan. You want to talk about a picturesque setting. So Heidema is back on the far sideline. For the moment, she goes over the dasher boards, so she'll have to sit out for at least a minute.
4: But she'll after disappear.
3: That, yeah.
4: Literally.
3: I guess she doesn't want anybody spying on her treatment, apparently.
4: But I think this kind of break, or, you know, mid-game break, the World Cup calls them hydration breaks, so we'll just call it an injury break. It's a good time for Angel City to get a little bit of instructions from the sideline, get a little bit of a reset, because it feels right now that Chicago is having a little bit more momentum, a little bit more energy. And perhaps that is the game plan, though, for Angel City, to sit back a little bit, allow them to possess, and then come fast and furious with a press at a certain moment of the game, whether it's a timed moment or maybe it's the second half, not sure, but we will have to see how that plays out.
3: And they're doing it right now. They're pressuring a lot more aggressively, and they force a turnover. They're going to get a throw-in in the Chicago end from the left sideline.
4: Yeah, and the press was definitely something different than we've seen in the last 2-1. We talked about them sitting back a little bit, so good to see them ignite it.
3: Evelyn Shores, double-teamed in the left corner, toes it to Emsley, left of the area, left side of the area for Centenor, and just twisted away by Brianna Pinto, who clears it upfield, but it's going to be held in by Gordon ahead of Swanson. Sarah Gordon near sideline of midfield, left foot's a nice pass to Emsley. Claire Emsley in from the left, leaves it left of the area with Jansdotter, pulling Farmer, the center back, away from the goal. Jansdotter against Farmer left sideline, back outside left to Borges. Borges with a slow pass, and it's kicked upfield, held in by Gordon to Jansdotter. Back outside middle to Sams. Sams for News. Winds up with a long shot, just wide to the left.
4: And why not, Myara News? You have all kinds of momentum coming into this one. You've been able to find the back of the net. And she says, hey, nobody's going to pressure me. I've got the power. I could smack one from here, and tries to test Atkinson, unable to keep it on frame though, but doesn't miss by much.
3: And after scoring goals in four consecutive matches, you've earned the right for a heat check, as they say in basketball. No score in the 25th minute. Goal kick Chicago from our left to our right. Atkinson taking the goal kick long to the far sideline in midfield, and losing her balance on the far side is Heidema, who had come back in moments ago, and she goes down again. And she's hurt. And once again, Madeline Toretta, the head athletic trainer, right out there examining Jordan Heidema, who is hurt, as she went up for that header, and Heidema is grabbing her left knee. Heidema had just came into the match after being hurt, and she landed on her left knee. It looked like she hyperextended her left knee there on the landing.
4: Yeah, the way that she's grabbing it, it looks to be a little bit more serious than the first time when she went down. And it did appear to be her left knee the first time she went down. This time, again, it appears to be her left knee, as you mentioned, as she went for the ball. Sams pressured her, and there was a little bit of an awkward step/contact made.
3: Yeah, the first time, as you said, as you picked up on earlier, it was on a challenge with Emily Sams, and she had to come off the field for a minute. And then after she was reinserted into the match, she goes up for an aerial ball that was driven upfield, and then she landed on her left foot and appeared to hyperextend.

0: her left knee and then grabbed her left knee. She is lying on her back, and she currently has a towel over her face. As Angel City and the Chicago Stars are scoreless, crossing into the 27th minute. So our thoughts and well wishes are with Jordan Heidema, because let's face it, it was just 1 week ago when the concern with Angel City was for June Endo, who went down with a right knee injury in their 2-0 win at Chicago last week. And in case you're just tuning in, by the way, no official diagnosis of June Endo's right knee injury has been announced yet. She posted on social media, "I'm working hard every day to recover. It'll take time, but I'll keep staying positive and doing everything I can to get back to the place I love." Jordan Heidema has to be helped off the field, and she is unable to put any weight on her left foot as she's over on the eastern sideline here at Martin Stadium, as she is helped over towards the Chicago bench area. So again, we send our very best to Jordan Heidema, who sustains a left leg injury, as we're now in the 28th minute with Angel City Football Club and the Chicago Stars scoreless. We mentioned Jordan from Canada. He has represented Canada in 2 World Cups and 2 Olympics, and won a gold medal in the 2021 Olympics. Just like Mallory Swanson won a gold medal in the 2024 Olympics. So Heidema will have to come out of the match, and Yvonne Chacon, who is a dangerous 5'10 second year forward, will come in for Heidema. As play gets back underway, crossing into the 29th minute now, Chicago's ball at its end. It's Atkinson. Wright puts it upfield into the Angel City end. Sarah Gordon heads it into the center circle, headed back by Hayashi. Sams heads it to Pinto, who heads it downfield, and Emily Sams gets called for a foul at midfield, fouling Pinto.
1: And Sams pleading her case, and now Sarah Gordon explaining to the ref what she thought happened, but just unfortunate to see Heidema have to leave this game here. Chicago's been plagued with a lot of injuries for different impact players throughout the course of the season. So that's another huge blow to the Chicago Stars.
0: Yeah, all the way back to before the season when they lost veteran defender Natalia Cuica.
1: Yep.
0: Julia Grosso, a starting midfielder, is missing her third consecutive match today because of a head injury. Free kick Chicago, attacked on the goal to our right. No score, about to cross into the 30th minute. Pinto going to take it short, outside of the left to Gomes. Left-footed long one is easily handled by Angelina Anderson at her 6-yard line.
1: Yeah, and they elected to go short here. So, of course, without Heidema, that means that there's a little bit different delivery or strategy behind a set piece now for the Chicago Stars. You don't have that aerial threat, that player, that fox in the box that's hunting, able to win those balls.
0: Here's Jan Zotter for Angel City, outside of the right to News. News, right point of the area, right side of the area, Jan's daughter. Chips the right foot across, back to her left footed shot is wide to the right. It'll be a goal kick, Chicago.
1: Yeah, and you see Jan's daughter throw her hand up there, but I like it. I like her being aggressive in that moment. The ball comes off her defender, maybe not what she had initially planned to do. It looked like she was trying to cut it back and deflects off the defender, and then she has some space to take that shot with her left foot. Just doesn't hit it well, doesn't get her foot on it properly, doesn't get it on frame, but I like the aggressive nature now being shown by a couple different players from Angel City.
0: Goal kick comes down near side at midfield. Chacon back to Ayashi downfield, and it's going to be settled by Sarah Gordon back in the Angel City end. Gordon not only formerly played with Chicago, but she grew up in Elk Grove Village, Illinois, which is just northwest of O'Hare Airport. Far sideline of midfield, Giselle Thompson. Attack will go to our left in a scoreless 31st minute. Giselle Thompson swings the pass into the right corner. News on the chase, trying to save it, and she just barely can't. Goal kick, Chicago. right on the shore of Lake Michigan. And we're going to have a hydration break called now in the 31st minute. What is this, the Men's World Cup? No score between Angel City and the Chicago Stars. Give us a chance to recap today's action in the NWSL. Bay FC got a pair of goals from Carly Lima, beat North Carolina 3-0, and we had a couple of comeback victories. Denver came back to beat Portland 2-1. Sophia Wilson scored a penalty kick goal to get Portland on the board, but then Janine Sonis of Denver scored the game-tying goal in first half stoppage time, and Natalie Means scored the game winner in the 86th minute. But the craziest game of the day up to this point, Gotham rallied from a late 2-0 deficit to stun Seattle 3-2. Seattle was up 2-0, but then Astaire scored in the 81st minute to make it 2-1. She then scored the game-tying goal in second-half stoppage time at 90-plus-4, and then Rose Lavelle scored the game-winner at 90-plus-7 against her former team. And so with that amazing come-from-behind victory, Gotham passes San Diego for first place in the NWSL at 30 points. Aaron Martin Stadium on the campus of Northwestern University, Angel City and Chicago are scoreless in the 33rd minute as the hydration break wraps up. Chicago calling this beautiful field right on the shore of Lake Michigan its home stadium for 2026 at least. And who knows after that? The Chicago Fire MLS team is building a stadium. But in the meantime, if you got temporary digs, this is pretty nice. I mean, literally right on the shore of Lake Michigan. So Angel City FC, not worried about the scenic aspects of the setting, because if they're able to win today, they will move from a ninth place tie back above the playoff line and all the way into seventh place. Hydration break is history. Katie Atkinson getting ready to unleash the goal kick from our left to our right.
1: And Lindsay Heaps want to welcome her back to the NWSL. So she started that game against Denver and actually got an assist on one of the goals. So great to see her back in the league and with back home.
0: And with that victory, Angel City and Denver are tied in the standings. And Angel City still has not played Denver or the other expansion team, for that matter, Boston Legacy FC. Back in the Angel City and Borges at a scoreless 34th minute. Borges knocks it to the near side to Sarah Gordon, who played collegiately in the Chicagoland area at DePaul. Emily Sams going for a right-footed pass right side, and it's going to be easily tracked down by Gomes, who left-foots it up to midfield on the far side. Pinto rolls it for Chacon. Angel City claiming offside. Chacon thinks it's offside, and the assistant referee finally blows the whistle.
1: Yeah, and you see Giselle Thompson kind of say, okay, thank you. I'm not going to make my, 30-yard sprint for nothing, so it was that obvious. She didn't even make the sprint. Now Angel City will regain possession.
0: Yeah, when the offensive player actually stops running, it's clearly offside, so you might as well blow the whistle. No score, 35th minute. At midfield on the near side, Ari Borges wins it and then gets fouled by Chacon, and Angel City will get a free kick near sideline at midfield. We mentioned the importance of scoring first earlier. Chicago this year, 4-0 when they score first, 0-10 when conceding first. So it's particularly important to both of these teams. Near sideline to midfield, slow pass by Emsley, and Angel City is bailed out by banking off Swanson over the near sideline, throwing for Shores. Shores throws it back into the Angel City end to Gordon. Gordon to Emily Sams, attacking from our right to our left. Midfield far sideline, Giselle Thompson. Thompson against Gomes, drives to the middle, double teamed, able to get it away to Borges. Long pass is off of Neuse. Recaptured by Joseph for Chicago, and she's nudged down by Neuse for a foul. One thing that struck me in Chicago's 2-0 loss at Boston last Friday was their susceptibility to long passes, and Angel City hasn't really attempted any long threatening passes yet. Certainly as many as Boston did. In the Angel City defensive end, it spins to Sams at a scoreless 36th minute. Far side, Sentinor, and she's tripped by Maitane for a foul.
1: Yeah, this game has been very

0: Kick as Maitani goes over to Centenor to try and score points with the referee. Allegedly. Yeah, it worked.
1: No yellow coming out of the pocket, but again, just very choppy right now. Nothing's really pretty right now from either side, but that plays into the favor of Chicago Stars. They want to make this game as choppy as possible.
0: Emsley left side of the area, left-footed cross is blocked over the left end line by Hayashi for an Angel City corner kick presented by Cedar Sinai.
1: And this will be a moment for Angel City to start to get a little momentum, try to create a good chance off of the set piece where they've been successful. Coming into the week, they were tied number one in the league in terms of set piece goals.
0: Emsley's right-footed corner kick from the left corner into the goal box, left side of the area, Giselle Thompson. To the arc, Laguerre's right-footed shot saved by Atkinson.
1: Well, that was a good look for Angel City here as Chicago will look to go quick and counter.
0: Gomes is smothered by Jansdotter. Goes out for a Chicago throw and good hustle by Jansdotter, stopping the transition thrust.
1: And off of the corner kick opportunity for Angel City, it's Laguerre that gets the ball laid off back to her, has some space in front of her, gets off a really good shot. In the right spot, just not enough on it in the end.
0: That was Angel City's first shot on target in this match. Chicago has one as well. No score, 39th minute. Midfield far side. Here comes Centenor down the middle for Angel City. Centenor to the arc. Nice pass. Left side of the area. Shores. Left footed cross. Right side of the area. And just sent high by Myara News, who can't believe it. Goal kick Chicago.
1: Yeah, she just lifted her head there. Had all kinds of time. Just trotting, waiting for the ball to get there. And it was almost like she had too much time. Good layoff to find Shores by Centenor. And then it's nice chipped ball over to Myara News. And there were actually two players there for Angel City. News just kind of pulls her head out of it, rushes the shot a little bit too much, and skies it over the crossbar.
0: No score in the 39th minute.
1: Sorry, she actually had time to settle it down. Just looking at it again, she had time to take a touch and set her shot up.
0: Here's Pinto for Chicago. Outside left to Joseph. Joseph outside middle back to Pinto. Pinto pursued by Centenor. Knocks it back far side at midfield. Into the center circle, Farmer. Aaliyah Farmer to the right sideline, Alozia. Alozia knocks it to Hayashi. Hayashi down the middle to Pinto. Her pass broken up by Borges. Still loose, and it's going to be cleared by Laguerre. Upfield, here's Myara News for Angel City. Again, she scored goals in four consecutive matches, but a bad back pass. Jamish Joseph left side. Tries to dribble around Giselle Thompson. Down the middle, Hayashi flicks it to Alozia, and the pass is behind Hayashi on the return feed. And Evelyn Shores clears a long one downfield, and a foul gets called on Jansdotter, knocking down Farmer. And Jansdotter can't believe it as she grabs the top of her head with her left hand.
1: Yeah, and Angel City just looking not as sharp as they have looked in the last two games here. And the last two games have been high intensity, high pressure moments, and they have been so clinical, especially inside the 18 in their finishing. So we'll have to see if they can start to turn it on internally. Just focus a little bit more. You see a lot of their passes getting intercepted, a lot of touches kind of deflecting their passes. So just have to turn it up a little bit, be a little more sharp.
0: Here's a near takeaway by Jansdotter, and Chicago resets and sends it back to Katie Atkinson.
1: And I have to say, a lot of times that sharpness comes from the energy and the intensity of the press.
0: Takeaway by Jansdotter at the arc. Rolls the ball to Centenor. Left side of the area. She gets spun around. Back to the goal. Double team. Takes it outside the area. Then heels a pass to Borges. Back to Centenor outside middle. And the offside flag is up. Oh, man. Angel City with a glorious opportunity, but couldn't even get a shot attempted.
1: And I was just talking about when you don't necessarily press and you sit back as a team that's used to pressing, it takes a little bit of the intensity out of you and focus out of you when you're going forward and moving forward. So they turn on the press, and unfortunately Jansdotter, good interception, but she lays it off to Centenor, who was in an offside position to start that last attacking sequence.
0: No score on the 42nd minute, but I guess the message we're trying to impart here is that it would benefit Angel City if they could just continue consistent pressing. because they did not at the outset of this match. Here's a takeaway by Neuse.

0: far side in midfield. Attack on the go to our left. Toes it towards Jan's daughter, but it's going to be run down by Stubb deep in the Chicago end. Right end line, Atkinson under pressure. Up to Farmer. Farmer just gets it away past Jan's daughter to Alozia. Alozia dribbles up the near side, approaches midfield. Leaves it there with Swanson. Swanson into the center circle. Pinto to Maitani. As we cross into a scoreless 43rd minute. Far side at midfield, Gomes, a long left-footed pass towards Chacon. Got knocked back outside middle. It's going to be captured by Joseph outside left. Now to the far sideline at midfield, and it's going to be kept in there. Gomes chips it left of the arc. Flipped along by Swanson, left side of the area. Chacon scores! It won't count offside Chicago. No goal, offside Chicago. Not much of a complaint from Chacon or Stars teammates.
1: Yeah, but the crowd has been ignited now, and Chicago is feeling it. They are playing really well against Angel City, so even scoring that goal, although it's called back offside, I think will give them a little bit of a lift. But yeah, definitely offside is the right call. She was at least 2 yards off when the ball was played through to her.
0: It was Chacon who came into the match in the 28th minute after Heidema had to leave because of a lower left leg injury. We're now in the 44th minute, no score. Comes down in midfield of the near side. Shores heads it downfield. Hayashi back to get it for Chicago. And Wright puts it over the near sideline. Throw in Angel City. Shores with a nice long throw and right to the boot of Janzutter, kicked away by Alozia, but it finds Centenor. She's able to connect with Borges into the center circle. Sams to the far side. Giselle Thompson attacking the goal to our left. Giselle Thompson against Gomes. Now here's News trying to get by Maitani right of the area. Gets a right-footed cross away. Left-footed by Staub. Mishit it over the wide end line. Corner kick, Angel City, presented by Cedar Sinai.
1: Yeah, and on the last corner kick, Angel City looked pretty good and was able to get a good look on goal. So we'll see if they're able to repeat that here.
0: As we cross into a scoreless 45th minute, Angel City Football Club and the Chicago Stars. Angel City attacking the go to our left. The corner kick, left side of the area, headed by Alozia, chased down by Sams, outside left. Sams for Angel City. Left of the area, Laguerre against Chacon. Laguerre left end line. Left footed cross. Left side of the area. Going to be claimed by Farmer. Her right footed clearance is stuffed by Laguerre and Shores, but it went over the left end line. Goal kick Chicago.
1: Really good pressure by Laguerre. Good run initially, and then working to try to get the ball back. But you think without Heitema, you think about her offense that she provides and the target that she is on set pieces offensively for the Stars, but defensively as well. She is a big part of their defensive structure, especially defending corners and set pieces. So Angel City will have to try to take advantage of her not being on the field right now.
0: 9 minutes of first half stoppage time on deck as Shores wins the free ball off the goal kick. Left sideline, Emsley. Emsley got boxed out by Alozia deep in the corner. Michelle lets it go over the left end line for a Chicago goal kick as she was able to hold off Emsley for a good 10 yards.
1: Yeah, and a high five from her teammate Hayashi. Michelle Alozia has had an excellent first half so far.
0: No score on the shore of Lake Michigan. Angel City Football Club and Chicago were 30 seconds into 9 minutes of first half stoppage time. The current wind is 11 miles an hour, blowing to the southwest. Here's a long pass down the middle, too hot to handle for Chacon. Sarah Gordon is going to let it go over the right end line. Goal kick for Angel City FC.
1: And I do have to say, I understand maybe a little bit of the strategy by Leif Schmerud for Angel City to not have the press start the game, maybe want to surprise and shock Chicago when you turn it on. And of course, the hot conditions here, maybe understanding, hey, we're on the road. We can't press for a long time. But I do like that he has turned on. It seems like he has turned it on. So we'll have to see how Angel City is able to play the rest of this first half out. See if they continue up the high pressure, because I think it's really helped them.
0: Here's a foul called on Sarah Gordon off the throw-in. She was holding Yvonne Chacon. And so Chicago will get a free kick from outside of the right, and this could be a dangerous set-piece opportunity as we're scoreless in first-half stoppage time, about 7.5 minutes to go.
1: And this game's been called pretty tight. I feel like a lot of fouls being called right now for stuff we don't typically see and stuff we typically see let go.
0: Called tight, but at least no yellow cards yet. Yeah,
1: it's consistent, and that's all I need. All you can ask for as a player is to have the referee be consistent.
0: Mallory Swanson will take the free kick from outside of the right. Right-footed outswinger left to the spot. Headed out of the area by Borges. Run down by Alozia for Chicago. Outside left to Pinto. Back to Alozia. Alozia outside left. Right-footed cross for Swanson. 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Rebound in the area. Comes to the arc. Hayashi-san deflects over the right end line. Corner kick Chicago. But Angelina Anderson just stoned Mallory Swanson at point blank range.
1: Yeah, and a good floated ball in. And it's Swanson quick to react. Angel City defenders a little bit slow to react. But even quicker, and perhaps the quickest of them all, was Angelina Anderson getting down to ground. Surprising everyone, including Mal Swanson.
0: The shutout streak now at 239 minutes. Corner kick Swanson. With 6 minutes to go in first half stoppage time, no score. The Chicago Stars, second to last in the league, going toe-to-toe with Angel City in the first half. Stoppage here, and the concern is that VAR might be looking at a potential handball in the area on Angel City. And there won't be a VAR review as Rodrigo Albuquerque points to the corner. As Angel City fans sigh with relief. Me too. Swanson's right-footed corner kick. Right of the spot. Off of Maitani. She knocks it to Staub, who's stopped by Giselle Thompson. And it's cleared out of the area over the right sideline by Laguerre. Throw in Chicago. This is a pretty good stretch right now for Chicago. And now Staub, who's the second best thrower inner in the league behind Jansdottir, will heave this one in from the right sideline. A Staub distance throw-in, if you will. Or she could argue that she's the OG of NWSL throw-ins, thrower-inners. This one to the right side of the area, and it's going to be headed by Borges to the right sideline. And Giselle Thompson can't catch up to it. Another throw in Chicago, and another opportunity for Staub. Sam in her eighth year in the NWSL. Heaves the throw to the right side of the area. Chacon tries to save it at the right end line and can't. It'll be a goal kick for Angel City. We're scoreless in first half stoppage time with just over 4 minutes to go. As Anderson booms it out to midfield on the far side, Maitani heads it. And then it's won by Chicago Joseph from Giselle Thompson. Good play. Joseph left sideline. Turns left to Hayashi. Back to midfield, far sideline, Maitani. She leaves it with Farmer. And now it's Staub. Off to Gumption, back to Sam Staub. Alozia wants to go long on the other side of the field. Long pass to Alozia down the middle. She collides with Sarah Gordon, and Gordon is hurt, and play is stopped. Sarah Gordon in a challenge with Alozia, and Sarah is able to get back quickly as a yellow card is shown to Alozia. First yellow card of the afternoon.
1: Yeah, I think that's the right call. She actually comes in and charges off of the blind shoulder of Sarah Gordon. Sarah Gordon gets to the ball first, and then it's Alozia into Gordon that earns her a yellow card.
0: Yeah, she smashed her right in the left shoulder as she went by. First yellow card of the season on Alozia. Back in the Chicago end, Jansdottir tried to kick it ahead, but it's cleared out of there by Sam Staub to the near sideline, and it bounces out. It's going to be a throw-in for Angel City FC. Gordon, two-time best 11 in the NWSL, including for Chicago in 2021 when they made it to the NWSL championship game before losing there to Washington. Emily Sams with a long pass downfield. Jansdottir on the chase, and Jansdottir wins it left side of the area and shoots wide left. It'll be a goal kick for Chicago. But that opportunity materialized out of nowhere.
1: Yeah, and just a little bit too casual from Farmer. as I've noticed the last couple of times, she's been really confidently not rushing anything, playing out of the back. So that time, just too casual. And Janzetter says, thank you very much. I will take the ball and try to go to goal.
0: Goal kick coming up for Atkinson from our left to our right. Just over 2 minutes left in first half. Stoppage time, no score. Far side at midfield. It's trapped by Ari Borges. Confronted from behind by Chacon, who stole the ball to Swanson. Chips a beautiful pass down the middle, and Sarah Gordon is able to get to it first. Chacon pressuring her and knocks her down in the area for a foul. Free kick, Angel City.
1: That was a great 1v1 duel with Sarah Gordon and Chacon. And you see the speed coming from Chacon. She burst free past the defenders of Angel City, and then it's Sarah Gordon who turns on her jets and just gets in front of her.
0: Off the free kick, it's taken by Swanson of the Angel City end, attacking the go to our right. Swanson for Chacon, it's past her. Emily Sams for Angel City clips it to the right sideline, held in there by Alozia. Just over a minute left, first half, stoppage time, no score. Mallory Swanson back to midfield, near side. Farmer's pass intercepted by Shores. Shores downfield into the Chicago end, and it's going to be tracked down by Sam Staub. Boy, you're right. That was terrific by Sarah Gordon as Swanson made a really good pass, and Chacon almost split the center backs. Best chance of the first half was that header by Mallory Swanson, and Angelina Anderson, with great reflexes, kept it out. Long pass back into the Angel City end goes out for an Angel City throw-in. So Angel City less than a minute away from going the first five halves post-World Cup break without allowing a goal. Unless I just jinxed them. Anyway.
1: I think that was safe. I think that stat was safe. We'll have to see.
0: Here's Emily Sams upfield for Angel City. Far sideline in midfield, Giselle Thompson attacking the goal to our left. Knocks it back to Sams. Far side in midfield. Left foots it for Laguerre. Laguerre, right sideline, got tangled up, but was able to get around Joseph and save it to Neuse. Outside middle is Centnor. Up the middle and track back is Swanson to take over for Chicago in the final moments of the first half. Maybe one more rush for the Stars. Alozia over the center line, attacking the goal to our right. Emsley on the chase. Alozia moving it on Shores at Emsley. Right side of the area, and Shores stops her in her tracks. Almost got called for a handball as it went over the right end line. The ball.
1: I actually think Alozia touched it last here, as is an excellent challenge by Shores.
0: And the whistle sounds, and Angel City escapes the half unscathed, and they probably came within millimeters of at least VAR watching to see if the ball accidentally glanced off of Shore's fingertips in the area. So an eventful first half at Martin Stadium comes to its completion with no score on the board between Angel City and the Chicago Stars. Tracy Bailey and I will snack on some orange slices and recap the first half after these. You're kicking it with Angel City Football Club on the iHeartRadio app.

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11: Halftime. More Angel City FC action is on the way. But first, Tracy Bailey and Isaac Lohenkron.
12: Angel City Football Club and the Chicago Stars scoreless after 45 minutes of action from Martin Stadium on the campus of Northwestern University, Evanston, Illinois, on the shore of Lake Michigan. Angel City, as we speak, is tied for ninth place in the NWSL with Denver, but if they win this match, they will move above the playoff line and go all the way into sole possession of seventh place. Chicago, second to last place in the league at 4-10, including a 4-0 loss to Angel City on opening day at BMO Stadium. And if I had to pick a word for that first half, I would kind of come up with, Tracy, convoluted.
13: Yeah.
12: And I think that plays more into Chicago's favor than it does Angel City's.
13: It does. And I think the word for Angel City was just flat. They came out a little bit flat. And I talked about, you know, a lot of times when you're playing, it's the energy that you put in on the defensive end that kind of translates into offense. So we've seen that from Angel City the last two games with their press. The pressure on the ball has been insane, intense, and that has really ignited their offense. This game, not so much. So they sat back in the press. And then when they did have the ball, though, offensively, it just seemed a little bit flat still, right? They were possessing, but it was more individual work, not a lot of movement off the ball. We know the conditions are hot, so perhaps the strategy was, wait, let's hold off the press and we'll turn it up at some point in the game. We saw a little bit of it in the first half. So the second part of the first half, I just need to see more. I would like to see more from Angel City. And if you're not high pressing, turn it on when you have the ball. Turn it on offensively and start to make Chicago chase a little bit more. Start to get more players, more touches in the attacking third and involved in the attack.
12: I'll preface this next hypothesis by saying that between the two of us, I am the alarmist and you are more calm and logical. So I'll preface that by saying I know this is just the 14th match out of a 30-match regular season. However, I feel this second half is pretty important for the grand scope of Angel City FC's season. And here's what I mean by that. They start the year 3-0. Their fourth match is a road match at Orlando. And you say, you know, it's only one match. But as it turned out, that was the start of a stretch of eight matches in which Angel City went 1-6-1. So here they are now with an opportunity for their second three-match winning streak of the season against the team with the second-worst record in the league. Next week, they're hosting the team that is currently in last place in the league. So this second half is just an enormous opportunity for Angel City to continue the momentum that it built through those first two matches after the coaching change, coming out of the World Cup break. It's a real chance to build and continue momentum that I think can really have some long-lasting implications.
13: I couldn't agree with you more, Isaac. And I really feel like the two words that stuck out to me that I was thinking actually going into the second half were opportunity and momentum. So you talk about Angel City starting this, air quotes, second half of the season after that June break. That's when you start to gain, or you want to see them gain momentum. Well, they have. So two games with momentum. So you want to see them continue that momentum, because often the teams that have the momentum in the second half are the teams, obviously, that get into the playoffs and continue that momentum and do well into the postseason. So big picture, that's the momentum. So opportunity, a little smaller picture here. This is an opportunity for Angel City to get 3 points against a team where they should get 3 points. They're on the road, okay, whatever, but they had, not the greatest first half of the season, whatever. They are reset now. They've won two games. They played really well, good soccer. They want to continue that momentum, and this is an opportunity that you see teams that, are playoff bound or top of the table teams take advantage of. So teams that are championship teams take advantage of their opportunities and grab them and run with them. So Angel City, if they want to be in that category, this is their chance here in the second half.
12: They're scoreless at halftime at Chicago. 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Gotham FC, what a week for them. Earlier today, they rallied from 2-0 down after 80 minutes to beat Seattle 3-2. But on Wednesday, they beat the Washington Spirit 1-0 in a game that was played at Citi Field in Queens, the home of the New York Mets, and it drew a crowd of 42,175.
13: Yeah, and set a record for the highest crowd in New York City to watch a women's pro game. So lots of exciting stuff. Another headline was Sam Kerr's return to the NWSL. She made her appearance in the 63rd minute. She got a couple of touches, but she is the number one all-time leading scorer of the league. So happy to have her back. And of course, Gotham is happy to have her on their side. But this is a Gotham side that's going to be eventually moving to Queens. So great showing here, showing by the fans, good shown support of this team moving to Queens. Hopefully the reception will be just as big, just as bright once they make their move in 2028. They are moving to Etihad Park in Queens. They will be co-tenants with the MLS's New York City FC. So it's going to be a brand new 25,000 capacity soccer specific stadium. And it's actually going to be located across the street where they play it at Citi Field.
12: Yeah, right over the right field fence from the Mets home ballpark. And by the way, just as a preview of coming attractions, Angel City is yet to face Gotham FC this season. They will face them twice down the stretch, as well as a team like the Washington Spirit. And again, with that dramatic victory against Seattle earlier today, Gotham has overtaken San Diego for first place in the NWSL. Angel City trying to fight its way above the playoff line and move into sole possession of seventh place in the NWSL. That's what awaits them if they're able to win this afternoon at Chicago. They are scoreless with the Stars at halftime. Tracy Bailey and I present the second half kickoff after these. You're kicking it with Angel City FC on the iHeartRadio app.
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12: Moments away from kicking off the second half from Martin Stadium on the campus of Northwestern University. Evanston, Illinois, just north of Chicago and right on the shore of Lake Michigan. No score between Angel City Football Club and the Chicago Stars. Angel City tied for ninth place in the NWSL with Denver. If they win this match, they will move above the playoff line. They will pass Orlando and North Carolina and move into sole possession of seventh place in the NWSL. If this match ends in a tie, Angel City would tie Orlando for the eighth and final playoff spot in the NWSL as Angel City tries to continue its momentum from the World Cup break. Coming out of the World Cup break, a pair of 2-0 wins over Orlando than last Saturday at San Diego. But the Chicago Stars played them tough in the first half. A Chicago team that has the second worst record in the league is last in the NWSL in goal differential. They're at a minus 20. The next worst team, Racing Louisville, is at a minus 11. But they play them to a standstill in the first half. Angel City back on the field in the second half. And they will defend the northern goal to our left in front of Angelina Anderson in black uniforms with pink numbers and black socks. The Chicago Stars in light blue and white vertical striped jerseys with light blue shorts will defend the southern goal to our right in front of Katie Atkinson. Chicago's Jordan Heidema, their leading scorer, four of their eight goals this year, left the game with a left leg injury in the 28th minute and was replaced by Yvonne Chacon. The Chicago Stars will kick off to begin the second half. When they met on opening day at BMO Stadium, it was a 4-0 Angel City victory. But much more competitive here on the shore of Lake Michigan. By the way, Claire Emsley is on the field to begin the second half. So this will be the longest stretch that she has played since coming off of maternity leave. Here's Alozie off the kickoff for Chicago. Driving right point of the area, into the area. Chacon is stopped by Giselle Thompson. Borges clears it. It deflects out of the area and is going to be kicked to the near sideline and out. And Angel City will get a throw in.
13: Well, and I think in the first half, Alozie was the best player on the field for Chicago. And she continues and picks up right where she left off in that first half. So Angel City's got to make some adjustments on that side, the far side, not allow her to have so much time, space. And of course, she has the pace to get into the space, but her delivery has been excellent as well.
12: And Angel City turns it over in its end, so Chicago gets a throw-in. Here's Hayashi, and her pass to the arc is past Mallory Swanton and taken over by Shores. Midfield far side for Angel City. Long left-footed pass for Jan's daughter, and Farmer clears it away from her over the left sideline. Throw-in Angel City.
13: But that's better from Angel City. They're looking to go a little bit quicker, more direct, to find Jan's daughter's feet, something that they didn't do often enough in that first half.
12: Angel City had just one shot on target in the first half of their six shots. It's headed out of the area by Chicago, picked up by Giselle Thompson. Giselle Thompson, right side of the area. To her left foot. Shot is blocked by Staub. Towed out of the area by Gomes. Borges kept it in. Outside middle to Sands. Outside right, Giselle Thompson. Heavy touch. Joseph boxes her out, and then Giselle Thompson knocks her down. No foul called. Joseph gets back up. Has it taken away by News right end line. Her cross. Knee by Staub. Cleared by Alozia. Held in by Borges. Good pressure by Angel City here. Giselle Thompson back outside of the right, and Borges is hurt behind the play. Emily Sams outside of the right. Borges to one knee. Right sideline, Giselle Thompson. Giselle Thompson right sideline. Borges back up. Giselle Thompson's right foot and cross. Volley past the arc, chased down by Laguerre for Angel City. 2 minutes into the second half, no score. Jan Zotter outside left against Alozia. Beats her. Jan Zotter left to the area. Gets the left-footed ball away for News. Has a great save by Atkinson, lunging to her left as Mayara News robbed of goals in five consecutive matches.
13: But the most promising attacking sequence from Angel City so far this whole match here. A nice passing sequence. It goes to the far side, finds Jan's daughter. She gets her head up and just lays this on a platter for News. News does everything right in that scenario. Heads the ball, gets it low. But it's just an even better save by Atkinson.
12: Angel City maintains possession in its end. No score. Coming up on 3 minutes play.

0: In the second half, Emily Sams back in the Angel City end. Chicago had 56% of the possession in the first half, and Angel City with a good stretch of possession over the last two-plus minutes.
1: And on that last play, it was almost like Borges was kind of a decoy. She went down. Everybody was kind of looking at her. Sams pointed at her. And then Angel City kept playing, went up the other side.
0: Here's Hemsley for Angel City. Attack from goal to our right. Allie Sendor left sideline against Delozia with Shores. Evelyn Shores left of the area. Shores against Maitani. Left-footed cross headed away by Farmer. Brianna Pinto clears it upfield for Chicago on the far side. Headed down by Gordon, claimed by Swanson. Swanson able to elude Sendor. Swanson down the right side, a 2-on-4. Swanson with Chacon. Swanson pulls up right point of the area, off to Chacon. Chacon outside right. Angel City's defense is back as Chicago resets to midfield on the near side. Staub misses it. Near sideline. Neuse lets it go out. Throw in Angel City.
1: Yeah, Neuse couldn't get to it fast enough, but good defending there by Emily Sams. Just slowing up Mal Swanson enough to allow more players to get back in position.
0: Best chances of this match. A header on either side. One by Swanson, one by Neuse. Stopped by the respective keepers. Left side of the area. Ali Sendor on the chase for Angel City. Left-footed pass for Emsley. It's going to be cleared by Alozia. Held in by Sendor. Left side of the area against Farmer. Right-footed pass in front. Stopped by Alozio. Clears it away from Jan's daughter.
1: And a good job by Chicago. Just clogging up all the passing lanes. Sendor tried twice to find an Angel City player. Had a couple players and options in the box, but Chicago able to deflect it away.
0: No score in the 50th minute, but Angel City looking much better
1: much
0: in the
1: better.
0: Second half than they did in the first.
1: They've come to life.
0: Near sideline of midfield, Giselle Thompson back to Sams. Will she go long? Emsley wants her to on the far side. It goes short to Borges. Borges connects with Giselle Thompson, but it was too hot to handle over the near sideline. Throw in for Gauche for Chicago.
1: And we haven't really seen Emily Sams go long personally very much in this match. So I want to see Sams maybe test it a little bit, keep this back line of Chicago honest to have to respect the fact that she can deliver that ball.
0: At midfield, here's Laguerre getting spun around by Hayashi. She kept the ball and got it to Emsley. Heck of a play by Laguerre. Emsley has Shores on the left. Evelyn, left side of the area. Left-footed shot is off the side of the net. Evelyn Shores cranking it up in transition. Good pass by Emsley, but a goal kick Chicago.
1: Yeah, and starting to get a lot more involved in the attack. She's been pinned back, having to deal with Alozier, but this time a nice overlapping run. Great layoff from Claire Emsley, which sets up Shores to be able to get her head up. And she goes for goal on this one. Unable to, though, test Atkinson. Just misses the target.
0: Shores scored a goal against Chicago on opening day on a header off a corner kick. It was Alyssa Nair in net that day. No score, 52nd minute. Goal kick fought for at midfield on the far side. And it's going to be claimed by Angel City. Jansdotter down the middle to Neuse. Neuse toes it to the left end line. It goes out. Who touched it last? Farmer did. Corner kick, Angel City, presented by Cedar Sinai.
1: Yeah, a lot more aggressive nature coming from all sides of the field now for Angel City. They're all pressing forward. They're all attack-minded. And this last chance is a through ball in. Good defensive play, though, by Farmer. Getting to the ball there first. Able to just win it over the end line.
0: Angel City attacking the goal to our right. Emsley will take the corner kick. Right footed from the left corner. Down the left end line. It's headed back to the spot. Neuse back to the goal. She gets knocked down in the area. No call. Another Angel City player goes down in the area. This time it's a penalty kick for Angel City. Hayashi the foul. She tripped Ari Borges. And Angel City's going to get a penalty kick in the 53rd minute.
1: Well, and you could probably take your pick there because it did appear that there was a foul initially on Myara Neuse, and this all stems from the corner kick. A great ball in, an excellent touch by Neuse as that ball gets deflected towards the top of the 18. And it did look like a foul there on Neuse. Neuse goes to ground. Play continues, though. It's Ari Borges coming in for the challenge on Hayashi, and Hayashi gets a lot of Borges, not enough ball.
0: Angel City's only penalty kick this year was on May 23rd at Houston. It was a goal by Myara Neuse. And if they ever take it here and she scores, it will be five consecutive matches with a goal. We're waiting on an Angel City penalty kick as we cross into a scoreless 54th minute. Claire Emsley is holding the ball right now. She's not a bad choice to take a penalty kick either. And you know what? VAR might be looking at this. They might actually be looking on the first challenge by Swanson. Semantics, basically. Which play was the actual penalty kick foul? But either way, Angel City is about to get a penalty kick.
1: Because it definitely appeared to be a foul on Myra News. She had the right positioning. Swanson goes through her foot. And then it does appear that Myra News will step up to take the PK. So no VAR review on this one.
0: Myra News over the ball to take the penalty kick. Trying to make it. Five consecutive matches with a goal. Trying to give Angel City the first goal of the match. Attacking the southern goal to our right. As we cross into the 55th minute, Myra News against Katie Atkinson. Atkinson in her career has faced 16 penalty kicks. She's allowed goals every time.
1: I like that stat. And Atkinson right now not on her line, so there's some sort of delay here. The referee not telling Atkinson to get on her line in ready position.
0: And Rodrigo Albuquerque, the referee, not holding his hand up to his ear, but presumably that's the reason for the delay here. But in a moment, it's going to be showtime. I really think they're determining which of those two plays the actual foul was on, whether it was on Swanson or Hayashi. Swanson against Neuse, Hayashi against Ari Borges. Bottom line is penalty kick Angel City.
1: Yeah, and it looks like now ushering Atkinson to get in her position. The first time News took this PK against Houston, she went left. We'll have to see if she goes left this time.
0: Myra News going for goals in five consecutive matches. Penalty kick against Katie Atkinson in the 56th minute. Right-footed shot. Score! She went left. Atkinson gets the right way, but it still beat her. Myra News with goals in five straight matches. And Angel City has the first goal of the match in the 56th minute. And they earned it with the way they played here in the second half.
1: Yes, definitely have come out with conviction here in the second half. And it's the foul that was earned that allowed Myra News to be the player to step up for Angel City. And boy, has she been oh so reliable for this Angel City side. She steps up all kinds of confidence, a slow approach on the ball. Looks like she's going right and then cuts it to her left. Goalkeeper's right there, beating Atkinson. So enough pace on the ball. A really well hit PK here to put Angel City up 1-0 in the second half.
0: And she had a welcoming committee of Angel City substitutes who mobbed her at the left-end line after the PK. And remember, Chicago this year is 0-10 when conceding the first goal, and Angel City has now scored first in each of its three matches since the World Cup break. 57th minute, 1-0 Angel City. Off the kickoff, Evelyn Shores lets it go out for an Angel City throw-in. And how about this? Poor Katie Atkinson. Opponents are now 17 of 17 against her on penalty kicks in her career, including 4-for-4 this season. And it's the second straight match where Chicago has yielded a penalty kick goal, by the way. One of the two Boston goals was on a penalty kick last week. Chicago's ball in the center circle with Staub. Attacking from our right to our left. Staub, being pressured by Centnor, knocks it back to Atkinson. And remember, Chicago's leading scorer, Jordan Heidema, left the game with a left leg injury in the 28th minute, substituted for by Chacon. Here's Gulch sending it towards the Angel City defensive arc. It's going to be cleared by Emily Sams out to the center circle. Farmer heads it, but it's claimed by Neuse again. Yamsouter back for Centnor, swept aside by Hayashi, and a delayed foul gets called on Chicago. Tremendous Yamsouter got fouled. 1-0 Angel City, 58th minute.
1: And the referee was allowing Angel City to continue play with the advantage there. Nothing turned out from the next touch, so calls the play back. And Angel City will set up But you called it, Isaac, definitely a different looking Angel City side to start this second half, and we're able to get on the board here. So they want to continue that. They want to continue pushing forward and try to press to see if they can get a second goal.
0: The free kick by Sams, left sideline for Emsley. Emsley saves it deep in the left corner, but got bumped off the ball nicely by Alozia. Cleared it, but it's held in by Shores. Shores left to the area for Angel City. Drives on Alozia, left-footed ball across the goal box and over the white end line. Goal kick Chicago.
1: And we're seeing Evelyn Shores getting more involved here in the attack for Angel City. We're seeing Giselle Thompson get more involved. So once you see that from Angel City, you know they're in a good place offensively. The outside backs love to get forward and involved.
0: The goal kick from our right to our left comes down to the center circle. And it's going to be controlled by Maitane for Chicago. Center circle taken back by Angel City. Emsley attacked from the goal to our left. Emsley left sideline against Maitane. Back to Shores, midfield, far side. Now for Laguerre. In from the left. Down the middle, Sentinel. Sentinel cuts to her left on stop. Double team by Hayashi. Beautiful backdoor pass to Emsley. Left side of the area, but Farmer broke it up. And it's cleared by Maitane. Upfield goes to the far sideline. And a nice play by Swanson to get around Shores. Attack and go to our left. She passes down the middle nicely for Joseph. Joseph outside middle. Right of the arc. Her pass is taken away by a recovering Shores who clears.
1: Well, and you'd love to see that because it's Shores making the run back to try to connect or catch up to Mal Swanson.
0: Now here's Sentinel at the other end from Shores. Beautiful pass to a trailing Neuse outside middle. Neuse going to slow it down to Borges. 60th minute, 1-0 Angel City on a Maiora Neuse penalty kick goal in the 56th minute. Emily Sams in from the right. Wide right, Giselle Thompson. Giselle Thompson toes it back outside of the right to Sams. Center circle for Gordon. Gordon near sideline to Sams at the 1 hour mark. She heaves it down the right sideline, but it's too hot to handle for Giselle Thompson. Throw in Chicago from its end.
1: Yeah, that was the right idea, though, from Sams. Looking for Thompson to make that run in behind the back line into the space. Just not enough curve on it to keep it in bounds.
0: 61st minute, Angel City 1, Chicago nothing. 5 consecutive matches with a goal for Maiora Neuse. And previously, the longest streak in Angel City history had been 3 by Giselle Thompson and Claire Emsley back in the Alyssa Thompson back in the 2024 campaign. Sam Staub will take the free kick for Chicago from its end, from our right to our left. 61st minute. But again, we've already seen 2 home teams in the league with comeback wins today in Denver and then the epic one by Gotham against Seattle.
1: Well, and also with the confidence that was gained by Chicago in this first half, you don't want to let them start to feel like they can play their way back into this one. And that's why it's important for Angel City to continue to put their foot on the gas pedal.
0: It's Angel City 1, Chicago nothing, 62nd minute. Angel City has outscored its opponents 5-0 in 2.5-plus games since the World Cup break. Evelyn Shores toes it for Emsley outside left, and it's taken away by Alozia. Her excellent match continues. Alozia on the Chicago end under pressure. Got rid of it to Hayashi. Flicks it upfield, easily taken back by Angel City. Shores left sideline. Back to midfield on the far side. Sarah Gordon. Now to Emily Sams of the center circle. Angel City home next Sunday against Racing Louisville, seeing them for the first time this year. Sams for Gordon. Over the center line, connects with Neuse. Relays it to Emily. Back to Neuse on the give and go. Advantage Angel City. Left side of the area, Neuse. To the arc to Sentinel. Right footed shot is blocked by Staub. Back outside middle, back to Sentinel. Flicks it to the arc. Giselle Thompson tries to win it. Taken away by Chicago, and they clear it to the near sideline. It's going to go out for an Angel City throw-in. 1-0 Angel City, 63rd minute on a penalty kick goal by Maiora Neuse in the 56th minute. Maiora Neuse has scored goals in 5 consecutive matches. Stoppage here because Katie Atkinson, the goalkeeper for Chicago, needs to be checked out. She's sitting down and she stretches out her left leg and she has her gloved left hand on her left hip. Remember, she had to miss most of last season with Louisville because of a hip injury. So a stoppage here with Angel City holding a 1-0 lead and crossing into the 64th minute of action. Mayara Neus, by the way, now with 6 goals overall on the season, and 2 of them have come against these Chicago Stars.
1: And Alyssa Nair warming up here, so obviously the silver lining for Coach Martin Sjogren is that he does have a player with a lot of experience should Atkinson have to leave this match.
0: Yeah, Nair, again, one of the all-time greats. 2-time World Cup champion, Olympic gold medalist last year, in her 14th year in the league, 38 years old, and Atkinson is the heir apparent. Alyssa is already retired from international competition, but they signed Atkinson to a 3-year deal in December after 5 years with Racing Louisville. So Katie is back up as she speaks with Chicago head athletic trainer Madeline Toretta. 1-0, Angel City 65th minute. Remember, Jordan Heidema, Chicago's leading scorer, had to leave this match because of a left leg injury in the 28th minute. Well, I'll tell you what, that's, on a side note, got to be rough for Katie Atkinson. 17th year in the league, and opponents are 17 for 17 against you on penalty kicks.
1: Yeah, it is tough, but obviously, as a goalkeeper, you have such a disadvantage on those PKs, so I think if I were a goalkeeper, I would just kind of brush it off my shoulder, of course, take it as a challenge to try to get one, but not necessarily something that is expected.
0: 65th minute, 1-0 Angel City as play resumes with Atkinson still in net for Chicago. At midfield on the near side, Chacon had it kicked away by Laguerre, and Angel City's board just sends it back to Angelina Anderson at her arc.
1: Well, and with that last play by Chicago, Angel City is doing what Chicago was doing so well in the first half against Angel City. They're just converging on the player with the ball in the middle of the field, so they're really making it difficult to connect.
0: We'll get a throw in for Angel City in the Chicago end, attacking the goal to our right. And it'll be brought in from the right sideline by Giselle Thompson. If Angel City wins, they go from a tie for 9th place above the playoff line and all the way into 7th place at the NWSL. Giselle, right sideline. It would also be their second 3-match winning streak of the season. Giselle Thompson in from the right. Flicks a pass, but it's going to be cleared upfield by Gomes. Comes down in midfield on the near side. An aerial challenge is going to come down in the center circle area. Flicked ahead by Borges. Headed back by Staub. And Borges wins the header to Neus. Far side to Shores. Attack will go to our right. Evelyn Shores against Hayashi. Drives on her outside left. Left of the area, Shores. One-on-one against Hayashi, who blocks the left-footed cross over the left end line. Corner kick, Angel City, presented by Cedar Sinai. Boy, oh boy, Angel City has really dominated the run of play here in the second half. And the possession in the second half, 70% Angel City, 30% Chicago.
1: Yeah, definitely a different game than the first half, fortunately for Angel City.
0: Shots are 5-0 Angel City in the second half. Emsley's right-footed corner kick is going to be headed right of the arc, taken down by Laguerre, right side of the area to Centenor. Centenor surrounded, got it to Neus. Neus gets smothered, and Atkinson is able to claim it in the goal box and is hurt after a collision with Jansdotter. We have 2 more Chicago players who are slow in getting up.
1: Yeah, it looks like it's Pinto down for Chicago as well as Atkinson. But again, a good opportunity created off of the corner kick. And it almost looked like Sittner might have been offside there. She came back for the ball, but it's a loose ball near the top of the 6 of the box. And Mayara Neus tries to collect it with the right to set up her left. I think she should have gone maybe 1 time there, just not enough space to dance on the ball.
0: That's another great opportunity off a corner kick for Angel City. The penalty kick was earned right after a corner kick. Now Claire Emsley indeed will come out of the match and be replaced by Taylor Suarez. This Angel City substitution presented by Sprouts Farmers Market. Hayashi and Pinto come out for Chicago, but Claire Emsley with a good 60 7-minute stint, by far her longest appearance of the season since coming back from maternity leave.
1: Yeah, and I love to see it. Obviously, Claire Imsley meant so much to the attack for Angel City over the past years before she went out on maternity. So the more they can get her involved in the attack, get more confidence on the ball, get her touch, and just get her up to the speed of play, and of course, get her fitness up, the better. So that's exactly what was accomplished here today against Chicago for Claire.
0: Angel City on it again. Centnor, long left-footed shot, just high, and Chicago will get a goal kick in the 69th minute. With Angel City leading it 1-0. The Chicago substitutions, B. Franklin came in for Brianna Pinto and Jenna Bike came in for Manaka Hayashi. And again, as we said moments ago, Angel City brought rookie Taylor Suarez in for Claire Emsley, and that was Angel City's first substitution of the match. Goal kick by Atkinson. It's going to be won by Angel City. Suarez attacking the goal to our right. Nice pass left to the area to Jansdotter. Jansdotter, left end line against Farmer. Drops it back outside left. Shores for Borges. Borges, right pass, left side of the area. And Suarez had it twisted away by Alozia. And it's going to be cleared upfield by Bike, far sideline at midfield. Sarah Gordon runs it down. Boy, just a dominant second half performance by Angel City. Centnor into the center circle to Sams, attacking the go to our right. Right sideline, Giselle Thompson. Right side of the area, Neus. Right-footed cross is smothered. Back to Myara, who lets it go over the right end line. Corner kick, Angel City, presented by Cedar Sinai. Third corner of the second half for Angel City. None of the second half for Chicago.
1: Well, Neus will try to be a target once again, along with Jansdotter. We talked about the absence of Haitema. And just remind you again, she is a big part of their box defending on set pieces and corners here.
0: Crossing into the 71st minute, Angel City 1, Chicago nothing. Right-footed corner kick by Centnor. It's going to be headed out of the area, but run down there by Gordon. Gordon outside middle against her former team. Right side, Giselle Thompson. Wide right, Centnor. Right-footed cross, left side of the area. Taken out by Sims, right-footed shot. Hit the outside of the left goalpost and out. Atkinson got a touch on it. It's going to be another Angel City corner kick presented by Cedar Sinai.
1: And a smile from Emily Sams as she knows that was a good look and an excellent opportunity. And it all comes from and set up by Allie Sittnor's delivery. It is, goes right to Emily Sams' foot. She's able to collect it, bring it down, set up her right foot. And as she's doing that, it's tough for a goalkeeper to have to shift from the near side to the far side. So excellent job by Atkinson to be able to get all the way across the face of the goal to make that save.
0: Allie Centnor will take the corner kick from the left corner. Line drive to Borges, who fans on it, and it's cleared out of the area by Chicago. By the way, the touches in the opponent's area. Well, here's a takeaway and a foul called on Mallory Swanson in midfield far side. She knocked down Giselle Thompson, and the crowd very upset at the call because it would have been an outnumbered attack for Chicago.
1: Yeah, it would have been Swanson versus Gordon, and everybody wanted to see that, including us, because my money's on Gordon. But yeah, a little bit of push there, which just throws Thompson off balance.
0: 1-0 Angel City, 72nd minute, not much arguing from Swanson. Borges outside left. Drops it back for Shores. Now to Suarez, left of the area against Alozia. They duel on the left corner. Suarez back to the goal along the left sideline, taken away by Alozia. Clears it upfield far sideline, and it goes out for an Angel City throw-in. In the second half, Angel City has had 17 touches in the Chicago penalty area. Chicago has had 2 touches in the Angel City area.
1: Yeah, quite different from the differentiators in this, the stats in the first half. They were very close, very tight. Second half, a different story.
0: Here's Giselle Thompson, right point of the area, right of the arc to Centnor. Centnor spins left to her right foot, gets the shot away. It's way high. Goal kick Chicago in the 73rd minute with Angel City leading 1-0 on a penalty kick goal by Myara Neus in the 56th minute. Her fifth consecutive match with a goal. Katie Atkinson, the Chicago keeper, getting ready for the goal kick from our right to our left. On a beautiful early evening by the shore of Lake Michigan.

0: He was smothered by Svendis, who can't keep it in, throwing Chicago from its end.
1: Yeah, and this is probably what I was expecting to see in the first half. The second half is how I would have predicted the game to go for Angel City. They would have bossed the possession. They would have set the tone, the tempo. They just didn't do that. They didn't come out in the first half and do that, and that allowed the confidence to grow of Chicago. But whatever went on in the locker room at halftime, it was received, and Angel City, a different team here in the second half than they showed up in the first half.
0: Taylor Suarez has a kick over the left sideline by Alozia. Throwing Angel City, they lead 1-0 in the 75th minute. They've had possession for 73% of the time here in the second half. Stoppage here as Aaliyah Farmer of Chicago is dealing with a cramp, so Maitani helps her stretch out her left leg.
1: And you said 73% in the second half was Angel City's possession. Well, the first half, just to remind everybody, was 46% for Angel City. So Chicago had the best of the possession in the first half, and it showed. It was a completely different game in the first half. So Angel City has really settled into this game here. We're starting to see a lot more players get involved. We started to see a lot more runs, a lot more conviction inside the box, and really a lot more confidence. And it's felt like they were the boss in this game in the second half. The first half, it was a question.
0: Angel City's shutout streak is now at 266 minutes and counting. Up 1-0 in the 76th. Jan's distance throw and Chicago in, attacking the goal to our right as she throws it in left sideline. Among those in the goal box, Emily Sams. Long throw in left side of the area. Off of Shores. Comes to Giselle Thompson. Laguerre's left-footed pass finds Centnor. 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
1: Yeah, and Centnor's complaining, I think, because she wanted maybe a foul on the turn. But great delivery to find Centnor. I'm not sure if it was intended as a shot or not. Centnor, beautiful turn. And I don't see much in what Sittnor is trying to get and complain about. Not enough in it to make the call, the right call or non-call by the referee in the end. But Sittnor just a little bit off balance, a little bit rushed after she had an excellent turn.
0: Looked like the contact came after the shot was already away. 77th minute, Angel City 1, Chicago nothing. It's cleared up to midfield on the near side. Sam sends it down. Laguerre had her pass stopped and then kicks it over the near sideline. It's going to be a throw in there for Chicago. 77th minute. The shots in the second half are 10-0 Angel City. And the throw in downfield. It's going to be collected by Chacon. Back out to midfield. Pried away by Centnor for Laguerre. Over the center line. Attacking the goal to our right. Jan Zotter wants it. Here it comes. Left of the arc. Here is Suarez cutting to her right, left of the spot. Suarez for Neuse, back to the goal, right side of the area. She takes it outside the area. Mayara Neuse now in the right corner, turns around, gulps right end line, right-footed cross is broken up by Stubb, kept in by Giselle Thompson in the right corner, and banks it off of Joseph, throw in Angel City.
1: Yeah, a great sequence by Angel City. They were off in transition. Laguerre started the attack, finding Suarez, and Suarez just was trying to shake her defender, couldn't find enough opening to crack the shot herself, lays it off to Neuse. It's a little too far in front of her. In the end, nothing to show for it from Angel City, but they've got the momentum for sure,
0: and
1: now have a Jansdatter throw in
0: from the right sideline towards the right goalpost, and Staub escorts it out of the area. Kept in by Laguerre. Jansdatter right of the area. Right-footed cross. Headed out of the area again by Staub. Chacon tries to run it down and does for Chicago. Right puts it up to Alozia. Here's Alozia with Swanson. Alozia driving right side. Swanson overlaps to the right. But Alozia got overrun by Ari Borges, and it's cleared by Gordon.
1: And Borges is pumped up. I mean, what a run by Borges. She's tracking back. She's trying to catch up to Alozie, and it's just enough delay by Gordon to allow Borges to sneak in there, poke the ball away as Swanson was making an overlapping run. You felt like the next touch on the ball was going to be a layoff to Swanson.
0: Long distance thrown by Staub, left side of the area. Emily Sams comes out of there for Angel City, leading 1-0 in the 79th minute. Meyer and Hughes wants to go long through the center circle. She connects with Suarez. Taylor Suarez outside left for Angel City.

0: Suarez kickstands the ball. Slows down the play. Suarez to the left sideline for Shores. Left puts it back out to midfield, far side Gordon. Center circle Sams. Emily Sams has room on the right side, looks downfield, left puts it, Giselle Thompson right sideline, back to Sams, midfield near side. She chips it outside of the right, heavy touch by Laguerre. Maitani took it away, and it's cleared by Gomes for Chicago, handled by Gordon in the center circle. Ari Borges, who made that great hustling play to take it away from Alozia before Swanson should get it, could get it. Now Gordon to the far sideline, and it goes past Suarez, throwing Chicago. Going back to that last rush, I'm surprised that Alozia did not pass it sooner to Swanson.
1: Well, and I think the problem or the issue that I would have had if I were Alozia dribbling the ball is you don't want to go too far outside the face of the goal to lay it off to somebody, because then that allows the defense to kind of shift over, and then you're shading an entire third of the field, of the width of the field. So I agree with taking another touch in that moment, but I think she just didn't sense that Borges was there catching up to her.
0: Here's a foul called on Shores. Chicago restarts it quickly. Chacon at the wide end line pulls up, drops it back, and Swanson misses high. Meanwhile, B. Franklin went down in the goal box, but no foul called despite Swanson pointing that way. Evelyn Shores got called for a foul, and Chicago surprised Angel City by taking it quickly. Still remains 1-0 Angel City in the 81st minute, as Franklin went down away from the play in the goal box.
1: Yeah, and I didn't get the best look at it, but initially it didn't seem like much contact to have B. Franklin to go to ground there to get a call. So nothing called yet here, but Angel City's got to remain locked in. They only have a one goal lead. Although they dominated the second half, they got to keep pushing to try to find a second goal to get a little bit of separation here.
0: In the 81st minute, with Angel City leading Chicago 1-0, and you never rest easy with a one-goal lead in this league, particularly when you're looking across the field at Mallory Swanson.
1: Exactly.
0: 34 career NWSL goals. In the Chicago defensive end, here's Jansdotter. Jansdotter driving left to the area on Farmer, who fouls her outside the area, barely left of the area. And it's going to be a free kick for Angel City. Farmer gets a yellow card and then gives a thumbs up, presumably sarcastically, to referee Rodrigo Albuquerque.
1: Yeah, and just not enough pace to keep up with Jansdotter there. It's a great first touch to get around Farmer. And then Farmer stretches out to try to body up Jansdotter, goes for the feint, and fouls her in the end.
0: 82nd minute, Angel City 1, Chicago nothing. Second yellow card of the season for Leah Farmer. I've been impressed with her. I think she's got a great future in this league, by the way.
1: She's a really good player, and as I already mentioned, a versatile player that can play a little bit higher up the field. She's actually signaling here a substitute, so I'm not sure if there's maybe something wrong physically with her. But this is a good opportunity for Angel City here. An excellent spot. You have Suarez and Centenor on the ball. Centenor is my guess who will be taking this. And she might look to the far post to find a teammate. Might look to see if she can have a crack on goal at it.
0: 1-0 Angel City. 83rd minute. From just outside the left side of the area, Centenor addressing it right-footed. Suarez addressing it left-footed. Centenor first up. Right-footed shot, just high. You're right, Tracy. She went for it. Goal kick Chicago.
1: And she's a player that has the ability to bend the ball in unthinkable ways. So it was an awkward angle just outside the 18 from the side of the goal. So has to kind of really put a lot of bend on the ball. But again, a player that definitely has the ability to do it. Unable to really test Atkinson, though, on that chance.
0: Chicago will make a substitution. They take Nadia Gomes out of the match in the 84th minute with Angel City leading 1-0. They'll also bring Michelle Alozia out of the match and replace her with Layla Wahabi, a first-year defender from Spain who's making her NWSL debut. And Angel City brings Priska Chalufia in for Mayara News. An Angel City substitution presented by Sprouts Farmers Market. So Layla Wahabi signed a three-year deal in June through 2028 after spending the previous three seasons with Manchester City. Before that, she played for FC Barcelona for 6 years. 1-0 Angel City. We're about to cross into the 85th minute. Franklin at midfield, far sideline for Chicago. Taken away by Angel City. Suarez drops it back to Shores. Dribbles through a thicket of defenders in midfield. Attacking the goal to our right. She's got Centenor. Ali Centenor left of the area, but it's cleared out by Farmer. And it'll be a throw-in for Angel City from the left sideline. Angel City's goal on a penalty kick by Majoran Neus in the 56th minute. And Majoran Neus has now scored goals in a staggering 5 consecutive matches.
1: Well, they say goal scorers go on streaks. Well, this is one heck of a streak right now for Neus.
0: Jan's distance throw-in from the left sideline incoming. Flings it to the left end line. Shores heads it into the goal box. Pass Suarez, shot by Centenor, and missed it very high. What is it with all the high shots in this game? Goal kick Chicago, 1-0 Angel City, 86th minute.
1: Yeah, you would think we're up in Utah or something with no, you know, all the altitude, the ball just kind of sails, but no, it's just a little bit rush from Centenor. Eyes got big there, and she's just trying to put this through the back of the net. Unfortunately, it sails really high.
0: 1-0 Angel City, 86th minute. Laguerre, right sideline, Chalufia. Chalufia driving, right side of the area, right end line, the cross in front, tapped in! Jan's daughter, 2-0 Angel City! And Svendis Jansdotter, after redirecting in that goal, looked like she was about to make an Allie Riley turf angel. 2-0 Angel City at Chicago. And Jansdotter makes a heart-shaped gesture after scoring her 5th goal of the season.
1: Well, and credit goes to Priska Chalufia. She just gets in the game. And as a substitute or a game changer, they call him, you want to change the game. Well, that's exactly what Priska Chalufia did. She gets the ball out wide. She sizes up a defender, says, hey, I'm going to take you on. It's the pace of the ball. She had two players in the box to pick from. It's the pace of the ball that's able to allow it to go all the way across the face of the goal. And Jansdotter, credit to her as well, because she is making that a lot of times rewardless run. And in the end, it is rewarding for her in this one. She gets the goal. Chalufia gets the assist. Excellent teamwork. Angel City's up 2-0.
0: Svendis Jansdotter lunged right in front of Jenna Bajko, had to be stunned. And at the other end of the play, a rough introduction to the NWSL by Layla Wahabi, who, as you said, was beaten by Priska Chalufia's outstanding cross. Chalufia gets her first assist of the season. Boy, Jenna Bajko has a vacant, disappointed stare on her face in midfield as she holds her hands on her hips. 88th minute, 2-0 Angel City. And we haven't had the kickoff yet. It seems like every goal in this league now, it seems like, is reviewed for VAR by the VAR official for one reason or another. So there's been a delay on the kickoff here, but Angel City does not seem too particularly concerned. So Jansdotter with her 5th goal. Majoran Neus had her 6th goal the season earlier. The only thing I could be thinking of is offside. Was Chalufia offside on the pass? And it, to be honest, it was close.
1: Very close.
0: So if you're an Angel City fan, you're not going to fully be reassured until they kick it off, as we're now in the 89th minute. For the moment, it's 2-0 Angel City, and they are going to VAR. So Alyssa Pennington, the video assistant referee, has recommended an on-field review by Rodrigo Albuquerque, the referee. And at issue here is whether Priska Chalufia was offside when she got the pass on the right side from Karina Laguerre. And it was very, very close. Got to admit.
1: Yeah, very close. And really tough to tell without, you know, those lines that you are used to seeing during the World Cup. This is going to be a tough call. So the call on the field was a goal. So it has to be clear and obvious for this to get turned the other way. So tough to argue either way if this is clear and obvious. I think that's, you know, the argument now. Is this obvious and clear? Not so sure.
0: We'll get the announcement from Rodrigo Albuquerque right now.
2: After review, number 24 is an offside position. Final decision is no goal.
0: There it is. It's in the books. So they say American football is a game of inches, but Prisca Chalufia's right foot was offside by a matter of inches, if that, with Sam Staub's left foot halfway across the field.
1: Yeah, and unfortunate, though, for Chalufia there, because, you know, even with, you know, the half-inch advantage, it still had a lot of work to be done once she received the ball, and she did really well to try to get that assist there and found Jansdottir.
0: 1-0 Angel City in the 90th minute as the goal comes off the books. And because of that review alone, you're going to have 3 minutes added on to second half stoppage time from that review alone, in addition to all the other stoppages in the second half. We have a foul here on Chalufia, and we have a Chicago player hurt at midfield as we cross officially into second half stoppage time, and we're going to get 10 minutes of second half stoppage time. And I presume that that includes the stoppage we just had. The injured player, the hurt player, was Franklin after Chalufia fouled her and hit her on the left side of her torso. And she is in a considerable amount of pain. And you wonder if that's a case of having the wind knocked out of her. And it was on the left side of her torso. No yellow card has been branded. But we have just crossed into a minimum of 10 minutes of second half stoppage time when play gets underway, with Angel City leading 1-0. Angel City appeared to have scored an insurance goal right before second half stoppage time kicked in, but it was wiped out by VAR deeming Prisca Chalufia, who set up the goal, to have been offsides. And now after the foul, Chicago is going to have a free kick from midfield to the near side, attacking the goal to our left. Wahabi blast it right of the arc, headed upfield by Angel City. Here's a bump and a foul on Franklin.
1: Yeah, a little tough to get away with that if you're Franklin there, because you just got the call in a similar play on the other side. So Angel City will reset here, look to slow things down a little bit, but I think in this scenario, you obviously want to see the game out and get the win on the road, but you keep pressing because you have found a lot of success continuing to go forward. And not too threatening is Chicago in the transition game in this entire second half, so you keep going.
0: Angel City's ball in the Chicago end. Chalufia right of the area for Laguerre. Backdoor pass is going to go over the right end line. Chicago's going to get a goal kick. So they brought Wahabi into the match, replacing Alozia. They took out Gomes, and they brought in 18-year-old second-year forward Michaela Johnson. Meanwhile, Atkinson will take the goal kick from our right to our left. Chicago, by the way, is out of substitutions. Comes down at midfield, knocked back into the Chicago end. Going forward is Centenor, trying to win it. She left it with Chalufia. Chalufia's pass is behind Centenor, who thought she was in an offside position, went over the right end line. Goal kick Chicago. We're in second half stoppage time with about 8.5 to go. Angel City 1, Chicago nothing, and a Mayara Muse penalty kick in the 56th minute. Atkinson readies the goal kick from our right to our left. It descends in the center circle. Franklin jabs it downfield. Back to get it at Sam's. Tricky ball. She heads it behind her upfield. It ricochets to the left sideline of the Angel City end and out for a Chicago throw-in. They take it quickly to Swanson, left sideline. Back up the left sideline, Wahabi. Out to midfield of the near side to Staub. Staub passes through Chalufia. Claimed by Swanson. Look out. She drives to the middle. Cut off from a long shot. And has to send it back outside of the right. Bike to the right sideline. Here's a pass right side of the area, broken up by Ari Borges on the pass by Johnson. Saved in the right corner. Bikes cross is deflected out, and Chicago is going to get a corner kick here with Angel City leading it 1-0 at about 7.5 to go in second half stoppage time. Although Bike is headed upfield, they might give this to Angel City. They will. Angel City goal kick.
1: Yeah, and Angel City's got to remain vigilant inside the box. They're defending in the box, which has been something that has let them down in the stretch where they were unable to find a win. It has been so good since the break.
0: Anderson's goal kick from our left to our right comes down at midfield on the far side. It'll be won by Chicago's Franklin. Right-footed pass downfield going for Chacon, headed away from her by Gordon. Here's Swanson at midfield far side, turns left on Borges. Mallory Swanson pulls up there. Left-footed pass for Staub outside middle. Taps it for Franklin, escorts it to Wahabi. Wahabi wide left, left-footed cross, goal box caught by Anderson, goes to ground.
1: Yeah, and she smartly goes to ground because Angel City needs a second here to get upfield. You don't want to mess around and try to build out of the back here in this scenario.
0: About 6 minutes to go in second half stoppage time. Angel City 1, Chicago nothing. Center circle, Franklin for the Stars. Back to Staub. Staub rolls it back over to the far side of the field. Long pass down the right sideline. Taken there by Chicago. Jetta Bike with a white-footed cross, and it's caught in the goal box by Anderson with Farmer lurking.
1: Yeah, and Angel City's been fortunate that the last couple of crosses that have come in haven't been really picking out anybody, just kind of hopeful balls. Anderson's been able to gobble them up, but Angel City's got to understand what Chicago's trying to do. The last three times they've come down, they've sent long balls into the box. So then it has to become a matter of getting pressure on the ball and not allowing Chicago to get the service off.
0: At least 5.5 to go. Second half stoppage time. Angel City 1, Chicago nothing. Franklin back to Maitani. And Chicago attacks from our right to our left. Bike in midfield on the far side. Over the center line. Here's a drive to the middle and a pass intercepted by Giselle Thompson from Johnson. Giselle Thompson over the center line. Attacking the goal to our right. Gets it to Janzotter outside right. Turns right of the dribble. Svendis Janzotter dropping it back now to Laguerre. Another solid effort by the rookie. She switches the field far side to Shores. Angel City content to play keep away right now. Shores down the left sideline. Suarez on the chase against Bike left sideline, and Bike has to concede the throw-in, and that allows Angel City to take some more time off the clock with about at least 3.5 to go in second half stoppage time. It's Angel City 1, Chicago nothing. Allie Sentinor will come out of the match and be replaced by Neely Martin. This Angel City substitution presented by Sprouts Farmers Market.
1: So clearly not a like-for-like sub here. A defensive-minded player in Martin coming in for Sitnor, who's an offensive attacking-minded player.
0: From the left sideline, the throw into Chalufia, into the left corner. Shores hunkers down there, rolls it down the left end line, and Maitani lets it go out. And it's going to be a goal kick for Chicago. At least 3.5 minutes left in second half stoppage time. Angel City 1, Chicago nothing. Angel City trying to move back above the playoff line all the way to 7th place in the NWSL. Here's a bad pass by Chicago. Suarez trying to win it. She can, and it's claimed by Bike. Bike upfield to Franklin. Now to the far sideline, Maitani. Long pass headed by Michaela Johnson down the middle, but it's broken up by Giselle Thompson. Far sideline and midfield, Suarez. Suarez smartly right puts it downfield. Chalufi on the chase. She's got Janzotter in front of the net. Janzotter taps it in. Chalufi to Janzotter. Take two for a three-match Angel City winning streak.
1: Well, and the connection between those two players is real, and it's all stems are really coming from the hard work that both of those players are putting in. And Janzotter gets to do her celebration, as you talked about, or as you said, Isaac, take two, heart to the crowd. And it's a good ball in to find Priska Chalufia, who's got all kinds of space in front of her, gets in behind the back line. Jan Zatter makes the run to the right spot. There's a wide open lane to find her at the far post. And Jan Zatter, all she has to do in this one is just kind of walk it in, because there's no goalkeeper in sight. Atkinson gets pulled out with the attention that Chalufia is bringing. And it's an easy finish in the end for Jan Zatter.
0: What are the odds on that?
1: Yeah.
0: The same players combined for a goal 12 minutes after it got disallowed by VAR because of offside. 2-0 Angel City closing in on a trip into seventh place and their second three-match winning streak of the season. And they are looking at three straight 2-0 victories after the World Cup break. Chicago's going to get a throw-in from the Angel City end, right sideline. Sam Staub will throw it in to at least try to get Chicago on the board here. Staub distance throw-in to the right side of the area. Takes a high bounce, but it's handled by Gordon. She has to concede a corner kick for Chicago. We're in the final minute of second half stoppage time. Angel City 2, Chicago nothing.
1: Yeah, and high, awkward bounce there as Gordon had to resort to chesting it over the inline to get it out of danger. But Angel City's got to remain vigilant here, locked in. The task is not completed.
0: Left-footed corner kick. Punched by Anderson over Swanson. Left sideline, it's going to go out for a Chicago throw-in. And Bike will throw it in from there. Final minute of second half stoppage time. It's 2-0 Angel City. The throw-in left of the area. Swanson to Bike, left sideline. She kept it in, keeps the ball. Right puts a hopeful ball left side of the area, then sends it into the area again, knocked out by Martin. Martin claims it, knocks it out to Suarez. Kicked away by Maitane. It comes down to the Chicago end right sideline, and it's healed out by Giselle Thompson. Throw in Chicago, 2-0 Angel City. Final moments of second half stoppage time. Maitane, right-footed ball to the spot. Headed by Farmer, and it's easily stopped by Angelina Anderson. She'll have to put it back in play before the final whistle sounds. It descends at midfield on the near side. There she goes! Angel City earns its wings. Their third straight 2-0 victory out of the World Cup break. As they take over sole possession of seventh place in the NWSL. And they earned the 90-minute victory in the second 45 minutes.
1: Yeah, and once again, it's a tale of two halves. Maybe not the way that Angel City wanted to start this game in the first half. They go in the locker room at halftime tied, and they come out the Angel City's team that we have seen in these last two matches since the June break. They came out with all kinds of energy. There was quicker ball movement, crisper passes. There were combinations through the midfield and forward lines. And they owned the possession and had a decisive win in that 2-0 victory, and all earned in that second half.
0: Stay tuned for the Angel City after party. The final score, Angel City Football Club 2, the Chicago Stars nothing. You're kicking it with Angel City FC on the iHeartRadio app.
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7: Three straight 2-0 victories for Angel City Football Club. Coming out of the World Cup break, the latest, a 2-0 triumph at Chicago that moved them above the playoff line and all the way into sole possession of seventh place in the NWSL on 22 points. This was the classic tale of two halves. Angel City, a dominant second half, but an even first half. It was too even for comfort, especially when you consider that Angel City very well could have been trailing at halftime if not for this dazzling save by Angelina Anderson on the dangerous Mallory Swanson. Right-footed outswinger left to the spot. Headed out of the area by Borges, run down by Alozia for Chicago. Outside left to Pinto, back to Alozia. Alozia outside left, right footed cross for Swanson. Great save by Anderson. Rebound in the area. Comes to the arc, Hayashi shot. Deflects over the right end line, corner kick Chicago.
8: Yeah, and everywhere on the field that Swanson has the ball, she has been dangerous and has proven to be dangerous. So in that moment, great header by Swanson, but what a fantastic save by Angelina Anderson,
7: who got her third consecutive shutout, fifth of the season, and eighth of her NWSL career. And that's why we were scoreless at halftime. It's also notable that Chicago lost its leading scorer, Jordan Heidema, to a left leg injury. She had to be substituted out of the match in the 28th minute. And as the second half kicked off, Angel City, after Chicago made things interesting and had some threats in the first minute, for the entire rest of the match, Angel City totally dominated them. And off a corner kick, they would earn a penalty kick opportunity when Manaka Hayashi fouled Ari Borges in the area, and that set the table for Myara News to try and make it five consecutive matches with a goal. Myara News going for goals in five consecutive matches. Penalty kick against Katie Atkinson in the 56th minute. Right-footed shot. Score! She went left. Atkinson gets the right way, but it still beat her. Myara News with goals in five straight matches. And Angel City has the first goal of the match in the 56th minute. And they earned it with the way they played here in the second half.
8: And five straight goals in five straight matches for News. And she's the player that stepped up for both of the penalty kicks for Angel City. So this is a player that is evolving right in front of our eyes. She has been, you know, so remarkable. She has been so cool, so calm, so composed, and what a leader she has been turned into and is becoming for Angel City.
7: In the 86th minute, a beautiful combination as Prisca Chalufia, who really sparked Angel City off the bench, drove down the right side, got a cross away. Svendis Jansdottir scored at the back post. However, after a VAR review, that was taken off the board. But Prisca and Svendis said, you know what? That's all right. We'll just reconvene in 12 more minutes on the other side of the field. And that brings us to this evening's play of the match. Now to the far sideline, Maitani. Long pass headed by Michaela Johnson down the middle, but it's broken up by Giselle Thompson. Far sideline of midfield, Suarez. Suarez smartly right puts it downfield. Chalufia on the chase. She's got Jansdottir in front of the net. Jansdottir taps it in! Sophia, Tayon's daughter, take two for a three-match Angel City winning streak.
8: Yeah, and if first you don't succeed, you dust yourself off and you try again. And credit goes to Prisca Chalufia. She comes off the bench and is in the game to be a game changer. At that point, Angel City's only up 1-0. And there were moments where Chicago was trying to get momentum, kept trying and trying. Angel City continued to push forward. Prisca Chalufia eventually able to find Yon's daughter to make it count and to get on the board and to put Angel City up with a more comfortable 2-goal lead.
7: For the game, Angel City outshot Chicago 22-8. They had 40 touches in Chicago's penalty area to just 18 for the Stars. But in the second half, how about this? The shots 16-2 Angel City. The shots on target 5-1 Angel City. The touches in the opponent's penalty area 28 for Angel City, just 7 for Chicago. Those are pretty staggering numbers. And again, Tracy, it's kind of what you expected maybe this game to start with.
8: I think we all expected a little more of the second half and the first half from Angel City. But hey, sometimes, you know, things happen. You come out flat for whatever reason. And Angel City, credit to them, they never let the game get out of hand or slip away in that first half. They were, of course, continuing to fight. They go in the second half or go in the locker room, come out in that second half. And you just knew, you felt like Angel City was in charge. We didn't see that in the first half. I wanted to see them control the tempo, the rhythm. There was no rhythm for Angel City in the first half. Second half, completely a different story. Tale of two halves. Angel City had the movement of the ball a little bit quicker. The passes were a little crisper. Everything was locked in. Everybody was continuing to push forward. We saw, you know, different options in the box, lots of runs from different players. The energy felt different.
7: Angel City has now a 281-minute shutout streak, and most importantly, a three-match winning streak after their third straight 2-0 victory, this time over the Chicago Stars. Coming up next, we'll name this evening's player of the match. Also, look ahead to next Sunday when Angel City returns home to host Racing Louisville. Final score this evening from Northwestern University's Martin Stadium. Angel City Football Club 2, the Chicago Stars 0. You're kicking it with Angel City FC on the iHeartRadio app.
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7: 2-0 victory for Angel City Football Club on the road at Chicago. Their third consecutive 2-0 victory coming out of the World Cup break as they move into sole possession of 7th place in the NWSL. Time to name this evening's player of the match presented by Once Upon a Farm.
8: And it is Maiara Nunes. The 20-year-old Brazilian had another excellent match, and she, you know, stepped up and was the player to step up that took the PK, nailed it home. She had the most touches in the opposition box with 9, played 84 minutes, had the goal, as we talked about, and had a number of chances. She probably had the most chances inside the box, but she kept going, had pressure. And again, I think the thing for me was the game-changing moment where she has the confidence, she has the collectiveness to step up in the big moment to put her team on her back and put the ball in the back of the net.
7: Maiara Nunes leads Angel City with 6 goals. Svendis Jansdottir leads Angel City in goal contributions. She now has 5 goals and 2 assists this year. Both Maiara Nunes and Svendis Jansdottir were not on Angel City's roster when last season kicked off. Both just in their second years in the NWSL. Jansdottir just 25. Maiara Nunes is just 21 years old. 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Act now for the best games and inventory. With that in mind, this Sunday, Angel City will be back at BMO Stadium to host Racing Louisville at 6 p.m. Pacific Time. Tracy and I will have it for you at 5:45. Racing Louisville, as we speak, in last place in the NWSL with a record of 2-10-1. They will be kicking off against the Houston Dash in Louisville at the top of the hour. And as a preview of more coming attractions, they're home to Racing Louisville, and then the following week, Angel City will be on the road at Kansas City against Temwa Shawinga and the Current. And remember, Kansas City has turned CPKC Stadium into a fortress. They have a 24-match unbeaten streak during the regular season. But first things first, against Racing Louisville, it's almost like, Tracy, this match was the perfect preparation for next week's match, because Angel City on paper will be even more heavily favored, and they really can learn some lessons from how this match evolved that might help them have less of a challenge next week, hopefully, against Racing Louisville.
8: Yeah, and it all starts with defense for me. And for Angel City, well, not necessarily for me, because I was an attacking player, but for Angel City and most teams, defense wins games. And this is a team that has 3 shutouts now in 3 games. And the first 11 games of the first half of the season, 2 shutouts. So they are getting it done defensively. Maybe when things aren't clicking offensively, maybe when there are big moments that are missed offensively, the defense can now pull the team back together. That's what happened in this game. They held it together in the first half. Things weren't necessarily clicking offensively for Angel City. Second half, turned it around, found a way to win. Now, Racing Louisville, they've lost 5 straight games. We talked about opportunity. Good teams take advantage of opportunities. Angel City, well, here's another opportunity laid on a platter, a silver platter for you to face a team that's trending down. You're going to play them at home. This is an opportunity for you to get 3 points here, to continue this streak, and to continue to going with that momentum that you've had in the second half of the season.
7: So we look forward to being back home with you at BMO Stadium next Sunday. Tonight, on the road at Chicago, Angel City won its 3rd road match of the season. They won just 2 matches on the road all of last year. But now, as Tracy said, back home to host Racing Louisville next Sunday. Tracy and I will have it for you at 5:45 p.m. Pacific time next Sunday from BMO Stadium, with kickoff at 6 between Angel City Football Club and Racing Louisville. We'll talk to you then. For Tracy Bailey, our stadium engineer, Jake Warner, and our studio engineers, Zach Elcaldi and Ozzy Flamenco, this is Isaac Lohenkron saying goodbye and reminding you that the final score this evening from Northwestern University's Martin Stadium on the shore of Lake Michigan in Evanston, Illinois, was Angel City Football Club 2, the Chicago Stars, 0. So long, everyone.
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0: This is soccer for the City of Angels.
2: I love this squad.
0: This is Angel City FC. Angel City pregame on the pitch is on. Now with all the lead up to today's match, joined by Tracy Bailey, Isaac Lowenkrop.
3: From Northwestern University's Martin Stadium on the shore of Lake Michigan, Angel City Football Club goes for a three-match winning streak as they visit Mallory Swanson and the Chicago Stars. I'm Isaac Lowenkron with Tracy Bailey. Angel City is tied for ninth place in the NWSL with Denver Summit FC. If Angel City wins today, they will move above the playoff line all the way into seventh place. And they're coming off back-to-back 2-0 victories out of the World Cup break against Orlando and at San Diego. Tracy, what has stood out to you the most about the way Angel City has played in those two victorious matches?
4: Well, to me, it's the energy. The energy is completely different, and they're starting the games with that energy, and it has become contagious throughout the whole team, and they're playing free. There's a sense of freedom out there. They're having fun. And it was there before the break, but I think the break offered them a time of reflection, a little time to reset. Obviously, they got a new coaching staff in there, giving them different instructions. So to me, it just feels like they're not thinking as much. They're just playing free.
3: Well, I'm an expert in not thinking much, so it stands to reason that that would work.
4: I beg to differ.
3: Well, I appreciate that. Angel City captain and defender Sarah Gordon details the difference in Angel City since the World Cup break.
5: Over the break, we just tried to simplify everything. First and foremost, to focus on us, to focus on the things that we do well, to refine the things that we do well. And then secondly, to simplify the things that we need to get better at, which we felt like were defending in transition, defending in the box, things like that. So we've had like a big focus on those things. And then I would say the third thing is Leif just bringing this mentality of presence over perfection and trusting ourselves.
4: And to me, I think you have to put in perspective that these are elite athletes that are on the field here. So for Angel City, these are athletes that always want to know how to do their job so they can go out and perform that job, right? And so it just feels like, and it seemed like they were getting instructions of how to do their job, and they weren't maybe meeting the goals or all of the checks that were placed in front of them. And then as an athlete, you start to question, man, I can't do my job. I'm not doing it right. And then you start to overthink everything. So you hear perfection a lot in the postgame, the pregame press conferences, you know, whether it's the team members or the coaching staff. So to me, that tells me that there is some release there. The pressure's gone, not to be perfect, just go out and play. Maybe you work on things, specific things during the week of practice, but when the game comes, you're seeing them just go out and play, which is actually really refreshing to see.
3: The Chicago Stars are 4-10. That's second to last place in the NWSL. They have the worst goal differential in the league at a minus 20, including Angel City shutting them out on opening day at BMO Stadium 4-0. But Angel City goalkeeper Angelina Anderson says they are not taking Chicago lightly.
6: It would be naive of us to go into this game thinking that, oh, we're just going to blow them out of the water. We know that they have attacking threats. We definitely need to show up and be really sharp. But I do think if we get a few early goals in the first half, like we've been doing, that it'll give us a really good shot to win the game. And I think the only thing we can take from that 4-0 win is just how freaking good it feels to dominate a team and how it feels to get a shutout. This is a good time within the season for us to really make strides for ourselves, honestly. You know, we've been up and down a little bit, but I think if we can get consistency like we have had the past two games and just keep building on that, that's going to set us up really, really well.
4: And you hear coaches often talk about not wanting the team to get too high or too low. So I think it's absolutely spot on to go into this game not thinking that you've already won before you play, because that is why you play the game. And understanding that the NWSL is the most competitive league in the entire world. So very smart of Angelina Anderson as the captain to just, you know, remind everybody that, hey, we haven't won this game yet. We have a lot to do. We have a great opportunity in front of us facing a team at the bottom of the table. So let's go out here, do our thing, and winning, that winning feeling, it's contagious. It's something that you want to continually feel all the time. It becomes addictive. So this team right now is fiending for another win because they have loved that feeling over these last two games.
3: Kickoff from Chicago is 13 minutes away, 2 minutes away. It's this afternoon's player availability report and the starting 11s as Angel City Football Club visits the Chicago Stars. You're kicking it with Angel City FC on the iHeartRadio app.
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3: This afternoon's player availability report is presented by Cedars-Sinai. Angel City forward June Endo out because of a right knee injury suffered last Saturday at San Diego. No official diagnosis of her injury has been announced yet. She posted on social media, "I'm working hard every day to recover. It'll take time, but I'll keep staying positive and doing everything I can to get back to the place I love. The team has been doing great, so please keep cheering us on." Well said, June. That was this afternoon's player availability report presented by Cedars-Sinai. This afternoon's starting 11 is presented by DoorDash, and in goal for Angel City, Angelina Anderson.
4: Yeah, and coming off that massive victory at San Diego, the rival season high, six saves for Angelina Anderson, and you just see the confidence grow in this goalkeeper, this young goalkeeper for Angel City, just thinking back to her debut year where she got that Challenge Cup victory. That was the youngest Challenge Cup winner of a goalkeeper up to that date. So she's come a long way. She will look to continue to be that anchor and leader from the back here today.
3: The outside backs, Evelyn Shores and Giselle Thompson. The center backs, Captain Sarah Gordon and Emily Sams. The midfielders, Karina Laguerre, Ali Sentinor, and Ari Borges.
4: And you just love the intensity, the passion that Ari Borges plays with. It is contagious and feeds the entire squad for Angel City. She's coming off a goal at San Diego, so she'll look to see to continue that momentum offensively. But of course, the work that she does and puts in the shift that she puts in and provides Angel City defensively is such an impact and such a big part of why she's on the field and a leader for Angel City.
3: At one forward, Mayara News, who has scored goals in four consecutive matches. At another forward, Svendis Jansdottir, Angel City's leader in goal contributions. And the other forward starting in June Endo spot, Claire Emsley.
4: And I'm excited to see what Emsley can do here today. This will give her the ability to put her imprint on the game. You know, she's been coming off the bench into the games, working her way back since returning from maternity leave. So the most minutes that she's played for Angel City up to this point have been 30 minutes at San Diego. So the last match. So she gets the start here, assuming that she will play the first at least through the first half. So 45 here, and we'll see how she is able to combine with the other two front runners and see what imprint and impact she can have offensively for Angel City.
3: In goal for Chicago is Katie Atkinson. Alyssa Nair has started 8 matches this year, but for Atkinson, she'll be starting her 7th match of the year and her 4th in a row, record of 3-3, a goals against average of 1.17 with 2 clean sheets. The outside backs, Nadia Gumpsch and Michelle Alozia. The center backs, Aaliyah Farmer out of USC and veteran Sam Staub.
4: Yeah, and 1 out of 10 league-wide women left in the Iron Woman race. So she's played every single minute of every single match this season for Chicago, and she's coming into the week leading the NWSL in clearances. She also leads the team in touches, total passes, blocks, and interceptions. So definitely a leader of this squad in the Chicago Stars.
3: The midfielders, Brianna Pinto, Mai Tane, and Manaka Hayashi. At one forward, Jamise Joseph. At another forward, it's Jordan Heidema, who has scored 4 of Chicago's 8 goals this season.
4: And 2 goals their last win against Orlando. So she's looking to regain that momentum. Of course, they were held scoreless in their last match against Boston. So Heidema is definitely going to be a piece that Angel City is going to have to watch, particularly in those aerial duels.
3: And the other forward for the Chicago Stars, World Cup champion and Olympic gold medalist, Mallory Swanson.
4: And just her 6th game back from another player returning from maternity leave. And this is her first time facing Angel City. So Angel City hasn't faced her in a while. So this will be a little bit different match than it was the first game of the season for Angel City. She scored a goal in her 2nd game back. So again, another player that is trying to ignite the Chicago side. And of course, Angel City will want to limit her touches inside the box because she is definitely the most threatening and most dangerous player that Chicago has.
3: 10th all-time meeting between Angel City Football Club and the Chicago Stars. Angel City leads the series 4-3 with 2 ties. And on opening day, March 15th, they defeated Chicago at BMO Stadium 4-0, which tied for the largest margin of victory in Angel City Football Club history. Kickoff is 5 minutes away, 2 minutes away. It's Tracy Bailey's Keys to the Match. You're kicking it with Angel City FC on the iHeartRadio app.
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7: Angel City Football Club ready to run against the Chicago Stars as we bring in our star, Tracy Bailey, with her keys to the match.
8: My first key is for Angel City to keep the press turned on. It has been insane and has set the tone for the past two games since the break. They have suffocated teams, and we're talking about top teams, Orlando, San Diego. Angel City has been the aggressor. It has been so impressive. And they have been able to score first, really control the game, which has set them up to be successful. My second key is for Angel City to limit the set pieces for Chicago. Chicago, number 5 in the NWSL in number of set piece goals with 5. So they've scored 8 total goals. So that's 5 of their total 8 have been scored off of set pieces. So my quick math, that's about 62.5% of their goals coming off of set pieces. All 3 of their goals in their last win against Utah were from set pieces. So Angel City has to be excellent in their box defending and must not give up those second chances off those set pieces. And my third and final key is for Angel City to have the mentality that they've had these past two games. So really since that summer break, that reset, that will need to be consistent with how it has been since that reset. So they need to go in and earn this win here today on the road. It doesn't need to be perfect. Sometimes it might not be pretty. Just find a way to do your job. And a coach of mine at UCLA, who is the women's national team coach, Jill Ellis, said, be the hunter, not the hunted. So today, Angel City needs to do just that. Be the hunter, not the hunted. Be fearless and have conviction in the box.
7: And this afternoon, Angel City will be in black uniforms with pink numbers and black socks. The Chicago Stars in light blue and white vertical striped jerseys with light blue shorts. The Chicago Stars this season calling Martin Stadium home on the campus of Northwestern University in Evanston, just north of Chicago, but even more notably, I mean, literally right on the shore of Lake Michigan. It is an 81 degree late afternoon, and the bigger story is the air quality. Because of the wildfires in Canada, it was a concern as recently as yesterday. The air quality index is 55, which is officially classified as moderate. But then again, it might not feel moderate if you're a soccer player or has to be out there playing full tilt for 90 minutes. Angel City will defend the Southern goal to our right in front of Angelina Anderson, coming off back-to-back shutouts, including a season-high 6 saves at San Diego. Also shut out this Chicago club on opening day at BMO Stadium March 15th, a 4-0 Angel City victory. Katie Atkinson will defend the Northern goal to our left. This will be her first appearance of the season against Angel City. It was Alyssa Nair who is in net on opening day at BMO Stadium. Atkinson in her 7th year in the NWSL, previously from Racing Louisville and formerly known as Katie Lund, but got married in January. So congratulations to her. Our referee is Rodrigo Albuquerque, a native of Brazil, who will be refereeing his first NWSL match this afternoon. Angel City's Ali Sentinor kicks it back into the center circle, and immediately Evan Shores gets bumped off the ball by Heidema, and Swanson is away with her first touch, attacking the goal to our right. Mallory driving down the right side, tries to get around Laguerre and dead. Right side of the area, the cross is off of Shores over the right end line. It's a corner kick, Chicago, just 20 seconds into the match.
8: Yeah, and definitely not the way that Angel City drew up that kickoff to start this game. And obviously Chicago hip to the way that Angel City has started their last two matches, says, we're not going to let Angel City do that to us. They start out on the front foot, are the aggressor, earning the quick turnover here. And we talked about set pieces. Well, they're already getting their first one within the first minute of the match.

0: with Swanson addressing it right-footed from the right corner. Tracy mentioned 5 of their 8 goals this year scored on set pieces. It's a low line drive, volleyed by Alozia to the right side of the area. Giselle Thompson clears it upfield for Angel City. Sentinel on the chase. It gets knocked away and taken right back by Gomes. Nadia Gomes outside of the right. Good move around Emsley. Backdoor pass to the right end line, and Anderson lets it go out for a Chicago goal kick.
1: Yeah, and you see Anderson kind of kicks the ball as it goes out to take another couple of seconds to allow Angel City to reset here. Because, yes, this Chicago team has started off on fire here to start this first half. She wants her team to reset, get a grip here.
0: Well, the goal kick comes down in midfield on the far side, and the header is won and controlled by Chicago, but then lost over the far sideline, and Angel City will get a throw-in. Coming off back-to-back 2-0 victories out of the World Cup break, first at home against Orlando, then last Saturday against their arch rivals, the San Diego Wave, who at that point were in first place in the NWSL. Scoreless crossing into the third minute. Chicago product Sarah Gordon for Angel City. Back at its end. She dribbles upfield over the center line. Jan Zotter, a one-touch pass to Laguerre, and she's going to switch the field to the far side. Giselle Thompson attacking the goal to our left. To News, who has scored goals in 4 consecutive matches. Right-footed cross is blocked over the right end line by Staub. Corner kick, Angel City, presented by Cedars-Sinai.
1: And actually a really good sequence shown by Angel City here. Sarah Gordon starts it with having the ball at her feet. No pressure from Chicago, so she says, okay, plenty of space in front of me. I'm going to eat it up. And on Angel City's first time touching the ball, and they're attacking third now here with their own set piece off of the corner.
0: Chicago has allowed an average of 2 goals per match, most in the league. Left-footed corner kick by Emsley into the goal box, and it's headed out of the area by Chicago's Heidema. Sams runs it down. Back outside left to Gordon. Gordon, the former star, socks a pass to the right point of the area. Going to be trapped there by Emsley. Cheeky left-footed chip into the goal box is headed to the left side of the area. And it's going to be almost won back by Laguerre, but got knocked down, and Chicago clears it back into the Angel City end. Going to go over the near sideline, throw in Angel City.
1: Yeah, the right idea of coming from Claire Emsley, just not the right technique on it. That ball gets lofted a little bit too high. It's Jan Zotter, the intended recipient. 2 players from Chicago converge on her, and they're able to get out of it.
0: Then to Sarah Gordon, who played 6 seasons with Chicago from 2016 to 2021. Sentinel down the left side into the Chicago end. On the chase is Aaliyah Farmar, the former USC Trojan, and banks it off of Emsley, and Chicago will throw it in deep at its end. Chicago coming off a 2-0 loss at Boston last Friday, which was particularly frustrating because the game before they upset Utah here 3-2, the first match out of the World Cup break, and it seemed like that could be a result that was going to go a long way towards turning around their season. Off the throw, and it comes back into the Angel City end. Sarah Gordon collects. We are scoreless in the 5th minute. Angel City has settled things down after a frantic first minute.
1: And Chicago's a side that is definitely a better team when they are here at home versus on the road. Only 1 win on the road, 3 wins here at home. So definitely have a little bit more confidence, as do most teams, but...
0: Here's Evelyn Shores for Angel City, going long. Claire Emsley on the sprint left of the area and gets to it ahead of Alozia. Rolls the cross left side of the area. Jan's daughter to Sentinel, left point of the area. Allie drives to the middle. Right-footed bender is high. Goal kick Chicago.
1: Yeah, and the ability of Claire Emsley is shown there just with the cutback. Not anybody really expecting it to go to where it ended up going, which is right on the foot of Jan's daughter. Great job by Emsley hunting that ball down.
0: Emsley's 6th match of the season since being activated off maternity leave, but it's her first start for Angel City since May 9th of 2025. No score, 6th minute. Atkinson's goal kick is headed up in the air by Laguerre at midfield. Laguerre after it again, and Hayashi wins it for Chicago and knocks it back to Alozia, who's pressured by Emsley. Alozia left foots it upfield. Maitani back to Alozia, but it's off her, and Angel City gets a throw-in in the Chicago end left sideline.
1: Yeah, and really the first look at Angel City's press, just trying to gain the ball in their own attacking third, which has been so dangerous and so effective against opponents.
0: Here is a foul called on Allie Centenor of Angel City. Not much of a foul, yeah. But Chicago
1: a little weak.
0: Will get a free kick from inside. As we cross into a scoreless seventh minute, Alozia waiting to deliver the free kick from our left to our right for Chicago. Acquired after five seasons with the Houston Dash. Comes down at midfield on the near side, and it's going to be won by Karina Laguerre going over the top. She connects with Neuse. Neuse gets clipped for a foul on Chicago, and Angel City is going to get a free kick in a decent spot unless they're going to call it the other way. They're going to give it to Chicago.
1: It was an offside call there. Neuse was not checked back onside, and actually it's the right call. We're seeing the replay here, and then there is a clip on her foot. So the initial call looked like it was going to be a foul, maybe a card, and then it ends up being Chicago's ball because of the offside.
0: In a scoreless seventh minute, Chicago's ball in its end. Leah Farmar up to midfield on the near sideline. Alozia. Alozia to Hayashi, back to Alozia. Connects with Swanson, near sideline at midfield. I think that was her first touch since like the first minute. Here's Farmer to Sam Staub. Staub dribbles into the center circle. Nice pass to Swanson. Swanson in from the right. She drives to the middle. Swanson gets to the arc. Swanson had it kicked away by Borges. Heidema wins it back. Right side of the area. Alozia, left-footed shot. Wide right. Goal kick, Angel City.
1: Yeah, and you talked about Swanson not having a lot of touches on the ball over the last few minutes because Angel City has done a good job of possessing the ball themselves. But, of course, Swanson is on the right side. So if you're Angel City, you want to kind of shade Chicago away from that side. But Swanson's such a good player and the type of player that's not just going to sit and wait for the ball to find her. She's going to go and find the ball. Angel City has to be aware of that. Because that's exactly what happened on that last sequence. She jumped and went in centrally, got the ball, found some space, and was trying to create for the Stars.
0: Foul called in midfield on Angel City as we cross into a scoreless ninth minute. This is Swanson's sixth match of the season. After being on maternity leave for the first nine games this year and all of last year, she has one goal in her previous five matches and now has 34 in her NWSL career. Chicago throw in midfield far side. They throw it back into their end, and Staub is going to escort it back to goalkeeper Katie Atkinson. Alyssa Nair and Atkinson have split the goalkeeping overall this season, but for Atkinson, this is now her fourth consecutive start, as she is the heir apparent to one of the great goalkeepers in U.S. soccer history, the highly decorated Alyssa Nair. Aaliyah Farmer brings it back to Atkinson in her area. Off now to Sam Staub. Staub carefully dribbles upfield. Gets it back to Farmer. As we speak, Angel City tied for ninth place in the NWSL, but if they win, they will move above the playoff line and, in fact, will move all the way into seventh place in the NWSL. No score in the 10th minute. Staub and Farmer playing catch. Farmer dribbles around Centenor, who accosted her. Near sideline at midfield, Alozia. Alozia with a nice turn to avert Shores. Shores recovers. Alozia doubles it back to Maitane. Maitane leaves it back in the Chicago end with Staub. Staub into the center circle. Unleashes the long one over the top, and it's too hot for anybody to handle except Angelina Anderson, as she went for a long pass down the middle.
1: And it's going to be interesting to watch and see how Angel City's trigger points get ignited when Chicago's back four are possessing the ball. On that last sequence by Chicago, they allow the back two, back three to just possess the ball, pass it around.
0: Here comes Angel City attacking the goal to our left. Borges to Neuse to Giselle Thompson. Giselle Thompson right side. The pass for Neuse got knocked away. Chicago recovers in its end. Dribbling upfield is Pinto to Swanson. Center circle. It got towed away by Laguerre. Down the middle, Jansdotter. Jansdotter slips. No foul called. And Chicago takes over with Hayashi. Hayashi through the center circle. Nice pass. Here comes Swanson down the middle. Swanson veers left, pulls up, gives to Pinto back to the goal. Outside left now. It goes to the left sideline to Joseph. Joseph drops it back to Staub. Staub with a left-footed ball left side of the area, broken up by Sams. Heidemo is cutting. Swanson saved it, back out to Staub, and now into the center circle to Farmer. So we were curious, which Chicago team were we going to get this afternoon? The one that looked crummy last week at Boston, or the one that knocked off Utah and has generally been very competitive at home? No score in the 12th minute. And the answer so far seems to have been the latter.
1: Yeah, and I thought Angel City would come out and really own the possession, but it's Chicago having the better of the ball so far this first half.
0: Including now, here's Hayashi outside middle, attacking the go to our right. For Chicago. Chicago 4-10. They're second to last in the league at 12 points. Louisville at 2-10-1 is in last place. And by the way, Angel City will be hosting Racing Louisville next Sunday at BMO Stadium. Farmer, near-sided midfield, pressured a little bit by Centenor, and gets it back to Sam Staub. Staub, the only Iron Woman among Chicago's players. Giselle Thompson, the only Iron Woman among Angel City's field players. Here's Alozia for Chicago, driving right side. Right side of the area. She absorbs a bump from Laguerre, who kicks it over the right sideline, and Chicago gets its second corner kick as we cross into a scoreless 13th minute.
1: Yeah, really good cover defense by Laguerre. It was Shores getting beat near the midfield line, trying to recover, make her run, not gaining on Alozia. And Laguerre, recognizing that, comes over, pressures her on the ball.
0: So Chicago, attacking the goal to our right, prepares for its second corner kick from the right quarter. They've scored only 8 goals this year. Heidema has scored 4 of them. And Heidema, a threat on headers at 5'11". Swanson's right-footed corner kick is headed out of the goal box by Angel City. It's going to be chased down right sideline and saved there by Jamish Joseph. Moves it outside of the right to Gomes. Gomes drives down the middle. Dribbles left around Muse. Left-footed shot, and she skied that baby. It's out for an Angel City goal kick.
1: Yeah, and it appears to me that Angel City's having a little bit of difficulty in their 1v1 defending, especially in the middle of the field right now, whether it's forwards checking back, getting the ball centrally, or their defenders coming back through the midfield. Just not close enough to really affect the player dribbling the ball. The player is able to find a lot of freedom, create something for Chicago. That time it was Gomes.
0: No score in the 14th minute. Goal kick is headed by Maitane to Heidema, and she volleys it out over the sideline, and it'll go to Angel City on a throw-in. Angel City has scored 4 goals in its last 2 matches. They scored just 7 goals total in the 8 matches before the World Cup break. Into Laguerre, and a nice fake by Laguerre. She faked out 2 stars, including Swanson. In the center circle for Angel City is Neuse, attacking the go to our left. Neuse down the middle, leaves it with Giselle Thompson. Giselle Thompson outside right, drives to the right side of the area. Right-footed sizzler is blocked by Staub. Back to Giselle, back to the goal. Double team right of the area. Spins left, dribbles into the right corner. Can she get out of this one? She does, and passes outside to the right to Borges. Here's Laguerre outside of the right. Right-footed pass just past Giselle Thompson over the right end line. Goal kick Chicago.
1: Yeah, and I'm not sure had she been able to be on the receiving end of that if she would have been onside anyway. But good effort in the end to find Giselle on the right side. They switch the ball quickly through Neuse. And in the end, just not able to create anything was Thompson as she got double-teamed.
0: Offside can be so annoying sometimes. No score on the 15th minute. Angel City captures it off the goal kick. Here's Karina Laguerre outside middle. Leaves with Ari Borges. Borges outside left, flicks a pass, connects with Centenor, got around Alozia. Dribbles right on Hayashi. Good dribbling run by Centenor. Outside middle, Laguerre. Laguerre is going to roll it back outside of the right to Sams. And her pass to the right sideline to Giselle Thompson got taken away. Counterattacking to Joseph. Long pass for Heidema. Heidema driving left sideline. Emily Sams will go against her. Sarah Gordon has the area covered. And Sams knocks it away from Heidema. Up to Meyer and Neuse, far sideline in midfield.
1: Yeah, really good by Emily Sams. The player that gave the ball up. She runs back. Good recognition by Gordon to understand that Heidema didn't have the wheels, didn't have any runners with her. Just kind of waits for help to come.
0: Here's Jan's daughter right of the area for Angel City. Trying to get around Farmer, who recovers, clears it upfield, but it's going to be held in by Borges. Outside left to Shores in a scoreless 16th minute. Wide left to Emslie against Alozia. Emslie double team. Emslie with a right-footed pass and a nice one. Borges outside left. Bluffs outside middle Laguerre. Laguerre's left-footed pass stopped at the arc, and a nice clearance is made by Chicago, but Angel City holds it in. Shores outside of the right. Giselle Thompson bearing in. Right point of the area. Giselle Thompson against Joseph. Drops Joseph on the turf. Right side of the area, the cross, left side of the area, and it's just past Emslie into the left corner. Alozia runs it down, can't get to it, and it'll be awarded to Angel City.
1: And that should give Giselle Thompson on the far side some confidence there, and she was slicing and dicing, and Joseph wound up on the ground, had some time, picked her head up, trying to find Emslie on the far post, just unable to connect.
0: No score in the 17th minute. Angel City scored a goal off a Jan's distance throw-in last Saturday at San Diego. And here's the first one of this afternoon at Chicago. Left sideline to the left side of the area. Headed high in the air. Comes down left side of the area. And cleared out by Chicago, and Gordon scampers after it. Sarah Gordon way outside of the right. Knocks it away from Swanson. Emslie right sideline. Emslie dribbles left, bumped down by Jamish Joseph, who kicks it away from Laguerre. Maitani tries to nudge it upfield, and Maitani finally gets it for Chicago. Up to Joseph. Jamish Joseph, far sideline in midfield, and now it's knocked back to Aaliyah Farmer, and she lets Atkinson take it. No score in the 18th minute. Sam Staub under control, up to Farmer. Farmer in her first year in the league after a college soccer. She played last year for Tigres UANL in Liga MX in Mexico.
1: Yeah, Farmer is a player I've gotten to watch, had the pleasure of watching collegiately, but she can play in the center mid as well. So a versatile player that Chicago is now seeing fit into their center back role here. And she's really helped solidify this back for a little bit. Chicago has had some trouble keeping the ball out of their own net, so getting Farmer has helped significantly.
0: He's playing catch with Sam Staub in a scoreless 19th minute. Angel City seeking its second three-match winning streak of the season, and also its second three-match winning streak in its five-year franchise history. Angel City not showing any pressure, continuing a trend here in the first half. Staub now left foots it to the near sideline, collected there by Alozia at midfield, and she loses her balance because of an Evelyn Shores foul. It'll be a free kick for Angel City near side at for Chicago near side at midfield. Attack the goal to our right.
1: Yeah, and Evelyn Shores, a player that we're used to seeing kind of win those duels and get a lot of interceptions on that pass, but Alozia doing a good job right now for the Stars of maintaining possession, winning the first ball, dribbling beyond Shores.
0: Off the free kick, Chicago's ball. Far sideline at midfield. Attacking the goal to our right. Gomes for Hayashi. Back to Gomes. Nadia driving left sideline for the Stars. Left-footed pass for Heidema. Heidema left to the arc. Back to Pinto. Turns it back to Heidema. Heidema, left side of the area. Joseph's right-footed dribbler is stopped at the left goalpost by Anderson.
1: Yeah, a good job defensively by Angel City. Really organized their line. Looked really good on that last sequence by Chicago. Nothing that they were really giving up. And in the end, it's a shot that's easily handled by Angelina Anderson.
0: No score in the 20th minute. Up to midfield, and Chicago takes over once again. Gomes across the center circle for Alozia. And now Maitani drops it back to Sam Staub, far side at midfield. Angel City, by the way, has scored first in each of its two matches since the World Cup break. They had yielded the first goal in seven of their previous eight matches. We get a stoppage here because Jordan Heidema needs to be checked out as she is in a sitting position on the south side of the field to our right. So she is going to be examined by the head athletic trainer for Chicago, Madeline Toretta, who is manipulating her lower right leg and stretching it back and forth. Remember, Heidema was acquired just 3 days before the regular season opener from Seattle for $500,000 worth of transfer fees and allocation money. after she spent the first four seasons of her career with the Stars, and as we said, with Seattle, rather, and she has four of Chicago's eight goals on the season. She wore number nine when she was with the Rain. You come to Chicago, and Mallory Swanson has number nine, and Jordan Heidema is from Canada, so she said, one. Yeah, the great one. We'll go with the number 99.
1: You got to get creative, so I love that. But I did see Heidema in that last sequence when she was at the top of the 18. She laid the ball off and then kind of put her hands on her knees, which was a little bit awkward. So something that she definitely felt here. She's back up on her feet, though. However, that's a good sign for Chicago. Looks like she will probably be able to stay in the match.
0: Angel City and Chicago are scoreless in the 22nd minute. Northwestern University's Martin Stadium in Evanston, Illinois, just north of Chicago, and I mean literally right on the shore of Lake Michigan. You want to talk about a picturesque setting. So Heidema is back on the far sideline. For the moment, she goes over the dasher boards, so she'll have to sit out for at least a minute.
1: But after that, she'll
0: disappear. Yeah.
1: Literally.
0: I guess she doesn't want anybody spying on her treatment, apparently.
1: But I think this kind of break, or, you know, mid-game break, the World Cup calls them hydration breaks, so we'll just call it an injury break. It's a good time for Angel City to get a little bit of instructions from the sideline, get a little bit of a reset, because it feels right now that Chicago is having a little bit more momentum, a little bit more energy. And perhaps that is the game plan, though, for Angel City, to sit back a little bit, allow them to possess, and then come fast and furious with a press at a certain moment of the game, whether it's a timed moment or maybe it's the second half, not sure, but we will have to see how that plays out.
0: And they're doing it right now. They're pressuring a lot more aggressively, and they force a turnover. They're going to get a throw-in in the Chicago end from the left sideline.
1: Yeah, and the press was definitely something different than we've seen in the last 2-1. We talked about them sitting back a little bit, so good to see them ignite it.
0: Evelyn Shores, double team in the left corner, toes it to Emsley, left of the area, left side of the area for Centenor, and just twisted away by Brianna Pinto, who clears it upfield, but it's going to be held in by Gordon ahead of Swanson. Sarah Gordon near sideline at midfield, left foot's a nice pass to Emsley. Claire Emsley in from the left, leaves it left of the area with Jansdotter, pulling Farmer, the center back, away from the goal. Jansdotter against Farmer left sideline, back outside left to Borges. Borges with a slow pass, and it's kicked upfield, held in by Gordon to Jansdotter. Back outside middle to Sams. Sams for News. Winds up with a long shot, just wide to the left.
1: And why not, Myara News? You have all kinds of momentum coming into this one. You've been able to find the back of the net. And she says, hey, nobody's going to pressure me. I've got the power. I could smack one from here, and tries to test Atkinson, unable to keep it on frame though, but doesn't miss by much.
0: And after scoring goals in four consecutive matches, you've earned the right for a heat check, as they say in basketball. No score in the 25th minute. Goal kick Chicago from our left to our right. Atkinson taking the goal kick long to the far sideline in midfield, and losing her balance on the far side is Heidema, who had come back in moments ago, and she goes down again. And she's hurt. And once again, Madeline Toretta, the head athletic trainer, right out there examining Jordan Heidema, who is hurt as she went up for that header. And Heidema is grabbing her left knee. Heidema had just came into the match after being hurt, and she landed on her left knee. It looked like she hyperextended her left knee there on the landing.
1: Yeah, the way that she's grabbing it, it looks to be a little bit more serious than the first time when she went down. And it did appear to be her left knee the first time she went down. This time, again, it appears to be her left knee, as you mentioned, as she went for the ball. Sams pressured her, and there was a little bit of an awkward step/contact made.
0: Yeah, the first time, as you said, as you picked up on earlier, it was on a challenge with Emily Sams, and she had to come off the field for a minute. And then after she was reinserted into the match, she goes up for an aerial ball that was driven upfield, and then she landed on her left foot and appeared to hyperextend her left knee and then grabbed

0: her left knee. She is lying on her back, and she currently has a towel over her face. As Angel City and the Chicago Stars are scoreless, crossing into the 27th minute. So our thoughts and well wishes are with Jordan Heidema, because let's face it, it was just 1 week ago when the concern with Angel City was for June Endo, who went down with a right knee injury in their 2-0 win at Chicago last week. And in case you're just tuning in, by the way, no official diagnosis of June Endo's right knee injury has been announced yet. She posted on social media, "I'm working hard every day to recover. It'll take time, but I'll keep staying positive and doing everything I can to get back to the place I love." Jordan Heidema has to be helped off the field, and she is unable to put any weight on her left foot as she's over on the eastern sideline here at Martin Stadium, as she is helped over towards the Chicago bench area. So again, we send our very best to Jordan Heidema, who sustains a left leg injury, as we're now in the 28th minute with Angel City Football Club and the Chicago Stars scoreless. We mentioned Jordan from Canada. He has represented Canada in 2 World Cups and 2 Olympics, and won a gold medal in the 2021 Olympics. Just like Mallory Swanson won a gold medal in the 2024 Olympics. So Heidema will have to come out of the match, and Yvonne Chacon, who is a dangerous 5'10 second year forward, will come in for Heidema. As play gets back underway, crossing into the 29th minute now, Chicago's ball in its end. It's Atkinson. Wright puts it upfield into the Angel City end. Sarah Gordon heads it into the center circle, headed back by Hayashi. Sams heads it to Pinto, who heads it downfield, and Emily Sams gets called for a foul at midfield, fouling Pinto.
1: And Sams pleading her case, and now Sarah Gordon explaining to the ref what she thought happened, but just unfortunate to see Heidema have to lead this game here. Chicago's been plagued with a lot of injuries for different impact players throughout the course of the season. So that's another huge blow to the Chicago Stars.
0: Yeah, all the way back to before the season when they lost veteran defender Natalia Cuica.
1: Yep.
0: Julia Grosso, a starting midfielder, is missing her third consecutive match today because of a head injury. Free kick Chicago, attack on the goal to our right. No score, about to cross into the 30th minute. Pinto going to take it short, outside of the left to Gomes. Left-footed long one is easily handled by Angelina Anderson at her 6-yard line.
1: Yeah, and they elected to go short here. So, of course, without Heidema, that means that there's a little bit different delivery or strategy behind a set piece now for the Chicago Stars. You don't have that aerial threat, that player, that fox in the box that's hunting, able to win those balls.
0: Here's Jan Zotter for Angel City, outside of the right to News. News, right point of the area, right side of the area, Jan's daughter. Chips the right foot across, back to her left footed shot is wide to the right. It'll be a goal kick, Chicago.
1: Yeah, and you see Jan's daughter throw her hand up there, but I like it. I like her being aggressive in that moment. The ball comes off her defender, maybe not what she had initially planned to do. It looked like she was trying to cut it back. It deflects off the defender, and then she has some space to take that shot with her left foot. Just doesn't hit it well, doesn't get her foot on it properly, doesn't get it on frame, but I like the aggressive nature now being shown by a couple different players from Angel City.
0: Goal kick comes down near-sided midfield. Chacon back to Ayashi downfield, and it's going to be settled by Sarah Gordon back in the Angel City end. Gordon not only formerly played with Chicago, but she grew up in Elk Grove Village, Illinois, which is just northwest of O'Hare Airport. Far sideline of midfield, Giselle Thompson. Attack will go to our left in a scoreless 31st minute. Giselle Thompson swings a pass into the right corner. News on the chase, trying to save it, and she just barely can't. Goal kick, Chicago. Right on the shore of Lake Michigan. And we're going to have a hydration break. break called now in the 31st minute. What is this, the Men's World Cup? No score between Angel City and the Chicago Stars. Give us a chance to recap today's action in the NWSL. Bay FC got a pair of goals from Carly Lima, beat North Carolina 3-0, and we had a couple of comeback victories. Denver came back to beat Portland 2-1. Sophia Wilson scored a penalty kick goal to get Portland on the board, but then Janine Sonis of Denver scored the game-tying goal in first-half stoppage time, and Natalie Means scored the game winner in the 86th minute. But the craziest game of the day up to this point, Gotham rallied from a late 2-0 deficit to stun Seattle 3-2. Seattle was up 2-0, but then Astaire scored in the 81st minute to make it 2-1. She then scored the game-tying goal in second-half stoppage time at 90-plus-4, and then Rose Lavelle scored the game winner at 90-plus-7 against her former team. And so with that amazing come-from-behind victory, Gotham passes San Diego for first place in the NWSL at 30 points. Aaron Martin Stadium on the campus of Northwestern University, Angel City and Chicago are scoreless in the 33rd minute as the hydration break wraps up. Chicago calling this beautiful field right on the shore of Lake Michigan its home stadium for 2026 at least. And who knows after that? The Chicago Fire MLS team is building a stadium. But in the meantime, if you got temporary digs, this is pretty nice. I mean, literally right on the shore of Lake Michigan. So Angel City FC, not worried about the scenic aspects of the setting, because if they're able to win today, they will move from a ninth place tie back above the playoff line and all the way into seventh place. Hydration break is history. Katie Atkinson getting ready to unleash the goal kick from our left to our right.
1: And Lindsay Heaps want to welcome her back to the NWSL. So she started that game against Denver and actually got an assist on one of the goals. So great to see her back in the league and with back home.
0: And with that victory, Angel City and Denver are tied in the standings. And Angel City still has not played Denver or the other expansion team, for that matter. Boston Legacy FC back in the Angel City end. Borges at a scoreless 34th minute. Borges knocks it to the near side to Sarah Gordon, who played collegiately in the Chicagoland area at DePaul. Emily Sams going for a right-footed pass right side, and it's going to be easily tracked down by Gomes, who left-foots it up to midfield on the far side. Pinto rolls it for Chacon. Angel City claiming offside. Chacon thinks it's offside, and the assistant referee finally blows the whistle.
1: Yeah, and you see Giselle Thompson kind of say, okay, thank you. I'm not going to make my, 30-yard sprint for nothing. So it was that obvious. She didn't even make the sprint. Now Angel City will regain possession.
0: Yeah, when the offensive player actually stops running, it's clearly offside, so you might as well blow the whistle. No score, 35th minute. At midfield, but near side, Ari Borges wins it and then gets fouled by Chacon, and Angel City will get a free kick near sideline at midfield. We mentioned the importance of scoring first earlier. Chicago this year, 4-0 when they score first, 0-10 when conceding first. So it's particularly important to both of these teams. Near sideline to midfield, slow pass by Emsley, and Angel City is bailed out by it banking off Swanson over the near sideline, throwing for Shores. Shores throws it back into the Angel City end to Gordon. Gordon to Emily Sams, attacking from our right to our left. Midfield far sideline, Giselle Thompson. Thompson against Gomes, drives to the middle, double teamed, able to get it away to Borges. Long pass is off of Neuse. Recaptured by Joseph for Chicago, and she's nudged down by Neuse for a foul. One thing that struck me in Chicago's 2-0 loss at Boston last Friday was their susceptibility to long passes, and Angel City hasn't really attempted any long threatening passes yet. Certainly as many as Boston did. In the Angel City defensive end, it spins to Sams at a scoreless 36th minute. Far side Sentinor, and she's tripped by Maitani for a foul.
1: Yeah, this game has been very choppy. Lots of stops And Angel City hasn't had a lot of sequences where they're passing a bunch of passes and stringing them together.
0: And the free kick comes down in the Chicago end, and play was once again stopped behind the play by referee Rodrigo Albuquerque.
1: Yeah, and I think that's going to have to be up to Ari Borges, Karina Laguerre, and Noose to start to establish some rhythm here for Angel City.
0: If you just tuned in, Chicago's leading scorer, Jordan Heidema, left this match with a lower left leg injury. And we send our best hopes and wishes for her. Yvonne Chacon came into the game for Heidema. At midfield of the near side, Ellie Sendor got tripped by Maitane for a foul. And Angel City will get a free kick as Maitane goes over to Sendor to try and score points with the referee. Allegedly. Yeah, it did work.
1: It worked. No yellow coming out of the pocket, but again, just very choppy right now. Nothing's really pretty right now from either side, but that plays into the favor of Chicago Stars. They want to make this game as choppy as possible.
0: Emsley left side of the area. Left footed cross is blocked over the left end line by Hayashi for an Angel City corner kick presented by Cedar Sinai.
1: And this will be a moment for Angel City to start to get a little momentum, try to create a good chance off of the set piece where they've been successful. Coming into the week, they were tied number one in the league in terms of set piece goals.
0: Emsley's right-footed corner kick from the left corner into the goal box, left side of the area. Giselle Thompson to the arc. Laguerre's right-footed shot saved by Atkinson.
1: Well, that was a good look for Angel City here as Chicago will look to go quick and counter.
0: Gomes is smothered by Jansdotter. Goes out for a Chicago throw, and good hustle by Jansdotter stopping the transition thrust.
1: And off of the corner kick opportunity for Angel City, it's Laguerre that gets the ball laid off back to her, has some space in front of her, gets off a really good shot in the right spot, just not enough on it in the end.
0: That was Angel City's first shot on target in this match. Chicago has one as well. No score, 39th minute. Midfield far side. Here comes Sentinor down the middle for Angel City. Sentinor to the arc. Nice pass. Left side of the area. Shores. Left footed cross. Right side of the area. And just sent high by Myara News, who can't believe it. Goal kick Chicago.
1: Yeah, she just lifted her head there. Had all kinds of time. Just trotting, waiting for the ball to get there. And it was almost like she had too much time. Good layoff to find Shores by Sentinor, and then it's nice chip ball over to Myara Noose. And there were actually two players there for Angel City. Noose just kind of pulls her head out of it, rushes the shot a little bit too much, and skies it over the crossbar.
0: No score in the 39th minute.
1: Sorry, she actually had time to settle it down. Just looking at it again, she had time to take a touch and set her shot up.
0: Here's Pinto for Chicago. Outside left to Joseph. Joseph outside, middle back to Pinto. Pinto pursued by Sentinor. Knocks it back far side at midfield. Into the center circle, Farmer. Aaliyah Farmer to the right sideline, Alozia. Alozia knocks it to Hayashi. Hayashi down the middle to Pinto. Her pass broken up by Borges, still loose, and it's going to be cleared by Laguerre. Upfield, here's Myara News for Angel City. Again, she scored goals in four consecutive matches, but a bad back pass. Jamise Joseph left side, tries to dribble around Giselle Thompson. Down the middle, Hayashi flicks it to Alozia, and the pass is behind Hayashi on the return feed. And Evelyn Shores clears a long one downfield, and a foul gets called on Jansdotter, knocking down Farmer. And Jansdotter can't believe it as she grabs the top of her head with her left hand.
1: Yeah, and Angel City just looking not as sharp as they have looked in the last two games here. And the last two games have been high intensity, high pressure moments, and they have been so clinical, especially inside the 18th in their finishing. So we'll have to see if they can start to turn it on internally. Just focus a little bit more. You see a lot of their passes getting intercepted, a lot of touches kind of deflecting their passes. So just have to turn it up a little bit, be a little more sharp.
0: Here's a near takeaway by Jan's daughter, and Chicago resets and sends it back to Katie Atkinson.
1: And I have to say, a lot of times that sharpness comes from the energy and the intensity of the press.
0: Takeaway by Jansdotter at the arc. Rolls the ball to Sednor. Left side of the area. She gets spun around. Back to the goal. Double teamed. Takes it outside the area. Then heels a pass to Borges. Back to Sednor outside middle, and the offside flag is up. Oh, man. Angel City with a glorious opportunity, but couldn't even get a shot attempted.
1: And I was just talking about when you don't necessarily press and you sit back as a team that's used to pressing, it takes a little bit of the intensity out of you and focus out of you when you're going forward and moving forward. So they turn on the press, and unfortunately, Jansdotter, good interception, but she lays it off to Sednor, who was in an offside position to start that last attacking sequence.
0: No score in the 42nd minute, but I guess the message we're trying to impart here is that it would benefit Angel City if they could just continue consistent pressing, because they did not at the outset of this match. Here's a takeaway by Neuse, far side in midfield. Attacking the goal to our left. Toes it towards Jansdotter, but it's going to be run down by Stopp deep in the Chicago end. Right end line, Atkinson under pressure. Up to Farmer. Farmer just gets it away past Jansdotter to Alozia. Alozia dribbles up the near side, approaches midfield. Leaves it there with Swanson. Swanson into the center circle. Pinto to Maitani. As we cross into a scoreless 43rd minute. Far side in midfield, Gomes, a long left-footed pass towards Chacon. Got knocked back outside middle. It's going to be captured by Joseph outside left. Now to the far sideline in midfield, and it's going to be kept in there. Gomes chips it left of the arc. Flipped along by Swanson, left side of the area. Chacon scores! It won't count offside Chicago. No goal, offside Chicago. Not much of a complaint from Chacon or Stars teammates.
1: Yeah, but the crowd has been ignited now, and Chicago is feeling it. They are playing really well against Angel City, so even scoring that goal, although it's called back offside, I think will give them a little bit of a lift. But yeah, definitely offside is the right call. She was at least 2 yards off when the ball was played through to her.
0: It was Chacon who came into the match in the 28th minute after Heidema had to leave because of a lower left leg injury. We're now in the 44th minute, no score. Comes down in midfield of the near side. Shores heads it downfield. Hayashi back to get it for Chicago. And Wright puts it over the near sideline. Throw in Angel City. Shores with a nice long throw and right to the boot of Jansdotter, kicked away by Alozia, but it finds Sednor. She's able to connect with Borges into the center circle. Sams to the far side. Giselle Thompson attacking the goal to our left. Giselle Thompson against Gomes. Now here's Neuse trying to get by Maitani right of the area. Gets a right-footed cross away. Left-footed by Staub. Mishit it over the wide end line. Corner kick, Angel City, presented by Cedar Sinai.
1: Yeah, and on the last corner kick, Angel City looked pretty good and was able to get a good look on goal. So we'll see if they're able to repeat that here.
0: As we cross into a scoreless 45th minute, Angel City Football Club and the Chicago Stars. Angel City attacking the goal to our left. The corner kick, left side of the area, headed by Alozia, chased down by Sams, outside left. Sams for Angel City. Left of the area, Laguerre against Chacon. Laguerre left end line. Left footed cross. Left side of the area. Going to be claimed by Farmer. Her right footed clearance is stuffed by Laguerre and Shores, but it went over the left end line. Goal kick Chicago.
1: Really good pressure by Laguerre. Good run initially, and then working to try to get the ball back. But you think without Heitema, you think about her offense that she provides and the target that she is on set pieces offensively for the Stars, but defensively as well. She is a big part of their defensive structure, especially defending corners and set pieces. So Angel City will have to try to take advantage of her not being on the field right now.
0: 9 minutes of first half stoppage time on deck as Shores wins the free ball off the goal kick. Left sideline, Emsley. Emsley got boxed out by Alozia deep in the corner. Michelle lets it go over the left end line for a Chicago goal kick as she was able to hold off Emsley for a good 10 yards.
1: Yeah, and a high five from her teammate Hayashi. Michelle Alozia has had an excellent first half so far.
0: No score on the shore of Lake Michigan. Angel City Football Club and Chicago. We're 30 seconds into 9 minutes of first half stoppage time. The current wind is 11 miles an hour, blowing to the southwest. Here's a long pass down the middle, too hot to handle for Chacon. Sarah Gordon is going to let it go over the right end line. Goal kick for Angel City FC.
1: And I do have to say, I understand maybe a little bit of the strategy by Leif Schmerud for Angel City to not have the press start the game, maybe want to surprise and shock Chicago when you turn it on. And of course, the hot conditions here, maybe understanding, hey, we're on the road. We can't press for a long time. But I do like that he has turned on. It seems like he has turned it on. So we'll have to see how Angel City is able to play the rest of this first half out. See if they continue up the high pressure, because I think it's really helped them.
0: Here's a foul called on Sarah Gordon off the throw-in. She was holding Yvonne Chacon. And so Chicago will get a free kick from outside of the right, and this could be a dangerous set-piece opportunity as we're scoreless in first-half stoppage time, about 7.5 minutes to go.
1: And this game's been called pretty tight. I feel like a lot of fouls being called right now for stuff we don't typically see and stuff we typically see let go.
0: Call tight, but at least no yellow cards yet. Yeah,
1: it's consistent, and that's all I need. All you can ask for as a player is to have the referee be consistent.
0: Mallory Swanson will take the free kick from outside of the right. Right-footed outswinger left of the spot. Headed out of the area by Borges. Run down by Alozia for Chicago. Outside left to Pinto. Back to Alozia. Alozia outside left. Right-footed cross for Swanson. 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Rebound in the area. Comes to the arc. Hayashi-san deflects over the right end line. Corner kick Chicago. But Angelina Anderson just stoned Mallory Swanson at point blank range.
1: Yeah, and a good floated ball in. And it's Swanson quick to react. Angel City defenders a little bit slow to react. But even quicker, and perhaps the quickest of them all, was Angelina Anderson getting down to ground. Surprising everyone, including Mal Swanson.
0: The shutout streak now at 239 minutes. Corner kick Swanson. With 6 minutes to go in first half stoppage time, no score. The Chicago Stars, second to last in the league, going toe-to-toe with Angel City in the first half. Stoppage here, and the concern is that VAR might be looking at a potential handball in the area on Angel City. And there won't be a VAR review as Rodrigo Albuquerque points to the corner. As Angel City fans sigh with relief. Me too. Swanson's right-footed corner kick. Right of the spot. Off of Maitani. She knocks it to Staub, who's stopped by Giselle Thompson. And it's cleared out of the area over the right sideline by Laguerre. Throw in Chicago. This is a pretty good stretch right now for Chicago. And now Staub, who's the second best thrower inner in the league behind Jansdottir, will heave this one in from the right sideline. A Staub distance throw-in, if you will. Or she could argue that she's the OG of NWSL throw-ins, thrower-inners. This one to the right side of the area, and it's going to be headed by Borges to the right sideline. And Giselle Thompson can't catch up to it. Another throw in Chicago, and another opportunity for Staub. Sam in her eighth year in the NWSL. Heaves the throw to the right side of the area. Chacon tries to save it at the right end line and can't. It'll be a goal kick for Angel City. We're scoreless in first half stoppage time with just over 4 minutes to go. As Anderson booms it out to midfield on the far side, Maitani heads it. And then it's won by Chicago's Joseph from Giselle Thompson. Good play. Joseph left sideline. Turns left to Hayashi. Back to midfield, far sideline, Maitani. She leaves it with Farmer. And now it's Staub. Off to Gumption, back to Sam Staub. Alozia wants to go long on the other side of the field. Long pass to Alozia down the middle. She collides with Sarah Gordon, and Gordon is hurt, and play is stopped. Sarah Gordon in a challenge with Alozia, and Sarah is able to get back quickly as a yellow card is shown to Alozia. First yellow card of the afternoon.
1: Yeah, I think that's the right call. She actually comes in and charges off of the blind shoulder of Sarah Gordon. Sarah Gordon gets to the ball first, and then it's Alozia into Gordon that earns her a yellow card.
0: Yeah, she smashed her right in the left shoulder as she went by. First yellow card of the season on Alozia. Back in the Chicago end, Jan's daughter tried to kick it ahead, but it's cleared out of there by Sam Staub to the near sideline, and it bounces out. It's going to be a throw-in for Angel City FC. Gordon, two-time best 11 in the NWSL, including for Chicago in 2021 when they made it to the NWSL championship game before losing there to Washington. Emily Sams with a long pass downfield. Jan Zatter on the chase, and Jan Zatter wins it left side of the area and shoots wide left. It'll be a goal kick for Chicago, but that opportunity materialized out of nowhere.
1: Yeah, and just a little bit too casual from Farmer, as I've noticed the last couple of times she's been really confidently not rushing anything, playing out of the back. So that time, just too casual, and Janzetter says, thank you very much. I will take the ball and try to go to goal.
0: Goal kick coming up for Atkinson from our left to our right. Just over 2 minutes left in first half. Stoppage time, no score. Far side at midfield. It's trapped by Ari Borges. Confronted from behind by Chacon, who stole the ball to Swanson. Chips a beautiful pass down the middle, and Sarah Gordon is able to get to it first. Chacon pressuring her and knocks her down to the area for a foul. Free kick, Angel City.
1: That was a great 1v1 duel with Sarah Gordon and Chacon. And you see the speed coming from Chacon. She burst free past the defenders of Angel City, and then it's Sarah Gordon who turns on her jets and just gets in front of her.
0: Off the free kick, it's taken by Swanson of the Angel City end, attacking the goal to our right. Swanson for Chacon, it's past her. Emily Sams for Angel City clips it to the right sideline, held in there by Alozia. Just over a minute left, first half, stoppage time, no score. Mallory Swanson back to midfield, near side. Farmer's pass intercepted by Shores. Shores downfield into the Chicago end, and it's going to be tracked down by Sam Staub. Boy, you're right. That was terrific by Sarah Gordon as Swanson made a really good pass, and Chacon almost split the center backs. Best chance of the first half was that header by Mallory Swanson, and Angelina Anderson, with great reflexes, kept it out. Long pass back into the Angel City and goes out for an Angel City throw-in. So Angel City less than a minute away from going the first five halves post-World Cup break without allowing a goal. Unless I just jinxed them. Anyway.
1: I think that was safe. I think that stat was safe. We'll have to see.
0: Here's Emily Sams upfield for Angel City. Far sideline in midfield, Giselle Thompson attacking the goal to our left. Knocks it back to Sams. Far side in midfield. Left foots it for Laguerre. Laguerre, right sideline, got tangled up, but was able to get around Joseph and save it to Neuse. Outside middle is Centnor, up the middle, and track back is Swanson to take over for Chicago in the final moments of the first half. Maybe one more rush for the Stars. Alozia over the center line, attacking the goal to our right. Emsley on the chase. Alozia moving it on Shores at Emsley. Right side of the area, and Shores stops her in her tracks. Almost got called for a handball as it went over the right end line. The ball.
1: I actually think Alozia touched it last here, as is an excellent challenge by Shores.
0: And the whistle sounds, and Angel City escapes the half unscathed, and they probably came within millimeters of at least VAR watching to see if the ball accidentally glanced off of Shore's fingertips in the area. So an eventful first half at Martin Stadium comes to its completion with no score on the board between Angel City and the Chicago Stars. Tracy Bailey and I will snack on some orange slices and recap the first half after these. You're kicking it with Angel City Football Club on the iHeartRadio app.

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2: 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More Angel City FC action is on the way. But first, Tracy Bailey and Isaac Lohenkron.
3: Angel City Football Club and the Chicago Stars scoreless after 45 minutes of action from Martin Stadium on the campus of Northwestern University, Evanston, Illinois, on the shore of Lake Michigan. Angel City, as we speak, is tied for ninth place in the NWSL with Denver, but if they win this match, they will move above the playoff line and go all the way into sole possession of seventh place. Chicago, second to last place in the league at 4-10, including a 4-0 loss to Angel City on opening day at BMO Stadium. And if I had to pick a word for that first half, I would kind of come up with, Tracy, convoluted. Yeah. And I think that plays more into Chicago's favor than it does Angel City's.
4: It does. And I think the word for Angel City was just flat. They came out a little bit flat. And I talked about, you know, a lot of times when you're playing, it's the energy that you put in on the defensive end that kind of translates into offense. So we've seen that from Angel City the last two games with their press. The pressure on the ball has been insane, intense, and that has really ignited their offense. This game, not so much. So they sat back in the press. And then when they did have the ball, though, offensively, it just seemed a little bit flat still, right? They were possessing, but it was more individual work, not a lot of movement off the ball. We know the conditions are hot, so perhaps the strategy was, wait, let's hold off the press and we'll turn it up at some point. In the game, we saw a little bit of it in the first half. So the second part of the first half, I just need to see more. I would like to see more from Angel City. And if you're not high pressing, turn it on when you have the ball. Turn it on offensively and start to make Chicago chase a little bit more. Start to get more players, more touches in the attacking third and involved in the attack.
3: I'll preface this next hypothesis by saying that between the two of us, I am the alarmist and you are more calm and logical. So I'll preface that by saying I know this is just the 14th match out of a 30-match regular season. However, I feel this second half is pretty important for the grand scope of Angel City FC's season. And here's what I mean by that. They start the year 3-0. Their fourth match is a road match at Orlando. And you say, you know, it's only one match. But as it turned out, that was the start of a stretch of eight matches in which Angel City went 1-6-1. So here they are now with an opportunity for their second three-match winning streak of the season against the team with the second-worst record in the league. Next week, they're hosting the team that is currently in last place in the league. So this second half is just an enormous opportunity for Angel City to continue the momentum that it built through those first two matches after the coaching change, coming out of the World Cup break. It's a real chance to build and continue momentum that I think can really have some long-lasting implications.
4: I couldn't agree with you more, Isaac. And I really feel like the two words that stuck out to me that I was thinking actually going into the second half were opportunity and momentum. So you talk about Angel City starting this, you know, air quotes, second half of the season after that June break. That's when you start to gain, or you want to see them gain momentum. Well, they have. So two games with momentum. So you want to see them continue that momentum, because often the teams that have the momentum in the second half are the teams, obviously, that get into the playoffs and continue that momentum and do well into the postseason. So big picture, that's the momentum. So opportunity, you know, a little smaller picture here. This is an opportunity for Angel City to get 3 points against a team where they should get 3 points. They're on the road, okay, whatever, but they had, you know, not the greatest first half of the season, whatever. They are reset now. They've won two games. They played really well, good soccer. They want to continue that momentum, and this is an opportunity that you see teams that, you know, are playoff bound or top of the table teams take advantage of. So teams that are championship teams,

0: teams take advantage of their opportunities and grab them and run with them. So Angel City, if they want to be in that category, this is their chance here in the second half.
1: 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Gotham FC, what a week for them. Earlier today, they rallied from 2-0 down after 80 minutes to beat Seattle 3-2. But on Wednesday, they beat the Washington Spirit 1-0 in a game that was played at Citi Field in Queens, the home of the New York Mets, and it drew a crowd of 42,175.
0: Yeah, and set a record for the highest crowd in New York City to watch a women's pro game. So lots of exciting stuff. Another headline was Sam Kerr's return to the NWSL. She made her appearance in the 63rd minute. She got a couple of touches, but she is the number one all-time leading scorer of the league. So happy to have her back. And of course, Gotham is happy to have her on their side. But this is a Gotham side that's going to be eventually moving to Queens. So great showing here, showing by the fans, good shown support of this team moving to Queens. Hopefully the reception will be just as big, just as bright once they make their move in 2028. They are moving to Etihad Park in Queens. They will be co-tenants with the MLS's New York City FC. So it's going to be a brand new 25,000 capacity soccer specific stadium. And it's actually going to be located across the street where they played at Citi Field.
1: Yeah, right over the right field fence from the Mets' home ballpark. And by the way, just as a preview of coming attractions, Angel City is yet to face Gotham FC this season. They will face them twice down the stretch, as well as a team like the Washington Spirit. And again, with that dramatic victory against Seattle earlier today, Gotham has overtaken San Diego for first place in the NWSL. Angel City trying to fight its way above the playoff line and move into sole possession of seventh place in the NWSL. That's what awaits them if they're able to win this afternoon at Chicago. They are scoreless with the Stars at halftime. Tracy Bailey and I present the second half kickoff after these. You're kicking it with Angel City FC on the iHeartRadio app.
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1: Moments away from kicking off the second half from Martin Stadium on the campus of Northwestern University. Evanston, Illinois, just north of Chicago, and right on the shore of Lake Michigan. No score between Angel City Football Club and the Chicago Stars. Angel City tied for ninth place in the NWSL with Denver. If they win this match, they will move above the playoff line. They will pass Orlando and North Carolina and move into sole possession of seventh place in the NWSL. If this match ends in a tie, Angel City would tie Orlando for the eighth and final playoff spot in the NWSL as Angel City tries to continue its momentum from the World Cup break. Coming out of the World Cup break, a pair of 2-0 wins over Orlando than last Saturday at San Diego. But the Chicago Stars played them tough in the first half. A Chicago team that has the second worst record in the league is last in the NWSL in goal differential. They're at a minus 20. The next worst team, Racing Louisville, is at a minus 11. But they play them to a standstill in the first half. Angel City back on the field in the second half. And they will defend the northern goal to our left in front of Angelina Anderson in black uniforms with pink numbers and black socks. The Chicago Stars in light blue and white vertical striped jerseys with light blue shorts will defend the southern goal to our right in front of Katie Atkinson. Chicago's Jordan Heidema, their leading scorer, 4 of their 8 goals this year, left the game with a left leg injury in the 28th minute and was replaced by Yvonne Chacon. The Chicago Stars will kick off to begin the second half. When they met on opening day at BMO Stadium, was a 4-0 Angel City victory. But much more competitive here on the shore of Lake Michigan. By the way, Claire Emsley is on the field to begin the second half. So this will be the longest stretch that she has played since coming off of maternity leave. Here's Alozie off the kickoff for Chicago. Driving right point of the area, into the area. Chacon is stopped by Giselle Thompson. Borges clears it. It deflects out of the area and is going to be kicked to the near sideline and out. And Angel City will get a throw in.
0: Well, and I think in the first half, Alozie was the best player on the field for Chicago. And she continues and picks up right where she left off in that first half. So Angel City's got to make some adjustments on that side, the far side, not allow her to have so much time, space. And of course, she has the pace to get into the space, but her delivery has been excellent as well.
1: And Angel City turns it over in its end, so Chicago gets a throw-in. Here's Hayashi, and her pass to the arc is past Mallory Swanson and taken over by Shores. Midfield far side for Angel City. Long left-footed pass for Jan's daughter, and Farmer clears it away from her over the left sideline. Throw-in Angel City.
0: But that's better from Angel City. They're looking to go a little bit quicker, more direct, to find Jan's daughter's feet, something that they didn't do often enough in that first half.
1: Angel City had just one shot on target in the first half of their 6 shots. It's headed out of the area by Chicago, picked up by Giselle Thompson. Giselle Thompson, right side of the area, to her left foot, shot is blocked by Staub. Towed out of the area by Gomes. Borges kept it in. Outside middle to Sands. Outside right, Giselle Thompson, heavy touch. Joseph boxes her out, and then Giselle Thompson knocks her down. No foul called. Joseph gets back up, has it taken away by Neuse right end line. Her cross, kneed by Staub, cleared by Alozie, held in by Borges. Good pressure by Angel City here. Giselle Thompson back outside of the right, and Borges is hurt behind the play. Emily Sams outside of the right. Borges to one knee. Right sideline, Giselle Thompson. Giselle Thompson right sideline. Borges back up. Giselle Thompson's right footed cross. Volleyed past the arc, chased down by Laguerre for Angel City. 2 minutes into the second half, no score. Jan Zotter outside left against Alozie. Beats her. Jan Zotter left to the area. Gets the left-footed ball away for Neuse. Has a great save by Atkinson, lunging to her left as Mayara Neuse robbed of goals in 5 consecutive matches.
0: But the most promising attacking sequence from Angel City so far this whole match here. A nice passing sequence. It goes to the far side, finds Jan's daughter. She gets her head up and just lays this on a platter for Neuse. Neuse does everything right in that scenario. Heads the ball, gets it low. But it's just an even better save by Atkinson. Atkinson.
1: Angel City maintains possession in its end. No score coming up on 3 minutes played in the second half. Emily Sams back in the Angel City end. Chicago had 56% of the possession in the first half, and Angel City with a good stretch of possession over the last two-plus minutes.
0: And on that last play, it was almost like Borges was kind of a decoy. She went down. Everybody was kind of looking at her. Sams pointed at her. And then Angel City kept playing, went up the other side.
1: Here's Hemsley for Angel City. Attack will go to our right. Allie Sendor left sideline against Delozia with Shores. Evelyn Shores left of the area. Shores against Maitani. Left-footed cross headed away by Farmer. Brianna Pinto clears it upfield for Chicago on the far side. Headed down by Gordon, claimed by Swanson. Swanson able to elude Sendor. Swanson down the right side at 2-on-4. Swanson with Chacon. Swanson pulls up right point of the area. Off to Chacon. Chacon outside right. Angel City's defense is back as Chicago resets to midfield to the near side. Staub misses it. Near sideline. Neuth lets it go out. Throw in Angel City.
0: Yeah, Neuth couldn't get to it fast enough, but good defending there by Emily Sams. Just slowing up Mal Swanson enough to allow more players to get back in position.
1: Best chances of this match. A header on either side. One by Swanson, one by Neuth. Stopped by the respective keepers. Left side of the area. Allie Sendor on the chase for Angel City. Left-footed pass for Emsley. It's going to be cleared by Alozia. Held in by Sendor. Left side of the area against Farmer. Right-footed pass in front. Stopped by Alozio. Clears it away from Jan's daughter.
0: And a good job by Chicago. Just clogging up all the passing lanes. Sendor tried twice to find an Angel City player. Had a couple of players and options in the box, but Chicago able to deflect it away.
1: No score in the 50th minute, but Angel City looking much better much in the better. Second half than they did in the first.
0: They've come to life.
1: Near sideline of midfield, Giselle Thompson back to Sams. Will she go long? Emsley wants her to on the far side. It goes short to Borges. Borges connects with Giselle Thompson, but it was too hot to handle over the near sideline. Throw in for Gosh for Chicago.
0: And we haven't really seen Emily Sams go long personally very much in this match. So I want to see Sams maybe test it a little bit, keep this back line of Chicago honest, to have to respect the fact that she can deliver that ball.
1: At midfield, here's Laguerre getting spun around by Hayashi. She kept the ball and got it to Emsley. Heck of a play by Laguerre. Emsley has Shores on the left. Evelyn, left side of the area. Left-footed shot is off the side of the net. Evelyn Shores cranking it up in transition. Good pass by Emsley, but a goal kick Chicago.
0: Yeah, and starting to get a lot more involved in the attack. She's been pinned back, having to deal with Alozier, but this time a nice overlapping run. Great layoff from Claire Emsley, which sets up Shores to be able to get her head up. And she goes for goal on this one. Unable to, though, test Atkinson. Just misses the target.
1: Shores scored a goal against Chicago on opening day on a header off a corner kick. It was Alyssa Nair in net that day. No score, 52nd minute. Goal kick fought for at midfield on the far side. And it's going to be claimed by Angel City. Jan Zutter down the middle to Neuss. Neuss toes it to the left end line. It goes out. Who touched it last? Farmer did. Corner kick, Angel City, presented by Cedar Sinai.
0: Yeah, a lot more aggressive nature coming from all sides of the field now for Angel City. They're all pressing forward. They're all attack-minded. And this last chance is a through ball in. Good defensive play, though, by Farmer. Getting to the ball there first. Able to just win it over the end line.
1: Angel City attacking the goal to our right. Emsley will take the corner kick. Right footed from the left corner. Down the left end line. It's headed back to the spot. Neuss back to the goal. She gets knocked down in the area. No call. Another Angel City player goes down in the area. This time it's a penalty kick for Angel City. Hayashi the foul. She tripped Ari Borges, and Angel City's going to get a penalty kick in the 53rd minute.
0: Well, and you could probably take your pick there, because it did appear that there was a foul initially on Myara Neuss, and this all stems from the corner kick. A great ball in, an excellent touch by Neuss as that ball gets deflected towards the top of the 18. And it did look like a foul there on Neuss. Neuss goes to ground. Play continues, though. It's Ari Borges coming in for the challenge on Hayashi, and Hayashi gets a lot of Borges, not enough ball.
1: Angel City's only penalty kick this year was on May 23rd at Houston. It was a goal by Mayara News. And if they ever take it here and she scores, it'll be five consecutive matches with a goal. We're waiting on an Angel City penalty kick as we cross into a scoreless 54th minute. Claire Emsley is holding the ball right now. She's not a bad choice to take a penalty kick either. And you know what? VAR might be looking at this. They might actually be looking on the first challenge by Swanson. Semantics, basically. Which play was the actual penalty kick foul? But either way, Angel City's about to get a penalty kick.
0: Because it definitely appeared to be a foul on Mayara News. She had the right positioning. Swanson goes through her foot. And then it does appear that Mayara News will step up to take the PK. So no VAR review on this one.
1: Mayara News over the ball to take the penalty kick. Trying to make it five consecutive matches with a goal. Trying to give Angel City the first goal of the match. Attacking the southern goal to our right. As we cross into the 55th minute, Mayara News against Katie Atkinson. Atkinson in her career has faced 16 penalty kicks. She's allowed goals every time.
0: I like that stat. And Atkinson right now not on her line, so there's some sort of delay here. The referee not telling Atkinson to get on her line in ready position.
1: Yeah, Rodrigo Albuquerque, the referee, not holding his hand up to his ear, but presumably that's the reason for the delay here. But in a moment, it's going to be showtime. I really think they're determining which of those two plays the actual foul was on, whether it was on Swanson or Hayashi. Swanson against Muse, Hayashi against Ari Borges. Bottom line is penalty kick Angel City.
0: Yeah, and it looks like now ushering Atkinson to get in her position. The first time News took this PK against Houston, she went left. We'll have to see if she goes left this time.
1: Mayara News going for goals in five consecutive matches. Penalty kick against Katie Atkinson in the 56th minute. Right-footed shot. Score! She went left. Atkinson guessed the right way, but it still beat her. Mayara News with goals in five straight matches. And Angel City has the first goal of the match in the 56th minute. And they earned it with the way they played here in the second half.
0: Yes, definitely have come out with conviction here in the second half. And it's the foul that was earned that allowed Mayara News to be the player to step up for Angel City. And boy, has she been oh so reliable for this Angel City side. She steps up all kinds of confidence, a slow approach on the ball, looks like she's going right, and then cuts it to her left. Goalkeeper's right there, beating Atkinson. So enough pace on the ball, a really well hit PK here to put Angel City up 1-0 in the second half.
1: And she had a welcoming committee of Angel City substitutes who mobbed her at the left-end line after the PK. And remember, Chicago this year is 0-10 when conceding the first goal, and Angel City has now scored first in each of its three matches since the World Cup break. 57th minute, 1-0 Angel City. Off the kickoff, Evelyn Shores lets it go out for an Angel City throw-in. And how about this? Poor Katie Atkinson. Opponents are now 17 of 17 against her on penalty kicks in her career, including 4-for-4 this season. And it's the second straight match where Chicago has yielded a penalty kick goal, by the way. One of the two Boston goals was on a penalty kick last week. Chicago's ball in the center circle with Staub. Attacking from our right to our left. Staub, being pressured by Centenor, knocks it back to Atkinson. And remember, Chicago's leading scorer, Jordan Heidema, left the game with a left leg injury in the 28th minute, substituted for by Chacon. Here's Gomes sending it towards the Angel City defensive arc. It's going to be cleared by Emily Sams out to the center circle. Marmer heads it, but it's claimed by Neuse again. Janzauer back for Centenor, swept aside by Hayashi, and a delayed foul gets called on Chicago. Tremendous Janzauer got fouled. 1-0 Angel City, 58th minute.
0: And the referee was allowing Angel City to continue play with the advantage there. Nothing turned out from the next touch, so calls the play back. And Angel City will set up. But you

0: called it, Isaac. Definitely a different looking Angel City side to start this second half, and we're able to get on the board here. So they want to continue that. They want to continue pushing forward and try to press to see if they can get a second goal.
1: The free kick by Sams, left sideline for Emsley. Emsley saves it deep in the left corner, but got bumped off the ball nicely by Alozia. Cleared it, but it's held in by Shores. Shores left to the area for Angel City. Drives on Alozia, left-footed ball across the goal box and over the white end line. Goal kick Chicago.
0: And we're seeing Evelyn Shores getting more involved here in the attack for Angel City. We're seeing Giselle Thompson get more involved. So once you see that from Angel City, you know they're in a good place offensively. The outside backs love to get forward and involved.
1: The goal kick from our right to our left comes down to the center circle. And it's going to be controlled by Maitane for Chicago. Center circle taken back by Angel City. Emsley attacking the goal to our left. Emsley left sideline against Maitane. Back to Shores, midfield far side. Now for Laguerre. In from the left. Down the middle, Sentinel. Sentinel cuts to her left on stop. Double team by Hayashi. Beautiful backdoor pass to Emsley. Left side of the area, but Farmer broke it up. And it's cleared by Maitane. Upfield goes to the far sideline. And a nice play by Swanson to get around Shores. Attacking the goal to our left. She passes down the middle nicely for Joseph. Joseph outside middle, right of the arc. Her pass is taken away by a recovering Shores who clears.
0: Well, and you'd love to see that because it's Shores making the run back to try to connect or catch up to Mal Swanson.
1: Now here's Sentinel at the other end from Shores. Beautiful pass to a trailing Neuse outside middle. Neuse going to slow it down to Borges. 60th minute, 1-0 Angel City on a Maiora Neuse penalty kick goal in the 56th minute. Emily Sams in from the right. Wide right, Giselle Thompson. Giselle Thompson toes it back outside of the right to Sams. Center circle for Gordon. Gordon near sideline to Sams at the 1 hour mark. She heaves it down the right sideline, but it's too hot to handle for Giselle Thompson. Throw in Chicago from its end.
0: Yeah, that was the right idea, though, from Sams. Looking for Thompson to make that run in behind the back line into the space. Just not enough curve on it to keep it in bounds.
1: 61st minute, Angel City 1, Chicago nothing. 5 consecutive matches with a goal for Maiora Neuse. And previously, the longest streak in Angel City history had been 3 by Giselle Thompson and Claire Emsley back in the Alyssa Thompson back in the 2024 campaign. Sam Staub will take the free kick for Chicago from its end, from our right to our left. 61st minute. But again, we've already seen 2 home teams in the league with comeback wins today in Denver and then the epic one by Gotham against Seattle.
0: Well, and also with the confidence that was gained by Chicago in this first half, you don't want to let them start to feel like they can play their way back into this one. And that's why it's important for Angel City to continue to put their foot on the gas pedal.
1: It's Angel City 1, Chicago nothing, 62nd minute. Angel City has outscored its opponents 5-0 in 2.5-plus games since the World Cup break. Evelyn Shores toes it for Emsley outside left. And it's taken away by Alozia. Her excellent match continues. Alozia on the Chicago end under pressure. Got rid of it to Hayashi. Flicks it upfield, easily taken back by Angel City. Shores left sideline. Back to midfield to the far side. Sarah Gordon. Now to Emily Sams on the center circle. Angel City home next Sunday against Racing Louisville. Seeing them for the first time this year. Sams for Gordon. Over the center line, connects with Neuse. Relays it to Emsley. Back to Neuse on the give and go. Advantage Angel City. Left side of the area, Neuse. To the arc to Sentinel. Right footed shot is blocked by Staub. Back outside middle, back to Sentinel. Flicks it to the arc. Giselle Thompson tries to win it. Taken away by Chicago, and they clear it to the near sideline. It's going to go out for an Angel City throw in. 1-0 Angel City, 63rd minute on a penalty kick goal by Maiora Neuse in the 56th minute. Maiora Neuse has scored goals in 5 consecutive matches. Stoppage here because Katie Atkinson, the goalkeeper for Chicago, needs to be checked out. She's sitting down and she stretches out her left leg and she has her gloved left hand on her left hip. Remember, she had to miss most of last season with Louisville because of a hip injury. So a stoppage here with Angel City holding a 1-0 lead and crossing into the 64th minute of action. Myara News, by the way, now with 6 goals overall on the season, and 2 of them have come against these Chicago Stars.
0: And Alyssa Nair warming up here, so obviously the silver lining for Coach Martin Sjogren is that he does have a player with a lot of experience should Atkinson have to leave this match.
1: Yeah, Nair, again, one of the all-time greats. 2-time World Cup champion, Olympic gold medalist last year, in her 14th year in the league, 38 years old, and Atkinson is the heir apparent. Alyssa has already retired from international competition, but they signed Atkinson to a 3-year deal in December after 5 years with Racing Louisville. So Katie is back up as she speaks with Chicago head athletic trainer Madeline Toretta. 1-0, Angel City 65th minute. Remember, Jordan Heidema, Chicago's leading scorer, had to leave this match because of a left leg injury in the 28th minute. Well, I'll tell you what, that's, on a side note, got to be rough for Katie Atkinson. 17th year in the league, and opponents are 17 for 17 against you on penalty kicks.
0: Yeah, it is tough, but obviously, as a goalkeeper, you have such a disadvantage on those PKs, so I think if I were a goalkeeper, I would just kind of brush it off my shoulder. Of course, take it as a challenge to try to get one, but not necessarily something that is expected.
1: 65th minute, 1-0 Angel City as play resumes with Atkinson still in net for Chicago. At midfield on the near side, Chacon had it kicked away by Laguerre, and Angel City's board just sends it back to Angelina Anderson at her arc.
0: Well, and with that last play by Chicago, Angel City is doing what Chicago was doing so well in the first half against Angel City. They're just converging on the player with the ball in the middle of the field, so they're really making it difficult to connect.
1: We'll get a throw in for Angel City in the Chicago end, attacking the goal to our right. And it'll be brought in from the right sideline by Giselle Thompson. If Angel City wins, they go from a tie for 9th place above the playoff line and all the way into 7th place in the NWSL. Giselle, right sideline. It would also be their second 3-match winning streak of the season. Giselle Thompson in from the right. Flicks a pass, but it's going to be cleared upfield by Gomes. Comes down in midfield on the near side. An aerial challenge is going to come down in the center circle area. Flicked ahead by Borges. Headed back by Staub. And Borges wins the header to Neuse. Far side to Shores. Attack will go to our right. Evelyn Shores against Hayashi. Drives on her outside left. Left of the area, Shores. One-on-one against Hayashi, who blocks the left-footed cross over the left end line. Corner kick, Angel City, presented by Cedar Sinai. Boy, oh boy, Angel City has really dominated the run of play here in the second half. And the possession in the second half, 70% Angel City, 30% Chicago.
0: Yeah, definitely a different game than the first half, fortunately for Angel City.
1: Shots are 5-0 Angel City in the second half. Emsley's right-footed corner kick is going to be headed right of the arc, taken down by Laguerre, right side of the area to Centenor. Centenor surrounded, got it to Neuse. Neuse gets smothered, and Atkinson is able to claim it in the goal box and is hurt after a collision with Jansdottir. We have 2 more Chicago players who are slow in getting up.
0: Yeah, it looks like it's Pinto down for Chicago as well as Atkinson. But again, a good opportunity created off of the corner kick. And it almost looked like Sittnor might have been offside there. She came back for the ball, but it's a loose ball near the top of the 6 of the box. And Myara News tries to collect it with the right to set up her left. I think she should have gone maybe 1 time there, just not enough space to dance on the ball.
1: Right. That's another great opportunity off a corner kick for Angel City. The penalty kick was earned right after a corner kick. Now Claire Emsley indeed will come out of the match and be replaced by Taylor Suarez. This Angel City substitution presented by Sprouts Farmers Market. Hayashi and Pinto come out for Chicago, but Claire Emsley with a good 60 7-minute stint, by far her longest appearance of the season since coming back from maternity leave.
0: Yeah, and I love to see it. Obviously, Claire Imsley meant so much to the Attack for Angel City over the past years before she went out on maternity. So the more they can get her involved in the Attack, get more confidence on the ball, get her touch, and just get her up to the speed of play, and of course, get her fitness up, the better. So that's exactly what was accomplished here today against Chicago for Claire.
1: Angel City on it again. Centnor, long left-footed shot, just high, and Chicago will get a goal kick in the 69th minute with Angel City leading it 1-0. The Chicago substitutions, B. Franklin came in for Brianna Pinto, and Jenna Bike came in for Manaka Hayashi. And again, as we said moments ago, Angel City brought rookie Taylor Suarez in for Claire Emsley, and that was Angel City's first substitution of the match. Goal kick by Atkinson. It's going to be won by Angel City. Suarez attacking the goal to our right. Nice pass left to the area to Jansdotter. Jansdotter left end line against Farmer. Drops it back outside left. Shores for Borges. Borges, right pass, left side of the area, and Suarez had it twisted away by Alozia, and it's going to be cleared upfield by Bike, far sideline of midfield. Sarah Gordon runs it down. Boy, just a dominant second half performance by Angel City. Centnor into the center circle to Sams, attacking the goal to our right. Right sideline, Giselle Thompson. Right side of the area, Neus. Right-footed cross is smothered. Back to Myara, who lets it go over the right end line. Corner kick, Angel City, presented by Cedar Sinai. Third corner of the second half for Angel City. None of the second half for Chicago.
0: Well, Neus will try to be a target once again, along with Jansdotter. We talked about the absence of Haitema. And just remind you again, she is a big part of their box defending on set pieces and corners here.
1: Crossing into the 71st minute, Angel City 1, Chicago nothing. Right-footed corner kick by Centnor. It's going to be headed out of the area, but run down there by Gordon. Gordon outside middle against her former team. Right side, Giselle Thompson. Wide right, Centnor. Right-footed cross, left side of the area, taken down by Sims. Right-footed shot, hit the outside of the left goalpost and out. Atkinson got a touch on it. It's going to be another Angel City corner kick presented by Cedar Sinai.
0: And a smile from Emily Sams as she knows that was a good look and an excellent opportunity. And it all comes from and set up by Allie Sittnor's delivery. It is, goes right to Emily Sams' foot. She's able to collect it, bring it down, set up her right foot. And as she's doing that, it's tough for a goalkeeper to have to shift from the near side to the far side. So excellent job by Atkinson to be able to get all the way across the face of the goal to make that save.
1: Allie Centnor will take the corner kick from the left corner. Line drive to Borges, who fans on it, and it's cleared out of the area by Chicago. By the way, the touches in the opponent's area. Well, here's a takeaway and a foul call on Mallory Swanson in midfield far side. She knocked down Giselle Thompson, and the crowd very upset at the call because it would have been an outnumbered attack for Chicago.
0: Yeah, it would have been Swanson versus Gordon, and everybody wanted to see that, including us, because my money's on Gordon. But yeah, a little bit of push there, which just throws Thompson off balance.
1: 1-0 Angel City, 72nd minute, not much arguing from Swanson. Borges outside left. Drops it back for Shores. Now to Suarez, left of the area against Alozia. They duel on the left corner. Suarez back to the goal along the left sideline, taken away by Alozia. Clears it upfield far sideline, and it goes out for an Angel City throw-in. In the second half, Angel City has had 17 touches in the Chicago penalty area. Chicago has had 2 touches in the Angel City area.
0: Yeah, quite different from the differentiators in this, the stats in the first half. They were very close, very tight. Second half, a different story.
1: Here's Giselle Thompson, right point of the area, right of the arc to Centnor. Centnor spins left to her right foot, gets the shot away. It's way high. Goal kick Chicago in the 73rd minute with Angel City leading 1-0 on a penalty kick goal by Myara Neus in the 56th minute. Her 5th consecutive match with a goal. Katie Atkinson, the Chicago keeper, getting ready for the goal kick from our right to our left. On a beautiful early evening by the shore of Lake Michigan. Right-footed goal kick to the far side. Suarez heads it downfield, taken down by Alozia. Up the far sideline, sent back by Shore. Centnor runs it down left of the area, spins left. Centnor left point of the area. Drops it back outside left to Shores. Angel City seeking its second three-match winning streak of the season and second three-match winning streak in its franchise's history. Up 1-0 in the 74th minute. And as we said, Chicago has barely had the ball, period, in the second half. The throw in left of the area to Jansdotter. Jansdotter in the left corner, taken away by Farmer. Farmer can't get it upfield. She was smothered by Spendis, who can't keep it in, throwing Chicago from its end.
0: Yeah, and this is probably what I was expecting to see in the first half. The second half is how I would have predicted the game to go for Angel City. They would have bossed the possession. They would have set the tone, the tempo. They just didn't do that. They didn't come out in the first half and do that, and that allowed the confidence to grow of Chicago. But whatever went on in the locker room at halftime, it was received, and Angel City, a different team here in the second half than they showed up in the first half.
1: Taylor Suarez has a kick over the left sideline by Alozia. Throw in Angel City. They lead 1-0 in the 75th minute. They've had possession for 73% of the time here in the second half. Stoppage here as Aaliyah Farmer of Chicago is dealing with a cramp, so Maitani helps her stretch out her left leg.
0: And you said 73% in the second half was Angel City's possession. Well, the first half, just to remind everybody, was 46% for Angel City. So Chicago had the best of the possession in the first half, and it showed. It was a completely different game in the first half. So Angel City has really settled into this game here. We're starting to see a lot more players get involved. We started to see a lot more runs, a lot more conviction inside the box, and really a lot more confidence. And it felt like they were the boss in this game in the second half. The first half, it was a question.
1: Angel City's shutout streak is now at 266 minutes and counting. Up 1-0 in the 76th. Jan's distance throw in Chicago end, attacking the goal to our right as she throws it in left sideline. Among those in the goal box, Emily Sams. Long throw in left side of the area. Off of Shores, comes to Giselle Thompson. Laguerre's left-footed pass by Centnor. Saved by Atkinson! Beautiful save on a Centnor turnaround right on the spot from 7 yards out.
0: Yeah, and Centnor's complaining, I think, because she wanted maybe a foul on the turn, but great delivery to find Centnor. I'm not sure if it was intended as a shot or not. Centnor, beautiful turn. And I don't see much in what Centnor is trying to get and complain about. Not enough in it to make the call, the right call or non-call by the referee in the end. But Centnor just a little bit off balance, a little bit rushed after she had an excellent turn.
1: Looked like the contact came after the shot was already away. 77th minute, Angel City 1, Chicago nothing. It's cleared up to midfield on the near side. Sam sends it down. Laguerre had her pass stopped and then kicks it over the near sideline. It's going to be a throw in there for Chicago. 77th minute. The shots in the second half are 10-0 Angel City. And the throw in downfield. It's going to be collected by Chacon. Back out to midfield, pried away by Centnor for Laguerre. Over the center line, attacking the goal to our right. Jansdotter wants it. Here it comes. Left of the arc. Here is Suarez cutting to her right, left of the spot. Suarez for Neuse, back to the goal, right side of the area. She takes it outside the area. Mayara Neuse now in the right corner, turns around, gulps right end line, right-footed cross is broken up by Stubb, kept in by Giselle Thompson in the right corner, and banks it off of Joseph, throw in Angel City.
0: Yeah, a great sequence by Angel City. They were off in transition. Laguerre started the attack, finding Suarez, and Suarez just was trying to shake her defender, couldn't find enough opening to crack the shot herself, lays it off to Neuse. It's a little too far in front of her. In the end, nothing to show for it from Angel City, but they've got the momentum for sure,
1: and they
0: now have a Jansdotter throw in
1: from the right sideline towards the right goalpost, and Staub escorts it out of the area. Kept in by Laguerre. Jansdotter right of the area. Right footed cross, headed out of the area again by Staub. Chacon tries to run it down and does for Chicago. Right foots it up to Alozia. Here's Alozia with Swanson. Alozia driving right side. Swanson overlaps to the right. But Alozia got overrun by Ari Borges, and it's cleared by Gordon.
0: And Borges is pumped up. I mean, what a run by Borges. She's tracking back. She's trying to catch up to Alozia, and it's just enough delay by Gordon to allow Borges to sneak in there, poke the ball away as Swanson was making an overlapping run. You felt like the next touch on the ball was going to be a layoff to Swanson.
1: Long distance thrown by Staub, left side of the era. Emily Sams comes out of there for Angel City, leading 1-0 in the 79th minute. Meyer and Hughes wants to go long through the center circle. She connects with Suarez. Taylor Suarez outside left for Angel City. Suarez kickstands the ball, slows down the play. Suarez to the left sideline for Shores. Left puts it back out to midfield, far side Gordon. Center circle Sams. Emily Sams has room on the right side, looks downfield, left puts it. Giselle Thompson right sideline, back to Sams, midfield near side. She chips it outside of the right. Heavy touch by Laguerre. Maitani took it away, and it's cleared by Gomes for Chicago. Handled by Gordon in the center circle. Ari Borges, who made that great hustling play to take it away from Alozia before Swanson should get it. Could get it. Now Gordon to the far sideline, and it goes past Suarez, throwing Chicago. Going back to that last rush, I'm surprised that Alozia did not pass it sooner to Swanson.
0: Well, and I think the problem or the issue that I would have had if I were Alozia dribbling the ball is you don't want to go too far outside the face of the goal to lay it off to somebody, because then that allows the defense to kind of shift over, and then you're shading an entire third of the field, of the width of the field. So I agree with taking another touch in that moment, but I think she just didn't sense that Borges was there catching up to her.
1: Here's a foul called on Shores. Chicago restarts it quickly. Chacon at the right end line pulls up, drops it back, and Swanson misses high. Meanwhile, B. Franklin went down in the goal box, but no foul called despite Swanson pointing that way. Evelyn Shores got called for a foul, and Chicago surprised Angel City by taking it quickly. Still remains 1-0 Angel City in the 81st minute, as Franklin went down away from the play in the goal box.
0: Yeah, and I didn't get the best look at it, but initially it didn't seem like much contact to have B. Franklin to go to ground there to get a call. So nothing called yet here, but Angel City's got to remain locked in. They only have a one goal lead, although they've dominated the second half. They got to keep pushing to try to find a second goal to get a little bit of separation here.
1: In the 81st minute, with Angel City leading Chicago 1-0, and you never rest easy with a one-goal lead in this league, particularly when you're looking across the field at Mallory Swanson.
0: Exactly.
1: 34 career NWSL goals. In the Chicago defensive end, here's Jansdotter. Jansdotter driving left to the area on Farmer, who fouls her outside the area, barely left of the area. And it's going to be a free kick for Angel City. Farmer gets a yellow card and then gives a thumbs up, presumably sarcastically, to referee Rodrigo Albuquerque.
0: Yeah, and just not enough pace to keep up with Jansdotter there. It's a great first touch to get around Farmer. And then Farmer stretches out to try to body up Jansdotter, goes for the feint, and fouls her in the end.
1: 82nd minute, Angel City 1, Chicago nothing. Second yellow card of the season for Leah Farmer. I've been impressed with her. I think she's got a great future in this league, by the
0: yeah.
1: way.
0: She's a really good player, and as I already mentioned, a versatile player that can play a little bit higher up the field. She's actually signaling here a substitute, so I'm not sure if there's maybe something wrong physically with her. But this is a good opportunity for Angel City here. An excellent spot. You have Suarez and Centenor on the ball. Centenor is my guess who will be taking this. And she might look to the far post to find a teammate. Might look to see if she can have a crack on goal at it.
1: 1-0 Angel City, 83rd minute. From just outside the left side of the area, Centenor addressing it right-footed. Suarez addressing it left-footed. Centenor first up. Right footed shot, just high. You're right, Tracy. She went for it. Goal kick Chicago.
0: And she's a player that has the ability to bend the ball in unthinkable ways. So it was an awkward angle just outside the 18 from the side of the goal. So has to kind of really put a lot of bend on the ball. But again, a player that definitely has the ability to do it. Unable to really test Atkinson, though, on that chance.
1: Chicago will make a substitution. They take Nadia Gomes out of the match in the 84th minute with Angel City leading 1-0. They'll also bring Michelle Alozia out of the match and replace her with Layla Wahabi, a first-year defender from Spain, who's making her NWSL debut. And Angel City brings Priska Chalufia in for Mayara Neuse, an Angel City substitution presented by Sprouts Farmers Market. So Layla Wahabi signed a 3-year deal in June through 2028 after spending the previous 3 seasons with Manchester City. Before that, she played for FC Barcelona for 6 years. 1-0 Angel City. We're about to cross into the 85th minute. Franklin at midfield, far sideline for Chicago. Taken away by Angel City. Suarez drops it back to Shores. Dribbles through a thicket of defenders in midfield. Attacking the goal to our right. She's got Centenor. Allie Centenor left of the area, but it's cleared out by Farmer. And it'll be a throw-in for Angel City from the left sideline. Angel City's goal on a penalty kick by Mayara Neuse in the 56th minute. And Mayara Neuse has now scored goals in a staggering 5 consecutive matches.
0: Well, they say goal scorers go on streaks. Well, this is one heck of a streak right now for Neuse.
1: Jan's distance throw-in from the left sideline incoming. Flings it to the left end line. Shores heads it into the goal box. Pass Suarez, shot by Centenor, and missed it very high. What is it with all the high shots in this game? Goal kick Chicago, 1-0 Angel City, 86 minutes.
0: Yeah, you would think we're up in Utah or something with no, you know, all the altitude. The ball just kind of sails, but no, it's just a little bit rush from Centenor. Eyes got big there, and she's just trying to put this through the back of the net. Unfortunately, it sails really high.
1: 1-0 Angel City, 86 minute. Laguerre, right sideline, Chalufia. Chalufia driving, right side of the area, right end line, the cross in front, tapped in! Jan's daughter, 2-0 Angel City! And Svendis Jansdotter, after redirecting in that goal, looked like she was about to make an Allie Riley turf angel. 2-0 Angel City at Chicago. And Jansdotter makes a heart-shaped gesture after scoring her 5th goal of the season.
0: Well, and credit goes to Priska Chalufia. She just gets in the game. And as a substitute or a game changer, they call him, you want to change the game. Well, that's exactly what Priska Chalufia did. She gets the ball out wide. She sizes up a defender, says, hey, I'm going to take you on. It's the pace of the ball. She had 2 players in the box to pick from. It's the pace of the ball that's able to allow it to go all the way across the face of the goal. And Jansdotter, credit to her as well, because she is making that a lot of times rewardless run. And in the end, it is rewarding for her in this one. She gets the goal. Chalufia gets the assist. Excellent teamwork. Angel City's up 2-0.
1: Svendis Jansdotter lunged right in front of Jenna Baiko, had to be stunned. And at the other end of the play, a rough introduction to the NWSL by Layla Wahabi, who, as you said, was beaten by Priska Chalufia's outstanding cross. Chalufia gets her first assist of the season. Boy, Jenna Bike has a vacant, disappointed stare on her face in midfield as she holds her hands on her hips. 88th minute, 2-0 Angel City. And we haven't had the kickoff yet. It seems like every goal in this league now, it seems like, is reviewed for VAR by the VAR official for one reason or another. So there's been a delay on the kickoff here, but Angel City does not seem too particularly concerned. So Jansdotter with her 5th goal. Mayara Neuse had her 6th goal the season earlier. The only thing I could be thinking of is offside. Was Chalufia offside on the pass? And it, to be honest, it was close.
0: Very close.
1: So if you're an Angel City fan, you're not going to fully be reassured until they kick it off. As we're now in the 89th minute, for the moment it's 2-0 Angel City, and they are going to VAR. So Alyssa Pennington, the video assistant referee, has recommended an on-field review by Rodrigo Albuquerque, the referee. And at issue here is whether Prisca Chalufia was offside when she got the pass on the right side from Karina Laguerre. And it was very, very close. Got to admit.
0: Yeah, very close. And really tough to tell without, you know, those lines that you are used to seeing during the World Cup. This is going to be a tough call. So the call on the field was a goal. So it has to be clear and obvious for this to get turned the other way. So tough to argue either way if this is clear and obvious. I think that's, you know, the argument now. Is this obvious and clear? Not so sure.
1: We'll get the announcement from Rodrigo Albuquerque right now.
2: After review, number 24 is an offside position. Final decision is no goal.
1: There it is. It's in the books. So they say American football is a game of inches, but Prisca Chalufia's right foot was offside by a matter of inches, if that, with Sam Staub's left foot halfway across the field.
0: Yeah, and unfortunate, though, for Chalufia there, because, you know, even with, you know, the half-inch advantage, it still had a lot of work to be done once she received the ball, and she did really well to try to get that assist there and found Jansdottir.
1: 1-0 Angel City in the 90th minute as the goal comes off the books. And because of that review alone, you're going to have 3 minutes added on to second half stoppage time from that review alone, in addition to all the other stoppages in the second half. We have a foul here on Chalufia, and we have a Chicago player hurt at midfield as we cross officially into second half stoppage time, and we're going to get 10 minutes of second half stoppage time. And I presume that that includes the stoppage we just had. The injured player, the hurt player, was Franklin after Chalufia fouled her and hit her on the left side of her torso. And she is in a considerable amount of pain. And you wonder if that's a case of having the wind knocked out of her. And it was on the left side of her torso. No yellow card has been brandished. But we have just crossed into a minimum of 10 minutes of second half stoppage time when play gets underway, with Angel City leading 1-0. Angel City appeared to have scored an insurance goal right before second half stoppage time kicked in, but it was wiped out by VAR deeming Prisca Chalufia, who set up the goal, to have been offsides. And now after the foul, Chicago is going to have a free kick from midfield to the near side, attacking the goal to our left. Wahabi blast it right of the arc, headed upfield by Angel City. Here's a bump and a foul on Franklin.
0: Yeah, a little tough to get away with that if you're Franklin there, because you just got the call in a similar play on the other side. So Angel City will reset here, look to slow things down a little bit, but I think in this scenario, you obviously want to see the game out and get the win on the road, but you keep pressing because you have found a lot of success continuing to go forward. And not too threatening is Chicago in the transition game in this entire second half, so you keep going.
1: Angel City's ball in the Chicago end. Chalufia right of the area for Laguerre. Backdoor pass is going to go over the right end line. Chicago's going to get a goal kick, so they brought Wahabi into the match, replacing Alozia. They took out Gomes, and they brought in 18-year-old second-year forward Michaela Johnson. Meanwhile, Atkinson will take the goal kick from our right to our left. Chicago, by the way, is out of substitutions. Comes down at midfield, knocked back into the Chicago end. Going forward is Centenor trying to win it. She left it with Chalufia. Chalufia's pass is behind Centenor, who thought she was in an offside position, went over the right end line. Goal kick Chicago. We're in second half stoppage time. with about 8.5 to go. Angel City 1, Chicago nothing on a Maiora News penalty kick in the 56th minute. Atkins.

0: saved in the right corner. Bikes cross is deflected out, and Chicago is going to get a corner kick here with Angel City leading it 1-0 at about 7.5 to go in second half stoppage time. Although Bike is headed upfield, they might give this to Angel City. They will. Angel City goal kick.
1: Yeah, and Angel City's got to remain vigilant inside the box. They're defending in the box, which has been something that has let them down in the stretch where they were unable to find a win. It has been so good since the break.
0: Anderson's goal kick from our left to our right comes down at midfield on the far side. It'll be won by Chicago's Franklin. Right-footed pass downfield going for Chacon, headed away from her by Gordon. Here's Swanson at midfield far side, turns left on Borges. Mallory Swanson pulls up there. Left-footed pass for Staub outside middle. Taps it for Franklin, escorts it to Wahabi. Wahabi wide left, left-footed cross, goal box caught by Anderson, goes to ground.
1: Yeah, and she smartly goes to ground because Angel City needs a second here to get upfield. You don't want to mess around and try to build out of the back here in this scenario.
0: About 6 minutes to go in second half stoppage time. Angel City 1, Chicago nothing. Center circle, Franklin for the Stars. Back to Staub. Staub rolls it back over to the far side of the field. Long pass down the right sideline. Taken there by Chicago. Jetta Bike with a right-footed cross, and it's caught in the goal box by Anderson with Farmer lurking.
1: Yeah, and Angel City's been fortunate that the last couple of crosses that have come in haven't been really picking out anybody, just kind of hopeful balls. Anderson's been able to gobble them up, but Angel City's got to understand what Chicago's trying to do. The last three times they've come down, they've sent long balls into the box. So then it has to become a matter of getting pressure on the ball and not allowing Chicago to get the service off.
0: At least 5.5 to go. Second half stoppage time. Angel City 1, Chicago nothing. Franklin back to Maitani. And Chicago attacks from our right to our left. Bike in midfield on the far side. Over the center line. Here's a drive to the middle and a pass intercepted by Giselle Thompson from Johnson. Giselle Thompson over the center line. Attacking the goal to our right. Gets it to Janzotter outside right. Turns right of the dribble. Svendis Janzotter dropping it back now to Laguerre. Another solid effort by the rookie. She switches the field far side to Shores. Angel City content to play keep away right now. Shores down the left sideline. Suarez on the chase against Bike left sideline. And Bike has to concede the throw-in. And that allows Angel City to take some more time off the clock. With about at least 3.5 to go in second half stoppage time. It's Angel City 1, Chicago nothing. Allie Sentnor will come out of the match and be replaced by Neely Martin. This Angel City substitution presented by Sprouts Farmers Market.
1: So clearly not a like-for-like sub here. A defensive-minded player in Martin coming in for Sitnor, who's an offensive attacking-minded player.
0: From the left sideline, the throw into Chalufia, into the left corner. Shores hunkers down there, rolls it down the left end line, and Maitani lets it go out. And it's going to be a goal kick for Chicago. At least 3.5 minutes left in second half stoppage time. Angel City 1, Chicago nothing. Angel City trying to move back above the playoff line all the way to 7th place in the NWSL. Here's a bad pass by Chicago. Suarez trying to win it. She can't, and it's claimed by Bike. Bike upfield to Franklin. Now to the far sideline, Maitani. Long pass headed by Michaela Johnson down the middle, but it's broken up by Giselle Thompson. Far sideline in midfield, Suarez. Suarez smartly right puts it downfield. Chalufia on the chase. She's got Janzotter in front of the net. Janzotter taps it in! Chalufia to Janzotter. Take two for a three-match Angel City winning streak.
1: Well, and the connection between those two players is real, and it's all stems are really coming from the hard work that both of those players are putting in. And Janzotter gets to do her celebration, as you talked about, or as you said, Isaac, take two, heart to the crowd, and it's a good ball in to find Priska Chalufia, who's got all kinds of space in front of her, gets in behind.

0: the back line. Jan Sutter makes the run to the right spot. There's a wide open lane to find her at the far post, and Jan Sutter, all she has to do in this one is just kind of walk it in because there's no goalkeeper in sight. Atkinson gets pulled out with the attention that Chalupia is bringing, and it's an easy finish in the end for Jan Sutter.
1: What are the odds on that?
0: Yeah.
1: The same players combined for a goal 12 minutes after it got disallowed by VAR because of offside. 2-0 Angel City closing in on a trip into seventh place and their second three-match winning streak of the season. And they are looking at three straight 2-0 victories after the World Cup break. Chicago's going to get a throw-in from the Angel City end, right sideline. Sam Staub will throw it in to at least try to get Chicago on the board here. Staub distance throw into the right side of the area. Takes a high bounce, but it's handled by Gordon. She has to concede a corner kick for Chicago. We're in the final minute of second half stoppage time. Angel City 2, Chicago nothing.
0: Yeah, and high awkward bounce there as Gordon had to resort to chesting it over the end line to get it out of danger. But Angel City's got to remain vigilant here, locked in. The task is not completed.
1: Left-footed corner kick. Punch by Anderson over Swanson. Left sideline, it's going to go out for a Chicago throw-in. And Bike will throw it in from there. Final minute of second half stoppage time. It's 2-0 Angel City. The throw-in left of the area. Swanson to Bike, left sideline. She kept it in, keeps the ball. Right foot's a hopeful ball, left side of the area. Then sends it into the area again, knocked out by Martin. Martin claims it, knocks it out to Suarez. Kicked away by Maitane. It comes down to the Chicago end right sideline, and it's heeled out by Giselle Thompson. Throw in Chicago, 2-0 Angel City. Final moments of second half stoppage time. Maitane, right-footed ball to the spot. Headed by Farmer, and it's easily stopped by Angelina Anderson. She'll have to put it back in play before the final whistle sounds. It descends at midfield on the near side. There she goes! Angel City earns its wings. Their third straight 2-0 victory out of the World Cup break.
2: That's the end of tonight's match.
1: As they take over sole possession of seventh place in the NWSL. And they earned the 90-minute victory in the second 45 minutes.
0: Yeah, and once again, it's a tale of two halves. Maybe not the way that Angel City wanted to start this game in the first half. They go in the locker room at halftime tied, and they come out the Angel City's team that we have seen in these last two matches since the June break. They came out with all kinds of energy. There was quicker ball movement, crisper passes. There were combinations through the midfield and forward lines. And they owned the possession and had a decisive win in that 2-0 victory, and all earned in that second half.
1: Stay tuned for the Angel City after party. The final score, Angel City Football Club 2, the Chicago Stars nothing. You're kicking it with Angel City FC on the iHeartRadio app.
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1: Three straight 2-0 victories for Angel City Football Club. Coming out of the World Cup break, the latest, a 2-0 triumph at Chicago that moved them above the playoff line and all the way into sole possession of seventh place in the NWSL on 22 points. This was the classic tale of two halves. Angel City, a dominant second half, but an even first half. It was too even for comfort, especially when you consider that Angel City very well could have been trailing at halftime if not for this dazzling save by Angelina Anderson on the dangerous Mallory Swanson. Right-footed outswinger left to the spot. Headed out of the area by Borges. Run down by Alozia for Chicago. Outside left to Pinto. Back to Alozia. Alozia outside left. Right-footed cross for Swanson. Great save by Anderson. Rebound in the area. Comes to the arc. Hayashi shot. Deflects over the right end line. Corner kick Chicago.
0: Yeah, and everywhere on the field that Swanson has the ball, she has been dangerous and has proven to be dangerous. So in that moment, great header by Swanson, but what a fantastic save by Angelina Anderson.
1: Who got her third consecutive shutout, fifth of the season, and eighth of her NWSL career. And that's why we were scoreless at halftime. It's also notable that Chicago lost its leading scorer, Jordan Heidema, to a left leg injury. She had to be substituted out of the match in the 28th minute. And as the second half kicked off, Angel City, after Chicago made things interesting and had some threats in the first minute, for the entire rest of the match, Angel City totally dominated them. And off a corner kick, they would earn a penalty kick opportunity when Manaka Hayashi fouled Ari Borges in the area. And that set the table for Myara News to try and make it five consecutive matches with a goal. Myara News going for goals in five consecutive matches. Penalty kick against Katie Atkinson in the 56th minute. Right-footed shot. Score! She went left. Atkinson gets the right way, but it still beat her. Myara News with goals in five straight matches. And Angel City has the first goal of the match in the 56th minute. And they earned it with the way they played here in the second half.
0: And five straight goals in five straight matches for News. And she's the player that stepped up for both of the penalty kicks for Angel City. So this is a player that is evolving right in front of our eyes. She has been, you know, so remarkable. She has been so cool, so calm, so composed, and what a leader she has been turned into and is becoming for Angel City.
1: In the 86th minute, a beautiful combination as Prisca Chalufia, who really sparked Angel City off the bench, drove down the right side, got a cross away. Svendis Jansdottir scored at the back post. However, after a VAR review, that was taken off the board. But Prisca and Svendis said, you know what? That's all right. We'll just reconvene in 12 more minutes on the other side of the field. And that brings us to this evening's play of the match. Now to the far sideline, Maitani. Long pass headed by Michaela Johnson down the middle, but it's broken up by Giselle Thompson. Far sideline of midfield, Suarez. Suarez smartly right puts it downfield.

0: to Luffy on the chase. She's got Jan's daughter in front of the net. Jan's daughter taps it in! Chalufia to Jan's daughter. Take two for a three-match Angel City winning streak.
1: Yeah, and if first you don't succeed, you dust yourself off and you try again. And credit goes to Prisca Chalufia. She comes off the bench and is in the game to be a game changer. At that point, Angel City's only up 1-0. And there were moments where Chicago was trying to get momentum, kept trying and trying. Angel City continued to push forward. Prisca Chalufia eventually able to find Jan's daughter to make it count and to get on the board and to put Angel City up with a more comfortable 2-goal lead.
0: For the game, Angel City outshot Chicago 22-8. They had 40 touches in Chicago's penalty area to just 18 for the Stars. But in the second half, how about this? The shots 16-2 Angel City. The shots on target 5-1 Angel City. The touches in the opponent's penalty area 28 for Angel City, just 7 for Chicago. Those are pretty staggering numbers. And again, Tracy, it's kind of what you expected maybe this game to start with.
1: Yeah, I think we all expected a little more of the second half and the first half from Angel City. But hey, sometimes, you know, things happen. You know, you come out flat for whatever reason. And Angel City, credit to them, they never let the game get out of hand or slip away in that first half. They were, of course, continuing to fight. They go in the second half or go in the locker room, come out in that second half. And you just knew, you felt like Angel City was in charge. We didn't see that in the first half. I wanted to see them control the tempo, the rhythm. There was no rhythm for Angel City in the first half. Second half, completely a different story. Tale of two halves. Angel City had the movement of the ball a little bit quicker. The passes were a little crisper. Everything was locked in. Everybody was continuing to push forward. We saw, you know, different options in the box, lots of runs from different players. The energy felt different.
0: Angel City has now a 281-minute shutout streak, and most importantly, a three-match winning streak after their third straight 2-0 victory, this time over the Chicago Stars. Coming up next, we'll name this evening's player of the match. Also, look ahead to next Sunday when Angel City returns home to host Racing Louisville. Final score this evening from Northwestern University's Martin Stadium. Angel City Football Club 2, the Chicago Stars 0. You're kicking it with Angel City FC on the iHeartRadio app.
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0: A 2-0 victory for Angel City Football Club on the road at Chicago. Their third consecutive 2-0 victory coming out of the World Cup break as they move into sole possession of seventh place in the NWSL. Time to name this evening's player of the match presented by Once Upon a Farm.
1: And it is Maiara Nunes. The 20-year-old Brazilian had another excellent match, and she, you know, stepped up and was the player to step up that took the PK, nailed it home. She had the most touches in the opposition box with 9, played 84 minutes, had the goal, as we talked about, and had a number of chances. She probably had the most chances inside the box, but she kept going, had pressure. And again, I think the thing for me was the game-changing moment where she has the confidence, she has the collectiveness to step up in the big moment to put her team on her back and put the ball in the back of the net.
0: Maiara Nunes leads Angel City with 6 goals. Svendis Jansdottir leads Angel City in goal contributions. She now has 5 goals and 2 assists this year. Both Maiara Nunes and Svendis Jansdottir were not on Angel City's roster when last season kicked off. Both just in their second years in the NWSL. Jansdottir just 25. Maiara Nunes is just 21 years old. 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Act now for the best games and inventory. With that in mind, this Sunday, Angel City will be back at BMO Stadium to host Racing Louisville at 6 p.m. Pacific Time. Tracy and I will have it for you at 5:45. Racing Louisville, as we speak, in last place in the NWSL with a record of 2-10-1. They will be kicking off against the Houston Dash in Louisville at the top of the hour. And as a preview of more coming attractions, they're home to Racing Louisville, and then the following week, Angel City will be on the road at Kansas City against Temwa Shawinga and the Current. And remember, Kansas City has turned CPKC Stadium into a fortress. They have a 24-match unbeaten streak during the regular season. But first things first, against Racing Louisville, it's almost like, Tracy, this match was the perfect preparation for next week's match, because Angel City on paper will be even more heavily favored, and they really can learn some lessons from how this match evolved that might help them have less of a challenge next week, hopefully, against Racing Louisville.
1: Yeah, and it all starts with defense for me. And for Angel City, well, not necessarily for me, because I was an attacking player, but for Angel City and most teams, defense wins games. And this is a team that has 3 shutouts now in 3 games. And the first 11 games of the first half of the season, 2 shutouts. So they are getting it done defensively. Maybe when things aren't clicking offensively, maybe when there are big moments that are missed offensively, the defense can now pull the team back together. That's what happened in this game. They held it together in the first half. Things weren't necessarily clicking offensively for Angel City. Second half, turned it around, found a way to win. Now, Racing Louisville, they've lost 5 straight games. We talked about opportunity. Good teams take advantage of opportunities. Angel City, well, here's another opportunity laid on a platter, a silver platter for you to face a team that's trending down. You're going to play them at home. This is an opportunity for you to get 3 points here, to continue this streak, and to continue to going with that momentum that you've had in the second half of the season.
0: So we look forward to being back home with you at BMO Stadium next Sunday. Tonight on the road at Chicago, Angel City won its 3rd road match of the season. They won just 2 matches on the road all of last year. But now, as Tracy said, back home to host Racing Louisville next Sunday. Tracy and I will have it for you at 5:45 p.m. Pacific time next Sunday from BMO Stadium, with kickoff at 6 between Angel City Football Club and Racing Louisville. We'll talk to you then. For Tracy Bailey, our stadium engineer, Jake Warner, and our studio engineers, Zach Elcaldi and Ozzy Flamenco, this is Isaac Lohenkron saying goodbye and reminding you that the final score this evening from Northwestern University's Martin Stadium on the shore of Lake Michigan in Evanston, Illinois, was Angel City Football Club 2, the Chicago Stars, 0. So long, everyone.
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0: This is soccer for the City of Angels.
2: I love this squad.
0: This is Angel City FC. Angel City pregame on the pitch is on. Now with all the lead up to today's match, joined by Tracy Bailey, Isaac Lowenkrieg.
3: From Northwestern University's Martin Stadium on the shore of Lake Michigan, Angel City Football Club goes for a three-match winning streak as they visit Mallory Swanson and the Chicago Stars. I'm Isaac Lowenkrieg with Tracy Bailey. Angel City is tied for ninth place in the NWSL with Denver Summit FC. If Angel City wins today, they will move above the playoff line all the way into seventh place. And they're coming off back-to-back 2-0 victories out of the World Cup break against Orlando and at San Diego. Tracy, what has stood out to you the most about the way Angel City has played in those two victorious matches?
4: Well, to me, it's the energy. The energy is completely different, and they're starting the games with that energy, and it has become contagious throughout the whole team, and they're playing free. There's a sense of freedom out there. They're having fun. And it was there before the break, but I think the break offered them a time of reflection, a little time to reset. Obviously, they got a new coaching staff in there, giving them different instructions. So to me, it just feels like they're not thinking as much. They're just playing free.
3: Well, I'm an expert in not thinking much, so it stands to reason that that would work.
4: I beg to differ.
3: Well, I appreciate that. Angel City captain and defender Sarah Gordon details the difference in Angel City since the World Cup break.
5: Over the break, we just tried to simplify everything. First and foremost, to focus on us, to focus on the things that we do well, to refine the things that we do well. And then secondly, to simplify the things that we need to get better at, which we felt like were defending in transition, defending in the box, things like that. So we've had like a big focus on those things. And then I would say the third thing is Leif just bringing this mentality of presence over perfection and trusting ourselves.
4: And to me, I think you have to put in perspective that these are elite athletes that are on the field here. So for Angel City, these are athletes that always want to know how to do their job so they can go out and perform that job, right? And so it just feels like, and it seemed like they were getting instructions of how to do their job, and they weren't maybe meeting the goals or all of the checks that were placed in front of them. And then as an athlete, you start to question, man, I can't do my job. I'm not doing it right. And then you start to overthink everything. So you hear perfection a lot in the post game, the pregame press conferences, you know, whether it's the team members or the coaching staff. So to me, that tells me that there is some release there. The pressure's gone, not to be perfect. Just go out and play. Maybe you work on things, specific things during the week of practice. But when the game comes, you're seeing them just go out and play, which is actually really refreshing to see.
3: The Chicago Stars are 4-10. That's second to last place in the NWSL. They have the worst goal differential in the league at a minus 20, including Angel City shutting them out on opening day at BMO Stadium 4-0. But Angel City goalkeeper Angelina Anderson says they are not taking Chicago lightly.
6: It would be naive of us to go into this game thinking that, oh, we're just going to blow them out of the water. We know that they have attacking threats. We definitely need to show up and be really sharp. But I do think if we get a few early goals in the first half, like we've been doing, that it'll give us a really good shot to win the game. And I think the only thing we can take from that 4-0 win is just how freaking good it feels to dominate a team and how it feels to get a shutout. This is a good time within the season for us to really make strides for ourselves, honestly. You know, we've been up and down a little bit, but I think if we can get consistency like we have had the past two games and just keep building on that, that's going to set us up really, really well.
4: And you hear coaches often talk about not wanting the team to get too high or too low. So I think it's absolutely spot on to go into this game not thinking that you've already won before you play, because that is why you play the game. And understanding that the NWSL is the most competitive league in the entire world. So very smart of Angelina Anderson as the captain to just, you know, remind everybody that, hey, we haven't won this game yet. We have a lot to do. We have a great opportunity in front of us facing a team at the bottom of the table. So let's go out here, do our thing, and winning, that winning feeling, it's contagious. It's something that you want to continually feel all the time. It becomes addictive. So this team right now is fiending for another win because they have loved that feeling over these last two games.
3: Kickoff from Chicago is 13 minutes away, 2 minutes away. It's this afternoon's player availability report and the starting 11s as Angel City Football Club visits the Chicago Stars. You're kicking it with Angel City FC on the iHeartRadio app.
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3: This afternoon's player availability report is presented by Cedars-Sinai. Angel City forward June Endo out because of a right knee injury suffered last Saturday at San Diego. No official diagnosis of her injury has been announced yet. She posted on social media, "I am working hard every day to recover. It'll take time, but I'll keep staying positive and doing everything I can to get back to the place I love. The team's been doing great, so please keep cheering us on." Well said, June. That was this afternoon's player availability report presented by Cedars-Sinai. This afternoon's starting 11 is presented by DoorDash, and in goal for Angel City, Angelina Anderson.
4: Yeah, and coming off that massive victory at San Diego, the rival season high, six saves for Angelina Anderson, and you just see the confidence grow in this goalkeeper, this young goalkeeper for Angel City, just thinking back to her debut year where she got that Challenge Cup victory. That was the youngest Challenge Cup winner of a goalkeeper up to that date. So she's come a long way. She will look to continue to be that anchor and leader from the back here today.
3: The outside backs, Evelyn Shores and Giselle Thompson. The center backs, Captain Sarah Gordon and Emily Sams. The midfielders, Karina Laguerre, Ali Sentinor, and Ari Borges.
4: And you just love the intensity, the passion that Ari Borges plays with. It is contagious and feeds the entire squad for Angel City. She's coming off a goal at San Diego, so she'll look to see to continue that momentum offensively. But of course, the work that she does and puts in the shift that she puts in and provides Angel City defensively is such an impact and such a big part of why she's on the field and a leader for Angel City.
3: At one forward, Mayara News, who has scored goals in four consecutive matches. At another forward, Svendis Jansdottir, Angel City's leader in goal contributions. And the other forward, starting in June Endo spot, Claire Emsley.
4: And I'm excited to see what Emsley can do here today. This will give her the ability to put her imprint on the game. You know, she's been coming off the bench into the games, working her way back since returning from maternity leave. So the most minutes that she's played for Angel City up to this point have been 30 minutes at San Diego, so the last match. So she gets the start here, assuming that she will play the first at least through the first half, so 45 here, and we'll see how she is able to combine with the other two front runners and see what imprint and impact she can have offensively for Angel City.
3: In goal for Chicago is Katie Atkinson. Alyssa Nair has started 8 matches this year, but for Atkinson, she'll be starting her 7th match of the year and her 4th in a row, record of 3-3, a goals against average of 1.17 with 2 clean sheets. The outside backs, Nadia Gumpsch and Michelle Alozia. The center backs, Aaliyah Farmer out of USC and veteran Sam Staub.
4: Yeah, and 1 out of 10 league-wide women left in the Iron Woman race. So she's played every single minute of every single match this season for Chicago, and she's coming into the week leading the NWSL in clearances. She also leads the team in touches, total passes, blocks, and interceptions. So definitely a leader of this squad in the Chicago Stars.
3: The midfielders, Brianna Pinto, Mai Tane, and Manaka Hayashi. At 1 forward, Jamise Joseph. At another forward, it's Jordan Heidema, who has scored 4 of Chicago's 8 goals this season.
4: And 2 goals their last win against Orlando. So she's looking to regain that momentum. Of course, they were held scoreless in their last match against Boston. So Heidema is definitely going to be a piece that Angel City is going to have to watch, particularly in those aerial duels.
3: And the other forward for the Chicago Stars, World Cup champion and Olympic gold medalist, Mallory Swanson.
4: And just her 6th game back from another player returning from maternity leave. And this is her first time facing Angel City. So Angel City hasn't faced her in a while. So this will be a little bit a different match than it was the first game of the season for Angel City. She scored a goal in her 2nd game back. So again, another player that is trying to ignite the Chicago side. And of course, Angel City will want to limit her touches inside the box because she is definitely the most threatening and most dangerous player that Chicago has.
3: 10th all-time meeting between Angel City Football Club and the Chicago Stars. Angel City leads the series 4-3 with 2 ties. And on opening day, March 15th, they defeated Chicago at BMO Stadium 4-0, which tied for the largest margin of victory in Angel City Football Club history. Kickoff is 5 minutes away, 2 minutes away. It's Tracy Bailey's Keys to the Match. You're kicking it with Angel City FC on the iHeartRadio app.
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0: The talking is done.
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0: Now Angel City FC takes the pitch. 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
3: Angel City Football Club ready to run against the Chicago Stars as we bring in our star, Tracy Bailey, with her keys to the match.
4: My first key is for Angel City to keep the press turned on. It has been insane and has set the tone for the past two games since the break. They have suffocated teams, and we're talking about top teams, Orlando, San Diego. Angel City has been the aggressor. It has been so impressive, and they have been able to score first, really control the game, which has set them up to be successful. My second key is for Angel City to limit the set pieces for Chicago. Chicago, number five in the NWSL in number of set piece goals with five. So they've scored eight total goals. So that's five of their total eight have been scored off of set pieces. So my quick math, that's about 62.5% of their goals coming off of set pieces. All three of their goals in their last win against Utah were from set pieces. So Angel City has to be excellent in their box defending and must not give up those second chances off those set pieces. And my third and final key is for Angel City to have the mentality that they've had these past two games. So really since that summer break, that reset, that will need to be consistent with how it has been since that reset. So they need to go in and earn this win here today on the road. It doesn't need to be perfect. Sometimes it might not be pretty. Just find a way to do your job. And a coach of mine at UCLA, who is the women's national team coach, Jill Ellis, said, be the hunter, not the hunted. So today, Angel City needs to do just that. Be the hunter, not the hunted. Be fearless and have conviction in the box.
3: And this afternoon, Angel City will be in black uniforms with pink numbers and black socks. The Chicago Stars in light blue and white vertical striped jerseys with light blue shorts. The Chicago Stars this season calling Martin Stadium home on the campus of Northwestern University in Evanston, just north of Chicago, but even more notably, I mean, literally right on the shore of Lake Michigan. It is an 81-degree late afternoon, and the bigger story is the air quality. Because of the wildfires in Canada, it was a concern as recently as yesterday. The air quality index is 55, which is officially classified as moderate. But then again, it might not feel moderate if you're a soccer player or has to be out there playing full tilt for 90 minutes. Angel City will defend the Southern goal to our right in front of Angelina Anderson, coming off back-to-back shutouts, including a season-high six saves at San Diego. Also shut out this Chicago club on opening day at BMO Stadium March 15th, a 4-0 Angel City victory. Katie Atkinson will defend the Northern goal to our left. This will be her first appearance of the season against Angel City. It was Alyssa Nair who is in net on opening day at BMO Stadium. Atkinson in her seventh year in the NWSL, previously from Racing Louisville and formerly known as Katie Lund, but got married in January. So congratulations to her. Our referee is Rodrigo Albuquerque, a native of Brazil, who will be refereeing his first NWSL match this afternoon. Angel City's Ali Sentinor kicks it back into the center circle, and immediately Evan Shores gets bumped off the ball by Heidema, and Swanson is away with her first touch, attacking the goal to our right. Mallory driving down the right side, tries to get around Laguerre and dead. Right side of the area, the cross is off of Shores over the white end line. It's a corner kick, Chicago, just 20 seconds into the match.
4: Yeah, and definitely not the way that Angel City drew up that kickoff to start this game. And obviously Chicago hip to the way that Angel City has started their last two matches, says, we're not going to let Angel City do that to us. They start out on the front foot, are the aggressor, earning the quick turnover here. And we talked about set pieces. Well, they're already getting their first one within the first minute of the match.
3: With Swanson addressing it right-footed from the right corner. Tracy mentioned five of their eight goals this year scored on set pieces. It's a low-line drive, volleyed by Alozia to the right side of the area. Giselle Thompson clears it upfield for Angel City. Sentinor on the chase. It gets knocked away and taken right back by Gomes. Nadia Gomes outside of the right. Good move around Emsley. Backdoor pass to the right end line, and Anderson lets it go out for a Chicago goal kick.
4: Yeah, and you see Anderson kind of kicks the ball as it goes out to take another couple of seconds to allow Angel City to reset here. Because, yes, this Chicago team has started off on fire here to start this first half. She wants her team to reset, get a grip here.
3: The goal kick comes down in midfield on the far side, and the header is won and controlled by Chicago, but then lost over the far sideline, and Angel City will get a throw-in. Coming off back-to-back 2-0 victories out of the World Cup break, first at home against Orlando, then last Saturday against their arch rivals, the San Diego Wave, who at that point were in first place in the NWSL. Scoreless, crossing into the third minute. Chicago product Sarah Gordon for Angel City back at its end. She dribbles upfield over the center line. Jan Zotter, a one-touch pass to Laguerre, and she's going to switch the field to the far side. Giselle Thompson attacking the goal to our left. To News, who has scored goals in four consecutive matches. Right-footed cross is blocked over the right end line by Staub. Corner kick, Angel City, presented by Cedars-Sinai.
4: And actually a really good sequence shown by Angel City here. Sarah Gordon starts it with having the ball at her feet. No pressure from Chicago, so she says, okay, plenty of space in front of me. I'm going to eat it up. And on Angel City's first time touching the ball, and they're attacking third now here with their own set piece off of the corner.
3: Chicago has allowed an average of 2 goals per match, most in the league. Left-footed corner kick by Emsley into the goal box, and it's headed out of the area by Chicago's Heidema. Sams runs it down. Back outside left to Gordon. Gordon, the former star, socks a pass to the right point of the area. Going to be trapped there by Emsley. Cheeky left-footed chip into the goal box is headed to the left side of the area. And it's going to be almost won back by Laguerre, but got knocked down, and Chicago clears it back into the Angel City end. Going to go over the near sideline, throw in Angel City.
4: Yeah, the right idea of coming from Claire Emsley, just not the right technique on it. That ball gets lofted a little bit too high. It's Jan Zotter, the intended recipient. Two players from Chicago converge on her, and they're able to get out of it.
3: Then to Sarah Gordon, who played 6 seasons with Chicago from 2016 to 2021. Centenor down the left side into the Chicago end. On the chase is Aaliyah Farmar, the former USC Trojan, and banks it off of Emsley, and Chicago will throw it in deep at its end. Chicago coming off a 2-0 loss at Boston last Friday, which was particularly frustrating because the game before they upset Utah here 3-2, the first match out of the World Cup break, and it seemed like that could be a result that was going to go a long way towards turning around their season. Off the throw, and it comes back into the Angel City end. Sarah Gordon collects. We are scoreless in the 5th minute. Angel City has settled things down after a frantic first minute.
4: And Chicago's a side that is definitely a better team when they are here at home versus on the road. Only 1 win on the road, 3 wins here at home. So definitely have a little bit more confidence, as do most teams, but...
3: Here's Evelyn Shores for Angel City, going long. Claire Emsley on the sprint left of the area and gets to it ahead of Alozia. Rolls the cross left side of the area. Jan's daughter to Centenor, left point of the area. Alley drives to the middle. Right-footed bender is high. Goal kick Chicago.
4: Yeah, and the ability of Claire Emsley is shown there just with the cutback. Not anybody really expecting it to go to where it ended up going, which is right on the foot of Jan's daughter. Great job by Emsley hunting that ball down.
3: Emsley's 6th match of the season since being activated off maternity leave, but it's her first start for Angel City since May 9th of 2025. No score, 6th minute. Atkinson's goal kick is headed up in the air by Laguerre at midfield. Laguerre after it again, and Hayashi wins it for Chicago and knocks it back to Alozia, who's pressured by Emsley. Alozia left foots it upfield. Maitani back to Alozia, but it's off her, and Angel City gets a throw in the Chicago end left sideline.
4: Yeah, and really the first look at Angel City's press, just trying to gain the ball in their own attacking third, which has been so dangerous and so effective against opponents.
3: Here is a foul called on Allie Centenor of Angel City. Not much of a foul, yeah. But Chicago
4: it's a little weak.
3: Will get a free kick from its end. As we cross into a scoreless 7th minute, Alozia waiting to deliver the free kick from our left to our right for Chicago. Acquired after 5 seasons with the Houston Dash. Comes down at midfield on the near side, and it's going to be won by Karina Laguerre going over the top. She connects with News. News gets clipped for a foul on Chicago, and Angel City is going to get a free kick in a decent spot, unless they're going to call it the other way. They're going to give it to Chicago.
4: It was an offside call there. Neuse was not checked back onside. And actually, it's the right call. We're seeing the replay here. And then there is a clip on her foot. So the initial call looked like it was going to be a foul, maybe a card. And then it ends up being Chicago's ball because of the offside.
3: In a scoreless seventh minute, Chicago's ball in its end. Leah Farmar up to midfield to the near sideline. Alozia. Alozia to Hayashi. Back to Alozia. Connects with Swanson near sideline at midfield. I think that was her first touch since like the first minute. Here's Farmer to Sam Staub. Staub dribbles into the center circle. Nice pass to Swanson. Swanson in from the wide. She drives to the middle. Swanson gets to the arc. Swanson had it kicked away by Borges. Heidema wins it back. Right side of the area. Alozia left-footed shot. Wide right. Goal kick, Angel City.
4: Yeah, and you talked about Swanson not having a lot of touches on the ball over the last few minutes because Angel City has done a good job of possessing the ball themselves. But, of course, Swanson is on the right side. So if you're Angel City, you want to kind of shade Chicago away from that side. But Swanson's such a good player and the type of player that's not just going to sit and wait for the ball to find her. She's going to go and find the ball. Angel City has to be aware of that because that's exactly what happened on that last sequence. She jumped and went in centrally, got the ball, found some space, and was trying to create for the Stars.
3: Foul called in midfield on Angel City as we cross into a scoreless ninth minute. This is Swanson's sixth match of the season after being on maternity leave for the first nine games this year and all of last year. She has one goal in her previous five matches and now has 34 in her NWSL career. Chicago throw in midfield far side. They throw it back into their end, and Staub is going to escort it back to goalkeeper Katie Atkinson. Alyssa Nair and Atkinson have split the goalkeeping overall this season, but for Atkinson, this is now her fourth consecutive start, as she is the heir apparent to one of the great goalkeepers in U.S. soccer history, the highly decorated Alyssa Nair. Aaliyah Farmer brings it back to Atkinson. In her area, off now to Sam Staub. Staub carefully dribbles upfield, gets it back to Farmer. As we speak, Angel City tied for ninth place in the NWSL, but if they win, they will move above the playoff line and, in fact, will move all the way into seventh place in the NWSL. No score in the 10th minute. Staub and Farmer playing catch. Farmer dribbles around Sentinel, who accosted her near sideline at midfield. Alozia. Alozia with a nice turn to avert Shores. Shores recovers. Alozia doubles it back to Maitane. Maitane leaves it back in the Chicago end with Staub. Staub into the center circle. Unleashes the long one over the top, and it's too hot for anybody to handle except Angelina Anderson, as she went for a long pass down the middle.
4: And it's going to be interesting to watch and see how Angel City's trigger points get ignited when Chicago's back four are possessing the ball. On that last sequence by Chicago, they allow the back two, back three to just possess the ball, pass it around.
3: Here comes Angel City attacking the goal to our left. Borges to Neuse to Giselle Thompson. Giselle Thompson right side. The pass for Neuse got knocked away. Chicago recovers in its end. Dribbling upfield is Pinto to Swanson. Center circle. It got towed away by Laguerre. Down the middle, Jansdotter. Jansdotter slips. No foul called. And Chicago takes over with Hayashi. Hayashi through the center circle. Nice pass. Here comes Swanson down the middle. Swanson veers left. Pulls up. Gives to Pinto back to the goal. Outside left now. It goes to the left sideline to Joseph. Joseph drops it back to Staub. Staub with a left-footed ball left side of the area, broken up by Sams. Heidemo is cutting. Swanson saved it back out to Staub, and now into the center circle to Farmer. So we were curious which Chicago team were we going to get this afternoon. The one that looked crummy last week at Boston or the one that knocked off Utah and has generally been very competitive at home. No score in the 12th minute. And the answer so far seems to have been the latter.
4: Yeah, and I thought Angel City would come out and really own the possession, but it's Chicago having the better of the ball so far this first half.
3: Including now, here's Hayashi outside middle. Attacking the goal to our right for Chicago. Chicago 4-10. They're second to last in the league at 12 points. Louisville at 2-10-1 is in last place. And by the way, Angel City will be hosting Racing Louisville next Sunday at BMO Stadium. Farmer, near-sided midfield, pressured a little bit by Centenor, and gets it back to Sam Staub. Staub, the only Iron Woman among Chicago's players. Giselle Thompson, the only Iron Woman among Angel City's field players. Here's Alozia for Chicago, driving right side. Right side of the area. She absorbs a bump from Laguerre, who kicks it over the right sideline, and Chicago gets its second corner kick as we cross into a scoreless 13th minute.
4: Yeah, really good cover defense by Laguerre. It was Shores getting beat near the midfield line, trying to recover, make her run, not gaining on Alozia. And Laguerre, recognizing that, comes over, pressures her on the ball.
3: So Chicago, attacking the goal to our right, prepares for its second corner kick from the right quarter. They've scored only 8 goals this year. Heidema has scored 4 of them. And Heidema, a threat on headers at 5'11". Swanson's right-footed corner kick is headed out of the goal box by Angel City. It's going to be chased down right sideline and saved there by Jamish Joseph. Moves it outside of the right to Gomes. Gomes drives down the middle. Dribbles left around Neuse. Left-footed shot, and she skied that baby. It's out for an Angel City goal kick.
4: Yeah, and it appears to me that Angel City's having a little bit of difficulty in their 1v1 defending, especially in the middle of the field right now, whether it's forwards checking back, getting the ball centrally, or their defenders coming back through the midfield. Just not close enough to really affect the player dribbling the ball. The player is able to find a lot of freedom, create something for Chicago. That time it was Gomes.
3: No score in the 14th minute. Goal kick is headed by Maitane to Heidema, and she volleys it out over the sideline, and it'll go to Angel City on a throw-in. Angel City has scored 4 goals in its last 2 matches. They scored just 7 goals total in the 8 matches before the World Cup break. Into Laguerre, and a nice fake by Laguerre. She faked out 2 stars, including Swanson. In the center circle for Angel City is Neuse, attacking the goal to our left. Neuse down the middle, leaves it with Giselle Thompson. Giselle Thompson outside right, drives to the right side of the area. Right-footed sizzler is blocked by Staub. Back to Giselle, back to the goal. Double team right of the area. Spins left, dribbles into the right corner. Can she get out of this one? She does, and passes outside to the right to Borges. Here's Laguerre outside of the right. Right-footed pass just past Giselle Thompson over the right end line. Goal kick Chicago.
4: Yeah, and I'm not sure had she been able to be on the receiving end of that if she would have been onside anyway, but good effort in the end to find Giselle on the right side. They switch the ball quickly through Neuse, and in the end, just not able to create anything was Thompson as she got double-teamed.
3: Offside can be so annoying sometimes. No score on the 15th minute. Angel City captures it off the goal kick. Here's Karina Laguerre outside middle. Leaves with Ari Borges. Borges outside left, flicks a pass, connects with Centenor, got around Alozia, dribbles right on Hayashi. Good dribbling run by

0: Wide left to Shores in a scoreless 16th minute. Wide left to Emslie against Alozia. Emslie double team. Emslie with a right-footed pass and a nice one. Borges outside left. Bluffs outside middle Laguerre. Laguerre's left-footed pass stopped at the arc, and a nice clearance is made by Chicago, but Angel City holds it in. Shores outside of the right. Giselle Thompson bearing in. Right point of the area. Giselle Thompson against Joseph. Drops Joseph on the turf. Right side of the area, the cross. Left side of the area, and it's just past Emslie into the left corner. Alozia runs it down. Can't get to it. And it'll be awarded to Angel City.
1: And that should give Giselle Thompson on the far side some confidence there. And she was slicing and dicing, and Joseph wound up on the ground. Had some time, picked her head up, trying to find Emslie on the far post. Just unable to connect.
0: No score in the 17th minute. Angel City scored a goal off a Jan's distance throw-in last Saturday at San Diego. And here's the first one of this afternoon at Chicago. Left sideline to the left side of the area. Headed high in the air, comes down left side of the area and cleared out by Chicago, and Gordon scampers after it. Sarah Gordon, way outside of the right, knocks it away from Swanson. Emslie right sideline. Emslie dribbles left, bumped down by Jamish Joseph, who kicks it away from Laguerre. Maitani tries to nudge it upfield, and Maitani finally gets it for Chicago. Up to Joseph. Jamish Joseph, far sideline in midfield, and now it's knocked back to Aaliyah Farmer, and she lets Atkinson take it. No score in the 18th minute. Sam Staub under control, up to Farmer. Farmer in her first year in the league after a college soccer. She played last year for a Tigres UANL in Liga MX in Mexico.
1: Yeah, Farmer is a player I've gotten to watch, had the pleasure of watching collegiately, but she can play in the center mid as well. So a versatile player that Chicago is now seeing fit into their center back role here. And she's really helped solidify this back for a little bit. Chicago has had some trouble keeping the ball out of their own net, so getting Farmer has helped significantly.
0: He's playing catch with Sam Staub in a scoreless 19th minute. Angel City seeking its second three-match winning streak of the season, and also its second three-match winning streak in its five-year franchise history. Angel City not showing any pressure, continuing a trend here in the first half. Staub now left foots it to the near sideline, collected there by Alozia at midfield, and she loses her balance because of an Evelyn Shores foul. It'll be a free kick for Angel City near side at for Chicago near side at midfield. A technical to our right.
1: Yeah, and Evelyn Shores, a player that we're used to seeing kind of win those duels and get a lot of interceptions on that pass, but Alozia doing a good job right now for the Stars of maintaining possession, winning the first ball, dribbling beyond Shores.
0: Off the free kick, Chicago's ball. Far sideline at midfield. Attacking the goal to our right. Gomes for Hayashi. Back to Gomes. Nadia driving left sideline for the Stars. Left-footed pass for Heidema. Heidema left of the arc. Back to Pinto. Turns it back to Heidema. Heidema, left side of the area. Joseph's right-footed dribbler is stopped at the left goalpost by Anderson.
1: Yeah, a good job defensively by Angel City. Really organized their line. Looked really good on that last sequence by Chicago. Nothing that they were really giving up. And in the end, it's a shot that's easily handled by Angelina Anderson.
0: No score in the 20th minute. Up to midfield, and Chicago takes over once again. Gomes across the center circle for Alozia. And now Maitani drops it back to Sam Staub, far side at midfield. Angel City, by the way, has scored first in each of its two matches since the World Cup break. They had yielded the first goal in seven of their previous eight matches. We get a stoppage here because Jordan Heidema needs to be checked out as she is in a sitting position on the south side of the field to our right. So she is going to be examined by the head athletic trainer for Chicago, Madeline Toretta, who is manipulating her lower right leg and stretching it back and forth. Remember, Heidema was acquired just 3 days before the regular season opener from Seattle for $500,000 worth of transfer fees.

0: and allocation money after she spent the first four seasons of her career with the Stars, and as we said, with Seattle, rather, and she has four of Chicago's eight goals on the season. She wore number nine when she was with the Rain, but you come to Chicago, and Mallory Swanson has number nine, and Jordan Heidema's from Canada, so she said, yeah, the great one. We'll go with the number 99.
1: You got to get creative, so I love that. But I did see Heidema in that last sequence when she was at the top of the 18. She laid the ball off and then kind of put her hands on her knees, which was a little bit awkward. So something that she definitely felt here. She's back up on her feet, though. However, that's a good sign for Chicago. Looks like she will probably be able to stay in the match.
0: Angel City and Chicago are scoreless in the 22nd minute. Northwestern University's Martin Stadium in Evanston, Illinois, just north of Chicago, and I mean literally right on the shore of Lake Michigan. You want to talk about a picturesque setting. So Heidema is back on the far sideline. For the moment, she goes over the dasher boards, so she'll have to sit out for at least a minute.
1: But she'll after disappear.
0: That, yeah.
1: Literally.
0: I guess she doesn't want anybody spying on her treatment, apparently.
1: But I think this kind of break, or, you know, mid-game break, the World Cup calls them hydration breaks. We'll just call it an injury break. It's a good time for Angel City to get a little bit of instructions from the sideline, get a little bit of a reset, because it feels right now that Chicago is having a little bit more momentum, a little bit more energy. And perhaps that is the game plan, though, for Angel City, to sit back a little bit, allow them to possess, and then come fast and furious with a press at a certain moment of the game, whether it's a timed moment or maybe it's the second half, not sure, but we will have to see how that plays out.
0: And they're doing it right now. They're pressuring a lot more aggressively, and they force a turnover. They're going to get a throw-in in the Chicago end from the left sideline.
1: Yeah, and the press was definitely something different than we've seen in the last 2-1. We talked about them sitting back a little bit, so good to see them ignite it.
0: Evelyn Shores, double team in the left corner, toes it to Emsley, left of the area, left side of the area for Centenor, and just twisted away by Brianna Pinto, who clears it upfield, but it's going to be held in by Gordon ahead of Swanson. Sarah Gordon near sideline of midfield, left foot's a nice pass to Emsley. Claire Emsley in from the left, leaves it left of the area with Jansdotter, pulling Farmer, the center back, away from the goal. Jansdotter against Farmer left sideline, back outside left to Borges. Borges with a slow pass, and it's kicked upfield, held in by Gordon to Jansdotter. Back outside middle to Sams. Sams for News. Winds up with a long shot, just wide to the left.
1: And why not, Myara News? You have all kinds of momentum coming into this one. You've been able to find the back of the net. And she says, hey, nobody's going to pressure me. I've got the power. I could smack one from here, and tries to test Atkinson, unable to keep it on frame though, but doesn't miss by much.
0: And after scoring goals in four consecutive matches, you've earned the right for a heat check, as they say in basketball. No score in the 25th minute. Goal kick Chicago from our left to our right. Atkinson taking the goal kick long to the far sideline in midfield, and losing her balance on the far side is Heidema, who had come back in moments ago, and she goes down again. And she's hurt. And once again, Madeline Toretta, the head athletic trainer, right out there examining Jordan Heidema, who is hurt, as she went up for that header, and Heidema is grabbing her left knee. Heidema had just came into the match after being hurt, and she landed on her left knee. It looked like she hyperextended her left knee there on the landing.
1: Yeah, the way that she's grabbing it, it looks to be a little bit more serious than the first time when she went down. And it did appear to be her left knee the first time she went down. This time, again, it appears to be her left knee, as you mentioned, as she went for the ball. Sams pressured her, and there was a little bit of an awkward step/contact made.
0: Yeah, the first time, as you said, as you picked up on earlier, it was on a challenge with Emily Sams, and she had to come off the field for a minute. And then after she was reinserted into the match, she goes up for an aerial ball. It was

0: driven upfield, and then she landed on her left foot and appeared to hyperextend her left knee and then grabbed her left knee. She is lying on her back, and she currently has a towel over her face. As Angel City and the Chicago Stars are scoreless, crossing into the 27th minute. So our thoughts and well wishes are with Jordan Heidema, because let's face it, it was just 1 week ago when the concern with Angel City was for June Endo, who went down with a right knee injury in their 2-0 win at Chicago last week. And in case you're just tuning in, by the way, no official diagnosis of June Endo's right knee injury has been announced yet. She posted on social media, "I'm working hard every day to recover. It'll take time, but I'll keep staying positive and doing everything I can to get back to the place I love." Jordan Heidema has to be helped off the field, and she is unable to put any weight on her left foot as she's over on the eastern sideline here at Martin Stadium, as she is helped over towards the Chicago bench area. So again, we send our very best to Jordan Heidema, who sustains a left leg injury as we're now in the 28th minute with Angel City Football Club and the Chicago Stars scoreless. We mentioned Jordan from Canada. He has represented Canada in 2 World Cups and 2 Olympics and won a gold medal in the 2021 Olympics. Just like Mallory Swanson won a gold medal in the 2024 Olympics. So Heidema will have to come out of the match. And Yvonne Chacon, who is a dangerous 5'10 second year forward, will come in for Heidema. As play gets back underway, crossing into the 29th minute now, Chicago's ball at its end. It's Atkinson. Wright puts it upfield into the Angel City end. Sarah Gordon heads it into the center circle, headed back by Hayashi. Sams heads it to Pinto, who heads it downfield, and Emily Sams gets called for a foul at midfield, fouling Pinto.
1: And Sams pleading her case, and now Sarah Gordon explaining to the ref what she thought happened, but just unfortunate to see Heidema have to leave this game here. Chicago's been plagued with a lot of injuries for different impact players throughout the course of the season, so that's another huge blow to the Chicago Stars.
0: Yeah, all the way back to before the season when they lost veteran defender Natalia Cuica.
1: Yep.
0: Julia Grosso, a starting midfielder, is missing her third consecutive match today because of a head injury. Free kick Chicago, attacking the goal to our right. No score, about to cross into the 30th minute. Pinto going to take it short, outside of the left to Gomes. Left-footed long one is easily handled by Angelina Anderson at her 6-yard line.
1: Yeah, and they elected to go short here. So, of course, without Heidema, that means that there's a little bit different delivery or strategy behind a set piece now for the Chicago Stars. You don't have that aerial threat, that player, that fox in the box that's hunting, able to win those balls.
0: Here's Jan Zotter for Angel City, outside of the right to News. News, right point of the area, right side of the area, Jan's daughter. Chips the right footed cross back to her left footed shot is wide to the right. It'll be a goal kick, Chicago.
1: Yeah, and you see Jan's daughter throw her hand up there, but I like it. I like her being aggressive in that moment. The ball comes off her defender, maybe not what she had initially planned to do. It looked like she was trying to cut it back. It deflects off the defender, and then she has some space to take that shot with her left foot. Just doesn't hit it well, doesn't get her foot on it properly, doesn't get it on frame, but I like the aggressive nature now being shown by a couple different players from Angel City.
0: Goal kick comes down near side at midfield. Chacon back to Ayashi downfield, and it's going to be settled by Sarah Gordon back in the Angel City end. Gordon not only formerly played with Chicago, but she grew up in Elk Grove Village, Illinois, which is just northwest of O'Hare Airport. Far sideline of midfield, Giselle Thompson attacking the goal to our left. In a scoreless 31st minute, Giselle Thompson swings a pass into the right corner. News on the chase, trying to save it, and she just barely can't. Goal kick, Chicago. right on the shore of Lake Michigan. And we're going to have a hydration break called now in the 31st minute. What is this, the Men's World Cup? No score between Angel City and the Chicago Stars. Give us a chance to recap today's action in the NWSL. Bay FC got a pair of goals from Carly Lima, beat North Carolina 3-0, and we had a couple of comeback victories. Denver came back to beat Portland 2-1. Sophia Wilson scored a penalty kick goal to get Portland on the board, but then Janine Sonis of Denver scored the game-tying goal in first half stoppage time, and Natalie Means scored the game winner in the 86th minute. But the craziest game of the day up to this point, Gotham rallied from a late 2-0 deficit to stun Seattle 3-2. Seattle was up 2-0, but then Astaire scored in the 81st minute to make it 2-1. She then scored the game-tying goal in second-half stoppage time at 90-plus-4, and then Rose Lavelle scored the game-winner at 90-plus-7 against her former team. And so with that amazing come-from-behind victory, Gotham passes San Diego for first place in the NWSL at 30 points. Here at Martin Stadium on the campus of Northwestern University, Angel City and Chicago are scoreless in the 33rd minute as the hydration break wraps up. Chicago calling this beautiful field right on the shore of Lake Michigan its home stadium for 2026 at least. And who knows after that? The Chicago Fire MLS team is building a stadium. But in the meantime, if you got temporary digs, this is pretty nice. I mean, literally right on the shore of Lake Michigan. So Angel City FC, not worried about the scenic aspects of the setting, because if they're able to win today, they will move from a ninth place tie back above the playoff line and all the way into seventh place. Hydration break is history. Katie Atkinson getting ready to unleash the goal kick from our left to our right.
1: And Lindsay Heaps, we want to welcome her back to the NWSL. So she started that game against Denver and actually got an assist on one of the goals. So great to see her back in the league and with back home.
0: And with that victory, Angel City and Denver are tied in the standings. And Angel City still has not played Denver or the other expansion team, for that matter, Boston Legacy FC. Back in the Angel City end, Borges at a scoreless 34th minute. Borges knocks it to the near side to Sarah Gordon, who played collegiately in the Chicagoland area at DePaul. Emily Sams going for a right-footed pass right side, and it's going to be easily tracked down by Gomes, who left-foots it up to midfield on the far side. Pinto rolls it for Chacon. Angel City claiming offside. Chacon thinks it's offside, and the assistant referee finally blows the whistle.
1: Yeah, and you see Giselle Thompson kind of say, okay, thank you. I'm not going to make my, 30-yard sprint for nothing, so it was that obvious. She didn't even make the sprint. Now Angel City will regain possession.
0: Yeah, when the offensive player actually stops running, it's clearly offside, so you might as well blow the whistle. No score, 35th minute. At midfield on the near side, Ari Borges wins it and then gets fouled by Chacon, and Angel City will get a free kick near sideline at midfield. We mentioned the importance of scoring first earlier. Chicago this year, 4-0 when they score first, 0-10 when conceding first. So it's particularly important to both of these teams. Near sideline to midfield, slow pass by Emsley, and Angel City is bailed out by it banking off Swanson over the near sideline, throwing for Shores. Shores throws it back into the Angel City end to Gordon. Gordon to Emily Sams, attacking from our right to our left. Midfield far sideline, Giselle Thompson. Thompson against Gomes, drives to the middle, double teamed, able to get it away to Borges. Long pass is off of Neuse, recaptured by Joseph for Chicago, and she's nudged down by Neuse for a foul. One thing that struck me in Chicago's 2-0 loss at Boston last Friday was their susceptibility to long passes, and Angel City hasn't really attempted any long threatening passes yet. Certainly as many as Boston did. In the Angel City defensive end, it spins to Sams in a scoreless 36th minute. Far side, Centenor, and she's tripped by Maitani for a foul.
1: Yeah, this game has been very choppy. Lots of stops. And Angel City hasn't had a lot of sequences where they're passing a bunch of passes and stringing them together.
0: And the free kick comes down on the Chicago end, and play was once again stopped behind the play by referee Rodrigo Albuquerque.
1: Yeah, and I think that's going to have to be up to Ari Borges, Karina Laguerre, and Noose to start to establish some rhythm here for Angel City.
0: If you just tuned in, Chicago's leading scorer, Jordan Heidema, left this match with a lower left leg injury. And we send our best hopes and wishes for her. Yvonne Chacon came into the game for Heidema. At midfield on the near side, Ellie Centenor got tripped by Maitani for a foul. And Angel City will get a free kick as Maitani goes over to Centenor to try and score points with the referee, allegedly. Yeah, it worked.
1: No yellow coming out of the pocket, but again, just very choppy right now. Nothing's really pretty right now from either side, but that plays into the favor of Chicago Stars. They want to make this game as choppy as possible.
0: Emsley left side of the area, left footed cross is blocked over the left end line by Hayashi for an Angel City corner kick presented by Cedar Sinai.
1: And this will be a moment for Angel City to start to get a little momentum, try to create a good chance off of the set piece where they've been successful. Coming into the week, they were tied number one in the league in terms of set piece goals.
0: Emsley's right footed corner kick from the left corner into the goal box, left side of the area, Giselle Thompson. To the arc, Laguerre's right-footed shot saved by Atkinson.
1: Well, that was a good look for Angel City here as Chicago will look to go quick and counter.
0: Gomes is smothered by Jansdotter. It goes out for Chicago throw-in. Good hustle by Jansdotter, stopping the transition thrust.
1: And off of the corner kick opportunity for Angel City, it's Laguerre that gets the ball laid off back to her, has some space in front of her, gets off a really good shot. In the right spot, just not enough on it in the end.
0: That was Angel City's first shot on target in this match. Chicago has one as well. No score, 39th minute. Midfield far side. Here comes Centenor down the middle for Angel City. Centenor to the arc. Nice pass. Left side of the area. Shores. Left footed cross. Right side of the area. And just set high by Myara News, who can't believe it. Goal kick Chicago.
1: Yeah, she just lifted her head there. Had all kinds of time. Just trotting, waiting for the ball to get there. And it was almost like she had too much time. Good layoff to find Shores by Centenor. And then it's nice chipped ball over to Myara Noose. And there were actually two players there for Angel City. Noose just kind of pulls her head out of it, rushes the shot a little bit too much, and skies it over the crossbar.
0: No score in the 39th minute.
1: Sorry, she actually had time to settle it down. Just looking at it again, she had time to take a touch and set her shot up.
0: Here's Pinto for Chicago. Outside left to Joseph. Joseph outside middle back to Pinto. Pinto pursued by Centenor. Knocks it back far side at midfield. Into the center circle, Farmer. Aaliyah Farmer to the right sideline, Alozia. Alozia knocks it to Hayashi. Hayashi down the middle to Pinto. Her pass broken up by Borges, still loose, and it's going to be cleared by Laguerre upfield. Here's Myron Hughes for Angel City. Again, she scored goals in four consecutive matches, but a bad back pass. Jamise Joseph left side tries to dribble around Giselle Thompson. Down the middle, Hayashi flicks it to Alozia, and the pass is behind Hayashi on the return feed. And Evelyn Shores clears a long one downfield, and a foul gets called on Jansdotter, knocking down Farmer. And Jansdotter can't believe it as she grabs the top of her head with her left hand.
1: Yeah, and Angel City just looking not as sharp as they have looked in the last two games here. And the last two games have been high intensity, high pressure moments, and they have been so clinical, especially inside the 18 in their finishing. So we'll have to see if they can start to turn it on internally, just focus a little bit more. You see a lot of their passes getting intercepted, a lot of touches kind of deflecting their passes. So just have to turn it up a little bit, be a little more sharp.
0: Here's a near takeaway by Jansdotter, and Chicago resets and sends it back to Katie Atkinson.
1: And I have to say, a lot of times that sharpness comes from the energy and the intensity of the press.
0: Takeaway by Jansdotter at the arc, rolls the ball to Centenor, left side of the area. She gets spun around. Back to the goal. Double teamed. Takes it outside the area. Then heels a pass to Borges. Back to Centenor outside middle. And the offside flag is up. Oh, man. Angel City with a glorious opportunity, but couldn't even get a shot attempted.
1: And I was just talking about when you don't necessarily press and you sit back as a team that's used to pressing, it takes a little bit of the intensity out of you and focus out of you when you're going forward and moving forward. So they turn on the press, and unfortunately, Jansdatter, good interception, but she lays it off to Centenor, who was in an offside position to start that last attacking sequence.
0: No score in the 42nd minute, but I guess the message we're trying to impart here is that it would benefit Angel City if they could just continue consistent pressing, because they did not at the outset of this match. Here's a takeaway by Neuse, far side in midfield, attacking the goal to our left. Toes it towards Jansdatter, but it's going to be run down by Staub deep in the Chicago end. Right end line, Atkinson under pressure, up to Farmer. Farmer just gets it away past Jansdatter to Alozia. Alozia dribbles up the near side, approaches midfield. Leaves it there with Swanson. Swanson into the center circle. Pinto to Maitani. As we cross into a scoreless 43rd minute. Far side in midfield, Gomsch, a long left-footed pass towards Chacon. Got knocked back outside middle. It's going to be captured by Joseph outside left. Now to the far sideline in midfield, and it's going to be kept in there. Gomsch chips it left of the arc. Flipped along by Swanson, left side of the area. Chacon scores! It won't count offside Chicago. No goal, offside Chicago. Not much of a complaint from Chacon or Stars teammates.
1: Yeah, but the crowd has been ignited now, and Chicago is feeling it. They are playing really well against Angel City, so even scoring that goal, although it's called back offside, I think will give them a little bit of a lift. But yeah, definitely offside is the right call. She was at least 2 yards off when the ball was played through to her.
0: It was Chacon who came into the match in the 28th minute after Heidema had to leave because of a lower left leg injury. We're now in the 44th minute, no score. Comes down in midfield of the near side. Shores heads it downfield. Hayashi back to get it for Chicago. And Wright puts it over the near sideline. Throw in Angel City. Shores with a nice long throw and right to the boot of Jansdatter, kicked away by Alozia, but it finds Centenor. She's able to connect with Borges. Into the center circle, Sams. Sams to the far side. Giselle Thompson attacking the goal to our left. Giselle Thompson against Gomsch. Now here's Neuse trying to get by Maitani right of the area. Gets a right-footed cross away. Left-footed by Staub. Mishitted over the right end line. Corner kick, Angel City, presented by Cedars-Sinai.
1: Yeah, and on the last corner kick, Angel City looked pretty good and was able to get a good look on goal. So we'll see if they're able to repeat that here.
0: As we cross into a scoreless 45th minute, Angel City Football Club and the Chicago Stars. Angel City attacking the goal to our left. The corner kick, left side of the area, headed by Alozia, chased down by Sams, outside left. Sams for Angel City. Left of the area, Laguerre against Chacon. Laguerre left end line, left-footed cross, left side of the area, going to be claimed by Farmer. Her right-footed clearance is stuffed by Laguerre and Shores, but it went over the left end line, goal kick Chicago.
1: Really good pressure by Laguerre. Good run initially, and then working to try to get the ball back. But you think without Heitema, you think about her offense that she provides and the target that she is on set pieces offensively for the Stars, but defensively as well. She is a big part of their defensive structure, especially defending corners and set pieces. So Angel City will have to try to take advantage of her not being on the field right now.
0: 9 minutes of first half stoppage time on deck as Shores wins the free ball off the goal kick. Left sideline, Emsley. Emsley got boxed out by Alozia deep in the corner. Michelle lets it go over the left end line for a Chicago goal kick as she was able to hold off Emsley for a good 10 yards.
1: Yeah, and a high five from her teammate Hayashi. Michelle Alozia has had an excellent first half so far.
0: No score on the shore of Lake Michigan. Angel City Football Club and Chicago. We're 30 seconds into 9 minutes of first half stoppage time. The current wind is 11 miles an hour, blowing to the southwest. Here's a long pass down the middle, too hot to handle for Chacon. Sarah Gordon is going to let it go over the right end line. Goal kick for Angel City FC.
1: And I do have to say, I understand maybe a little bit of the strategy by Leif Schmerud for Angel City to not have the press start the game, maybe want to surprise and shock Chicago when you turn it on. And of course, the hot conditions here, maybe understanding, hey, we're on the road. We can't press for a long time. But I do like that he has turned on. It seems like he has turned it on. So we'll have to see how Angel City is able to play the rest of this first half out. See if they continue up the high pressure, because I think it's really helped them.
0: Here's a foul called on Sarah Gordon off the throw-in. She was holding Yvonne Chacon. And so Chicago will get a free kick from outside of the right. And this could be a dangerous set-piece opportunity as we're scoreless in first half stoppage time, about 7.5 minutes to go.
1: And this game's been called pretty tight. I feel like a lot of fouls being called right now for stuff we don't typically see and stuff we typically see let go.
0: Call tight, but at least no yellow cards yet. Yeah,
1: it's consistent, and that's all I need. All you can ask for as a player is to have the referee be consistent.
0: Mallory Swanson will take the free kick from outside of the right. Right-footed outswinger left of the spot. Headed out of the area by Borges. Run down by Alozia for Chicago. Outside left to Pinto. Back to Alozia. Alozia outside left. Right footed cross for Swanson. 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Rebound in the area. Comes to the arc. Hayashi-san deflects over the right end line. Corner kick Chicago. But Angelina Anderson just stoned Mallory Swanson at point blank range.
1: Yeah, and a good floated ball in. And it's Swanson quick to react. Angel City defenders a little bit slow to react. But even quicker, and perhaps the quickest of them all, was Angelina Anderson getting down to ground, surprising everyone, including Mal Swanson.
0: The shutout streak now at 239 minutes. Corner kick Swanson. With 6 minutes to go in first half stoppage time, no score. The Chicago Stars, second to last in the league, going toe-to-toe with Angel City in the first half. Stoppage here, and the concern is that VAR might be looking at a potential handball in the area on Angel City. And there won't be a VAR review as Rodrigo Albuquerque points to the corner. As Angel City fans sigh with relief. Me too. Swanson's right-footed corner kick. Right of the spot. Off of Maitani. She knocks it to Staub, who's stopped by Giselle Thompson, and it's cleared out of the area over the right sideline by Laguerre. Throw in Chicago. This is a pretty good stretch right now for Chicago, and now Staub, who's the second-best thrower-inner in the league behind Jansdottir, will heave this one in from the right sideline. A Staub distance throw-in, if you will. Or she could argue that she's the OG of NWSL throw-ins, thrower-inners. This one to the right side of the area, and it's going to be headed by Borges to the right sideline. And Giselle Thompson can't catch up to it. Another throw in Chicago, and another opportunity for Staub. Sam in her eighth year in the NWSL. Eaves the throw to the right side of the area. Chacon tries to save it at the right end line and can't. It'll be a goal kick for Angel City. We're scoreless in first half stoppage time with just over 4 minutes to go. As Anderson booms it out to midfield on the far side, Maitani heads it. And then it's won by Chicago Joseph from Giselle Thompson. Good play. Joseph left sideline. Turns left to Hayashi. Back to midfield, far sideline, Maitani. She leaves it with Farmer. And now it's Staub. Off to Gumption, back to Sam Staub. Alozia wants to go long on the other side of the field. Long pass to Alozia down the middle. She collides with Sarah Gordon, and Gordon is hurt, and play is stopped. Sarah Gordon in a challenge with Alozia, and Sarah is able to get back quickly as a yellow card is shown to Alozia. First yellow card of the afternoon.
1: Yeah, I think that's the right call. She actually comes in and charges off of the blind shoulder of Sarah Gordon. Sarah Gordon gets to the ball first, and then it's Alozier into Gordon. That earns her a yellow card.
0: Yeah, she smashed her right in the left shoulder as she went by. First yellow card of the season on Alozia. Back in the Chicago end, Jansdotter tried to kick it ahead, but it's cleared out of there by Sam Staub to the near sideline, and it bounces out. It's going to be a throw-in for Angel City FC. Gordon, two-time best 11 in the NWSL, including for Chicago in 2021 when they made it to the NWSL championship game before losing there to Washington. Emily Sams with a long pass downfield. Jansdotter on the chase. And Jansdotter wins it left side of the area and shoots wide left. It'll be a goal kick for Chicago. But that opportunity materialized out of nowhere.
1: Yeah, and just a little bit too casual from Farmer. As I've noticed the last couple of times, she's been really confidently not rushing anything, playing out of the back. So that time, just too casual, and Jansdotter says, thank you very much. I will take the ball and try to go to goal.
0: Goal kick coming up for Atkinson from our left to our right. Just over 2 minutes left in first half stoppage time, no score. Far side at midfield. It's trapped by Ari Borges. Confronted from behind by Chacon, who stole the ball to Swanson. Chips a beautiful pass down the middle, and Sarah Gordon is able to get to it first. Chacon pressuring her and knocks her down to the area for a foul. Free kick, Angel City.
1: That was a great 1v1 duel with Sarah Gordon and Chacon. And you see the speed coming from Chacon. She burst free past the defenders of Angel City, and then it's Sarah Gordon who turns on her jets and just gets in front of her.
0: Off the free kick, it's taken by Swanson of the Angel City end, attacking the goal to our right. Swanson for Chacon, it's past her. Emily Sams for Angel City clips it to the right sideline, held in there by Alozia. Just over a minute left, first half stoppage time, no score. Mallory Swanson back to midfield, near side. Farmer's pass intercepted by Shores. Shores downfield into the Chicago end, and it's going to be tracked down by Sam Staub. Boy, you're right. That was terrific by Sarah Gordon as Swanson made a really good pass, and Chacon almost split the center backs. Best chance of the first half was that header by Mallory Swanson, and Angelina Anderson, with great reflexes, kept it out. Long pass back into the Angel City end goes out for an Angel City throw-in. So Angel City less than a minute away from going the first five halves post-World Cup break without allowing a goal. Unless I just jinxed them. Anyway.
1: I think that was safe. I think that stat was safe. We'll have to see.
0: Here's Emily Sams upfield for Angel City. Far sideline in midfield, Giselle Thompson attacking the goal to our left. Knocks it back to Sams. Far side in midfield. Left foots it for Laguerre. Laguerre, right sideline, got tangled up, but was able to get around Joseph and save it to Neuse. Outside middle is Centnor, up the middle, and track back is Swanson to take over for Chicago in the final moments of the first half. Maybe one more rush for the Stars. Alozia over the center line, attacking the goal to our right. Emsley on the chase. Alozia moving it on Shores at Emsley. Right side of the area, and Shores stops her in her tracks. Almost got called for a handball as it went over the right end line. The ball.
1: I actually think Alozia touched it last here, as is an excellent challenge by Shores.
0: And the whistle sounds, and Angel City escapes the half unscathed, and they probably came within millimeters of at least VAR watching to see if the ball accidentally glanced off of Shore's fingertips in the area. So an eventful first half at Martin Stadium comes to its completion with no score on the board between Angel City and the Chicago Stars. Tracy Bailey and I will snack on some orange slices and recap the first half after these. You're kicking it with Angel City Football Club on the iHeartRadio app.

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10: Halftime. More Angel City FC action is on the way. But first, Tracy Bailey and Isaac Lohenkron.
11: Angel City Football Club and the Chicago Stars scoreless after 45 minutes of action from Martin Stadium on the campus of Northwestern University, Evanston, Illinois, on the shore of Lake Michigan. Angel City, as we speak, is tied for ninth place in the NWSL with Denver, but if they win this match, they will move above the playoff line and go all the way into sole possession of seventh place. Chicago, second to last place in the league at 4-10, including a 4-0 loss to Angel City on opening day at BMO Stadium. And if I had to pick a word for that first half, I would kind of come up with, Tracy, convoluted.
12: Yeah.
11: And I think that plays more into Chicago's favor than it does Angel City's.
12: It does. And I think the word for Angel City was just flat. They came out a little bit flat. And I talked about, you know, a lot of times when you're playing, it's the energy that you put in on the defensive end that kind of translates into offense. So we've seen that from Angel City the last two games with their press. The pressure on the ball has been insane, intense, and that has really ignited their offense. This game, not so much. So they sat back in the press. And then when they did have the ball, though, offensively, it just seemed a little bit flat still, right? They were possessing, but it was more individual work, not a lot of movement off the ball. We know the conditions are hot, so perhaps the strategy was, wait, let's hold off the press and we'll turn it up at some point. In the game, we saw a little bit of it in the first half. So the second part of the first half, I just need to see more. I would like to see more from Angel City. And if you're not high pressing, turn it on when you have the ball. Turn it on offensively and start to make Chicago chase a little bit more. Start to get more players, more touches in the attacking third and involved in the attack.
11: I'll preface this next hypothesis by saying that between the two of us, I am the alarmist and you are more calm and logical. So I'll preface that by saying I know this is just the 14th match out of a 30-match regular season. However, I feel this second half is pretty important for the grand scope of Angel City FC's season. And here's what I mean by that. They start the year 3-0. Their fourth match is a road match at Orlando. And you say, you know, it's only one match. But as it turned out, that was the start of a stretch of eight matches in which Angel City went 1-6-1. So here they are now with an opportunity for their second three-match winning streak of the season against the team with the second-worst record in the league. Next week, they're hosting the team that is currently in last place in the league. So this second half is just an enormous opportunity for Angel City to continue the momentum that it built through those first two matches after the coaching change coming out of the World Cup break. It's a real chance to build and continue momentum that I think can really have some long-lasting implications.
12: I couldn't agree with you more, Isaac. And I really feel like the two words that stuck out to me that I was thinking actually going into the second half were opportunity and momentum. So you talk about Angel City starting this, you know, air quotes, second half of the season after that June break. That's when you start to gain, or you want to see them gain momentum. Well, they have. So two games with momentum. So you want to see them continue that momentum, because often the teams that have the momentum in the second half are the teams, obviously, that get into the playoffs and continue that momentum and do well into the postseason. So big picture, that's the momentum. So opportunity, you know, a little smaller picture here. This is an opportunity for Angel City to get 3 points against a team where they should get 3 points. They're on the road, okay, whatever, but they had, you know, not the greatest first half of the season, whatever. They are reset now. They've won two games. They played really well, good soccer. They want to continue that momentum, and this is an opportunity that you see teams that, you know, are playoff bound or top of the table teams take advantage of. So teams that are championship teams take advantage of their opportunities and grab them and run with them. So Angel City, if they want to be in that category, this is their chance here in the second half.
11: They're scoreless at halftime at Chicago. 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Gotham FC, what a week for them. Earlier today, they rallied from 2-0 down after 80 minutes to beat Seattle 3-2. But on Wednesday, they beat the Washington Spirit 1-0 in a game that was played at Citi Field in Queens, the home of the New York Mets, and it drew a crowd of 42,175.
12: Yeah, and set a record for the highest crowd in New York City to watch a women's pro game. So lots of exciting stuff. Another headline was Sam Kerr's return to the NWSL. She made her appearance in the 63rd minute. She got a couple of touches, but she is the number one all-time leading scorer of the league. So happy to have her back. And of course, Gotham is happy to have her on their side. But this is a Gotham side that's going to be eventually moving to Queens. So great showing here, showing by the fans, good shown support of this team moving to Queens. Hopefully the reception will be just as big, just as bright once they make their move in 2028. They are moving to Etihad Park in Queens. They will be co-tenants with the MLS's New York City FC. So it's going to be a brand new 25,000 capacity soccer-specific stadium. And it's actually going to be located across the street where they play it at Citi Field.
11: Yeah, right over the right field fence from the Mets' home ballpark. And by the way, just as a preview of coming attractions, Angel City is yet to face Gotham FC this season. They will face them twice down the stretch, as well as a team like the Washington Spirit. And again, with that dramatic victory against Seattle earlier today, Gotham has overtaken San Diego for first place in the NWSL. Angel City trying to fight its way above the playoff line and move into sole possession of seventh place in the NWSL. That's what awaits them if they're able to win this afternoon at Chicago. They are scoreless with the Stars at halftime. Tracy Bailey and I present the second half kickoff after these. You're kicking it with Angel City FC on the iHeartRadio app.
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11: Moments away from kicking off the second half from Martin Stadium on the campus of Northwestern University. Evanston, Illinois, just north of Chicago and right on the shore of Lake Michigan. No score between Angel City Football Club and the Chicago Stars. Angel City tied for ninth place in the NWSL with Denver. If they win this match, they will move above the playoff line. They will pass Orlando and North Carolina and move into sole possession of seventh place in the NWSL. If this match ends in a tie, Angel City would tie Orlando for the eighth and final playoff spot in the NWSL as Angel City tries to continue its momentum from the World Cup break. Coming out of the World Cup break, a pair of 2-0 wins over Orlando than last Saturday at San Diego. But the Chicago Stars played them tough in the first half. A Chicago team that has the second worst record in the league is last in the NWSL in goal differential. They're at a minus 20. The next worst team, Racing Louisville, is at a minus 11. But they play them to a standstill in the first half. Angel City back on the field in the second half. And they will defend the northern goal to our left in front of Angelina Anderson in black uniforms with pink numbers and black socks. The Chicago Stars in light blue and white vertical striped jerseys with light blue shorts will defend the southern goal to our right in front of Katie Atkinson. Chicago's Jordan Heidema, their leading scorer, four of their eight goals this year, left the game with a left leg injury in the 28th minute and was replaced by Yvonne Chacon. The Chicago Stars will kick off to begin the second half. When they met on opening day at BMO Stadium, it was a 4-0 Angel City victory. But much more competitive here on the shore of Lake Michigan. By the way, Claire Emsley is on the field to begin the second half. So this will be the longest stretch that she has played since coming off of maternity leave. Here's Alozie off the kickoff for Chicago. Driving right point of the area. Into the area. Chacon is stopped by Giselle Thompson. Borges clears it. It deflects out of the area and is going to be kicked to the near sideline and out. And Angel City will get a throw in.
12: Well, and I think in the first half, Alozie was the best player on the field for Chicago. And she continues and picks up right where she left off in that first half. So Angel City's got to make some adjustments on that side, the far side, not allow her to have so much time, space. And of course, she has the pace to get into the space, but her delivery has been excellent as well.
11: And Angel City turns it over in its end, so Chicago gets a throw-in. Here's Hayashi, and her pass to the arc is past Mallory Swanton and taken over by Shores. Midfield far side for Angel City. Long left-footed pass for Jan's daughter, and Farmer clears it away from her over the left sideline. Throw-in Angel City.
12: But that's better from Angel City. They're looking to go a little bit quicker, more direct, to find Jan's daughter's feet, something that they didn't do often enough in that first half.
11: Angel City had just one shot on target in the first half of their six shots. It's headed out of the area by Chicago, picked up by Giselle Thompson. Giselle Thompson, right side of the area. To her left foot. Shot is blocked by Staub. Towed out of the area by Gomes. Borges kept it in. Outside middle to Sams. Outside right, Giselle Thompson. Heavy touch. Joseph boxes her out, and then Giselle Thompson knocks her down. No foul called. Joseph gets back up. Has it taken away by Neuse right end line. Her cross. Kneed by Staub. Cleared by Alozia. Held in by Borges. Good pressure by Angel City here. Giselle Thompson back outside of the right, and Borges is hurt behind the play. Emily Sams outside of the right. Borges to one knee. Right sideline, Giselle Thompson. Giselle Thompson right sideline. Borges back up. Giselle Thompson's right footed cross. Volleyed past the arc, chased down by Laguerre for Angel City. 2 minutes into the second half, no score. Jan Zotter outside left against Alozia. Beats her. Jan Zotter left of the area. Gets the left-footed ball away for Neuse. Has a great save by Atkinson, lunging to her left as Mayara Neuse robbed of goals in 5 consecutive matches.
12: But the most promising attacking sequence from Angel City so far this whole match here. A nice passing sequence. It goes to the far side, finds Jan's daughter. She gets her head up and just lays this on a platter for Neuse. Neuse does everything right in that scenario. Heads the ball, gets it low. But it's just an even better save by Atkinson.
11: Angel City maintains possession in its end. No score. Coming up on 3 minutes played in the second half. Emily Sams back in the Angel City end. Chicago had 56% of the possession in the first half. And Angel City with a good stretch of possession over the last 2+ minutes.
12: And on that last play, it was almost like Borges was kind of a decoy. She went down. Everybody was kind of looking at her. Sams pointed at her. And then Angel City kept playing, went up the other side.
11: Here's Hemsley for Angel City. Attack from goal to our right. Allie Sendor left sideline against Alozia with Shores. Evelyn Shores left of the area. Shores against Maitani. Left-footed cross headed away by Farmer. Brianna Pinto clears it upfield for Chicago on the far side. Headed down by Gordon, claimed by Swanson. Swanson able to elude Sendor. Swanson down the right side at 2-on-4. Swanson with Chacon. Swanson pulls up right point of the area. Off to Chacon. Chacon outside right. Angel City's defense is back as Chicago resets to midfield to the near side. Staub misses it. Near sideline. Neuse lets it go out. Throw in Angel City.
12: Yeah, Neuse couldn't get to it fast enough, but good defending there by Emily Sams. Just slowing up Mal Swanson enough to allow more players to get back in position.
11: Best chances of this match. A header on either side. One by Swanson, one by Neuse. Stopped by the respective keepers. Left side of the area. Allie Sendor on the chase for Angel City. Left-footed pass for Emsley. It's going to be cleared by Alozia. Held in by Sendor. Left side of the area against Farmer. Right-footed pass in front. Stopped by Alozio. Clears it away from Jan's daughter.
12: And a good job by Chicago. Just clogging up all the passing lanes. Sendor tried twice to find an Angel City player. Had a couple players and options in the box, but Chicago able to deflect it away.
11: No score in the 50th minute, but Angel City looking much better in the second half than they did in the first.
12: They've come to life.
11: Near sideline in midfield, Giselle Thompson back to Sams. Will she go long? Emsley wants her to on the far side. It goes short to Borges. Borges connects with Giselle Thompson, but it was too hot to handle over the near sideline. Throw in for Gosh for Chicago.
12: And we haven't really seen Emily Sams go long personally very much in this match. So I want to see Sams maybe test it a little bit, keep this back line of Chicago honest, to have to respect the fact that she can deliver that ball.
11: At midfield, here's Laguerre getting spun around by Hayashi. She kept the ball and got it to Emsley. Heck of a play by Laguerre. Emsley has Shores on the left. Evelyn, left side of the area. Left-footed shot is off the side of the net. Evelyn Shores cranking it up in transition. Good pass by Emsley, but a goal kick Chicago.
12: Yeah, and starting to get a lot more involved in the attack. She's been pinned back, having to deal with Alozier, but this time a nice overlapping run. Great layoff from Claire Emsley, which sets up Shores to be able to get her head up. And she goes for goal on this one. Unable to, though, test Atkinson. Just misses the target.
11: Shores scored a goal against Chicago on opening day on a header off a corner kick. It was Alyssa Nair in net that day. No score, 52nd minute. Goal kick fought for at midfield on the far side. And it's going to be claimed by Angel City. Jan Zutter down the middle to Muse. Muse toes it to the left end line. It goes out. Who touched it last? Farmer did. Corner kick, Angel City, presented by Cedar Sinai.
12: Yeah, a lot more aggressive nature coming from all sides of the field now for Angel City. They're all pressing forward. They're all attack-minded. And this last chance is a through ball in. Good defensive play, though, by Farmer. Getting to the ball there first. Able to just win it over the end line.
11: Angel City attacking the goal to our right. Emsley will take the quarter kick. Right footed from the left quarter down the left end line. It's headed back to the spot. Neuse back to the goal.

0: Only penalty kick this year was on May 23rd at Houston. It was a goal by Myara News. And if they ever take it here and she scores, it'll be five consecutive matches with a goal. We're waiting on an Angel City penalty kick as we cross into a scoreless 54th minute. Claire Emsley is holding the ball right now. She's not a bad choice to take a penalty kick either. And you know what? VAR might be looking at this. They might actually be looking on the first challenge by Swanson, semantics basically, which play was the actual penalty kick foul. But either way, Angel City is about to get a penalty kick.
1: Because it definitely appeared to be a foul on Myara News. She had the right positioning. Swanson goes through her foot. And then it does appear that Myara News will step up to take the PK. So no VAR review on this one.
0: Myara News over the ball to take the penalty kick. Trying to make it five consecutive matches with a goal. Trying to give Angel City the first goal of the match. Attacking the southern goal to our right. As we cross into the 55th minute, Myara News against Katie Atkinson. Atkinson in her career has faced 16 penalty kicks. She's allowed goals every time.
1: I like that stat. And Atkinson right now not on her line, so there's some sort of delay here. The referee not telling Atkinson to get on her line in ready position.
0: And Rodrigo Albuquerque, the referee, not holding his hand up to his ear, but presumably that's the reason for the delay here. But in a moment, it's going to be showtime. I really think they're determining which of those two plays the actual foul was on, whether it was on Swanson or Hayashi. Swanson against News, Hayashi against Ari Borges. Bottom line is penalty kick Angel City.
1: Yeah, and it looks like now ushering Atkinson to get in her position. The first time News took this PK against Houston, she went left. We'll have to see if she goes left this time.
0: Myara News going for goals in five consecutive matches. Penalty kick against Katie Atkinson in the 56th minute. Right-footed shot. Score! She went left. Atkinson gets the right way, but it still beat her. Myara News with goals in five straight matches. And Angel City has the first goal of the match in the 56th minute. And they earned it with the way they played here in the second half.
1: Yes, definitely have come out with conviction here in the second half. And it's the foul that was earned that allowed Myara News to be the player to step up for Angel City. And boy, has she been oh so reliable for this Angel City side. She steps up all kinds of confidence, a slow approach on the ball. Looks like she's going right and then cuts it to her left. Goalkeeper's right there, beating Atkinson. So enough pace on the ball. A really well hit PK here to put Angel City up 1-0 in the second half.
0: And she had a welcoming committee of Angel City substitutes who mobbed her at the left-hand line after the PK. And remember, Chicago this year is 0-10 when conceding the first goal, and Angel City has now scored first in each of its three matches since the World Cup break. 57th minute, 1-0 Angel City. Off the kickoff, Evelyn Shores lets it go out for an Angel City throw-in. And how about this? Poor Katie Atkinson. Opponents are now 17 of 17 against her on penalty kicks in her career, including 4-for-4 this season. And it's the second straight match where Chicago has yielded a penalty kick goal, by the way. One of the two Boston goals was on a penalty kick last week. Chicago's ball in the center circle with Staub. Attacking from our right to our left. Staub being pressured by Centnor, knocks it back to Atkinson. And remember, Chicago's leading scorer, Jordan Heidema, left the game with a left leg injury in the 28th minute, substituted for by Chacon. Here's Gulch sending it towards the Angel City defensive arc. It's going to be cleared by Emily Sams out to the center circle. Barmer heads it, but it's claimed by Neuse again. Jan Sauter back for Centenor, swept aside by Hayashi, and a delayed foul gets called on Chicago. Tremendous Jan Sauter got fouled. 1-0 Angel City, 58th minute.
1: And the referee was allowing Angel City to continue play with the advantage there. Nothing

0: turned out from the next touch. So calls the play back, and Angel City will set up. But you called it, Isaac, definitely a different looking Angel City side to start the second half, and we're able to get on the board here. So they want to continue that. They want to continue pushing forward and try to press to see if they can get a second goal.
1: The free kick by Sams, left sideline for Emsley. Emsley saves it deep in the left corner, but got bumped off the ball nicely by Alozia. Cleared it, but it's held in by Shores. Shores left of the area for Angel City. Drives on Alozia, left-footed ball across the goal box and over the white end line. Goal kick Chicago.
0: And we're seeing Evelyn Shores getting more involved here in the attack for Angel City. We're seeing Giselle Thompson get more involved. So once you see that from Angel City, you know they're in a good place offensively. The outside backs love to get forward and involved.
1: The goal kick from our right to our left comes down to the center circle. And it's going to be controlled by Maitane for Chicago. Center circle taken back by Angel City. Emsley attacked from the goal to our left. Emsley left sideline against Maitane. Back to Shores, midfield, far side. Now for Laguerre. In from the left. Down the middle, Sentinel. Sentinel cuts to her left on Staub. Double team by Hayashi. Beautiful backdoor pass to Emsley. Left side of the area, but Farmer broke it up. And it's cleared by Maitane. Upfield goes to the far sideline. And a nice play by Swanson to get around Shores. Attack from the goal to our left. She passes down the middle nicely for Joseph. Joseph outside middle, right of the arc. Her pass is taken away by a recovering Shores who clears.
0: Well, and you'd love to see that because it's Shores making the run back try to connect or catch up to Mal Swanson.
1: Now here's Sentinel at the other end from Shores. Beautiful pass to a trailing Neuse outside middle. Neuse going to slow it down to Borges. 60th minute, 1-0 Angel City on a Maiora Neuse penalty kick goal in the 56th minute. Emily Sams in from the right. Wide right, Giselle Thompson. Giselle Thompson toes it back outside of the right to Sams. Center circle for Gordon. Gordon near sideline to Sams at the 1 hour mark. She heaves it down the right sideline, but it's too hot to handle for Giselle Thompson. Throw in Chicago from its end.
0: Yeah, that was the right idea, though, from Sams. Looking for Thompson to make that run in behind the back line into the space. Just not enough curve on it to keep it in bounds.
1: 61st minute, Angel City 1, Chicago nothing. Five consecutive matches with a goal for Maiora Neuse. And previously, the longest streak in Angel City history had been 3 by Giselle Thompson and Claire Emsley back in the Alyssa Thompson back in the 2024 campaign. Sam Staub will take the free kick for Chicago from its end, from our right to our left. 61st minute. But again, we've already seen two home teams in the league with comeback wins today in Denver and then the epic one by Gotham against Seattle.
0: Well, and also with the confidence that was gained by Chicago in this first half, you don't want to let them start to feel like they can play their way back into this one. And that's why it's important for Angel City to continue to put their foot on the gas pedal.
1: It's Angel City 1, Chicago nothing, 62nd minute. Angel City has outscored its opponents 5-0 in 2.5-plus games since the World Cup break. Evelyn Shores throws it for Emsley outside left. And it's taken away by Alozia. Her excellent match continues. Alozia on the Chicago end under pressure. Got rid of it to Hayashi. Flicks it upfield. Easily taken back by Angel City. Shores left sideline. Back to midfield to the far side. Sarah Gordon. Now to Emily Sams of the center circle. Angel City home next Sunday against Racing Louisville. Seeing them for the first time this year. Sams for Gordon. Over the center line, connects with Neuse. Relays it to Emsley. Back to Neuse on the give and go. Advantage Angel City. Left side of the area, Neuse. To the arc to Sentinel. Right footed shot is blocked by Staub. Back outside middle, back to Sentinel. Flicks it to the arc. Giselle Thompson tries to win it. Taken away by Chicago, and they clear it to the near sideline. It's going to go out for an Angel City throw in. 1-0 Angel City, 63rd minute on a penalty kick goal by Maiora Neuse in the 56th minute. Maiora Neuse has scored goals in 5 consecutive matches. Stoppage here because Katie Atkinson, the goalkeeper for Chicago, needs to be checked out. She's

0: sitting down and she stretches out her left leg and she has her gloved left hand on her left hip. Remember, she had to miss most of last season with Louisville because of a hip injury. So a stoppage here with Angel City holding a 1-0 lead and crossing into the 64th minute of action. Mayara Neuse, by the way, now with 6 goals overall on the season, and 2 of them have come against these Chicago Stars.
1: And Alyssa Nair warming up here, so obviously the silver lining for Coach Martin Chogrin is that he does have a player with a lot of experience should Atkinson have to leave this match.
0: Yeah, Nair, again, one of the all-time greats. 2-time World Cup champion, Olympic gold medalist last year, in her 14th year in the league, 38 years old, and Atkinson is the heir apparent. Alyssa is already retired from international competition, but they signed Atkinson to a 3-year deal in December after 5 years with Racing Louisville. So Katie is back up as she speaks with Chicago head athletic trainer Madeline Toretta. 1-0, Angel City 65th minute. Remember, Jordan Heidema, Chicago's leading scorer, had to leave this match because of a left leg injury in the 28th minute. Well, I'll tell you what, that's, on a side note, got to be rough for Katie Atkinson. 17th year in the league, and opponents are 17-for-17 against you on penalty kicks.
1: Yeah, it is tough, but obviously, as a goalkeeper, you have such a disadvantage on those PKs, so I think if I were a goalkeeper, I would just kind of brush it off my shoulder, of course, take it as a challenge to try to get one, but not necessarily something that is expected.
0: 65th minute, 1-0 Angel City as play resumes with Atkinson still in net for Chicago. At midfield on the near side, Chacon had it kicked away by Laguerre, and Angel City's board just sends it back to Angelina Anderson at her arc.
1: Well, and with that last play by Chicago, Angel City is doing what Chicago was doing so well in the first half against Angel City. They're just converging on the player with the ball in the middle of the field, so they're really making it difficult to connect.
0: We'll get a throw in for Angel City in the Chicago end, attacking the goal to our right. And it'll be brought in from the right sideline by Giselle Thompson. If Angel City wins, they go from a tie for 9th place above the playoff line and all the way into 7th place in the NWSL. Giselle, right sideline. It would also be their second 3-match winning streak of the season. Giselle Thompson in from the right. Flicks a pass, but it's going to be cleared upfield by Gomes. Comes down at midfield on the near side. An aerial challenge is going to come down in the center circle area. Flicked ahead by Borges. Headed back by Staub. And Borges wins the header to Neuse. Far side to Shores. Attack will go to our right. Evelyn Shores against Hayashi. Drives on her outside left. Left of the area, Shores. One-on-one against Hayashi, who blocks the left-footed cross over the left end line. Corner kick, Angel City, presented by Cedars-Sinai. Boy, oh boy, Angel City has really dominated the run of play here in the second half. And the possession in the second half, 70% Angel City, 30% Chicago.
1: Yeah, definitely a different game than the first half, fortunately for Angel City.
0: Shots are 5-0 Angel City in the second half. Emsley's right-footed corner kick is going to be headed right of the arc, taken down by Laguerre. Right side of the area to Centenor. Centenor surrounded. Got it to Neuse. Neuse gets smothered, and Atkinson is able to claim it in the goal box and is hurt after a collision with Jansdotter. We have 2 more Chicago players who are slow in getting up.
1: Yeah, it looks like it's Pinto down for Chicago as well as Atkinson. But again, a good opportunity created off of the corner kick. And it almost looked like Centenor might have been offside there. She came back for the ball, but it's a loose ball near the top of the 6 of the box. And Mayara Neuse tries to collect it with the right to set up her left. I think she should have gone maybe 1 time there, just not enough space to dance on the ball.
0: Right. That's another great opportunity off a corner kick for Angel City. The penalty kick was earned right after a corner kick. Now Claire Emsley indeed will come out of the match and be replaced by Taylor Suarez. This Angel City substitution presented by Sprouts Farmers Market. Hayashi and Pinto come out for Chicago, but Claire Emsley with a good 67-minute stint, by far her longest appearance of the season since coming back from maternity leave.
1: Yeah, and I love to see it. Obviously, Claire Emsley meant so much to the attack for Angel City over the past years before she went out on maternity. So the more they can get her involved in the attack, get more confidence on the ball, get her touch, and just get her up to the speed of play, and of course, get her fitness up, the better. So that's exactly what was accomplished here today against Chicago for Claire.
0: Angel City on it again. Centenor, long left-footed shot, just high, and Chicago will get a goal kick in the 69th minute. With Angel City leading it 1-0. The Chicago substitutions, B. Franklin came in for Brianna Pinto, and Jenna Bike came in for Manaka Hayashi. And again, as we said moments ago, Angel City brought rookie Taylor Suarez in for Claire Emsley, and that was Angel City's first substitution of the match. Goal kick by Atkinson. It's going to be won by Angel City. Suarez attacking the goal to our right. Nice pass left of the area to Jansdotter. Jansdotter, left end line against Farmer. Drops it back outside left. Shores for Borges. Borges, right pass, left side of the area. And Suarez had it twisted away by Alozia. And it's going to be cleared upfield by Bike, far sideline at midfield. Sarah Gordon runs it down. With just a dominant second half performance by Angel City. Centenor into the center circle to Sams, attacking the goal to our right. Right sideline, Giselle Thompson. Right side of the area, Neuse. Right-footed cross is smothered. Back to Maiara, who lets it go over the right end line. Corner kick, Angel City, presented by Cedar Sinai. Third corner of the second half for Angel City. None of the second half for Chicago.
1: Well, Neuse will try to be a target once again, along with Jansdotter. We talked about the absence of Haitema. And just remind you again, she is a big part of their box defending on set pieces and corners here.
0: Crossing into the 71st minute, Angel City 1, Chicago nothing. Right-footed corner kick by Centenor. It's going to be headed out of the area, but run down there by Gordon. Gordon outside middle against her former team. Right side, Giselle Thompson. Wide right, Centenor. Right-footed cross, left side of the area. Taken out by Sams, right-footed shot. Hit the outside of the left goalpost and out. Atkinson got a touch on it. It's going to be another Angel City corner kick presented by Cedar Sinai.
1: And a smile from Emily Sams as she knows that was a good look and an excellent opportunity. And it all comes from and set up by Allie Sittnor's delivery. It is, goes right to Emily Sams' foot. She's able to collect it, bring it down, set up her right foot. And as she's doing that, it's tough for a goalkeeper to have to shift from the near side to the far side. So excellent job by Atkinson to be able to get all the way across the face of the goal to make that save.
0: Allie Centenor will take the corner kick from the left corner. Line drive to Borges, who fans on it, and it's cleared out of the area by Chicago. By the way, the touches in the opponent's area. Well, here's a takeaway and a foul call on Mallory Swanson in midfield far side. She knocked down Giselle Thompson, and the crowd very upset at the call because it would have been an outnumbered attack for Chicago.
1: Yeah, it would have been Swanson versus Gordon, and everybody wanted to see that, including us, because my money's on Gordon. But yeah, a little bit of push there, which just throws Thompson off balance.
0: 1-0 Angel City, 72nd minute. Not much arguing from Swanson. Borges outside left. Drops it back for Shores. Now to Suarez, left of the area against Alozia. They duel on the left corner. Suarez back to the goal along the left sideline, taken away by Alozia. Clears it upfield far sideline, and it goes out for an Angel City throw-in. In the second half, Angel City has had 17 touches in the Chicago penalty area. Chicago has had 2 touches in the Angel City area.
1: Yeah, quite different from the differentiators in this, the stats in the first half. They were very close, very tight. Second half, a different story.
0: Here's Giselle Thompson, right point of the area, right of the arc to Centenor. Centenor spins left to her right foot, gets the shot away. It's way high. Goal kick Chicago in the 73rd minute with Angel City leading 1-0 on a penalty kick goal by Mayara Neuse in the 56th minute. Her fifth consecutive match with a goal. Katie Atkinson, the Chicago keeper, getting ready for the goal kick from our right to our left. On a beautiful early evening by the shore of Lake Michigan. Right-footed goal kick to the far side. Suarez heads it downfield, taken down by Alozia. Up the far sideline, sent back by Shore. Centenor runs it down left of the area, spins left. Centenor left point of the area. Drops it back outside left to Shores. Angel City seeking its second three-match winning streak of the season and second three-match winning streak in its franchise's history. Up 1-0 in the 74th minute. And as we said, Chicago has barely had the ball, period, in the second half. The throw in left of the area to Jansdotter. Jansdotter in the left corner, taken away by Farmer. Farmer can't get it upfield. She was smothered by Svendis, who can't keep it in, throwing Chicago from its end.
1: Yeah, and this is probably what I was expecting to see in the first half. The second half is how I would have predicted the game to go for Angel City. They would have bossed the possession. They would have set the tone, the tempo. They just didn't do that. They didn't come out in the first half and do that, and that allowed the confidence to grow of Chicago. But whatever went on in the locker room at halftime, it was received, and Angel City, a different team here in the second half than they showed up in the first half.
0: Taylor Suarez has a kick over the left sideline by Alozia. Throw in Angel City. They lead 1-0 in the 75th minute. They've had possession for 73% of the time here in the second half. Stoppage here as Aaliyah Farmer of Chicago is dealing with a cramp, so Maitani helps her stretch out her left leg.
1: And you said 73% in the second half was Angel City's possession. Well, the first half, just to remind everybody, was 46% for Angel City. So Chicago had the best of the possession in the first half, and it showed. It was a completely different game in the first half. So Angel City has really settled into this game here. We're starting to see a lot more players get involved. We started to see a lot more runs, a lot more conviction inside the box, and really a lot more confidence. And it felt like they were the boss in this game in the second half. The first half, it was a question.
0: Angel City's shutout streak is now at 266 minutes and counting. Up 1-0 in the 76th. Jan's distance throw in Chicago end, attacking the goal to our right as she throws it in left sideline. Among those in the goal box, Emily Sams. Long throw in left side of the area. Off of Shores. Comes to Giselle Thompson. Laguerre's left-footed pass finds Centenor. 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Beautiful save on a Centenor turnaround right on the spot from 7 yards out.
1: Yeah, and Centenor's complaining, I think, because she wanted maybe a foul on the turn. But great delivery to find Centenor. I'm not sure if it was intended as a shot or not. Centenor, beautiful turn. And I don't see much in what Centenor is trying to get and complain about. Not enough in it to make the call, the right call or non-call by the referee in the end. But Centenor just a little bit off balance, a little bit rushed after she had an excellent turn.
0: Looked like the contact came after the shot was already away. 77th minute, Angel City 1, Chicago nothing. It's cleared up to midfield on the near side. Sam sends it down. Laguerre had her pass stopped and then kicks it over the near sideline. It's going to be a throw in there for Chicago. 77th minute. The shots in the second half are 10-0 Angel City. And the throw in downfield. It's going to be collected by Chacon. Back out to midfield. Pried away by Centenor for Laguerre. Over the center line. Attacking the goal to our right. Jansdotter wants it. Here it comes. Left of the arc. Here is Suarez cutting to her right, left of the spot. Suarez for Neuse, back to the goal, right side of the area. She takes it outside the area. Mayara Neuse now in the right corner, turns around, gulps right end line, right-footed cross is broken up by Stubb, kept in by Giselle Thompson in the right corner, and banks it off of Joseph, throw in Angel City.
1: Yeah, a great sequence by Angel City. They were off in transition. Laguerre started the attack, finding Suarez, and Suarez just was trying to shake her defender, couldn't find enough opening to crack the shot herself, lays it off to Neuse. It's a little too far in front of her. In the end, nothing to show for it from Angel City, but they've got the momentum for sure.
0: And they
1: now have a Jonsdottir throw in
0: from the right sideline towards the right goalpost, and Staub escorts it out of the area. Kept in by Laguerre. Jonsdottir right of the area. Right footed cross, headed out of the area again by Staub. Chacon tries to run it down and does for Chicago. Right puts it up to Alozia. Here's Alozia with Swanson. Alozia driving right side. Swanson overlaps to the right. But Alozia got overrun by Ari Borges, and it's cleared by Gordon.
1: And Borges is pumped up. I mean, what a run by Borges. She's tracking back. She's trying to catch up to Alozia, and it's just enough delay by Gordon to allow Borges to sneak in there, poke the ball away as Swanson was making an overlapping run. You felt like the next touch on the ball was going to be a layoff to Swanson.
0: Long distance thrown by Staub, left side of the era. Emily Sams comes out of there for Angel City, leading 1-0 in the 79th minute. Meyer and Hughes wants to go long through the center circle. She connects with Suarez. Taylor Suarez outside left for Angel City. Suarez kickstands the ball, slows down the play. Suarez to the left sideline for Shores. Left foots it back out to midfield, far side Gordon. Center circle Sams. Emily Sams has room on the right side, looks downfield, left foots it. Giselle Thompson right sideline, back to Sams, midfield near side. She chips it outside of the right. Heavy touch by Laguerre. Maitani took it away, and it's cleared by Gomes for Chicago. Handled by Gordon in the center circle. Ari Borges, who made that great hustling play to take it away from Alozia before Swanson should get it. Could get it. Now Gordon to the far sideline, and it goes past Suarez, throwing Chicago. Going back to that last rush, I'm surprised that Alozia did not pass it sooner to Swanson.
1: Well, and I think the problem or the issue that I would have had if I were Alozia dribbling the ball is you don't want to go too far outside the face of the goal to lay it off to somebody, because then that allows the defense to kind of shift over, and then you're shading an entire third of the field, of the width of the field. So I agree with taking another touch in that moment, but I think she just didn't sense that Borges was there catching up to her.
0: Here's a foul called on Shores. Chicago restarts it quickly. Chacon at the right end line pulls up, drops it back, and Swanson misses high. Meanwhile, B. Franklin went down in the goal box, but no foul called despite Swanson pointing that way. Evelyn Shores got called for a foul, and Chicago surprised Angel City by taking it quickly. Still remains 1-0 Angel City in the 81st minute, as Franklin went down away from the play in the goal box.
1: Yeah, and I didn't get the best look at it, but initially it didn't seem like much contact to have B. Franklin to go to ground there to get a call. So nothing called yet here, but Angel City's got to remain locked in. They only have a one goal lead. Although they've dominated the second half, they got to keep pushing to try to find a second goal to get a little bit of separation here.
0: In the 81st minute, with Angel City leading Chicago 1-0, and you never rest easy with a one-goal lead in this league, particularly when you're looking across the field at Mallory Swanson.
1: Exactly.
0: 34 career NWSL goals in the Chicago defensive end. Here's Jonsdottir. Jonsdottir driving left to the area on Farmer, who fouls her outside the area, barely left of the area. And it's going to be a free kick for Angel City. Farmer gets a yellow card and then gives a thumbs up, presumably sarcastically, to referee Rodrigo Albuquerque.
1: Yeah, and just not enough pace to keep up with Jonsdottir there. It's a great first touch to get around Farmer. And then Farmer stretches out to try to body up Jonsdottir, goes for the feint, and fouls her in the end.
0: 82nd minute, Angel City 1, Chicago nothing. Second yellow card of the season for Leah Farmer. I've been impressed with her. I think she's got a great future in this league, by the way.
1: She's a really good player, and as I already mentioned, a versatile player that can play a little bit higher up the field. She's actually signaling here a substitute, so I'm not sure if there's maybe something wrong physically with her. But this is a good opportunity for Angel City here. An excellent spot. You have Suarez and Centenor on the ball. Centenor is my guess who will be taking this. And she might look to the far post to find a teammate. might look to see if she can have a crack on goal at it.
0: 1-0 Angel City, 83rd minute. From just outside the left side of the area. Centenor addressing it right-footed. Suarez addressing it left-footed. Centenor first up. Right-footed shot, just high. You're right, Tracy. She went for it. Goal kick Chicago.
1: And she's a player that has the ability to bend the ball in unthinkable ways. So it was an awkward angle just outside the 18 from the side of the goal. So has to kind of really put a lot of bend on the ball. But again, a player that definitely has the ability to do it. Unable to really test Atkinson, though, on that chance.
0: Chicago will make a substitution. They take Nadia Gomes out of the match in the 84th minute with Angel City leading 1-0. They'll also bring Michelle Alozia out of the match and replace her with Layla Wahabi, a first-year defender from Spain who's making her NWSL debut. And Angel City brings Priska Chalufia in for Mayara News. An Angel City substitution presented by Sprouts Farmers Market. So Layla Wahabi signed a 3-year deal in June through 2028 after spending the previous three seasons with Manchester City. Before that, she played for FC Barcelona for 6 years. 1-0 Angel City. We're about to cross into the 85th minute. Franklin at midfield, far sideline for Chicago. Taken away by Angel City. Suarez. Suarez drops it back to Shores. Dribbles through a thicket of defenders in midfield, attacking the goal to our right. She's got Centenor. Allie Centenor left of the area, but it's cleared out by Farmer. And it'll be a throw-in for Angel City from the left sideline. Angel City's goal on a penalty kick by Mayara News in the 56th minute. And Mayara News has now scored goals in a staggering 5 consecutive matches.
1: Well, they say goal scorers go on streaks. Well, this is one heck of a streak right now for News.
0: Jan's distance throw-in from the left sideline incoming. Flings it to the left end line. Shores heads it into the goal box. Pass Suarez, shot by Centenor, and missed it very high. What is it with all the high shots in this game? Goal kick Chicago, 1-0 Angel City, 86 minutes.
1: Yeah, you would think we're up in Utah or something with no, you know, all the altitude, the ball just kind of sails. But no, it's just a little bit rush from Centenor. Eyes got big there. And she's just trying to put this through the back of the net. Unfortunately, it sails really high.
0: 1-0 Angel City, 86 minute. Laguerre, right sideline Chalufia. Chalufia driving, right side of the area, right end line, the cross in front, tapped in! Jan's daughter, 2-0 Angel City! And Svendis Jansdotter, after redirecting in that goal, looked like she was about to make an Allie Riley turf angel. 2-0 Angel City at Chicago. And Jansdotter makes a heart-shaped gesture after scoring her 5th goal of the season.
1: Well, and credit goes to Priska Chalufia. She just gets in the game. And as a substitute or a game changer, they call him, you want to change the game. Well, that's exactly what Priska Chalufia did. She gets the ball out wide. She sizes up a defender, says, hey, I'm going to take you on. It's the pace of the ball. She had two players in the box to pick from. It's the pace of the ball that's able to allow it to go all the way across the face of the goal. And Jansdotter, credit to her as well, because she is making that a lot of times rewardless run. And in the end, it is rewarding for her in this one. She gets the goal. Chalufia gets the assist. Excellent teamwork. Angel City's up 2-0.
0: Svendis Jansdotter lunged right in front of Jenna Byko, had to be stunned. And at the other end of the play, a rough introduction to the NWSL by Layla Wahabi, who, as you said, was beaten by Priska Chalufia's outstanding cross. Chalufia gets her first assist of the season. Boy, Jenna Byko has a vacant, disappointed stare on her face in midfield as she holds her hands on her hips. 88th minute, 2-0 Angel City. And we haven't had the kickoff yet. It seems like every goal in this league now, it seems like is reviewed for VAR by the VAR official for one reason or another. So there's been a delay on the kickoff here, but Angel City does not seem too particularly concerned. So Jan's daughter with her fifth goal. Mayara News had her sixth goal the season earlier. The only thing I could be thinking of is offside. It was Chalufia offside on the pass. And it, to be honest, it was close.
1: Very close.
0: So if you're an Angel City fan, you're not going to fully be reassured until they kick it off. As we're now in the 89th minute, for the moment it's 2-0 Angel City, and they are going to VAR. So Alyssa Pennington, the video assistant referee, has recommended an on-field review by Rodrigo Albuquerque, the referee. And at issue here is whether Prisca Chalufia was offside when she got the pass on the right side from Karina Laguerre. And it was very, very close. Got to admit.
1: Yeah, very close. And really tough to tell without, you know, those lines that you are used to seeing during the World Cup. This is going to be a tough call. So the call on the field was a goal. So it has to be clear and obvious for this to get turned the other way. So tough to argue either way if this is clear and obvious. I think that's, you know, the argument now. Is this obvious and clear? Not so sure.
0: We'll get the announcement from Rodrigo Albuquerque right now.
2: Number 24 is an offside position. Final decision is no goal.
0: There it is. It's in the books. So they say American football is a game of inches, but Prisca Chalufia's right foot was offside by a matter of inches, if that, with Sam Staub's left foot halfway across the field.
1: Yeah, and unfortunate, though, for Chalufia there, because, you know, even with, you know, the half-inch advantage, it still had a lot of work to be done once she received the ball, and she did really well to try to get that assist there and found Jan's daughter.
0: 1-0 Angel City in the 90th minute as the goal comes off the books. And because of that review alone, you're going to have 3 minutes added on to second half stoppage time from that review alone, in addition to all the other stoppages in the second half. We have a foul here on Chalufia, and we have a Chicago player hurt at midfield as we cross officially into second half stoppage time, and we're going to get 10 minutes of second half stoppage time. And I presume that that includes the stoppage we just had. The injured player, the hurt player, was Franklin after Chalufia fouled her and hit her on the left side of her torso. And she is in a considerable amount of pain. And you wonder if that's a case of having the wind knocked out of her. And it was on the left side of her torso. No yellow card has been brandished. But we have just crossed into a minimum of 10 minutes of second half stoppage time when play gets underway, with Angel City leading 1-0. Angel City appeared to have scored an insurance goal right before second half stoppage time kicked in, but it was wiped out by VAR deeming Prisca Chalufia, who set up the goal, to have been offsides. And now after the foul, Chicago is going to have a free kick from midfield to the near side, attacking the goal to our left. Wahabi blast it right of the arc, headed upfield by Angel City. Here's a bump and a foul on Franklin.
1: Yeah, a little tough to get away with that if you're Franklin there, because you just got the call in a similar play on the other side. So Angel City will reset here, look to slow things down a little bit, but I think in this scenario, you obviously want to see the game out and get the win on the road, but you keep pressing because you have found a lot of success continuing to go forward. And not too threatening is Chicago in the transition game in this entire second half, so you keep going.
0: Angel City's ball in the Chicago end. Chalufia right of the area for Laguerre. Backdoor pass is going to go over the right end line. Chicago's going to get a goal kick, so they brought Wahabi into the match, replacing Alozia. They took out Gomes, and they brought in 18-year-old second-year forward Michaela Johnson. Meanwhile, Atkinson will take the goal kick from our right to our left. Chicago, by the way, is out of substitutions. comes down at midfield, knocked back into the Chicago end. Going forward is Centenor trying to win it. She left it with Chalufia. Chalufia's pass is behind Centenor, who thought she was in an offside position, went over the right end line. Goal kick Chicago. We're in second half stoppage time with about 8.5 to go. Angel City 1, Chicago nothing, and a Maiora News penalty kick in the 56th minute. Atkinson readies the goal kick from our right to our left. It descends in the center circle. Franklin jabs it downfield. Back to get it is Sam's tricky ball. She heads it behind her upfield. It ricochets to the left sideline of the Angel City end and out for a Chicago throw-in. They take it quickly to Swanson, left sideline. Back up the left sideline, Wahabi. Out to midfield on the near side to Staub. Staub passes through Chalufia. Claimed by Swanson. Look out. She drives to the middle. Cut off from a long shot. And has to send it back outside of the right. Bike to the right sideline. Here's a pass right side of the area. Broken up by Ari Borges on the pass by Johnson. Saved to the right corner. Bike's cross is deflected out. And Chicago is going to get a corner kick here. With Angel City leading it 1-0 at about 7.5 to go in second half stoppage time. Although Bike is headed upfield, they might give this to Angel City. They will. Angel City goal kick.
1: Yeah, and Angel City's got to remain vigilant inside the box. They're defending in the box, which has been something that has let them down in the stretch where they were unable to find a win. It has been so good since the break.
0: Anderson's goal kick from our left to our right comes down at midfield on the far side. It'll be won by Chicago's Franklin. Right-footed pass downfield going for Chacon, headed away from her by Gordon. Here's Swanson at midfield far side, turns left on Borges. Mallory Swanson pulls up there. Left-footed pass for Staub outside middle. Taps it for Franklin, escorts it to Wahabi. Wahabi wide left, left-footed cross, goal box caught by Anderson, goes to ground.
1: Yeah, and she smartly goes to ground because Angel City needs a second here to get upfield. You don't want to mess around and try to build out of the back here in this scenario.
0: About 6 minutes to go in second half stoppage time. Angel City 1, Chicago nothing. Center circle, Franklin for the Stars. Back to Staub. Staub rolls it back over to the far side of the field. Long pass down the right sideline. Taken there by Chicago. Jetta Bike with a right-footed cross, and it's caught in the goal box by Anderson with Farmer lurking.
1: Yeah, and Angel City's been fortunate that the last couple of crosses that have come in haven't been really picking out anybody, just kind of hopeful balls. Anderson's been able to gobble them up, but Angel City's got to understand what Chicago's trying to do. The last three times they've come down, they've sent long balls into the box. So then it has to become a matter of getting pressure on the ball and not allowing Chicago to get the service off.
0: At least 5.5 to go. Second half stoppage time. Angel City 1, Chicago nothing. Franklin back to Maitani. And Chicago attacks from our right to our left. Bike in midfield on the far side. Over the center line. Here's a drive to the middle and a pass intercepted by Giselle Thompson from Johnson. Giselle Thompson over the center line, attacking the goal to our right. Gets it to Janzotter, outside right. Turns right of the dribble. Svendis Janzotter dropping it back now to Laguerre. Another solid effort by the rookie. She switches the field far side to Shores. Angel City content to play keep away right now. Shores down the left sideline. Suarez on the chase against Bike left sideline. And Bike has to concede the throw-in. And that allows Angel City to take some more time off the clock. With about at least 3.5 to go in second half stoppage time. It's Angel City 1, Chicago nothing. Allie Centenor will come out of the match and be replaced by Neely Martin. 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
1: So clearly not a like-for-like sub here. A defensive-minded player in Martin coming in for Centenor, who's an offensive attacking-minded player.
0: From the left sideline, the throw into Chalufia, into the left corner. Shores hunkers down there, rolls it down the left end line, and Maitani lets it go out. And it's going to be a goal kick for Chicago. At least 3.5 minutes left in second half stoppage time. Angel City 1, Chicago nothing. Angel City trying to move back above the playoff line all the way to seventh place in the NWSL. Here's a bad pass by Chicago. Suarez trying to win it. She can, and it's claimed by Bike. Bike upfield to Franklin. Now to the far sideline, Maitani. Long pass headed by Michaela Johnson down the middle, but it's broken up by Giselle Thompson. Far sideline in midfield, Suarez. Suarez smartly right puts it downfield to Luffy on the chase. She's got Jan's daughter in front of the net. Jan's daughter taps it in! Chalufia to Jan's daughter. Take two for a three-match Angel City winning streak.
1: Well, and the connection between those two players is real, and it's all stems are really coming from the hard work that both of those players are putting in. And Jan's daughter gets to do her celebration, as you talked about, or as you said, Isaac, take two, heart to the crowd. And it's a good ball in to find Priska Chalufia, who's got all kinds of space in front of her, gets in behind the back line. Jan's daughter makes the run to the right spot. There's a wide open lane to find her at the far post, and Janzadar, all she has to do in this one is just kind of walk it in because there's no goalkeeper inside. Atkinson gets pulled out with the attention that Chalupia is bringing, and it's an easy finish in the end for Janzadar.
0: What are the odds on that?
1: Yeah.
0: The same players combined for a goal 12 minutes after it got disallowed by VAR because of offside. 2-0 Angel City. Closing in on a trip into seventh place and their second three-match winning streak of the season. And they are looking at three straight 2-0 victories after the World Cup break. Chicago's going to get a throw-in from the Angel City end, right sideline. Sam Staub will throw it in to at least try to get Chicago on the board here. Staub distance throw into the right side of the area. Takes a high bounce, but it's handled by Gordon. She has to concede a corner kick for Chicago. We're in the final minute of second half stoppage time. Angel City 2, Chicago nothing.
1: Yeah, and high, awkward bounce there as Gordon had to resort to chesting it over the inline to get it out of danger. But Angel City's got to remain vigilant here, locked in. The task is not completed.
0: Left-footed corner kick. Punched by Anderson over Swanson. Left sideline, it's going to go out for a Chicago throw-in. And Bike will throw it in from there. Final minute of second half stoppage time. It's 2-0 Angel City. The throw-in left of the area. Swanson to Bike left sideline. She kept it in, keeps the ball. Wright puts a hopeful ball left side of the area, then sends it into the area again, knocked out by Martin. Martin claims it, knocks it ahead to Suarez. Kicked away by Maitani. It comes down to the Chicago end right sideline, and it's healed out by Giselle Thompson. Throw in Chicago, 2-0 Angel City. Final moments of second half stoppage time. Maitani, right-footed ball to the spot. Headed by Farmer, and it's easily stopped by Angelina Anderson. She'll have to put it back in play before the final whistle sounds. It descends at midfield on the near side. There she goes! Angel City earns its wings! Their third straight 2-0 victory out of the World Cup break. As they take over sole possession of seventh place in the NWSL. And they earned the 90-minute victory in the second 45 minutes.
1: Yeah, and once again, it's a tale of two halves. Maybe not the way that Angel City wanted to start this game in the first half. They go in the locker room at halftime tied, and they come out the Angel City's team that we have seen in these last two matches since the June break. They came out with all kinds of energy. There was quicker ball movement, crisper passes. There were combinations through the midfield and forward lines. And they owned the possession and had a decisive win in that 2-0 victory, and all earned in that second half.
0: Stay tuned for the Angel City after party. The final score, Angel City Football Club 2, the Chicago Stars nothing. 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
0: Three straight 2-0 victories for Angel City Football Club. Coming out of the World Cup break, the latest, a 2-0 triumph at Chicago that moved them above the playoff line and all the way into sole possession of seventh place in the NWSL on 22 points. This was the classic tale of two halves. Angel City, a dominant second half, but an even first half. It was too even for comfort, especially when you consider that Angel City very well could have been trailing at halftime if not for this dazzling save by Angelina Anderson on the dangerous Mallory Swanson. Right-footed outswinger left to the spot. Headed out of the area by Borges. Run down by Alozia for Chicago. Outside left to Pinto. Back to Alozia. Alozia outside left. Right-footed cross for Swanson. Great save by Anderson. Rebound in the area. Comes to the arc. Hayashi-san deflects over the right end line. Corner kick Chicago.
1: Yeah, and everywhere on the field that Swanson has the ball, she has been dangerous and has proven to be dangerous. So in that moment, great header by Swanson, but what a fantastic save by Angelina Anderson.
0: Who got her third consecutive shutout, fifth of the season, and eighth of her NWSL career. And that's why we were scoreless at halftime. It's also notable that Chicago lost its leading scorer, Jordan Heidema, to a left leg injury. She had to be substituted out of the match in the 28th minute. And as the second half kicked off, Angel City, after Chicago made things interesting and had some threats in the first minute, for the entire rest of the match, Angel City totally dominated them. And off a corner kick, they would earn a penalty kick opportunity when Manaka Hayashi fouled Ari Borges in the area, and that set the table for Myara News to try and make it five consecutive matches with a goal. Myara News going for goals in five consecutive matches. Penalty kick against Katie Atkinson in the 56th minute. Right-footed shot. Score! She went left. Atkinson guessed the right way, but it still beat her. Myara News with goals in five straight matches. And Angel City has the first goal of the match in the 56th minute. And they earned it with the way they played here in the second half.
1: And five straight goals in five straight matches for Noose. And she's the player that stepped up for both of the penalty kicks for Angel City. So this is a player that is evolving right in front of our eyes. She has been, you know, so remarkable. She has been so cool, so calm, so composed. And what a leader she has been turned into and is becoming for Angel City.
0: In the 86th minute, a beautiful combination as Prisca Chalufia, who really sparked Angel City off the bench, drove down the right side, got a cross away. Svendis Jansdotter scored at the back post. However, after a VAR review, that was taken off the board. But Prisca and Svendis said, you know what? That's all right. We'll just reconvene in 12 more minutes on the other side of the field. And that brings us to this evening's play of the match. Now to the far sideline, Maitani. Long pass headed by Michaela Johnson down the middle, but it's broken up by Giselle Thompson. Far sideline of midfield, Suarez. Suarez smartly right puts it downfield. Chalufia on the chase. She's got Jansdotter in front of the net. Jansdotter taps it in! Chalufia to Jansdotter. Take two for a three-match Angel City winning streak.
1: Yeah, and if first you don't succeed, you dust yourself off and you try again. And credit goes to Prisca Chalufia. She comes off the bench and is in the game to be a game changer. At that point, Angel City's only up 1-0. And there were moments where Chicago was trying to get momentum, kept trying and trying. Angel City continued to push forward. Prisca Chalufia eventually able to find Jansdotter to make it count and to get on the board and to put Angel City up with a more comfortable 2-goal lead.
0: For the game, Angel City outshot Chicago 22-8. They had 40 touches in Chicago's penalty area to just 18 for the Stars. But in the second half, how about this? The shots 16-2 Angel City. The shots on target 5-1 Angel City. The touches in the opponent's penalty area 28 for Angel City, just 7 for Chicago. Those are pretty staggering numbers. And again, Tracy, it's kind of what you expected maybe this game to start with.
1: Yeah, I think we all expected a little more of the second half in the first half from Angel City. But hey, sometimes, you know, things happen. You know, you come out flat for whatever reason. And Angel City, credit to them, they never let the game get out of hand or slip away in that first half. They were, of course, continuing to fight. They go in the second half or go in the locker room, come out in that second half. And you just knew, you felt like Angel City was in charge. We didn't see that in the first half. I wanted to see them control the tempo, the rhythm. There was no rhythm for Angel City in the first half. Second half, completely a different story. Tale of two halves. Angel City had the movement of the ball a little bit quicker. The passes were a little crisper. Everything was locked in. Everybody was continuing to push forward. We saw, you know, different options in the box, lots of runs from different players. The energy felt different.
0: Angel City has now a 281-minute shutout streak, and most importantly, a three-match winning streak after their third straight 2-0 victory, this time over the Chicago Stars. Coming up next, we'll name this evening's player of the match. Also, look ahead to next Sunday when Angel City returns home to host Racing Louisville. Final score this evening from Northwestern University's Martin Stadium. Angel City Football Club 2, the Chicago Stars 0. You're kicking it with Angel City FC on the iHeartRadio app.
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0: box with nine, played 84 minutes, had the goal, as we talked about, and had a number of chances. She probably had the most chances inside the box, but she kept going, had pressure. And again, I think the thing for me was the game-changing moment where she has the confidence, she has the collectiveness to step up in the big moment to put her team on her back and put the ball in the back of the net.
1: Mayara News leads Angel City with 6 goals. Svendis Jansdottir leads Angel City in goal contributions. She now has 5 goals and 2 assists this year. Both Mayara News and Svendis Jansdottir were not on Angel City's roster when last season kicked off. Both just in their second years in the NWSL. Jansdottir just 25. Mayara News is just 21 years old. 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Act now for the best games and inventory. With that in mind, this Sunday, Angel City will be back at BMO Stadium to host Racing Louisville at 6 p.m. Pacific Time. Tracy and I will have it for you at 5:45. Racing Louisville, as we speak, in last place in the NWSL with a record of 2-10-1. They will be kicking off against the Houston Dash in Louisville at the top of the hour. And as a preview of more coming attractions, they're home to Racing Louisville, and then the following week, Angel City will be on the road at Kansas City against Temwa Shawinga and the Current. And remember, Kansas City has turned CPKC Stadium into a fortress. They have a 24-match unbeaten streak during the regular season. But first things first, against Racing Louisville, it's almost like, Tracy, this match was the perfect preparation for next week's match, because Angel City on paper will be even more heavily favored, and they really can learn some lessons from how this match evolved that might help them have less of a challenge next week, hopefully, against Racing Louisville.
0: Yeah, and it all starts with defense for me. And for Angel City, well, not necessarily for me, because I was an attacking player, but for Angel City and most teams, defense wins games. And this is a team that has 3 shutouts now in 3 games. And the first 11 games of the first half of the season, 2 shutouts. So they are getting it done defensively. Maybe when things aren't clicking offensively, maybe when there are big moments that are missed offensively, the defense can now pull the team back together. That's what happened in this game. They held it together in the first half. Things weren't necessarily clicking offensively for Angel City. Second half, turned it around, found a way to win. Now, Racing Louisville, they've lost 5 straight games. We talked about opportunity. Good teams take advantage of opportunities. Angel City, well, here's another opportunity laid on a platter, a silver platter for you to face a team that's trending down. You're going to play them at home. This is an opportunity for you to get 3 points here, to continue this streak, and to continue to going with that momentum that you've had in the second half of the season.
1: So we look forward to being back home with you at BMO Stadium next Sunday. Tonight on the road at Chicago, Angel City won its 3rd road match of the season. They won just 2 matches on the road all of last year. But now, as Tracy said, back home to host Racing Louisville next Sunday. Tracy and I will have it for you at 5:45 p.m. Pacific time next Sunday from BMO Stadium, with kickoff at 6 between Angel City Football Club and Racing Louisville. We'll talk to you then. For Tracy Bailey, our stadium engineer, Jake Warner, and our studio engineers, Zach Elcaldi and Ozzy Flamenco, this is Isaac Lohenkron saying goodbye and reminding you that the final score this evening from Northwestern University's Martin Stadium on the shore of Lake Michigan in Evanston, Illinois, was Angel City Football Club 2, the Chicago Stars 0. So long, everyone.
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1: This is soccer for the City of Angels.
3: I love this squad.
1: This is Angel City FC. Angel City pregame on the pitch is on. Now with all the lead up to today's match, joined by Tracy Bailey, Isaac Lowenkrop.
4: From Northwestern University's Martin Stadium on the shore of Lake Michigan, Angel City Football Club goes for a three-match winning streak as they visit Mallory Swanson and the Chicago Stars. I'm Isaac Lowenkron with Tracy Bailey. Angel City is tied for ninth place in the NWSL with Denver Summit FC. If Angel City wins today, they will move above the playoff line all the way into seventh place. And they're coming off back-to-back 2-0 victories out of the World Cup break against Orlando and at San Diego. Tracy, what has stood out to you the most about the way Angel City has played in those two victorious matches?
5: Well, to me, it's the energy. The energy is completely different, and they're starting the games with that energy, and it has become contagious throughout the whole team, and they're playing free. There's a sense of freedom out there. They're having fun. And it was there before the break, but I think the break offered them a time of reflection, a little time to reset. Obviously, they got a new coaching staff in there, giving them different instructions. So to me, it just feels like they're not thinking as much. They're just playing free.
4: Well, I'm an expert in not thinking much, so it stands to reason that that would work.
5: I beg to differ.
4: Well, I appreciate that. Angel City captain and defender Sarah Gordon details the difference in Angel City since the World Cup break.
6: Over the break, we just tried to simplify everything. First and foremost, to focus on us, to focus on the things that we do well, to refine the things that we do well. And then secondly, to simplify the things that we need to get better at, which we felt like were defending in transition, defending in the box, things like that. So we've had like a big focus on those things. And then I would say the third thing is Leif just bringing this mentality of presence over perfection and trusting ourselves.
5: And to me, I think you have to put in perspective that these are elite athletes that are on the field here. So for Angel City, these are athletes that always want to know how to do their job so they can go out and perform that job, right? And so it just feels like, and it seemed like they were getting instructions of how to do their job, and they weren't maybe meeting the goals or all of the checks that were placed in front of them. And then as an athlete, you start to question, man, I can't do my job. I'm not doing it right. And then you start to overthink everything. So you hear perfection a lot in the post game, the pregame press conferences, you know, whether it's the team members or the coaching staff. So to me, that tells me that there is some release there. The pressure's gone, not to be perfect, just go out and play. Maybe you work on things, specific things during the week of practice, but when the game comes, you're seeing them just go out and play, which is actually really refreshing to see.
4: The Chicago Stars are 4-10. That's second to last place in the NWSL. They have the worst goal differential in the league at a minus 20, including Angel City shutting them out on opening day at BMO Stadium 4-0. But Angel City goalkeeper Angelina Anderson says they are not taking Chicago lightly.
7: It would be naive of us to go into this game thinking that, oh, we're just going to blow them out of the water. We know that they have attacking threats. We definitely need to show up and be really sharp. But I do think if we get a few early goals in the first half, like we've been doing, that it'll give us a really good shot to win the game. And I think the only thing we can take from that 4-0 win is just how freaking good it feels to dominate a team and how it feels to get a shutout. This is a good time within the season for us to really make strides for ourselves, honestly. You know, we've been up and down a little bit, but I think if we can get consistency like we have had the past two games and just keep building on that, that's going to set us up really, really well.
5: And you hear coaches often talk about not wanting the team to get too high or too low. So I think it's absolutely spot on to go into this game not thinking that you've already won before you play, because that is why you play the game. And understanding that the NWSL is the most competitive league in the entire world. So very smart of Angelina Anderson as the captain to just, you know, remind everybody that, hey, we haven't won this game yet. We have a lot to do. We have a great opportunity in front of us facing a team at the bottom of the table. So let's go out here, do our thing, and winning, that winning feeling, it's contagious. It's something that you want to continually feel all the time. It becomes addictive. So this team right now is fiending for another win because they have loved that feeling over these last two games.
4: Kickoff from Chicago is 13 minutes away, 2 minutes away. It's this afternoon's player availability report and the starting 11s as Angel City Football Club visits the Chicago Stars. You're kicking it with Angel City FC on the iHeartRadio app.
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4: This afternoon's player availability report is presented by Cedars-Sinai. Angel City forward June Endo out because of a right knee injury suffered last Saturday at San Diego. No official diagnosis of her injury has been announced yet. She posted on social media, "I am working hard every day to recover. It'll take time, but I'll keep staying positive and doing everything I can to get back to the place I love. The team has been doing great, so please keep cheering us on." Well said, June. That was this afternoon's player availability report presented by Cedars-Sinai. This afternoon's starting 11 is presented by DoorDash, and in goal for Angel City, Angelina Anderson.
5: Yeah, and coming off that massive victory at San Diego, the rival season high, six saves for Angelina Anderson, and you just see the confidence grow in this goalkeeper, this young goalkeeper for Angel City, just thinking back to her debut year where she got that Challenge Cup victory. That was the youngest Challenge Cup winner of a goalkeeper up to that date. So she's come a long way. She will look to continue to be that anchor and leader from the back here today.
4: The outside backs, Evelyn Shores and Giselle Thompson. The center backs, Captain Sarah Gordon and Emily Sams. The midfielders, Karina Laguerre, Ali Sentinor, and Ari Borges.
5: And you just love the intensity, the passion that Ari Borges plays with. It is contagious and feeds the entire squad for Angel City. She's coming off a goal at San Diego, so she'll look to continue that momentum offensively. But of course, the work that she does and puts in the shift that she puts in and provides Angel City defensively is such an impact and such a big part of why she's on the field and a leader for Angel City.
4: At one forward, Mayara News, who has scored goals in four consecutive matches. At another forward, Svendis Jansdottir, Angel City's leader in goal contributions. And the other forward starting in June Endo spot, Claire Emsley.
5: And I'm excited to see what Emsley can do here today. This will give her the ability to put her imprint on the game. You know, she's been coming off the bench into the games, working her way back since returning from maternity leave. So the most minutes that she's played for Angel City up to this point have been 30 minutes at San Diego, so the last match. So she gets the start here, assuming that she will play the first at least through the first half. So 45 here, and we'll see how she is able to combine with the other two front runners and see what imprint and impact she can have offensively for Angel City.
4: In goal for Chicago is Katie Atkinson. Alyssa Nair has started 8 matches this year, but for Atkinson, she'll be starting her 7th match of the year and her 4th in a row, record of 3-3, a goals against average of 1.17 with 2 clean sheets. The outside backs, Nadia Gumpsch and Michelle Alozia. The center backs, Aaliyah Farmer out of USC and veteran Sam Staub.
5: Yeah, and 1 out of 10 league-wide women left in the Iron Woman race. So she's played every single minute of every single match this season for Chicago, and she's coming into the week leading the NWSL in clearances. She also leads the team in touches, total passes, blocks, and interceptions. So definitely a leader of this squad in the Chicago Stars.
4: The midfielders, Brianna Pinto, Mai Tane, and Manaka Hayashi. At 1 forward, Jamise Joseph. At another forward, it's Jordan Heidema, who has scored 4 of Chicago's 8 goals this season.
5: And 2 goals their last win against Orlando. So she's looking to regain that momentum. Of course, they were held scoreless in their last match against Boston. So Heidema is definitely going to be a piece that Angel City is going to have to watch, particularly in those aerial duels.
4: And the other forward for the Chicago Stars, World Cup champion and Olympic gold medalist, Mallory Swanson.
5: And just her 6th game back from another player returning from maternity leave. And this is her first time facing Angel City. So Angel City hasn't faced her in a while. So this will be a little bit different match than it was the first game of the season for Angel City. She scored a goal in her 2nd game back. So again, another player that is trying to ignite the Chicago side. And of course, Angel City will want to limit her touches inside the box because she is definitely the most threatening and most dangerous player that Chicago has.
4: 10th all-time meeting between Angel City Football Club and the Chicago Stars. Angel City leads the series 4-3 with 2 ties. And on opening day, March 15th, they defeated Chicago at BMO Stadium 4-0, which tied for the largest margin of victory in Angel City Football Club history. Kickoff is 5 minutes away, 2 minutes away. It's Tracy Bailey's Keys to the Match. You're kicking it with Angel City FC on the iHeartRadio app.
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4: Angel City Football Club ready to run against the Chicago Stars as we bring in our star, Tracy Bailey, with her keys to the match.
5: My first key is for Angel City to keep the press turned on. It has been insane and has set the tone for the past two games since the break. They have suffocated teams, and we're talking about top teams, Orlando, San Diego. Angel City has been the aggressor. It has been so impressive, and they have been able to score first, really control the game, which has set them up to be successful. My second key is for Angel City to limit the set pieces for Chicago. Chicago, number five in the NWSL in number of set piece goals with five. So they've scored eight total goals. So that's five of their total eight have been scored off of set pieces. So my quick math, that's about 62.5% of their goals coming off of set pieces. All three of their goals in their last win against Utah were from set pieces. So Angel City has to be excellent in their box defending and must not give up those second chances off those set pieces. And my third and final key is for Angel City to have the mentality that they've had these past two games. So really since that summer break, that reset, that will need to be consistent with how it has been since that reset. So they need to go in and earn this win here today on the road. It doesn't need to be perfect. Sometimes it might not be pretty. Just find a way to do your job. And a coach of mine at UCLA, who is the women's national team coach, Jill Ellis, said, be the hunter, not the hunted. So today, Angel City needs to do just that. Be the hunter, not the hunted. Be fearless and have conviction in the box.
4: And this afternoon, Angel City will be in black uniforms with pink numbers and black socks. The Chicago Stars in light blue and white vertical striped jerseys with light blue shorts. The Chicago Stars this season calling Martin Stadium home on the campus of Northwestern University in Evanston, just north of Chicago, but even more notably, I mean, literally right on the shore of Lake Michigan. It is an 81 degree late afternoon, and the bigger story is the air quality. Because of the wildfires in Canada, it was a concern as recently as yesterday. The air quality index is 55, which is officially classified as moderate. But then again, it might not feel moderate if you're a soccer player or has to be out there playing full tilt for 90 minutes. Angel City will defend the Southern goal to our right in front of Angelina Anderson, coming off back-to-back shutouts, including a season-high six saves at San Diego. Also shut out this Chicago club on opening day at BMO Stadium March 15th, a 4-0 Angel City victory. Katie Atkinson will defend the Northern goal to our left. This will be her first appearance of the season against Angel City. It was Alyssa Nair who is in net on opening day at BMO Stadium. Atkinson in her seventh year in the NWSL, previously from Racing Louisville and formerly known as Katie Lund, but got married in January. So congratulations to her. Our referee is Rodrigo Albuquerque, a native of Brazil, who will be refereeing his first NWSL match this afternoon. Angel City's Ali Centenor kicks it back into the center circle, and immediately Evan Shores gets bumped off the ball by Heidemann, and Swanson is away with her first touch, attacking the goal to our right. Mallory driving down the right side, tries to get around Laguerre and dead. Right side of the area, the cross.

0: bounces off of Shores over the white end line. It's a corner kick, Chicago, just 20 seconds into the match.
1: Yeah, and definitely not the way that Angel City drew up that kickoff to start this game. And obviously Chicago hip to the way that Angel City has started their last two matches says, we're not going to let Angel City do that to us. They start out on the front foot, are the aggressor, earning the quick turnover here. And we talked about set pieces. Well, they're already getting their first one within the first minute of the match.
0: With Swanson addressing it right-footed from the right corner. Tracy mentioned 5 of their 8 goals this year scored on set pieces. It's a low line drive, volleyed by Alozia to the right side of the area. Giselle Thompson clears it upfield for Angel City. Sentinel on the chase. It gets knocked away and taken right back by Gomes. Nadia Gomes outside of the right. Good move around Emsley. Backdoor pass to the right end line, and Anderson lets it go out for a Chicago goal kick.
1: Yeah, and you see Anderson kind of kicks the ball as it goes out to take another couple of seconds to allow Angel City to reset here. Because, yes, this Chicago team has started off on fire here to start this first half. She wants her team to reset, get a grip here.
0: Well, the goal kick comes down in midfield on the far side, and the header is won and controlled by Chicago, but then lost over the far sideline, and Angel City will get a throw-in. Coming off back-to-back 2-0 victories out of the World Cup break, first at home against Orlando, then last Saturday against their arch rivals, the San Diego Wave, who at that point were in first place in the NWSL. Scoreless crossing into the third minute. Chicago product Sarah Gordon for Angel City back at its end. She dribbles upfield over the center line. Jan Zotter, a one-touch pass to Laguerre, and she's going to switch the field to the far side. Giselle Thompson attacking the goal to our left. To News, who has scored goals in 4 consecutive matches. Right-footed cross is blocked over the right end line by Staub. Corner kick, Angel City, presented by Cedars-Sinai.
1: And actually a really good sequence shown by Angel City here. Sarah Gordon starts it with having the ball at her feet. No pressure from Chicago, so she says, okay, plenty of space in front of me. I'm going to eat it up. And on Angel City's first time touching the ball, and they're attacking third now here with their own set piece off of the corner.
0: Chicago has allowed an average of 2 goals per match, most in the league. Left-footed corner kick by Emsley into the goal box, and it's headed out of the area by Chicago's Heidema. Sams runs it down. Back outside left to Gordon. Gordon, the former star, socks a pass to the right point of the area. Going to be trapped there by Emsley. Cheeky left-footed chip into the goal box is headed to the left side of the area. And it's going to be almost won back by Laguerre, but got knocked down, and Chicago clears it back into the Angel City end. Going to go over the near sideline, throw in Angel City.
1: Yeah, the right idea of coming from Claire Emsley, just not the right technique on it. That ball gets lofted a little bit too high. It's Jan Zotter, the intended recipient. 2 players from Chicago converge on her, and they're able to get out of it.
0: Then to Sarah Gordon, who played 6 seasons with Chicago from 2016 to 2021. Sentinel down the left side into the Chicago end. On the chase is Aaliyah Farmar, the former USC Trojan, and banks it off of Emsley, and Chicago will throw it in deep at its end. Chicago coming off a 2-0 loss at Boston last Friday, which was particularly frustrating because the game before they upset Utah here 3-2, the first match out of the World Cup break, and it seemed like that could be a result that was going to go a long way towards turning around their season. Off the throw, and it comes back into the Angel City end. Sarah Gordon collects. We are scoreless in the 5th minute. Angel City has settled things down after a frantic first minute.
1: And Chicago's a side that is definitely a better team when they are here at home versus on the road. Only 1 win on the road, 3 wins here at home. So definitely have a little bit more confidence, as do most teams, but...
0: Here's Evelyn Shores for Angel City, going long. Claire Emsley on the sprint left of the area and gets to it ahead of Alozia. Rolls the cross left side of the area. Jan's daughter to Sentinel, left point of the area. Alley drives to the middle. Right-footed bender is high. Goal kick Chicago.
1: Yeah, and the ability of Claire Emsley is shown there just with the cutback. Not anybody really expecting it to go to where it ended up going, which is right on the foot of Jan's daughter. Great job by Emsley hunting that ball down.
0: Emsley's 6th match of the season since being activated off maternity leave, but it's her first start for Angel City since May 9th of 2025. No score, 6th minute. Atkinson's goal kick is headed up in the air by Laguerre at midfield. Laguerre after it again, and Hayashi wins it for Chicago and knocks it back to Alozia, who's pressured by Emsley. Alozia left foots it upfield. Maitani back to Alozia, but it's off her, and Angel City gets a throw-in in the Chicago end left sideline.
1: Yeah, and really the first look at Angel City's press, just trying to gain the ball in their own attacking third, which has been so dangerous and so effective against opponents.
0: Here is a foul called on Allie Centenor of Angel City. Not much of a foul, yeah. But Chicago
1: a little weak.
0: Will get a free kick from inside. As we cross into a scoreless seventh minute, Alozia waiting to deliver the free kick from our left to our right for Chicago. Acquired after five seasons with the Houston Dash. Comes down at midfield on the near side, and it's going to be won by Karina Laguerre going over the top. She connects with Neuse. Neuse gets clipped for a foul on Chicago, and Angel City is going to get a free kick in a decent spot unless they're going to call it the other way. They're going to give it to Chicago.
1: It was an offside call there. Neuse was not checked back onside, and actually it's the right call. We're seeing the replay here, and then there is a clip on her foot. So the initial call looked like it was going to be a foul, maybe a card, and then it ends up being Chicago's ball because of the offside.
0: In a scoreless seventh minute, Chicago's ball at its end. Leah Farmar up to midfield, the near sideline, Alozia. Alozia to Hayashi, back to Alozia, connects with Swanson, near sideline at midfield. I think that was her first touch since like the first minute. Here's Farmer to Sam Staub. Staub dribbles into the center circle. Nice pass to Swanson. Swanson in from the right. She drives to the middle. Swanson gets to the arc. Swanson had it kicked away by Borges. Heidema wins it back. Right side of the area. Alozia left-footed shot. Wide right. Goal kick, Angel City.
1: Yeah, and you talked about Swanson not having a lot of touches on the ball over the last few minutes because Angel City has done a good job of possessing the ball themselves. But, of course, Swanson is on the right side. So if you're Angel City, you want to kind of shade Chicago away from that side. But Swanson's such a good player and the type of player that's not just going to sit and wait for the ball to find her. She's going to go and find the ball. Angel City has to be aware of that because that's exactly what happened on that last sequence. She jumped and went in centrally, got the ball, found some space, and was trying to create for the Stars.
0: Foul called in midfield on Angel City as we cross into a scoreless ninth minute. This is Swanson's sixth match of the season after being on maternity leave for the first nine games this year and all of last year. She has one goal in her previous five matches and now has 34 in her NWSL career. Chicago throw in midfield far side. They throw it back into their end, and Staub is going to escort it back to goalkeeper Katie Atkinson. Alyssa Nair and Atkinson have split the goalkeeping overall this season, but for Atkinson, this is now her fourth consecutive start, as she is the heir apparent to one of the great goalkeepers in U.S. soccer history, the highly decorated Alyssa Nair. Aaliyah Farmer brings it back to Atkinson. In her area, off now to Sam Staub. Staub carefully dribbles upfield, gets it back to Farmer. As we speak, Angel City tied for ninth place in the NWSL, but if they win, they will move above the playoff line and, in fact, will move all the way into seventh place in the NWSL. No score in the 10th minute. Staub and Farmer playing catch. Farmer dribbles around Centenor, who accosted her. Near sideline at midfield, Alozia. Alozia with a nice turn to avert Shores. Shores recovers. Alozia doubles it back to Maitane. Maitane leaves it back in the Chicago end with Staub. Staub into the center circle. Unleashes the long one over the top, and it's too hot for anybody to handle except Angelina Anderson, as she went for a long pass down the middle.
1: And it's going to be interesting to watch and see how Angel City's trigger points get ignited when Chicago's back four are possessing the ball. On that last sequence by Chicago, they allow the back two, back three to just possess the ball, pass it around.
0: Here comes Angel City attacking the goal to our left. Borges to Neuse to Giselle Thompson. Giselle Thompson right side. The pass for Neuse got knocked away. Chicago recovers in its end. Dribbling upfield is Pinto to Swanson. Center circle. It got towed away by Laguerre. Down the middle, Jansdotter. Jansdotter slips. No foul called. And Chicago takes over with Hayashi. Hayashi through the center circle. Nice pass. Here comes Swanson down the middle. Swanson veers left. Pulls up. Gives to Pinto back to the goal. Outside left now. It goes to the left sideline to Joseph. Joseph drops it back to Staub. Staub with a left-footed ball left side of the area, broken up by Sams. Heidemo is cutting. Swanson saved it back out to Staub, and now into the center circle to Farmer. So we were curious which Chicago team were we going to get this afternoon. The one that looked crummy last week at Boston or the one that knocked off Utah and has generally been very competitive at home. No score in the 12th minute. And the answer so far seems to have been the latter.
1: Yeah, and I thought Angel City would come out and really own the possession, but it's Chicago having the better of the ball so far this first half.
0: Including now, here's Hayashi outside middle, attacking the goal to our right for Chicago. Chicago 4-10. They're second to last in the league at 12 points. Louisville at 2-10-1 is in last place. And by the way, Angel City will be hosting Racing Louisville next Sunday at BMO Stadium. Farmer, near-sided midfield, pressured a little bit by Centenor, and gets it back to Sam Staub. Staub, the only Iron Woman among Chicago's players. Giselle Thompson, the only Iron Woman among Angel City's field players. Here's Alozia for Chicago, driving right side. Right side of the area. She absorbs a bump from Laguerre, who kicks it over the right sideline, and Chicago gets its second corner kick as we cross into a scoreless 13th minute.
1: Yeah, really good cover defense by Laguerre. It was Shores getting beat near the midfield line, trying to recover, make her run, not gaining on Alozia. And Laguerre, recognizing that, comes over, pressures her on the ball.
0: So Chicago, attacking the goal to our right, prepares for its second corner kick from the right quarter. They've scored only 8 goals this year. Heidema has scored 4 of them. And Heidema, a threat on headers at 5'11". Swanson's right-footed corner kick is headed out of the goal box by Angel City. It's going to be chased down right sideline and saved there by Jamish Joseph. Moves it outside of the right to Gomes. Gomes drives down the middle. Dribbles left around Neuse. Left-footed shot, and she skied that baby. It's out for an Angel City goal kick.
1: Yeah, and it appears to me that Angel City's having a little bit of difficulty in their 1v1 defending, especially in the middle of the field right now, whether it's forwards checking back, getting the ball centrally, or their defenders coming back through the midfield. Just not close enough to really affect the player dribbling the ball. The player is able to find a lot of freedom, create something for Chicago. That time it was Gomes.
0: No score in the 14th minute. Goal kick is headed by Maitane to Heidema, and she volleys it out over the sideline, and it'll go to Angel City on a throw-in. Angel City has scored 4 goals in its last 2 matches. They scored just 7 goals total in the 8 matches before the World Cup break. Into Laguerre, and a nice fake by Laguerre. She faked out 2 stars, including Swanson. In the center circle for Angel City is Neuse, attacking the goal to our left. Neuse down the middle, leaves it with Giselle Thompson. Giselle Thompson outside right, drives to the right side of the area. Right-footed sizzler is blocked by Staub. Back to Giselle, back to the goal. Double team right of the area. Spins left, dribbles into the right corner. Can she get out of this one? She does, and passes outside to the right to Borges. Here's Laguerre outside of the right. Right-footed pass just past Giselle Thompson over the right end line. Goal kick Chicago.
1: Yeah, and I'm not sure had she been able to be on the receiving end of that if she would have been onside anyway. But good effort in the end to find Giselle on the right side. They switch the ball quickly through Neuse. And in the end, just not able to create anything was Thompson as she got double-teamed.
0: Offside can be so annoying sometimes. No score on the 15th minute. Angel City captures it off the goal kick. Here's Karina Laguerre outside middle. Leaves with Ari Borges. Borges outside left, flicks a pass, connects with Centenor, got around Alozia. Dribbles right on Hayashi. Good dribbling run by Centenor. Outside middle, Laguerre. Laguerre is going to roll it back outside of the right to Sams. And her pass to the right sideline to Giselle Thompson got taken away. Counterattacking to Joseph. Long pass for Heidema. Heidema driving left sideline. Emily Sams will go against her. Sarah Gordon has the area covered. And Sams knocks it away from Heidema. Up to Meyer, a new Swash sideline in midfield.
1: Yeah, really good by Emily Sams. The player that gave the ball up, she runs back. Good recognition by Gordon to understand that Heidema didn't have the wheels, didn't have any runners with her. Just kind of waits for help to come.
0: Here's Jansdotter right of the area for Angel City, trying to get around Farmer, who recovers, clears it upfield, but it's going to be held in by Borges. Outside left to Shores in a scoreless 16th minute. Wide left to Emsley against Alozia. Emsley double team. Emsley with a right-footed pass and a nice one. Borges outside left. Bluffs outside middle Laguerre. Laguerre's left-footed pass stopped at the arc, and a nice clearance is made by Chicago, but Angel City holds it in. Shores outside of the right, Giselle Thompson bearing in, right point of the area. Giselle Thompson against Joseph, drops Joseph on the turf. Right side of the area, the cross, left side of the area, and it's just past Emsley into the left corner. Alozia runs it down, can't get to it, and it'll be awarded to Angel City.
1: And that should give Giselle Thompson on the far side some confidence there. And she was slicing and dicing, and Joseph wound up on the ground, had some time, picked her head up, trying to find Emsley on the far post, just unable to connect.
0: No score in the 17th minute. Angel City scored a goal off a Jans distance throw-in last Saturday at San Diego. And here's the first one of this afternoon at Chicago. Left sideline to the left side of the area. Headed high in the air, comes down left side of the area, and cleared out by Chicago, and Gordon scampers after it. Sarah Gordon, way outside of the right, knocks it away from Swanson. Emsley right sideline. Emsley dribbles left, bumped down by Jamish Joseph, who kicks it away from Laguerre. Maitani tries to nudge it upfield, and Maitani finally gets it for Chicago. Up to Joseph. Jamish Joseph, far sideline in midfield, and now it's knocked back to Aaliyah Farmer, and she lets Atkinson take it. No score in the 18th minute. Sam Staub under control, up to Farmer. Farmer in her first year in the league after a college soccer. She played last year for Tigres UANL in Liga MX in Mexico.
1: Yeah, Farmer is a player I've gotten to watch, had the pleasure of watching collegiately, but she can play in the center mid as well, so a versatile player that Chicago is now seeing fit into their center back role here, and she's really helped solidify this back four a little bit. Chicago has had some trouble keeping the ball out of their own net, so getting Farmer has helped significantly.
0: He's playing catch with Sam Staub in a scoreless 19th minute. Angel City seeking its second three-match winning streak of the season. And also, its second three-match winning streak in its five-year franchise history. Angel City not showing any pressure, continuing a trend here in the first half. Staub now left-foots it to the near sideline, collected there by Alozia at midfield. And she loses her balance because of an Evelyn Shores foul. It'll be a free kick for Angel City near side at for Chicago near side at midfield, attacking the goal to our right.
1: Yeah, and Evelyn Shore is a player that we're used to seeing kind of win those duels and get a lot of interceptions on that pass. But Alozia doing a good job right now for the Stars of maintaining possession, winning the first ball, dribbling beyond Shores.
0: Off the free kick, Chicago's ball, far sideline at midfield, attacking the goal to our right. Gomes for Hayashi. Back to Gomes. Nadia driving left sideline for the Stars. Left-footed pass for Heidema. Heidema left to the arc. Back to Pinto. Turns it back to Heidema. Heidema, left side of the area. Joseph's right-footed dribbler is stopped at the left goalpost by Anderson.
1: Yeah, a good job defensively by Angel City. Really organized their line. Looked really good on that last sequence by Chicago. Nothing that they were really giving up. And in the end, it's a shot that's easily handled by Angelina Anderson.
0: No score in the 20th minute, up to midfield, and Chicago takes over once again. Gomes across the center circle for Alozia, and now Maitani drops it back to Sam Staub, far side at midfield. Angel City, by the way, has scored first in each of its two matches since the World Cup break. They had yielded the first goal in seven of their previous eight matches. We get a stoppage here because Jordan Heidema needs to be checked out as she is in a sitting position on the south side of the field to our right. So she is going to be examined by the head athletic trainer for Chicago, Madeline Toretta, who is manipulating her lower right leg and stretching it back and forth. Remember, Heidema was acquired just 3 days before the regular season opener from Seattle for $500,000 worth of transfer fees and allocation money after she spent the first 4 seasons of her career with the Stars, and as we said, with Seattle, rather, and she has 4 of Chicago's 8 goals on the season. She wore number 9 when she was with the Rain. But you come to Chicago, and Mallory Swanson has number 9, and Jordan Heidema's from Canada, so she said, one. Yeah, the great one. We'll go with the number 99. Yep.
1: You got to get creative, so I love that. But I did see Heidema in that last sequence when she was at the top of the 18. She laid the ball off and then kind of put her hands on her knees, which was a little bit awkward. So something that she definitely felt here. She's back up on her feet, though. However, that's a good sign for Chicago. Looks like she will probably be able to stay in the match.
0: Angel City and Chicago are scoreless in the 22nd minute. Northwestern University's Martin Stadium in Evanston, Illinois, just north of Chicago, and I mean literally right on the shore of Lake Michigan. You want to talk about a picturesque setting. So Heidema is back on the far sideline. For the moment, she goes over the dasher boards, so she'll have to sit out for at least a minute.
1: But she'll after disappear.
0: That, yeah.
1: Literally.
0: I guess she doesn't want anybody spying on her treatment, apparently.
1: But I think this kind of break, or, you know, mid-game break, the World Cup calls them hydration breaks, so we'll just call it an injury break. It's a good time for Angel City to get a little bit of instructions from the sideline, get a little bit of a reset, because it feels right now that Chicago is having a little bit more momentum, a little bit more energy. And perhaps that is the game plan, though, for Angel City, to sit back a little bit, allow them to possess, and then come fast and furious with a press at a certain moment of the game, whether it's a timed moment or maybe it's the second half, not sure, but we will have to see how that plays out.
0: And they're doing it right now. They're pressuring a lot more aggressively, and they force a turnover. They're going to get a throw-in in the Chicago end from the left sideline.
1: Yeah, and the press was definitely something different than we've seen in the last 2-1. We talked about them sitting back a little bit, so good to see them ignite it.
0: Evelyn Shores, double team in the left corner, toes it to Emsley, left of the area, left side of the area for Centenor, and just twisted away by Brianna Pinto, who clears it upfield, but it's going to be held in by Gordon ahead of Swanson. Sarah Gordon near sideline of midfield, left foot's a nice pass to Emsley. Claire Emsley in from the left, leaves it left of the area with Jansdotter, pulling Farmer, the center back, away from the goal. Jansdotter against Farmer left sideline, back outside left to Borges. Borges with a slow pass, and it's kicked upfield, held in by Gordon to Jansdotter. Back outside middle to Sams. Sams for News. Winds up with a long shot, just wide to the left.
1: And why not, Myara News? You have all kinds of momentum coming into this one. You've been able to find the back of the net. And she says, hey, nobody's going to pressure me. I've got the power. I could smack one from here, and tries to test Atkinson, unable to keep it on frame though, but doesn't miss by much.
0: And after scoring goals in 4 consecutive matches, you've earned the right for a heat check, as they say in basketball. No score in the 25th minute. Goal kick Chicago from our left to our right. Atkinson taking the goal kick long to the far sideline in midfield, and losing her balance on the far side is Heidema, who had come back in moments ago, and she goes down again. And she's hurt. And once again, Madeline Toretta, the head athletic trainer, right out there examining Jordan Heidema, who is hurt as she went up for that header. And Heidema is grabbing her left knee. Heidema had just came into the match after being hurt, and she landed on her left knee. It looked like she hyperextended her left knee there on the landing.
1: Yeah, the way that she's grabbing it, it looks to be a little bit more serious than the first time when she went down. And it did appear to be her left knee the first time she went down. This time, Again, it appears to be her left knee, as you mentioned, as she went for the ball. Sams pressured her, and there was a little bit of an awkward step/contact made.
0: Yeah, the first time, as you said, as you picked up on earlier, it was on a challenge with Emily Sams, and she had to come off the field for a minute. And then after she was reinserted into the match, she goes up for an aerial ball that was driven upfield, and then she landed on her left foot and appeared to hyperextend her left knee and then grabbed her left knee. She is lying on her back, and she currently has a towel over her face. As Angel City and the Chicago Stars are scoreless, crossing into the 27th minute. So our thoughts and well wishes are with Jordan Heidema, because let's face it, it was just 1 week ago when the concern with Angel City was for June Endo, who went down with a right knee injury in their 2-0 win at Chicago last week. And in case you're just tuning in, by the way, no official diagnosis of June Endo's right knee injury has been announced yet. She posted on social media, "I'm working hard every day to recover. It'll take time, but I'll keep staying positive and doing everything I can to get back to the place I love." Jordan Heidema has to be helped off the field, and she is unable to put any weight on her left foot as she's over on the eastern sideline here at Martin Stadium, as she is helped over towards the Chicago bench area. So again, we send our very best to Jordan Heidema, who sustains a left leg injury, as we're now in the 28th minute with Angel City Football Club and the Chicago Stars scoreless. We mentioned Jordan from Canada. He has represented Canada in 2 World Cups and 2 Olympics, and won a gold medal in the 2021 Olympics. It was like Mallory Swanson won a gold medal in the 2024 Olympics. So Heidema will have to come out of the match, and Yvonne Chacon, who is a dangerous 5'10 second year forward, will come in for Heidema. As play gets back underway, crossing into the 29th minute now, Chicago's ball at its end. It's Atkinson. Wright puts it upfield into the Angel City end. Sarah Gordon heads it into the center circle, headed back by Hayashi. Sams heads it to Pinto, who heads it downfield, and Emily Sams gets called for a foul at midfield, fouling Pinto.
1: And Sams pleading her case, and now Sarah Gordon explaining to the ref what she thought happened, but just unfortunate to see Heidema have to leave this game here. Chicago's been plagued with a lot of injuries for different impact players throughout the course of the season. So that's another huge blow to the Chicago Stars.
0: Yeah, all the way back to before the season when they lost veteran defender Natalia Cuica.
1: Yep.
0: Julia Grosso, a starting midfielder, is missing her third consecutive match today because of a head injury. Free kick Chicago, attacking the goal to our right. No score, about to cross into the 30th minute. Pinto going to take it short, outside of the left to Gomes. Left-footed long one is easily handled by Angelina Anderson at her 6-yard line.
1: Yeah, and they elected to go short here. So, of course, without Heidema, that means that there's a little bit different delivery or strategy behind a set piece now for the Chicago Stars. You don't have that aerial threat, that player, that fox in the box that's hunting, able to win those balls.
0: Here's Jan Zotter for Angel City, outside of the right to News. News, right point of the area, right side of the area, Jan's daughter. Chips the right foot across, back to her left footed shot is wide to the right. It'll be a goal kick, Chicago.
1: Yeah, and you see Jan's daughter throw her hand up there, but I like it. I like her being aggressive in that moment. The ball comes off her defender, maybe not what she had initially planned to do. It looked like she was trying to cut it back. It deflects off the defender, and then she has some space to take that shot with her left foot. Just doesn't hit it well, doesn't get her foot on it properly, doesn't get it on frame, but I like the aggressive nature now being shown by a couple different players from Angel City.
0: Goal kick comes down near-sided midfield. Chacon back to Ayashi downfield, and it's going to be settled by Sarah Gordon back in the Angel City end. Gordon not only formerly played with Chicago, but she grew up in Elk Grove Village, Illinois, which is just northwest of O'Hare Airport. Far sideline of midfield, Giselle Thompson. Attack will go to our left in a scoreless 31st minute. Giselle Thompson swings a pass into the right corner. Neuse on the chase, trying to save it, and she just barely can't. Goal kick Chicago. Right on the shore of Lake Michigan. And we're going to have a hydration break called now in the 31st minute. What is this, the Men's World Cup? No score between Angel City and the Chicago Stars. Give us a chance to recap today's action in the NWSL. Bay FC got a pair of goals from Carly Lima, beat North Carolina 3-0, and we had a couple of comeback victories. Denver came back to beat Portland 2-1. Sophia Wilson scored a penalty kick goal to get Portland on the board, but then Janine Sonis of Denver scored the game-tying goal in first half stoppage time, and Natalie Means scored the game winner in the 86th minute. But the craziest game of the day up to this point, Gotham rallied from a late 2-0 deficit to stun Seattle 3-2. Seattle was up 2-0, but then Astaire scored in the 81st minute to make it 2-1. She then scored the game-tying goal in second-half stoppage time at 90-plus-4, and then Rose Lavelle scored the game-winner at 90-plus-7 against her former team. And so with that amazing come-from-behind victory, Gotham passes San Diego for first place in the NWSL at 30 points. Here at Martin Stadium on the campus of Northwestern University, Angel City and Chicago are scoreless in the 33rd minute as the hydration break wraps up. Chicago calling this beautiful field right on the shore of Lake Michigan its home stadium for 2026 at least. And who knows after that? The Chicago Fire MLS team is building a stadium. But in the meantime, if you got temporary digs, this is pretty nice. I mean, literally right on the shore of Lake Michigan. So Angel City FC, not worried about the scenic aspects of the setting, because if they're able to win today, they will move from a ninth place tie back above the playoff line and all the way into seventh place. Hydration break is history. Katie Atkinson getting ready to unleash the goal kick from our left to our right.
1: And Lindsay Heaps, want to welcome her back to the NWSL. So she started that game against Denver and actually got an assist on one of the goals. So great to see her back in the league and with that, back home.
0: And with that victory, Angel City and Denver are tied in the standings. And Angel City still has not played Denver or the other expansion team, for that matter, Boston Legacy FC. Back in the Angel City end, Borges in a scoreless 34th minute. Borges knocks it to the near side to Sarah Gordon, who played collegiately in the Chicagoland area at DePaul. Emily Sams going for a right-footed pass right side, and it's going to be easily tracked down by Gomes, who left-foots it up to midfield on the far side. Pinto rolls it for Chacon. Angel City claiming offside. Chacon thinks it's offside, and the assistant referee finally blows the whistle.
1: Yeah, and you see Giselle Thompson kind of say, okay, thank you. I'm not going to make my, 30-yard sprint for nothing, so it was that obvious. She didn't even make the sprint. Now Angel City will regain possession.
0: Yeah, when the offensive player actually stops running, it's clearly offside, so you might as well blow the whistle. No score, 35th minute. At midfield on the near side, Ari Borges wins it and then gets fouled by Chacon, and Angel City will get a free kick near sideline at midfield. We mentioned the importance of scoring first earlier. Chicago this year, 4-0 when they score first, 0-10 when conceding first. So it's particularly important to both of these teams. Near sideline to midfield, slow pass by Emsley, and Angel City is bailed out by banking off Swanson over the near sideline, throwing for Shores. Shores throws it back into the Angel City end to Gordon. Gordon to Emily Sams. Attacking from our right to our left. Midfield far sideline, Giselle Thompson. Thompson against Gomes, drives to the middle, double teamed, able to get it away to Borges. Long pass is off of Neuse, recaptured by Joseph for Chicago, and

0: stopped behind the play by referee Rodrigo Albuquerque.
1: Yeah, and I think that's going to have to be up to Ari Borges, Karina Laguerre, and Noose to start to establish some rhythm here for Angel City.
0: If you just tuned in, Chicago's leading scorer, Jordan Heidema, left this match with a lower left leg injury, and we send our best hopes and wishes for her. Yvonne Chacon came into the game for Heidema. At midfield on the near side, Ali Sendor got tripped by Maitane for a foul. And Angel City will get a free kick as Maitane goes over to Sendor to try and score points with the referee. Allegedly. Yeah, it worked.
1: It worked. No yellow coming out of the pocket, but again, just very choppy right now. Nothing's really pretty right now from either side, but that plays into the favor of Chicago Stars. They want to make this game as choppy as possible.
0: Emsley left side of the area, left-footed cross is blocked over the left end line by Hayashi for an Angel City corner kick presented by Cedar Sinai.
1: And this will be a moment for Angel City to start to get a little momentum, try to create a good chance off of the set piece where they've been successful. Coming into the week, they were tied number one in the league in terms of set piece goals.
0: Emsley's right-footed corner kick from the left corner into the goal box, left side of the area, Giselle Thompson. To the arc, Laguerre's right-footed shot saved by Atkinson.
1: Well, that was a good look for Angel City here as Chicago will look to go quick and counter.
0: Gomes is smothered by Jansdotter. It goes out for Chicago throw-in. Good hustle by Jansdotter, stopping the transition thrust.
1: And off of the corner kick opportunity for Angel City, it's Laguerre that gets the ball laid off back to her, has some space in front of her, gets off a really good shot. In the right spot, just not enough on it in the end.
0: That was Angel City's first shot on target in this match. Chicago has one as well. No score, 39th minute. Midfield far side. Here comes Sentinor down the middle for Angel City. Sentinor to the arc. Nice pass. Left side of the area. Shores. Left footed cross. Right side of the area. And just sent high by Myara News, who can't believe it. Goal kick Chicago.
1: Yeah, she just lifted her head there. Had all kinds of time. Just trotting, waiting for the ball to get there. And it was almost like she had too much time. Good layoff to find Shores by Sentinor. And then it's nice chipped ball over to Myara Noose. And there were actually two players there for Angel City. Noose just kind of pulls her head out of it, rushes the shot a little bit too much, and skies it over the crossbar.
0: No score in the 39th minute.
1: Sorry, she actually had time to settle it down. Just looking at it again, she had time to take a touch and set her shot up.
0: Here's Pinto for Chicago. Outside left to Joseph. Joseph outside middle back to Pinto. Pinto pursued by Sentinor. Knocks it back far side at midfield. Into the center circle, Farmer. Aaliyah Farmer to the right sideline, Alozia. Alozia knocks it to Hayashi. Hayashi down the middle to Pinto. Her pass broken up by Borges, still loose, and it's going to be cleared by Laguerre upfield. Here's Myron Hughes for Angel City. Again, she scored goals in four consecutive matches, but a bad back pass. Jamise Joseph left side tries to dribble around Giselle Thompson. Down the middle, Hayashi flicks it to Alozia, and the pass is behind Hayashi on the return feed. And Evelyn Shores clears a long one downfield, and a foul gets called on Jansdotter, knocking down Farmer. And Jansdotter can't believe it as she grabs the top of her head with her left hand.
1: Yeah, and Angel City just looking not as sharp as they have looked in the last two games here. And the last two games have been high intensity, high pressure moments, and they have been so clinical, especially inside the 18 in their finishing. So we'll have to see if they can start to turn it on internally. Just focus a little bit more. You see a lot of their passes getting intercepted, a lot of touches kind of deflecting their passes. So just have to turn it up a little bit, be a little more sharp.
0: Here's a near takeaway by Jansdotter, and Chicago resets and sends it back to Katie Atkinson.
1: And I have to say, a lot of times that sharpness comes from the energy and the intensity of the press.
0: Takeaway by Jansdotter at the arc. Rolls the ball to Sentinor. Left side of the area. She gets spun around. Back to the goal. Double team. Takes it outside the area. Then heels a pass to Borges. Back to Sentinor outside middle. And the offside flag is up. Oh, man. Angel City with a glorious opportunity, but couldn't even get a shot attempted.
1: And I was just talking about when you don't necessarily press and you sit back as a team.

0: used to pressing, it takes a little bit of the intensity out of you and focus out of you when you're going forward and moving forward. So they turn on the press, and unfortunately, Jan's got a good interception, but she lays it off to Sentinor, who is in an offside position to start that last attacking sequence.
1: No score in the 42nd minute, but I guess the message we're trying to impart here is that it would benefit Angel City if they could just continue consistent pressing, because they did not at the outset of this match. Here's a takeaway by Neuse, far-sided midfield, attacking the goal to our left. Toes it towards Jansdotter, but it's going to be run down by Staub deep in the Chicago end. Right end line, Atkinson under pressure, up to Farmer. Farmer just gets it away past Jansdotter to Alozia. Alozia dribbles up the near side, approaches midfield. Leaves it there with Swanson. Swanson into the center circle. Pinto to Maitani. As we cross into a scoreless 43rd minute. Far-sided midfield, Gomes, a long left-footed pass towards Chacon. Got knocked back outside middle. It's going to be captured by Joseph outside left. Now to the far sideline in midfield, and it's going to be kept in there. Gomes chips it left of the arc. Flipped along by Swanson, left side of the area. Chacon scores! It won't count offside Chicago. No goal, offside Chicago. Not much of a complaint from Chacon or Stars teammates.
0: Yeah, but the crowd has been ignited now, and Chicago is feeling it. They are playing really well against Angel City, so even scoring that goal, although it's called back offside, I think will give them a little bit of a lift. But yeah, definitely offside is the right call. She was at least 2 yards off when the ball was played through to her.
1: It was Chacon who came into the match in the 28th minute after Heidema had to leave because of a lower left leg injury. We're now in the 44th minute, no score. Comes down in midfield on the near side. Shores heads it downfield. Hayashi back to get it for Chicago. And Wright puts it over the near sideline. Throw in Angel City. Shores with a nice long throw and right to the boot of Jansdotter, kicked away by Alozia, but it finds Sentinor. She's able to connect with Borges into the center circle. Sams to the far side. Giselle Thompson attacking the goal to our left. Giselle Thompson against Gomes. Now here's Neuse trying to get by Maitani right of the area. Gets a right-footed cross away. Left-footed by Staub. Mishit it over the wide end line. Corner kick, Angel City, presented by Cedar Sinai.
0: Yeah, and on the last corner kick, Angel City looked pretty good and was able to get a good look on goal. So we'll see if they're able to repeat that here.
1: As we cross into a scoreless 45th minute, Angel City Football Club and the Chicago Stars. Angel City attacking the goal to our left. The corner kick, left side of the area, headed by Alozia, chased down by Sams, outside left. Sams for Angel City. Left of the area, Laguerre against Chacon. Laguerre left end line, left footed cross, left side of the area, going to be claimed by Farmer. Her right footed clearance is stuffed by Laguerre and Shores, but it went over the left end line. Goal kick Chicago.
0: Really good pressure by Laguerre. Good run initially, and then working to try to get the ball back. But you think without Heitema, you think about her offense that she provides and the target that she is on set pieces offensively for the Stars, but defensively as well. She is a big part of their defensive structure, especially defending corners and set pieces. So Angel City will have to try to take advantage of her not being on the field right now.
1: 9 minutes of first half stoppage time on deck as Shores wins the free ball off the goal kick. Left sideline, Emsley. Emsley got boxed out by Alozia deep in the corner. Michelle lets it go over the left end line for a Chicago goal kick as she was able to hold off Emsley for a good 10 yards.
0: Yeah, and a high five from her teammate Hayashi. Michelle Alozia has had an excellent first half so far.
1: No score on the shore of Lake Michigan. Angel City Football Club and Chicago. We're 30 seconds into 9 minutes of first half stoppage time. The current wind is 11 miles an hour, blowing to the southwest. Here's a long pass down the middle, too hot to handle for Chacon. Sarah Gordon is going to let it go over the right end line. Goal kick for Angel City FC.
0: And I do have to say, I understand maybe a little bit of the strategy by Leif Schmerud for Angel City to not have the press start the game, maybe want to surprise and shock Chicago when you turn it on. And of course, the hot conditions here, maybe understanding, hey, we're on the road. We can't press for a long time. But I do like that he has turned on. It seems like he has turned it on. So we'll have to see how Angel City is able to play the rest of this first half out. See if they continue up the high pressure, because I think it's really helped them.
1: Here's a foul called on Sarah Gordon off the throw-in. She was holding Yvonne Chacon. And so Chicago will get a free kick from outside of the right. And this could be a dangerous set-piece opportunity as we're scoreless in first half stoppage time, about 7.5 minutes to go.
0: And this game's been called pretty tight. I feel like a lot of fouls being called right now for stuff we don't typically see and stuff we typically see let go.
1: Called tight, but at least no yellow cards yet. Yeah,
0: it's consistent, and that's all I need. All you can ask for as a player is to have the referee be consistent.
1: Mallory Swanson will take the free kick from outside of the right. Right-footed outswinger left of the spot. Headed out of the area by Borges. Run down by Alozia for Chicago. Outside left to Pinto. Back to Alozia. Alozia outside left. Right-footed cross for Swanson. 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Rebound in the area. Comes to the arc. Hayashi-san deflects over the right end line. Corner kick Chicago. But Angelina Anderson just stoned Mallory Swanson at point blank range.
0: Yeah, and a good floated ball in. And it's Swanson quick to react. Angel City defenders a little bit slow to react. But even quicker, and perhaps the quickest of them all, was Angelina Anderson getting down to ground. Surprising everyone, including Mal Swanson.
1: The shutout streak now at 239 minutes. Corner kick Swanson. With 6 minutes to go in first half stoppage time, no score. The Chicago Stars, second to last in the league. Going toe-to-toe with Angel City in the first half. Stoppage here, and the concern is that VAR might be looking at a potential handball in the area on Angel City. And there won't be a VAR review as Rodrigo Albuquerque points to the corner. As Angel City fans sigh with relief. Me too. Swanson's right-footed corner kick. Right of the spot. Off of Maitani. She knocks it to Staub, who's stopped by Giselle Thompson. And it's cleared out of the area over the right sideline by Laguerre. Throw in Chicago. This is a pretty good stretch right now for Chicago. And now Staub, who's the second best thrower inner in the league behind Jan's daughter, will heave this one in from the right sideline. A Staub distance throw in, if you will. Or she could argue that she's the OG of NWSL throw-ins, thrower-inners. This one to the right side of the area, and it's going to be headed by Borges to the right sideline. And Giselle Thompson can't catch up to it. Another throw in Chicago, and another opportunity for Staub. Sam in her eighth year in the NWSL. Heaves the throw to the right side of the area. Chacon tries to save it at the right end line and can't. It'll be a goal kick for Angel City. We're scoreless in first half stoppage time with just over 4 minutes to go. As Anderson booms it out to midfield on the far side, Maitani heads it. And then it's won by Chicago Joseph from Giselle Thompson. Good play. Joseph left sideline. Turns left to Hayashi. Back to midfield, far sideline, Maitani. She leaves it with Farmer. And now it's Staub. Off to Gumption, back to Sam Staub. Alozia wants to go long on the other side of the field. Long pass to Alozia down the middle. She collides with Sarah Gordon, and Gordon is hurt, and play is stopped. Sarah Gordon in a challenge with Alozia, and Sarah is able to get back quickly as a yellow card is shown to Alozia. First yellow card of the afternoon.
0: Yeah, I think that's the right call. She actually comes in and charges off of the blind shoulder of Sarah Gordon. Sarah Gordon gets to the ball first, and then it's Alozia into Gordon that earns her a yellow card.
1: Yeah, she smashed her right in the left shoulder as she went by. First yellow card of the season on Alozia. Back in the Chicago end, Jan's daughter tried to kick it ahead, but it's cleared out of there by Sam Staub to the near sideline, and it bounces out. It's going to be a throw-in for Angel City FC. Gordon, two-time best 11 in the NWSL, including for Chicago in 2021 when they made it to the NWSL championship game before losing there to Washington. Emily Sams with a long pass downfield. Jan Zotter on the chase, and Jan Zotter wins it left side of the area and shoots wide left. It'll be a goal kick for Chicago, but that opportunity materialized out of nowhere.
0: Yeah, and just a little bit too casual from Farmer, as I've noticed the last couple of times she's been really confidently not rushing anything, playing out of the back. So that time, just too casual, and Jan Zetter says, thank you very much. I will take the ball and try to go to goal.
1: Goal kick coming up for Atkinson from our left to our right. Just over 2 minutes left in first half. Stoppage time, no score. Far side at midfield. It's trapped by Ari Borges. Confronted from behind by Chacon, who stole the ball to Swanson. Chips a beautiful pass down the middle, and Sarah Gordon is able to get to it first. Chacon pressuring her and knocks her down to the area for a foul. Free kick, Angel City.
0: That was a great 1v1 duel with Sarah Gordon and Chacon. And you see the speed coming from Chacon. She burst free past the defenders of Angel City, and then it's Sarah Gordon who turns on her jets and just gets in front of her.
1: Off the free kick, it's taken by Swanson of the Angel City end, attacking the go to our right. Swanson for Chacon, it's past her. Emily Sams for Angel City clips it to the right sideline, held in there by Alozia. Just over a minute left, first half, stoppage time, no score. Mallory Swanson back to midfield, near side. Farmer's pass intercepted by Shores. Shores downfield into the Chicago end, and it's going to be tracked down by Sam Staub. Boy, you're right. That was terrific by Sarah Gordon, as Swanson made a really good pass, and Chacon almost split the center backs. Best chance of the first half was that header by Mallory Swanson, and Angelina Anderson, with great reflexes, kept it out. Long pass back into the Angel City end goes out for an Angel City throw-in. So Angel City less than a minute away from going the first five halves post-World Cup break without allowing a goal. Unless I just jinxed them. Anyway.
0: I think that was safe. I think that stat was safe. We'll have to see.
1: Here's Emily Sams upfield for Angel City. Far sideline in midfield, Giselle Thompson attacking the goal to our left. Knocks it back to Sams. Far side in midfield. Left foots it for Laguerre. Laguerre, right sideline, got tangled up, but was able to get around Joseph and save it to Neuse. Outside middle is Centnor, up the middle, and tracking back is Swanson to take over for Chicago in the final moments of the first half. Maybe one more rush for the Stars. Alozia over the center line, attacking the goal to our right. Emsley on the chase. Alozia moving it on Shores at Emsley. Right side of the area, and Shores stops her in her tracks. Almost got called for a handball as it went over the right end line. The ball.
0: I actually think Alozia touched it last here, as is an excellent challenge by Shores.
1: And the whistle sounds, and Angel City escapes the half unscathed, and they probably came within millimeters of at least VAR watching to see if the ball accidentally glanced off of Shore's fingertips in the area. So an eventful first half at Martin Stadium comes to its completion with no score on the board between Angel City and the Chicago Stars. Tracy Bailey and I will snack on some orange slices and recap the first half after these. You're kicking it with Angel City Football Club on the iHeartRadio app.

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